Fairmont, Clinton, Dark, Delaware, Fairfield, Fayette, Franklin, Green, Hamilton, Highland, Hocking, Licking, Logan, Madison, Miami, Montgomery, Pickaway, Pike, Preble, Ross, Scioto, Shelby, Union, and Warren. When, from late tonight through late Wednesday night. The following impacts are expected. Excessive runoff may result in flooding of rivers, creeks, streams, and other low-lying and flood-prone locations. Additional details, a warm front will lift north across the Ohio Valley later tonight into Wednesday. Several rounds of showers and thunderstorms will be possible. Widespread rainfall amounts of up to an inch can be expected with local amounts of 2 to 3 inches possible. People in the watch area, especially those living in areas prone to flooding, should be prepared to take action should flooding develop. Monitor the latest forecasts and be alert for possible flood warnings. Flood watch in effect from Wednesday morning through late Wednesday night. What? Flooding caused by excessive rainfall is possible. Where? Portions of Indiana, including the following area, Jefferson and Kentucky, including the following areas, Bourbon, Franklin, Harrison, Kentucky, Henry, Nicholas, Scott, Kentucky, and Trimble. When? From Wednesday morning through late Wednesday night. The following impacts are expected. Excessive runoff may result in flooding of rivers, creeks, streams, and other low-lying and flood-prone locations. Creeks and streams may rise out of their banks. Flooding may occur in poor drainage and urban areas. Additional details, training showers and storms Wednesday afternoon will track over already saturated areas from Tuesday's event. Localized areas of 1.5-2.5 are possible from training storms through the evening hours. http://www.weather.gov/safety/. Flood you should monitor later forecasts and be alert for possible flood warnings. Those living in areas prone to flooding should be prepared to take action should flooding develop. 7 p.m. Eastern Daylight Time weather conditions across north-central Kentucky. At Frankfort. And the pressure was 29.97 inches and steady. At Lexington, it was cloudy. The temperature was 75 degrees, the dew point 69, and the relative humidity 81%. The wind was calm. The pressure was 29.97 inches and falling. At Louisville, it was cloudy. The temperature was 73 degrees, the dew point 70, and the relative humidity 90%. The wind was northeast at 7 miles an hour. The pressure was 29.95 inches and steady. At Frankfort, and the pressure was 29.97 inches and steady. Elsewhere around the region, rain was falling, with a temperature of 69 at Covington, 69 at Wilmington, Ohio, and 78 at Jackson. It was partly sunny, with a temperature of 81 at London, and 80 at Bowling Green. It was cloudy, with a temperature of 74 at Indianapolis, and 73 at Jasper, Indiana. Now for the official National Weather Service forecast for Frankfort and surrounding communities. Tonight, mostly cloudy with a 50% chance of thunderstorms. Lows in the mid-60s. East winds up to 5 miles an hour shifting to the south after midnight. Wednesday, partly sunny. Chance of showers and slight chance of thunderstorms in the morning, then thunderstorms likely in the afternoon. Highs around 80. Southwest winds 5 to 10 miles an hour. Chance of precipitation 70%. Wednesday night, mostly cloudy. Chance of thunderstorms until midnight, then slight chance of showers after midnight. Patchy fog after midnight. Lows in the lower 60s. West winds up to 5 miles an hour shifting to the northwest after midnight. Chance of precipitation 50%. Thursday, partly sunny. A 20% chance of showers in the morning. Highs in the lower 80s. Northeast winds up to 10 miles an hour. Thursday night, partly cloudy. Lows in the mid-50s. Northeast winds 5 to 10 miles an hour.

And now the extended forecast for the radio listening area. Friday and Friday night, mostly cloudy. Highs in the upper 70s. Lows in the upper 50s. Saturday and Saturday night, partly cloudy. A 20% chance of thunderstorms. Highs in the upper 70s. Lows in the mid-50s. Sunday and Sunday night, partly cloudy. A 20% chance of rain showers. Highs in the upper 70s. Lows in the mid-50s. Monday and Monday night, mostly clear. Highs in the upper 70s. Lows in the lower 50s. Tuesday and Tuesday night, mostly clear. Highs in the upper 70s. Lows in the mid-50s. The current time is 8:06 p.m. Eastern Daylight Time. Flood watch in effect from late tonight through late Wednesday night. What? Flash flooding caused by excessive rainfall is possible. Where? The following counties: in Indiana, Dearborn, Fayette, Franklin, Ohio, Ripley, Switzerland, Union and Wayne. The following counties: in Kentucky, Boone, Bracken, Campbell, Carroll, Gallatin, Grant, Kenton, Lewis, Mason, Owen, Pendleton and Robertson, and the following counties: in Ohio, Adams, Brown, Butler, Champaign, Clark, Claremont, Clinton, Dark, Delaware, Fairfield, Fayette, Franklin, Greene, Hamilton, Highland, Hocking, Licking, Logan, Madison, Miami, Montgomery, Pickaway, Pike, Preble, Ross, Scioto, Shelby, Union and Warren. When? From late tonight through late Wednesday night. The following impacts are expected: excessive runoff may result in flooding of rivers, creeks, streams, and other low-lying and flood-prone locations. Additional details: a warm front will lift north across the Ohio Valley later tonight into Wednesday. Several rounds of showers and thunderstorms will be possible. Widespread rainfall amounts of up to an inch can be expected, with local amounts of 2 to 3 inches possible. People in the watch area, especially those living in areas prone to flooding, should be prepared to take action should flooding develop. Monitor the latest forecasts and be alert for possible flood warnings. Flood watch in effect from Wednesday morning through late Wednesday night. What? Flooding caused by excessive rainfall is possible. Where? Portions of Indiana, including the following area: Jefferson and Kentucky, including the following areas: Bourbon, Franklin, Harrison, Kentucky, Henry, Nicholas, Scott, Kentucky, and Trimble. When? From Wednesday morning through late Wednesday night. The following impacts are expected: excessive runoff may result in flooding of rivers, creeks, streams, and other low-lying and flood-prone locations. Creeks and streams may rise out of their banks. Flooding may occur in poor drainage and urban areas. Additional details: training showers and storms Wednesday afternoon will track over already saturated areas from Tuesday's event. Localized areas of 1.5-2.5 are possible from training storms through the evening hours. http://www.weather.gov/safety/flood. You should monitor later forecasts and be alert for possible flood warnings. Those living in areas prone to flooding should be prepared to take action should flooding develop. 8 p.m. Eastern Daylight Time weather conditions across north central Kentucky. At Frankfort, and the pressure was 29.97 inches and steady. At Lexington, it was cloudy. The temperature was 74 degrees, the dew point 70, and the relative humidity 87%. The wind was calm. The pressure was 29.99 inches and rising. At Louisville, it was mostly cloudy. The temperature was 74 degrees, the dew point 70, and the relative humidity 87%. The wind was east at 8 miles an hour. The pressure was 29.95 inches and steady. At Frankfort, and the pressure was 29.97 inches and steady. Elsewhere around the region, at Covington, rain was falling with a temperature of 69. It was mostly cloudy with a temperature

of 76 at Jackson, 79 at London, and 79 at Bowling Green. It was cloudy, with a temperature of 74 at Indianapolis, 73 at Jasper, Indiana, and 70 at Wilmington, Ohio. Now for the official National Weather Service forecast for Frankfort and surrounding communities. Tonight, mostly cloudy with a 50% chance of thunderstorms. Lows in the mid-60s. East winds up to 5 miles an hour shifting to the south after midnight. Wednesday, partly sunny. Chance of showers and slight chance of thunderstorms in the morning, then thunderstorms likely in the afternoon. Highs around 80. Southwest winds 5 to 10 miles an hour. Chance of precipitation 70%. Wednesday night, mostly cloudy. Chance of thunderstorms until midnight, then slight chance of showers after midnight. Patchy fog after midnight. Lows in the lower 60s. West winds up to 5 miles an hour shifting to the northwest after midnight. Chance of precipitation 50%. Thursday, partly sunny. A 20% chance of showers in the morning. Highs in the lower 80s. Northeast winds up to 10 miles an hour. Thursday night, partly cloudy. Lows in the mid-50s. Northeast winds 5 to 10 miles an hour. And now the extended forecast for the radio listening area. Friday and Friday night, mostly cloudy. Highs in the upper 70s. Lows in the upper 50s. Saturday and Saturday night, partly cloudy. A 20% chance of thunderstorms. Highs in the upper 70s. Lows in the mid-50s. Sunday and Sunday night, partly cloudy. A 20% chance of rain showers. Highs in the upper 70s. Lows in the mid-50s. Monday and Monday night, mostly clear. Highs in the upper 70s. Lows in the lower 50s. Tuesday and Tuesday night, mostly clear. Highs in the upper 70s. Lows in the mid-50s. 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The current time is 8:13 p.m. Eastern Daylight Time. Flood watch in effect from late tonight through late Wednesday night. What flash flooding caused by excessive rainfall is possible? Where the following counties in Indiana, Dearborn, Fayette, Franklin, Ohio, Ripley, Switzerland, Union and Wayne, the following counties in Kentucky, Boone, Bracken, Campbell, Carroll, Gallatin, Grant, Kenton, Lewis, Mason, Owen, Pendleton and Robertson, and the following counties in Ohio, Adams, Brown, Butler, Champaign, Clark, Claremont, Clinton, Dark, Delaware, Fairfield, Fayette, Franklin, Greene, Hamilton, Highland, Hocking, Licking, Logan, Madison, Miami, Montgomery, Pickaway, Pike, Preble, Ross, Scioto, Shelby, Union, and Warren. When, from late tonight through late Wednesday night. The following impacts are expected. Excessive runoff may result in flooding of rivers, creeks, streams, and other low-lying and flood-prone locations. Additional details, a warm front will lift north across the Ohio Valley later tonight into Wednesday. Several rounds of showers and thunderstorms will be possible. Widespread rainfall amounts of up to an inch can be expected with local amounts of 2 to 3 inches possible. People in the watch area, especially those living in areas prone to flooding, should be prepared to take action should flooding develop. Monitor the latest forecasts and be alert for possible flood warnings. Flood watch in effect from Wednesday morning through late Wednesday night. What flooding caused by excessive rainfall is possible? Where portions of Indiana, including the following area, Jefferson and Kentucky, including the following areas, Bourbon, Franklin, Harrison, Kentucky, Henry, Nicholas, Scott, Kentucky, and Trimble. When, from Wednesday morning

through late Wednesday night. The following impacts are expected. Excessive runoff may result in flooding of rivers, creeks, streams, and other low-lying and flood-prone locations. Creeks and streams may rise out of their banks. Flooding may occur in poor drainage and urban areas. Additional details, training showers and storms Wednesday afternoon will track over already saturated areas from Tuesday's event. Localized areas of 1.5-2.5 are possible from training storms through the evening hours. http://www.weather.gov/safety/flood. You should monitor later forecasts and be alert for possible flood warnings. Those living in areas prone to flooding should be prepared to take action should flooding develop. 8 p.m. Eastern Daylight Time weather conditions across north central Kentucky. At Frankfort, and the pressure was 29.97 inches and steady. At Lexington, it was cloudy. The temperature was 74 degrees, the dew point 70, and the relative humidity 87%. The wind was calm. The pressure was 29.99 inches and rising. At Louisville, it was mostly cloudy. The temperature was 74 degrees, the dew point 70, and the relative humidity 87%. The wind was east at 8 miles an hour. The pressure was 29.95 inches and steady. At Frankfort, and the pressure was 29.97 inches and steady. Elsewhere around the region, at Covington, rain was falling with a temperature of 69. It was mostly cloudy, with a temperature of 76 at Jackson and 79 at Bowling Green. It was cloudy, with a temperature of 74 at Indianapolis, 73 at Jasper, Indiana, 70 at Wilmington, Ohio, and 79 at London. Now for the official National Weather Service forecast for Frankfort and surrounding communities. Tonight, mostly cloudy with a 50% chance of thunderstorms. Lows in the mid-60s. East winds up to 5 miles an hour shifting to the south after midnight. Wednesday, partly sunny. Chance of showers and slight chance of thunderstorms in the morning, then thunderstorms likely in the afternoon. Highs around 80. Southwest winds 5 to 10 miles an hour. Chance of precipitation 70%. Wednesday night, mostly cloudy. Chance of thunderstorms until midnight, then slight chance of showers after midnight. Patchy fog after midnight. Lows in the lower 60s. West winds up to 5 miles an hour shifting to the northwest after midnight. Chance of precipitation 50%. Thursday, partly sunny. A 20% chance of showers in the morning. Highs in the lower 80s. Northeast winds up to 10 miles an hour. Thursday night, partly cloudy. Lows in the mid-50s. Northeast winds 5 to 10 miles an hour. And now the extended forecast for the radio listening area. Friday and Friday night, mostly cloudy. Highs in the upper 70s. Lows in the upper 50s. Saturday and Saturday night, partly cloudy. A 20% chance of thunderstorms. Highs in the upper 70s. Lows in the mid-50s. Sunday and Sunday night, partly cloudy. A 20% chance of rain showers. Highs in the upper 70s. Lows in the mid-50s. Monday and Monday night, mostly clear. Highs in the upper 70s. Lows in the lower 50s. Tuesday and Tuesday night, mostly clear. Highs in the upper 70s. Lows in the mid-50s. The current time is 8:19 p.m. Eastern Daylight Time. Flood watch in effect from late tonight through late Wednesday night. What flash flooding caused by excessive rainfall is possible? Where the following counties in Indiana, Dearborn, Fayette, Franklin, Ohio, Ripley, Switzerland, Union and Wayne, the following counties in Kentucky, Boone, Bracken, Campbell, Carroll, Gallatin, Grant, Kenton, Lewis, Mason, Owen, Pendleton,

Robertson, and the following counties in Ohio: Adams, Brown, Butler, Champaign, Clark, Claremont, Clinton, Dark, Delaware, Fairfield, Fayette, Franklin, Greene, Hamilton, Highland, Hocking, Licking, Logan, Madison, Miami, Montgomery, Pickaway, Pike, Preble, Ross, Scioto, Shelby, Union, and Warren. When, from late tonight through late Wednesday night. The following impacts are expected: excessive runoff may result in flooding of rivers, creeks, streams, and other low-lying and flood-prone locations. Additional details: a warm front will lift north across the Ohio Valley later tonight into Wednesday. Several rounds of showers and thunderstorms will be possible. Widespread rainfall amounts of up to an inch can be expected, with local amounts of 2 to 3 inches possible. People in the watch area, especially those living in areas prone to flooding, should be prepared to take action should flooding develop. Monitor the latest forecasts and be alert for possible flood warnings. Flood watch in effect from Wednesday morning through late Wednesday night. What? Flooding caused by excessive rainfall is possible. Where? Portions of Indiana, including the following area: Jefferson and Kentucky, including the following areas: Bourbon, Franklin, Harrison, Kentucky, Henry, Nicholas, Scott, Kentucky, and Trimble. When? From Wednesday morning through late Wednesday night. The following impacts are expected: excessive runoff may result in flooding of rivers, creeks, streams, and other low-lying and flood-prone locations. Creeks and streams may rise out of their banks. Flooding may occur in poor drainage and urban areas. Additional details: training showers and storms Wednesday afternoon will track over already saturated areas from Tuesday's event. Localized areas of 1.5-2.5 are possible from training storms through the evening hours. http://www.weather.gov/safety/. Flood you should monitor later forecasts and be alert for possible flood warnings. Those living in areas prone to flooding should be prepared to take action should flooding develop. 8 p.m. Eastern Daylight Time weather conditions across north central Kentucky. At Frankfort, and the pressure was 29.97 inches and steady. At Lexington, it was cloudy. The temperature was 74 degrees, the dew point 70, and the relative humidity 87%. The wind was calm. The pressure was 29.99 inches and rising. At Louisville, it was mostly cloudy. The temperature was 74 degrees, the dew point 70, and the relative humidity 87%. The wind was east at 8 miles an hour. The pressure was 29.95 inches and steady. At Frankfort, and the pressure was 29.97 inches and steady. Elsewhere around the region, at Covington, rain was falling with a temperature of 69. It was mostly cloudy with a temperature of 76 at Jackson and 79 at Bowling Green. It was cloudy with a temperature of 74 at Indianapolis, 73 at Jasper, Indiana, 70 at Wilmington, Ohio, and 79 at London. Now for the official National Weather Service forecast for Frankfort and surrounding communities. Tonight, mostly cloudy with a 50% chance of thunderstorms. Lows in the mid-60s. East winds up to 5 miles an hour, shifting to the south after midnight. Wednesday, partly sunny. Chance of showers and slight chance of thunderstorms in the morning, then thunderstorms likely in the afternoon. Highs around 80. Southwest winds 5 to 10 miles an hour. Chance of precipitation 70%. Wednesday night, mostly cloudy. Chance of thunderstorms until midnight, then slight chance of showers after midnight. Patchy fog after midnight. Lows in the lower 60s. West winds up to 5 miles an hour, shifting to the northwest after midnight. Chance of precipitation 50%. Thursday, partly sunny. A 20% chance of showers in the morning. Highs in the lower 80s. Northeast winds up to 10 miles an hour.

Thursday night, partly cloudy. Lows in the mid-50s. Northeast winds 5 to 10 miles an hour. And now the extended forecast for the radio listening area. Friday and Friday night, mostly cloudy. Highs in the upper 70s. Lows in the upper 50s. Saturday and Saturday night, partly cloudy. A 20% chance of thunderstorms. Highs in the upper 70s. Lows in the mid-50s. Sunday and Sunday night, partly cloudy. A 20% chance of rain showers. Highs in the upper 70s. Lows in the mid-50s. Monday and Monday night, mostly clear. Highs in the upper 70s. Lows in the lower 50s. Tuesday and Tuesday night, mostly clear. Highs in the upper 70s. Lows in the mid-50s. The current time is 8:26 p.m. Eastern Daylight Time. Flood watch in effect from late tonight through late Wednesday night. What flash flooding caused by excessive rainfall is possible? Where? The following counties in Indiana: Dearborn, Fayette, Franklin, Ohio, Ripley, Switzerland, Union, and Wayne. The following counties in Kentucky: Boone, Bracken, Campbell, Carroll, Gallatin, Grant, Kenton, Lewis, Mason, Owen, Pendleton, and Robertson. And the following counties in Ohio: Adams, Brown, Butler, Champaign, Clark, Claremont, Clinton, Dark, Delaware, Fairfield, Fayette, Franklin, Greene, Hamilton, Highland, Hocking, Licking, Logan, Madison, Miami, Montgomery, Pickaway, Pike, Preble, Ross, Scioto, Shelby, Union, and Warren. When, from late tonight through late Wednesday night. The following impacts are expected: excessive runoff may result in flooding of rivers, creeks, streams, and other low-lying and flood-prone locations. Additional details: a warm front will lift north across the Ohio Valley later tonight into Wednesday. Several rounds of showers and thunderstorms will be possible. Widespread rainfall amounts of up to an inch can be expected, with local amounts of 2 to 3 inches possible. People in the watch area, especially those living in areas prone to flooding, should be prepared to take action should flooding develop. Monitor the latest forecasts and be alert for possible flood warnings. Flood watch in effect from Wednesday morning through late Wednesday night. What flooding caused by excessive rainfall is possible? Where? Portions of Indiana, including the following area: Jefferson and Kentucky, including the following areas: Bourbon, Franklin, Harrison, Kentucky, Henry, Nicholas, Scott, Kentucky, and Trimble. When, from Wednesday morning through late Wednesday night. The following impacts are expected: excessive runoff may result in flooding of rivers, creeks, streams, and other low-lying and flood-prone locations. Creeks and streams may rise out of their banks. Flooding may occur in poor drainage and urban areas. Additional details: training showers and storms Wednesday afternoon will track over already saturated areas from Tuesday's event. Localized areas of 1.5-2.5 are possible from training storms through the evening hours. http://www.weather.gov/safety/flood. You should monitor later forecasts and be alert for possible flood warnings. Those living in areas prone to flooding should be prepared to take action should flooding develop. 8 p.m. Eastern Daylight Time weather conditions across north-central Kentucky. At Frankfort, and the pressure was 29.97 inches and steady. At Lexington, it was cloudy. The temperature was 74 degrees, the dew point 70, and the relative humidity 87%. The wind was calm. The pressure was 29.99 inches and rising. At Louisville, it was mostly cloudy. The temperature was 74 degrees, the dew point 70, and the relative humidity 87%. The wind was east at 8 miles an hour. The pressure was 29.95 inches and steady. At Frankfort, and the pressure was 29.97 inches and steady.
Elsewhere around the region, at Covington, rain was falling, with a temperature of 69. It was mostly cloudy, with a temperature of 76 at Jackson, and 79 at Bowling Green. It was cloudy, with a temperature of 74 at Indianapolis, 73 at Jasper, Indiana, 70 at Wilmington, Ohio, and 79 at London. Now for the official National Weather Service forecast for Frankfort and surrounding communities. Tonight, mostly cloudy with a 50% chance of thunderstorms. Lows in the mid-60s. East winds up to 5 miles an hour shifting to the south after midnight. Wednesday, partly sunny. Chance of showers and slight chance of thunderstorms in the morning, then thunderstorms likely in the afternoon. Highs around 80. Southwest winds 5 to 10 miles an hour. Chance of precipitation 70%. Wednesday night, mostly cloudy. Chance of thunderstorms until midnight, then slight chance of showers after midnight. Patchy fog after midnight. Lows in the lower 60s. West winds up to 5 miles an hour shifting to the northwest after midnight. Chance of precipitation 50%. Thursday, partly sunny. A 20% chance of showers in the morning. Highs in the lower 80s. Northeast winds up to 10 miles an hour. Thursday night, partly cloudy. Lows in the mid-50s. Northeast winds 5 to 10 miles an hour. And now the extended forecast for the radio listening area. Friday and Friday night, mostly cloudy. Highs in the upper 70s. Lows in the upper 50s. Saturday and Saturday night, partly cloudy. A 20% chance of thunderstorms. Highs in the upper 70s. Lows in the mid-50s. Sunday and Sunday night, partly cloudy. A 20% chance of rain showers. Highs in the upper 70s. Lows in the mid-50s. Monday and Monday night, mostly clear. Highs in the upper 70s. Lows in the lower 50s. Tuesday and Tuesday night, mostly clear. Highs in the upper 70s. Lows in the mid-50s. The current time is 8:33 p.m. Eastern Daylight Time. This is the climate data of the mid-50s. The current time is 8:33 p.m. Eastern Daylight Time. This is the climate data for Frankfort for today. Since midnight, the high temperature was 73. The low was 66. Precipitation was 1.09 inches. Sunrise tomorrow 6:20 a.m. Sunset tomorrow 8:54 p.m. Flood watch in effect from late tonight through late Wednesday night. What flash flooding caused by excessive rainfall is possible? Where the following counties in Indiana, Dearborn, Fayette, Franklin, Ohio, Ripley, Switzerland, Union and Wayne, the following counties in Kentucky, Boone, Bracken, Campbell, Carroll, Gallatin, Grant, Kenton, Lewis, Mason, Owen, Pendleton and Robertson, and the following counties in Ohio, Adams, Brown, Butler, Champaign, Clark, Claremont, Clinton, Dark, Delaware, Fairfield, Fayette, Franklin, Greene, Hamilton, Highland, Hocking, Licking, Logan, Madison, Miami, Montgomery, Pickaway, Pike, Preble, Ross, Scioto, Shelby, Union, and Warren. When, from late tonight through late Wednesday night. The following impacts are expected. Excessive runoff may result in flooding of rivers, creeks, streams, and other low-lying and flood-prone locations. Additional details, a warm front will lift north across the Ohio Valley later tonight into Wednesday. Several rounds of showers and thunderstorms will be possible. Widespread rainfall amounts of up to an inch can be expected with local amounts of 2 to 3 inches possible. People in the watch area, especially those living in areas prone to flooding, should be prepared to take action should flooding develop. Monitor the latest forecasts and be alert for possible flood warnings. Flood watch in effect from Wednesday morning through late Wednesday night. What
Flooding caused

by excessive rainfall is possible. Where, portions of Indiana, including the following area, Jefferson and Kentucky, including the following areas, Bourbon, Franklin, Harrison, Kentucky, Henry, Nicholas, Scott, Kentucky, and Trimble. When, from Wednesday morning through late Wednesday night. The following impacts are expected. Excessive runoff may result in flooding of rivers, creeks, streams, and other low-lying and flood-prone locations. Creeks and streams may rise out of their banks. Flooding may occur in poor drainage and urban areas. Additional details, training showers and storms Wednesday afternoon will track over already saturated areas from Tuesday's event. Localized areas of 1.5-2.5 are possible from training storms through the evening hours. http://www.weather.gov/safety/flood. You should monitor later forecasts and be alert for possible flood warnings. Those living in areas prone to flooding should be prepared to take action should flooding develop. 8 p.m. Eastern Daylight Time weather conditions across north central Kentucky. At Frankfort, and the pressure was 29.97 inches and steady. At Lexington, it was cloudy. The temperature was 74 degrees, the dew point 70, and the relative humidity 87%. The wind was calm. The pressure was 29.99 inches and rising. At Louisville, it was mostly cloudy. The temperature was 74 degrees, the dew point 70, and the relative humidity 87%. The wind was east at 8 miles an hour. The pressure was 29.95 inches and steady. At Frankfort, and the pressure was 29.97 inches and steady. Elsewhere around the region, at Covington, rain was falling with a temperature of 69. It was mostly cloudy, with a temperature of 76 at Jackson and 79 at Bowling Green. It was cloudy, with a temperature of 74 at Indianapolis, 73 at Jasper, Indiana, 70 at Wilmington, Ohio, and 79 at London. Now for the official National Weather Service forecast for Frankfort and surrounding communities. Tonight, mostly cloudy with a 50% chance of thunderstorms. Lows in the mid-60s. East winds up to 5 miles an hour shifting to the south after midnight. Wednesday, partly sunny. Chance of showers and slight chance of thunderstorms in the morning, then thunderstorms likely in the afternoon. Highs around 80. Southwest winds 5 to 10 miles an hour. Chance of precipitation 70%. Wednesday night, mostly cloudy. Chance of thunderstorms until midnight, then slight chance of showers after midnight. Patchy fog after midnight. Lows in the lower 60s. West winds up to 5 miles an hour shifting to the northwest after midnight. Chance of precipitation 50%. Thursday, partly sunny. A 20% chance of showers in the morning. Highs in the lower 80s. Northeast winds up to 10 miles an hour. Thursday night, partly cloudy. Lows in the mid-50s. Northeast winds 5 to 10 miles an hour. And now the extended forecast for the radio listening area. Friday and Friday night, mostly cloudy. Highs in the upper 70s. Lows in the upper 50s. Saturday and Saturday night, partly cloudy. A 20% chance of thunderstorms. Highs in the upper 70s. Lows in the mid-50s. Sunday and Sunday night, partly cloudy. A 20% chance of rain showers. Highs in the upper 70s. Lows in the mid-50s. Monday and Monday night, mostly clear. Highs in the upper 70s. Lows in the lower 50s. Tuesday and Tuesday night, mostly clear. Highs in the upper 70s. Lows in the mid-50s. The current time is 8:39 p.m. Eastern Daylight Time. This is the climate data for Frankfort for today. Since midnight, the high temperature was 73. The low was 66.

Precipitation was 1.09 inches. Sunrise tomorrow, 6:20 a.m. Sunset tomorrow, 8:54 p.m. Flood watch in effect from late tonight through late Wednesday night. What flash flooding caused by excessive rainfall is possible? Where? The following counties, in Indiana, Dearborn, Fayette, Franklin, Ohio, Ripley, Switzerland, Union and Wayne, the following counties, in Kentucky, Boone, Bracken, Campbell, Carroll, Gallatin, Grant, Kenton, Lewis, Mason, Owen, Pendleton and Robertson, and the following counties, in Ohio, Adams, Brown, Butler, Champaign, Clark, Claremont, Clinton, Dark, Delaware, Fairfield, Fayette, Franklin, Greene, Hamilton, Highland, Hocking, Licking, Logan, Madison, Miami, Montgomery, Pickaway, Pike, Preble, Ross, Scioto, Shelby, Union, and Warren. When, from late tonight through late Wednesday night. The following impacts are expected. Excessive runoff may result in flooding of rivers, creeks, streams, and other low-lying and flood-prone locations. Additional details, a warm front will lift north across the Ohio Valley later tonight into Wednesday. Several rounds of showers and thunderstorms will be possible. Widespread rainfall amounts of up to an inch can be expected with local amounts of 2 to 3 inches possible. People in the watch area, especially those living in areas prone to flooding, should be prepared to take action should flooding develop. Monitor the latest forecasts and be alert for possible flood warnings. 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Flood watch in effect from Wednesday morning through late Wednesday night. What flooding caused by excessive rainfall is possible? Where portions of Indiana, including the following area, Jefferson and Kentucky, including the following areas, Bourbon, Franklin, Harrison, Kentucky, Henry, Nicholas, Scott, Kentucky, and Trimble. When, from Wednesday morning through late Wednesday night. The following impacts are expected. Excessive runoff may result in flooding of rivers, creeks, streams, and other low-lying and flood-prone locations. Creeks and streams may rise out of their banks. Flooding may occur in poor drainage and urban areas. Additional details, training showers and storms Wednesday afternoon will track over already saturated areas from Tuesday's event. Localized areas of 1.5-2.5 are possible from training storms through the evening hours. http://www.weather.gov/safety/. Flood you should monitor later forecasts and be alert for possible flood warnings. Those living in areas prone to flooding should be prepared to take action should flooding develop. 8 p.m. Eastern Daylight Time weather conditions across north central Kentucky. At Frankfort. And the pressure was 29.97 inches, and steady. At Lexington, it was cloudy. The temperature was 74 degrees, the dew point 70, and the relative humidity 87%. The wind was calm. The pressure was 29.99 inches and rising. At Louisville, it was mostly cloudy. The temperature was 74 degrees, the dew point 70, and the relative humidity 87%. The wind was east at 8 miles an hour. The pressure was 29.95 inches and steady. At Frankfort. And the pressure was 29.97 inches and steady. Elsewhere around the region, at Covington, rain was falling, with a temperature of 69. It was mostly cloudy, with a temperature of 76 at Jackson, and 79 at Bowling Green. It was cloudy, with a temperature of 74 at Indianapolis, 73 at Jasper, Indiana, 70 at Wilmington, Ohio, and 79 at London. Now for the official National Weather Service forecast for Frankfort and surrounding communities. Tonight, mostly cloudy with a 50% chance of thunderstorms. Lows in the

partly sunny. A 20% chance of showers in the morning. Highs in the lower 80s. Northeast winds up to 10 miles an hour. Thursday night, partly cloudy. Lows in the mid-50s. Northeast winds 5 to 10 miles an hour. And now the extended forecast for the radio listening area. Friday and Friday night, mostly cloudy. Highs in the upper 70s. Lows in the upper 50s. Saturday and Saturday night, partly cloudy. A 20% chance of thunderstorms. Highs in the upper 70s. Lows in the mid-50s. Sunday and Sunday night, partly cloudy. A 20% chance of rain showers. Highs in the upper 70s. Lows in the mid-50s. Monday and Monday night, mostly clear. Highs in the upper 70s. Lows in the lower 50s. Tuesday and Tuesday night, mostly clear. Highs in the upper 70s. Lows in the mid-50s. This is a special weather statement for the following counties in Kentucky, Anderson, Mercer, and Washington. Gusty showers will impact northwestern Mercer, southeastern Anderson, and northeastern Washington counties through 9:15 p.m. Eastern Daylight Time. At 8:45 p.m. Eastern Daylight Time, Doppler radar was tracking gusty showers 10 miles west of Harrodsburg, moving east at 15 miles per hour. Expected hazards include funnel cloud possible and wind gusts up to 40 miles per hour. This is a radar-indicated threat. The following impacts are expected. Gusty winds could knock down tree limbs and blow around unsecured objects. Locations impacted include Harrodsburg, Ballard, Oregon, Tableau, Ebenezer, Van Arsdale, Bonneville, Talmadge, Duggansville, and Cornishville. If outdoors, consider seeking shelter inside a building. Conditions are favorable for the development of weak, brief funnel clouds. This type of funnel cloud is harmless, but on rare occasions they can briefly touch down, producing wind gusts over 50 miles per hour. If a funnel cloud is spotted, move indoors and report your sighting to the National Weather Service. Torrential rainfall is also occurring with this storm and may lead to localized flooding. Do not drive your vehicle through flooded roadways. The current time is 8:48 p.m. Eastern Daylight Time. This is the climate data for Frankfurt for today. Since midnight, the high temperature was 73. The low was 66. Precipitation was 1.09 inches. Sunrise tomorrow 6:20 a.m. Sunset tomorrow 8:54 p.m. Flood watch in effect from late tonight through late Wednesday night. What flash flooding caused by excessive rainfall is possible? Where the following counties in Indiana, Dearborn, Fayette, Franklin, Ohio, Ripley, Switzerland, Union, and Wayne, the following counties in Kentucky, Boone, Bracken, Campbell, Carroll, Gallatin, Grant, Kenton, Lewis, Mason, Owen, Pendleton, and Robertson, and the following counties in Ohio, Adams, Brown, Butler, Champaign, Clark, Claremont, Clinton, Dark, Delaware, Fairfield, Fayette, Franklin, Greene, Hamilton, Highland, Hocking, Licking, Logan, Madison, Miami, Montgomery, Pickaway, Pike, Preble, Ross, Scioto, Shelby, Union, and Warren. When, from late tonight through late Wednesday night. The following impacts are expected. Excessive runoff may result in flooding of rivers, creeks, streams, and other low-lying and flood-prone locations. Additional details, a warm front will lift north across the Ohio Valley later tonight into Wednesday. Several rounds of showers and thunderstorms will be possible. Widespread rainfall amounts of up to an inch can be expected, with local amounts of 2 to 3 inches possible. People in the watch area, especially those living in areas prone to flooding, should be prepared to take action should flooding develop. Monitor the latest forecasts and be alert for possible flood warnings. Flood watch in effect from Wednesday morning through late Wednesday night. What flooding caused by excessive rainfall is possible? Where

portions of Indiana, including the following area, Jefferson and Kentucky, including the following areas, Bourbon, Franklin, Harrison, Kentucky, Henry, Nicholas, Scott, Kentucky, and Trimble. When, from Wednesday morning through late Wednesday night. The following impacts are expected. Excessive runoff may result in flooding of rivers, creeks, streams, and other low-lying and flood-prone locations. Creeks and streams may rise out of their banks. Flooding may occur in poor drainage and urban areas. Additional details, training showers and storms Wednesday afternoon will track over already saturated areas from Tuesday's event. Localized areas of 1.5-2.5 are possible from training storms through the evening hours. http://www.weather.gov/safety/flood. You should monitor later forecasts and be alert for possible flood warnings. Those living in areas prone to flooding should be prepared to take action should flooding develop. 8 p.m. Eastern Daylight Time weather conditions across north central Kentucky. At Frankfort. And the pressure was 29.97 inches and steady. At Lexington, it was cloudy. The temperature was 74 degrees, the dew point 70, and the relative humidity 87%. The wind was calm. The pressure was 29.99 inches and rising. At Louisville, it was mostly cloudy. The temperature was 74 degrees, the dew point 70, and the relative humidity 87%. The wind was east at 8 miles an hour. The pressure was 29.95 inches and steady. At Frankfort, and the pressure was 29.97 inches and steady. Elsewhere around the region, at Covington, rain was falling with a temperature of 69. It was mostly cloudy, with a temperature of 76 at Jackson and 79 at Bowling Green. It was cloudy, with a temperature of 74 at Indianapolis, 73 at Jasper, Indiana, 70 at Wilmington, Ohio, and 79 at London. Now for the official National Weather Service forecast for Frankfort and surrounding communities. Tonight, mostly cloudy with a 50% chance of thunderstorms. Lows in the mid-60s. East winds up to 5 miles an hour shifting to the south after midnight. Wednesday, partly sunny. Chance of showers and slight chance of thunderstorms in the morning, then thunderstorms likely in the afternoon. Highs around 80. Southwest winds 5 to 10 miles an hour. Chance of precipitation 70%. Wednesday night, mostly cloudy. Chance of thunderstorms until midnight, then slight chance of showers after midnight. Patchy fog after midnight. Lows in the lower 60s. West winds up to 5 miles an hour shifting to the northwest after midnight. Chance of precipitation 50%. Thursday, partly sunny. A 20% chance of showers in the morning. Highs in the lower 80s. Northeast winds up to 10 miles an hour. Thursday night, partly cloudy. Lows in the mid-50s. Northeast winds 5 to 10 miles an hour. And now the extended forecast for the radio listening area. Friday and Friday night, mostly cloudy. Highs in the upper 70s. Lows in the upper 50s. Saturday and Saturday night, partly cloudy. A 20% chance of thunderstorms. Highs in the upper 70s. Lows in the mid-50s. Sunday and Sunday night, partly cloudy. A 20% chance of rain showers. Highs in the upper 70s. Lows in the mid-50s. Monday and Monday night, mostly clear. Highs in the upper 70s. Lows in the lower 50s. Tuesday and Tuesday night, mostly clear. Highs in the upper 70s. Lows in the mid-50s. This is a special weather statement for the following counties in Kentucky, Anderson, Mercer, and Washington. Gusty showers will impact northwestern Mercer, southeastern Anderson, and northeastern Washington counties through 9:15 p.m. Eastern Daylight Time. At 8:45 p.m.

Eastern Daylight Time, Doppler radar was tracking gusty showers 10 miles west of Harrodsburg, moving east at 15 miles per hour. Expected hazards include funnel cloud possible and wind gusts up to 40 miles per hour. This is a radar-indicated threat. The following impacts are expected. Gusty winds could knock down tree limbs and blow around unsecured objects. Locations impacted include Harrodsburg, Ballard, Oregon, Tableau, Ebenezer, Van Arsdale, Bonneville, Talmadge, Duggansville, and Cornishville. If outdoors, consider seeking shelter inside a building. Conditions are favorable for the development of weak, brief funnel clouds. This type of funnel cloud is harmless, but on rare occasions they can briefly touch down, producing wind gusts over 50 miles per hour. If a funnel cloud is spotted, move indoors and report your sighting to the National Weather Service. Torrential rainfall is also occurring with this storm and may lead to localized flooding. Do not drive your vehicle through flooded roadways. The current time is 8:57 p.m. Eastern Daylight Time. This is the climate data for Frankfurt for today. Since midnight, the high temperature was 73. The low was 66. Precipitation was 1.09 inches. Sunrise tomorrow 6:20 a.m. Sunset tomorrow 8:54 p.m. Flood watch in effect from late tonight through late Wednesday night. What? Flash flooding caused by excessive rainfall is possible. Where? The following counties, in Indiana, Dearborn, Fayette, Franklin, Ohio, Ripley, Switzerland, Union and Wayne, the following counties, in Kentucky, Boone, Bracken, Campbell, Carroll, Gallatin, Grant, Kenton, Lewis, Mason, Owen, Pendleton and Robertson, and the following counties, in Ohio, Adams, Brown, Butler, Champaign, Clark, Claremont, Clinton, Dark, Delaware, Fairfield, Fayette, Franklin, Greene, Hamilton, Highland, Hocking, Licking, Logan, Madison, Miami, Montgomery, Pickaway, Pike, Preble, Ross, Scioto, Shelby, Union, and Warren. When? From late tonight through late Wednesday night. The following impacts are expected. Excessive runoff may result in flooding of rivers, creeks, streams, and other low-lying and flood-prone locations. Additional details, a warm front will lift north across the Ohio Valley later tonight into Wednesday. Several rounds of showers and thunderstorms will be possible. Widespread rainfall amounts of up to an inch can be expected with local amounts of 2 to 3 inches possible. People in the watch area, especially those living in areas prone to flooding, should be prepared to take action should flooding develop. Monitor the latest forecasts and be alert for possible flood warnings. Flood watch in effect from Wednesday morning through late Wednesday night. What? Flooding caused by excessive rainfall is possible. Where? Portions of Indiana, including the following area, Jefferson and Kentucky, including the following areas, Bourbon, Franklin, Harrison, Kentucky, Henry, Nicholas, Scott, Kentucky, and Trimble. When? From Wednesday morning through late Wednesday night. The following impacts are expected. Excessive runoff may result in flooding of rivers, creeks, streams, and other low-lying and flood-prone locations. Creeks and streams may rise out of their banks. Flooding may occur in poor drainage and urban areas. Additional details, training showers and storms Wednesday afternoon will track over already saturated areas from Tuesday's event. Localized areas of 1.5-2.5 are possible from training storms through the evening hours. http://www.weather.gov/safety/. Flood you should monitor later forecasts and be alert for possible flood warnings. Those living in areas prone to flooding should be prepared to take action should flooding develop. 8 p.m. Eastern Daylight Time weather conditions across north-central Kentucky. At Frankfurt. And the pressure was 29.97 inches and steady. At Lexington, it was cloudy. The temperature was 74 degrees, the dew point 70, and the relative humidity 87%. The wind was

pressure was 29.99 inches and rising. At Louisville, it was mostly cloudy. The temperature was 74 degrees, the dew point 70, and the relative humidity 87%. The wind was east at 8 miles an hour. The pressure was 29.95 inches and steady. At Frankfurt, and the pressure was 29.97 inches and steady. Elsewhere around the region, at Covington, rain was falling with a temperature of 69. It was mostly cloudy with a temperature of 76 at Jackson and 79 at Bowling Green. It was cloudy with a temperature of 74 at Indianapolis, 73 at Jasper, Indiana, 70 at Wilmington, Ohio, and 79 at London. Now for the official National Weather Service forecast for Frankfurt and surrounding communities. Tonight, mostly cloudy with a 50% chance of thunderstorms. Lows in the mid-60s. East winds up to 5 miles an hour, shifting to the south after midnight. Wednesday, partly sunny. Chance of showers and slight chance of thunderstorms in the morning, then thunderstorms likely in the afternoon. Highs around 80. Southwest winds 5 to 10 miles an hour. Chance of precipitation 70%. Wednesday night, mostly cloudy. Chance of thunderstorms until midnight, then slight chance of showers after midnight. Patchy fog after midnight. Lows in the lower 60s. West winds up to 5 miles an hour, shifting to the northwest after midnight. Chance of precipitation 50%. Thursday, partly sunny. A 20% chance of showers in the morning. Highs in the lower 80s. Northeast winds up to 10 miles an hour. Thursday night, partly cloudy. Lows in the mid-50s. Northeast winds 5 to 10 miles an hour. And now the extended forecast for the radio listening area. Friday and Friday night, mostly cloudy. Highs in the upper 70s. Lows in the upper 50s. Saturday and Saturday night, partly cloudy. A 20% chance of thunderstorms. Highs in the upper 70s. Lows in the mid-50s. Sunday and Sunday night, partly cloudy. A 20% chance of rain showers. Highs in the upper 70s. Lows in the mid-50s. Monday and Monday night, mostly clear. Highs in the upper 70s. Lows in the lower 50s. Tuesday and Tuesday night, mostly clear. Highs in the upper 70s. Lows in the mid-50s. This is a special weather statement for the following counties in Kentucky, Anderson, Mercer, and Washington. Gusty showers will impact northwestern Mercer, southeastern Anderson, and northeastern Washington counties through 9:15 p.m. Eastern Daylight Time. At 8:45 p.m. Eastern Daylight Time, Doppler radar was tracking gusty showers 10 miles west of Harrodsburg, moving east at 15 miles per hour. Expected hazards include funnel cloud possible and wind gusts up to 40 miles per hour. This is a radar-indicated threat. The following impacts are expected. Gusty winds could knock down tree limbs and blow around unsecured objects. Locations impacted include Harrodsburg, Ballard, Oregon, Tableau, Ebenezer, Van Arstel, Bonneville, Talmadge, Duggansville, and Cornishville. If outdoors, consider seeking shelter inside a building. Conditions are favorable for the development of weak, brief funnel clouds. This type of funnel cloud is harmless, but on rare occasions they can briefly touch down, producing wind gusts over 50 miles per hour. If a funnel cloud is spotted, move indoors and report your sighting to the National Weather Service. Torrential rainfall is also occurring with this storm and may lead to localized flooding. Do not drive your vehicle through flooded roadways. The current time is 9:05 p.m. Eastern Daylight Time. This is the climate data for Frankfurt for today. Since midnight, the high temperature was 73. The low was 66. Precipitation was 1.09 inches. Sunrise tomorrow 6:28.

sunset tomorrow, 8:54 p.m. Flood watch in effect from late tonight through late Wednesday night. What? Flash flooding caused by excessive rainfall is possible. Where? The following counties: in Indiana, Dearborn, Fayette, Franklin, Ohio, Ripley, Switzerland, Union, and Wayne. The following counties: in Kentucky, Boone, Bracken, Campbell, Carroll, Gallatin, Grant, Kenton, Lewis, Mason, Owen, Pendleton, and Robertson. And the following counties: in Ohio, Adams, Brown, Butler, Champaign, Clark, Claremont, Clinton, Dark, Delaware, Fairfield, Fayette, Franklin, Greene, Hamilton, Highland, Hocking, Licking, Logan, Madison, Miami, Montgomery, Pickaway, Pike, Preble, Ross, Scioto, Shelby, Union, and Warren. When? From late tonight through late Wednesday night. The following impacts are expected: excessive runoff may result in flooding of rivers, creeks, streams, and other low-lying and flood-prone locations. Additional details: a warm front will lift north across the Ohio Valley later tonight into Wednesday. Several rounds of showers and thunderstorms will be possible. Widespread rainfall amounts of up to an inch can be expected, with local amounts of 2 to 3 inches possible. People in the watch area, especially those living in areas prone to flooding, should be prepared to take action should flooding develop. Monitor the latest forecasts and be alert for possible flood warnings. Flood watch in effect from Wednesday morning through late Wednesday night. What? Flooding caused by excessive rainfall is possible. Where? Portions of Indiana, including the following area: Jefferson and Kentucky, including the following areas: Bourbon, Franklin, Harrison, Kentucky, Henry, Nicholas, Scott, Kentucky, and Trimble. When? From Wednesday morning through late Wednesday night. The following impacts are expected: excessive runoff may result in flooding of rivers, creeks, streams, and other low-lying and flood-prone locations. Creeks and streams may rise out of their banks. Flooding may occur in poor drainage and urban areas. Additional details: training showers and storms Wednesday afternoon will track over already saturated areas from Tuesday's event. Localized areas of 1.5-2.5 are possible from training storms through the evening hours. http://www.weather.gov/safety/flood. You should monitor later forecasts and be alert for possible flood warnings. Those living in areas prone to flooding should be prepared to take action should flooding develop. 9 p.m. Eastern Daylight Time weather conditions across north-central Kentucky. At Frankfort, and the pressure was 29.98 inches and rising. At Lexington, it was cloudy. The temperature was 72 degrees, the dew point 70, and the relative humidity 93%. The wind was southeast at 7 miles an hour. The pressure was 29.99 inches and steady. At Louisville, it was mostly cloudy. The temperature was 73 degrees, the dew point 70, and the relative humidity 90%. The wind was east at 3 miles an hour. The pressure was 29.95 inches and steady. At Frankfort, and the pressure was 29.98 inches and rising. Elsewhere around the region, at Jasper, Indiana, rain was falling with a temperature of 72. It was mostly cloudy with a temperature of 69 at Covington, 73 at Indianapolis, 74 at Jackson, and 77 at Bowling Green. It was cloudy with a temperature of 69 at Wilmington, Ohio, and 75 at London. Now for the official National Weather Service forecast for Frankfort and surrounding communities. Tonight, mostly cloudy with a 50% chance of thunderstorms. Lows in the mid-60s. East winds up to 5 miles an hour, shifting to the south after midnight. Wednesday, partly sunny. Chance of showers and slight chance of thunderstorms in the morning, then thunderstorms likely in the afternoon. Highs around 80. Southwest winds 5 to 10 miles an hour. Chance of precipitation 70%.

Wednesday night, mostly cloudy. Chance of thunderstorms until midnight, then slight chance of showers after midnight. Patchy fog after midnight. Lows in the lower 60s. West winds up to 5 miles an hour shifting to the northwest after midnight. Chance of precipitation 50%. Thursday, partly sunny. A 20% chance of showers in the morning. Highs in the lower 80s. Northeast winds up to 10 miles an hour. Thursday night, partly cloudy. Lows in the mid-50s. Northeast winds 5 to 10 miles an hour. And now the extended forecast for the radio listening area. Friday and Friday night, mostly cloudy. Highs in the upper 70s. Lows in the upper 50s. Saturday and Saturday night, partly cloudy. A 20% chance of thunderstorms. Highs in the upper 70s. Lows in the mid-50s. Sunday and Sunday night, partly cloudy. A 20% chance of rain showers. Highs in the upper 70s. Lows in the mid-50s. Monday and Monday night, mostly clear. Highs in the upper 70s. Lows in the lower 50s. Tuesday and Tuesday night, mostly clear. Highs in the upper 70s. Lows in the mid-50s. 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This is a special weather statement for the following counties in Kentucky, Anderson, Mercer, and Washington. Gusty showers will impact northwestern Mercer, southeastern Anderson, and northeastern Washington counties through 9:15 p.m. Eastern Daylight Time. At 8:45 p.m. Eastern Daylight Time, Doppler radar was tracking gusty showers 10 miles west of Harrodsburg, moving east at 15 miles per hour. Expected hazards include funnel cloud possible and wind gusts up to 40 miles per hour. This is a radar-indicated threat. The following impacts are expected. Gusty winds could knock down tree limbs and blow around unsecured objects. Locations impacted include Harrodsburg, Ballard, Oregon, Tableau, Ebenezer, Van Arstel, Bonneville, Talmadge, Duggansville, and Cornishville. If outdoors, consider seeking shelter inside a building. Conditions are favorable for the development of weak, brief funnel clouds. This type of funnel cloud is harmless, but on rare occasions they can briefly touch down, producing wind gusts over 50 miles per hour. If a funnel cloud is spotted, move indoors and report your sighting to the National Weather Service. Torrential rainfall is also occurring with this storm and may lead to localized flooding. Do not drive your vehicle through flooded roadways. The current time is 9:14 p.m. Eastern Daylight Time. This is the climate data for Frankfurt for today. Since midnight, the high temperature was 73. The low was 66. Precipitation was 1.09 inches. Sunrise tomorrow 6:20 a.m. Sunset tomorrow 8:54 p.m. Flood watch in effect from late tonight through late Wednesday night. What? Flash flooding caused by excessive rainfall is possible. Where? The following counties, in Indiana, Dearborn, Fayette, Franklin, Ohio, Ripley, Switzerland, Union and Wayne, the following counties, in Kentucky, Boone, Bracken, Campbell, Carroll, Gallatin, Grant, Kenton, Lewis, Mason, Owen, Pendleton and Robertson, and the following counties, in Ohio, Adams, Brown, Butler, Champaign, Clark, Claremont, Clinton, Dark, Delaware, Fairfield, Fayette, Franklin, Greene, Hamilton, Highland, Hocking, Licking, Logan, Madison, Miami, Montgomery, Pickaway, Pike, Preble, Ross, Scioto, Shelby, Union, and Warren. When, from late tonight through late Wednesday night. The following impacts are expected. Excessive runoff may result in flooding of rivers, creeks, streams, and other

flying in flood-prone locations. Additional details. A warm front will lift north across the Ohio Valley later tonight into Wednesday. Several rounds of showers and thunderstorms will be possible. Widespread rainfall amounts of up to an inch can be expected, with local amounts of 2 to 3 inches possible. People in the watch area, especially those living in areas prone to flooding, should be prepared to take action should flooding develop. Monitor the latest forecasts and be alert for possible flood warnings. Flood watch in effect from Wednesday morning through late Wednesday night. What? Flooding caused by excessive rainfall is possible. Where? Portions of Indiana, including the following area, Jefferson and Kentucky, including the following areas, Bourbon, Franklin, Harrison, Kentucky, Henry, Nicholas, Scott, Kentucky, and Trimble. When? From Wednesday morning through late Wednesday night. The following impacts are expected. Excessive runoff may result in flooding of rivers, creeks, streams, and other low-lying and flood-prone locations. Creeks and streams may rise out of their banks. Flooding may occur in poor drainage and urban areas. Additional details. Training showers and storms Wednesday afternoon will track over already saturated areas from Tuesday's event. Localized areas of 1.5-2.5 are possible from training storms through the evening hours. http://www.weather.gov/safety/. Flood you should monitor later forecasts and be alert for possible flood warnings. Those living in areas prone to flooding should be prepared to take action should flooding develop. 9 p.m. Eastern Daylight Time weather conditions across north-central Kentucky. At Frankfort, and the pressure was 29.98 inches and rising. At Lexington, it was cloudy. The temperature was 72 degrees, the dew point 70, and the relative humidity 93%. The wind was southeast at 7 miles an hour. The pressure was 29.99 inches and steady. At Louisville, it was mostly cloudy. The temperature was 73 degrees, the dew point 70, and the relative humidity 90%. The wind was east at 3 miles an hour. The pressure was 29.95 inches and steady. At Frankfort, and the pressure was 29.98 inches and rising. Elsewhere around the region, at Jasper, Indiana, rain was falling with a temperature of 72. It was mostly cloudy with a temperature of 73 at Indianapolis, 74 at Jackson, 75 at London, and 77 at Bowling Green. It was cloudy with a temperature of 69 at Covington and 69 at Wilmington, Ohio. Now for the official National Weather Service forecast for Frankfort and surrounding communities. Tonight, mostly cloudy with a 50% chance of thunderstorms. Lows in the mid-60s. East winds up to 5 miles an hour, shifting to the south after midnight. Wednesday, partly sunny. Chance of showers and slight chance of thunderstorms in the morning, then thunderstorms likely in the afternoon. Highs around 80. Southwest winds 5 to 10 miles an hour. Chance of precipitation 70%. Wednesday night, mostly cloudy. Chance of thunderstorms until midnight, then slight chance of showers after midnight. Patchy fog after midnight. Lows in the lower 60s. West winds up to 5 miles an hour, shifting to the northwest after midnight. Chance of precipitation 50%. Thursday, partly sunny. A 20% chance of showers in the morning. Highs in the lower 80s. Northeast winds up to 10 miles an hour. Thursday night, partly cloudy. Lows in the mid-50s. Northeast winds 5 to 10 miles an hour. And now the extended forecast for the radio listening area. Friday and Friday night, mostly cloudy. Highs in the upper 70s. Lows in the upper 50s. Saturday and Saturday night, partly cloudy. A 20% chance of thunderstorms. Highs in the upper 70s. Lows in the mid-50s. Sunday and Sunday night.

partly cloudy. A 20% chance of rain showers. Highs in the upper 70s. Lows in the mid-50s. Monday and Monday night, mostly clear. Highs in the upper 70s. Lows in the lower 50s. Tuesday and Tuesday night, mostly clear. Highs in the upper 70s. Lows in the mid-50s. This is a special weather statement for the following counties in Kentucky: Anderson, Fayette, Mercer, and Woodford. A strong thunderstorm will impact northwestern Mercer, Woodford, eastern Anderson, northwestern Jessamine, and west central Fayette counties through 9:45 p.m. Eastern Daylight Time. At 9:16 p.m. Eastern Daylight Time, Doppler radar was tracking a strong thunderstorm near Lawrenceburg, moving northeast at 20 miles per hour. Expected hazards include funnel cloud possible and wind gusts up to 40 miles per hour. This is a radar indicated threat. The following impacts are expected: gusty winds could knock down tree limbs and blow around unsecured objects. Locations impacted include Lexington, Lawrenceburg, Versailles, Dunbar High School, Oregon, Bonneville, McKees Crossroads, Pisgah, McBrayer, and Millville. If outdoors, consider seeking shelter inside a building. Conditions are favorable for the development of weak, brief funnel clouds. This type of funnel cloud is harmless, but on rare occasions they can briefly touch down, producing wind gusts over 50 miles per hour. If a funnel cloud is spotted, move indoors and report your sighting to the National Weather Service. The current time is 9:22 p.m. Eastern Daylight Time. This is the climate data for Frankfurt for today. Since midnight, the high temperature was 73. The low was 66. Precipitation was 1.09 inches. Sunrise tomorrow 6:20 a.m. Sunset tomorrow 8:54 p.m. Flood watch in effect from late tonight through late Wednesday night. What? Flash flooding caused by excessive rainfall is possible. Where? The following counties: in Indiana, Dearborn, Fayette, Franklin, Ohio, Ripley, Switzerland, Union, and Wayne. The following counties: in Kentucky, Boone, Bracken, Campbell, Carroll, Gallatin, Grant, Kenton, Lewis, Mason, Owen, Pendleton, and Robertson. And the following counties: in Ohio, Adams, Brown, Butler, Champaign, Clark, Claremont, Clinton, Dark, Delaware, Fairfield, Fayette, Franklin, Greene, Hamilton, Highland, Hocking, Licking, Logan, Madison, Miami, Montgomery, Pickaway, Pike, Preble, Ross, Scioto, Shelby, Union, and Warren. When? From late tonight through late Wednesday night. The following impacts are expected: excessive runoff may result in flooding of rivers, creeks, streams, and other low-lying and flood-prone locations. Additional details: a warm front will lift north across the Ohio Valley later tonight into Wednesday. Several rounds of showers and thunderstorms will be possible. Widespread rainfall amounts of up to an inch can be expected, with local amounts of 2 to 3 inches possible. People in the watch area, especially those living in areas prone to flooding, should be prepared to take action should flooding develop. Monitor the latest forecasts and be alert for possible flood warnings. Flood watch in effect from Wednesday morning through late Wednesday night. What? Flooding caused by excessive rainfall is possible. Where? Portions of Indiana, including the following area: Jefferson and Kentucky, including the following areas: Bourbon, Franklin, Harrison, Kentucky, Henry, Nicholas, Scott, Kentucky, and Trimble. When? From Wednesday morning through late Wednesday night. The following impacts are expected: excessive runoff may result in flooding of rivers, creeks, streams, and other low-lying and flood-prone locations. Creeks and streams may rise out of their banks. Flooding may occur in poor drainage and urban areas. Additional details: training showers and storms Wednesday afternoon will track over already saturated areas from Tuesday's event. Localized areas of 1.5-2.5 are possible from training storms through the evening hours.

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You should monitor later forecasts and be alert for possible flood warnings. Those living in areas prone to flooding should be prepared to take action should flooding develop. 9 p.m. Eastern Daylight Time weather conditions across north central Kentucky. At Frankfort, and the pressure was 29.98 inches and rising. At Lexington, it was cloudy. The temperature was 72 degrees, the dew point 70, and the relative humidity 93%. The wind was southeast at 7 miles an hour. The pressure was 29.99 inches and steady. At Louisville, it was mostly cloudy. The temperature was 73 degrees, the dew point 70, and the relative humidity 90%. The wind was east at 3 miles an hour. The pressure was 29.95 inches and steady. At Frankfort, and the pressure was 29.98 inches and rising. Elsewhere around the region, at Jasper, Indiana, rain was falling with a temperature of 72. It was mostly cloudy with a temperature of 73 at Indianapolis, 74 at Jackson, 75 at London, and 77 at Bowling Green. It was cloudy with a temperature of 69 at Covington and 69 at Wilmington, Ohio. Now for the official National Weather Service forecast for Frankfort and surrounding communities. Tonight, mostly cloudy with a 50% chance of thunderstorms. Lows in the mid-60s. East winds up to 5 miles an hour shifting to the south after midnight. Wednesday, partly sunny. Chance of showers and slight chance of thunderstorms in the morning, then thunderstorms likely in the afternoon. Highs around 80. Southwest winds 5 to 10 miles an hour. Chance of precipitation 70%. Wednesday night, mostly cloudy. Chance of thunderstorms until midnight, then slight chance of showers after midnight. Patchy fog after midnight. Lows in the lower 60s. West winds up to 5 miles an hour shifting to the northwest after midnight. Chance of precipitation 50%. Thursday, partly sunny. A 20% chance of showers in the morning. Highs in the lower 80s. Northeast winds up to 10 miles an hour. Thursday night, partly cloudy. Lows in the mid-50s. Northeast winds 5 to 10 miles an hour. And now the extended forecast for the radio listening area. Friday and Friday night, mostly cloudy. Highs in the upper 70s. Lows in the upper 50s. Saturday and Saturday night, partly cloudy. A 20% chance of thunderstorms. Highs in the upper 70s. Lows in the mid-50s. Sunday and Sunday night, partly cloudy. A 20% chance of rain showers. Highs in the upper 70s. Lows in the mid-50s. Monday and Monday night, mostly clear. Highs in the upper 70s. Lows in the lower 50s. Tuesday and Tuesday night, mostly clear. Highs in the upper 70s. Lows in the mid-50s. This is a special weather statement for the following counties in Kentucky: Anderson, Fayette, Mercer, and Woodford. A strong thunderstorm will impact northwestern Mercer, Woodford, eastern Anderson, northwestern Jessamine, and west central Fayette counties through 9:45 p.m. Eastern Daylight Time. At 9:16 p.m. Eastern Daylight Time, Doppler radar was tracking a strong thunderstorm near Lawrenceburg, moving northeast at 20 miles per hour. Expected hazards include funnel cloud possible and wind gusts up to 40 miles per hour. This is a radar-indicated threat. The following impacts are expected. Gusty winds could knock down tree limbs and blow around unsecured objects. Locations impacted include Lexington, Lawrenceburg, Versailles, Dunbar High School, Oregon, Bonneville, McKees Crossroads, Pisgah, McBrayer, and Millville. If outdoors, consider seeking shelter inside a building. Conditions are favorable for the development of weak, brief funnel clouds.
This type of funnel cloud is harmless, but on rare occasions they can briefly touch down, producing wind gusts over 50 miles per hour. If a funnel cloud is spotted, move indoors and report your sighting to the National Weather Service. The current time is 9:31 p.m. Eastern Daylight Time. This is the climate data for Frankfurt for today. Since midnight, the high temperature was 73. The low was 66. Precipitation was 1.09 inches. Sunrise tomorrow 6:20 a.m. Sunset tomorrow 8:54 p.m. Flood watch in effect from late tonight through late Wednesday night. What? Flash flooding caused by excessive rainfall is possible. Where? The following counties: in Indiana, Dearborn, Fayette, Franklin, Ohio, Ripley, Switzerland, Union and Wayne, the following counties: in Kentucky, Boone, Bracken, Campbell, Carroll, Gallatin, Grant, Kenton, Lewis, Mason, Owen, Pendleton and Robertson, and the following counties: in Ohio, Adams, Brown, Butler, Champaign, Clark, Claremont, Clinton, Dark, Delaware, Fairfield, Fayette, Franklin, Greene, Hamilton, Highland, Hocking, Licking, Logan, Madison, Miami, Montgomery, Pickaway, Pike, Preble, Ross, Scioto, Shelby, Union, and Warren. When? From late tonight through late Wednesday night. The following impacts are expected: excessive runoff may result in flooding of rivers, creeks, streams, and other low-lying and flood-prone locations. Additional details: a warm front will lift north across the Ohio Valley later tonight into Wednesday. Several rounds of showers and thunderstorms will be possible. Widespread rainfall amounts of up to an inch can be expected, with local amounts of 2 to 3 inches possible. People in the watch area, especially those living in areas prone to flooding, should be prepared to take action should flooding develop. Monitor the latest forecasts and be alert for possible flood warnings. Flood watch in effect from Wednesday morning through late Wednesday night. What? Flooding caused by excessive rainfall is possible. Where? Portions of Indiana, including the following area: Jefferson and Kentucky, including the following areas: Bourbon, Franklin, Harrison, Kentucky, Henry, Nicholas, Scott, Kentucky, and Trimble. When? From Wednesday morning through late Wednesday night. The following impacts are expected: excessive runoff may result in flooding of rivers, creeks, streams, and other low-lying and flood-prone locations. Creeks and streams may rise out of their banks. Flooding may occur in poor drainage and urban areas. Additional details: training showers and storms Wednesday afternoon will track over already saturated areas from Tuesday's event. Localized areas of 1.5-2.5 are possible from training storms through the evening hours. http://www.weather.gov/safety/. Flood you should monitor later forecasts and be alert for possible flood warnings. Those living in areas prone to flooding should be prepared to take action should flooding develop. 9 p.m. Eastern Daylight Time weather conditions across north central Kentucky. At Frankfurt, and the pressure was 29.98 inches and rising. At Lexington, it was cloudy. The temperature was 72 degrees, the dew point 70, and the relative humidity 93%. The wind was southeast at 7 miles an hour. The pressure was 29.99 inches and steady. At Louisville, it was mostly cloudy. The temperature was 73 degrees, the dew point 70, and the relative humidity 90%. The wind was east at 3 miles an hour. The pressure was 29.95 inches and steady. At Frankfurt, and the pressure was 29.98 inches and rising. Elsewhere around the region, at Jasper, Indiana, rain was falling with a temperature of 72. It was mostly cloudy with a temperature of 73 at Indianapolis,
74 at Jack.

Jackson, 75 at London, and 77 at Bowling Green. It was cloudy, with a temperature of 69 at Covington, and 69 at Wilmington, Ohio. Now for the official National Weather Service forecast for Frankfort and surrounding communities. Tonight, mostly cloudy with a 50% chance of thunderstorms. Lows in the mid-60s. East winds up to 5 miles an hour shifting to the south after midnight. Wednesday, partly sunny. Chance of showers and slight chance of thunderstorms in the morning, then thunderstorms likely in the afternoon. Highs around 80. Southwest winds 5 to 10 miles an hour. Chance of precipitation 70%. Wednesday night, mostly cloudy. Chance of thunderstorms until midnight, then slight chance of showers after midnight. Patchy fog after midnight. Lows in the lower 60s. West winds up to 5 miles an hour shifting to the northwest after midnight. Chance of precipitation 50%. Thursday, partly sunny. A 20% chance of showers in the morning. Highs in the lower 80s. Northeast winds up to 10 miles an hour. Thursday night, partly cloudy. Lows in the mid-50s. Northeast winds 5 to 10 miles an hour. And now the extended forecast for the radio listening area. Friday and Friday night, mostly cloudy. Highs in the upper 70s. Lows in the upper 50s. Saturday and Saturday night, partly cloudy. A 20% chance of thunderstorms. Highs in the upper 70s. Lows in the mid-50s. Sunday and Sunday night, partly cloudy. A 20% chance of rain showers. Highs in the upper 70s. Lows in the mid-50s. Monday and Monday night, mostly clear. Highs in the upper 70s. Lows in the lower 50s. Tuesday and Tuesday night, mostly clear. Highs in the upper 70s. Lows in the mid-50s. This is a special weather statement for the following counties in Kentucky: Anderson, Fayette, Mercer, and Woodford. A strong thunderstorm will impact northwestern Mercer, Woodford, eastern Anderson, northwestern Jessamine, and west central Fayette counties through 9:45 p.m. Eastern Daylight Time. At 9:16 p.m. Eastern Daylight Time, Doppler radar was tracking a strong thunderstorm near Lawrenceburg, moving northeast at 20 miles per hour. Expected hazards include funnel cloud possible and wind gusts up to 40 miles per hour. This is a radar-indicated threat. The following impacts are expected. Gusty winds could knock down tree limbs and blow around unsecured objects. Locations impacted include Lexington, Lawrenceburg, Versailles, Dunbar High School, Oregon, Bonneville, McKees Crossroads, Pisgah, McBrayer, and Millville. If outdoors, consider seeking shelter inside a building. Conditions are favorable for the development of weak, brief funnel clouds. This type of funnel cloud is harmless, but on rare occasions they can briefly touch down, producing wind gusts over 50 miles per hour. If a funnel cloud is spotted, move indoors and report your sighting to the National Weather Service. The current time is 9:39 p.m. Eastern Daylight Time. This is the climate data for Frankfort for today. Since midnight, the high temperature was 73. The low was 66. Precipitation was 1.09 inches. Sunrise tomorrow 6:20 a.m. Sunset tomorrow 8:54 p.m. Flood watch in effect from late tonight through late Wednesday night. What? Flash flooding caused by excessive rainfall is possible. Where? The following counties: in Indiana, Dearborn, Fayette, Franklin, Ohio, Ripley, Switzerland, Union, and Wayne. The following counties: in Kentucky, Boone, Bracken, Campbell, Carroll, Gallatin, Grant, Kenton, Lewis, Mason, Owen, Pendleton, and Robertson. And the following counties: in Ohio, Adams, Brown, Butler, Champaign, Clark, Claremont, Clinton, Dark, Delaware, Fairfield, Fayette, Franklin, Greene, Hamilton,

Hocking, Licking, Logan, Madison, Miami, Montgomery, Pickaway, Pike, Preble, Ross, Scioto, Shelby, Union, and Warren. When, from late tonight through late Wednesday night. The following impacts are expected. Excessive runoff may result in flooding of rivers, creeks, streams, and other low-lying and flood-prone locations. Additional details. A warm front will lift north across the Ohio Valley later tonight into Wednesday. Several rounds of showers and thunderstorms will be possible. Widespread rainfall amounts of up to an inch can be expected, with local amounts of 2 to 3 inches possible. People in the watch area, especially those living in areas prone to flooding, should be prepared to take action should flooding develop. Monitor the latest forecasts and be alert for possible flood warnings. Flood watch in effect from Wednesday morning through late Wednesday night. What? Flooding caused by excessive rainfall is possible. Where? Portions of Indiana, including the following area, Jefferson and Kentucky, including the following areas, Bourbon, Franklin, Harrison, Kentucky, Henry, Nicholas, Scott, Kentucky, and Trimble. When? From Wednesday morning through late Wednesday night. The following impacts are expected. Excessive runoff may result in flooding of rivers, creeks, streams, and other low-lying and flood-prone locations. Creeks and streams may rise out of their banks. Flooding may occur in poor drainage and urban areas. Additional details. Training showers and storms Wednesday afternoon will track over already saturated areas from Tuesday's event. Localized areas of 1.5-2.5 are possible from training storms through the evening hours. http://www.weather.gov/safety/. Flood you should monitor later forecasts and be alert for possible flood warnings. Those living in areas prone to flooding should be prepared to take action should flooding develop. 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Flood watch remains in effect from 2 a.m. Eastern Daylight Time Wednesday through late Wednesday night. What? Flash flooding caused by excessive rainfall continues to be possible. Where? The following counties, in Indiana, Dearborn, Fayette, Franklin, Ohio, Ripley, Switzerland, Union and Wayne, the following counties, in Kentucky, Boone, Bracken, Campbell, Carroll, Gallatin, Grant, Kenton, Lewis, Mason, Owen, Pendleton and Robertson, and the following counties, in Ohio, Adams, Brown, Butler, Champaign, Clark, Claremont, Clinton, Dark, Delaware, Fairfield, Fayette, Franklin, Greene, Hamilton, Highland, Hocking, Licking, Logan, Madison, Miami, Montgomery, Pickaway, Pike, Preble, Ross, Scioto, Shelby, Union, and Warren. When? From 2 a.m. Eastern Daylight Time Wednesday through late Wednesday night. The following impacts are expected. Excessive runoff may result in flooding of rivers, creeks, streams, and other low-lying and flood-prone locations. Additional details. A warm front will lift north across the Ohio Valley late tonight into Wednesday. Several rounds of showers and thunderstorms will be possible. Widespread rainfall amounts of up to an inch can be expected, with local amounts of 2 to 3 inches possible. People in the watch area, especially those living in areas prone to flooding, should be prepared to take action should flooding develop. Monitor the latest forecasts and be alert for possible flood warnings. 9 p.m. Eastern Daylight Time weather conditions across north-central Kentucky. At Frankfort, and the pressure was 29.98 inches and rising. At Lexington, it was cloudy. The temperature was 72 degrees, the dew point 70, and the relative humidity 93%. The wind was southeast at 7 miles an hour. The pressure was 29.99 inches and steady. At Louisville, it was mostly cloudy. The temperature was 73 degrees, the dew point 70, and the relative humidity 90%.

lows in the mid-60s. East winds up to 5 miles an hour, shifting to the south after midnight. Wednesday, partly sunny. Chance of showers and slight chance of thunderstorms in the morning, then thunderstorms likely in the afternoon. Highs around 80. Southwest winds 5 to 10 miles an hour. Chance of precipitation 70%. Wednesday night, mostly cloudy. Chance of thunderstorms until midnight, then slight chance of showers after midnight. Patchy fog after midnight. Lows in the lower 60s. West winds up to 5 miles an hour, shifting to the northwest after midnight. Chance of precipitation 50%. Thursday, partly sunny. A 20% chance of showers in the morning. Highs in the lower 80s. Northeast winds up to 10 miles an hour. Thursday night, partly cloudy. Lows in the mid-50s. Northeast winds 5 to 10 miles an hour. And now the extended forecast for the radio listening area. Friday and Friday night, mostly cloudy. Highs in the upper 70s. Lows in the upper 50s. Saturday and Saturday night, partly cloudy. A 20% chance of thunderstorms. Highs in the upper 70s. Lows in the mid-50s. Sunday and Sunday night, partly cloudy. A 20% chance of rain showers. Highs in the upper 70s. Lows in the mid-50s. Monday and Monday night, mostly clear. Highs in the upper 70s. Lows in the lower 50s. Tuesday and Tuesday night, mostly clear. Highs in the upper 70s. Lows in the mid-50s. This is a special weather statement for the following counties in Kentucky: Anderson, Franklin, Scott, and Woodford. A strong thunderstorm will impact northern Woodford, southern Scott, northeastern Anderson, and southeastern Franklin counties through 10:15 p.m. Eastern Daylight Time. At 9:41 p.m. Eastern Daylight Time, Doppler radar was tracking a strong thunderstorm near Frankfort, moving northeast at 50 miles per hour. Expected hazards include funnel clouds possible and wind gusts up to 40 miles per hour. This is a radar-indicated threat. The following impacts are expected. Gusty winds could knock down tree limbs and blow around unsecured objects. Locations impacted include Georgetown, Frankfort, Lawrenceburg, Midway, Stamping Ground, Longlick, Slickway, Skinnersburg, Moon Lake Estates, and Farmdale. If outdoors, consider seeking shelter inside a building. Conditions are favorable for the development of weak, brief funnel clouds. This type of funnel cloud is harmless, but on rare occasions they can briefly touch down, producing wind gusts over 50 miles per hour. If a funnel cloud is spotted, move indoors and report your sighting to the National Weather Service. Torrential rainfall is also occurring with this storm and may lead to localized flooding. Do not drive your vehicle through flooded roadways. The current time is 9:50 p.m. Eastern Daylight Time. This is the climate data for Frankfort for today. Since midnight, the high temperature was 73. The low was 66. Precipitation was 1.09 inches. Sunrise tomorrow 6:20 a.m. Sunset tomorrow 8:54 p.m. Flood watch in effect from Wednesday morning through late Wednesday night. What? Flooding caused by excessive rainfall is possible. Where? Portions of Indiana, including the following area: Jefferson and Kentucky, including the following areas: Bourbon, Franklin, Harrison, Kentucky, Henry, Nicholas, Scott, Kentucky, and Trimble. When? From Wednesday morning through late Wednesday night. The following impacts are expected. Excessive runoff may result in flooding of rivers, creeks, streams, and other low-lying and flood-prone locations. Creeks and streams may rise out of their banks. Flooding may occur in poor drainage and urban areas. Additional details: training showers and storms Wednesday afternoon will track over already saturated areas from Tuesday's event. Localized areas of 1.5-2.5 are possible.

training storms through the evening hours. http://www.weather.gov/safety/flood. You should monitor later forecasts and be alert for possible flood warnings. Those living in areas prone to flooding should be prepared to take action should flooding develop. Flood watch remains in effect from 2 a.m. Eastern Daylight Time Wednesday through late Wednesday night. What? Flash flooding caused by excessive rainfall continues to be possible. Where? The following counties: in Indiana, Dearborn, Fayette, Franklin, Ohio, Ripley, Switzerland, Union and Wayne. The following counties: in Kentucky, Boone, Bracken, Campbell, Carroll, Gallatin, Grant, Kenton, Lewis, Mason, Owen, Pendleton and Robertson. And the following counties: in Ohio, Adams, Brown, Butler, Champaign, Clark, Claremont, Clinton, Dark, Delaware, Fairfield, Fayette, Franklin, Greene, Hamilton, Highland, Hocking, Licking, Logan, Madison, Miami, Montgomery, Pickaway, Pike, Preble, Ross, Scioto, Shelby, Union, and Warren. When? From 2 a.m. Eastern Daylight Time Wednesday through late Wednesday night. The following impacts are expected. Excessive runoff may result in flooding of rivers, creeks, streams, and other low-lying and flood-prone locations. Additional details: a warm front will lift north across the Ohio Valley late tonight into Wednesday. Several rounds of showers and thunderstorms will be possible. Widespread rainfall amounts of up to an inch can be expected, with local amounts of 2 to 3 inches possible. People in the watch area, especially those living in areas prone to flooding, should be prepared to take action should flooding develop. Monitor the latest forecasts and be alert for possible flood warnings. 9 p.m. Eastern Daylight Time weather conditions across north-central Kentucky. At Frankfort, and the pressure was 29.98 inches and rising. At Lexington, it was cloudy. The temperature was 72 degrees, the dew point 70, and the relative humidity 93%. The wind was southeast at 7 miles an hour. The pressure was 29.99 inches and steady. At Louisville, it was mostly cloudy. The temperature was 73 degrees, the dew point 70, and the relative humidity 90%. The wind was east at 3 miles an hour. The pressure was 29.95 inches and steady. At Frankfort, and the pressure was 29.98 inches and rising. Elsewhere around the region, at Jasper, Indiana, rain was falling with a temperature of 72. It was mostly cloudy with a temperature of 73 at Indianapolis, 74 at Jackson, 75 at London, and 77 at Bowling Green. It was cloudy, with a temperature of 69 at Covington and 69 at Wilmington, Ohio. Now for the official National Weather Service forecast for Frankfort and surrounding communities. Tonight, mostly cloudy with a 50% chance of thunderstorms. Lows in the mid-60s. East winds up to 5 miles an hour, shifting to the south after midnight. Wednesday, partly sunny. Chance of showers and slight chance of thunderstorms in the morning, then thunderstorms likely in the afternoon. Highs around 80. Southwest winds 5 to 10 miles an hour. Chance of precipitation 70%. Wednesday night, mostly cloudy. Chance of thunderstorms until midnight, then slight chance of showers after midnight. Patchy fog after midnight. Lows in the lower 60s. West winds up to 5 miles an hour, shifting to the northwest after midnight. Chance of precipitation 50%. Thursday, partly sunny. A 20% chance of showers in the morning. Highs in the lower 80s. Northeast winds up to 10 miles an hour. Thursday night, partly cloudy. Lows in the mid-50s. Northeast winds 5 to 10 miles an hour. And now the extended forecast for the radio listening area. Friday and Friday night, mostly cloudy. Highs in the upper 70s. Lows in the upper 50s. Saturday

Saturday night, partly cloudy. A 20% chance of thunderstorms. Highs in the upper 70s. Lows in the mid-50s. Sunday and Sunday night, partly cloudy. A 20% chance of rain showers. Highs in the upper 70s. Lows in the mid-50s. Monday and Monday night, mostly clear. Highs in the upper 70s. Lows in the lower 50s. Tuesday and Tuesday night, mostly clear. Highs in the upper 70s. Lows in the mid-50s. This is a special weather statement for the following counties in Kentucky: Anderson, Franklin, Scott, and Woodford. A strong thunderstorm will impact northern Woodford, southern Scott, northeastern Anderson, and southeastern Franklin counties through 10:15 p.m. Eastern Daylight Time. At 9:41 p.m. Eastern Daylight Time, Doppler radar was tracking a strong thunderstorm near Frankfort, moving northeast at 50 miles per hour. Expected hazards include funnel clouds possible and wind gusts up to 40 miles per hour. This is a radar-indicated threat. The following impacts are expected. Gusty winds could knock down tree limbs and blow around unsecured objects. Locations impacted include Georgetown, Frankfort, Lawrenceburg, Midway, Stamping Ground, Long Lake, Slickway, Skinnersburg, Moon Lake Estates, and Farmdale. If outdoors, consider seeking shelter inside a building. Conditions are favorable for the development of weak, brief funnel clouds. This type of funnel cloud is harmless, but on rare occasions they can briefly touch down, producing wind gusts over 50 miles per hour. If a funnel cloud is spotted, move indoors and report your sighting to the National Weather Service. Torrential rainfall is also occurring with this storm and may lead to localized flooding. Do not drive your vehicle through flooded roadways. The current time is 9:58 p.m. Eastern Daylight Time. This is the climate data for Frankfort for today. Since midnight, the high temperature was 73. The low was 66. Precipitation was 1.09 inches. Sunrise tomorrow 6:20 a.m. Sunset tomorrow 8:54 p.m. Flood watch in effect from Wednesday morning through late Wednesday night. What? Flooding caused by excessive rainfall is possible. Where? Portions of Indiana, including the following area: Jefferson and Kentucky, including the following areas: Bourbon, Franklin, Harrison, Kentucky, Henry, Nicholas, Scott, Kentucky, and Trimble. When? From Wednesday morning through late Wednesday night. The following impacts are expected. Excessive runoff may result in flooding of rivers, creeks, streams, and other low-lying and flood-prone locations. Creeks and streams may rise out of their banks. Flooding may occur in poor drainage and urban areas. Additional details: training showers and storms Wednesday afternoon will track over already saturated areas from Tuesday's event. Localized areas of 1.5-2.5 are possible from training storms through the evening hours. http://www.weather.gov/safety/flood. You should monitor later forecasts and be alert for possible flood warnings. Those living in areas prone to flooding should be prepared to take action should flooding develop. Flood watch remains in effect from 2 a.m. Eastern Daylight Time Wednesday through late Wednesday night. What? Flash flooding caused by excessive rainfall continues to be possible. Where? The following counties: in Indiana, Dearborn, Fayette, Franklin, Ohio, Ripley, Switzerland, Union, and Wayne. The following counties: in Kentucky, Boone, Bracken, Campbell, Carroll, Gallatin, Grant, Kenton, Lewis, Mason, Owen, Pendleton, and Robertson. And the following counties: in Ohio, Adams, Brown, Butler, Champaign, Clark, Claremont, Clinton, Dark, Delaware, Fairfield, Fayette, Franklin, Greene, Hamilton, Highland, Hocking, Licking, Logan, Madison, Miami, Montgomery, Pickaway, Pike, Preble, Ross, Scioto, Shelby, Union, and Warren. When? From 2 a.m. Eastern Daylight Time Wednesday through late Wednesday night.

The following impacts are expected. Excessive runoff may result in flooding of rivers, creeks, streams, and other low-lying and flood-prone locations. Additional details. A warm front will lift north across the Ohio Valley late tonight into Wednesday. Several rounds of showers and thunderstorms will be possible. Widespread rainfall amounts of up to an inch can be expected, with local amounts of 2 to 3 inches possible. People in the watch area, especially those living in areas prone to flooding, should be prepared to take action should flooding develop. Monitor the latest forecasts and be alert for possible flood warnings. 9 p.m. Eastern Daylight Time weather conditions across north-central Kentucky. At Frankfort, and the pressure was 29.98 inches and rising. At Lexington, it was cloudy. The temperature was 72 degrees, the dew point 70, and the relative humidity 93%. The wind was southeast at 7 miles an hour. The pressure was 29.99 inches and steady. At Louisville, it was mostly cloudy. The temperature was 73 degrees, the dew point 70, and the relative humidity 90%. The wind was east at 3 miles an hour. The pressure was 29.95 inches and steady. At Frankfort, and the pressure was 29.98 inches and rising. Elsewhere around the region, at Jasper, Indiana, rain was falling with a temperature of 72. It was mostly cloudy, with a temperature of 73 at Indianapolis, 74 at Jackson, 75 at London, and 77 at Bowling Green. It was cloudy, with a temperature of 69 at Covington and 69 at Wilmington, Ohio. Now for the official National Weather Service forecast for Frankfort and surrounding communities. Tonight, mostly cloudy with a 50% chance of thunderstorms. Lows in the mid-60s. East winds up to 5 miles an hour, shifting to the south after midnight. Wednesday, partly sunny. Chance of showers and slight chance of thunderstorms in the morning, then thunderstorms likely in the afternoon. Highs around 80. Southwest winds 5 to 10 miles an hour. Chance of precipitation 70%. Wednesday night, mostly cloudy. Chance of thunderstorms until midnight, then slight chance of showers after midnight. Patchy fog after midnight. Lows in the lower 60s. West winds up to 5 miles an hour, shifting to the northwest after midnight. Chance of precipitation 50%. Thursday, partly sunny. A 20% chance of showers in the morning. Highs in the lower 80s. Northeast winds up to 10 miles an hour. Thursday night, partly cloudy. Lows in the mid-50s. Northeast winds 5 to 10 miles an hour. And now the extended forecast for the radio listening area. Friday and Friday night, mostly cloudy. Highs in the upper 70s. Lows in the upper 50s. Saturday and Saturday night, partly cloudy. A 20% chance of thunderstorms. Highs in the upper 70s. Lows in the mid-50s. Sunday and Sunday night, partly cloudy. A 20% chance of rain showers. Highs in the upper 70s. Lows in the mid-50s. Monday and Monday night, mostly clear. Highs in the upper 70s. Lows in the lower 50s. Tuesday and Tuesday night, mostly clear. Highs in the upper 70s. Lows in the mid-50s. This is a special weather statement for the following counties in Kentucky: Anderson, Franklin, Scott, and Woodford. A strong thunderstorm will impact northern Woodford, southern Scott, northeastern Anderson, and southeastern Franklin counties through 10:15 p.m. Eastern Daylight Time. At 9:41 p.m. Eastern Daylight Time, Doppler radar was tracking a strong thunderstorm near Frankfort, moving northeast at 50 miles per hour. Expected hazards include funnel clouds possible and wind gusts up to 40 miles per hour. This is a radar-indicated threat. The following impacts are expected. Gusty winds could knock down tree limbs and blow around unsecured objects.

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If outdoors, consider seeking shelter inside a building. Conditions are favorable for the development of weak, brief funnel clouds. This type of funnel cloud is harmless, but on rare occasions they can briefly touch down, producing wind gusts over 50 miles per hour. If a funnel cloud is spotted, move indoors and report your sighting to the National Weather Service. Torrential rainfall is also occurring with this storm and may lead to localized flooding. Do not drive your vehicle through flooded roadways. The current time is 10:07 p.m. Eastern Daylight Time. This is the climate data for Frankfurt for today. Since midnight, the high temperature was 73. The low was 66. Precipitation was 1.09 inches. Sunrise tomorrow 6:20 a.m. Sunset tomorrow 8:54 p.m. Flood watch in effect from Wednesday morning through late Wednesday night. What? Flooding caused by excessive rainfall is possible. Where? Portions of Indiana, including the following area, Jefferson and Kentucky, including the following areas, Bourbon, Franklin, Harrison, Kentucky, Henry, Nicholas, Scott, Kentucky, and Trimble. When? From Wednesday morning through late Wednesday night. The following impacts are expected. Excessive runoff may result in flooding of rivers, creeks, streams, and other low-lying and flood-prone locations. Creeks and streams may rise out of their banks. Flooding may occur in poor drainage and urban areas. Additional details, training showers and storms Wednesday afternoon will track over already saturated areas from Tuesday's event. Localized areas of 1.5-2.5 are possible from training storms through the evening hours. http://www.weather.gov/safety/flood. You should monitor later forecasts and be alert for possible flood warnings. Those living in areas prone to flooding should be prepared to take action should flooding develop. Flood watch remains in effect from 2 a.m. Eastern Daylight Time Wednesday through late Wednesday night. What? Flash flooding caused by excessive rainfall continues to be possible. Where? The following counties, in Indiana, Dearborn, Fayette, Franklin, Ohio, Ripley, Switzerland, Union and Wayne, the following counties, in Kentucky, Boone, Bracken, Campbell, Carroll, Gallatin, Grant, Kenton, Lewis, Mason, Owen, Pendleton and Robertson, and the following counties, in Ohio, Adams, Brown, Butler, Champaign, Clark, Claremont, Clinton, Dark, Delaware, Fairfield, Fayette, Franklin, Greene, Hamilton, Highland, Hocking, Licking, Logan, Madison, Miami, Montgomery, Pickaway, Pike, Preble, Ross, Scioto, Shelby, Union, and Warren. When? From 2 a.m. Eastern Daylight Time Wednesday through late Wednesday night. The following impacts are expected. Excessive runoff may result in flooding of rivers, creeks, streams, and other low-lying and flood-prone locations. Additional details. A warm front will lift north across the Ohio Valley late tonight into Wednesday. Several rounds of showers and thunderstorms will be possible. Widespread rainfall amounts of up to an inch can be expected with local amounts of 2 to 3 inches possible. People in the watch area, especially those living in areas prone to flooding, should be prepared to take action should flooding develop. Monitor the latest forecasts and be alert for possible flood warnings. 10 p.m. Eastern Daylight Time weather conditions across north-central Kentucky. At Frankfort, and the pressure was 29.98 inches and steady. At Lexington, it was cloudy. The temperature was 71 degrees, the dew point 69, and the relative humidity 93%. The wind was southeast at 3 miles an hour. The pressure was 30.00 inches and rising. At Louisville, it was cloudy. The temperature was 72 degrees, the dew point 70, and the relative humidity 93%. The wind was east at 3 miles an hour.

The pressure was 29.95 inches and steady at Frankfurt. And the pressure was 29.98 inches and steady elsewhere around the region. At Jasper, Indiana, rain was falling with a temperature of 71. It was mostly cloudy with a temperature of 72 at Indianapolis, 72 at Jackson, 74 at London, and 75 at Bowling Green. It was cloudy with a temperature of 69 at Covington and 69 at Wilmington, Ohio. 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At Frankfurt. And the pressure was 29.98 inches and steady. At Lexington, it was mostly cloudy. The temperature was 71 degrees, the dew point 69, and the relative humidity 93%. The wind was southeast at 3 miles an hour. The pressure was 30.00 inches and rising. At Louisville, it was cloudy. The temperature was 72 degrees, the dew point 70, and the relative humidity 93%. The wind was east at 3 miles an hour. The pressure was 29.95 inches and steady. At Frankfurt. And the pressure was 29.98 inches and steady. Elsewhere around the region, at Jasper, Indiana, rain was falling with a temperature of 71. It was mostly cloudy, with a temperature of 72 at Indianapolis, 72 at Jackson, 74 at London, and 75 at Bowling Green. It was cloudy, with a temperature of 69 at Covington and 69 at Wilmington, Ohio. Now for the official National Weather Service forecast for Frankfurt and surrounding communities. Tonight, mostly cloudy with a 50% chance of thunderstorms. Lows in the mid-60s. East winds up to 5 miles an hour shifting to the south after midnight. Wednesday, partly sunny. Chance of showers and slight chance of thunderstorms in the morning, then thunderstorms likely in the afternoon. Highs around 80. Southwest winds 5 to 10 miles an hour. Chance of precipitation 70%. Wednesday night, mostly cloudy. Chance of thunderstorms until midnight, then slight chance of showers after midnight. Patchy fog after midnight. Lows in the lower 60s. West winds up to 5 miles an hour shifting to the northwest after midnight. Chance of precipitation 50%. Thursday, partly sunny. A 20% chance of showers in the morning. Highs in the lower 80s. Northeast winds up to 10 miles an hour. Thursday night, partly cloudy. Lows in the mid-50s. Northeast winds 5 to 10 miles an hour. And now the extended forecast for the radio listening area. Friday and Friday night, mostly cloudy. Highs in the upper 70s. Lows in the upper 50s. Saturday and Saturday night, partly cloudy. A 20% chance of thunderstorms. Highs in the upper 70s. Lows in the mid-50s. Sunday and Sunday night, partly cloudy. A 20% chance of rain showers. Highs in the upper 70s. Lows in the mid-50s. Monday and Monday night, mostly clear. Highs in the upper 70s. Lows in the lower 50s. Tuesday and Tuesday night, mostly clear. Highs in the upper 70s. Lows in the mid-50s. The current time is 10:16 p.m. Eastern Daylight Time. This is the climate data for Frankfurt for today. Since midnight, the high temperature was 73. The low was 66. Precipitation was 1.09 inches. Sunrise tomorrow 6:20 a.m. Sunset tomorrow 8:54 p.m. Flood watch in effect from Wednesday morning through late Wednesday night. What?

flooding caused by excessive rainfall is possible. Where? Portions of Indiana, including the following area, Jefferson and Kentucky, including the following areas, Bourbon, Franklin, Harrison, Kentucky, Henry, Nicholas, Scott, Kentucky, and Trimble. When? From Wednesday morning through late Wednesday night. The following impacts are expected. Excessive runoff may result in flooding of rivers, creeks, streams, and other low-lying and flood-prone locations. Creeks and streams may rise out of their banks. Flooding may occur in poor drainage and urban areas. Additional details, training showers and storms Wednesday afternoon will track over already saturated areas from Tuesday's event. Localized areas of 1.5-2.5 are possible from training storms through the evening hours. http://www.weather.gov/safety/flood. You should monitor later forecasts and be alert for possible flood warnings. Those living in areas prone to flooding should be prepared to take action should flooding develop. Flood watch remains in effect from 2 a.m. Eastern Daylight Time Wednesday through late Wednesday night. What? Flash flooding caused by excessive rainfall continues to be possible. Where? The following counties, in Indiana, Dearborn, Fayette, Franklin, Ohio, Ripley, Switzerland, Union and Wayne, the following counties, in Kentucky, Boone, Bracken, Campbell, Carroll, Gallatin, Grant, Kenton, Lewis, Mason, Owen, Pendleton and Robertson, and the following counties, in Ohio, Adams, Brown, Butler, Champaign, Clark, Claremont, Clinton, Dark, Delaware, Fairfield, Fayette, Franklin, Greene, Hamilton, Highland, Hocking, Licking, Logan, Madison, Miami, Montgomery, Pickaway, Pike, Preble, Ross, Scioto, Shelby, Union, and Warren. When? From 2 a.m. Eastern Daylight Time Wednesday through late Wednesday night. The following impacts are expected. Excessive runoff may result in flooding of rivers, creeks, streams, and other low-lying and flood-prone locations. Additional details. A warm front will lift north across the Ohio Valley late tonight into Wednesday. Several rounds of showers and thunderstorms will be possible. Widespread rainfall amounts of up to an inch can be expected with local amounts of 2 to 3 inches possible. People in the watch area, especially those living in areas prone to flooding, should be prepared to take action should flooding develop. Monitor the latest forecasts and be alert for possible flood warnings. 10 p.m. Eastern Daylight Time weather conditions across north central Kentucky. At Frankfort, and the pressure was 29.98 inches and steady. At Lexington, it was mostly cloudy. The temperature was 71 degrees, the dew point 69, and the relative humidity 93%. The wind was southeast at 3 miles an hour. The pressure was 30.00 inches and rising. At Louisville, it was cloudy. The temperature was 72 degrees, the dew point 70, and the relative humidity 93%. The wind was east at 3 miles an hour. The pressure was 29.95 inches and steady. At Frankfort, and the pressure was 29.98 inches and steady. Elsewhere around the region, at Jasper, Indiana, rain was falling with a temperature of 71. It was mostly cloudy, with a temperature of 72 at Indianapolis, 72 at Jackson, 74 at London, and 75 at Bowling Green. It was cloudy, with a temperature of 69 at Covington, and 69 at Wilmington, Ohio. Now for the official National Weather Service forecast for Frankfort and surrounding communities. Tonight, mostly cloudy with a 50% chance of thunderstorms. Lows in the mid-60s. East winds up to 5 miles an hour shifting to the south after midnight. Wednesday, partly sunny. Chance of showers and slight chance of thunderstorms in the morning, then thunderstorms likely in the afternoon. Highs around 80. Southwest winds 5 to 10 miles an hour. Chance of precipitation 70%. Wednesday night, mostly cloudy. Chance of thunderstorms until midnight,

Then slight chance of showers after midnight. Patchy fog after midnight. Lows in the lower 60s. West winds up to 5 miles an hour shifting to the northwest after midnight. Chance of precipitation 50%. Thursday, partly sunny. A 20% chance of showers in the morning. Highs in the lower 80s. Northeast winds up to 10 miles an hour. Thursday night, partly cloudy. Lows in the mid-50s. Northeast winds 5 to 10 miles an hour. And now the extended forecast for the radio listening area. Friday and Friday night, mostly cloudy. Highs in the upper 70s. Lows in the upper 50s. Saturday and Saturday night, partly cloudy. A 20% chance of thunderstorms. Highs in the upper 70s. Lows in the mid-50s. Sunday and Sunday night, partly cloudy. A 20% chance of rain showers. Highs in the upper 70s. Lows in the mid-50s. Monday and Monday night, mostly clear. Highs in the upper 70s. Lows in the lower 50s. Tuesday and Tuesday night, mostly clear. Highs in the upper 70s. Lows in the mid-50s. The current time is 10:23 p.m. Eastern Daylight Time. This is the climate data for Frankfurt for today. Since midnight, the high temperature was 73. The low was 66. Precipitation was 1.09 inches. Sunrise tomorrow 6:20 a.m. Sunset tomorrow 8:54 p.m. Flood watch in effect from Wednesday morning through late Wednesday night. What? Flooding caused by excessive rainfall is possible. Where? Portions of Indiana, including the following area, Jefferson and Kentucky, including the following areas, Bourbon, Franklin, Harrison, Kentucky, Henry, Nicholas, Scott, Kentucky, and Trimble. When? From Wednesday morning through late Wednesday night. The following impacts are expected. Excessive runoff may result in flooding of rivers, creeks, streams, and other low-lying and flood-prone locations. Creeks and streams may rise out of their banks. Flooding may occur in poor drainage and urban areas. Additional details, training showers and storms Wednesday afternoon will track over already saturated areas from Tuesday's event. Localized areas of 1.5-2.5 are possible from training storms through the evening hours. http://www.weather.gov/safety/flood. You should monitor later forecasts and be alert for possible flood warnings. Those living in areas prone to flooding should be prepared to take action should flooding develop. Flood watch remains in effect from 2 a.m. Eastern Daylight Time Wednesday through late Wednesday night. What? Flash flooding caused by excessive rainfall continues to be possible. Where? The following counties, in Indiana, Dearborn, Fayette, Franklin, Ohio, Ripley, Switzerland, Union and Wayne, the following counties, in Kentucky, Boone, Bracken, Campbell, Carroll, Gallatin, Grant, Kenton, Lewis, Mason, Owen, Pendleton and Robertson, and the following counties, in Ohio, Adams, Brown, Butler, Champaign, Clark, Claremont, Clinton, Dark, Delaware, Fairfield, Fayette, Franklin, Greene, Hamilton, Highland, Hocking, Licking, Logan, Madison, Miami, Montgomery, Pickaway, Pike, Preble, Ross, Scioto, Shelby, Union and Warren. When? From 2 a.m. Eastern Daylight Time Wednesday through late Wednesday night. The following impacts are expected. Excessive runoff may result in flooding of rivers, creeks, streams, and other low-lying and flood-prone locations. Additional details. A warm front will lift north across the Ohio Valley late tonight into Wednesday. Several rounds of showers and thunderstorms will be possible. Widespread rainfall amounts of up to an inch can be expected with local amounts of 2 to 3 inches possible. People in the watch area, especially those living in areas prone to flooding, should be prepared to take action should flooding develop. Monitor the latest forecasts and be alert for possible flood.

10 p.m. Eastern Daylight Time weather conditions across north-central Kentucky at Frankfort, and the pressure was 29.98 inches and steady. At Lexington, it was mostly cloudy. The temperature was 71 degrees, the dew point 69, and the relative humidity 93%. The wind was southeast at 3 miles an hour. The pressure was 30.00 inches and rising. At Louisville, it was cloudy. The temperature was 72 degrees, the dew point 70, and the relative humidity 93%. The wind was east at 3 miles an hour. The pressure was 29.95 inches and steady. At Frankfort, and the pressure was 29.98 inches and steady. Elsewhere around the region, at Jasper, Indiana, rain was falling with a temperature of 71. It was mostly cloudy, with a temperature of 72 at Indianapolis, 72 at Jackson, 74 at London, and 75 at Bowling Green. It was cloudy, with a temperature of 69 at Covington and 69 at Wilmington, Ohio. Now for the official National Weather Service forecast for Frankfort and surrounding communities. Tonight, mostly cloudy with a 50% chance of thunderstorms. Lows in the mid-60s. East winds up to 5 miles an hour shifting to the south after midnight. Wednesday, partly sunny. Chance of showers and slight chance of thunderstorms in the morning, then thunderstorms likely in the afternoon. Highs around 80. Southwest winds 5 to 10 miles an hour. Chance of precipitation 70%. Wednesday night, mostly cloudy. Chance of thunderstorms until midnight, then slight chance of showers after midnight. Patchy fog after midnight. Lows in the lower 60s. West winds up to 5 miles an hour shifting to the northwest after midnight. Chance of precipitation 50%. Thursday, partly sunny. A 20% chance of showers in the morning. Highs in the lower 80s. Northeast winds up to 10 miles an hour. Thursday night, partly cloudy. Lows in the mid-50s. Northeast winds 5 to 10 miles an hour. And now the extended forecast for the radio listening area. Friday and Friday night, mostly cloudy. Highs in the upper 70s. Lows in the upper 50s. Saturday and Saturday night, partly cloudy. A 20% chance of thunderstorms. Highs in the upper 70s. Lows in the mid-50s. Sunday and Sunday night, partly cloudy. A 20% chance of rain showers. Highs in the upper 70s. Lows in the mid-50s. Monday and Monday night, mostly clear. Highs in the upper 70s. Lows in the lower 50s. Tuesday and Tuesday night, mostly clear. Highs in the upper 70s. Lows in the mid-50s. The current time is 10:30 p.m. Eastern Daylight Time. This is the climate data for Frankfort for today. Since midnight, the high temperature was 73. The low was 66. Precipitation was 1.09 inches. Sunrise tomorrow 6:20 a.m. Sunset tomorrow 8:54 p.m. Flood watch in effect from Wednesday morning through late Wednesday night. What flooding caused by excessive rainfall is possible? Where portions of Indiana, including the following area, Jefferson and Kentucky, including the following areas, Bourbon, Franklin, Harrison, Kentucky, Henry, Nicholas, Scott, Kentucky, and Trimble. When, from Wednesday morning through late Wednesday night. The following impacts are expected. Excessive runoff may result in flooding of rivers, creeks, streams, and other low-lying and flood-prone locations. Creeks and streams may rise out of their banks. Flooding may occur in poor drainage and urban areas. Additional details, training showers and storms Wednesday afternoon will track over already saturated areas from Tuesday's event. Localized areas of 1.5-2.5 are possible from training storms through the evening hours.
http://www.weather.gov/safety/flood. You should monitor later forecasts and be alert for possible flood warnings. Those living in areas prone to flooding should be prepared to take action should flooding develop. Flood watch remains in effect from 2 a.m. Eastern Daylight Time Wednesday through late Wednesday night. What? Flash flooding caused by excessive rainfall continues to be possible. Where? The following counties: in Indiana, Dearborn, Fayette, Franklin, Ohio, Ripley, Switzerland, Union and Wayne. The following counties: in Kentucky, Boone, Bracken, Campbell, Carroll, Gallatin, Grant, Kenton, Lewis, Mason, Owen, Pendleton and Robertson. And the following counties: in Ohio, Adams, Brown, Butler, Champaign, Clark, Claremont, Clinton, Dark, Delaware, Fairfield, Fayette, Franklin, Greene, Hamilton, Highland, Hocking, Licking, Logan, Madison, Miami, Montgomery, Pickaway, Pike, Preble, Ross, Scioto, Shelby, Union, and Warren. When? From 2 a.m. Eastern Daylight Time Wednesday through late Wednesday night. The following impacts are expected. Excessive runoff may result in flooding of rivers. When? From 2 a.m. Eastern Daylight Time Wednesday through late Wednesday night. The following impacts are expected. Excessive runoff may result in flooding of rivers, creeks, streams, and other low-lying and flood-prone locations. Additional details. A warm front will lift north across the Ohio Valley late tonight into Wednesday. Several rounds of showers and thunderstorms will be possible. Widespread rainfall amounts of up to an inch can be expected, with local amounts of 2 to 3 inches possible. People in the watch area, especially those living in areas prone to flooding, should be prepared to take action should flooding develop. Monitor the latest forecasts and be alert for possible flood warnings. 10 p.m. Eastern Daylight Time weather conditions across north-central Kentucky. At Frankfort, and the pressure was 29.98 inches and steady. At Lexington, it was mostly cloudy. The temperature was 71 degrees, the dew point 69, and the relative humidity 93%. The wind was southeast at 3 miles an hour. The pressure was 30.00 inches and rising. At Louisville, it was cloudy. The temperature was 72 degrees, the dew point 70, and the relative humidity 93%. The wind was east at 3 miles an hour. The pressure was 29.95 inches and steady. At Frankfort, and the pressure was 29.98 inches and steady. Elsewhere around the region, at Jasper, Indiana, rain was falling with a temperature of 71. It was mostly cloudy with a temperature of 72 at Indianapolis, 72 at Jackson, 74 at London, and 75 at Bowling Green. It was cloudy with a temperature of 69 at Covington and 69 at Wilmington, Ohio. Now for the official National Weather Service forecast for Frankfort and surrounding communities. Tonight, mostly cloudy with a 50% chance of thunderstorms. Lows in the mid-60s. East winds up to 5 miles an hour, shifting to the south after midnight. Wednesday, partly sunny. Chance of showers and slight chance of thunderstorms in the morning, then thunderstorms likely in the afternoon. Highs around 80. Southwest winds 5 to 10 miles an hour. Chance of precipitation 70%. Wednesday night, mostly cloudy. Chance of thunderstorms until midnight, then slight chance of showers after midnight. Patchy fog after midnight. Lows in the lower 60s. West winds up to 5 miles an hour, shifting to the northwest after midnight. Chance of precipitation 50%. Thursday, partly sunny. A 20% chance of showers in the morning. Highs in the lower 80s. Northeast winds up to 10 miles an hour. Thursday night, partly cloudy. Lows in the mid-50s. Northeast winds 5 to 10 miles an hour. And now the extended forecast for the radio listening area. Friday and Friday night.

mostly cloudy. Highs in the upper 70s. Lows in the upper 50s. Saturday and Saturday night, partly cloudy. A 20% chance of thunderstorms. Highs in the upper 70s. Lows in the mid 50s. Sunday and Sunday night, partly cloudy. A 20% chance of rain showers. Highs in the upper 70s. Lows in the mid 50s. Monday and Monday night, mostly clear. Highs in the upper 70s. Lows in the lower 50s. Tuesday and Tuesday night, mostly clear. Highs in the upper 70s. Lows in the mid 50s. The current time is 10:37 p.m. Eastern Daylight Time. This is the climate data for Frankfurt for today. Since midnight, the high temperature was 73. The low was 66. Precipitation was 1.09 inches. Sunrise tomorrow 6:20 a.m. Sunset tomorrow 8:54 p.m. Flood watch in effect from Wednesday morning through late Wednesday night. What? Flooding caused by excessive rainfall is possible. Where? Portions of Indiana, including the following area, Jefferson and Kentucky, including the following areas, Bourbon, Franklin, Harrison, Kentucky, Henry, Nicholas, Scott, Kentucky, and Trimble. When? From Wednesday morning through late Wednesday night. The following impacts are expected. Excessive runoff may result in flooding of rivers, creeks, streams, and other low-lying and flood-prone locations. Creeks and streams may rise out of their banks. Flooding may occur in poor drainage and urban areas. Additional details, training showers and storms Wednesday afternoon will track over already saturated areas from Tuesday's event. Localized areas of 1.5-2.5 are possible from training storms through the evening hours. http://www.weather.gov/safety/flood. You should monitor later forecasts and be alert for possible flood warnings. Those living in areas prone to flooding should be prepared to take action should flooding develop. Flood watch remains in effect from 2 a.m. Eastern Daylight Time Wednesday through late Wednesday night. What? Flash flooding caused by excessive rainfall continues to be possible. Where? The following counties, in Indiana, Dearborn, Fayette, Franklin, Ohio, Ripley, Switzerland, Union and Wayne, the following counties, in Kentucky, Boone, Bracken, Campbell, Carroll, Gallatin, Grant, Kenton, Lewis, Mason, Owen, Pendleton and Robertson, and the following counties, in Ohio, Adams, Brown, Butler, Champaign, Clark, Claremont, Clinton, Dark, Delaware, Fairfield, Fayette, Franklin, Greene, Hamilton, Highland, Hocking, Licking, Logan, Madison, Miami, Montgomery, Pickaway, Pike, Preble, Ross, Scioto, Shelby, Union, and Warren. When? From 2 a.m. Eastern Daylight Time Wednesday through late Wednesday night. The following impacts are expected. Excessive runoff may result in flooding of rivers, creeks, streams, and other low-lying and flood-prone locations. Additional details, a warm front will lift north across the Ohio Valley late tonight into Wednesday. Several rounds of showers and thunderstorms will be possible. Widespread rainfall amounts of up to an inch can be expected with local amounts of 2 to 3 inches possible. People in the watch area, especially those living in areas prone to flooding, should be prepared to take action should flooding develop. Monitor the latest forecasts and be alert for possible flood warnings. 10 p.m. Eastern Daylight Time weather conditions across north central Kentucky. At Frankfurt. And the pressure was 29.98 inches and steady. At Lexington, it was mostly cloudy. The temperature was 71 degrees, the dew point 69, and the relative humidity 93%. The wind was southeast at 3 miles an hour. The pressure was 30.00 inches and rising. At Louisville, it was cloudy. The temperature was 72 degrees, the dew point 70, and the relative humidity 93%. The wind was east at 3 miles an hour.

The pressure was 29.95 inches and steady at Frankfurt. And the pressure was 29.98 inches and steady elsewhere around the region. At Jasper, Indiana, rain was falling with a temperature of 71. It was mostly cloudy with a temperature of 72 at Indianapolis, 72 at Jackson, 74 at London, and 75 at Bowling Green. It was cloudy with a temperature of 69 at Covington and 69 at Wilmington, Ohio. 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Now for the official National Weather Service forecast for Frankfurt and surrounding communities. Tonight, mostly cloudy with a 50% chance of thunderstorms. Lows in the mid-60s. East winds up to 5 miles an hour shifting to the south after midnight. Wednesday, partly sunny. Chance of showers and slight chance of thunderstorms in the morning, then thunderstorms likely in the afternoon. Highs around 80. Southwest winds 5 to 10 miles an hour. Chance of precipitation 70%. Wednesday night, mostly cloudy. Chance of thunderstorms until midnight, then slight chance of showers after midnight. Patchy fog after midnight. Lows in the lower 60s. West winds up to 5 miles an hour shifting to the northwest after midnight. Chance of precipitation 50%. Thursday, partly sunny. A 20% chance of showers in the morning. Highs in the lower 80s. Northeast winds up to 10 miles an hour. Thursday night, partly cloudy. Lows in the mid-50s. Northeast winds 5 to 10 miles an hour. And now the extended forecast for the radio listening area. Friday and Friday night, mostly cloudy. Highs in the upper 70s. Lows in the upper 50s. Saturday and Saturday night, partly cloudy. A 20% chance of thunderstorms. Highs in the upper 70s. Lows in the mid-50s. Sunday and Sunday night, partly cloudy. A 20% chance of rain showers. Highs in the upper 70s. Lows in the mid-50s. Monday and Monday night, mostly clear. Highs in the upper 70s. Lows in the lower 50s. Tuesday and Tuesday night, mostly clear. Highs in the upper 70s. Lows in the mid-50s. The current time is 10:44 p.m. Eastern Daylight Time. This is the climate data for Frankfurt for today. Since midnight, the high temperature was 73. The low was 66. Precipitation was 1.09 inches. Sunrise tomorrow 6:20 a.m. Sunset tomorrow 8:54 p.m. Flood watch in effect from Wednesday morning through late Wednesday night. What flooding caused by excessive rainfall is possible? Where portions of Indiana, including the following area, Jefferson and Kentucky, including the following areas, Bourbon, Franklin, Harrison, Kentucky, Henry, Nicholas, Scott, Kentucky, and Trimble. When, from Wednesday morning through late Wednesday night. The following impacts are expected. Excessive runoff may result in flooding of rivers, creeks, streams, and other low-lying and flood-prone locations. Creeks and streams may rise out of their banks. Flooding may occur in poor drainage and urban areas. Additional details, training showers and storms Wednesday afternoon will track over already saturated areas from Tuesday's event. Localized areas of 1.5-2.5 are possible from training storms through the evening hours. http://www.weather.gov/safety/flood. You should monitor later forecasts and be alert for possible flood warnings. Those living in areas prone to flooding should be prepared to take action should flooding develop. Flood watch remains in effect from 2 a.m. Eastern Daylight.

Pickaway, Pike, Preble, Ross, Scioto, Shelby, Union, and Warren. When, from 2 a.m. Eastern Daylight Time Wednesday through late Wednesday night. The following impacts are expected. Excessive runoff may result in flooding of rivers, creeks, streams, and other low-lying and flood-prone locations. Additional details. A warm front will lift north across the Ohio Valley late tonight into Wednesday. Several rounds of showers and thunderstorms will be possible. Widespread rainfall amounts of up to an inch can be expected, with local amounts of 2 to 3 inches possible. People in the watch area, especially those living in areas prone to flooding, should be prepared to take action should flooding develop. Monitor the latest forecasts and be alert for possible flood warnings. 10 p.m. Eastern Daylight Time weather conditions across north-central Kentucky. At Frankfort, and the pressure was 29.98 inches and steady. At Lexington, it was mostly cloudy. The temperature was 71 degrees, the dew point 69, and the relative humidity 93%. The wind was southeast at 3 miles an hour. The pressure was 30.00 inches and rising. At Louisville, it was cloudy. The temperature was 72 degrees, the dew point 70, and the relative humidity 93%. The wind was east at 3 miles an hour. The pressure was 29.95 inches and steady. At Frankfort, and the pressure was 29.98 inches and steady. Elsewhere around the region, at Jasper, Indiana, rain was falling with a temperature of 71. It was mostly cloudy, with a temperature of 72 at Indianapolis, 72 at Jackson, 74 at London, and 75 at Bowling Green. It was cloudy, with a temperature of 69 at Covington, and 69 at Wilmington, Ohio. Now for the official National Weather Service forecast for Frankfort and surrounding communities. Tonight, mostly cloudy with a 50% chance of thunderstorms. Lows in the mid-60s. East winds up to 5 miles an hour, shifting to the south after midnight. Wednesday, partly sunny. Chance of showers and slight chance of thunderstorms in the morning, then thunderstorms likely in the afternoon. Highs around 80. Southwest winds 5 to 10 miles an hour. Chance of precipitation 70%. Wednesday night, mostly cloudy. Chance of thunderstorms until midnight, then slight chance of showers after midnight. Patchy fog after midnight. Lows in the lower 60s. West winds up to 5 miles an hour, shifting to the northwest after midnight. Chance of precipitation 50%. Thursday, partly sunny. A 20% chance of showers in the morning. Highs in the lower 80s. Northeast winds up to 10 miles an hour. Thursday night, partly cloudy. Lows in the mid-50s. Northeast winds 5 to 10 miles an hour. And now the extended forecast for the radio listening area. Friday and Friday night, mostly cloudy. Highs in the upper 70s. Lows in the upper 50s. Saturday and Saturday night, partly cloudy. A 20% chance of thunderstorms. Highs in the upper 70s. Lows in the mid-50s. Sunday and Sunday night, partly cloudy. A 20% chance of rain showers. Highs in the upper 70s. Lows in the mid-50s. Monday and Monday night, mostly clear. Highs in the upper 70s. Lows in the lower 50s. Tuesday and Tuesday night, mostly clear. Highs in the upper 70s. Lows in the mid-50s. The current time is 10:51 p.m. Eastern Daylight Time. This is the climate data for Frankfort for today. Since midnight, the high temperature was 73. The low was 66. Precipitation was 1.09 inches. Sunrise tomorrow 6:20 a.m. Sunset tomorrow 8:54 p.m. Flood watch in effect from Wednesday morning through late Wednesday night. What? Flooding caused by excessive rainfall is

Possible. Where? Portions of Indiana, including the following area. Jefferson and Kentucky, including the following areas. Bourbon, Franklin, Harrison, Kentucky, Henry, Nicholas, Scott, Kentucky, and Trimble. When? From Wednesday morning through late Wednesday night. The following impacts are expected. Excessive runoff may result in flooding of rivers, creeks, streams, and other low-lying and flood-prone locations. Creeks and streams may rise out of their banks. Flooding may occur in poor drainage and urban areas. Additional details, training showers and storms Wednesday afternoon will track over already saturated areas from Tuesday's event. Localized areas of 1.5-2.5 are possible from training storms through the evening hours. http://www.weather.gov/safety/flood. You should monitor later forecasts and be alert for possible flood warnings. Those living in areas prone to flooding should be prepared to take action should flooding develop. Flood watch remains in effect from 2 a.m. Eastern Daylight Time Wednesday through late Wednesday night. What? Flash flooding caused by excessive rainfall continues to be possible. Where? The following counties, in Indiana, Dearborn, Fayette, Franklin, Ohio, Ripley, Switzerland, Union and Wayne, the following counties, in Kentucky, Boone, Bracken, Campbell, Carroll, Gallatin, Grant, Kenton, Lewis, Mason, Owen, Pendleton and Robertson, and the following counties, in Ohio, Adams, Brown, Butler, Champaign, Clark, Claremont, Clinton, Dark, Delaware, Fairfield, Fayette, Franklin, Greene, Hamilton, Highland, Hocking, Licking, Logan, Madison, Miami, Montgomery, Pickaway, Pike, Preble, Ross, Scioto, Shelby, Union, and Warren. When? From 2 a.m. Eastern Daylight Time Wednesday through late Wednesday night. The following impacts are expected. Excessive runoff may result in flooding of rivers, creeks, streams, and other low-lying and flood-prone locations. Additional details. A warm front will lift north across the Ohio Valley late tonight into Wednesday. Several rounds of showers and thunderstorms will be possible. Widespread rainfall amounts of up to an inch can be expected with local amounts of 2 to 3 inches possible. People in the watch area, especially those living in areas prone to flooding, should be prepared to take action should flooding develop. Monitor the latest forecasts and be alert for possible flood warnings. 10 p.m. Eastern Daylight Time weather conditions across north-central Kentucky. At Frankfort, and the pressure was 29.98 inches and steady. At Lexington, it was mostly cloudy. The temperature was 71 degrees, the dew point 69, and the relative humidity 93%. The wind was southeast at 3 miles an hour. The pressure was 30.00 inches and rising. At Louisville, it was cloudy. The temperature was 72 degrees, the dew point 70, and the relative humidity 93%. The wind was east at 3 miles an hour. The pressure was 29.95 inches and steady. At Frankfort, and the pressure was 29.98 inches and steady. Elsewhere around the region, at Jasper, Indiana, rain was falling with a temperature of 71. It was mostly cloudy, with a temperature of 72 at Indianapolis, 72 at Jackson, 74 at London, and 75 at Bowling Green. It was cloudy, with a temperature of 69 at Covington, and 69 at Wilmington, Ohio. Now for the official National Weather Service forecast for Frankfort and surrounding communities. Tonight, mostly cloudy with a 50% chance of thunderstorms. Lows in the mid-60s. East winds up to 5 miles an hour shifting to the south after midnight. Wednesday, partly sunny. Chance of showers and slight chance of thunderstorms in the morning, then thunderstorms likely in the afternoon. Highs around 80. Southwest winds 5 to 10 miles an hour. Chance of precipitation 70%. Wednesday night, mostly cloudy. Chance of thunderstorms until midnight, then slight chance of showers after midnight.

Patchy fog after midnight. Lows in the lower 60s. West winds up to 5 miles an hour, shifting to the northwest after midnight. Chance of precipitation 50%. Thursday, partly sunny. A 20% chance of showers in the morning. Highs in the lower 80s. Northeast winds up to 10 miles an hour. Thursday night, partly cloudy. Lows in the mid-50s. Northeast winds 5 to 10 miles an hour. And now the extended forecast for the radio listening area. Friday and Friday night, mostly cloudy. Highs in the upper 70s. Lows in the upper 50s. Saturday and Saturday night, partly cloudy. A 20% chance of thunderstorms. Highs in the upper 70s. Lows in the mid-50s. Sunday and Sunday night, partly cloudy. A 20% chance of rain showers. Highs in the upper 70s. Lows in the mid-50s. Monday and Monday night, mostly clear. Highs in the upper 70s. Lows in the lower 50s. Tuesday and Tuesday night, mostly clear. Highs in the upper 70s. Lows in the mid-50s. The current time is 10:58 p.m. Eastern Daylight Time. This is the climate data for Frankfurt for today. Since midnight, the high temperature was 73. The low was 66. Precipitation was 1.09 inches. Sunrise tomorrow 6:20 a.m. Sunset tomorrow 8:54 p.m. Flood watch in effect from Wednesday morning through late Wednesday night. What? Flooding caused by excessive rainfall is possible. Where? Portions of Indiana, including the following area, Jefferson and Kentucky, including the following areas, Bourbon, Franklin, Harrison, Kentucky, Henry, Nicholas, Scott, Kentucky, and Trimble. When? From Wednesday morning through late Wednesday night. The following impacts are expected. Excessive runoff may result in flooding of rivers, creeks, streams, and other low-lying and flood-prone locations. Creeks and streams may rise out of their banks. Flooding may occur in poor drainage and urban areas. Additional details, training showers and storms Wednesday afternoon will track over already saturated areas from Tuesday's event. Localized areas of 1.5-2.5 are possible from training storms through the evening hours. http://www.weather.gov/safety/flood. You should monitor later forecasts and be alert for possible flood warnings. Those living in areas prone to flooding should be prepared to take action should flooding develop. Flood watch remains in effect from 2 a.m. Eastern Daylight Time Wednesday through late Wednesday night. What? Flash flooding caused by excessive rainfall continues to be possible. Where? The following counties, in Indiana, Dearborn, Fayette, Franklin, Ohio, Ripley, Switzerland, Union and Wayne, the following counties, in Kentucky, Boone, Bracken, Campbell, Carroll, Gallatin, Grant, Kenton, Lewis, Mason, Owen, Pendleton and Robertson, and the following counties, in Ohio, Adams, Brown, Butler, Champaign, Clark, Claremont, Clinton, Dark, Delaware, Fairfield, Fayette, Franklin, Greene, Hamilton, Highland, Hocking, Licking, Logan, Madison, Miami, Montgomery, Pickaway, Pike, Preble, Ross, Scioto, Shelby, Union, and Warren. When? From 2 a.m. Eastern Daylight Time Wednesday through late Wednesday night. The following impacts are expected. Excessive runoff may result in flooding of rivers, creeks, streams, and other low-lying and flood-prone locations. Additional details. A warm front will lift north across the Ohio Valley late tonight into Wednesday. Several rounds of showers and thunderstorms will be possible. Widespread rainfall amounts of up to an inch can be expected with local amounts of 2 to 3 inches possible. People in the watch area, especially those living in areas prone to flooding, should be prepared to take action should flooding develop. Monitor the latest forecasts and be alert for possible flood warnings. 10 p.m.

Eastern Daylight Time weather conditions across north-central Kentucky at Frankfort, and the pressure was 29.98 inches and steady. At Lexington, it was mostly cloudy. The temperature was 71 degrees, the dew point 69, and the relative humidity 93%. The wind was southeast at 3 miles an hour. The pressure was 30.00 inches and rising. At Louisville, it was cloudy. The temperature was 72 degrees, the dew point 70, and the relative humidity 93%. The wind was east at 3 miles an hour. The pressure was 29.95 inches and steady. At Frankfort, and the pressure was 29.98 inches and steady. Elsewhere around the region, at Jasper, Indiana, rain was falling with a temperature of 71. It was mostly cloudy, with a temperature of 72 at Indianapolis, 72 at Jackson, 74 at London, and 75 at Bowling Green. It was cloudy, with a temperature of 69 at Covington and 69 at Wilmington, Ohio. Now for the official National Weather Service forecast for Frankfort and surrounding communities. Tonight, mostly cloudy with a 50% chance of thunderstorms. Lows in the mid-60s. East winds up to 5 miles an hour shifting to the south after midnight. Wednesday, partly sunny. Chance of showers and slight chance of thunderstorms in the morning, then thunderstorms likely in the afternoon. Highs around 80. Southwest winds 5 to 10 miles an hour. Chance of precipitation 70%. Wednesday night, mostly cloudy. Chance of thunderstorms until midnight, then slight chance of showers after midnight. Patchy fog after midnight. Lows in the lower 60s. West winds up to 5 miles an hour shifting to the northwest after midnight. Chance of precipitation 50%. Thursday, partly sunny. A 20% chance of showers in the morning. Highs in the lower 80s. Northeast winds up to 10 miles an hour. Thursday night, partly cloudy. Lows in the mid-50s. Northeast winds 5 to 10 miles an hour. And now the extended forecast for the radio listening area. Friday and Friday night, mostly cloudy. Highs in the upper 70s. Lows in the upper 50s. Saturday and Saturday night, partly cloudy. A 20% chance of thunderstorms. Highs in the upper 70s. Lows in the mid-50s. Sunday and Sunday night, partly cloudy. A 20% chance of rain showers. Highs in the upper 70s. Lows in the mid-50s. Monday and Monday night, mostly clear. Highs in the upper 70s. Lows in the lower 50s. Tuesday and Tuesday night, mostly clear. Highs in the upper 70s. Lows in the mid-50s. The current time is 11:05 p.m. Eastern Daylight Time. This is the climate data for Frankfort for today. Since midnight, the high temperature was 73. The low was 66. Precipitation was 1.09 inches. Sunrise tomorrow 6:20 a.m. Sunset tomorrow 8:54 p.m. Flood watch in effect from Wednesday morning through late Wednesday night. What? Flooding caused by excessive rainfall is possible. Where? Portions of Indiana, including the following area, Jefferson and Kentucky, including the following areas, Bourbon, Franklin, Harrison, Kentucky, Henry, Nicholas, Scott, Kentucky, and Trimble. When? From Wednesday morning through late Wednesday night. The following impacts are expected. Excessive runoff may result in flooding of rivers, creeks, streams, and other low-lying and flood-prone locations. Creeks and streams may rise out of their banks. Flooding may occur in poor drainage and urban areas. Additional details, training showers and storms Wednesday afternoon will track over already saturated areas from Tuesday's event. Localized areas of 1.5-2.5 are possible from training storms through the evening hours.

www.weather.gov/safety/flood. You should monitor later forecasts and be alert for possible flood warnings. Those living in areas prone to flooding should be prepared to take action should flooding develop. Flood watch remains in effect from 2 a.m. Eastern Daylight Time Wednesday through late Wednesday night. What? Flash flooding caused by excessive rainfall continues to be possible. Where? The following counties: in Indiana, Dearborn, Fayette, Franklin, Ohio, Ripley, Switzerland, Union, and Wayne. The following counties: in Kentucky, Boone, Bracken, Campbell, Carroll, Gallatin, Grant, Kenton, Lewis, Mason, Owen, Pendleton, and Robertson. And the following counties: in Ohio, Adams, Brown, Butler, Champaign, Clark, Claremont, Clinton, Dark, Delaware, Fairfield, Fayette, Franklin, Greene, Hamilton, Highland, Hocking, Licking, Logan, Madison, Miami, Montgomery, Pickaway, Pike, Preble, Ross, Scioto, Shelby, Union, and Warren. When? From 2 a.m. Eastern Daylight Time Wednesday through late Wednesday night. The following impacts are expected. Excessive runoff may result in flooding of rivers, creeks, streams, and other low-lying and flood-prone locations. Additional details: a warm front will lift north across the Ohio Valley late tonight into Wednesday. Several rounds of showers and thunderstorms will be possible. Widespread rainfall amounts of up to an inch can be expected, with local amounts of 2 to 3 inches possible. People in the watch area, especially those living in areas prone to flooding, should be prepared to take action should flooding develop. Monitor the latest forecasts and be alert for possible flood warnings. 11 p.m. Eastern Daylight Time weather conditions across north central Kentucky. At Frankfort, and the pressure was 29.99 inches and rising. At Lexington, it was mostly cloudy. The temperature was 70 degrees, the dew point 69, and the relative humidity 97%. The wind was southeast at 3 miles an hour. The pressure was 30.02 inches and rising. At Louisville, it was cloudy. The temperature was 72 degrees, the dew point 70, and the relative humidity 93%. The wind was southeast at 6 miles an hour. The pressure was 29.96 inches and rising. At Frankfort, and the pressure was 29.99 inches and rising. Elsewhere around the region, throughout the region, skies ranged from mostly cloudy to cloudy. It was 68 at Covington, 72 at Indianapolis, 71 at Jasper, Indiana, and 68 at Wilmington, Ohio. Jackson reported 73, London reported 74, and Bowling Green reported 75. Now for the official National Weather Service forecast for Frankfort and surrounding communities. Tonight, mostly cloudy with a 50% chance of thunderstorms. Lows in the mid-60s. East winds up to 5 miles an hour, shifting to the south after midnight. Wednesday, partly sunny. Chance of showers and slight chance of thunderstorms in the morning, then thunderstorms likely in the afternoon. Highs around 80. Southwest winds 5 to 10 miles an hour. Chance of precipitation 70%. Wednesday night, mostly cloudy. Chance of thunderstorms until midnight, then slight chance of showers after midnight. Patchy fog after midnight. Lows in the lower 60s. West winds up to 5 miles an hour, shifting to the northwest after midnight. Chance of precipitation 50%. Thursday, partly sunny. A 20% chance of showers in the morning. Highs in the lower 80s. Northeast winds up to 10 miles an hour. Thursday night, partly cloudy. Lows in the mid-50s. Northeast winds 5 to 10 miles an hour. And now the extended forecast for the radio listening area. Friday and Friday night, mostly cloudy. Highs in the upper 70s. Lows in the upper 50s. Saturday and Saturday night, partly cloudy. A 20% chance of thunderstorms.

highs in the upper 70s, lows in the mid-50s. Sunday and Sunday night, partly cloudy. A 20% chance of rain showers. Highs in the upper 70s, lows in the mid-50s. Monday and Monday night, mostly clear. Highs in the upper 70s, lows in the lower 50s. Tuesday and Tuesday night, mostly clear. Highs in the upper 70s, lows in the mid-50s. 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The current time is 11:13 p.m. Eastern Daylight Time. This is the climate data for Frankfort for today. Since midnight, the high temperature was 73. The low was 66. Precipitation was 1.09 inches. Sunrise tomorrow 6:20 a.m. Sunset tomorrow 8:54 p.m. Flood watch in effect from Wednesday morning through late Wednesday night. What? Flooding caused by excessive rainfall is possible. Where? Portions of Indiana, including the following area, Jefferson and Kentucky, including the following areas, Bourbon, Franklin, Harrison, Kentucky, Henry, Nicholas, Scott, Kentucky, and Trimble. When? From Wednesday morning through late Wednesday night. The following impacts are expected. Excessive runoff may result in flooding of rivers, creeks, streams, and other low-lying and flood-prone locations. Creeks and streams may rise out of their banks. Flooding may occur in poor drainage and urban areas. Additional details, training showers and storms Wednesday afternoon will track over already saturated areas from Tuesday's event. Localized areas of 1.5-2.5 are possible from training storms through the evening hours. http://www.weather.gov/safety/flood. You should monitor later forecasts and be alert for possible flood warnings. Those living in areas prone to flooding should be prepared to take action should flooding develop. Flood watch remains in effect from 2 a.m. Eastern Daylight Time Wednesday through late Wednesday night. What? Flash flooding caused by excessive rainfall continues to be possible. Where? The following counties, in Indiana, Dearborn, Fayette, Franklin, Ohio, Ripley, Switzerland, Union and Wayne, the following counties, in Kentucky, Boone, Bracken, Campbell, Carroll, Gallatin, Grant, Kenton, Lewis, Mason, Owen, Pendleton and Robertson, and the following counties, in Ohio, Adams, Brown, Butler, Champaign, Clark, Claremont, Clinton, Dark, Delaware, Fairfield, Fayette, Franklin, Greene, Hamilton, Highland, Hocking, Licking, Logan, Madison, Miami, Montgomery, Pickaway, Pike, Preble, Ross, Scioto, Shelby, Union and Warren. When? From 2 a.m. Eastern Daylight Time Wednesday through late Wednesday night. The following impacts are expected. Excessive runoff may result in flooding of rivers, creeks, streams, and other low-lying and flood-prone locations. Additional details. A warm front will lift north across the Ohio Valley late tonight into Wednesday. Several rounds of showers and thunderstorms will be possible. Widespread rainfall amounts of up to an inch can be expected with local amounts of 2 to 3 inches possible. People in the watch area, especially those living in areas prone to flooding, should be prepared to take action should flooding develop. Monitor the latest forecasts and be alert for possible flood warnings. 11 p.m. Eastern Daylight Time weather conditions across north-central Kentucky. At Frankfort, and the pressure was 29.99 inches and rising. At Lexington, it was mostly cloudy. The temperature was 70 degrees, the dew point 69, and the relative humidity 97%. The wind was southeast at 3 miles an hour. The pressure was 30.02 inches and rising. At Louisville, it was cloudy. The temperature was 72 degrees, the dew point

70 and the relative humidity 93%. The wind was southeast at 6 miles an hour. The pressure was 29.96 inches and rising at Frankfurt. And the pressure was 29.99 inches and rising. Elsewhere around the region, throughout the region, skies ranged from mostly cloudy to cloudy. It was 68 at Covington, 72 at Indianapolis, 71 at Jasper, Indiana, and 68 at Wilmington, Ohio. Jackson reported 73, London reported 74, and Bowling Green reported 75. Now for the official National Weather Service forecast for Frankfurt and surrounding communities. Tonight, mostly cloudy with a 50% chance of thunderstorms. Lows in the mid-60s. East winds up to 5 miles an hour shifting to the south after midnight. Wednesday, partly sunny. Chance of showers and slight chance of thunderstorms in the morning, then thunderstorms likely in the afternoon. Highs around 80. Southwest winds 5 to 10 miles an hour. Chance of precipitation 70%. Wednesday night, mostly cloudy. Chance of thunderstorms until midnight, then slight chance of showers after midnight. Patchy fog after midnight. Lows in the lower 60s. West winds up to 5 miles an hour shifting to the northwest after midnight. Chance of precipitation 50%. Thursday, partly sunny. A 20% chance of showers in the morning. Highs in the lower 80s. Northeast winds up to 10 miles an hour. Thursday night, partly cloudy. Lows in the mid-50s. Northeast winds 5 to 10 miles an hour. And now the extended forecast for the radio listening area. Friday and Friday night, mostly cloudy. Highs in the upper 70s. Lows in the upper 50s. Saturday and Saturday night, partly cloudy. A 20% chance of thunderstorms. Highs in the upper 70s. Lows in the mid-50s. Sunday and Sunday night, partly cloudy. A 20% chance of rain showers. Highs in the upper 70s. Lows in the mid-50s. Monday and Monday night, mostly clear. Highs in the upper 70s. Lows in the lower 50s. Tuesday and Tuesday night, mostly clear. Highs in the upper 70s. Lows in the mid-50s. The current time is 11:20 p.m. Eastern Daylight Time. This is the climate data for Frankfurt for today. Since midnight, the high temperature was 73. The low was 66. Precipitation was 1.09 inches. Sunrise tomorrow 6:20 a.m. Sunset tomorrow 8:54 p.m. Flood watch in effect from Wednesday morning through late Wednesday night. What? Flooding caused by excessive rainfall is possible. Where? Portions of Indiana, including the following area, Jefferson and Kentucky, including the following areas, Bourbon, Franklin, Harrison, Kentucky, Henry, Nicholas, Scott, Kentucky, and Trimble. When? From Wednesday morning through late Wednesday night. The following impacts are expected. Excessive runoff may result in flooding of rivers, creeks, streams, and other low-lying and flood-prone locations. Creeks and streams may rise out of their banks. Flooding may occur in poor drainage and urban areas. Additional details, training showers and storms Wednesday afternoon will track over already saturated areas from Tuesday's event. Localized areas of 1.5-2.5 are possible from training storms through the evening hours. http://www.weather.gov/safety/flood You should monitor later forecasts and be alert for possible flood warnings. Those living in areas prone to flooding should be prepared to take action should flooding develop. Flood watch remains in effect from 2 a.m. Eastern Daylight Time Wednesday through late Wednesday night. What? Flash flooding caused by excessive rainfall continues to be possible. Where? The following counties, in Indiana, Dearborn, Fayette, Franklin, Ohio.

Ripley, Switzerland, Union and Wayne, the following counties, in Kentucky, Boone, Bracken, Campbell, Carroll, Gallatin, Grant, Kenton, Lewis, Mason, Owen, Pendleton and Robertson, and the following counties, in Ohio, Adams, Brown, Butler, Champaign, Clark, Claremont, Clinton, Dark, Delaware, Fairfield, Fayette, Franklin, Greene, Hamilton, Highland, Hocking, Licking, Logan, Madison, Miami, Montgomery, Pickaway, Pike, Preble, Ross, Scioto, Shelby, Union, and Warren. When, from 2 a.m. Eastern Daylight Time Wednesday through late Wednesday night. The following impacts are expected. Excessive runoff may result in flooding of rivers, creeks, streams, and other low-lying and flood-prone locations. Additional details, a warm front will lift north across the Ohio Valley late tonight into Wednesday. Several rounds of showers and thunderstorms will be possible. Widespread rainfall amounts of up to an inch can be expected with local amounts of 2 to 3 inches possible. People in the watch area, especially those living in areas prone to flooding, should be prepared to take action should flooding develop. Monitor the latest forecasts and be alert for possible flood warnings. 11 p.m. Eastern Daylight Time weather conditions across north-central Kentucky. At Frankfort, and the pressure was 29.99 inches and rising. At Lexington, it was mostly cloudy. The temperature was 70 degrees, the dew point 69, and the relative humidity 97%. The wind was southeast at 3 miles an hour. The pressure was 30.02 inches and rising. At Louisville, it was cloudy. The temperature was 72 degrees, the dew point 70, and the relative humidity 93%. The wind was southeast at 6 miles an hour. The pressure was 29.96 inches and rising. At Frankfort, and the pressure was 29.99 inches and rising. Elsewhere around the region, throughout the region, skies ranged from mostly cloudy to cloudy. It was 68 at Covington, 72 at Indianapolis, 71 at Jasper, Indiana, and 68 at Wilmington, Ohio. Jackson reported 73, London reported 74, and Bowling Green reported 75. Now for the official National Weather Service forecast for Frankfort and surrounding communities. Tonight, mostly cloudy with a 50% chance of thunderstorms. Lows in the mid-60s. East winds up to 5 miles an hour shifting to the south after midnight. Wednesday, partly sunny. Chance of showers and slight chance of thunderstorms in the morning, then thunderstorms likely in the afternoon. Highs around 80. Southwest winds 5 to 10 miles an hour. Chance of precipitation 70%. Wednesday night, mostly cloudy. Chance of thunderstorms until midnight, then slight chance of showers after midnight. Patchy fog after midnight. Lows in the lower 60s. West winds up to 5 miles an hour shifting to the northwest after midnight. Chance of precipitation 50%. Thursday, partly sunny. A 20% chance of showers in the morning. Highs in the lower 80s. Northeast winds up to 10 miles an hour. Thursday night, partly cloudy. Lows in the mid-50s. Northeast winds 5 to 10 miles an hour. And now the extended forecast for the radio listening area. Friday and Friday night, mostly cloudy. Highs in the upper 70s. Lows in the upper 50s. Saturday and Saturday night, partly cloudy. A 20% chance of thunderstorms. Highs in the upper 70s. Lows in the mid-50s. Sunday and Sunday night, partly cloudy. A 20% chance of rain showers. Highs in the upper 70s. Lows in the mid-50s. Monday and Monday night, mostly clear. Highs in the upper 70s. Lows in the lower 50s. Tuesday and Tuesday night, mostly clear. Highs in the upper 70s. Lows in the mid-50s. The current time is 11:27 p.m.

a.m. Eastern Daylight Time. Flood watch remains in effect from 2 a.m. Eastern Daylight Time Wednesday through late Wednesday night. What? Flash flooding caused by excessive rainfall continues to be possible. Where? The following counties, in Indiana, Dearborn, Fayette, Franklin, Ohio, Ripley, Switzerland, Union and Wayne, the following counties, in Kentucky, Boone, Bracken, Campbell, Carroll, Gallatin, Grant, Kenton, Lewis, Mason, Owen, Pendleton and Robertson, and the following counties, in Ohio, Adams, Brown, Butler, Champaign, Clark, Claremont, Clinton, Dark, Delaware, Fairfield, Fayette, Franklin, Greene, Hamilton, Highland, Hocking, Licking, Logan, Madison, Miami, Montgomery, Pickaway, Pike, Preble, Ross, Scioto, Shelby, Union, and Warren. When? From 2 a.m. Eastern Daylight Time Wednesday through late Wednesday night. The following impacts are expected. Excessive runoff may result in flooding of rivers, creeks, streams, and other low-lying and flood-prone locations. Additional details. A warm front will lift north across the Ohio Valley late tonight into Wednesday. Several rounds of showers and thunderstorms will be possible. Widespread rainfall amounts of up to an inch can be expected, with local amounts of 2 to 3 inches possible. People in the watch area, especially those living in areas prone to flooding, should be prepared to take action should flooding develop. Monitor the latest forecasts and be alert for possible flood warnings. Flood watch in effect from 8 a.m. Eastern Daylight Time Wednesday through late Wednesday night. What? Flooding caused by excessive rainfall continues to be possible. Where? Portions of Indiana, including the following areas, Clark and Scott in Kentucky, including the following areas, Anderson, Clark, Kentucky, Fayette, Jefferson, Jessamine, Madison, Oldham, Shelby, Spencer, and Woodford. When? From 8 a.m. Eastern Daylight Time Wednesday through late Wednesday night. The following impacts are expected. Excessive runoff may result in flooding of rivers, creeks, streams, and other low-lying and flood-prone locations. Additional details. Training showers and storms Wednesday afternoon will track over already saturated areas from Tuesday's event. Localized areas of 1.5-2.5 are possible from training storms through the evening hours. http://www.weather.gov/safety/. Flood you should monitor later forecasts and be alert for possible flood warnings. Those living in areas prone to flooding should be prepared to take action should flooding develop. Flood watch remains in effect from 8 a.m. Eastern Daylight Time Wednesday through late Wednesday night. What? Flooding caused by excessive rainfall continues to be possible. Where? Portions of Indiana, including the following area, Jefferson and Kentucky, including the following areas, Bourbon, Franklin, Harrison, Kentucky, Henry, Nicholas, Scott, Kentucky, and Trimble. When? From 8 a.m. Eastern Daylight Time Wednesday through late Wednesday night. The following impacts are expected. Excessive runoff may result in flooding of rivers, creeks, streams, and other low-lying and flood-prone locations. Creeks and streams may rise out of their banks. Flooding may occur in poor drainage and urban areas. Additional details. Training showers and storms Wednesday afternoon will track over already saturated areas from Tuesday's event. Localized areas of 1.5-2.5 are possible from training storms through the evening hours. http://www.weather.gov/safety/. Flood you should monitor later forecasts and be alert for possible flood warnings. Those living in areas prone to flooding should be prepared to take action should flooding develop. 11 p.m. Eastern Daylight Time weather conditions across north central Kentucky. At Frankfort. And the pressure was 29.99 inches and rising. At Lexington, it was mostly cloudy. The temperature was 70 degrees, the dew point 69, and the relative humidity 97%. The wind was southeast at 3 miles an hour. The pressure was 30.02 inches and rising. At Louisville.

cloudy. The temperature was 72 degrees, the dew point 70, and the relative humidity 93%. The wind was southeast at 6 miles an hour. The pressure was 29.96 inches and rising at Frankfurt. And the pressure was 29.99 inches and rising. Elsewhere around the region, throughout the region, skies ranged from mostly cloudy to cloudy. It was 68 at Covington, 72 at Indianapolis, 71 at Jasper, Indiana, and 68 at Wilmington, Ohio. Jackson reported 73, London reported 74, and Bowling Green reported 75. Now for the official National Weather Service forecast for Frankfurt and surrounding communities. Tonight, mostly cloudy with a 50% wind 75. Now for the official National Weather Service forecast for Frankfurt and surrounding communities. Tonight, mostly cloudy with a 50% chance of thunderstorms. Lows in the mid-60s. East winds up to 5 miles an hour shifting to the south after midnight. Wednesday, partly sunny. Chance of showers and slight chance of thunderstorms in the morning, then thunderstorms likely in the afternoon. Highs around 80. Southwest winds 5 to 10 miles an hour. Chance of precipitation 70%. Wednesday night, mostly cloudy. Chance of thunderstorms until midnight, then slight chance of showers after midnight. Patchy fog after midnight. Lows in the lower 60s. West winds up to 5 miles an hour shifting to the northwest after midnight. Chance of precipitation 50%. Thursday, partly sunny. A 20% chance of showers in the morning. Highs in the lower 80s. Northeast winds up to 10 miles an hour. Thursday night, partly cloudy. Lows in the mid-50s. Northeast winds 5 to 10 miles an hour. And now the extended forecast for the radio listening area. Friday and Friday night, mostly cloudy. Highs in the upper 70s. Lows in the upper 50s. Saturday and Saturday night, partly cloudy. A 20% chance of thunderstorms. Highs in the upper 70s. Lows in the mid-50s. Sunday and Sunday night, partly cloudy. A 20% chance of rain showers. Highs in the upper 70s. Lows in the mid-50s. Monday and Monday night, mostly clear. Highs in the upper 70s. Lows in the lower 50s. Tuesday and Tuesday night, mostly clear. Highs in the upper 70s. Lows in the mid-50s. The current time is 11:35 p.m. Eastern Daylight Time. Flood watch remains in effect from 2 a.m. Eastern Daylight Time Wednesday through late Wednesday night. What? Flash flooding caused by excessive rainfall continues to be possible. Where? The following counties, in Indiana, Dearborn, Fayette, Franklin, Ohio, Ripley, Switzerland, Union and Wayne, the following counties, in Kentucky, Boone, Bracken, Campbell, Carroll, Gallatin, Grant, Kenton, Lewis, Mason, Owen, Pendleton and Robertson, and the following counties, in Ohio, Adams, Brown, Butler, Champaign, Clark, Claremont, Clinton, Dark, Delaware, Fairfield, Fayette, Franklin, Greene, Hamilton, Highland, Hocking, Licking, Logan, Madison, Miami, Montgomery, Pickaway, Pike, Preble, Ross, Scioto, Shelby, Union, and Warren. When, from 2 a.m. Eastern Daylight Time Wednesday through late Wednesday night. The following impacts are expected. Excessive runoff may result in flooding of rivers, creeks, streams, and other low-lying and flood-prone locations. Additional details, a warm front will lift north across the Ohio Valley late tonight into Wednesday. Several rounds of showers and thunderstorms will be possible. Widespread rainfall amounts of up to an inch can be expected with local amounts of 2 to 3 inches possible. People in the watch area, especially those living in areas prone to flooding, should be prepared to take action should flooding develop. Monitor the latest forecasts and be alert for possible flood warnings.

flood watch in effect from 8 a.m. Eastern Daylight Time Wednesday through late Wednesday night. What? Flooding caused by excessive rainfall continues to be possible. Where? Portions of Indiana, including the following areas, Clark and Scott in Kentucky, including the following areas, Anderson, Clark, Kentucky, Fayette, Jefferson, Jessamine, Madison, Oldham, Shelby, Spencer, and Woodford. When? From 8 a.m. Eastern Daylight Time Wednesday through late Wednesday night. The following impacts are expected. Excessive runoff may result in flooding of rivers, creeks, streams, and other low-lying and flood-prone locations. Additional details, training showers and storms Wednesday afternoon will track over already saturated areas from Tuesday's event. Localized areas of 1.5-2.5 are possible from training storms through the evening hours. http://www.weather.gov/safety/flood. You should monitor later forecasts and be alert for possible flood warnings. Those living in areas prone to flooding should be prepared to take action should flooding develop. Flood watch remains in effect from 8 a.m. Eastern Daylight Time Wednesday through late Wednesday night. What? Flooding caused by excessive rainfall continues to be possible. Where? Portions of Indiana, including the following area, Jefferson and Kentucky, including the following areas, Bourbon, Franklin, Harrison, Kentucky, Henry, Nicholas, Scott, Kentucky, and Trimble. When? From 8 a.m. Eastern Daylight Time Wednesday through late Wednesday night. The following impacts are expected. Excessive runoff may result in flooding of rivers, creeks, streams, and other low-lying and flood-prone locations. Creeks and streams may rise out of their banks. Flooding may occur in poor drainage and urban areas. Additional details, training showers and storms Wednesday afternoon will track over already saturated areas from Tuesday's event. Localized areas of 1.5-2.5 are possible from training storms through the evening hours. http://www.weather.gov/safety/flood. You should monitor later forecasts and be alert for possible flood warnings. Those living in areas prone to flooding should be prepared to take action should flooding develop. 11 p.m. Eastern Daylight Time weather conditions across north central Kentucky. At Frankfort. And the pressure was 29.99 inches and rising. At Lexington, it was mostly cloudy. The temperature was 70 degrees, the dew point 69, and the relative humidity 97%. The wind was southeast at 3 miles an hour. The pressure was 30.02 inches and rising. At Louisville, it was cloudy. The temperature was 72 degrees, the dew point 70, and the relative humidity 93%. The wind was southeast at 6 miles an hour. The pressure was 29.96 inches and rising. At Frankfort, and the pressure was 29.99 inches and rising. Elsewhere around the region, throughout the region, skies ranged from mostly cloudy to cloudy. It was 68 at Covington, 72 at Indianapolis, 71 at Jasper, Indiana, and 68 at Wilmington, Ohio. Jackson reported 73, London reported 74, and Bowling Green reported 75. Now for the official National Weather Service forecast for Frankfort and surrounding communities. Tonight, mostly cloudy with a 50% chance of thunderstorms. Lows in the mid-60s. East winds up to 5 miles an hour shifting to the south after midnight. Wednesday, partly sunny. Chance of showers and slight chance of thunderstorms in the morning, then thunderstorms likely in the afternoon. Highs around 80. Southwest winds 5 to 10 miles an hour. Chance of precipitation 70%. Wednesday night, mostly cloudy. Chance of thunderstorms until midnight, then slight chance of showers after midnight. Patchy fog after midnight. Lows in the lower 60s. West winds up to 5 miles an hour shifting to the northwest after midnight. Chance of precipitation 50%.

Thursday, partly sunny. A 20% chance of showers in the morning. Highs in the lower 80s. Northeast winds up to 10 miles an hour. Thursday night, partly cloudy. Lows in the mid-50s. Northeast winds 5 to 10 miles an hour. And now the extended forecast for the radio listening area. Friday and Friday night, mostly cloudy. Highs in the upper 70s. Lows in the upper 50s. Saturday and Saturday night, partly cloudy. A 20% chance of thunderstorms. Highs in the upper 70s. Lows in the mid-50s. Sunday and Sunday night, partly cloudy. A 20% chance of rain showers. Highs in the upper 70s. Lows in the mid-50s. Monday and Monday night, mostly clear. Highs in the upper 70s. Lows in the lower 50s. Tuesday and Tuesday night, mostly clear. Highs in the upper 70s. Lows in the mid-50s. 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The current time is 11:43 p.m. Eastern Daylight Time. Flood watch remains in effect from 2 a.m. Eastern Daylight Time Wednesday through late Wednesday night. What? Flash flooding caused by excessive rainfall continues to be possible. Where? The following counties, in Indiana, Dearborn, Fayette, Franklin, Ohio, Ripley, Switzerland, Union and Wayne, the following counties, in Kentucky, Boone, Bracken, Campbell, Carroll, Gallatin, Grant, Kenton, Lewis, Mason, Owen, Pendleton and Robertson, and the following counties, in Ohio, Adams, Brown, Butler, Champaign, Clark, Claremont, Clinton, Dark, Delaware, Fairfield, Fayette, Franklin, Greene, Hamilton, Highland, Hocking, Licking, Logan, Madison, Miami, Montgomery, Pickaway, Pike, Preble, Ross, Scioto, Shelby, Union and Warren. When? From 2 a.m. Eastern Daylight Time Wednesday through late Wednesday night. The following impacts are expected. Excessive runoff may result in flooding of rivers, creeks, streams, and other low-lying and flood-prone locations. Additional details. A warm front will lift north across the Ohio Valley late tonight into Wednesday. Several rounds of showers and thunderstorms will be possible. Widespread rainfall amounts of up to an inch can be expected with local amounts of 2 to 3 inches possible. People in the watch area, especially those living in areas prone to flooding, should be prepared to take action should flooding develop. Monitor the latest forecasts and be alert for possible flood warnings. Flood watch in effect from 8 a.m. Eastern Daylight Time Wednesday through late Wednesday night. What? Flooding caused by excessive rainfall continues to be possible. Where? Portions of Indiana, including the following areas, Clark and Scott in Kentucky, including the following areas, Anderson, Clark, Kentucky, Fayette, Jefferson, Jessamine, Madison, Oldham, Shelby, Spencer, and Woodford. When? From 8 a.m. Eastern Daylight Time Wednesday through late Wednesday night. The following impacts are expected. Excessive runoff may result in flooding of rivers, creeks, streams, and other low-lying and flood-prone locations. Additional details. Training showers and storms Wednesday afternoon will track over already saturated areas from Tuesday's event. Localized areas of 1.5-2.5 are possible from training storms through the evening hours. http://www.weather.gov/safety/. Flood you should monitor later forecasts and be alert for possible flood warnings. Those living in areas prone to flooding should be prepared to take action should flooding develop. Flood watch remains in effect from 8 a.m. Eastern Daylight Time Wednesday through late Wednesday night. What? Flooding caused by excessive rainfall continues to be possible. Where? 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

was through the evening hours. http://www.weather.gov/safety/flood you should monitor later forecasts and be alert for possible flood warnings. Those living in areas prone to flooding should be prepared to take action should flooding develop. 11 p.m. Eastern Daylight Time weather conditions across north-central Kentucky. At Frankfort, and the pressure was 29.99 inches and rising. At Lexington, it was mostly cloudy. The temperature was 70 degrees, the dew point 69, and the relative humidity 97%. The wind was southeast at 3 miles an hour. The pressure was 30.02 inches and rising. At Louisville, it was cloudy. The temperature was 72 degrees, the dew point 70, and the relative humidity 93%. The wind was southeast at 6 miles an hour. The pressure was 29.96 inches and rising. At Frankfort, and the pressure was 29.99 inches and rising. Elsewhere around the region, throughout the region, skies ranged from mostly cloudy to cloudy. It was 68 at Covington, 72 at Indianapolis, 71 at Jasper, Indiana, and 68 at Wilmington, Ohio. Jackson reported 73, London reported 74, and Bowling Green reported 75. Now for the official National Weather Service forecast for Frankfort and surrounding communities. Tonight, mostly cloudy with a 50% chance of thunderstorms. Lows in the mid-60s. East winds up to 5 miles an hour shifting to the south after midnight. Wednesday, partly sunny. Chance of showers and slight chance of thunderstorms in the morning, then thunderstorms likely in the afternoon. Highs around 80. Southwest winds 5 to 10 miles an hour. Chance of precipitation 70%. Wednesday night, mostly cloudy. Chance of thunderstorms until midnight, then slight chance of showers after midnight. Patchy fog after midnight. Lows in the lower 60s. West winds up to 5 miles an hour shifting to the northwest after midnight. Chance of precipitation 50%. Thursday, partly sunny. A 20% chance of showers in the morning. Highs in the lower 80s. Northeast winds up to 10 miles an hour. Thursday night, partly cloudy. Lows in the mid-50s. Northeast winds 5 to 10 miles an hour. And now the extended forecast for the radio listening area. Friday and Friday night, mostly cloudy. Highs in the upper 70s. Lows in the upper 50s. Saturday and Saturday night, partly cloudy. A 20% chance of thunderstorms. Highs in the upper 70s. Lows in the mid-50s. Sunday and Sunday night, partly cloudy. A 20% chance of rain showers. Highs in the upper 70s. Lows in the mid-50s. Monday and Monday night, mostly clear. Highs in the upper 70s. Lows in the lower 50s. Tuesday and Tuesday night, mostly clear. Highs in the upper 70s. Lows in the mid-50s. The current time is 11:51 p.m. Eastern Daylight Time. Flood watch remains in effect from 2 a.m. Eastern Daylight Time Wednesday through late Wednesday night. What? Flash flooding caused by excessive rainfall continues to be possible. Where? The following counties, in Indiana, Dearborn, Fayette, Franklin, Ohio, Ripley, Switzerland, Union and Wayne, the following counties, in Kentucky, Boone, Bracken, Campbell, Carroll, Gallatin, Grant, Kenton, Lewis, Mason, Owen, Pendleton and Robertson, and the following counties, in Ohio, Adams, Brown, Butler, Champaign, Clark, Claremont, Clinton, Dark, Delaware, Fairfield, Fayette, Franklin, Greene, Hamilton, Highland, Hocking, Licking, Logan, Madison, Miami, Montgomery, Pickaway, Pike, Preble, Ross, Scioto, Shelby, Union, and Warren. When, from 2 a.m. Eastern Daylight Time Wednesday through late Wednesday night.

the following impacts are expected. Excessive runoff may result in flooding of rivers, creeks, streams, and other low-lying and flood-prone locations. Additional details. A warm front will lift north across the Ohio Valley late tonight into Wednesday. Several rounds of showers and thunderstorms will be possible. Widespread rainfall amounts of up to an inch can be expected, with local amounts of 2 to 3 inches possible. People in the watch area, especially those living in areas prone to flooding, should be prepared to take action should flooding develop. Monitor the latest forecasts and be alert for possible flood warnings. Flood watch in effect from 8 a.m. Eastern Daylight Time Wednesday through late Wednesday night. What? Flooding caused by excessive rainfall continues to be possible. Where? Portions of Indiana, including the following areas, Clark and Scott in Kentucky, including the following areas, Anderson, Clark, Kentucky, Fayette, Jefferson, Jessamine, Madison, Oldham, Shelby, Spencer, and Woodford. When? From 8 a.m. Eastern Daylight Time Wednesday through late Wednesday night. The following impacts are expected. Excessive runoff may result in flooding of rivers, creeks, streams, and other low-lying and flood-prone locations. Additional details. Training showers and storms Wednesday afternoon will track over already saturated areas from Tuesday's event. Localized areas of 1.5-2.5 are possible from training storms through the evening hours. http://www.weather.gov/safety/. Flood you should monitor later forecasts and be alert for possible flood warnings. Those living in areas prone to flooding should be prepared to take action should flooding develop. Flood watch remains in effect from 8 a.m. Eastern Daylight Time Wednesday through late Wednesday night. What? Flooding caused by excessive rainfall continues to be possible. Where? Portions of Indiana, including the following area, Jefferson and Kentucky, including the following areas, Bourbon, Franklin, Harrison, Kentucky, Henry, Nicholas, Scott, Kentucky, and Trimble. When? From 8 a.m. Eastern Daylight Time Wednesday through late Wednesday night. The following impacts are expected. Excessive runoff may result in flooding of rivers, creeks, streams, and other low-lying and flood-prone locations. Creeks and streams may rise out of their banks. Flooding may occur in poor drainage and urban areas. Additional details. Training showers and storms Wednesday afternoon will track over already saturated areas from Tuesday's event. Localized areas of 1.5-2.5 are possible from training storms through the evening hours. http://www.weather.gov/safety/. Flood you should monitor later forecasts and be alert for possible flood warnings. Those living in areas prone to flooding should be prepared to take action should flooding develop. 11 p.m. Eastern Daylight Time weather conditions across north central Kentucky. At Frankfort. And the pressure was 29.99 inches and rising. At Lexington, it was mostly cloudy. The temperature was 70 degrees, the dew point 69, and the relative humidity 97%. The wind was southeast at 3 miles an hour. The pressure was 30.02 inches and rising. At Louisville, it was cloudy. The temperature was 72 degrees, the dew point 70, and the relative humidity 93%. The wind was southeast at 6 miles an hour. The pressure was 29.96 inches and rising. At Frankfort, and the pressure was 29.99 inches and rising. Elsewhere around the region, throughout the region, skies ranged from mostly cloudy to cloudy. It was 68 at Covington, 72 at Indianapolis, 71 at Jasper, Indiana, and 68 at Wilmington, Ohio. Jackson reported 73, London reported 74, and Bowling Green reported 75. Now for the official National Weather Service forecast for Frankfort and surrounding communities. Tonight, mostly cloudy with a 50% chance of thunderstorms. Lows in the mid-60s. East winds up to 5 miles an hour, shifting to the south after midnight.

Wednesday, partly sunny. Chance of showers and slight chance of thunderstorms in the morning, then thunderstorms likely in the afternoon. Highs around 80. Southwest winds 5 to 10 miles an hour. Chance of precipitation 70%. Wednesday night, mostly cloudy. Chance of thunderstorms until midnight, then slight chance of showers after midnight. Patchy fog after midnight. Lows in the lower 60s. West winds up to 5 miles an hour, shifting to the northwest after midnight. Chance of precipitation 50%. Thursday, partly sunny. A 20% chance of showers in the morning. Highs in the lower 80s. Northeast winds up to 10 miles an hour. Thursday night, partly cloudy. Lows in the mid-50s. Northeast winds 5 to 10 miles an hour. And now the extended forecast for the radio listening area. Friday and Friday night, mostly cloudy. Highs in the upper 70s. Lows in the upper 50s. Saturday and Saturday night, partly cloudy. A 20% chance of thunderstorms. Highs in the upper 70s. Lows in the mid-50s. Sunday and Sunday night, partly cloudy. A 20% chance of rain showers. Highs in the upper 70s. Lows in the mid-50s. Monday and Monday night, mostly clear. Highs in the upper 70s. Lows in the lower 50s. Tuesday and Tuesday night, mostly clear. Highs in the upper 70s. Lows in the mid-50s. The current time is 11:59 p.m. Eastern Daylight Time. Flood watch remains in effect from 2 a.m. Eastern Daylight Time Wednesday through late Wednesday night. What? Flash flooding caused by excessive rainfall continues to be possible. Where? The following counties, in Indiana, Dearborn, Fayette, Franklin, Ohio, Ripley, Switzerland, Union and Wayne, the following counties, in Kentucky, Boone, Bracken, Campbell, Carroll, Gallatin, Grant, Kenton, Lewis, Mason, Owen, Pendleton and Robertson, and the following counties, in Ohio, Adams, Brown, Butler, Champaign, Clark, Claremont, Clinton, Dark, Delaware, Fairfield, Fayette, Franklin, Greene, Hamilton, Highland, Hocking, Licking, Logan, Madison, Miami, Montgomery, Pickaway, Pike, Preble, Ross, Scioto, Shelby, Union, and Warren. When, from 2 a.m. Eastern Daylight Time Wednesday through late Wednesday night. The following impacts are expected. Excessive runoff may result in flooding of rivers, creeks, streams, and other low-lying and flood-prone locations. Additional details. A warm front will lift north across the Ohio Valley late tonight into Wednesday. Several rounds of showers and thunderstorms will be possible. Widespread rainfall amounts of up to an inch can be expected, with local amounts of 2 to 3 inches possible. People in the watch area, especially those living in areas prone to flooding, should be prepared to take action should flooding develop. Monitor the latest forecasts and be alert for possible flood warnings. Flood watch in effect from 8 a.m. Eastern Daylight Time Wednesday through late Wednesday night. What? Flooding caused by excessive rainfall continues to be possible. Where? Portions of Indiana, including the following areas, Clark and Scott in Kentucky, including the following areas, Anderson, Clark, Kentucky, Fayette, Jefferson, Jessamine, Madison, Oldham, Shelby, Spencer, and Woodford. When? From 8 a.m. Eastern Daylight Time Wednesday through late Wednesday night. The following impacts are expected. Excessive runoff may result in flooding of rivers, creeks, streams, and other low-lying and flood-prone locations. Additional details. Training showers and storms Wednesday afternoon will track over already saturated areas from Tuesday's event. Localized areas of 1.5-2.5 are possible from training storms through the evening hours. http://www.weather.gov/safety/flood. You should monitor later forecasts and be alert for possible flood warnings. Those living in areas prone to flooding should

prepared to take action should flooding develop. Flood watch remains in effect from 8 a.m. Eastern Daylight Time Wednesday through late Wednesday night. Flooding caused by excessive rainfall continues to be possible. Where? Portions of Indiana, including the following area, Jefferson and Kentucky, including the following areas, Bourbon, Franklin, Harrison, Kentucky, Henry, Nicholas, Scott, Kentucky, and Trimble. When? From 8 a.m. Eastern Daylight Time Wednesday through late Wednesday night. The following impacts are expected. Excessive runoff may result in flooding of rivers, creeks, streams, and other low-lying and flood-prone locations. Creeks and streams may rise out of their banks. Flooding may occur in poor drainage and urban areas. Additional details, training showers and storms Wednesday afternoon will track over already saturated areas from Tuesday's event. Localized areas of 1.5-2.5 are possible from training storms through the evening hours. http://www.weather.gov/safety/. Flood you should monitor later forecasts and be alert for possible flood warnings. Those living in areas prone to flooding should be prepared to take action should flooding develop. Midnight Eastern Daylight Time weather conditions across north central Kentucky. At Frankfort. And the pressure was 29.98 inches and falling. At Lexington, it was mostly cloudy. The temperature was 70 degrees, the dew point 69, and the relative humidity 97%. The wind was southeast at 6 miles an hour. The pressure was 30.00 inches and falling. At Louisville, it was cloudy. The temperature was 71 degrees, the dew point 70, and the relative humidity 96%. The wind was southeast at 5 miles an hour. The pressure was 29.96 inches and steady. At Frankfort, and the pressure was 29.98 inches and falling. Elsewhere around the region, at Jasper, Indiana, it was partly cloudy, with a temperature of 70. It was mostly cloudy, with a temperature of 72 at Jackson, and 73 at Bowling Green. It was cloudy, with a temperature of 69 at Covington, 71 at Indianapolis, 68 at Wilmington, Ohio, and 72 at London. Now for the official National Weather Service forecast for Frankfort and surrounding communities. Tonight, mostly cloudy with a 50% chance of thunderstorms. Lows in the mid-60s. East winds up to 5 miles an hour shifting to the south after midnight. Wednesday, partly sunny. Chance of showers and slight chance of thunderstorms in the morning, then thunderstorms likely in the afternoon. Highs around 80. Southwest winds 5 to 10 miles an hour. Chance of precipitation 70%. Wednesday night, mostly cloudy. Chance of thunderstorms until midnight, then slight chance of showers after midnight. Patchy fog after midnight. Lows in the lower 60s. West winds up to 5 miles an hour shifting to the northwest after midnight. Chance of precipitation 50%. Thursday, partly sunny. A 20% chance of showers in the morning. Highs in the lower 80s. Northeast winds up to 10 miles an hour. Thursday night, partly cloudy. Lows in the mid-50s. Northeast winds 5 to 10 miles an hour. And now the extended forecast for the radio listening area. Friday and Friday night, mostly cloudy. Highs in the upper 70s. Lows in the upper 50s. Saturday and Saturday night, partly cloudy. A 20% chance of thunderstorms. Highs in the upper 70s. Lows in the mid-50s. Sunday and Sunday night, partly cloudy. A 20% chance of rain showers. Highs in the upper 70s. Lows in the mid-50s. Monday and Monday night, mostly clear. Highs in the upper 70s. Lows in the lower 50s. Tuesday and Tuesday night, mostly clear. Highs in the upper 70s. Lows in the mid-50s.
The current time is 12:07 a.m. Eastern Daylight Time. Flood watch remains in effect from 2 a.m. Eastern Daylight Time Wednesday through late Wednesday night. What? Flash flooding caused by excessive rainfall continues to be possible. Where? The following counties, in Indiana, Dearborn, Fayette, Franklin, Ohio, Ripley, Switzerland, Union and Wayne, the following counties, in Kentucky, Boone, Bracken, Campbell, Carroll, Gallatin, Grant, Kenton, Lewis, Mason, Owen, Pendleton and Robertson, and the following counties, in Ohio, Adams, Brown, Butler, Champaign, Clark, Claremont, Clinton, Dark, Delaware, Fairfield, Fayette, Franklin, Greene, Hamilton, Highland, Hocking, Licking, Logan, Madison, Miami, Montgomery, Pickaway, Pike, Preble, Ross, Scioto, Shelby, Union, and Warren. When? From 2 a.m. Eastern Daylight Time Wednesday through late Wednesday night. The following impacts are expected. Excessive runoff may result in flooding of rivers, creeks, streams, and other low-lying and flood-prone locations. Additional details. A warm front will lift north across the Ohio Valley late tonight into Wednesday. Several rounds of showers and thunderstorms will be possible. Widespread rainfall amounts of up to an inch can be expected, with local amounts of 2 to 3 inches possible. People in the watch area, especially those living in areas prone to flooding, should be prepared to take action should flooding develop. Monitor the latest forecasts and be alert for possible flood warnings. Flood watch in effect from 8 a.m. Eastern Daylight Time Wednesday through late Wednesday night. What? Flooding caused by excessive rainfall continues to be possible. Where? Portions of Indiana, including the following areas, Clark and Scott in Kentucky, including the following areas, Anderson, Clark, Kentucky, Fayette, Jefferson, Jessamine, Madison, Oldham, Shelby, Spencer, and Woodford. When? From 8 a.m. Eastern Daylight Time Wednesday through late Wednesday night. The following impacts are expected. Excessive runoff may result in flooding of rivers, creeks, streams, and other low-lying and flood-prone locations. Additional details. Training showers and storms Wednesday afternoon will track over already saturated areas from Tuesday's event. Localized areas of 1.5-2.5 are possible from training storms through the evening hours. http://www.weather.gov/safety/. Flood you should monitor later forecasts and be alert for possible flood warnings. Those living in areas prone to flooding should be prepared to take action should flooding develop. Flood watch remains in effect from 8 a.m. Eastern Daylight Time Wednesday through late Wednesday night. What? Flooding caused by excessive rainfall continues to be possible. Where? Portions of Indiana, including the following area, Jefferson and Kentucky, including the following areas, Bourbon, Franklin, Harrison, Kentucky, Henry, Nicholas, Scott, Kentucky, and Trimble. When? From 8 a.m. Eastern Daylight Time Wednesday through late Wednesday night. The following impacts are expected. Excessive runoff may result in flooding of rivers, creeks, streams, and other low-lying and flood-prone locations. Creeks and streams may rise out of their banks. Flooding may occur in poor drainage and urban areas. Additional details. Training showers and storms Wednesday afternoon will track over already saturated areas from Tuesday's event. Localized areas of 1.5-2.5 are possible from training storms through the evening hours. http://www.weather.gov/safety/. Flood you should monitor later forecasts and be alert for possible flood warnings. Those living in areas prone to flooding should be prepared to take action should flooding develop. 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Midnight Eastern Daylight Time weather conditions across north central Kentucky. At Frankfort. And the pressure.

was 29.98 inches and falling. At Lexington, it was mostly cloudy. The temperature was 70 degrees, the dew point 69, and the relative humidity 97%. The wind was southeast at 6 miles an hour. The pressure was 30.00 inches and falling. At Louisville, it was cloudy. The temperature was 71 degrees, the dew point 70, and the relative humidity 96%. The wind was southeast at 5 miles an hour. The pressure was 29.96 inches and steady. At Frankfurt, and the pressure was 29.98 inches and falling. Elsewhere around the region, at Jasper, Indiana, it was partly cloudy, with a temperature of 70. It was mostly cloudy, with a temperature of 71 at Indianapolis, 72 at Jackson, 72 at London, and 73 at Bowling Green. It was cloudy, with a temperature of 69 at Covington, and 68 at Wilmington, Ohio. Now for the official National Weather Service forecast for Frankfurt and surrounding communities. Tonight, mostly cloudy with a 50% chance of thunderstorms. Lows in the mid-60s. East winds up to 5 miles an hour shifting to the south after midnight. Wednesday, partly sunny. Chance of showers and slight chance of thunderstorms in the morning, then thunderstorms likely in the afternoon. Highs around 80. Southwest winds 5 to 10 miles an hour. Chance of precipitation 70%. Wednesday night, mostly cloudy. Chance of thunderstorms until midnight, then slight chance of showers after midnight. Patchy fog after midnight. Lows in the lower 60s. West winds up to 5 miles an hour shifting to the northwest after midnight. Chance of precipitation 50%. Thursday, partly sunny. A 20% chance of showers in the morning. Highs in the lower 80s. Northeast winds up to 10 miles an hour. Thursday night, partly cloudy. Lows in the mid-50s. Northeast winds 5 to 10 miles an hour. And now the extended forecast for the radio listening area. Friday and Friday night, mostly cloudy. Highs in the upper 70s. Lows in the upper 50s. Saturday and Saturday night, partly cloudy. A 20% chance of thunderstorms. Highs in the upper 70s. Lows in the mid-50s. Sunday and Sunday night, partly cloudy. A 20% chance of rain showers. Highs in the upper 70s. Lows in the mid-50s. Monday and Monday night, mostly clear. Highs in the upper 70s. Lows in the lower 50s. Tuesday and Tuesday night, mostly clear. Highs in the upper 70s. Lows in the mid-50s. The current time is 12:16 a.m. Eastern Daylight Time. Flood watch remains in effect from 2 a.m. Eastern Daylight Time Wednesday through late Wednesday night. What? Flash flooding caused by excessive rainfall continues to be possible. Where? The following counties, in Indiana, Dearborn, Fayette, Franklin, Ohio, Ripley, Switzerland, Union and Wayne, the following counties, in Kentucky, Boone, Bracken, Campbell, Carroll, Gallatin, Grant, Kenton, Lewis, Mason, Owen, Pendleton and Robertson, and the following counties, in Ohio, Adams, Brown, Butler, Champaign, Clark, Claremont, Clinton, Dark, Delaware, Fairfield, Fayette, Franklin, Greene, Hamilton, Highland, Hocking, Licking, Logan, Madison, Miami, Montgomery, Pickaway, Pike, Preble, Ross, Scioto, Shelby, Union, and Warren. When, from 2 a.m. Eastern Daylight Time Wednesday through late Wednesday night. The following impacts are expected. Excessive runoff may result in flooding of rivers, creeks, streams, and other low-lying and flood-prone locations. Additional details, a warm front will lift north across the Ohio Valley late tonight into Wednesday. Several rounds of showers and thunderstorms will be possible. Widespread rainfall amounts of up to an inch can be expected with local amounts of 2 to 3 inches possible.

people in the watch area, especially those living in areas prone to flooding, should be prepared to take action should flooding develop. Monitor the latest forecasts and be alert for possible flood warnings. Flood watch in effect from 8 a.m. Eastern Daylight Time Wednesday through late Wednesday night. What? Flooding caused by excessive rainfall continues to be possible. Where? Portions of Indiana, including the following areas, Clark and Scott in Kentucky, including the following areas, Anderson, Clark, Kentucky, Fayette, Jefferson, Jessamine, Madison, Oldham, Shelby, Spencer, and Woodford. When? From 8 a.m. Eastern Daylight Time Wednesday through late Wednesday night. The following impacts are expected. Excessive runoff may result in flooding of rivers, creeks, streams, and other low-lying and flood-prone locations. Additional details. Training showers and storms Wednesday afternoon will track over already saturated areas from Tuesday's event. Localized areas of 1.5-2.5 are possible from training storms through the evening hours. http://www.weather.gov/safety/. Flood you should monitor later forecasts and be alert for possible flood warnings. Those living in areas prone to flooding should be prepared to take action should flooding develop. Flood watch remains in effect from 8 a.m. Eastern Daylight Time Wednesday through late Wednesday night. What? Flooding caused by excessive rainfall continues to be possible. Where? Portions of Indiana, including the following area, Jefferson and Kentucky, including the following areas, Bourbon, Franklin, Harrison, Kentucky, Henry, Nicholas, Scott, Kentucky, and Trimble. When? From 8 a.m. Eastern Daylight Time Wednesday through late Wednesday night. The following impacts are expected. Excessive runoff may result in flooding of rivers, creeks, streams, and other low-lying and flood-prone locations. Creeks and streams may rise out of their banks. Flooding may occur in poor drainage and urban areas. Additional details. Training showers and storms Wednesday afternoon will track over already saturated areas from Tuesday's event. Localized areas of 1.5-2.5 are possible from training storms through the evening hours. http://www.weather.gov/safety/. Flood you should monitor later forecasts and be alert for possible flood warnings. Those living in areas prone to flooding should be prepared to take action should flooding develop. Midnight Eastern Daylight Time weather conditions across north central Kentucky. At Frankfort. And the pressure was 29.98 inches and falling. At Lexington, it was mostly cloudy. The temperature was 70 degrees, the dew point 69, and the relative humidity 97%. The wind was southeast at 6 miles an hour. The pressure was 30.00 inches and falling. At Louisville, it was cloudy. The temperature was 71 degrees, the dew point 70, and the relative humidity 96%. The wind was southeast at 5 miles an hour. The pressure was 29.96 inches and steady. At Frankfort, and the pressure was 29.98 inches and falling. Elsewhere around the region, at Jasper, Indiana, it was partly cloudy, with a temperature of 70. It was mostly cloudy, with a temperature of 71 at Indianapolis, 72 at Jackson, 72 at London, and 73 at Bowling Green. It was cloudy, with a temperature of 69 at Covington, and 68 at Wilmington, Ohio. Now for the official National Weather Service forecast for Frankfort and surrounding communities. Tonight, mostly cloudy with a 50% chance of thunderstorms. Lows in the mid-60s. East winds up to 5 miles an hour shifting to the south after midnight. Wednesday, partly sunny. Chance of showers and slight chance of thunderstorms in the morning, then thunderstorms likely in the afternoon. Highs around 80. Southwest winds 5 to 10 miles an hour. Chance of precipitation 70%. Wednesday night, mostly cloudy. Chance of thunderstorms until midnight, then slight chance of showers after midnight.

patchy fog after midnight. Lows in the lower 60s. West winds up to 5 miles an hour, shifting to the northwest after midnight. Chance of precipitation 50%. Thursday, partly sunny. A 20% chance of showers in the morning. Highs in the lower 80s. Northeast winds up to 10 miles an hour. Thursday night, partly cloudy. Lows in the mid-50s. Northeast winds 5 to 10 miles an hour. And now the extended forecast for the radio listening area. Friday and Friday night, mostly cloudy. Highs in the upper 70s. Lows in the upper 50s. Saturday and Saturday night, partly cloudy. A 20% chance of thunderstorms. Highs in the upper 70s. Lows in the mid-50s. Sunday and Sunday night, partly cloudy. A 20% chance of rain showers. Highs in the upper 70s. Lows in the mid-50s. Monday and Monday night, mostly clear. Highs in the upper 70s. Lows in the lower 50s. Tuesday and Tuesday night, mostly clear. Highs in the upper 70s. Lows in the mid-50s. The current time is 12:24 a.m. Eastern Daylight Time. Flood watch remains in effect from 2 a.m. Eastern Daylight Time Wednesday through late Wednesday night. What? Flash flooding caused by excessive rainfall continues to be possible. Where? The following counties: in Indiana, Dearborn, Fayette, Franklin, Ohio, Ripley, Switzerland, Union and Wayne. The following counties: in Kentucky, Boone, Bracken, Campbell, Carroll, Gallatin, Grant, Kenton, Lewis, Mason, Owen, Pendleton and Robertson. And the following counties: in Ohio, Adams, Brown, Butler, Champaign, Clark, Claremont, Clinton, Dark, Delaware, Fairfield, Fayette, Franklin, Greene, Hamilton, Highland, Hocking, Licking, Logan, Madison, Miami, Montgomery, Pickaway, Pike, Preble, Ross, Scioto, Shelby, Union, and Warren. When? From 2 a.m. Eastern Daylight Time Wednesday through late Wednesday night. The following impacts are expected. Excessive runoff may result in flooding of rivers, creeks, streams, and other low-lying and flood-prone locations. Additional details: a warm front will lift north across the Ohio Valley late tonight into Wednesday. Several rounds of showers and thunderstorms will be possible. Widespread rainfall amounts of up to an inch can be expected, with local amounts of 2 to 3 inches possible. People in the watch area, especially those living in areas prone to flooding, should be prepared to take action should flooding develop. Monitor the latest forecasts and be alert for possible flood warnings. Flood watch in effect from 8 a.m. Eastern Daylight Time Wednesday through late Wednesday night. What? Flooding caused by excessive rainfall continues to be possible. Where? Portions of Indiana, including the following areas: Clark and Scott in Kentucky, including the following areas: Anderson, Clark, Kentucky, Fayette, Jefferson, Jessamine, Madison, Oldham, Shelby, Spencer, and Woodford. When? From 8 a.m. Eastern Daylight Time Wednesday through late Wednesday night. The following impacts are expected. Excessive runoff may result in flooding of rivers, creeks, streams, and other low-lying and flood-prone locations. Additional details: training showers and storms Wednesday afternoon will track over already saturated areas from Tuesday's event. Localized areas of 1.5-2.5 are possible from training storms through the evening hours. http://www.weather.gov/safety/flood. You should monitor later forecasts and be alert for possible flood warnings. Those living in areas prone to flooding should be prepared to take action should flooding develop. Flood watch remains in effect from 8 a.m. Eastern Daylight Time Wednesday through late Wednesday night. What? Flooding caused by excessive rainfall continues to be possible. Where? Portions of Indiana, including the following area: Jefferson and Kentucky, including the following areas: Bourbon, Franklin, Harrison, Kentucky, Henry, Nicholas,

Scott, Kentucky, and Trimble. When, from 8 a.m. Eastern Daylight Time Wednesday through late Wednesday night. The following impacts are expected. Excessive runoff may result in flooding of rivers, creeks, streams, and other low-lying and flood-prone locations. Creeks and streams may rise out of their banks. Flooding may occur in poor drainage and urban areas. Additional details, training showers and storms Wednesday afternoon will track over already saturated areas from Tuesday's event. Localized areas of 1.5-2.5 are possible from training storms through the evening hours. http://www.weather.gov/safety/flood. You should monitor later forecasts and be alert for possible flood warnings. Those living in areas prone to flooding should be prepared to take action should flooding develop. Midnight Eastern Daylight Time weather conditions across north central Kentucky. At Frankfort. And the pressure was 29.98 inches and falling. At Lexington, it was mostly cloudy. The temperature was 70 degrees, the dew point 69, and the relative humidity 97%. The wind was southeast at 6 miles an hour. The pressure was 30.00 inches and falling. At Louisville, it was cloudy. The temperature was 71 degrees, the dew point 70, and the relative humidity 96%. The wind was southeast at 5 miles an hour. The pressure was 29.96 inches and steady. At Frankfort, and the pressure was 29.98 inches and falling. Elsewhere around the region, at Jasper, Indiana, it was partly cloudy, with a temperature of 70. It was mostly cloudy, with a temperature of 71 at Indianapolis, 72 at Jackson, 72 at London, and 73 at Bowling Green. It was cloudy, with a temperature of 69 at Covington, and 68 at Wilmington, Ohio. Now for the official National Weather Service forecast for Frankfort and surrounding communities. Tonight, mostly cloudy with a 50% chance of thunderstorms. Lows in the mid-60s. East winds up to 5 miles an hour shifting to the south after midnight. Wednesday, partly sunny. Chance of showers and slight chance of thunderstorms in the morning, then thunderstorms likely in the afternoon. Highs around 80. Southwest winds 5 to 10 miles an hour. Chance of precipitation 70%. Wednesday night, mostly cloudy. Chance of thunderstorms until midnight, then slight chance of showers after midnight. Patchy fog after midnight. Lows in the lower 60s. West winds up to 5 miles an hour shifting to the northwest after midnight. Chance of precipitation 50%. Thursday, partly sunny. A 20% chance of showers in the morning. Highs in the lower 80s. Northeast winds up to 10 miles an hour. Thursday night, partly cloudy. Lows in the mid-50s. Northeast winds 5 to 10 miles an hour. And now the extended forecast for the radio listening area. Friday and Friday night, mostly cloudy. Highs in the upper 70s. Lows in the upper 50s. Saturday and Saturday night, partly cloudy. A 20% chance of thunderstorms. Highs in the upper 70s. Lows in the mid-50s. Sunday and Sunday night, partly cloudy. A 20% chance of rain showers. Highs in the upper 70s. Lows in the mid-50s. Monday and Monday night, mostly clear. Highs in the upper 70s. Lows in the lower 50s. Tuesday and Tuesday night, mostly clear. Highs in the upper 70s. Lows in the mid-50s. The current time is 12:32 a.m. Eastern Daylight Time. Flood watch remains in effect from 2 a.m. Eastern Daylight Time Wednesday through late Wednesday night. What? Flash flooding caused by excessive rainfall continues to be possible. Where? The following counties, in Indiana, Dearborn, Fayette, Franklin, Ohio, Ripley, Switzerland, Union and Wayne.

The following counties in Kentucky: Boone, Bracken, Campbell, Carroll, Gallatin, Grant, Kenton, Lewis, Mason, Owen, Pendleton, and Robertson. And the following counties in Ohio: Adams, Brown, Butler, Champaign, Clark, Claremont, Clinton, Dark, Delaware, Fairfield, Fayette, Lewis, Mason, Owen, Pendleton, and Robertson. And the following counties in Ohio: Adams, Brown, Butler, Champaign, Clark, Claremont, Clinton, Dark, Delaware, Fairfield, Fayette, Franklin, Greene, Hamilton, Highland, Hocking, Licking, Logan, Madison, Miami, Montgomery, Pickaway, Pike, Preble, Ross, Scioto, Shelby, Union, and Warren. When, from 2 a.m. Eastern Daylight Time Wednesday through late Wednesday night. The following impacts are expected: excessive runoff may result in flooding of rivers, creeks, streams, and other low-lying and flood-prone locations. Additional details: a warm front will lift north across the Ohio Valley late tonight into Wednesday. Several rounds of showers and thunderstorms will be possible. Widespread rainfall amounts of up to an inch can be expected, with local amounts of 2 to 3 inches possible. People in the watch area, especially those living in areas prone to flooding, should be prepared to take action should flooding develop. Monitor the latest forecasts and be alert for possible flood warnings. Flood watch in effect from 8 a.m. Eastern Daylight Time Wednesday through late Wednesday night. What? Flooding caused by excessive rainfall continues to be possible. Where? Portions of Indiana, including the following areas: Clark and Scott in Kentucky, including the following areas: Anderson, Clark, Kentucky, Fayette, Jefferson, Jessamine, Madison, Oldham, Shelby, Spencer, and Woodford. When? From 8 a.m. Eastern Daylight Time Wednesday through late Wednesday night. The following impacts are expected: excessive runoff may result in flooding of rivers, creeks, streams, and other low-lying and flood-prone locations. Additional details: training showers and storms Wednesday afternoon will track over already saturated areas from Tuesday's event. Localized areas of 1.5-2.5 are possible from training storms through the evening hours. http://www.weather.gov/safety/. Flood you should monitor later forecasts and be alert for possible flood warnings. Those living in areas prone to flooding should be prepared to take action should flooding develop. Flood watch remains in effect from 8 a.m. Eastern Daylight Time Wednesday through late Wednesday night. What? Flooding caused by excessive rainfall continues to be possible. Where? Portions of Indiana, including the following area: Jefferson and Kentucky, including the following areas: Bourbon, Franklin, Harrison, Kentucky, Henry, Nicholas, Scott, Kentucky, and Trimble. When? From 8 a.m. Eastern Daylight Time Wednesday through late Wednesday night. The following impacts are expected: excessive runoff may result in flooding of rivers, creeks, streams, and other low-lying and flood-prone locations. Creeks and streams may rise out of their banks. Flooding may occur in poor drainage and urban areas. Additional details: training showers and storms Wednesday afternoon will track over already saturated areas from Tuesday's event. Localized areas of 1.5-2.5 are possible from training storms through the evening hours. http://www.weather.gov/safety/. Flood you should monitor later forecasts and be alert for possible flood warnings. Those living in areas prone to flooding should be prepared to take action should flooding develop. Midnight Eastern Daylight Time weather conditions across north central Kentucky. At Frankfort, and the pressure was 29.98 inches and falling. At Lexington, it was mostly cloudy. The temperature was 70 degrees, the dew point 69, and the relative humidity 97%. The wind was southeast at 6 miles an hour. The pressure was 30.00 inches and falling. At Louisville, it was cloudy. The temperature was 71 degrees, the dew point 70, and the relative humidity 96%.

Wind was southeast at 5 miles an hour. The pressure was 29.96 inches and steady at Frankfurt. And the pressure was 29.98 inches and falling. Elsewhere around the region, at Jasper, Indiana, it was partly cloudy with a temperature of 70. It was mostly cloudy with a temperature of 71 at Indianapolis, 72 at Jackson, 72 at London, and 73 at Bowling Green. It was cloudy with a temperature of 69 at Covington and 68 at Wilmington, Ohio. Now for the official National Weather Service forecast for Frankfurt and surrounding communities. Tonight, mostly cloudy with a 50% chance of thunderstorms. Lows in the mid-60s. East winds up to 5 miles an hour shifting to the south after midnight. Wednesday, partly sunny. Chance of showers and slight chance of thunderstorms in the morning, then thunderstorms likely in the afternoon. Highs around 80. Southwest winds 5 to 10 miles an hour. Chance of precipitation 70%. Wednesday night, mostly cloudy. Chance of thunderstorms until midnight, then slight chance of showers after midnight. Patchy fog after midnight. Lows in the lower 60s. West winds up to 5 miles an hour shifting to the northwest after midnight. Chance of precipitation 50%. Thursday, partly sunny. A 20% chance of showers in the morning. Highs in the lower 80s. Northeast winds up to 10 miles an hour. Thursday night, partly cloudy. Lows in the mid-50s. Northeast winds 5 to 10 miles an hour. And now the extended forecast for the radio listening area. Friday and Friday night, mostly cloudy. Highs in the upper 70s. Lows in the upper 50s. Saturday and Saturday night, partly cloudy. A 20% chance of thunderstorms. Highs in the upper 70s. Lows in the mid-50s. Sunday and Sunday night, partly cloudy. A 20% chance of rain showers. Highs in the upper 70s. Lows in the mid-50s. Monday and Monday night, mostly clear. Highs in the upper 70s. Lows in the lower 50s. Tuesday and Tuesday night, mostly clear. Highs in the upper 70s. Lows in the mid-50s. The current time is 12:40 a.m. Eastern Daylight Time. Flood watch remains in effect from 2 a.m. Eastern Daylight Time Wednesday through late Wednesday night. What? Flash flooding caused by excessive rainfall continues to be possible. Where? The following counties, in Indiana, Dearborn, Fayette, Franklin, Ohio, Ripley, Switzerland, Union and Wayne, the following counties, in Kentucky, Boone, Bracken, Campbell, Carroll, Gallatin, Grant, Kenton, Lewis, Mason, Owen, Pendleton and Robertson, and the following counties, in Ohio, Adams, Brown, Butler, Champaign, Clark, Claremont, Clinton, Dark, Delaware, Fairfield, Fayette, Franklin, Greene, Hamilton, Highland, Hocking, Licking, Logan, Madison, Miami, Montgomery, Pickaway, Pike, Preble, Ross, Scioto, Shelby, Union, and Warren. When, from 2 a.m. Eastern Daylight Time Wednesday through late Wednesday night. The following impacts are expected. Excessive runoff may result in flooding of rivers, creeks, streams, and other low-lying and flood-prone locations. Additional details, a warm front will lift north across the Ohio Valley late tonight into Wednesday. Several rounds of showers and thunderstorms will be possible. Widespread rainfall amounts of up to an inch can be expected with local amounts of 2 to 3 inches possible. People in the watch area, especially those living in areas prone to flooding, should be prepared to take action should flooding develop. Monitor the latest forecasts and be alert for possible flood warnings. 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

5 megahertz. Flood watch in effect from 8 a.m. Eastern Daylight Time Wednesday through late Wednesday night. What? Flooding caused by excessive rainfall continues to be possible. Where? Portions of Indiana, including the following areas, Clark and Scott in Kentucky, including the following areas, Anderson, Clark, Kentucky, Fayette, Jefferson, Jessamine, Madison, Oldham, Shelby, Spencer, and Woodford. When? From 8 a.m. Eastern Daylight Time Wednesday through late Wednesday night. The following impacts are expected. Excessive runoff may result in flooding of rivers, creeks, streams, and other low-lying and flood-prone locations. Additional details. Training showers and storms Wednesday afternoon will track over already saturated areas from Tuesday's event. Localized areas of 1.5-2.5 are possible from training storms through the evening hours. http://www.weather.gov/safety/. Flood you should monitor later forecasts and be alert for possible flood warnings. Those living in areas prone to flooding should be prepared to take action should flooding develop. Flood watch remains in effect from 8 a.m. Eastern Daylight Time Wednesday through late Wednesday night. What? Flooding caused by excessive rainfall continues to be possible. Where? Portions of Indiana, including the following area, Jefferson and Kentucky, including the following areas, Bourbon, Franklin, Harrison, Kentucky, Henry, Nicholas, Scott, Kentucky, and Trimble. When? From 8 a.m. Eastern Daylight Time Wednesday through late Wednesday night. The following impacts are expected. Excessive runoff may result in flooding of rivers, creeks, streams, and other low-lying and flood-prone locations. Creeks and streams may rise out of their banks. Flooding may occur in poor drainage and urban areas. Additional details. Training showers and storms Wednesday afternoon will track over already saturated areas from Tuesday's event. Localized areas of 1.5-2.5 are possible from training storms through the evening hours. http://www.weather.gov/safety/. Flood you should monitor later forecasts and be alert for possible flood warnings. Those living in areas prone to flooding should be prepared to take action should flooding develop. Midnight Eastern Daylight Time weather conditions across north central Kentucky. At Frankfort. And the pressure was 29.98 inches and falling. At Lexington, it was mostly cloudy. The temperature was 70 degrees, the dew point 69, and the relative humidity 97%. The wind was southeast at 6 miles an hour. The pressure was 30.00 inches and falling. At Louisville, it was cloudy. The temperature was 71 degrees, the dew point 70, and the relative humidity 96%. The wind was southeast at 5 miles an hour. The pressure was 29.96 inches and steady. At Frankfort, and the pressure was 29.98 inches and falling. Elsewhere around the region, at Jasper, Indiana, it was partly cloudy, with a temperature of 70. It was mostly cloudy, with a temperature of 71 at Indianapolis, 72 at Jackson, 72 at London, and 73 at Bowling Green. It was cloudy, with a temperature of 69 at Covington, and 68 at Wilmington, Ohio. Now for the official National Weather Service forecast for Frankfort and surrounding communities. Tonight, mostly cloudy with a 50% chance of thunderstorms. Lows in the mid-60s. East winds up to 5 miles an hour shifting to the south after midnight. Wednesday, partly sunny. Chance of showers and slight chance of thunderstorms in the morning, then thunderstorms likely in the afternoon. Highs around 80. Southwest winds 5 to 10 miles an hour. Chance of precipitation 70%. Wednesday night, mostly cloudy. Chance of thunderstorms until midnight, then slight chance of showers after midnight. Patchy fog after midnight. Lows in the lower 60s. West winds up to 5 miles an hour shifting to the northwest after midnight.

cloudy. A 20% chance of rain showers. Highs in the upper 70s. Lows in the mid-50s. Monday and Monday night, mostly clear. Highs in the upper 70s. Lows in the lower 50s. Tuesday and Tuesday night, mostly clear. Highs in the upper 70s. Lows in the mid-50s. The current time is 12:48 a.m. Eastern Daylight Time. Flood watch remains in effect from 2 a.m. Eastern Daylight Time Wednesday through late Wednesday night. What? Flash flooding caused by excessive rainfall continues to be possible. Where? The following counties, in Indiana, Dearborn, Fayette, Franklin, Ohio, Ripley, Switzerland, Union and Wayne, the following counties, in Kentucky, Boone, Bracken, Campbell, Carroll, Gallatin, Grant, Kenton, Lewis, Mason, Owen, Pendleton and Robertson, and the following counties, in Ohio, Adams, Brown, Butler, Champaign, Clark, Claremont, Clinton, Dark, Delaware, Fairfield, Fayette, Franklin, Greene, Hamilton, Highland, Hocking, Licking, Logan, Madison, Miami, Montgomery, Pickaway, Pike, Preble, Ross, Scioto, Shelby, Union, and Warren. When? From 2 a.m. Eastern Daylight Time Wednesday through late Wednesday night. The following impacts are expected. Excessive runoff may result in flooding of rivers, creeks, streams, and other low-lying and flood-prone locations. Additional details. A warm front will lift north across the Ohio Valley late tonight into Wednesday. Several rounds of showers and thunderstorms will be possible. Widespread rainfall amounts of up to an inch can be expected with local amounts of 2 to 3 inches possible. People in the watch area, especially those living in areas prone to flooding, should be prepared to take action should flooding develop. Monitor the latest forecasts and be alert for possible flood warnings. Flood watch in effect from 8 a.m. Eastern Daylight Time Wednesday through late Wednesday night. What? Flooding caused by excessive rainfall continues to be possible. Where? Portions of Indiana, including the following areas, Clark and Scott in Kentucky, including the following areas, Anderson, Clark, Kentucky, Fayette, Jefferson, Jessamine, Madison, Oldham, Shelby, Spencer, and Woodford. When? From 8 a.m. Eastern Daylight Time Wednesday through late Wednesday night. The following impacts are expected. Excessive runoff may result in flooding of rivers, creeks, streams, and other low-lying and flood-prone locations. Additional details. Training showers and storms Wednesday afternoon will track over already saturated areas from Tuesday's event. Localized areas of 1.5-2.5 are possible from training storms through the evening hours. http://www.weather.gov/safety/. Flood you should monitor later forecasts and be alert for possible flood warnings. Those living in areas prone to flooding should be prepared to take action should flooding develop. Flood watch remains in effect from 8 a.m. Eastern Daylight Time Wednesday through late Wednesday night. What? Flooding caused by excessive rainfall continues to be possible. Where? Portions of Indiana, including the following area, Jefferson and Kentucky, including the following areas, Bourbon, Franklin, Harrison, Kentucky, Henry, Nicholas, Scott, Kentucky, and Trimble. When? From 8 a.m. Eastern Daylight Time Wednesday through late Wednesday night. The following impacts are expected. Excessive runoff may result in flooding of rivers, creeks, streams, and other low-lying and flood-prone locations. Creeks and streams may rise out of their banks. Flooding may occur in poor drainage and urban areas. Additional details. Training showers and storms Wednesday afternoon will track over already saturated areas from Tuesday's event. Localized areas of 1.5-2.5 are possible from training storms through the evening hours. http://www.weather.gov/safety/. Flood you should monitor later forecasts and be alert for possible flood warnings. Those living in areas prone to flooding should be prepared to take action should flooding develop. Midnight Eastern Daylight Time.

weather conditions across north-central Kentucky at Frankfort, and the pressure was 29.98 inches and falling. At Lexington, it was mostly cloudy. The temperature was 70 degrees, the dew point 69, and the relative humidity 97%. The wind was southeast at 6 miles an hour. The pressure was 30.00 inches and falling. At Louisville, it was cloudy. The temperature was 71 degrees, the dew point 70, and the relative humidity 96%. The wind was southeast at 5 miles an hour. The pressure was 29.96 inches and steady. At Frankfort, and the pressure was 29.98 inches and falling. Elsewhere around the region, at Jasper, Indiana, it was partly cloudy with a temperature of 70. It was mostly cloudy with a temperature of 71 at Indianapolis, 72 at Jackson, 72 at London, and 73 at Bowling Green. It was cloudy with a temperature of 69 at Covington and 68 at Wilmington, Ohio. Now for the official National Weather Service forecast for Frankfort and surrounding communities. Tonight, mostly cloudy with a 50% chance of thunderstorms. Lows in the mid-60s. East winds up to 5 miles an hour shifting to the south after midnight. Wednesday, partly sunny. Chance of showers and slight chance of thunderstorms in the morning, then thunderstorms likely in the afternoon. Highs around 80. Southwest winds 5 to 10 miles an hour. Chance of precipitation 70%. Wednesday night, mostly cloudy. Chance of thunderstorms until midnight, then slight chance of showers after midnight. Patchy fog after midnight. Lows in the lower 60s. West winds up to 5 miles an hour shifting to the northwest after midnight. Chance of precipitation 50%. Thursday, partly sunny. A 20% chance of showers in the morning. Highs in the lower 80s. Northeast winds up to 10 miles an hour. Thursday night, partly cloudy. Lows in the mid-50s. Northeast winds 5 to 10 miles an hour. And now the extended forecast for the radio listening area. Friday and Friday night, mostly cloudy. Highs in the upper 70s. Lows in the upper 50s. Saturday and Saturday night, partly cloudy. A 20% chance of thunderstorms. Highs in the upper 70s. Lows in the mid-50s. Sunday and Sunday night, partly cloudy. A 20% chance of rain showers. Highs in the upper 70s. Lows in the mid-50s. Monday and Monday night, mostly clear. Highs in the upper 70s. Lows in the lower 50s. Tuesday and Tuesday night, mostly clear. Highs in the upper 70s. Lows in the mid-50s. The current time is 12:56 a.m. Eastern Daylight Time. Flood watch remains in effect from 2 a.m. Eastern Daylight Time Wednesday through late Wednesday night. What? Flash flooding caused by excessive rainfall continues to be possible. Where? The following counties, in Indiana, Dearborn, Fayette, Franklin, Ohio, Ripley, Switzerland, Union and Wayne, the following counties, in Kentucky, Boone, Bracken, Campbell, Carroll, Gallatin, Grant, Kenton, Lewis, Mason, Owen, Pendleton and Robertson, and the following counties, in Ohio, Adams, Brown, Butler, Champaign, Clark, Claremont, Clinton, Dark, Delaware, Fairfield, Fayette, Franklin, Greene, Hamilton, Highland, Hocking, Licking, Logan, Madison, Miami, Montgomery, Pickaway, Pike, Preble, Ross, Scioto, Shelby, Union, and Warren. When? From 2 a.m. Eastern Daylight Time Wednesday through late Wednesday night. The following impacts are expected. Excessive runoff may result in flooding of rivers, creeks, streams, and other low-lying and flood-prone locations. Additional details. A warm front will lift north across the Ohio Valley late tonight into Wednesday. Several rounds of showers and thunderstorms will be possible.
widespread rainfall amounts of up to an inch can be expected, with local amounts of 2 to 3 inches possible. People in the watch area, especially those living in areas prone to flooding, should be prepared to take action should flooding develop. Monitor the latest forecasts and be alert for possible flood warnings. Flood watch in effect from 8 a.m. Eastern Daylight Time Wednesday through late Wednesday night. What? Flooding caused by excessive rainfall continues to be possible. Where? Portions of Indiana, including the following areas, Clark and Scott in Kentucky, including the following areas, Anderson, Clark, Kentucky, Fayette, Jefferson, Jessamine, Madison, Oldham, Shelby, Spencer, and Woodford. When? From 8 a.m. Eastern Daylight Time Wednesday through late Wednesday night. The following impacts are expected. Excessive runoff may result in flooding of rivers, creeks, streams, and other low-lying and flood-prone locations. Additional details, training showers and storms Wednesday afternoon will track over already saturated areas from Tuesday's event. Localized areas of 1.5-2.5 are possible from training storms through the evening hours. http://www.weather.gov/safety/flood. You should monitor later forecasts and be alert for possible flood warnings. Those living in areas prone to flooding should be prepared to take action should flooding develop. Flood watch remains in effect from 8 a.m. Eastern Daylight Time Wednesday through late Wednesday night. What? Flooding caused by excessive rainfall continues to be possible. Where? Portions of Indiana, including the following area, Jefferson and Kentucky, including the following areas, Bourbon, Franklin, Harrison, Kentucky, Henry, Nicholas, Scott, Kentucky, and Trimble. When? From 8 a.m. Eastern Daylight Time Wednesday through late Wednesday night. The following impacts are expected. Excessive runoff may result in flooding of rivers, creeks, streams, and other low-lying and flood-prone locations. Creeks and streams may rise out of their banks. Flooding may occur in poor drainage and urban areas. Additional details, training showers and storms Wednesday afternoon will track over already saturated areas from Tuesday's event. Localized areas of 1.5-2.5 are possible from training storms through the evening hours. http://www.weather.gov/safety/flood. You should monitor later forecasts and be alert for possible flood warnings. Those living in areas prone to flooding should be prepared to take action should flooding develop. Midnight Eastern Daylight Time weather conditions across north central Kentucky. At Frankfort, and the pressure was 29.98 inches and falling. At Lexington, it was mostly cloudy. The temperature was 70 degrees, the dew point 69, and the relative humidity 97%. The wind was southeast at 6 miles an hour. The pressure was 30.00 inches and falling. At Louisville, it was cloudy. The temperature was 71 degrees, the dew point 70, and the relative humidity 96%. The wind was southeast at 5 miles an hour. The pressure was 29.96 inches and steady. At Frankfort, and the pressure was 29.98 inches and falling. Elsewhere around the region, at Jasper, Indiana, it was partly cloudy, with a temperature of 70. It was mostly cloudy, with a temperature of 71 at Indianapolis, 72 at Jackson, 72 at London, and 73 at Bowling Green. It was cloudy, with a temperature of 69 at Covington and 68 at Wilmington, Ohio. Now for the official National Weather Service forecast for Frankfort and surrounding communities. Tonight, mostly cloudy with a 50% chance of thunderstorms. Lows in the mid-60s. East winds up to 5 miles an hour, shifting to the south after midnight. Wednesday, partly sunny. Chance of showers and slight chance of thunderstorms in the morning, then thunderstorms likely in the afternoon. Highs around 80. Southwest winds 5 to 10 miles an hour. Chance of precipitation 70%. Wednesday night, mostly clear.

chance of thunderstorms until midnight, then slight chance of showers after midnight. Patchy fog after midnight. Lows in the lower 60s. West winds up to 5 miles an hour shifting to the northwest after midnight. Chance of precipitation 50%. Thursday, partly sunny. A 20% chance of showers in the morning. Highs in the lower 80s. Northeast winds up to 10 miles an hour. Thursday night, partly cloudy. Lows in the mid-50s. Northeast winds 5 to 10 miles an hour. And now the extended forecast for the radio listening area. Friday and Friday night, mostly cloudy. Highs in the upper 70s. Lows in the upper 50s. Saturday and Saturday night, partly cloudy. A 20% chance of thunderstorms. Highs in the upper 70s. Lows in the mid-50s. Sunday and Sunday night, partly cloudy. A 20% chance of rain showers. Highs in the upper 70s. Lows in the mid-50s. Monday and Monday night, mostly clear. Highs in the upper 70s. Lows in the lower 50s. Tuesday and Tuesday night, mostly clear. Highs in the upper 70s. Lows in the mid-50s. The current time is 1:05 a.m. Eastern Daylight Time. Flood watch remains in effect from 2 a.m. Eastern Daylight Time Wednesday through late Wednesday night. What? Flash flooding caused by excessive rainfall continues to be possible. Where? The following counties, in Indiana, Dearborn, Fayette, Franklin, Ohio, Ripley, Switzerland, Union and Wayne, the following counties, in Kentucky, Boone, Bracken, Campbell, Carroll, Gallatin, Grant, Kenton, Lewis, Mason, Owen, Pendleton and Robertson, and the following counties, in Ohio, Adams, Brown, Butler, Champaign, Clark, Claremont, Clinton, Dark, Delaware, Fairfield, Fayette, Franklin, Greene, Hamilton, Highland, Hocking, Licking, Logan, Madison, Miami, Montgomery, Pickaway, Pike, Preble, Ross, Scioto, Shelby, Union, and Warren. When, from 2 a.m. Eastern Daylight Time Wednesday through late Wednesday night. The following impacts are expected. Excessive runoff may result in flooding of rivers, creeks, streams, and other low-lying and flood-prone locations. Additional details, a warm front will lift north across the Ohio Valley late tonight into Wednesday. Several rounds of showers and thunderstorms will be possible. Widespread rainfall amounts of up to an inch can be expected with local amounts of 2 to 3 inches possible. People in the watch area, especially those living in areas prone to flooding, should be prepared to take action should flooding develop. Monitor the latest forecasts and be alert for possible flood warnings. Flood watch in effect from 8 a.m. Eastern Daylight Time Wednesday through late Wednesday night. What? Flooding caused by excessive rainfall continues to be possible. Where? Portions of Indiana, including the following areas, Clark and Scott in Kentucky, including the following areas, Anderson, Clark, Kentucky, Fayette, Jefferson, Jessamine, Madison, Oldham, Shelby, Spencer, and Woodford. When? From 8 a.m. Eastern Daylight Time Wednesday through late Wednesday night. The following impacts are expected. Excessive runoff may result in flooding of rivers, creeks, streams, and other low-lying and flood-prone locations. Additional details. Training showers and storms Wednesday afternoon will track over already saturated areas from Tuesday's event. Localized areas of 1.5-2.5 are possible from training storms through the evening hours. http://www.weather.gov/safety/flood You should monitor later forecasts and be alert for possible flood warnings. Those living in areas prone to flooding should be prepared to take action should flooding develop. Flood watch remains in effect from 8 a.m. Eastern Daylight Time Wednesday through late Wednesday night. What? Flooding caused by excessive rainfall continues to be possible. Where? Portions of Indiana, including the following area, Jefferson and Kentucky, including

including the following areas: Bourbon, Franklin, Harrison, Kentucky, Henry, Nicholas, Scott, Kentucky, and Trimble. When, from 8 a.m. Eastern Daylight Time Wednesday through late Wednesday night. The following impacts are expected: excessive runoff may result in flooding of rivers, creeks, streams, and other low-lying and flood-prone locations. Creeks and streams may rise out of their banks. Flooding may occur in poor drainage and urban areas. Additional details: training showers and storms Wednesday afternoon will track over already saturated areas from Tuesday's event. Localized areas of 1.5-2.5 are possible from training storms through the evening hours. http://www.weather.gov/safety/flood. You should monitor later forecasts and be alert for possible flood warnings. Those living in areas prone to flooding should be prepared to take action should flooding develop. 1 a.m. Eastern Daylight Time weather conditions across north-central Kentucky. At Frankfort, and the pressure was 29.97 inches and falling. At Lexington, it was mostly cloudy. The temperature was 69 degrees, the dew point 68, and the relative humidity 96%. The wind was southeast at 6 miles an hour. The pressure was 30.00 inches and steady. At Louisville, it was cloudy. The temperature was 70 degrees, the dew point 69, and the relative humidity 97%. The wind was calm. The pressure was 29.96 inches and steady. At Frankfort, and the pressure was 29.97 inches and falling. Elsewhere around the region, throughout the region, skies ranged from mostly cloudy to cloudy. It was 69 at Covington, 70 at Indianapolis, 70 at Jasper, Indiana, and 68 at Wilmington, Ohio. Jackson reported 70, London reported 71, and Bowling Green reported 73. Now for the official National Weather Service forecast for Frankfort and surrounding communities. Tonight, mostly cloudy with a 50% chance of thunderstorms. Lows in the mid-60s. East winds up to 5 miles an hour shifting to the south after midnight. Wednesday, partly sunny. Chance of showers and slight chance of thunderstorms in the morning, then thunderstorms likely in the afternoon. Highs around 80. Southwest winds 5 to 10 miles an hour. Chance of precipitation 70%. Wednesday night, mostly cloudy. Chance of thunderstorms until midnight, then slight chance of showers after midnight. Patchy fog after midnight. Lows in the lower 60s. West winds up to 5 miles an hour shifting to the northwest after midnight. Chance of precipitation 50%. Thursday, partly sunny. A 20% chance of showers in the morning. Highs in the lower 80s. Northeast winds up to 10 miles an hour. Thursday night, partly cloudy. Lows in the mid-50s. Northeast winds 5 to 10 miles an hour. And now the extended forecast for the radio listening area. Friday and Friday night, mostly cloudy. Highs in the upper 70s. Lows in the upper 50s. Saturday and Saturday night, partly cloudy. A 20% chance of thunderstorms. Highs in the upper 70s. Lows in the mid-50s. Sunday and Sunday night, partly cloudy. A 20% chance of rain showers. Highs in the upper 70s. Lows in the mid-50s. Monday and Monday night, mostly clear. Highs in the upper 70s. Lows in the lower 50s. Tuesday and Tuesday night, mostly clear. Highs in the upper 70s. Lows in the mid-50s. 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The current time is 1:13 a.m. Eastern Daylight.

Light time. Flood watch remains in effect from 2 a.m. Eastern Daylight Time Wednesday through late Wednesday night. What? Flash flooding caused by excessive rainfall continues to be possible. Where? The following counties: in Indiana, Dearborn, Fayette, Franklin, Ohio, Ripley, Switzerland, Union and Wayne, the following counties: in Kentucky, Boone, Bracken, Campbell, Carroll, Gallatin, Grant, Kenton, Lewis, Mason, Owen, Pendleton and Robertson, and the following counties: in Ohio, Adams, Brown, Butler, Champaign, Clark, Claremont, Clinton, Dark, Delaware, Fairfield, Fayette, Franklin, Greene, Hamilton, Highland, Hocking, Licking, Logan, Madison, Miami, Montgomery, Pickaway, Pike, Preble, Ross, Scioto, Shelby, Union, and Warren. When? From 2 a.m. Eastern Daylight Time Wednesday through late Wednesday night. The following impacts are expected: excessive runoff may result in flooding of rivers, creeks, streams, and other low-lying and flood-prone locations. Additional details: a warm front will lift north across the Ohio Valley late tonight into Wednesday. Several rounds of showers and thunderstorms will be possible. Widespread rainfall amounts of up to an inch can be expected, with local amounts of 2 to 3 inches possible. People in the watch area, especially those living in areas prone to flooding, should be prepared to take action should flooding develop. Monitor the latest forecasts and be alert for possible flood warnings. Flood watch in effect from 8 a.m. Eastern Daylight Time Wednesday through late Wednesday night. What? Flooding caused by excessive rainfall continues to be possible. Where? Portions of Indiana, including the following areas: Clark and Scott in Kentucky, including the following areas: Anderson, Clark, Kentucky, Fayette, Jefferson, Jessamine, Madison, Oldham, Shelby, Spencer, and Woodford. When? From 8 a.m. Eastern Daylight Time Wednesday through late Wednesday night. The following impacts are expected: excessive runoff may result in flooding of rivers, creeks, streams, and other low-lying and flood-prone locations. Additional details: training showers and storms Wednesday afternoon will track over already saturated areas from Tuesday's event. Localized areas of 1.5-2.5 are possible from training storms through the evening hours. http://www.weather.gov/safety/ Flood you should monitor later forecasts and be alert for possible flood warnings. Those living in areas prone to flooding should be prepared to take action should flooding develop. Flood watch remains in effect from 8 a.m. Eastern Daylight Time Wednesday through late Wednesday night. What? Flooding caused by excessive rainfall continues to be possible. Where? Portions of Indiana, including the following area: Jefferson and Kentucky, including the following areas: Bourbon, Franklin, Harrison, Kentucky, Henry, Nicholas, Scott, Kentucky, and Trimble. When? From 8 a.m. Eastern Daylight Time Wednesday through late Wednesday night. The following impacts are expected: excessive runoff may result in flooding of rivers, creeks, streams, and other low-lying and flood-prone locations. Creeks and streams may rise out of their banks. Flooding may occur in poor drainage and urban areas. Additional details: training showers and storms Wednesday afternoon will track over already saturated areas from Tuesday's event. Localized areas of 1.5-2.5 are possible from training storms through the evening hours. http://www.weather.gov/safety/ Flood you should monitor later forecasts and be alert for possible flood warnings. Those living in areas prone to flooding should be prepared to take action should flooding develop. 1 a.m. Eastern Daylight Time weather conditions across north central Kentucky. At Frankfort, and the pressure was 29.97 inches and falling. At Lexington, it was mostly cloudy. The temperature was 69 degrees, the dew point 68, and the relative humidity 96%. The wind was southeast at 6 miles an hour. The pressure was 30.00 inches and steady. At Louisville, it was cloudy.

The temperature was 70 degrees, the dew point 69, and the relative humidity 97%. The wind was calm. The pressure was 29.96 inches and steady at Frankfurt. And the pressure was 29.97 inches and falling. Elsewhere around the region, at Bowling Green, it was partly cloudy with a temperature of 73. It was mostly cloudy with a temperature of 68 at Wilmington, Ohio, 70 at Jackson, and 71 at London. It was cloudy with a temperature of 69 at Covington, 70 at Indianapolis, and 70 at Jasper, Indiana. Now for the official National Weather Service forecast for Frankfurt and surrounding communities. Tonight, mostly cloudy with a 50% chance of thunderstorms. Lows in the mid-60s. East winds up to 5 miles an hour shifting to the south after midnight. Wednesday, partly sunny. Chance of showers and slight chance of thunderstorms in the morning, then thunderstorms likely in the afternoon. Highs around 80. Southwest winds 5 to 10 miles an hour. Chance of precipitation 70%. Wednesday night, mostly cloudy. Chance of thunderstorms until midnight, then slight chance of showers after midnight. Patchy fog after midnight. Lows in the lower 60s. West winds up to 5 miles an hour shifting to the northwest after midnight. Chance of precipitation 50%. Thursday, partly sunny. A 20% chance of showers in the morning. Highs in the lower 80s. Northeast winds up to 10 miles an hour. Thursday night, partly cloudy. Lows in the mid-50s. Northeast winds 5 to 10 miles an hour. And now the extended forecast for the radio listening area. Friday and Friday night, mostly cloudy. Highs in the upper 70s. Lows in the upper 50s. Saturday and Saturday night, partly cloudy. A 20% chance of thunderstorms. Highs in the upper 70s. Lows in the mid-50s. Sunday and Sunday night, partly cloudy. A 20% chance of rain showers. Highs in the upper 70s. Lows in the mid-50s. Monday and Monday night, mostly clear. Highs in the upper 70s. Lows in the lower 50s. Tuesday and Tuesday night, mostly clear. Highs in the upper 70s. Lows in the mid-50s. The current time is 1:21 a.m. Eastern Daylight Time. Flood watch remains in effect from 2 a.m. Eastern Daylight Time Wednesday through late Wednesday night. What? Flash flooding caused by excessive rainfall continues to be possible. Where? The following counties, in Indiana, Dearborn, Fayette, Franklin, Ohio, Ripley, Switzerland, Union and Wayne, the following counties, in Kentucky, Boone, Bracken, Campbell, Carroll, Gallatin, Grant, Kenton, Lewis, Mason, Owen, Pendleton and Robertson, and the following counties, in Ohio, Adams, Brown, Butler, Champaign, Clark, Claremont, Clinton, Dark, Delaware, Fairfield, Fayette, Franklin, Greene, Hamilton, Highland, Hocking, Licking, Logan, Madison, Miami, Montgomery, Pickaway, Pike, Preble, Ross, Scioto, Shelby, Union, and Warren. When? From 2 a.m. Eastern Daylight Time Wednesday through late Wednesday night. The following impacts are expected. Excessive runoff may result in flooding of rivers, creeks, streams, and other low-lying and flood-prone locations. Additional details. A warm front will lift north across the Ohio Valley late tonight into Wednesday. Several rounds of showers and thunderstorms will be possible. Widespread rainfall amounts of up to an inch can be expected with local amounts of 2 to 3 inches possible. People in the watch area, especially those living in areas prone to flooding, should be prepared to take action should flooding develop. Monitor the latest forecasts and be alert for possible flood warnings. Flood watch in effect from 8 a.m. Eastern Daylight Time Wednesday through late Wednesday night. What? Flooding caused by excessive rainfall continues to be possible.

portions of Indiana, including the following areas, Clark and Scott in Kentucky, including the following areas, Anderson, Clark, Kentucky, Fayette, Jefferson, Jessamine, Madison, Oldham, Shelby, Spencer, and Woodford. When, from 8 a.m. Eastern Daylight Time Wednesday through late Wednesday night. The following impacts are expected. Excessive runoff may result in flooding of rivers, creeks, streams, and other low-lying and flood-prone locations. Additional details, training showers and storms Wednesday afternoon will track over already saturated areas from Tuesday's event. Localized areas of 1.5-2.5 are possible from training storms through the evening hours. http://www.weather.gov/safety/flood. You should monitor later forecasts and be alert for possible flood warnings. Those living in areas prone to flooding should be prepared to take action should flooding develop. Flood watch remains in effect from 8 a.m. Eastern Daylight Time Wednesday through late Wednesday night. What? Flooding caused by excessive rainfall continues to be possible. Where? Portions of Indiana, including the following area, Jefferson and Kentucky, including the following areas, Bourbon, Franklin, Harrison, Kentucky, Henry, Nicholas, Scott, Kentucky, and Trimble. When? From 8 a.m. Eastern Daylight Time Wednesday through late Wednesday night. The following impacts are expected. Excessive runoff may result in flooding of rivers, creeks, streams, and other low-lying and flood-prone locations. Creeks and streams may rise out of their banks. Flooding may occur in poor drainage and urban areas. Additional details, training showers and storms Wednesday afternoon will track over already saturated areas from Tuesday's event. Localized areas of 1.5-2.5 are possible from training storms through the evening hours. http://www.weather.gov/safety/flood. You should monitor later forecasts and be alert for possible flood warnings. Those living in areas prone to flooding should be prepared to take action should flooding develop. 1 a.m. Eastern Daylight Time weather conditions across north central Kentucky. At Frankfort. And the pressure was 29.97 inches and falling. At Lexington, it was mostly cloudy. The temperature was 69 degrees, the dew point 68, and the relative humidity 96%. The wind was southeast at 6 miles an hour. The pressure was 30.00 inches and steady. At Louisville, it was cloudy. The temperature was 70 degrees, the dew point 69, and the relative humidity 97%. The wind was calm. The pressure was 29.96 inches and steady. At Frankfort, and the pressure was 29.97 inches and falling. Elsewhere around the region, at Bowling Green, it was partly cloudy, with a temperature of 73. It was mostly cloudy, with a temperature of 68 at Wilmington, Ohio, 70 at Jackson, and 71 at London. It was cloudy, with a temperature of 69 at Covington, 70 at Indianapolis, and 70 at Jasper, Indiana. Now for the official National Weather Service forecast for Frankfort and surrounding communities. Tonight, mostly cloudy with a 50% chance of thunderstorms. Lows in the mid-60s. East winds up to 5 miles an hour shifting to the south after midnight. Wednesday, partly sunny. Chance of showers and slight chance of thunderstorms in the morning, then thunderstorms likely in the afternoon. Highs around 80. Southwest winds 5 to 10 miles an hour. Chance of precipitation 70%. Wednesday night, mostly cloudy. Chance of thunderstorms until midnight, then slight chance of showers after midnight. Patchy fog after midnight. Lows in the lower 60s. West winds up to 5 miles an hour shifting to the northwest after midnight. Chance of precipitation 50%. Thursday, partly sunny. A 20% chance of showers in the morning. Highs in the lower 80s. Northeast winds up to 10 miles an hour. Thursday.

Night, partly cloudy. Lows in the mid-50s. Northeast winds 5 to 10 miles an hour. And now the extended forecast for the radio listening area. Friday and Friday night, mostly cloudy. Highs in the upper 70s. Lows in the upper 50s. Saturday and Saturday night, partly cloudy. A 20% chance of thunderstorms. Highs in the upper 70s. Lows in the mid-50s. Sunday and Sunday night, partly cloudy. A 20% chance of rain showers. Highs in the upper 70s. Lows in the mid-50s. Monday and Monday night, mostly clear. Highs in the upper 70s. Lows in the lower 50s. Tuesday and Tuesday night, mostly clear. Highs in the upper 70s. Lows in the mid-50s. The current time is 1:29 a.m. Eastern Daylight Time. Flood watch remains in effect from 2 a.m. Eastern Daylight Time Wednesday through late Wednesday night. What? Flash flooding caused by excessive rainfall continues to be possible. Where? The following counties, in Indiana, Dearborn, Fayette, Franklin, Ohio, Ripley, Switzerland, Union and Wayne, the following counties, in Kentucky, Boone, Bracken, Campbell, Carroll, Gallatin, Grant, Kenton, Lewis, Mason, Owen, Pendleton and Robertson, and the following counties, in Ohio, Adams, Brown, Butler, Champaign, Clark, Claremont, Clinton, Dark, Delaware, Fairfield, Fayette, Franklin, Greene, Hamilton, Highland, Hocking, Licking, Logan, Madison, Miami, Montgomery, Pickaway, Pike, Preble, Ross, Scioto, Shelby, Union, and Warren. When? From 2 a.m. Eastern Daylight Time Wednesday through late Wednesday night. The following impacts are expected. Excessive runoff may result in flooding of rivers, creeks, streams, and other low-lying and flood-prone locations. Additional details. A warm front will lift north across the Ohio Valley late tonight into Wednesday. Several rounds of showers and thunderstorms will be possible. Widespread rainfall amounts of up to an inch can be expected with local amounts of 2 to 3 inches possible. People in the watch area, especially those living in areas prone to flooding, should be prepared to take action should flooding develop. Monitor the latest forecasts and be alert for possible flood warnings. Flood watch in effect from 8 a.m. Eastern Daylight Time Wednesday through late Wednesday night. What? Flooding caused by excessive rainfall continues to be possible. Where? Portions of Indiana, including the following areas, Clark and Scott in Kentucky, including the following areas, Anderson, Clark, Kentucky, Fayette, Jefferson, Jessamine, Madison, Oldham, Shelby, Spencer, and Woodford. When? From 8 a.m. Eastern Daylight Time Wednesday through late Wednesday night. The following impacts are expected. Excessive runoff may result in flooding of rivers, creeks, streams, and other low-lying and flood-prone locations. Additional details. Training showers and storms Wednesday afternoon will track over already saturated areas from Tuesday's event. Localized areas of 1.5-2.5 are possible from training storms through the evening hours. http://www.weather.gov/safety/flood. You should monitor later forecasts and be alert for possible flood warnings. Those living in areas prone to flooding should be prepared to take action should flooding develop. Flood watch remains in effect from 8 a.m. Eastern Daylight Time Wednesday through late Wednesday night. What? Flooding caused by excessive rainfall continues to be possible. Where? Portions of Indiana, including the following area, Jefferson and Kentucky, including the following areas, Bourbon, Franklin, Harrison, Kentucky, Henry, Nicholas, Scott, Kentucky, and Trimble. When? From 8 a.m. Eastern Daylight Time Wednesday through late Wednesday night. The following impacts are expected. Excessive runoff may result in flooding of rivers, Trimble. When? From 8 a.m. Eastern Daylight Time Wednesday through late Wednesday night. The following impacts are expected. Excessive runoff may result in flooding of rivers, creeks, streams, and other low-lying and

flood-prone locations. Creeks and streams may rise out of their banks. Flooding may occur in poor drainage and urban areas. Additional details, training showers and storms Wednesday afternoon will track over already saturated areas from Tuesday's event. Localized areas of 1.5-2.5 are possible from training storms through the evening hours. http://www.weather.gov/safety/flood. You should monitor later forecasts and be alert for possible flood warnings. Those living in areas prone to flooding should be prepared to take action should flooding develop. 1 a.m. Eastern Daylight Time weather conditions across north-central Kentucky. At Frankfort. And the pressure was 29.97 inches and falling. At Lexington, it was mostly cloudy. The temperature was 69 degrees, the dew point 68, and the relative humidity 96%. The wind was southeast at 6 miles an hour. The pressure was 30.00 inches and steady. At Louisville, it was cloudy. The temperature was 70 degrees, the dew point 69, and the relative humidity 97%. The wind was calm. The pressure was 29.96 inches and steady. At Frankfort, and the pressure was 29.97 inches and falling. Elsewhere around the region, at Bowling Green, it was partly cloudy, with a temperature of 73. It was mostly cloudy, with a temperature of 68 at Wilmington, Ohio, 70 at Jackson, and 71 at London. It was cloudy, with a temperature of 69 at Covington, 70 at Indianapolis, and 70 at Jasper, Indiana. Now for the official National Weather Service forecast for Frankfort and surrounding communities. Tonight, mostly cloudy with a 50% chance of thunderstorms. Lows in the mid-60s. East winds up to 5 miles an hour shifting to the south after midnight. Wednesday, partly sunny. Chance of showers and slight chance of thunderstorms in the morning, then thunderstorms likely in the afternoon. Highs around 80. Southwest winds 5 to 10 miles an hour. Chance of precipitation 70%. Wednesday night, mostly cloudy. Chance of thunderstorms until midnight, then slight chance of showers after midnight. Patchy fog after midnight. Lows in the lower 60s. West winds up to 5 miles an hour shifting to the northwest after midnight. Chance of precipitation 50%. Thursday, partly sunny. A 20% chance of showers in the morning. Highs in the lower 80s. Northeast winds up to 10 miles an hour. Thursday night, partly cloudy. Lows in the mid-50s. Northeast winds 5 to 10 miles an hour. And now the extended forecast for the radio listening area. Friday and Friday night, mostly cloudy. Highs in the upper 70s. Lows in the upper 50s. Saturday and Saturday night, partly cloudy. A 20% chance of thunderstorms. Highs in the upper 70s. Lows in the mid-50s. Sunday and Sunday night, partly cloudy. A 20% chance of rain showers. Highs in the upper 70s. Lows in the mid-50s. Monday and Monday night, mostly clear. Highs in the upper 70s. Lows in the lower 50s. Tuesday and Tuesday night, mostly clear. Highs in the upper 70s. Lows in the mid-50s. The current time is 1:37 a.m. Eastern Daylight Time. Flood watch remains in effect from 2 a.m. Eastern Daylight Time Wednesday through late Wednesday night. What? Flash flooding caused by excessive rainfall continues to be possible. Where? The following counties, in Indiana, Dearborn, Fayette, Franklin, Ohio, Ripley, Switzerland, Union and Wayne, the following counties, in Kentucky, Boone, Bracken, Campbell, Carroll, Gallatin, Grant, Kenton, Lewis, Mason, Owen, Pendleton and Robertson, and the following counties, in Ohio, Adams, Brown, Butler, Champaign, Clark,
Claremont, Clinton, Dark, Delaware, Fairfield, Fayette, Franklin, Greene, Hamilton, Highland, Hocking, Licking, Logan, Madison, Miami, Montgomery, Pickaway, Pike, Preble, Ross, Scioto, Shelby, Union, and Warren. When, from 2 a.m. Eastern Daylight Time Wednesday through late Wednesday night. The following impacts are expected. Excessive runoff may result in flooding of rivers, creeks, streams, and other low-lying and flood-prone locations. Additional details, a warm front will lift north across the Ohio Valley late tonight into Wednesday. Several rounds of showers and thunderstorms will be possible. Widespread rainfall amounts of up to an inch can be expected with local amounts of 2 to 3 inches possible. People in the watch area, especially those living in areas prone to flooding, should be prepared to take action should flooding develop. Monitor the latest forecasts and be alert for possible flood warnings. Flood watch in effect from 8 a.m. Eastern Daylight Time Wednesday through late Wednesday night. What? Flooding caused by excessive rainfall continues to be possible. Where? Portions of Indiana, including the following areas, Clark and Scott in Kentucky, including the following areas, Anderson, Clark, Kentucky, Fayette, Jefferson, Jessamine, Madison, Oldham, Shelby, Spencer, and Woodford. When, from 8 a.m. Eastern Daylight Time Wednesday through late Wednesday night. The following impacts are expected. Excessive runoff may result in flooding of rivers, creeks, streams, and other low-lying and flood-prone locations. Additional details, training showers and storms Wednesday afternoon will track over already saturated areas from Tuesday's event. Localized areas of 1.5-2.5 are possible from training storms through the evening hours. http://www.weather.gov/safety/flood You should monitor later forecasts and be alert for possible flood warnings. Those living in areas prone to flooding should be prepared to take action should flooding develop. Flood watch remains in effect from 8 a.m. Eastern Daylight Time Wednesday through late Wednesday night. What? Flooding caused by excessive rainfall continues to be possible. Where? Portions of Indiana, including the following area, Jefferson and Kentucky, including the following areas, Bourbon, Franklin, Harrison, Kentucky, Henry, Nicholas, Scott, Kentucky, and Trimble. When? From 8 a.m. Eastern Daylight Time Wednesday through late Wednesday night. The following impacts are expected. Excessive runoff may result in flooding of rivers, creeks, streams, and other low-lying and flood-prone locations. Creeks and streams may rise out of their banks. Flooding may occur in poor drainage and urban areas. Additional details, training showers and storms Wednesday afternoon will track over already saturated areas from Tuesday's event. Localized areas of 1.5-2.5 are possible from training storms through the evening hours. http://www.weather.gov/safety/flood You should monitor later forecasts and be alert for possible flood warnings. Those living in areas prone to flooding should be prepared to take action should flooding develop. 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At Lexington, it was mostly cloudy. The temperature was 69 degrees, the dew point 68, and the relative humidity 96%. The wind was southeast at 6 miles an hour. The pressure was 30.00 inches and steady. At Louisville, it was cloudy. The temperature was 70 degrees, the dew point 69, and the relative humidity 97%. The wind was calm. The pressure was 29.96 inches and steady. At Frankfort, and the pressure was 29.97 inches and falling.

elsewhere around the region. At Bowling Green, it was partly cloudy, with a temperature of 73. It was mostly cloudy, with a temperature of 68 at Wilmington, Ohio, 70 at Jackson, and 71 at London. It was cloudy, with a temperature of 69 at Covington, 70 at Indianapolis, and 70 at Jasper, Indiana. Now for the official National Weather Service forecast for Frankfort and surrounding communities. Tonight, mostly cloudy with a 50% chance of thunderstorms. Lows in the mid-60s. East winds up to 5 miles an hour shifting to the south after midnight. Wednesday, partly sunny. Chance of showers and slight chance of thunderstorms in the morning, then thunderstorms likely in the afternoon. Highs around 80. Southwest winds 5 to 10 miles an hour. Chance of precipitation 70%. Wednesday night, mostly cloudy. Chance of thunderstorms until midnight, then slight chance of showers after midnight. Patchy fog after midnight. Lows in the lower 60s. West winds up to 5 miles an hour shifting to the northwest after midnight. Chance of precipitation 50%. Thursday, partly sunny. A 20% chance of showers in the morning. Highs in the lower 80s. Northeast winds up to 10 miles an hour. Thursday night, partly cloudy. Lows in the mid-50s. Northeast winds 5 to 10 miles an hour. And now the extended forecast for the radio listening area. Friday and Friday night, mostly cloudy. Highs in the upper 70s. Lows in the upper 50s. Saturday and Saturday night, partly cloudy. A 20% chance of thunderstorms. Highs in the upper 70s. Lows in the mid-50s. Sunday and Sunday night, partly cloudy. A 20% chance of rain showers. Highs in the upper 70s. Lows in the mid-50s. Monday and Monday night, mostly clear. Highs in the upper 70s. Lows in the lower 50s. Tuesday and Tuesday night, mostly clear. Highs in the upper 70s. Lows in the mid-50s. The current time is 1:45 a.m. Eastern Daylight Time. Flood watch remains in effect from 2 a.m. Eastern Daylight Time Wednesday through late Wednesday night. What? Flash flooding caused by excessive rainfall continues to be possible. Where? The following counties, in Indiana, Dearborn, Fayette, Franklin, Ohio, Ripley, Switzerland, Union and Wayne, the following counties, in Kentucky, Boone, Bracken, Campbell, Carroll, Gallatin, Grant, Kenton, Lewis, Mason, Owen, Pendleton and Robertson, and the following counties, in Ohio, Adams, Brown, Butler, Champaign, Clark, Claremont, Clinton, Dark, Delaware, Fairfield, Fayette, Franklin, Greene, Hamilton, Highland, Hocking, Licking, Logan, Madison, Miami, Montgomery, Pickaway, Pike, Preble, Ross, Scioto, Shelby, Union, and Warren. When, from 2 a.m. Eastern Daylight Time Wednesday through late Wednesday night. The following impacts are expected. Excessive runoff may result in flooding of rivers, creeks, streams, and other low-lying and flood-prone locations. Additional details, a warm front will lift north across the Ohio Valley late tonight into Wednesday. Several rounds of showers and thunderstorms will be possible. Widespread rainfall amounts of up to an inch can be expected with local amounts of 2 to 3 inches possible. People in the watch area, especially those living in areas prone to flooding, should be prepared to take action should flooding develop. Monitor the latest forecasts and be alert for possible flood warnings. Flood watch in effect from 8 a.m. Eastern Daylight Time Wednesday through late Wednesday night. What? Flooding caused by excessive rainfall continues to be possible. Where? Portions of Indiana, including the following areas, Clark and Scott in Kentucky, including the following areas, Anderson, Clark, Kentucky, Fayette, Jefferson, Jessamine, Madison, Oldham, Shelby, Spencer, and Woodford. When? From 8 a.m. Eastern Daylight Time Wednesday through late Wednesday.

in effect from 8 a.m. Eastern Daylight Time Wednesday through late Wednesday night. What? Flooding caused by excessive rainfall continues to be possible. Where? Portions of Indiana, including the following area, Jefferson and Kentucky, including the following areas, Bourbon, Franklin, Harrison, Kentucky, Henry, Nicholas, Scott, Kentucky, and Trimble. When? From 8 a.m. Eastern Daylight Time Wednesday through late Wednesday night. The following impacts are expected. Excessive runoff may result in flooding of rivers, creeks, streams, and other low-lying and flood-prone locations. Creeks and streams may rise out of their banks. Flooding may occur in poor drainage and urban areas. Additional details, raining showers and storms Wednesday afternoon will track over already saturated areas from Tuesday's event. Localized areas of 1.5-2.5 are possible from raining storms through the evening hours. http://www.weather.gov/safety/flood. You should monitor later forecasts and be alert for possible flood warnings. Those living in areas prone to flooding should be prepared to take action should flooding develop. 1 a.m. Eastern Daylight Time weather conditions across north central Kentucky. At Frankfort. And the pressure was 29.97 inches and falling. At Lexington, it was mostly cloudy. The temperature was 69 degrees, the dew point 68, and the relative humidity 96%. The wind was southeast at 6 miles an hour. The pressure was 30.00 inches and steady. At Louisville, it was cloudy. The temperature was 70 degrees, the dew point 69, and the relative humidity 97%. The wind was calm. The pressure was 29.96 inches and steady. At Frankfort, and the pressure was 29.97 inches and falling. Elsewhere around the region, at Bowling Green, it was partly cloudy, with a temperature of 73. It was mostly cloudy, with a temperature of 68 at Wilmington, Ohio, 70 at Jackson, and 71 at London. It was cloudy, with a temperature of 69 at Covington, 70 at Indianapolis, and 70 at Jasper, Indiana. Now for the official National Weather Service forecast for Frankfort and surrounding communities. Tonight, mostly cloudy with a 50% chance of thunderstorms. Lows in the mid-60s. East winds up to 5 miles an hour shifting to the south after midnight. Wednesday, partly sunny. Chance of showers and slight chance of thunderstorms in the morning, then thunderstorms likely in the afternoon. Highs around 80. Southwest winds 5 to 10 miles an hour. Chance of precipitation 70%. Wednesday night, mostly cloudy. Chance of thunderstorms until midnight, then slight chance of showers after midnight. Patchy fog after midnight. Lows in the lower 60s. West winds up to 5 miles an hour shifting to the northwest after midnight. Chance of precipitation 50%. Thursday, partly sunny. A 20% chance of showers in the morning. Highs in the lower 80s. Northeast winds up to 10 miles an hour. Thursday night, partly cloudy. Lows in the mid-50s. Northeast winds 5 to 10 miles an hour. And now the extended forecast for the radio listening area. Friday and Friday night, mostly cloudy. Highs in the upper 70s. Lows in the upper 50s. Saturday and Saturday night, partly cloudy. A 20% chance of thunderstorms. Highs in the upper 70s. Lows in the mid-50s. Sunday and Sunday night, partly cloudy. A 20% chance of rain showers. Highs in the upper 70s. Lows in the mid-50s. Monday and Monday night, mostly clear. Highs in the upper 70s. Lows in the lower 50s. Tuesday and Tuesday night, mostly clear. Highs in the upper 70s. Lows in the mid-50s. The current time is 1:53 a.m. Eastern Daylight Time. Flood 1.

Watch remains in effect from 2 a.m. Eastern Daylight Time Wednesday through late Wednesday night. Watch, flash flooding caused by excessive rainfall continues to be possible. Where, the following counties, in Indiana, Dearborn, Fayette, Franklin, Ohio, Ripley, Switzerland, Union and Wayne, the following counties, in Kentucky, Boone, Bracken, Campbell, Carroll, Gallatin, Grant, Kenton, Lewis, Mason, Owen, Pendleton and Robertson, and the following counties, in Ohio, Adams, Brown, Butler, Champaign, Clark, Claremont, Clinton, Dark, Delaware, Fairfield, Fayette, Franklin, Greene, Hamilton, Highland, Hocking, Licking, Logan, Madison, Miami, Montgomery, Pickaway, Pike, Preble, Ross, Scioto, Shelby, Union, and Warren. When, from 2 a.m. Eastern Daylight Time Wednesday through late Wednesday night. The following impacts are expected. Excessive runoff may result in flooding of rivers, creeks, streams, and other low-lying and flood-prone locations. Additional details, a warm front will lift north across the Ohio Valley late tonight into Wednesday. Several rounds of showers and thunderstorms will be possible. Widespread rainfall amounts of up to an inch can be expected with local amounts of 2 to 3 inches possible. People in the watch area, especially those living in areas prone to flooding, should be prepared to take action should flooding develop. Monitor the latest forecasts and be alert for possible flood warnings. Flood watch in effect from 8 a.m. Eastern Daylight Time Wednesday through late Wednesday night. What? Flooding caused by excessive rainfall continues to be possible. Where? Portions of Indiana, including the following areas, Clark and Scott in Kentucky, including the following areas, Anderson, Clark, Kentucky, Fayette, Jefferson, Jessamine, Madison, Oldham, Shelby, Spencer, and Woodford. When, from 8 a.m. Eastern Daylight Time Wednesday through late Wednesday night. The following impacts are expected. Excessive runoff may result in flooding of rivers, creeks, streams, and other low-lying and flood-prone locations. Additional details, training showers and storms Wednesday afternoon will track over already saturated areas from Tuesday's event. Localized areas of 1.5-2.5 are possible from training storms through the evening hours. http://www.weather.gov/safety/. Flood you should monitor later forecasts and be alert for possible flood warnings. Those living in areas prone to flooding should be prepared to take action should flooding develop. Flood watch remains in effect from 8 a.m. Eastern Daylight Time Wednesday through late Wednesday night. What? Flooding caused by excessive rainfall continues to be possible. Where? Portions of Indiana, including the following area, Jefferson and Kentucky, including the following areas, Bourbon, Franklin, Harrison, Kentucky, Henry, Nicholas, Scott, Kentucky, and Trimble. When, from 8 a.m. Eastern Daylight Time Wednesday through late Wednesday night. The following impacts are expected. Excessive runoff may result in flooding of rivers, creeks, streams, and other low-lying and flood-prone locations. Creeks and streams may rise out of their banks. Flooding may occur in poor drainage and urban areas. Additional details, training showers and storms Wednesday afternoon will track over already saturated areas from Tuesday's event. Localized areas of 1.5-2.5 are possible from training storms through the evening hours. http://www.weather.gov/safety/. Flood you should monitor later forecasts and be alert for possible flood warnings. Those living in areas prone to flooding should be prepared to take action should flooding develop. 1 a.m. Eastern Daylight Time weather conditions across north central Kentucky. At Frankfort. And the pressure was 29.97 inches and falling. At Lexington, it was mostly cloudy. The temperature was 69 degrees, the dew point 68, and the relative humidity 96%. The wind was southeast at 6 miles an hour. The pressure was 30.00 inches and steady. At Louisville, it was cloudy. The temperature was 70 degrees.

at 2.69 and the relative humidity 97%. The wind was calm. The pressure was 29.96 inches and steady at Frankfurt. And the pressure was 29.97 inches and falling. Elsewhere around the region, at Bowling Green, it was partly cloudy with a temperature of 73. It was mostly cloudy with a temperature of 68 at Wilmington, Ohio, 70 at Jackson, and 71 at London. It was cloudy with a temperature of 69 at Covington, 70 at Indianapolis, and 70 at Jasper, Indiana. Now for the official National Weather Service forecast for Frankfurt and surrounding communities. Tonight, mostly cloudy with a 50% chance of thunderstorms. Lows in the mid-60s. East winds up to 5 miles an hour shifting to the south after midnight. Wednesday, partly sunny. Chance of showers and slight chance of thunderstorms in the morning, then thunderstorms likely in the afternoon. Highs around 80. Southwest winds 5 to 10 miles an hour. Chance of precipitation 70%. Wednesday night, mostly cloudy. Chance of thunderstorms until midnight, then slight chance of showers after midnight. Patchy fog after midnight. Lows in the lower 60s. West winds up to 5 miles an hour shifting to the northwest after midnight. Chance of precipitation 50%. Thursday, partly sunny. A 20% chance of showers in the morning. Highs in the lower 80s. Northeast winds up to 10 miles an hour. Thursday night, partly cloudy. Lows in the mid-50s. Northeast winds 5 to 10 miles an hour. And now the extended forecast for the radio listening area. Friday and Friday night, mostly cloudy. Highs in the upper 70s. Lows in the upper 50s. Saturday and Saturday night, partly cloudy. A 20% chance of thunderstorms. Highs in the upper 70s. Lows in the mid-50s. Sunday and Sunday night, partly cloudy. A 20% chance of rain showers. Highs in the upper 70s. Lows in the mid-50s. Monday and Monday night, mostly clear. Highs in the upper 70s. Lows in the lower 50s. Tuesday and Tuesday night, mostly clear. Highs in the upper 70s. Lows in the mid-50s. The current time is 2:01 a.m. Eastern Daylight Time. Flood watch remains in effect from 2 a.m. Eastern Daylight Time Wednesday through late Wednesday night. What? Flash flooding caused by excessive rainfall continues to be possible. Where? The following counties, in Indiana, Dearborn, Fayette, Franklin, Ohio, Ripley, Switzerland, Union and Wayne, the following counties, in Kentucky, Boone, Bracken, Campbell, Carroll, Gallatin, Grant, Kenton, Lewis, Mason, Owen, Pendleton and Robertson, and the following counties, in Ohio, Adams, Brown, Butler, Champaign, Clark, Claremont, Clinton, Dark, Delaware, Fairfield, Fayette, Franklin, Greene, Hamilton, Highland, Hocking, Licking, Logan, Madison, Miami, Montgomery, Pickaway, Pike, Preble, Ross, Scioto, Shelby, Union, and Warren. When, from 2 a.m. Eastern Daylight Time Wednesday through late Wednesday night. The following impacts are expected. Excessive runoff may result in flooding of rivers, creeks, streams, and other low-lying and flood-prone locations. Additional details, a warm front will lift north across the Ohio Valley late tonight into Wednesday. Several rounds of showers and thunderstorms will be possible. Widespread rainfall amounts of up to an inch can be expected with local amounts of 2 to 3 inches possible. People in the watch area, especially those living in areas prone to flooding, should be prepared to take action should flooding develop. Monitor the latest forecasts and be alert for possible flood warnings. Flood watch in effect from 8 a.m. Eastern Daylight Time Wednesday through late Wednesday night. What? Flooding caused by excessive rainfall continues to be possible. Where? Portions of Indiana, including the following.

following areas, Clark and Scott in Kentucky, including the following areas, Anderson, Clark, Kentucky, Fayette, Jefferson, Jessamine, Madison, Oldham, Shelby, Spencer, and Woodford. When, from 8 a.m. Eastern Daylight Time Wednesday through late Wednesday night. The following impacts are expected. Excessive runoff may result in flooding of rivers, creeks, streams, and other low-lying and flood-prone locations. Additional details, raining showers and storms Wednesday afternoon will track over already saturated areas from Tuesday's event. Localized areas of 1.5-2.5 are possible from raining storms through the evening hours. http://www.weather.gov/safety/. Flood. You should monitor later forecasts and be alert for possible flood warnings. Those living in areas prone to flooding should be prepared to take action should flooding develop. Flood watch remains in effect from 8 a.m. Eastern Daylight Time Wednesday through late Wednesday night. What? Flooding caused by excessive rainfall continues to be possible. Where? Portions of Indiana, including the following area, Jefferson and Kentucky, including the following areas, Bourbon, Franklin, Harrison, Kentucky, Henry, Nicholas, Scott, Kentucky, and Trimble. When, from 8 a.m. Eastern Daylight Time Wednesday through late Wednesday night. The following impacts are expected. Excessive runoff may result in flooding of rivers, creeks, streams, and other low-lying and flood-prone locations. Creeks and streams may rise out of their banks. Flooding may occur in poor drainage and urban areas. Additional details, raining showers and storms Wednesday afternoon will track over already saturated areas from Tuesday's event. Localized areas of 1.5-2.5 are possible from raining storms through the evening hours. http://www.weather.gov/safety/. Flood. You should monitor later forecasts and be alert for possible flood warnings. Those living in areas prone to flooding should be prepared to take action should flooding develop. 2 a.m. Eastern Daylight Time weather conditions across north central Kentucky. At Frankfort. And the pressure was 29.97 inches and steady. At Lexington, it was mostly cloudy. The temperature was 69 degrees, the dew point 68, and the relative humidity 96%. The wind was southeast at 5 miles an hour. The pressure was 29.99 inches and falling. At Louisville, it was cloudy. The temperature was 71 degrees, the dew point 70, and the relative humidity 96%. The wind was southeast at 8 miles an hour. The pressure was 29.95 inches and falling. At Frankfort, and the pressure was 29.97 inches and steady. Elsewhere around the region, it was partly cloudy, with a temperature of 70 at Jasper, Indiana, and 72 at Bowling Green. It was mostly cloudy, with a temperature of 71 at Jackson, and 72 at London. It was cloudy, with a temperature of 69 at Covington, 70 at Indianapolis, and 68 at Wilmington, Ohio. Now for the official National Weather Service forecast for Frankfort and surrounding communities. Tonight, mostly cloudy with a 50% chance of thunderstorms. Lows in the mid-60s. East winds up to 5 miles an hour shifting to the south after midnight. Wednesday, partly sunny. Chance of showers and slight chance of thunderstorms in the morning, then thunderstorms likely in the afternoon. Highs around 80. Southwest winds 5 to 10 miles an hour. Chance of precipitation 70%. Wednesday night, mostly cloudy. Chance of thunderstorms until midnight, then slight chance of showers after midnight. Patchy fog after midnight. Lows in the lower 60s. West winds up to 5 miles an hour shifting to the northwest after midnight. Chance of precipitation 50%. Thursday, partly sunny. A 20% chance of showers in the morning. Highs in the lower 80s. Northeast winds up to 10 miles an hour. Thursday night,
partly cloudy. Lows in the mid-50s. Northeast winds 5 to 10 miles an hour. And now the extended forecast for the radio listening area. Friday and Friday night, mostly cloudy. Highs in the upper 70s. Lows in the upper 50s. Saturday and Saturday night, partly cloudy. A 20% chance of thunderstorms. Highs in the upper 70s. Lows in the mid-50s. Sunday and Sunday night, partly cloudy. A 20% chance of rain showers. Highs in the upper 70s. Lows in the mid-50s. Monday and Monday night, mostly clear. Highs in the upper 70s. Lows in the lower 50s. Tuesday and Tuesday night, mostly clear. Highs in the upper 70s. Lows in the mid-50s. The current time is 2:10 a.m. Eastern Daylight Time. Flood watch remains in effect from 2 a.m. Eastern Daylight Time Wednesday through late Wednesday night. What? Flash flooding caused by excessive rainfall continues to be possible. Where? The following counties, in Indiana, Dearborn, Fayette, Franklin, Ohio, Ripley, Switzerland, Union and Wayne, the following counties, in Kentucky, Boone, Bracken, Campbell, Carroll, Gallatin, Grant, Kenton, Lewis, Mason, Owen, Pendleton and Robertson, and the following counties, in Ohio, Adams, Brown, Butler, Champaign, Clark, Claremont, Clinton, Dark, Delaware, Fairfield, Fayette, Franklin, Greene, Hamilton, Highland, Hocking, Licking, Logan, Madison, Miami, Montgomery, Pickaway, Pike, Preble, Ross, Scioto, Shelby, Union, and Warren. When? From 2 a.m. Eastern Daylight Time Wednesday through late Wednesday night. The following impacts are expected. Excessive runoff may result in flooding of rivers, creeks, streams, and other low-lying and flood-prone locations. Additional details. A warm front will lift north across the Ohio Valley late tonight into Wednesday. Several rounds of showers and thunderstorms will be possible. Widespread rainfall amounts of up to an inch can be expected with local amounts of 2 to 3 inches possible. People in the watch area, especially those living in areas prone to flooding, should be prepared to take action should flooding develop. Monitor the latest forecasts and be alert for possible flood warnings. Flood watch in effect from 8 a.m. Eastern Daylight Time Wednesday through late Wednesday night. What? Flooding caused by excessive rainfall continues to be possible. Where? Portions of Indiana, including the following areas, Clark and Scott in Kentucky, including the following areas, Anderson, Clark, Kentucky, Fayette, Jefferson, Jessamine, Madison, Oldham, Shelby, Spencer, and Woodford. When? From 8 a.m. Eastern Daylight Time Wednesday through late Wednesday night. The following impacts are expected. Excessive runoff may result in flooding of rivers, creeks, streams, and other low-lying and flood-prone locations. Additional details. Training showers and storms Wednesday afternoon will track over already saturated areas from Tuesday's event. Localized areas of 1.5-2.5 are possible from training storms through the evening hours. http://www.weather.gov/safety/flood You should monitor later forecasts and be alert for possible flood warnings. Those living in areas prone to flooding should be prepared to take action should flooding develop. 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Flood watch remains in effect from 8 a.m. Eastern Daylight Time Wednesday through late Wednesday night. What? Flooding caused by excessive rainfall continues to be possible. Where? Portions of Indiana, including the following area, Jefferson and Kentucky, including the following areas, Bourbon, Franklin, Harrison, Kentucky, Henry, Nicholas, Scott, Kentucky, and Trimble. When? From 8 a.m. Eastern Daylight Time Wednesday through late Wednesday night.
the following impacts

or expected, excessive runoff may result in flooding of rivers, creeks, streams, and other low-lying and flood-prone locations. Creeks and streams may rise out of their banks. Flooding may occur in poor drainage and urban areas. Additional details, training showers and storms Wednesday afternoon will track over already saturated areas from Tuesday's event. Localized areas of 1.5-2.5 are possible from training storms through the evening hours. http://www.weather.gov/safety/flood. You should monitor later forecasts and be alert for possible flood warnings. Those living in areas prone to flooding should be prepared to take action should flooding develop. 2 a.m. Eastern Daylight Time weather conditions across north central Kentucky. At Frankfort, and the pressure was 29.97 inches and steady. At Lexington, it was cloudy. The temperature was 69 degrees, the dew point 68, and the relative humidity 96%. The wind was southeast at 5 miles an hour. The pressure was 29.99 inches and falling. At Louisville, it was cloudy. The temperature was 71 degrees, the dew point 70, and the relative humidity 96%. The wind was southeast at 8 miles an hour. The pressure was 29.95 inches and falling. At Frankfort, and the pressure was 29.97 inches and steady. Elsewhere around the region, it was partly cloudy, with a temperature of 70 at Jasper, Indiana, and 72 at Bowling Green. It was cloudy, with a temperature of 69 at Covington, 70 at Indianapolis, 68 at Wilmington, Ohio, 71 at Jackson, and 72 at London. Now for the official National Weather Service forecast for Frankfort and surrounding communities. Tonight, mostly cloudy with a 50% chance of thunderstorms. Lows in the mid-60s. East winds up to 5 miles an hour shifting to the south after midnight. Wednesday, partly sunny. Chance of showers and slight chance of thunderstorms in the morning, then thunderstorms likely in the afternoon. Highs around 80. Southwest winds 5 to 10 miles an hour. Chance of precipitation 70%. Wednesday night, mostly cloudy. Chance of thunderstorms until midnight, then slight chance of showers after midnight. Patchy fog after midnight. Lows in the lower 60s. West winds up to 5 miles an hour shifting to the northwest after midnight. Chance of precipitation 50%. Thursday, partly sunny. A 20% chance of showers in the morning. Highs in the lower 80s. Northeast winds up to 10 miles an hour. Thursday night, partly cloudy. Lows in the mid-50s. Northeast winds 5 to 10 miles an hour. And now the extended forecast for the radio listening area. Friday and Friday night, mostly cloudy. Highs in the upper 70s. Lows in the upper 50s. Saturday and Saturday night, partly cloudy. A 20% chance of thunderstorms. Highs in the upper 70s. Lows in the mid-50s. Sunday and Sunday night, partly cloudy. A 20% chance of rain showers. Highs in the upper 70s. Lows in the mid-50s. Monday and Monday night, mostly clear. Highs in the upper 70s. Lows in the lower 50s. Tuesday and Tuesday night, mostly clear. Highs in the upper 70s. Lows in the mid-50s. The current time is 2:18 a.m. Eastern Daylight Time. Flood watch remains in effect from 2 a.m. Eastern Daylight Time Wednesday through late Wednesday night. What? Flash flooding caused by excessive rainfall continues to be possible. Where? The following counties, in Indiana, Dearborn, Fayette, Franklin, Ohio, Ripley, Switzerland, Union and Wayne, the following counties, in Kentucky, Boone, Bracken, Campbell, Carroll, Gallatin, Grant, Kenton, Lewis, Mason, Owen, Pendleton and Robertson, and the following counties, in Ohio.

Adams, Brown, Butler, Champaign, Clark, Claremont, Clinton, Dark, Delaware, Fairfield, Fayette, Franklin, Green, Hamilton, Highland, Hocking, Licking, Logan, Madison, Miami, Montgomery, Pickaway, Pike, Preble, Ross, Scioto, Shelby, Union, and Warren. When, from 2 a.m. Eastern Daylight Time Wednesday through late Wednesday night. The following impacts are expected. Excessive runoff may result in flooding of rivers, creeks, streams, and other low-lying and flood-prone locations. Additional details. A warm front will lift north across the Ohio Valley late tonight into Wednesday. Several rounds of showers and thunderstorms will be possible. Widespread rainfall amounts of up to an inch can be expected with local amounts of 2 to 3 inches possible. People in the watch area, especially those living in areas prone to flooding, should be prepared to take action should flooding develop. Monitor the latest forecasts and be alert for possible flood warnings. Flood watch in effect from 8 a.m. Eastern Daylight Time Wednesday through late Wednesday night. What? Flooding caused by excessive rainfall continues to be possible. Where? Portions of Indiana, including the following areas, Clark and Scott in Kentucky, including the following areas, Anderson, Clark, Kentucky, Fayette, Jefferson, Jessamine, Madison, Oldham, Shelby, Spencer, and Woodford. When? From 8 a.m. Eastern Daylight Time Wednesday through late Wednesday night. The following impacts are expected. Excessive runoff may result in flooding of rivers, creeks, streams, and other low-lying and flood-prone locations. Additional details. Training showers and storms Wednesday afternoon will track over already saturated areas from Tuesday's event. Localized areas of 1.5-2.5 are possible from training storms through the evening hours. http://www.weather.gov/safety/ Flood you should monitor later forecasts and be alert for possible flood warnings. Those living in areas prone to flooding should be prepared to take action should flooding develop. Flood watch remains in effect from 8 a.m. Eastern Daylight Time Wednesday through late Wednesday night. What? Flooding caused by excessive rainfall continues to be possible. Where? Portions of Indiana, including the following area, Jefferson and Kentucky, including the following areas, Bourbon, Franklin, Harrison, Kentucky, Henry, Nicholas, Scott, Kentucky, and Trimble. When? From 8 a.m. Eastern Daylight Time Wednesday through late Wednesday night. The following impacts are expected. Excessive runoff may result in flooding of rivers, creeks, streams, and other low-lying and flood-prone locations. Creeks and streams may rise out of their banks. Flooding may occur in poor drainage and urban areas. Additional details. Training showers and storms Wednesday afternoon will track over already saturated areas from Tuesday's event. Localized areas of 1.5-2.5 are possible from training storms through the evening hours. http://www.weather.gov/safety/ Flood you should monitor later forecasts and be alert for possible flood warnings. Those living in areas prone to flooding should be prepared to take action should flooding develop. 2 a.m. Eastern Daylight Time weather conditions across north central Kentucky. At Frankfort. And the pressure was 29.97 inches and steady. At Lexington, it was cloudy. The temperature was 69 degrees, the dew point 68, and the relative humidity 96%. The wind was southeast at 5 miles an hour. The pressure was 29.99 inches and falling. At Louisville, it was cloudy. The temperature was 71 degrees, the dew point 70, and the relative humidity 96%. The wind was southeast at 8 miles an hour. The pressure was 29.95 inches and falling. At Frankfort, and the pressure was 29.97 inches and steady. Elsewhere around the region, it was partly cloudy, with a temperature of 70 at Jasper, Indiana, and 72 at Bowling Green. It was cloudy, with a temperature of 69 at Covington, 70 at Indianapolis, 60

78 at Wilmington, Ohio, 71 at Jackson, and 72 at London. Now for the official National Weather Service forecast for Frankfurt and surrounding communities. Tonight, mostly cloudy with a 50% chance of thunderstorms. Lows in the mid-60s. East winds up to 5 miles an hour, shifting to the south after midnight. Wednesday, partly sunny. Chance of showers and slight chance of thunderstorms in the morning, then thunderstorms likely in the afternoon. Highs around 80. Southwest winds 5 to 10 miles an hour. Chance of precipitation 70%. Wednesday night, mostly cloudy. Chance of thunderstorms until midnight, then slight chance of showers after midnight. Patchy fog after midnight. Lows in the lower 60s. West winds up to 5 miles an hour, shifting to the northwest after midnight. Chance of precipitation 50%. Thursday, partly sunny. A 20% chance of showers in the morning. Highs in the lower 80s. Northeast winds up to 10 miles an hour. Thursday night, partly cloudy. Lows in the mid-50s. Northeast winds 5 to 10 miles an hour. And now the extended forecast for the radio listening area. Friday and Friday night, mostly cloudy. Highs in the upper 70s. Lows in the upper 50s. Saturday and Saturday night, partly cloudy. A 20% chance of thunderstorms. Highs in the upper 70s. Lows in the mid-50s. Sunday and Sunday night, partly cloudy. A 20% chance of rain showers. Highs in the upper 70s. Lows in the mid-50s. Monday and Monday night, mostly clear. Highs in the upper 70s. Lows in the lower 50s. Tuesday and Tuesday night, mostly clear. Highs in the upper 70s. Lows in the mid-50s. The current time is 2:26 a.m. Eastern Daylight Time. Flood watch remains in effect from 2 a.m. Eastern Daylight Time Wednesday through late Wednesday night. What? Flash flooding caused by excessive rainfall continues to be possible. Where? The following counties, in Indiana, Dearborn, Fayette, Franklin, Ohio, Ripley, Switzerland, Union and Wayne, the following counties, in Kentucky, Boone, Bracken, Campbell, Carroll, Gallatin, Grant, Kenton, Lewis, Mason, Owen, Pendleton and Robertson, and the following counties, in Ohio, Adams, Brown, Butler, Champaign, Clark, Claremont, Clinton, Dark, Delaware, Fairfield, Fayette, Franklin, Greene, Hamilton, Highland, Hocking, Licking, Logan, Madison, Miami, Montgomery, Pickaway, Pike, Preble, Ross, Scioto, Shelby, Union and Warren. When, from 2 a.m. Eastern Daylight Time Wednesday through late Wednesday night. The following impacts are expected. Excessive runoff may result in flooding of rivers, creeks, streams, and other low-lying and flood-prone locations. Additional details, a warm front will lift north across the Ohio Valley late tonight into Wednesday. Several rounds of showers and thunderstorms will be possible. Widespread rainfall amounts of up to an inch can be expected with local amounts of 2 to 3 inches possible. People in the watch area, especially those living in areas prone to flooding, should be prepared to take action should flooding develop. Monitor the latest forecasts and be alert for possible flood warnings. Flood watch in effect from 8 a.m. Eastern Daylight Time Wednesday through late Wednesday night. What? Flooding caused by excessive rainfall continues to be possible. Where? Portions of Indiana, including the following areas, Clark and Scott in Kentucky, including the following areas, Anderson, Clark, Kentucky, Fayette, Jefferson, Jessamine, Madison, Oldham, Shelby, Spencer, and Woodford. When? From 8 a.m. Eastern Daylight Time Wednesday through late Wednesday night. The following impacts are expected. Excessive runoff may result in flooding of rivers, creeks, streams, and other low-lying and flood-prone locations. Additional details, training showers and storms Wednesday afternoon will track over already saturated areas from Tuesday's

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Localized areas of 1.5-2.5 are possible from training storms through the evening hours. http://www.weather.gov/safety/flood. You should monitor later forecasts and be alert for possible flood warnings. Those living in areas prone to flooding should be prepared to take action should flooding develop. Flood watch remains in effect from 8 a.m. Eastern Daylight Time Wednesday through late Wednesday night. What? Flooding caused by excessive rainfall continues to be possible. Where? Portions of Indiana, including the following area, Jefferson and Kentucky, including the following areas, Bourbon, Franklin, Harrison, Kentucky, Henry, Nicholas, Scott, Kentucky, and Trimble. When? From 8 a.m. Eastern Daylight Time Wednesday through late Wednesday night. The following impacts are expected. Excessive runoff may result in flooding of rivers, creeks, streams, and other low-lying and flood-prone locations. Creeks and streams may rise out of their banks. Flooding may occur in poor drainage and urban areas. Additional details. Training showers and storms Wednesday afternoon will track over already saturated areas from Tuesday's event. Localized areas of 1.5-2.5 are possible from training storms through the evening hours. http://www.weather.gov/safety/flood. You should monitor later forecasts and be alert for possible flood warnings. Those living in areas prone to flooding should be prepared to take action should flooding develop. 2 a.m. Eastern Daylight Time weather conditions across north central Kentucky. At Frankfort. And the pressure was 29.97 inches and steady. At Lexington, it was cloudy. The temperature was 69 degrees, the dew point 68, and the relative humidity 96%. The wind was southeast at 5 miles an hour. The pressure was 29.99 inches and falling. At Louisville, it was cloudy. The temperature was 71 degrees, the dew point 70, and the relative humidity 96%. The wind was southeast at 8 miles an hour. The pressure was 29.95 inches and falling. At Frankfort, and the pressure was 29.97 inches and steady. Elsewhere around the region, it was partly cloudy, with a temperature of 70 at Jasper, Indiana, and 72 at Bowling Green. It was cloudy, with a temperature of 69 at Covington, 70 at Indianapolis, 68 at Wilmington, Ohio, 71 at Jackson, and 72 at London. Now for the official National Weather Service forecast for Frankfort and surrounding communities. Tonight, mostly cloudy with a 50% chance of thunderstorms. Lows in the mid-60s. East winds up to 5 miles an hour shifting to the south after midnight. Wednesday, partly sunny. Chance of showers and slight chance of thunderstorms in the morning, then thunderstorms likely in the afternoon. Highs around 80. Southwest winds 5 to 10 miles an hour. Chance of precipitation 70%. Wednesday night, mostly cloudy. Chance of thunderstorms until midnight, then slight chance of showers after midnight. Patchy fog after midnight. Lows in the lower 60s. West winds up to 5 miles an hour shifting to the northwest after midnight. Chance of precipitation 50%. Thursday, partly sunny. West winds up to 5 miles an hour shifting to the northwest after midnight. Chance of precipitation 50%. Thursday, partly sunny. A 20% chance of showers in the morning. Highs in the lower 80s. Northeast winds up to 10 miles an hour. Thursday night, partly cloudy. Lows in the mid-50s. Northeast winds 5 to 10 miles an hour. And now the extended forecast for the radio listening area. Friday and Friday night, mostly cloudy. Highs in the upper 70s. Lows in the upper 50s. Saturday and Saturday night, partly cloudy. A 20% chance of thunderstorms. Highs in the upper 70s.

lows in the mid-50s. Sunday and Sunday night, partly cloudy. A 20% chance of rain showers. Highs in the upper 70s. Lows in the mid-50s. Monday and Monday night, mostly clear. Highs in the upper 70s. Lows in the lower 50s. Tuesday and Tuesday night, mostly clear. Highs in the upper 70s. Lows in the mid-50s. The current time is 2:34 a.m. Eastern Daylight Time. Flood watch remains in effect from 2 a.m. Eastern Daylight Time Wednesday through late Wednesday night. What? Flash flooding caused by excessive rainfall continues to be possible. Where? The following counties, in Indiana, Dearborn, Fayette, Franklin, Ohio, Ripley, Switzerland, Union and Wayne, the following counties, in Kentucky, Boone, Bracken, Campbell, Carroll, Gallatin, Grant, Kenton, Lewis, Mason, Owen, Pendleton and Robertson, and the following counties, in Ohio, Adams, Brown, Butler, Champaign, Clark, Claremont, Clinton, Dark, Delaware, Fairfield, Fayette, Franklin, Greene, Hamilton, Highland, Hocking, Licking, Logan, Madison, Miami, Montgomery, Pickaway, Pike, Preble, Ross, Scioto, Shelby, Union, and Warren. When? From 2 a.m. Eastern Daylight Time Wednesday through late Wednesday night. The following impacts are expected. Excessive runoff may result in flooding of rivers, creeks, streams, and other low-lying and flood-prone locations. Additional details. A warm front will lift north across the Ohio Valley late tonight into Wednesday. Several rounds of showers and thunderstorms will be possible. Widespread rainfall amounts of up to an inch can be expected with local amounts of 2 to 3 inches possible. People in the watch area, especially those living in areas prone to flooding, should be prepared to take action should flooding develop. Monitor the latest forecasts and be alert for possible flood warnings. Flood watch in effect from 8 a.m. Eastern Daylight Time Wednesday through late Wednesday night. What? Flooding caused by excessive rainfall continues to be possible. Where? Portions of Indiana, including the following areas, Clark and Scott in Kentucky, including the following areas, Anderson, Clark, Kentucky, Fayette, Jefferson, Jessamine, Madison, Oldham, Shelby, Spencer, and Woodford. When? From 8 a.m. Eastern Daylight Time Wednesday through late Wednesday night. The following impacts are expected. Excessive runoff may result in flooding of rivers, creeks, streams, and other low-lying and flood-prone locations. Additional details. Training showers and storms Wednesday afternoon will track over already saturated areas from Tuesday's event. Localized areas of 1.5-2.5 are possible from training storms through the evening hours. http://www.weather.gov/safety/ Flood you should monitor later forecasts and be alert for possible flood warnings. Those living in areas prone to flooding should be prepared to take action should flooding develop. Flood watch remains in effect from 8 a.m. Eastern Daylight Time Wednesday through late Wednesday night. What? Flooding caused by excessive rainfall continues to be possible. Where? Portions of Indiana, including the following area, Jefferson and Kentucky, including the following areas, Bourbon, Franklin, Harrison, Kentucky, Henry, Nicholas, Scott, Kentucky, and Trimble. When? From 8 a.m. Eastern Daylight Time Wednesday through late Wednesday night. The following impacts are expected. Excessive runoff may result in flooding of rivers, creeks, streams, and other low-lying and flood-prone locations. Creeks and streams may rise out of their banks. Flooding may occur in poor drainage and urban areas. Additional details. Training showers and storms Wednesday afternoon will track over already saturated areas from Tuesday's event. Localized areas of 1.5-2.5 are possible from training storms through the evening hours. http://www.weather.gov/safety/ Flood you should monitor later forecasts and be alert for possible flood warnings.
Those living in areas prone to flooding should be prepared to take action should flooding develop. 2 a.m. Eastern Daylight Time weather conditions across north central Kentucky. At Frankfort. And the pressure was 29.97 inches and steady. At Lexington, it was cloudy. The temperature was 69 degrees, the dew point 68, and the relative humidity 96%. The wind was southeast at 5 miles an hour. The pressure was 29.99 inches and falling. At Louisville, it was cloudy. The temperature was 71 degrees, the dew point 70, and the relative humidity 96%. The wind was southeast at 8 miles an hour. The pressure was 29.95 inches and falling. At Frankfort, and the pressure was 29.97 inches and steady. Elsewhere around the region, it was partly cloudy, with a temperature of 70 at Jasper, Indiana, and 72 at Bowling Green. It was cloudy, with a temperature of 69 at Covington, 70 at Indianapolis, 68 at Wilmington, Ohio, 71 at Jackson, and 72 at London. Now for the official National Weather Service forecast for Frankfort and surrounding communities. Tonight, mostly cloudy with a 50% chance of thunderstorms. Lows in the mid-60s. East winds up to 5 miles an hour shifting to the south after midnight. Wednesday, partly sunny. Chance of showers and slight chance of thunderstorms in the morning, then thunderstorms likely in the afternoon. Highs around 80. Southwest winds 5 to 10 miles an hour. Chance of precipitation 70%. Wednesday night, mostly cloudy. Chance of thunderstorms until midnight, then slight chance of showers after midnight. Patchy fog after midnight. Lows in the lower 60s. West winds up to 5 miles an hour shifting to the northwest after midnight. Chance of precipitation 50%. Thursday, partly sunny. A 20% chance of showers in the morning. Highs in the lower 80s. Northeast winds up to 10 miles an hour. Thursday night, partly cloudy. Lows in the mid-50s. Northeast winds 5 to 10 miles an hour. And now the extended forecast for the radio listening area. Friday and Friday night, mostly cloudy. Highs in the upper 70s. Lows in the upper 50s. Saturday and Saturday night, partly cloudy. A 20% chance of thunderstorms. Highs in the upper 70s. Lows in the mid-50s. Sunday and Sunday night, partly cloudy. A 20% chance of rain showers. Highs in the upper 70s. Lows in the mid-50s. Monday and Monday night, mostly clear. Highs in the upper 70s. Lows in the lower 50s. Tuesday and Tuesday night, mostly clear. Highs in the upper 70s. Lows in the mid-50s. 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Broadcast from the National Weather Service Forecast Office in Louisville, on a transmitter located in Frankfort on a frequency of 162.5 MHz. The current time is 2:42 a.m. Eastern Daylight Time. Flood watch remains in effect from 2 a.m. Eastern Daylight Time Wednesday through late Wednesday night. What? Flash flooding caused by excessive rainfall continues to be possible. Where? The following counties, in Indiana, Dearborn, Fayette, Franklin, Ohio, Ripley, Switzerland, Union and Wayne, the following counties, in Kentucky, Boone, Bracken, Campbell, Carroll, Gallatin, Grant, Kenton, Lewis, Mason, Owen, Pendleton and Robertson, and the following counties, in Ohio, Adams, Brown, Butler, Champaign, Clark, Claremont, Clinton, Dark, Delaware, Fairfield, Fayette, Franklin, Greene, Hamilton, Highland, Hocking, Licking, Logan, Madison, Miami, Montgomery, Pickaway, Pike, Preble, Ross, Scioto, Shelby, Union, and Warren. When,
from 2 a.m. Eastern Daylight Time Wednesday through late Wednesday night.

The following impacts are expected. Excessive runoff may result in flooding of rivers, creeks, streams, and other low-lying and flood-prone locations. Additional details. A warm front will lift north across the Ohio Valley late tonight into Wednesday. Several rounds of showers and thunderstorms will be possible. Widespread rainfall amounts of up to an inch can be expected, with local amounts of 2 to 3 inches possible. People in the watch area, especially those living in areas prone to flooding, should be prepared to take action should flooding develop. Monitor the latest forecasts and be alert for possible flood warnings. Flood watch in effect from 8 a.m. Eastern Daylight Time Wednesday through late Wednesday night. What? Flooding caused by excessive rainfall continues to be possible. Where? Portions of Indiana, including the following areas, Clark and Scott in Kentucky, including the following areas, Anderson, Clark, Kentucky, Fayette, Jefferson, Jessamine, Madison, Oldham, Shelby, Spencer, and Woodford. When? From 8 a.m. Eastern Daylight Time Wednesday through late Wednesday night. The following impacts are expected. Excessive runoff may result in flooding of rivers, creeks, streams, and other low-lying and flood-prone locations. Additional details. Training showers and storms Wednesday afternoon will track over already saturated areas from Tuesday's event. Localized areas of 1.5-2.5 are possible from training storms through the evening hours. http://www.weather.gov/safety/. Flood you should monitor later forecasts and be alert for possible flood warnings. Those living in areas prone to flooding should be prepared to take action should flooding develop. Flood watch remains in effect from 8 a.m. Eastern Daylight Time Wednesday through late Wednesday night. What? Flooding caused by excessive rainfall continues to be possible. Where? Portions of Indiana, including the following area, Jefferson and Kentucky, including the following areas, Bourbon, Franklin, Harrison, Kentucky, Henry, Nicholas, Scott, Kentucky, and Trimble. When? From 8 a.m. Eastern Daylight Time Wednesday through late Wednesday night. The following impacts are expected. Excessive runoff may result in flooding of rivers, creeks, streams, and other low-lying and flood-prone locations. Creeks and streams may rise out of their banks. Flooding may occur in poor drainage and urban areas. Additional details. Training showers and storms Wednesday afternoon will track over already saturated areas from Tuesday's event. Localized areas of 1.5-2.5 are possible from training storms through the evening hours. http://www.weather.gov/safety/. Flood you should monitor later forecasts and be alert for possible flood warnings. Those living in areas prone to flooding should be prepared to take action should flooding develop. 2 a.m. Eastern Daylight Time weather conditions across north-central Kentucky. At Frankfort. And the pressure was 29.97 inches and steady. At Lexington, it was cloudy. The temperature was 69 degrees, the dew point 68, and the relative humidity 96%. The wind was southeast at 5 miles an hour. The pressure was 29.99 inches and falling. At Louisville, it was cloudy. The temperature was 71 degrees, the dew point 70, and the relative humidity 96%. The wind was southeast at 8 miles an hour. The pressure was 29.95 inches and falling. At Frankfort, and the pressure was 29.97 inches and steady. Elsewhere around the region, it was partly cloudy, with a temperature of 70 at Jasper, Indiana, and 72 at Bowling Green. It was cloudy, with a temperature of 69 at Covington, 70 at Indianapolis, 68 at Wilmington, Ohio, 71 at Jackson, and 72 at London. Now for the official National Weather Service forecast for Frankfort and surrounding communities. Tonight, mostly cloudy with a 50% chance of thunderstorms. Lows in the mid-60s. East winds up to 5 miles an hour, shifting to the south after midnight. Wednesday, partly sunny. Chance

Cloudy. Lows in the mid-50s. Northeast winds 5 to 10 miles an hour. And now the extended forecast for the radio listening area. Friday and Friday night, mostly cloudy. Highs in the upper 70s. Lows in the upper 50s. Saturday and Saturday night, partly cloudy. A 20% chance of thunderstorms. Highs in the upper 70s. Lows in the mid-50s. Sunday and Sunday night, partly cloudy. A 20% chance of rain showers. Highs in the upper 70s. Lows in the mid-50s. Monday and Monday night, mostly clear. Highs in the upper 70s. Lows in the lower 50s. Tuesday and Tuesday night, mostly clear. Highs in the upper 70s. Lows in the mid-50s. The current time is 2:50 a.m. Eastern Daylight Time. Flood watch remains in effect from 2 a.m. Eastern Daylight Time Wednesday through late Wednesday night. What? Flash flooding caused by excessive rainfall continues to be possible. Where? The following counties, in Indiana, Dearborn, Fayette, Franklin, Ohio, Ripley, Switzerland, Union and Wayne, the following counties, in Kentucky, Boone, Bracken, Campbell, Carroll, Gallatin, Grant, Kenton, Lewis, Mason, Owen, Pendleton and Robertson, and the following counties, in Ohio, Adams, Brown, Butler, Champaign, Clark, Claremont, Clinton, Dark, Delaware, Fairfield, Fayette, Franklin, Greene, Hamilton, Highland, Hocking, Licking, Logan, Madison, Miami, Montgomery, Pickaway, Pike, Preble, Ross, Scioto, Shelby, Union, and Warren. When? From 2 a.m. Eastern Daylight Time Wednesday through late Wednesday night. The following impacts are expected. Excessive runoff may result in flooding of rivers, creeks, streams, and other low-lying and flood-prone locations. Additional details. A warm front will lift north across the Ohio Valley late tonight into Wednesday. Several rounds of showers and thunderstorms will be possible. Widespread rainfall amounts of up to an inch can be expected with local amounts of 2 to 3 inches possible. People in the watch area, especially those living in areas prone to flooding, should be prepared to take action should flooding develop. Monitor the latest forecasts and be alert for possible flood warnings. Flood watch in effect from 8 a.m. Eastern Daylight Time Wednesday through late Wednesday night. What? Flooding caused by excessive rainfall continues to be possible. Where? Portions of Indiana, including the following areas, Clark and Scott in Kentucky, including the following areas, Anderson, Clark, Kentucky, Fayette, Jefferson, Jessamine, Madison, Oldham, Shelby, Spencer, and Woodford. When? From 8 a.m. Eastern Daylight Time Wednesday through late Wednesday night. The following impacts are expected. Excessive runoff may result in flooding of rivers, creeks, streams, and other low-lying and flood-prone locations. Additional details. Training showers and storms Wednesday afternoon will track over already saturated areas from Tuesday's event. Localized areas of 1.5-2.5 are possible from training storms through the evening hours. http://www.weather.gov/safety/flood. You should monitor later forecasts and be alert for possible flood warnings. Those living in areas prone to flooding should be prepared to take action should flooding develop. Flood watch remains in effect from 8 a.m. Eastern Daylight Time Wednesday through late Wednesday night. What? Flooding caused by excessive rainfall continues to be possible. Where? Portions of Indiana, including the following area, Jefferson and Kentucky, including the following areas, Bourbon, Franklin, Harrison, Kentucky, Henry, Nicholas, Scott, Kentucky, and Trimble. When? From 8 a.m. Eastern Daylight Time Wednesday through late Wednesday night. The following impacts are expected. Excessive runoff may result in flooding of rivers, creeks, streams, and other low-lying and flood-prone locations. Creeks and streams may rise out of their banks. Flooding may occur in poor drainage and urban areas. Additional details, training showers and storms when

afternoon will track over already saturated areas from Tuesday's event. Localized areas of 1.5-2.5 are possible from training storms through the evening hours. http://www.weather.gov/safety/flood. You should monitor later forecasts and be alert for possible flood warnings. Those living in areas prone to flooding should be prepared to take action should flooding develop. 2 a.m. Eastern Daylight Time weather conditions across north central Kentucky. At Frankfort. And the pressure was 29.97 inches and steady. At Lexington, it was cloudy. The temperature was 69 degrees, the dew point 68, and the relative humidity 96%. The wind was southeast at 5 miles an hour. The pressure was 29.99 inches and falling. At Louisville, it was cloudy. The temperature was 71 degrees, the dew point 70, and the relative humidity 96%. The wind was southeast at 8 miles an hour. The pressure was 29.95 inches and falling. At Frankfort, and the pressure was 29.97 inches and steady. Elsewhere around the region, it was partly cloudy, with a temperature of 70 at Jasper, Indiana, and 72 at Bowling Green. It was cloudy, with a temperature of 69 at Covington, 70 at Indianapolis, 68 at Wilmington, Ohio, 71 at Jackson, and 72 at London. Now for the official National Weather Service forecast for Frankfort and surrounding communities. Tonight, mostly cloudy with a 50% chance of thunderstorms. Lows in the mid-60s. East winds up to 5 miles an hour shifting to the south after midnight. Wednesday, partly sunny. Chance of showers and slight chance of thunderstorms in the morning, then thunderstorms likely in the afternoon. Highs around 80. Southwest winds 5 to 10 miles an hour. Chance of precipitation 70%. Wednesday night, mostly cloudy. Chance of thunderstorms until midnight, then slight chance of showers after midnight. Patchy fog after midnight. Lows in the lower 60s. West winds up to 5 miles an hour shifting to the northwest after midnight. Chance of precipitation 50%. Thursday, partly sunny. A 20% chance of showers in the morning. Highs in the lower 80s. Northeast winds up to 10 miles an hour. Thursday night, partly cloudy. Lows in the mid-50s. Northeast winds 5 to 10 miles an hour. And now the extended forecast for the radio listening area. Friday and Friday night, mostly cloudy. Highs in the upper 70s. Lows in the upper 50s. Saturday and Saturday night, partly cloudy. A 20% chance of thunderstorms. Highs in the upper 70s. Lows in the mid-50s. Sunday and Sunday night, partly cloudy. A 20% chance of rain showers. Highs in the upper 70s. Lows in the mid-50s. Monday and Monday night, mostly clear. Highs in the upper 70s. Lows in the lower 50s. Tuesday and Tuesday night, mostly clear. Highs in the upper 70s. Lows in the mid-50s. The current time is 2:58 a.m. Eastern Daylight Time. Flood watch remains in effect from 2 a.m. Eastern Daylight Time Wednesday through late Wednesday night. What? Flash flooding caused by excessive rainfall continues to be possible. Where? The following counties, in Indiana, Dearborn, Fayette, Franklin, Ohio, Ripley, Switzerland, Union and Wayne, the following counties, in Kentucky, Boone, Bracken, Campbell, Carroll, Gallatin, Grant, Kenton, Lewis, Mason, Owen, Pendleton and Robertson, and the following counties, in Ohio, Adams, Brown, Butler, Champaign, Clark, Claremont, Clinton, Dark, Delaware, Fairfield, Fayette, Franklin, Greene, Hamilton, Highland, Hocking, Licking, Logan, Madison, Miami, Montgomery, Pickaway, Pike, Preble, Ross, Scioto,

Shelby, Union, and Warren. When, from 2 a.m. Eastern Daylight Time Wednesday through late Wednesday night. The following impacts are expected. Excessive runoff may result in flooding of rivers, creeks, streams, and other low-lying and flood-prone locations. Additional details, a warm front will lift north across the Ohio Valley late tonight into Wednesday. Several rounds of showers and thunderstorms will be possible. Widespread rainfall amounts of up to an inch can be expected with local amounts of 2 to 3 inches possible. People in the watch area, especially those living in areas prone to flooding, should be prepared to take action should flooding develop. Monitor the latest forecasts and be alert for possible flood warnings. Flood watch in effect from 8 a.m. Eastern Daylight Time Wednesday through late Wednesday night. What? Flooding caused by excessive rainfall continues to be possible. Where? Portions of Indiana, including the following areas, Clark and Scott in Kentucky, including the following areas, Anderson, Clark, Kentucky, Fayette, Jefferson, Jessamine, Madison, Oldham, Shelby, Spencer, and Woodford. When, from 8 a.m. Eastern Daylight Time Wednesday through late Wednesday night. The following impacts are expected. Excessive runoff may result in flooding of rivers, creeks, streams, and other low-lying and flood-prone locations. Additional details. Training showers and storms Wednesday afternoon will track over already saturated areas from Tuesday's event. Localized areas of 1.5-2.5 are possible from training storms through the evening hours. http://www.weather.gov/safety/. Flood you should monitor later forecasts and be alert for possible flood warnings. Those living in areas prone to flooding should be prepared to take action should flooding develop. Flood watch remains in effect from 8 a.m. Eastern Daylight Time Wednesday through late Wednesday night. What? Flooding caused by excessive rainfall continues to be possible. Where? Portions of Indiana, including the following area, Jefferson and Kentucky, including the following areas, Bourbon, Franklin, Harrison, Kentucky, Henry, Nicholas, Scott, Kentucky, and Trimble. When, from 8 a.m. Eastern Daylight Time Wednesday through late Wednesday night. The following impacts are expected. Excessive runoff may result in flooding of rivers, creeks, streams, and other low-lying and flood-prone locations. Creeks and streams may rise out of their banks. Flooding may occur in poor drainage and urban areas. Additional details. Training showers and storms Wednesday afternoon will track over already saturated areas from Tuesday's event. Localized areas of 1.5-2.5 are possible from training storms through the evening hours. http://www.weather.gov/safety/. Flood you should monitor later forecasts and be alert for possible flood warnings. Those living in areas prone to flooding should be prepared to take action should flooding develop. 2 a.m. Eastern Daylight Time weather conditions across north central Kentucky. At Frankfort. And the pressure was 29.97 inches and steady. At Lexington, it was cloudy. The temperature was 69 degrees, the dew point 68, and the relative humidity 96%. The wind was southeast at 5 miles an hour. The pressure was 29.99 inches and falling. At Louisville, it was cloudy. The temperature was 71 degrees, the dew point 70, and the relative humidity 96%. The wind was southeast at 8 miles an hour. The pressure was 29.95 inches and falling. At Frankfort, and the pressure was 29.97 inches and steady. Elsewhere around the region, it was partly cloudy, with a temperature of 70 at Jasper, Indiana, and 72 at Bowling Green. It was cloudy, with a temperature of 69 at Covington, 70 at Indianapolis, 68 at Wilmington, Ohio, 71 at Jackson, and 72 at London. 3 a.m. Eastern Daylight Time weather conditions across north central Kentucky. At Frankfort. And the pressure was 29.97 inches and steady. At Lexington, it was cloudy,

The temperature was 69 degrees, the dew point 67, and the relative humidity 93%. The wind was south at 3 miles an hour. The pressure was 29.99 inches and steady. At Louisville, it was cloudy. The temperature was 70 degrees, the dew point 69, and the relative humidity 97%. The wind was southeast at 6 miles an hour. The pressure was 29.95 inches and steady. At Frankfort, and the pressure was 29.97 inches and steady. Elsewhere around the region, at Bowling Green, it was clear, with a temperature of 71. At Jasper, Indiana, it was mostly cloudy, with a temperature of 70. It was cloudy, with a temperature of 69 at Covington, 69 at Indianapolis, 68 at Wilmington, Ohio, 71 at Jackson, and 71 at London. Now for the official National Weather Service forecast for Frankfort and surrounding communities. Tonight, mostly cloudy with a 50% chance of thunderstorms. Lows in the mid-60s. East winds up to 5 miles an hour shifting to the south after midnight. Wednesday, partly sunny. Chance of showers and slight chance of thunderstorms in the morning, then thunderstorms likely in the afternoon. Highs around 80. Southwest winds 5 to 10 miles an hour. Chance of precipitation 70%. Wednesday night, mostly cloudy. Chance of thunderstorms until midnight, then slight chance of showers after midnight. Patchy fog after midnight. Lows in the lower 60s. West winds up to 5 miles an hour shifting to the northwest after midnight. Chance of precipitation 50%. Thursday, partly sunny. A 20% chance of showers in the morning. Highs in the lower 80s. Northeast winds up to 10 miles an hour. Thursday night, partly cloudy. Lows in the mid-50s. Northeast winds 5 to 10 miles an hour. And now the extended forecast for the radio listening area. Friday and Friday night, mostly cloudy. Highs in the upper 70s. Lows in the upper 50s. Saturday and Saturday night, partly cloudy. A 20% chance of thunderstorms. Highs in the upper 70s. Lows in the mid-50s. Sunday and Sunday night, partly cloudy. A 20% chance of rain showers. Highs in the upper 70s. Lows in the mid-50s. Monday and Monday night, mostly clear. Highs in the upper 70s. Lows in the lower 50s. Tuesday and Tuesday night, mostly clear. Highs in the upper 70s. Lows in the mid-50s. The current time is 3:08 a.m. Eastern Daylight Time. Flood watch remains in effect from 2 a.m. Eastern Daylight Time Wednesday through late Wednesday night. What? Flash flooding caused by excessive rainfall continues to be possible. Where, the following counties, in Indiana, Dearborn, Fayette, Franklin, Ohio, Ripley, Switzerland, Union and Wayne, the following counties, in Kentucky, Boone, Bracken, Campbell, Carroll, Gallatin, Grant, Kenton, Lewis, Mason, Owen, Pendleton and Robertson, and the following counties, in Ohio, Adams, Brown, Butler, Champaign, Clark, Claremont, Clinton, Dark, Delaware, Fairfield, Fayette, Franklin, Greene, Hamilton, Highland, Hocking, Licking, Logan, Madison, Miami, Montgomery, Pickaway, Pike, Preble, Ross, Scioto, Shelby, Union, and Warren. When, from 2 a.m. Eastern Daylight Time Wednesday through late Wednesday night, the following impacts are expected. Excessive runoff may result in flooding of rivers, creeks, streams, and other low-lying and flood-prone locations. Additional details, a warm front will lift north across the Ohio Valley late tonight into Wednesday. Several rounds of showers and thunderstorms will be possible. Widespread rainfall amounts of up to an inch can be expected with local amounts of 2 to 3 inches possible. People in the watch area, especially those living in areas prone to flooding, should be prepared to take

direction should flooding develop. Monitor the latest forecasts and be alert for possible flood warnings. Flood watch in effect from 8 a.m. Eastern Daylight Time Wednesday through late Wednesday night. What? Flooding caused by excessive rainfall continues to be possible. Where? Portions of Indiana, including the following areas, Clark and Scott in Kentucky, including the following areas, Anderson, Clark, Kentucky, Fayette, Jefferson, Jessamine, Madison, Oldham, Shelby, Spencer, and Woodford. When? From 8 a.m. Eastern Daylight Time Wednesday through late Wednesday night. The following impacts are expected. Excessive runoff may result in flooding of rivers, creeks, streams, and other low-lying and flood-prone locations. Additional details. Training showers and storms Wednesday afternoon will track over already saturated areas from Tuesday's event. Localized areas of 1.5-2.5 are possible from training storms through the evening hours. http://www.weather.gov/safety/. Flood you should monitor later forecasts and be alert for possible flood warnings. Those living in areas prone to flooding should be prepared to take action should flooding develop. Flood watch remains in effect from 8 a.m. Eastern Daylight Time Wednesday through late Wednesday night. What? Flooding caused by excessive rainfall continues to be possible. Where? Portions of Indiana, including the following area, Jefferson and Kentucky, including the following areas, Bourbon, Franklin, Harrison, Kentucky, Henry, Nicholas, Scott, Kentucky, and Trimble. When? From 8 a.m. Eastern Daylight Time Wednesday through late Wednesday night. The following impacts are expected. Excessive runoff may result in flooding of rivers, creeks, streams, and other low-lying and flood-prone locations. Creeks and streams may rise out of their banks. Flooding may occur in poor drainage and urban areas. Additional details. Training showers and storms Wednesday afternoon will track over already saturated areas from Tuesday's event. Localized areas of 1.5-2.5 are possible from training storms through the evening hours. http://www.weather.gov/safety/. Flood you should monitor later forecasts and be alert for possible flood warnings. Those living in areas prone to flooding should be prepared to take action should flooding develop. 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At Lexington, it was cloudy. The temperature was 69 degrees, the dew point 67, and the relative humidity 93%. The wind was south at 3 miles an hour. The pressure was 29.99 inches and steady. At Louisville, it was partly cloudy. The temperature was 70 degrees, the dew point 69, and the relative humidity 97%. The wind was southeast at 6 miles an hour. The pressure was 29.95 inches and steady. At Frankfort, and the pressure was 29.97 inches and steady. Elsewhere around the region, at Bowling Green, it was clear, with a temperature of 71. At Jasper, Indiana, it was mostly cloudy, with a temperature of 70. It was cloudy, with a temperature of 69 at Covington, 69 at Indianapolis, 68 at Wilmington, Ohio, 71 at Jackson, and 71 at London. Now for the official National Weather Service forecast for Frankfort and surrounding communities. Tonight, mostly cloudy with a 50% chance of thunderstorms. Lows in the mid-60s. East winds up to 5 miles an hour shifting to the south after midnight. Wednesday, partly sunny. Chance of showers and slight chance of thunderstorms in the morning, then thunderstorms likely in the afternoon. Highs around 80. Southwest winds 5.

5 to 10 miles an hour. Chance of precipitation 70%. Wednesday night, mostly cloudy. Chance of thunderstorms until midnight, then slight chance of showers after midnight. Patchy fog after midnight. Lows in the lower 60s. West winds up to 5 miles an hour shifting to the northwest after midnight. Chance of precipitation 50%. Thursday, partly sunny. A 20% chance of showers in the morning. Highs in the lower 80s. Northeast winds up to 10 miles an hour. Thursday night, partly cloudy. Lows in the mid-50s. Northeast winds 5 to 10 miles an hour. And now the extended forecast for the radio listening area. Friday and Friday night, mostly cloudy. Highs in the upper 70s. Lows in the upper 50s. Saturday and Saturday night, partly cloudy. A 20% chance of thunderstorms. Highs in the upper 70s. Lows in the mid-50s. Sunday and Sunday night, partly cloudy. A 20% chance of rain showers. Highs in the upper 70s. Lows in the mid-50s. Monday and Monday night, mostly clear. Highs in the upper 70s. Lows in the lower 50s. Tuesday and Tuesday night, mostly clear. Highs in the upper 70s. Lows in the mid-50s. The current time is 3:16 a.m. Eastern Daylight Time. Flood watch remains in effect from 2 a.m. Eastern Daylight Time Wednesday through late Wednesday night. What? Flash flooding caused by excessive rainfall continues to be possible. Where? The following counties, in Indiana, Dearborn, Fayette, Franklin, Ohio, Ripley, Switzerland, Union and Wayne, the following counties, in Kentucky, Boone, Bracken, Campbell, Carroll, Gallatin, Grant, Kenton, Lewis, Mason, Owen, Pendleton and Robertson, and the following counties, in Ohio, Adams, Brown, Butler, Champaign, Clark, Claremont, Clinton, Dark, Delaware, Fairfield, Fayette, Franklin, Greene, Hamilton, Highland, Hocking, Licking, Logan, Madison, Miami, Montgomery, Pickaway, Pike, Preble, Ross, Scioto, Shelby, Union, and Warren. When, from 2 a.m. Eastern Daylight Time Wednesday through late Wednesday night. The following impacts are expected. Excessive runoff may result in flooding of rivers, creeks, streams, and other low-lying and flood-prone locations. Additional details, a warm front will lift north across the Ohio Valley late tonight into Wednesday. Several rounds of showers and thunderstorms will be possible. Widespread rainfall amounts of up to an inch can be expected with local amounts of 2 to 3 inches possible. People in the watch area, especially those living in areas prone to flooding, should be prepared to take action should flooding develop. Monitor the latest forecasts and be alert for possible flood warnings. Flood watch in effect from 8 a.m. Eastern Daylight Time Wednesday through late Wednesday night. What? Flooding caused by excessive rainfall continues to be possible. Where? Portions of Indiana, including the following areas, Clark and Scott in Kentucky, including the following areas, Anderson, Clark, Kentucky, Fayette, Jefferson, Jessamine, Madison, Oldham, Shelby, Spencer, and Woodford. When? From 8 a.m. Eastern Daylight Time Wednesday through late Wednesday night. The following impacts are expected. Excessive runoff may result in flooding of rivers, creeks, streams, and other low-lying and flood-prone locations. Additional details, training showers and storms Wednesday afternoon will track over already saturated areas from Tuesday's event. Localized areas of 1.5-2.5 are possible from training storms through the evening hours. http://www.weather.gov/safety/. Flood you should monitor later forecasts and be alert for possible flood warnings. Those living in areas prone to flooding should be prepared to take action should flooding develop. Flood watch remains in effect from 8 a.m. Eastern Daylight Time Wednesday through late Wednesday night. What? Flooding caused by excessive rainfall continues to be

possible. Where, portions of Indiana, including the following area, Jefferson and Kentucky, including the following areas, Bourbon, Franklin, Harrison, Kentucky, Henry, Nicholas, Scott, Kentucky, and Trimble. When, from 8 a.m. Eastern Daylight Time Wednesday through late Wednesday night. The following impacts are expected. Excessive runoff may result in flooding of rivers, creeks, streams, and other low-lying and flood-prone locations. Creeks and streams may rise out of their banks. Flooding may occur in poor drainage and urban areas. Additional details, training showers and storms Wednesday afternoon will track over already saturated areas from Tuesday's event. Localized areas of 1.5-2.5 are possible from training storms through the evening hours. http://www.weather.gov/safety/flood. You should monitor later forecasts and be alert for possible flood warnings. Those living in areas prone to flooding should be prepared to take action should flooding develop. 3 a.m. Eastern Daylight Time weather conditions across north-central Kentucky. At Frankfort. And the pressure was 29.97 inches and steady. At Lexington, it was cloudy. The temperature was 69 degrees, the dew point 67, and the relative humidity 93%. The wind was south at 3 miles an hour. The pressure was 29.99 inches and steady. At Louisville, it was partly cloudy. The temperature was 70 degrees, the dew point 69, and the relative humidity 97%. The wind was southeast at 6 miles an hour. The pressure was 29.95 inches and steady. At Frankfort. And the pressure was 29.97 inches and steady. Elsewhere around the region, at Bowling Green, it was clear, with a temperature of 71. At Jasper, Indiana, it was mostly cloudy, with a temperature of 70. It was cloudy, with a temperature of 69 at Covington, 69 at Indianapolis, 68 at Wilmington, Ohio, 71 at Jackson, and 71 at London. Now for the official National Weather Service forecast for Frankfort and surrounding communities. Tonight, mostly cloudy with a 50% chance of thunderstorms. Lows in the mid-60s. East winds up to 5 miles an hour shifting to the south after midnight. Wednesday, partly sunny. Chance of showers and slight chance of thunderstorms in the morning, then thunderstorms likely in the afternoon. Highs around 80. Southwest winds 5 to 10 miles an hour. Chance of precipitation 70%. Wednesday night, mostly cloudy. Chance of thunderstorms until midnight, then slight chance of showers after midnight. Patchy fog after midnight. Lows in the lower 60s. West winds up to 5 miles an hour shifting to the northwest after midnight. Chance of precipitation 50%. Thursday, partly sunny. A 20% chance of showers in the morning. Highs in the lower 80s. Northeast winds up to 10 miles an hour. Thursday night, partly cloudy. Lows in the mid-50s. Northeast winds 5 to 10 miles an hour. And now the extended forecast for the radio listening area. Friday and Friday night, mostly cloudy. Highs in the upper 70s. Lows in the upper 50s. Saturday and Saturday night, partly cloudy. A 20% chance of thunderstorms. Highs in the upper 70s. Lows in the mid-50s. Sunday and Sunday night, partly cloudy. A 20% chance of rain showers. Highs in the upper 70s. Lows in the mid-50s. Monday and Monday night, mostly clear. Highs in the upper 70s. Lows in the lower 50s. Tuesday and Tuesday night, mostly clear. Highs in the upper 70s. Lows in the mid-50s. The current time is 3:24 a.m. Eastern Daylight Time. Flood watch remains in effect from 2 a.m. Eastern Daylight Time Wednesday through late Wednesday night. What? Flash flooding cause.

caused by excessive rainfall continues to be possible. Where the following counties in Indiana, Dearborn, Fayette, Franklin, Ohio, Ripley, Switzerland, Union, and Wayne, the following counties in Kentucky, Boone, Bracken, Campbell, Carroll, Gallatin, Grant, Kenton, Lewis, Mason, Owen, Pendleton, and Robertson, and the following counties in Ohio, Adams, Brown, Butler, Champaign, Clark, Claremont, Clinton, Dark, Delaware, Fairfield, Fayette, Franklin, Greene, Hamilton, Highland, Hocking, Licking, Logan, Madison, Miami, Montgomery, Pickaway, Pike, Preble, Ross, Scioto, Shelby, Union, and Warren. When, from 2 a.m. Eastern Daylight Time Wednesday through late Wednesday night. The following impacts are expected. Excessive runoff may result in flooding of rivers, creeks, streams, and other low-lying and flood-prone locations. Additional details. A warm front will lift north across the Ohio Valley late tonight into Wednesday. Several rounds of showers and thunderstorms will be possible. Widespread rainfall amounts of up to an inch can be expected, with local amounts of 2 to 3 inches possible. People in the watch area, especially those living in areas prone to flooding, should be prepared to take action should flooding develop. Monitor the latest forecasts and be alert for possible flood warnings. Flood watch in effect from 8 a.m. Eastern Daylight Time Wednesday through late Wednesday night. What? Flooding caused by excessive rainfall continues to be possible. Where? Portions of Indiana, including the following areas, Clark and Scott in Kentucky, including the following areas, Anderson, Clark, Kentucky, Fayette, Jefferson, Jessamine, Madison, Oldham, Shelby, Spencer, and Woodford. When, from 8 a.m. Eastern Daylight Time Wednesday through late Wednesday night. The following impacts are expected. Excessive runoff may result in flooding of rivers, creeks, streams, and other low-lying and flood-prone locations. Additional details. Training showers and storms Wednesday afternoon will track over already saturated areas from Tuesday's event. Localized areas of 1.5-2.5 are possible from training storms through the evening hours. http://www.weather.gov/safety/. Flood you should monitor later forecasts and be alert for possible flood warnings. Those living in areas prone to flooding should be prepared to take action should flooding develop. Flood watch remains in effect from 8 a.m. Eastern Daylight Time Wednesday through late Wednesday night. What? Flooding caused by excessive rainfall continues to be possible. Where? Portions of Indiana, including the following area, Jefferson and Kentucky, including the following areas, Bourbon, Franklin, Harrison, Kentucky, Henry, Nicholas, Scott, Kentucky, and Trimble. When, from 8 a.m. Eastern Daylight Time Wednesday through late Wednesday night. The following impacts are expected. Excessive runoff may result in flooding of rivers, creeks, streams, and other low-lying and flood-prone locations. Creeks and streams may rise out of their banks. Flooding may occur in poor drainage and urban areas. Additional details. Training showers and storms Wednesday afternoon will track over already saturated areas from Tuesday's event. Localized areas of 1.5-2.5 are possible from training storms through the evening hours. http://www.weather.gov/safety/. Flood you should monitor later forecasts and be alert for possible flood warnings. Those living in areas prone to flooding should be prepared to take action should flooding develop. 3 a.m. Eastern Daylight Time weather conditions across north-central Kentucky. At Frankfort. And the pressure was 29.97 inches and steady. At Lexington, it was cloudy. The temperature was 69 degrees, the dew point 67, and the relative humidity 93%. The wind was south at 3 miles an hour. The pressure was 29.99 inches and steady. At Louisville, it was partly cloudy. The temperature was 70 degrees, the dew point 69, and the relative humidity 97%. The wind was southeast at 6 miles an hour.

hour. The pressure was 29.95 inches and steady at Frankfurt. And the pressure was 29.97 inches and steady. Elsewhere around the region, at Bowling Green, it was clear, with a temperature of 71. At Jasper, Indiana, it was mostly cloudy, with a temperature of 70. It was cloudy, with a temperature of 69 at Covington, 69 at Indianapolis, 68 at Wilmington, Ohio, 71 at Jackson, and 71 at London. Now for the official National Weather Service forecast for Frankfurt and surrounding communities. Tonight, mostly cloudy with a 50% chance of thunderstorms. Lows in the mid-60s. East winds up to 5 miles an hour shifting to the south after midnight. Wednesday, partly sunny. Chance of showers and slight chance of thunderstorms in the morning, then thunderstorms likely in the afternoon. Highs around 80. Southwest winds 5 to 10 miles an hour. Chance of precipitation 70%. Wednesday night, mostly cloudy. Chance of thunderstorms until midnight, then slight chance of showers after midnight. Patchy fog after midnight. Lows in the lower 60s. West winds up to 5 miles an hour shifting to the northwest after midnight. Chance of precipitation 50%. Thursday, partly sunny. A 20% chance of showers in the morning. Highs in the lower 80s. Northeast winds up to 10 miles an hour. Thursday night, partly cloudy. Lows in the mid-50s. Northeast winds 5 to 10 miles an hour. And now the extended forecast for the radio listening area. Friday and Friday night, mostly cloudy. Highs in the upper 70s. Lows in the upper 50s. Saturday and Saturday night, partly cloudy. A 20% chance of thunderstorms. Highs in the upper 70s. Lows in the mid-50s. Sunday and Sunday night, partly cloudy. A 20% chance of rain showers. Highs in the upper 70s. Lows in the mid-50s. Monday and Monday night, mostly clear. Highs in the upper 70s. Lows in the lower 50s. Tuesday and Tuesday night, mostly clear. Highs in the upper 70s. Lows in the mid-50s. The current time is 3:32 a.m. Eastern Daylight Time. Flood watch remains in effect from 2 a.m. Eastern Daylight Time Wednesday through late Wednesday night. What? Flash flooding caused by excessive rainfall continues to be possible. Where? The following counties, in Indiana, Dearborn, Fayette, Franklin, Ohio, Ripley, Switzerland, Union and Wayne, the following counties, in Kentucky, Boone, Bracken, Campbell, Carroll, Gallatin, Grant, Kenton, Lewis, Mason, Owen, Pendleton and Robertson, the following counties, in Kentucky, Boone, Bracken, Campbell, Carroll, Gallatin, Grant, Kenton, Lewis, Mason, Owen, Pendleton and Robertson, and the following counties, in Ohio, Adams, Brown, Butler, Champaign, Clark, Claremont, Clinton, Dark, Delaware, Fairfield, Fayette, Franklin, Greene, Hamilton, Highland, Hocking, Licking, Logan, Madison, Miami, Montgomery, Pickaway, Pike, Preble, Ross, Scioto, Shelby, Union and Warren. When, from 2 a.m. Eastern Daylight Time Wednesday through late Wednesday night. The following impacts are expected. Excessive runoff may result in flooding of rivers, creeks, streams, and other low-lying and flood-prone locations. Additional details, a warm front will lift north across the Ohio Valley late tonight into Wednesday. Several rounds of showers and thunderstorms will be possible. Widespread rainfall amounts of up to an inch can be expected with local amounts of 2 to 3 inches possible. People in the watch area, especially those living in areas prone to flooding, should be prepared to take action should flooding develop. Monitor the latest forecasts and be alert for possible flood warnings. Flood watch in effect from 8 a.m. Eastern Daylight Time Wednesday through late Wednesday night. What? Flooding caused by excessive rainfall.

or continues to be possible. Where, portions of Indiana, including the following areas, Clark and Scott in Kentucky, including the following areas, Anderson, Clark, Kentucky, Fayette, Jefferson, Jessamine, Madison, Oldham, Shelby, Spencer, and Woodford. When, from 8 a.m. Eastern Daylight Time Wednesday through late Wednesday night. The following impacts are expected. Excessive runoff may result in flooding of rivers, creeks, streams, and other low-lying and flood-prone locations. Additional details, training showers and storms Wednesday afternoon will track over already saturated areas from Tuesday's event. Localized areas of 1.5-2.5 are possible from training storms through the evening hours. http://www.weather.gov/safety/flood You should monitor later forecasts and be alert for possible flood warnings. Those living in areas prone to flooding should be prepared to take action should flooding develop. Flood watch remains in effect from 8 a.m. Eastern Daylight Time Wednesday through late Wednesday night. What? Flooding caused by excessive rainfall continues to be possible. Where? Portions of Indiana, including the following area, Jefferson and Kentucky, including the following areas, Bourbon, Franklin, Harrison, Kentucky, Henry, Nicholas, Scott, Kentucky, and Trimble. When, from 8 a.m. Eastern Daylight Time Wednesday through late Wednesday night. The following impacts are expected. Excessive runoff may result in flooding of rivers, creeks, streams, and other low-lying and flood-prone locations. Creeks and streams may rise out of their banks. Flooding may occur in poor drainage and urban areas. Additional details, training showers and storms Wednesday afternoon will track over already saturated areas from Tuesday's event. Localized areas of 1.5-2.5 are possible from training storms through the evening hours. http://www.weather.gov/safety/flood You should monitor later forecasts and be alert for possible flood warnings. Those living in areas prone to flooding should be prepared to take action should flooding develop. 3 a.m. Eastern Daylight Time weather conditions across north-central Kentucky. At Frankfort. And the pressure was 29.97 inches and steady. At Lexington, it was cloudy. The temperature was 69 degrees, the dew point 67, and the relative humidity 93%. The wind was south at 3 miles an hour. The pressure was 29.99 inches and steady. At Louisville, it was partly cloudy. The temperature was 70 degrees, the dew point 69, and the relative humidity 97%. The wind was southeast at 6 miles an hour. The pressure was 29.95 inches and steady. At Frankfort, and the pressure was 29.97 inches and steady. Elsewhere around the region, at Bowling Green, it was clear, with a temperature of 71. At Jasper, Indiana, it was mostly cloudy, with a temperature of 70. It was cloudy, with a temperature of 69 at Covington, 69 at Indianapolis, 68 at Wilmington, Ohio, 71 at Jackson, and 71 at London. Now for the official National Weather Service forecast for Frankfort and surrounding communities. Tonight, mostly cloudy with a 50% chance of thunderstorms. Lows in the mid-60s. East winds up to 5 miles an hour shifting to the south after midnight. Wednesday, partly sunny. Chance of showers and slight chance of thunderstorms in the morning, then thunderstorms likely in the afternoon. Highs around 80. Southwest winds 5 to 10 miles an hour. Chance of precipitation 70%. Wednesday night, mostly cloudy. Chance of thunderstorms until midnight, then slight chance of showers after midnight. Patchy fog after midnight. Lows in the lower 60s. West winds up to 5 miles an hour shifting to the northwest after midnight. Chance of precipitation 50%. Thursday, partly sunny. A 20% chance of showers in the morning. Highs in the lower 80s.
northeast winds up to 10 miles an hour. Thursday night, partly cloudy. Lows in the mid-50s. Northeast winds 5 to 10 miles an hour. And now the extended forecast for the radio listening area. Friday and Friday night, mostly cloudy. Highs in the upper 70s. Lows in the upper 50s. Saturday and Saturday night, partly cloudy. A 20% chance of thunderstorms. Highs in the upper 70s. Lows in the mid 50s. Sunday and Sunday night, partly cloudy. A 20% chance of rain showers. Highs in the upper 70s. Lows in the mid 50s. Monday and Monday night, mostly clear. Highs in the upper 70s. Lows in the lower 50s. Tuesday and Tuesday night, mostly clear. Highs in the upper 70s. Lows in the mid 50s. The current time is 3:40 a.m. Eastern Daylight Time. Flood watch remains in effect from 2 a.m. Eastern Daylight Time Wednesday through late Wednesday night. What? Flash flooding caused by excessive rainfall continues to be possible. Where? The following counties, in Indiana, Dearborn, Fayette, Franklin, Ohio, Ripley, Switzerland, Union and Wayne, the following counties, in Kentucky, Boone, Bracken, Campbell, Carroll, Gallatin, Grant, Kenton, Lewis, Mason, Owen, Pendleton and Robertson, and the following counties, in Ohio, Adams, Brown, Butler, Champaign, Clark, Claremont, Clinton, Dark, Delaware, Fairfield, Fayette, Franklin, Greene, Hamilton, Highland, Hocking, Licking, Logan, Madison, Miami, Montgomery, Pickaway, Pike, Preble, Ross, Scioto, Shelby, Union, and Warren. When? From 2 a.m. Eastern Daylight Time Wednesday through late Wednesday night. The following impacts are expected. Excessive runoff may result in flooding of rivers, creeks, streams, and other low-lying and flood-prone locations. Additional details. A warm front will lift north across the Ohio Valley late tonight into Wednesday. Several rounds of showers and thunderstorms will be possible. Widespread rainfall amounts of up to an inch can be expected with local amounts of 2 to 3 inches possible. People in the watch area, especially those living in areas prone to flooding, should be prepared to take action should flooding develop. Monitor the latest forecasts and be alert for possible flood warnings. 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Flood watch in effect from 8 a.m. Eastern Daylight Time Wednesday through late Wednesday night. What? Flooding caused by excessive rainfall continues to be possible. Where? Portions of Indiana, including the following areas, Clark and Scott in Kentucky, including the following areas, Anderson, Clark, Kentucky, Fayette, Jefferson, Jessamine, Madison, Oldham, Shelby, Spencer, and Woodford. When? From 8 a.m. Eastern Daylight Time Wednesday through late Wednesday night. The following impacts are expected. Excessive runoff may result in flooding of rivers, creeks, streams, and other low-lying and flood-prone locations. Additional details. Training showers and storms Wednesday afternoon will track over already saturated areas from Tuesday's event. Localized areas of 1.5-2.5 are possible from training storms through the evening hours. http://www.weather.gov/safety/flood You should monitor later forecasts and be alert for possible flood warnings. Those living in areas prone to flooding should be prepared to take action should flooding develop. Flood watch remains in effect from 8 a.m. Eastern Daylight Time Wednesday through late Wednesday night. What? Flooding caused by excessive rainfall continues to be possible. Where? Portions of Indiana, including the following area, Jefferson and Kentucky, including the following areas, Bourbon, Franklin, Harrison, Kentucky, Henry, Nicholas, Scott, Kentucky, and Trimble. When?

8 a.m. Eastern Daylight Time Wednesday through late Wednesday night. The following impacts are expected. Excessive runoff may result in flooding of rivers, creeks, streams, and other low-lying and flood-prone locations. Creeks and streams may rise out of their banks. Flooding may occur in poor drainage and urban areas. Additional details, training showers and storms Wednesday afternoon will track over already saturated areas from Tuesday's event. Localized areas of 1.5-2.5 are possible from training storms through the evening hours. http://www.weather.gov/safety/flood. You should monitor later forecasts and be alert for possible flood warnings. Those living in areas prone to flooding should be prepared to take action should flooding develop. 3 a.m. Eastern Daylight Time weather conditions across north central Kentucky. At Frankfort, and the pressure was 29.97 inches and steady. At Lexington, it was cloudy. The temperature was 69 degrees, the dew point 67, and the relative humidity 93%. The wind was south at 3 miles an hour. The pressure was 29.99 inches and steady. At Louisville, it was partly cloudy. The temperature was 70 degrees, the dew point 69, and the relative humidity 97%. The wind was southeast at 6 miles an hour. The pressure was 29.95 inches and steady. At Frankfort, and the pressure was 29.97 inches and steady. Elsewhere around the region, at Bowling Green, it was clear, with a temperature of 71. At Jasper, Indiana, it was mostly cloudy, with a temperature of 70. It was cloudy, with a temperature of 69 at Covington, 69 at Indianapolis, 68 at Wilmington, Ohio, 71 at Jackson, and 71 at London. Now for the official National Weather Service forecast for Frankfort and surrounding communities. Tonight, mostly cloudy with a 50% chance of thunderstorms. Lows in the mid-60s. East winds up to 5 miles an hour shifting to the south after midnight. Wednesday, partly sunny. Chance of showers and slight chance of thunderstorms in the morning, then thunderstorms likely in the afternoon. Highs around 80. Southwest winds 5 to 10 miles an hour. Chance of precipitation 70%. Wednesday night, mostly cloudy. Chance of thunderstorms until midnight, then slight chance of showers after midnight. Patchy fog after midnight. Lows in the lower 60s. West winds up to 5 miles an hour shifting to the northwest after midnight. Chance of precipitation 50%. Thursday, partly sunny. A 20% chance of showers in the morning. Highs in the lower 80s. Northeast winds up to 10 miles an hour. Thursday night, partly cloudy. Lows in the mid-50s. Northeast winds 5 to 10 miles an hour. And now the extended forecast for the radio listening area. Friday and Friday night, mostly cloudy. Highs in the upper 70s. Lows in the upper 50s. Saturday and Saturday night, partly cloudy. A 20% chance of thunderstorms. Highs in the upper 70s. Lows in the mid-50s. Sunday and Sunday night, partly cloudy. A 20% chance of rain showers. Highs in the upper 70s. Lows in the mid-50s. Monday and Monday night, mostly clear. Highs in the upper 70s. Lows in the lower 50s. Tuesday and Tuesday night, mostly clear. Highs in the upper 70s. Lows in the mid-50s. The current time is 3:49 a.m. Eastern Daylight Time. Flood watch remains in effect from 2 a.m. Eastern Daylight Time Wednesday through late Wednesday night. What? Flash flooding caused by excessive rainfall continues to be possible. Where? The following counties, in Indiana, Dearborn, Fayette, Franklin, Ohio, Ripley, Switzerland, Union and Wayne, the following counties, in Kentucky, Boone.

locations. Additional details, a warm front will lift north across the Ohio Valley late tonight into Wednesday. Several rounds of showers and thunderstorms will be possible. Widespread rainfall amounts of up to an inch can be expected, with local amounts of 2 to 3 inches possible. People in the watch area, especially those living in areas prone to flooding, should be prepared to take action should flooding develop. Monitor the latest forecasts and be alert for possible flood warnings. Flood watch in effect from 8 a.m. Eastern Daylight Time Wednesday through late Wednesday night. What? Flooding caused by excessive rainfall continues to be possible. Where? Portions of Indiana, including the following areas, Clark and Scott in Kentucky, including the following areas, Anderson, Clark, Kentucky, Fayette, Jefferson, Jessamine, Madison, Oldham, Shelby, Spencer, and Woodford. When? From 8 a.m. Eastern Daylight Time Wednesday through late Wednesday night. The following impacts are expected. Excessive runoff may result in flooding of rivers, creeks, streams, and other low-lying and flood-prone locations. Additional details, training showers and storms Wednesday afternoon will track over already saturated areas from Tuesday's event. Localized areas of 1.5-2.5 are possible from training storms through the evening hours. http://www.weather.gov/safety/flood. You should monitor later forecasts and be alert for possible flood warnings. Those living in areas prone to flooding should be prepared to take action should flooding develop. Flood watch remains in effect from 8 a.m. Eastern Daylight Time Wednesday through late Wednesday night. What? Flooding caused by excessive rainfall continues to be possible. Where? Portions of Indiana, including the following area, Jefferson and Kentucky, including the following areas, Bourbon, Franklin, Harrison, Kentucky, Henry, Nicholas, Scott, Kentucky, and Trimble. When? From 8 a.m. Eastern Daylight Time Wednesday through late Wednesday night. The following impacts are expected. Excessive runoff may result in flooding of rivers, creeks, streams, and other low-lying and flood-prone locations. Creeks and streams may rise out of their banks. Flooding may occur in poor drainage and urban areas. Additional details, training showers and storms Wednesday afternoon will track over already saturated areas from Tuesday's event. Localized areas of 1.5-2.5 are possible from training storms through the evening hours. http://www.weather.gov/safety/flood. You should monitor later forecasts and be alert for possible flood warnings. Those living in areas prone to flooding should be prepared to take action should flooding develop. 3 a.m. Eastern Daylight Time weather conditions across north-central Kentucky. At Frankfort. And the pressure was 29.97 inches and steady. At Lexington, it was cloudy. The temperature was 69 degrees, the dew point 67, and the relative humidity 93%. The wind was south at 3 miles an hour. The pressure was 29.99 inches and steady. At Louisville, it was partly cloudy. The temperature was 70 degrees, the dew point 69, and the relative humidity 97%. The wind was southeast at 6 miles an hour. The pressure was 29.95 inches and steady. At Frankfort, and the pressure was 29.97 inches and steady. Elsewhere around the region, at Bowling Green, it was clear, with a temperature of 71. At Jasper, Indiana, it was mostly cloudy, with a temperature of 70. It was cloudy, with a temperature of 69 at Covington, 69 at Indianapolis, 68 at Wilmington, Ohio, 71 at Jackson, and 71 at London. Now for the official National Weather Service forecast for Frankfort and surrounding communities. Tonight, mostly cloudy with a 50% chance of thunderstorms. Lows in the mid-60s. East winds up to 5 miles an hour, shifting to the south after midnight. Wednesday, partly sunny. Chance of showers and slight chance of thunderstorms in the morning, then thunderstorms likely.

in the afternoon. Highs around 80. Southwest winds 5 to 10 miles an hour. Chance of precipitation 70%. Wednesday night, mostly cloudy. Chance of thunderstorms until midnight, then slight chance of showers after midnight. Patchy fog after midnight. Lows in the lower 60s. West winds up to 5 miles an hour, shifting to the northwest after midnight. Chance of precipitation 50%. Thursday, partly sunny. A 20% chance of showers in the morning. Highs in the lower 80s. Northeast winds up to 10 miles an hour. Thursday night, partly cloudy. Lows in the mid-50s. Northeast winds 5 to 10 miles an hour. And now the extended forecast for the radio listening area. Friday and Friday night, mostly cloudy. Highs in the upper 70s. Lows in the upper 50s. Saturday and Saturday night, partly cloudy. A 20% chance of thunderstorms. Highs in the upper 70s. Lows in the mid-50s. Sunday and Sunday night, partly cloudy. A 20% chance of rain showers. Highs in the upper 70s. Lows in the mid-50s. Monday and Monday night, mostly clear. Highs in the upper 70s. Lows in the lower 50s. Tuesday and Tuesday night, mostly clear. Highs in the upper 70s. Lows in the mid-50s. The current time is 3:57 a.m. Eastern Daylight Time. Flood watch remains in effect from 2 a.m. Eastern Daylight Time Wednesday through late Wednesday night. What? Flash flooding caused by excessive rainfall continues to be possible. Where? The following counties in Indiana, Dearborn, Fayette, Franklin, Ohio, Ripley, Switzerland, Union and Wayne. The following counties in Kentucky, Boone, Bracken, Campbell, Carroll, Gallatin, Grant, Kenton, Lewis, Mason, Owen, Pendleton and Robertson, and the following counties in Ohio, Adams, Brown, Butler, Champaign, Clark, Claremont, Clinton, Dark, Delaware, Fairfield, Fayette, Franklin, Greene, Hamilton, Highland, Hocking, Licking, Logan, Madison, Miami, Montgomery, Pickaway, Pike, Preble, Ross, Scioto, Shelby, Union, and Warren. When? From 2 a.m. Eastern Daylight Time Wednesday through late Wednesday night. The following impacts are expected. Excessive runoff may result in flooding of rivers, creeks, streams, and other low-lying and flood-prone locations. Additional details. A warm front will lift north across the Ohio Valley late tonight into Wednesday. Several rounds of showers and thunderstorms will be possible. Widespread rainfall amounts of up to an inch can be expected, with local amounts of 2 to 3 inches possible. People in the watch area, especially those living in areas prone to flooding, should be prepared to take action should flooding develop. Monitor the latest forecasts and be alert for possible flood warnings. Flood watch in effect from 8 a.m. Eastern Daylight Time Wednesday through late Wednesday night. What? Flooding caused by excessive rainfall continues to be possible. Where? Portions of Indiana, including the following areas, Clark and Scott in Kentucky, including the following areas, Anderson, Clark, Kentucky, Fayette, Jefferson, Jessamine, Madison, Oldham, Shelby, Spencer, and Woodford. When? From 8 a.m. Eastern Daylight Time Wednesday through late Wednesday night. The following impacts are expected. Excessive runoff may result in flooding of rivers, creeks, streams, and other low-lying and flood-prone locations. Additional details. Training showers and storms Wednesday afternoon will track over already saturated areas from Tuesday's event. Localized areas of 1.5-2.5 are possible from training storms through the evening hours. http://www.weather.gov/safety/. Flood you should monitor later forecasts and be alert for possible flood warnings. Those living in areas prone to flooding should be prepared to take action should flooding develop. Flood watch remains in effect from 8 a.m. Eastern Daylight Time Wednesday through

Wednesday night. What flooding caused by excessive rainfall continues to be possible. Where portions of Indiana, including the following area, Jefferson and Kentucky, including the following areas, Bourbon, Franklin, Harrison, Kentucky, Henry, Nicholas, Scott, Kentucky, and Trimble. When, from 8 a.m. Eastern Daylight Time Wednesday through late Wednesday night. The following impacts are expected. Excessive runoff may result in flooding of rivers, creeks, streams, and other low-lying and flood-prone locations. Creeks and streams may rise out of their banks. Flooding may occur in poor drainage and urban areas. Additional details, training showers and storms Wednesday afternoon will track over already saturated areas from Tuesday's event. Localized areas of 1.5-2.5 are possible from training storms through the evening hours. http://www.weather.gov/safety/flood. You should monitor later forecasts and be alert for possible flood warnings. Those living in areas prone to flooding should be prepared to take action should flooding develop. 3 a.m. Eastern Daylight Time weather conditions across north-central Kentucky. At Frankfort. And the pressure was 29.97 inches and steady. At Lexington, it was cloudy. The temperature was 69 degrees, the dew point 67, and the relative humidity 93%. The wind was south at 3 miles an hour. The pressure was 29.99 inches and steady. At Louisville, it was partly cloudy. The temperature was 70 degrees, the dew point 69, and the relative humidity 97%. The wind was southeast at 6 miles an hour. The pressure was 29.95 inches and steady. At Frankfort, and the pressure was 29.97 inches and steady. Elsewhere around the region, at Bowling Green, it was clear, with a temperature of 71. At Jasper, Indiana, it was mostly cloudy, with a temperature of 70. It was cloudy, with a temperature of 69 at Covington, 69 at Indianapolis, 68 at Wilmington, Ohio, 71 at Jackson, and 71 at London. Now for the official National Weather Service forecast for Frankfort and surrounding communities. Tonight, mostly cloudy with a 50% chance of thunderstorms. Lows in the mid-60s. East winds up to 5 miles an hour shifting to the south after midnight. Wednesday, partly sunny. Chance of showers and slight chance of thunderstorms in the morning, then thunderstorms likely in the afternoon. Highs around 80. Southwest winds 5 to 10 miles an hour. Chance of precipitation 70%. Wednesday night, mostly cloudy. Chance of thunderstorms until midnight, then slight chance of showers after midnight. Patchy fog after midnight. Lows in the lower 60s. West winds up to 5 miles an hour shifting to the northwest after midnight. Chance of precipitation 50%. Thursday, partly sunny. A 20% chance of showers in the morning. Highs in the lower 80s. Northeast winds up to 10 miles an hour. Thursday night, partly cloudy. Lows in the mid-50s. Northeast winds 5 to 10 miles an hour. And now the extended forecast for the radio listening area. Friday and Friday night, mostly cloudy. Highs in the upper 70s. Lows in the upper 50s. Saturday and Saturday night, partly cloudy. A 20% chance of thunderstorms. Highs in the upper 70s. Lows in the mid-50s. Sunday and Sunday night, partly cloudy. A 20% chance of rain showers. Highs in the upper 70s. Lows in the mid-50s. Monday and Monday night, mostly clear. Highs in the upper 70s. Lows in the lower 50s. Tuesday and Tuesday night, mostly clear. Highs in the upper 70s. Lows in the mid-50s. The current time is 4:05 a.m. Eastern Daylight Time. Flood watch remains in effect from 2 a.m.

Eastern Daylight Time Wednesday through late Wednesday night. What's flash flooding caused by excessive rainfall continues to be possible. Where the following counties in Indiana, Dearborn, Fayette, Franklin, Ohio, Ripley, Switzerland, Union and Wayne, the following counties in Kentucky, Boone, Bracken, Campbell, Carroll, Gallatin, Grant, Kenton, Lewis, Mason, Owen, Pendleton and Robertson, and the following counties in Ohio, Adams, Brown, Butler, Champaign, Clark, Claremont, Clinton, Dark, Delaware, Fairfield, Fayette, Franklin, Greene, Hamilton, Highland, Hocking, Licking, Logan, Madison, Miami, Montgomery, Pickaway, Pike, Preble, Ross, Scioto, Shelby, Union, and Warren. When, from 2 a.m. Eastern Daylight Time Wednesday through late Wednesday night. The following impacts are expected. Excessive runoff may result in flooding of rivers, creeks, streams, and other low-lying and flood-prone locations. Additional details. A warm front will lift north across the Ohio Valley late tonight into Wednesday. Several rounds of showers and thunderstorms will be possible. Widespread rainfall amounts of up to an inch can be expected, with local amounts of 2 to 3 inches possible. People in the watch area, especially those living in areas prone to flooding, should be prepared to take action should flooding develop. Monitor the latest forecasts and be alert for possible flood warnings. Flood watch in effect from 8 a.m. Eastern Daylight Time Wednesday through late Wednesday night. What flooding caused by excessive rainfall continues to be possible. Where portions of Indiana, including the following areas, Clark and Scott in Kentucky, including the following areas, Anderson, Clark, Kentucky, Fayette, Jefferson, Jessamine, Madison, Oldham, Shelby, Spencer, and Woodford. When, from 8 a.m. Eastern Daylight Time Wednesday through late Wednesday night. The following impacts are expected. Excessive runoff may result in flooding of rivers, creeks, streams, and other low-lying and flood-prone locations. Additional details. Training showers and storms Wednesday afternoon will track over already saturated areas from Tuesday's event. Localized areas of 1.5-2.5 are possible from training storms through the evening hours. http://www.weather.gov/safety/. Flood you should monitor later forecasts and be alert for possible flood warnings. Those living in areas prone to flooding should be prepared to take action should flooding develop. Flood watch remains in effect from 8 a.m. Eastern Daylight Time Wednesday through late Wednesday night. What flooding caused by excessive rainfall continues to be possible. Where portions of Indiana, including the following area, Jefferson and Kentucky, including the following areas, Bourbon, Franklin, Harrison, Kentucky, Henry, Nicholas, Scott, Kentucky, and Trimble. When, from 8 a.m. Eastern Daylight Time Wednesday through late Wednesday night. The following impacts are expected. Excessive runoff may result in flooding of rivers, creeks, streams, and other low-lying and flood-prone locations. Creeks and streams may rise out of their banks. Flooding may occur in poor drainage and urban areas. Additional details. Training showers and storms Wednesday afternoon will track over already saturated areas from Tuesday's event. Localized areas of 1.5-2.5 are possible from training storms through the evening hours. http://www.weather.gov/safety/. Flood you should monitor later forecasts and be alert for possible flood warnings. Those living in areas prone to flooding should be prepared to take action should flooding develop. 4 a.m. Eastern Daylight Time weather conditions across north-central Kentucky. At Frankfort. And the pressure was 29.95 inches and falling. At Lexington, it was cloudy. The temperature was 68 degrees, the dew point 67, and the relative humidity 96%. The wind was south at 7 miles an hour. The pressure was 29.98 inches and falling. At Louisville, it was partly cloudy. The temperature was 72 degrees,
the dew point 69, and the relative humidity 90%. The wind was south at 9 miles an hour. The pressure was 29.94 inches and falling at Frankfurt. And the pressure was 29.95 inches and falling. Elsewhere around the region, at Bowling Green, it was clear with a temperature of 71. It was cloudy with a temperature of 69 at Covington, 69 at Indianapolis, and 70 at Jasper, Indiana. Under cloudy skies, Wilmington, Ohio reported 69, Jackson reported 70, and London reported 70. Now for the official National Weather Service forecast for Frankfurt and surrounding communities. Today, partly sunny. Chance of showers and slight chance of thunderstorms in the morning, then showers likely and chance of thunderstorms in the afternoon. Some thunderstorms may produce heavy rainfall. Highs around 80. Southwest winds 5 to 10 miles an hour. Chance of precipitation 70%. Tonight, mostly cloudy. Chance of thunderstorms until midnight, then chance of showers and slight chance of thunderstorms after midnight. Patchy fog after midnight. Some thunderstorms may produce heavy rainfall. Lows in the lower 60s. West winds up to 5 miles an hour shifting to the north after midnight. Chance of precipitation 50%. Thursday, partly sunny. Highs in the lower 80s. Northeast winds up to 10 miles an hour. Thursday night, partly cloudy. Lows in the mid-50s. Northeast winds 5 to 10 miles an hour. And now the extended forecast for the radio listening area. Friday and Friday night, mostly cloudy. A 20% chance of rain showers. Highs in the upper 70s. Lows in the upper 50s. Saturday and Saturday night, partly cloudy. Highs in the upper 70s. Lows in the lower 50s. Sunday and Sunday night, partly cloudy. Highs in the mid-70s. Lows in the mid-50s. Monday and Monday night, mostly clear. Highs in the upper 70s. Lows in the mid-50s. Tuesday and Tuesday night, mostly clear. Highs in the upper 70s. Lows in the mid-50s. 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The current time is 4:13 a.m. Eastern Daylight Time. Flood watch remains in effect from 2 a.m. Eastern Daylight Time Wednesday through late Wednesday night. What? Flash flooding caused by excessive rainfall continues to be possible. Where? The following counties, in Indiana, Dearborn, Fayette, Franklin, Ohio, Ripley, Switzerland, Union and Wayne, the following counties, in Kentucky, Boone, Bracken, Campbell, Carroll, Gallatin, Grant, Kenton, Lewis, Mason, Owen, Pendleton, and Robertson, and the following counties, in Ohio, Adams, Brown, Butler, Champaign, Clark, Claremont, Clinton, Dark, Delaware, Fairfield, Fayette, Franklin, Greene, Hamilton, Highland, Hocking, Licking, Logan, Madison, Miami, Montgomery, Pickaway, Pike, Preble, Ross, Scioto, Shelby, Union, and Warren. When, from 2 a.m. Eastern Daylight Time Wednesday through late Wednesday night. The following impacts are expected. Excessive runoff may result in flooding of rivers, creeks, streams, and other low-lying and flood-prone locations. Additional details, a warm front will lift north across the Ohio Valley late tonight into Wednesday. Several rounds of showers and thunderstorms will be possible. Widespread rainfall amounts of up to an inch can be expected with local amounts of 2 to 3 inches possible. People in the watch area, especially those living in areas prone to flooding, should be prepared to take action should flooding develop. Monitor the latest forecasts and be alert for possible flood warnings.
flood watch in effect from 8 a.m. Eastern Daylight Time Wednesday through late Wednesday.

What flooding caused by excessive rainfall continues to be possible? Where portions of Indiana, including the following areas, Clark and Scott in Kentucky, including the following areas, Anderson, Clark, Kentucky, Fayette, Jefferson, Jessamine, Madison, Oldham, Shelby, Spencer, and Woodford. When, from 8 a.m. Eastern Daylight Time Wednesday through late Wednesday night. The following impacts are expected. Excessive runoff may result in flooding of rivers, creeks, streams, and other low-lying and flood-prone locations. Additional details. Training showers and storms Wednesday afternoon will track over already saturated areas from Tuesday's event. Localized areas of 1.5-2.5 are possible from training storms through the evening hours. http://www.weather.gov/safety/flood. You should monitor later forecasts and be alert for possible flood warnings. Those living in areas prone to flooding should be prepared to take action should flooding develop. Flood watch remains in effect from 8 a.m. Eastern Daylight Time Wednesday through late Wednesday night. What flooding caused by excessive rainfall continues to be possible? Where portions of Indiana, including the following area, Jefferson and Kentucky, including the following areas, Bourbon, Franklin, Harrison, Kentucky, Henry, Nicholas, Scott, Kentucky, and Trimble. When, from 8 a.m. Eastern Daylight Time Wednesday through late Wednesday night. The following impacts are expected. Excessive runoff may result in flooding of rivers, creeks, streams, and other low-lying and flood-prone locations. Creeks and streams may rise out of their banks. Flooding may occur in poor drainage and urban areas. Additional details. Training showers and storms Wednesday afternoon will track over already saturated areas from Tuesday's event. Localized areas of 1.5-2.5 are possible from training storms through the evening hours. http://www.weather.gov/safety/flood. You should monitor later forecasts and be alert for possible flood warnings. Those living in areas prone to flooding should be prepared to take action should flooding develop. 4 a.m. Eastern Daylight Time weather conditions across north central Kentucky. At Frankfort. And the pressure was 29.95 inches and falling. At Lexington, it was mostly cloudy. The temperature was 68 degrees, the dew point 67, and the relative humidity 96%. The wind was south at 7 miles an hour. The pressure was 29.98 inches and falling. At Louisville, it was partly cloudy. The temperature was 72 degrees, the dew point 69, and the relative humidity 90%. The wind was south at 9 miles an hour. The pressure was 29.94 inches and falling. At Frankfort, and the pressure was 29.95 inches and falling. Elsewhere around the region, at Bowling Green, it was clear, with a temperature of 71. It was cloudy, with a temperature of 69 at Covington, 69 at Indianapolis, and 70 at Jasper, Indiana. Under cloudy skies, Wilmington, Ohio reported 69, Jackson reported 70, and London reported 70. Now for the official National Weather Service forecast for Frankfort and surrounding communities. Today, partly sunny. Chance of showers and slight chance of thunderstorms in the morning, then showers likely and chance of thunderstorms in the afternoon. Some thunderstorms may produce heavy rainfall. Highs around 80. Southwest winds 5 to 10 miles an hour. Chance of precipitation 70%. Tonight, mostly cloudy. Chance of thunderstorms until midnight, then chance of showers and slight chance of thunderstorms after midnight. Patchy fog after midnight. Some thunderstorms may produce heavy rainfall. Lows in the lower 60s. West winds up to 5 miles an hour shifting to the north after midnight. Chance of precipitation 50%. Thursday, partly sunny. Highs in the lower 80s. Northeast winds up to 10 miles an hour.

Thursday night, partly cloudy. Lows in the mid-50s. Northeast winds 5 to 10 miles an hour. And now the extended forecast for the radio listening area. Friday and Friday night, mostly cloudy. A 20% chance of rain showers. Highs in the upper 70s. Lows in the upper 50s. Saturday and Saturday night, partly cloudy. Highs in the upper 70s. Lows in the lower 50s. Sunday and Sunday night, partly cloudy. Highs in the mid-70s. Lows in the mid-50s. Monday and Monday night, mostly clear. Highs in the upper 70s. Lows in the mid-50s. Tuesday and Tuesday night, mostly clear. Highs in the upper 70s. Lows in the mid-50s. The current time is 4:21 a.m. Eastern Daylight Time. Flood watch remains in effect from 2 a.m. Eastern Daylight Time Wednesday through late Wednesday night. What? Flash flooding caused by excessive rainfall continues to be possible. Where? The following counties, in Indiana, Dearborn, Fayette, Franklin, Ohio, Ripley, Switzerland, Union and Wayne, the following counties, in Kentucky, Boone, Bracken, Campbell, Carroll, Gallatin, Grant, Kenton, Lewis, Mason, Owen, Pendleton and Robertson, and the following counties, in Ohio, Adams, Brown, Butler, Champaign, Clark, Claremont, Clinton, Dark, Delaware, Fairfield, Fayette, Franklin, Greene, Hamilton, Highland, Hocking, Licking, Logan, Madison, Miami, Montgomery, Pickaway, Pike, Preble, Ross, Scioto, Shelby, Union, and Warren. When? From 2 a.m. Eastern Daylight Time Wednesday through late Wednesday night. The following impacts are expected. Excessive runoff may result in flooding of rivers, creeks, streams, and other low-lying and flood-prone locations. Additional details. A warm front will lift north across the Ohio Valley late tonight into Wednesday. Several rounds of showers and thunderstorms will be possible. Widespread rainfall amounts of up to an inch can be expected with local amounts of 2 to 3 inches possible. People in the watch area, especially those living in areas prone to flooding, should be prepared to take action should flooding develop. Monitor the latest forecasts and be alert for possible flood warnings. Flood watch in effect from 8 a.m. Eastern Daylight Time Wednesday through late Wednesday night. What? Flooding caused by excessive rainfall continues to be possible. Where? Portions of Indiana, including the following areas, Clark and Scott in Kentucky, including the following areas, Anderson, Clark, Kentucky, Fayette, Jefferson, Jessamine, Madison, Oldham, Shelby, Spencer, and Woodford. When? From 8 a.m. Eastern Daylight Time Wednesday through late Wednesday night. The following impacts are expected. Excessive runoff may result in flooding of rivers, creeks, streams, and other low-lying and flood-prone locations. Additional details. Training showers and storms Wednesday afternoon will track over already saturated areas from Tuesday's event. Localized areas of 1.5-2.5 are possible from training storms through the evening hours. http://www.weather.gov/safety/. Flood you should monitor later forecasts and be alert for possible flood warnings. Those living in areas prone to flooding should be prepared to take action should flooding develop. Flood watch remains in effect from 8 a.m. Eastern Daylight Time Wednesday through late Wednesday night. What? Flooding caused by excessive rainfall continues to be possible. Where? Portions of Indiana, including the following area, Jefferson and Kentucky, including the following areas, Bourbon, Franklin, Harrison, Kentucky, Henry, Nicholas, Scott, Kentucky, and Trimble. When? From 8 a.m. Eastern Daylight Time Wednesday through late Wednesday night. The following impacts are expected. Excessive runoff may result in flooding of rivers, creeks, streams, and other low-lying and flood-prone locations. Creeks and streams may rise out of their banks. Flooding may occur in poor drainage and urban areas. Additional details. Training showers and storms Wednesday.

afternoon will track over already saturated areas from Tuesday's event. Localized areas of 1.5-2.5 are possible through training storms through the evening hours. http://www.weather.gov/safety/flood. You should monitor later forecasts and be alert for possible flood warnings. Those living in areas prone to flooding should be prepared to take action should flooding develop. 4 a.m. Eastern Daylight Time weather conditions across north central Kentucky. At Frankfort. And the pressure was 29.95 inches and falling. At Lexington, it was mostly cloudy. The temperature was 68 degrees, the dew point 67, and the relative humidity 96%. The wind was south at 7 miles an hour. The pressure was 29.98 inches and falling. At Louisville, it was partly cloudy. The temperature was 72 degrees, the dew point 69, and the relative humidity 90%. The wind was south at 9 miles an hour. The pressure was 29.94 inches and falling. At Frankfort, and the pressure was 29.95 inches and falling. Elsewhere around the region, at Bowling Green, it was clear, with a temperature of 71. It was cloudy, with a temperature of 69 at Covington, 69 at Indianapolis, and 70 at Jasper, Indiana. Under cloudy skies, Wilmington, Ohio reported 69, Jackson reported 70, and London reported 70. Now for the official National Weather Service forecast for Frankfort and surrounding communities. Today, partly sunny. Chance of showers and slight chance of thunderstorms in the morning, then showers likely and chance of thunderstorms in the afternoon. Some thunderstorms may produce heavy rainfall. Highs around 80. Southwest winds 5 to 10 miles an hour. Chance of precipitation 70%. Tonight, mostly cloudy. Chance of thunderstorms until midnight, then chance of showers and slight chance of thunderstorms after midnight. Patchy fog after midnight. Some thunderstorms may produce heavy rainfall. Lows in the lower 60s. West winds up to 5 miles an hour shifting to the north after midnight. Chance of precipitation 50%. Thursday, partly sunny. Highs in the lower 80s. Northeast winds up to 10 miles an hour. Thursday night, partly cloudy. Lows in the mid-50s. Northeast winds 5 to 10 miles an hour. And now the extended forecast for the radio listening area. Friday and Friday night, mostly cloudy. A 20% chance of rain showers. Highs in the upper 70s. Lows in the upper 50s. Saturday and Saturday night, partly cloudy. Highs in the upper 70s. Lows in the lower 50s. Sunday and Sunday night, partly cloudy. Highs in the mid-70s. Lows in the mid-50s. Monday and Monday night, mostly clear. Highs in the upper 70s. Lows in the mid-50s. Tuesday and Tuesday night, mostly clear. Highs in the upper 70s. Lows in the mid-50s. The current time is 4:29 a.m. Eastern Daylight Time. Flood watch remains in effect from 2 a.m. Eastern Daylight Time Wednesday through late Wednesday night. What? Flash flooding caused by excessive rainfall continues to be possible. Where? The following counties, in Indiana, Dearborn, Fayette, Franklin, Ohio, Ripley, Switzerland, Union and Wayne, the following counties, in Kentucky, Boone, Bracken, Campbell, Carroll, Gallatin, Grant, Kenton, Lewis, Mason, Owen, Pendleton and Robertson, and the following counties, in Ohio, Adams, Brown, Butler, Champaign, Clark, Claremont, Clinton, Dark, Delaware, Fairfield, Fayette, Franklin, Greene, Hamilton, Highland, Hocking, Licking, Logan, Madison, Miami, Montgomery, Pickaway, Pike, Preble, Ross, Scioto, Shelby, Union, and Warren. When? From 2 a.m. Eastern Daylight Time Wednesday.

late Wednesday night. The following impacts are expected. Excessive runoff may result in flooding of rivers, creeks, streams, and other low-lying and flood-prone locations. Additional details. A warm front will lift north across the Ohio Valley late tonight into Wednesday. Several rounds of showers and thunderstorms will be possible. Widespread rainfall amounts of up to an inch can be expected, with local amounts of 2 to 3 inches possible. People in the watch area, especially those living in areas prone to flooding, should be prepared to take action should flooding develop. Monitor the latest forecasts and be alert for possible flood warnings. Flood watch in effect from 8 a.m. Eastern Daylight Time Wednesday through late Wednesday night. What? Flooding caused by excessive rainfall continues to be possible. Where? Portions of Indiana, including the following areas, Clark and Scott in Kentucky, including the following areas, Anderson, Clark, Kentucky, Fayette, Jefferson, Jessamine, Madison, Oldham, Shelby, Spencer, and Woodford. When? From 8 a.m. Eastern Daylight Time Wednesday through late Wednesday night. The following impacts are expected. Excessive runoff may result in flooding of rivers, creeks, streams, and other low-lying and flood-prone locations. Additional details. Training showers and storms Wednesday afternoon will track over already saturated areas from Tuesday's event. Localized areas of 1.5-2.5 are possible from training storms through the evening hours. http://www.weather.gov/safety/. Flood you should monitor later forecasts and be alert for possible flood warnings. Those living in areas prone to flooding should be prepared to take action should flooding develop. Flood watch remains in effect from 8 a.m. Eastern Daylight Time Wednesday through late Wednesday night. What? Flooding caused by excessive rainfall continues to be possible. Where? Portions of Indiana, including the following area, Jefferson and Kentucky, including the following areas, Bourbon, Franklin, Harrison, Kentucky, Henry, Nicholas, Scott, Kentucky, and Trimble. When? From 8 a.m. Eastern Daylight Time Wednesday through late Wednesday night. The following impacts are expected. Excessive runoff may result in flooding of rivers, creeks, streams, and other low-lying and flood-prone locations. Creeks and streams may rise out of their banks. Flooding may occur in poor drainage and urban areas. Additional details. Training showers and storms Wednesday afternoon will creeks and streams may rise out of their banks. Flooding may occur in poor drainage and urban areas. Additional details. Training showers and storms Wednesday afternoon will track over already saturated areas from Tuesday's event. Localized areas of 1.5-2.5 are possible from training storms through the evening hours. http://www.weather.gov/safety/. Flood you should monitor later forecasts and be alert for possible flood warnings. Those living in areas prone to flooding should be prepared to take action should flooding develop. 4 a.m. Eastern Daylight Time weather conditions across north central Kentucky. At Frankfort. And the pressure was 29.95 inches and falling. At Lexington, it was mostly cloudy. The temperature was 68 degrees. The dew point 67, and the relative humidity 96%. The wind was south at 7 miles an hour. The pressure was 29.98 inches and falling. At Louisville, it was partly cloudy. The temperature was 72 degrees, the dew point 69, and the relative humidity 90%. The wind was south at 9 miles an hour. The pressure was 29.94 inches and falling. At Frankfort, and the pressure was 29.95 inches and falling. Elsewhere around the region, at Bowling Green, it was clear, with a temperature of 71. It was cloudy, with a temperature of 69 at Covington, 69 at Indianapolis, and 70 at Jasper, Indiana. Under cloudy skies, Wilmington, Ohio reported 69, Jackson reported 70, and London reported 70. Now for the official National Weather Service forecast for Frankfort and

surrounding communities. Today, partly sunny. Chance of showers and slight chance of thunderstorms in the morning, then showers likely and chance of thunderstorms in the afternoon. Some thunderstorms may produce heavy rainfall. Highs around 80. Southwest winds 5 to 10 miles an hour. Chance of precipitation 70%. Tonight, mostly cloudy. Chance of thunderstorms until midnight, then chance of showers and slight chance of thunderstorms after midnight. Patchy fog after midnight. Some thunderstorms may produce heavy rainfall. Lows in the lower 60s. West winds up to 5 miles an hour shifting to the north after midnight. Chance of precipitation 50%. Thursday, partly sunny. Highs in the lower 80s. Northeast winds up to 10 miles an hour. Thursday night, partly cloudy. Lows in the mid-50s. Northeast winds 5 to 10 miles an hour. And now the extended forecast for the radio listening area. Friday and Friday night, mostly cloudy. A 20% chance of rain showers. Highs in the upper 70s. Lows in the upper 50s. Saturday and Saturday night, partly cloudy. Highs in the upper 70s. Lows in the lower 50s. Sunday and Sunday night, partly cloudy. Highs in the mid-70s. Lows in the mid-50s. Monday and Monday night, mostly clear. Highs in the upper 70s. Lows in the mid-50s. Tuesday and Tuesday night, mostly clear. Highs in the upper 70s. Lows in the mid-50s. The current time is 4:37 a.m. Eastern Daylight Time. Flood watch remains in effect from 2 a.m. Eastern Daylight Time Wednesday through late Wednesday night. What? Flash flooding caused by excessive rainfall continues to be possible. Where? The following counties, in Indiana, Dearborn, Fayette, Franklin, Ohio, Ripley, Switzerland, Union and Wayne, the following counties, in Kentucky, Boone, Bracken, Campbell, Carroll, Gallatin, Grant, Kenton, Lewis, Mason, Owen, Pendleton and Robertson, and the following counties, in Ohio, Adams, Brown, Butler, Champaign, Clark, Claremont, Clinton, Dark, Delaware, Fairfield, Fayette, Franklin, Greene, Hamilton, Highland, Hocking, Licking, Logan, Madison, Miami, Montgomery, Pickaway, Pike, Preble, Ross, Scioto, Shelby, Union, and Warren. When, from 2 a.m. Eastern Daylight Time Wednesday through late Wednesday night. The following impacts are expected. Excessive runoff may result in flooding of rivers, creeks, streams, and other low-lying and flood-prone locations. Additional details, a warm front will lift north across the Ohio Valley late tonight into Wednesday. Several rounds of showers and thunderstorms will be possible. Widespread rainfall amounts of up to an inch can be expected with local amounts of 2 to 3 inches possible. People in the watch area, especially those living in areas prone to flooding, should be prepared to take action should flooding develop. Monitor the latest forecasts and be alert for possible flood warnings. Flood watch in effect from 8 a.m. Eastern Daylight Time Wednesday through late Wednesday night. What? Flooding caused by excessive rainfall continues to be possible. Where? Portions of Indiana, including the following areas, Clark and Scott in Kentucky, including the following areas, Anderson, Clark, Kentucky, Fayette, Jefferson, Jessamine, Madison, Oldham, Shelby, Spencer, and Woodford. When? From 8 a.m. Eastern Daylight Time Wednesday through late Wednesday night. The following impacts are expected. Excessive runoff may result in flooding of rivers, creeks, streams, and other low-lying and flood-prone locations. Additional details, training showers and storms Wednesday afternoon will track over already saturated areas from Tuesday's event. Localized areas of 1.5-2.5 are possible from training storms through the evening hours. http://www.weather.gov/safety/4
flood, you should monitor later forecasts and be alert for possible flood warnings. Those living in areas prone to flooding should be prepared to take action should flooding develop. Flood watch remains in effect from 8 a.m. Eastern Daylight Time Wednesday through late Wednesday night. What? Flooding caused by excessive rainfall continues to be possible. Where? Portions of Indiana, including the following area, Jefferson and Kentucky, including the following areas, Bourbon, Franklin, Harrison, Kentucky, Henry, Nicholas, Scott, Kentucky, and Trimble. When? From 8 a.m. Eastern Daylight Time Wednesday through late Wednesday night. The following impacts are expected. Excessive runoff may result in flooding of rivers, creeks, streams, and other low-lying and flood-prone locations. Creeks and streams may rise out of their banks. Flooding may occur in poor drainage and urban areas. Additional details, training showers and storms Wednesday afternoon will track over already saturated areas from Tuesday's event. Localized areas of 1.5-2.5 are possible from training storms through the evening hours. http://www.weather.gov/safety/flood. You should monitor later forecasts and be alert for possible flood warnings. Those living in areas prone to flooding should be prepared to take action should flooding develop. 4 a.m. Eastern Daylight Time weather conditions across north central Kentucky. At Frankfort. And the pressure was 29.95 inches and falling. At Lexington, it was mostly cloudy. The temperature was 68 degrees, the dew point 67, and the relative humidity 96%. The wind was south at 7 miles an hour. The pressure was 29.98 inches and falling. At Louisville, it was partly cloudy. The temperature was 72 degrees, the dew point 69, and the relative humidity 90%. The wind was south at 9 miles an hour. The pressure was 29.94 inches and falling. At Frankfort, and the pressure was 29.95 inches and falling. Elsewhere around the region, at Bowling Green, it was clear, with a temperature of 71. It was cloudy, with a temperature of 69 at Covington, 69 at Indianapolis, and 70 at Jasper, Indiana. Under cloudy skies, Wilmington, Ohio reported 69, Jackson reported 70, and London reported 70. 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Now for the official National Weather Service forecast for Frankfort and surrounding communities. Today, partly sunny. Chance of showers and slight chance of thunderstorms in the morning, then showers likely and chance of thunderstorms in the afternoon. Some thunderstorms may produce heavy rainfall. Highs around 80. Southwest winds 5 to 10 miles an hour. Chance of precipitation 70%. Tonight, mostly cloudy. Chance of thunderstorms until midnight, then chance of showers and slight chance of thunderstorms after midnight. Patchy fog after midnight. Some thunderstorms may produce heavy rainfall. Lows in the lower 60s. West winds up to 5 miles an hour shifting to the north after midnight. Chance of precipitation 50%. Thursday, partly sunny. Highs in the lower 80s. Northeast winds up to 10 miles an hour. Thursday night, partly cloudy. Lows in the mid-50s. Northeast winds 5 to 10 miles an hour. And now the extended forecast for the radio listening area. Friday and Friday night, mostly cloudy. A 20% chance of rain showers. Highs in the upper 70s. Lows in the upper 50s. Saturday and Saturday night, partly cloudy. Highs in the upper 70s. Lows in the lower 50s. Sunday and Sunday night, partly cloudy. Highs in the mid-70s.
lows in the mid-50s. Monday and Monday night, mostly

clear. Highs in the upper 70s. Lows in the mid-50s. Tuesday and Tuesday night, mostly clear. Highs in the upper 70s. Lows in the mid-50s. The current time is 4:45 a.m. Eastern Daylight Time. Flood watch remains in effect from 2 a.m. Eastern Daylight Time Wednesday through late Wednesday night. What? Flash flooding caused by excessive rainfall continues to be possible. Where? The following counties, in Indiana, Dearborn, Fayette, Franklin, Ohio, Ripley, Switzerland, Union and Wayne, the following counties, in Kentucky, Boone, Bracken, Campbell, Carroll, Gallatin, Grant, Kenton, Lewis, Mason, Owen, Pendleton and Robertson, and the following counties, in Ohio, Adams, Brown, Butler, Champaign, Clark, Claremont, Clinton, Dark, Delaware, Fairfield, Fayette, Franklin, Greene, Hamilton, Highland, Hocking, Licking, Logan, Madison, Miami, Montgomery, Pickaway, Pike, Preble, Ross, Scioto, Shelby, Union, and Warren. When? From 2 a.m. Eastern Daylight Time Wednesday through late Wednesday night. The following impacts are expected. Excessive runoff may result in flooding of rivers, creeks, streams, and other low-lying and flood-prone locations. Additional details. A warm front will lift north across the Ohio Valley late tonight into Wednesday. Several rounds of showers and thunderstorms will be possible. Widespread rainfall amounts of up to an inch can be expected with local amounts of 2 to 3 inches possible. People in the watch area, especially those living in areas prone to flooding, should be prepared to take action should flooding develop. Monitor the latest forecasts and be alert for possible flood warnings. Flood watch in effect from 8 a.m. Eastern Daylight Time Wednesday through late Wednesday night. What? Flooding caused by excessive rainfall continues to be possible. Where? Portions of Indiana, including the following areas, Clark and Scott in Kentucky, including the following areas, Anderson, Clark, Kentucky, Fayette, Jefferson, Jessamine, Madison, Oldham, Shelby, Spencer, and Woodford. When? From 8 a.m. Eastern Daylight Time Wednesday through late Wednesday night. The following impacts are expected. Excessive runoff may result in flooding of rivers, creeks, streams, and other low-lying and flood-prone locations. Additional details. Training showers and storms Wednesday afternoon will track over already saturated areas from Tuesday's event. Localized areas of 1.5-2.5 are possible from training storms through the evening hours. http://www.weather.gov/safety/. Flood you should monitor later forecasts and be alert for possible flood warnings. Those living in areas prone to flooding should be prepared to take action should flooding develop. Flood watch remains in effect from 8 a.m. Eastern Daylight Time Wednesday through late Wednesday night. What? Flooding caused by excessive rainfall continues to be possible. Where? Portions of Indiana, including the following area, Jefferson and Kentucky, including the following areas, Bourbon, Franklin, Harrison, Kentucky, Henry, Nicholas, Scott, Kentucky, and Trimble. When? From 8 a.m. Eastern Daylight Time Wednesday through late Wednesday night. The following impacts are expected. Excessive runoff may result in flooding of rivers, creeks, streams, and other low-lying and flood-prone locations. Creeks and streams may rise out of their banks. Flooding may occur in poor drainage and urban areas. Additional details. Training showers and storms Wednesday afternoon will track over already saturated areas from Tuesday's event. Localized areas of 1.5-2.5 are possible from training storms through the evening hours. http://www.weather.gov/safety/. Flood you should monitor later forecasts and be alert for possible flood warnings. Those living in areas prone to flooding should be prepared to take action should flooding develop. 4 a.m. Eastern Daylight Time weather conditions across north central Kentucky. At Frankfort. And the pressure was 29.95 inches and falling. At Lexington, it was

71. It was cloudy, with a temperature of 69 at Covington, 69 at Indianapolis, and 70 at Jasper, Indiana. Under cloudy skies, Wilmington, Ohio reported 69, Jackson reported 70, and London reported 70. Now for the official National Weather Service forecast for Frankfurt and surrounding communities. Today, partly sunny. Chance of showers and slight chance of thunderstorms in the morning, then showers likely and chance of thunderstorms in the afternoon. Some thunderstorms may produce heavy rainfall. Highs around 80. Southwest winds 5 to 10 miles an hour. Chance of precipitation 70%. Tonight, mostly cloudy. Chance of thunderstorms until midnight, then chance of showers and slight chance of thunderstorms after midnight. Patchy fog after midnight. Some thunderstorms may produce heavy rainfall. Lows in the lower 60s. West winds up to 5 miles an hour shifting to the north after midnight. Chance of precipitation 50%. Thursday, partly sunny. Highs in the lower 80s. Northeast winds up to 10 miles an hour. Thursday night, partly cloudy. Lows in the mid-50s. Northeast winds 5 to 10 miles an hour. And now the extended forecast for the radio listening area. Friday and Friday night, mostly cloudy. A 20% chance of rain showers. Highs in the upper 70s. Lows in the upper 50s. Saturday and Saturday night, partly cloudy. Highs in the upper 70s. Lows in the lower 50s. Sunday and Sunday night, partly cloudy. Highs in the mid-70s. Lows in the mid-50s. Monday and Monday night, mostly clear. Highs in the upper 70s. Lows in the mid-50s. Tuesday and Tuesday night, mostly clear. Highs in the upper 70s. Lows in the mid-50s. The current time is 4:53 a.m. Eastern Daylight Time. Flood watch remains in effect from 2 a.m. Eastern Daylight Time Wednesday through late Wednesday night. What? Flash flooding caused by excessive rainfall continues to be possible. Where? The following counties, in Indiana, Dearborn, Fayette, Franklin, Ohio, Ripley, Switzerland, Union and Wayne, the following counties, in Kentucky, Boone, Bracken, Campbell, Carroll, Gallatin, Grant, Kenton, Lewis, Mason, Owen, Pendleton and Robertson, and the following counties, in Ohio, Adams, Brown, Butler, Champaign, Clark, Claremont, Clinton, Dark, Delaware, Fairfield, Fayette, Franklin, Greene, Hamilton, Highland, Hocking, Licking, Logan, Madison, Miami, Montgomery, Pickaway, Pike, Preble, Ross, Scioto, Shelby, Union, and Warren. When, from 2 a.m. Eastern Daylight Time Wednesday through late Wednesday night. The following impacts are expected. Excessive runoff may result in flooding of rivers, creeks, streams, and other low-lying and flood-prone locations. Additional details, a warm front will lift north across the Ohio Valley late tonight into Wednesday. Several rounds of showers and thunderstorms will be possible. Widespread rainfall amounts of up to an inch can be expected with local amounts of 2 to 3 inches possible. People in the watch area, especially those living in areas prone to flooding, should be prepared to take action should flooding develop. Monitor the latest forecasts and be alert for possible flood warnings. Flood watch in effect from 8 a.m. Eastern Daylight Time Wednesday through late Wednesday night. What? Flooding caused by excessive rainfall continues to be possible. Where? Portions of Indiana, including the following areas, Clark and Scott in Kentucky, including the following areas, Anderson, Clark, Kentucky, Fayette, Jefferson, Jessamine, Madison, Oldham, Shelby, Spencer, and Woodford. When, from 8 a.m. Eastern Daylight Time Wednesday through late Wednesday night. The following impacts are expected. Excessive runoff may result in flooding of rivers, creeks, streams, and other low-lying and flood-prone locations. Additional details, training showers and storms Wednesday afternoon will

track over already saturated areas from Tuesday's event. Localized areas of 1.5-2.5 are possible from training storms through the evening hours. http://www.weather.gov/safety/flood. You should monitor later forecasts and be alert for possible flood warnings. Those living in areas prone to flooding should be prepared to take action should flooding develop. Flood watch remains in effect from 8 a.m. Eastern Daylight Time Wednesday through late Wednesday night. What? Flooding caused by excessive rainfall continues to be possible. Where? Portions of Indiana, including the following area, Jefferson and Kentucky, including the following areas, Bourbon, Franklin, Harrison, Kentucky, Henry, Nicholas, Scott, Kentucky, and Trimble. When? From 8 a.m. Eastern Daylight Time Wednesday through late Wednesday night. The following impacts are expected. Excessive runoff may result in flooding of rivers, creeks, streams, and other low-lying and flood-prone locations. Creeks and streams may rise out of their banks. Flooding may occur in poor drainage and urban areas. Additional details. Training showers and storms Wednesday afternoon will track over already saturated areas from Tuesday's event. Localized areas of 1.5-2.5 are possible from training storms through the evening hours. http://www.weather.gov/safety/flood. You should monitor later forecasts and be alert for possible flood warnings. Those living in areas prone to flooding should be prepared to take action should flooding develop. 4 a.m. Eastern Daylight Time weather conditions across north central Kentucky. At Frankfort. And the pressure was 29.95 inches and falling. At Lexington, it was mostly cloudy. The temperature was 68 degrees, the dew point 67, and the relative humidity 96%. The wind was south at 7 miles an hour. The pressure was 29.98 inches and falling. At Louisville, it was partly cloudy. The temperature was 72 degrees, the dew point 69, and the relative humidity 90%. The wind was south at 9 miles an hour. The pressure was 29.94 inches and falling. At Frankfort, and the pressure was 29.95 inches and falling. Elsewhere around the region, at Bowling Green, it was clear, with a temperature of 71. It was cloudy, with a temperature of 69 at Covington, 69 at Indianapolis, and 70 at Jasper, Indiana. Under cloudy skies, Wilmington, Ohio reported 69, Jackson reported 70, and London reported 70. Now for the official National Weather Service forecast for Frankfort and surrounding communities. Today, partly sunny. Chance of showers and slight chance of thunderstorms in the morning, then showers likely and chance of thunderstorms in the afternoon. Some thunderstorms may produce heavy rainfall. Highs around 80. Southwest winds 5 to 10 miles an hour. Chance of precipitation 70%. Tonight, mostly cloudy. Chance of thunderstorms until midnight, then chance of showers and slight chance of thunderstorms after midnight. Patchy fog after midnight. Some thunderstorms may produce heavy rainfall. Lows in the lower 60s. West winds up to 5 miles an hour shifting to the north after midnight. Chance of precipitation 50%. Thursday, partly sunny. Highs in the lower 80s. Northeast winds up to 10 miles an hour. Thursday night, partly cloudy. Lows in the mid-50s. Northeast winds 5 to 10 miles an hour. And now the extended forecast for the radio listening area. Friday and Friday night, mostly cloudy. A 20% chance of rain showers. Highs in the upper 70s. Lows in the upper 50s. Saturday and Saturday night, partly cloudy. Highs in the upper 70s. Lows in the lower 50s. Sunday and Sunday night, partly cloudy. Highs in the mid-70s. Lows in the mid-50s.

Monday and Monday night, mostly clear. Highs in the upper 70s. Lows in the mid 50s. Tuesday and Tuesday night, mostly clear. Highs in the upper 70s. Lows in the mid 50s. The current time is 5:01 a.m. Eastern Daylight Time. Flood watch remains in effect from 2 a.m. Eastern Daylight Time Wednesday through late Wednesday night. What? Flash flooding caused by excessive rainfall continues to be possible. Where? The following counties, in Indiana, Dearborn, Fayette, Franklin, Ohio, Ripley, Switzerland, Union and Wayne, the following counties, in Kentucky, Boone, Bracken, Campbell, Carroll, Gallatin, Grant, Kenton, Lewis, Mason, Owen, Pendleton and Robertson, and the following counties, in Ohio, Adams, Brown, Butler, Champaign, Clark, Claremont, Clinton, Dark, Delaware, Fairfield, Fayette, Franklin, Greene, Hamilton, Highland, Hocking, Licking, Logan, Madison, Miami, Montgomery, Pickaway, Pike, Preble, Ross, Scioto, Shelby, Union, and Warren. When? From 2 a.m. Eastern Daylight Time Wednesday through late Wednesday night. The following impacts are expected. Excessive runoff may result in flooding of rivers, creeks, streams, and other low-lying and flood-prone locations. Additional details. A warm front will lift north across the Ohio Valley late tonight into Wednesday. Several rounds of showers and thunderstorms will be possible. Widespread rainfall amounts of up to an inch can be expected, with local amounts of 2 to 3 inches possible. People in the watch area, especially those living in areas prone to flooding, should be prepared to take action should flooding develop. Monitor the latest forecasts and be alert for possible flood warnings. Flood watch in effect from 8 a.m. Eastern Daylight Time Wednesday through late Wednesday night. What? Flooding caused by excessive rainfall continues to be possible. Where? Portions of Indiana, including the following areas, Clark and Scott in Kentucky, including the following areas, Anderson, Clark, Kentucky, Fayette, Jefferson, Jessamine, Madison, Oldham, Shelby, Spencer, and Woodford. When? From 8 a.m. Eastern Daylight Time Wednesday through late Wednesday night. The following impacts are expected. Excessive runoff may result in flooding of rivers, creeks, streams, and other low-lying and flood-prone locations. Additional details. Training showers and storms Wednesday afternoon will track over already saturated areas from Tuesday's event. Localized areas of 1.5-2.5 are possible from training storms through the evening hours. http://www.weather.gov/safety/. Flood you should monitor later forecasts and be alert for possible flood warnings. Those living in areas prone to flooding should be prepared to take action should flooding develop. Flood watch remains in effect from 8 a.m. Eastern Daylight Time Wednesday through late Wednesday night. What? Flooding caused by excessive rainfall continues to be possible. Where? Portions of Indiana, including the following area, Jefferson and Kentucky, including the following areas, Bourbon, Franklin, Harrison, Kentucky, Henry, Nicholas, Scott, Kentucky, and Trimble. When? From 8 a.m. Eastern Daylight Time Wednesday through late Wednesday night. The following impacts are expected. Excessive runoff may result in flooding of rivers, creeks, streams, and other low-lying and flood-prone locations. Creeks and streams may rise out of their banks. Flooding may occur in poor drainage and urban areas. Additional details. Training showers and storms Wednesday afternoon will track over already saturated areas from Tuesday's event. Localized areas of 1.5-2.5 are possible from training storms through the evening hours. http://www.weather.gov/safety/. Flood you should monitor later forecasts and be alert for possible flood warnings. Those living in areas prone to flooding should be prepared to take action should flooding develop. 5 a.m. Eastern Daylight Time weather conditions across north central Kentucky. At Frankfort, and the pressure was 29.97 inches and rising.

At Lexington, it was mostly cloudy. The temperature was 69 degrees, the dew point 67, and the relative humidity 93%. The wind was south at 8 miles an hour. The pressure was 29.99 inches and rising. At Louisville, it was partly cloudy. The temperature was 72 degrees, the dew point 69, and the relative humidity 90%. The wind was southwest at 8 miles an hour. The pressure was 29.96 inches and rising. At Frankfort, and the pressure was 29.97 inches and rising. Elsewhere around the region, rain was falling, with a temperature of 69 at Indianapolis and 71 at Jasper, Indiana. At Bowling Green, it was clear, with a temperature of 71. It was cloudy, with a temperature of 69 at Covington, 69 at Wilmington, Ohio, 70 at Jackson, and 70 at London. Now for the official National Weather Service forecast for Frankfort and surrounding communities. Today, partly sunny. Chance of showers and slight chance of thunderstorms in the morning, then showers likely and chance of thunderstorms in the afternoon. Some thunderstorms may produce heavy rainfall. Highs around 80. Southwest winds 5 to 10 miles an hour. Chance of precipitation 70%. Tonight, mostly cloudy. Chance of thunderstorms until midnight, then chance of showers and slight chance of thunderstorms after midnight. Patchy fog after midnight. Some thunderstorms may produce heavy rainfall. Lows in the lower 60s. West winds up to 5 miles an hour shifting to the north after midnight. Chance of precipitation 50%. Thursday, partly sunny. Highs in the lower 80s. Northeast winds up to 10 miles an hour. Thursday night, partly cloudy. Lows in the mid-50s. Northeast winds 5 to 10 miles an hour. And now the extended forecast for the radio listening area. Friday and Friday night, mostly cloudy. A 20% chance of rain showers. Highs in the upper 70s. Lows in the upper 50s. Saturday and Saturday night, partly cloudy. Highs in the upper 70s. Lows in the lower 50s. Sunday and Sunday night, partly cloudy. Highs in the mid-70s. Lows in the mid-50s. Monday and Monday night, mostly clear. Highs in the upper 70s. Lows in the mid-50s. Tuesday and Tuesday night, mostly clear. Highs in the upper 70s. Lows in the mid-50s. The current time is 5:09 a.m. Eastern Daylight Time. Flood watch remains in effect from 2 a.m. Eastern Daylight Time Wednesday through late Wednesday night. What? Flash flooding caused by excessive rainfall continues to be possible. Where? The following counties, in Indiana, Dearborn, Fayette, Franklin, Ohio, Ripley, Switzerland, Union and Wayne, the following counties, in Kentucky, Boone, Bracken, Campbell, Carroll, Gallatin, Grant, Kenton, Lewis, Mason, Owen, Pendleton and Robertson, and the following counties, in Ohio, Adams, Brown, Butler, Champaign, Clark, Claremont, Clinton, Dark, Delaware, Fairfield, Fayette, Franklin, Greene, Hamilton, Highland, Hocking, Licking, Logan, Madison, Miami, Montgomery, Pickaway, Pike, Preble, Ross, Scioto, Shelby, Union, and Warren. When, from 2 a.m. Eastern Daylight Time Wednesday through late Wednesday night. The following impacts are expected. Excessive runoff may result in flooding of rivers, creeks, streams, and other low-lying and flood-prone locations. Additional details, a warm front will lift north across the Ohio Valley late tonight into Wednesday. Several rounds of showers and thunderstorms will be possible. Widespread rainfall amounts of up to an inch can be expected with local amounts of 2 to 3 inches possible. People in the watch area, especially those living in areas prone to flooding, should be prepared to take action should flooding develop. Monitor the latest forecasts and be alert for possible flood warnings.

flood watch in effect from 8 a.m. Eastern Daylight Time Wednesday through late Wednesday night. What flooding caused by excessive rainfall continues to be possible. Where portions of Indiana, including the following areas, Clark and Scott and Kentucky, including the following areas, Anderson, Clark, Kentucky, Fayette, Jefferson, Jessamine, Madison, Oldham, Shelby, Spencer, and Woodford. When, from 8 a.m. Eastern Daylight Time Wednesday through late Wednesday night. The following impacts are expected. Excessive runoff may result in flooding of rivers, creeks, streams, and other low-lying and flood-prone locations. Additional details. Training showers and storms Wednesday afternoon will track over already saturated areas from Tuesday's event. Localized areas of 1.5-2.5 are possible from training storms through the evening hours. http://www.weather.gov/safety/flood. You should monitor later forecasts and be alert for possible flood warnings. Those living in areas prone to flooding should be prepared to take action should flooding develop. 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Flood watch remains in effect from 8 a.m. Eastern Daylight Time Wednesday through late Wednesday night. What flooding caused by excessive rainfall continues to be possible. Where portions of Indiana, including the following area, Jefferson and Kentucky, including the following areas, Bourbon, Franklin, Harrison, Kentucky, Henry, Nicholas, Scott, Kentucky, and Trimble. When, from 8 a.m. Eastern Daylight Time Wednesday through late Wednesday night. The following impacts are expected. Excessive runoff may result in flooding of rivers, creeks, streams, and other low-lying and flood-prone locations. Creeks and streams may rise out of their banks. Flooding may occur in poor drainage and urban areas. Additional details. Training showers and storms Wednesday afternoon will track over already saturated areas from Tuesday's event. Localized areas of 1.5-2.5 are possible from training storms through the evening hours. http://www.weather.gov/safety/flood. You should monitor later forecasts and be alert for possible flood warnings. Those living in areas prone to flooding should be prepared to take action should flooding develop. 5 a.m. Eastern Daylight Time weather conditions across north central Kentucky. At Frankfort. And the pressure was 29.97 inches and rising. At Lexington, it was partly cloudy. The temperature was 69 degrees, the dew point 67, and the relative humidity 93%. The wind was south at 8 miles an hour. The pressure was 29.99 inches and rising. At Louisville, it was partly cloudy. The temperature was 72 degrees, the dew point 69, and the relative humidity 90%. The wind was southwest at 8 miles an hour. The pressure was 29.96 inches and rising. At Frankfort, and the pressure was 29.97 inches and rising. Elsewhere around the region, rain was falling, with a temperature of 69 at Indianapolis and 71 at Jasper, Indiana. At Bowling Green, it was clear, with a temperature of 71. At London, it was partly cloudy, with a temperature of 70. It was cloudy, with a temperature of 69 at Covington, 69 at Wilmington, Ohio, and 70 at Jackson. Now for the official National Weather Service forecast for Frankfort and surrounding communities. Today, partly sunny. Chance of showers and slight chance of thunderstorms in the morning, then showers likely and chance of thunderstorms in the afternoon. Some thunderstorms may produce heavy rainfall. Highs around 80. Southwest winds 5 to 10 miles an hour. Chance of precipitation 70%. Tonight, mostly cloudy. Chance of thunderstorms until midnight, then chance of showers.

showers and slight chance of thunderstorms after midnight. Patchy fog after midnight. Some thunderstorms may produce heavy rainfall. Lows in the lower 60s. West winds up to 5 miles an hour shifting to the north after midnight. Chance of precipitation 50%. Thursday, partly sunny. Highs in the lower 80s. Northeast winds up to 10 miles an hour. Thursday night, partly cloudy. Lows in the mid-50s. Northeast winds 5 to 10 miles an hour. And now the extended forecast for the radio listening area. Friday and Friday night, mostly cloudy. A 20% chance of rain showers. Highs in the upper 70s. Lows in the upper 50s. Saturday and Saturday night, partly cloudy. Highs in the upper 70s. Lows in the lower 50s. Sunday and Sunday night, partly cloudy. Highs in the mid-70s. Lows in the mid-50s. Monday and Monday night, mostly clear. Highs in the upper 70s. Lows in the mid-50s. Tuesday and Tuesday night, mostly clear. Highs in the upper 70s. Lows in the mid-50s. The current time is 5:17 a.m. Eastern Daylight Time. Flood watch remains in effect from 2 a.m. Eastern Daylight Time Wednesday through late Wednesday night. What? Flash flooding caused by excessive rainfall continues to be possible. Where? The following counties, in Indiana, Dearborn, Fayette, Franklin, Ohio, Ripley, Switzerland, Union and Wayne, the following counties, in Kentucky, Boone, Bracken, Campbell, Carroll, Gallatin, Grant, Kenton, Lewis, Mason, Owen, Pendleton and Robertson, and the following counties, in Ohio, Adams, Brown, Butler, Champaign, Clark, Claremont, Clinton, Dark, Delaware, Fairfield, Fayette, Franklin, Greene, Hamilton, Highland, Hocking, Licking, Logan, Madison, Miami, Montgomery, Pickaway, Pike, Preble, Ross, Scioto, Shelby, Union, and Warren. When? From 2 a.m. Eastern Daylight Time Wednesday through late Wednesday night. The following impacts are expected. Excessive runoff may result in flooding of rivers, creeks, streams, and other low-lying and flood-prone locations. Additional details. A warm front will lift north across the Ohio Valley late tonight into Wednesday. Several rounds of showers and thunderstorms will be possible. Widespread rainfall amounts of up to an inch can be expected with local amounts of 2 to 3 inches possible. People in the watch area, especially those living in areas prone to flooding, should be prepared to take action should flooding develop. Monitor the latest forecasts and be alert for possible flood warnings. Flood watch in effect from 8 a.m. Eastern Daylight Time Wednesday through late Wednesday night. What? Flooding caused by excessive rainfall continues to be possible. Where? Portions of Indiana, including the following areas, Clark and Scott in Kentucky, including the following areas, Anderson, Clark, Kentucky, Fayette, Jefferson, Jessamine, Madison, Oldham, Shelby, Spencer, and Woodford. When? From 8 a.m. Eastern Daylight Time Wednesday through late Wednesday night. The following impacts are expected. Excessive runoff may result in flooding of rivers, creeks, streams, and other low-lying and flood-prone locations. Additional details. Training showers and storms Wednesday afternoon will track over already saturated areas from Tuesday's event. Localized areas of 1.5-2.5 are possible from training storms through the evening hours. http://www.weather.gov/safety/flood. You should monitor later forecasts and be alert for possible flood warnings. Those living in areas prone to flooding should be prepared to take action should flooding develop. Flood watch remains in effect from 8 a.m. Eastern Daylight Time Wednesday through late Wednesday night. What? Flooding caused by excessive rainfall continues to be possible. Where? Portions of Indiana, including the following area, Jefferson and Kentucky, including the following areas, Bourbon, Franklin, Harrison, Kentucky, Henry, Nicholas, Scott.

Kentucky and Trimble. When, from 8 a.m. Eastern Daylight Time Wednesday through late Wednesday night. The following impacts are expected. Excessive runoff may result in flooding of rivers, creeks, streams, and other low-lying and flood-prone locations. Creeks and streams may rise out of their banks. Flooding may occur in poor drainage and urban areas. Additional details, training showers and storms Wednesday afternoon will track over already saturated areas from Tuesday's event. Localized areas of 1.5-2.5 are possible from training storms through the evening hours. http://www.weather.gov/safety/flood. You should monitor later forecasts and be alert for possible flood warnings. Those living in areas prone to flooding should be prepared to take action should flooding develop. 5 a.m. Eastern Daylight Time weather conditions across north central Kentucky. At Frankfort. And the pressure was 29.97 inches and rising. At Lexington, it was partly cloudy. The temperature was 69 degrees, the dew point 67, and the relative humidity 93%. The wind was south at 8 miles an hour. The pressure was 29.99 inches and rising. At Louisville, it was partly cloudy. The temperature was 72 degrees, the dew point 69, and the relative humidity 90%. The wind was southwest at 8 miles an hour. The pressure was 29.96 inches and rising. At Frankfort, and the pressure was 29.97 inches and rising. Elsewhere around the region, rain was falling, with a temperature of 69 at Indianapolis and 71 at Jasper, Indiana. At Bowling Green, it was clear, with a temperature of 71. At London, it was partly cloudy, with a temperature of 70. It was cloudy, with a temperature of 69 at Covington, 69 at Wilmington, Ohio, and 70 at Jackson. Now for the official National Weather Service forecast for Frankfort and surrounding communities. Today, partly sunny. Chance of showers and slight chance of thunderstorms in the morning, then showers likely and chance of thunderstorms in the afternoon. Some thunderstorms may produce heavy rainfall. Highs around 80. Southwest winds 5 to 10 miles an hour. Chance of precipitation 70%. Tonight, mostly cloudy. Chance of thunderstorms until midnight, then chance of showers and slight chance of thunderstorms after midnight. Patchy fog after midnight. Some thunderstorms may produce heavy rainfall. Lows in the lower 60s. West winds up to 5 miles an hour shifting to the north after midnight. Chance of precipitation 50%. Thursday, partly sunny. Highs in the lower 80s. Northeast winds up to 10 miles an hour. Thursday night, partly cloudy. Lows in the mid-50s. Northeast winds 5 to 10 miles an hour. And now the extended forecast for the radio listening area. Friday and Friday night, mostly cloudy. A 20% chance of rain showers. Highs in the upper 70s. Lows in the upper 50s. Saturday and Saturday night, partly cloudy. Highs in the upper 70s. Lows in the lower 50s. Sunday and Sunday night, partly cloudy. Highs in the mid-70s. Lows in the mid-50s. Monday and Monday night, mostly clear. Highs in the upper 70s. Lows in the mid-50s. Tuesday and Tuesday night, mostly clear. Highs in the upper 70s. Lows in the mid-50s. The current time is 5:25 a.m. Eastern Daylight Time. Flood watch remains in effect from 2 a.m. Eastern Daylight Time Wednesday through late Wednesday night. What? Flash flooding caused by excessive rainfall continues to be possible. Where? The following counties, in Indiana, Dearborn, Fayette, Franklin, Ohio, Ripley, Switzerland, Union and Wayne, the following counties, in Kentucky, Boone, Bracken, Campbell, Carroll, Gallatin, Grant,

Lewis, Mason, Owen, Pendleton, and Robertson, and the following counties in Ohio: Adams, Brown, Butler, Champaign, Clark, Claremont, Clinton, Dark, Delaware, Fairfield, Fayette, Franklin, Greene, Hamilton, Highland, Hocking, Licking, Logan, Madison, Miami, Montgomery, Pickaway, Pike, Preble, Ross, Scioto, Shelby, Union, and Warren. When, from 2 a.m. Eastern Daylight Time Wednesday through late Wednesday night. The following impacts are expected: excessive runoff may result in flooding of rivers, creeks, streams, and other low-lying and flood-prone locations. Additional details: a warm front will lift north across the Ohio Valley late tonight into Wednesday. Several rounds of showers and thunderstorms will be possible. Widespread rainfall amounts of up to an inch can be expected, with local amounts of 2 to 3 inches possible. People in the watch area, especially those living in areas prone to flooding, should be prepared to take action should flooding develop. Monitor the latest forecasts and be alert for possible flood warnings. Flood watch in effect from 8 a.m. Eastern Daylight Time Wednesday through late Wednesday night. What? Flooding caused by excessive rainfall continues to be possible. Where? Portions of Indiana, including the following areas: Clark and Scott in Kentucky, including the following areas: Anderson, Clark, Kentucky, Fayette, Jefferson, Jessamine, Madison, Oldham, Shelby, Spencer, and Woodford. When? From 8 a.m. Eastern Daylight Time Wednesday through late Wednesday night. The following impacts are expected: excessive runoff may result in flooding of rivers, creeks, streams, and other low-lying and flood-prone locations. Additional details: training showers and storms Wednesday afternoon will track over already saturated areas from Tuesday's event. Localized areas of 1.5-2.5 are possible from training storms through the evening hours. http://www.weather.gov/safety/ Flood you should monitor later forecasts and be alert for possible flood warnings. Those living in areas prone to flooding should be prepared to take action should flooding develop. Flood watch remains in effect from 8 a.m. Eastern Daylight Time Wednesday through late Wednesday night. What? Flooding caused by excessive rainfall continues to be possible. Where? Portions of Indiana, including the following area: Jefferson and Kentucky, including the following areas: Bourbon, Franklin, Harrison, Kentucky, Henry, Nicholas, Scott, Kentucky, and Trimble. When? From 8 a.m. Eastern Daylight Time Wednesday through late Wednesday night. The following impacts are expected: excessive runoff may result in flooding of rivers, creeks, streams, and other low-lying and flood-prone locations. Creeks and streams may rise out of their banks. Flooding may occur in poor drainage and urban areas. Additional details: training showers and storms Wednesday afternoon will track over already saturated areas from Tuesday's event. Localized areas of 1.5-2.5 are possible from training storms through the evening hours. http://www.weather.gov/safety/ Flood you should monitor later forecasts and be alert for possible flood warnings. Those living in areas prone to flooding should be prepared to take action should flooding develop. 5 a.m. Eastern Daylight Time weather conditions across north central Kentucky. At Frankfort, and the pressure was 29.97 inches and rising. At Lexington, it was partly cloudy. The temperature was 69 degrees, the dew point 67, and the relative humidity 93%. The wind was south at 8 miles an hour. The pressure was 29.99 inches and rising. At Louisville, it was partly cloudy. The temperature was 72 degrees, the dew point 69, and the relative humidity 90%. The wind was southwest at 8 miles an hour. The pressure was 29.96 inches and rising. At Frankfort, and the pressure was 29.97 inches and rising. Elsewhere around the region, rain was falling, with a temperature of 69 at Indianapolis and 71 at Jasper, Indiana.

At Bowling Green, it was clear, with a temperature of 71. At London, it was partly cloudy, with a temperature of 70. It was cloudy, with a temperature of 69 at Covington, 69 at Wilmington, Ohio, and 70 at Jackson. Now for the official National Weather Service forecast for Frankfort and surrounding communities. Today, partly sunny. Chance of showers and slight chance of thunderstorms in the morning, then showers likely and chance of thunderstorms in the afternoon. Some thunderstorms may produce heavy rainfall. Highs around 80. Southwest winds 5 to 10 miles an hour. Chance of precipitation 70%. Tonight, mostly cloudy. Chance of thunderstorms until midnight, then chance of showers and slight chance of thunderstorms after midnight. Patchy fog after midnight. Some thunderstorms may produce heavy rainfall. Lows in the lower 60s. West winds up to 5 miles an hour shifting to the north after midnight. Chance of precipitation 50%. Thursday, partly sunny. Highs in the lower 80s. Northeast winds up to 10 miles an hour. Thursday night, partly cloudy. Lows in the mid-50s. Northeast winds 5 to 10 miles an hour. And now the extended forecast for the radio listening area. Friday and Friday night, mostly cloudy. A 20% chance of rain showers. Highs in the upper 70s. Lows in the upper 50s. Saturday and Saturday night, partly cloudy. Highs in the upper 70s. Lows in the lower 50s. Sunday and Sunday night, partly cloudy. Highs in the mid-70s. Lows in the mid-50s. Monday and Monday night, mostly clear. Highs in the upper 70s. Lows in the mid-50s. Tuesday and Tuesday night, mostly clear. Highs in the upper 70s. Lows in the mid-50s. Tuesday and Tuesday night, mostly clear. Highs in the upper 70s. Lows in the mid-50s. The current time is 5:33 a.m. Eastern Daylight Time. Flood watch remains in effect from 2 a.m. Eastern Daylight Time Wednesday through late Wednesday night. What? Flash flooding caused by excessive rainfall continues to be possible. Where? The following counties, in Indiana, Dearborn, Fayette, Franklin, Ohio, Ripley, Switzerland, Union and Wayne, the following counties, in Kentucky, Boone, Bracken, Campbell, Carroll, Gallatin, Grant, Kenton, Lewis, Mason, Owen, Pendleton and Robertson, and the following counties, in Ohio, Adams, Brown, Butler, Champaign, Clark, Claremont, Clinton, Dark, Delaware, Fairfield, Fayette, Franklin, Greene, Hamilton, Highland, Hocking, Licking, Logan, Madison, Miami, Montgomery, Pickaway, Pike, Preble, Ross, Scioto, Shelby, Union, and Warren. When, from 2 a.m. Eastern Daylight Time Wednesday through late Wednesday night. The following impacts are expected. Excessive runoff may result in flooding of rivers, creeks, streams, and other low-lying and flood-prone locations. Additional details, a warm front will lift north across the Ohio Valley late tonight into Wednesday. Several rounds of showers and thunderstorms will be possible. Widespread rainfall amounts of up to an inch can be expected with local amounts of 2 to 3 inches possible. People in the watch area, especially those living in areas prone to flooding, should be prepared to take action should flooding develop. Monitor the latest forecasts and be alert for possible flood warnings. Flood watch in effect from 8 a.m. Eastern Daylight Time Wednesday through late Wednesday night. What? Flooding caused by excessive rainfall continues to be possible. Where? Portions of Indiana, including the following areas, Clark and Scott in Kentucky, including the following areas, Anderson, Clark, Kentucky, Fayette, Jefferson, Jessamine, Madison, Oldham, Shelby, Spencer, and Woodford. When? From 8 a.m. Eastern Daylight Time Wednesday through late Wednesday night. The following impacts are expected. Excessive runoff may result in flooding of rivers, creeks,

streams, and other low-lying and flood-prone locations. Additional details, training showers and storms Wednesday afternoon will track over already saturated areas from Tuesday's event. Localized areas of 1.5-2.5 are possible from training storms through the evening hours. http://www.weather.gov/safety/flood. You should monitor later forecasts and be alert for possible flood warnings. Those living in areas prone to flooding should be prepared to take action should flooding develop. Flood watch remains in effect from 8 a.m. Eastern Daylight Time Wednesday through late Wednesday night. What? Flooding caused by excessive rainfall continues to be possible. Where? Portions of Indiana, including the following area, Jefferson and Kentucky, including the following areas, Bourbon, Franklin, Harrison, Kentucky, Henry, Nicholas, Scott, Kentucky, and Trimble. When? From 8 a.m. Eastern Daylight Time Wednesday through late Wednesday night. The following impacts are expected. Excessive runoff may result in flooding of rivers, creeks, streams, and other low-lying and flood-prone locations. Creeks and streams may rise out of their banks. Flooding may occur in poor drainage and urban areas. Additional details, training showers and storms Wednesday afternoon will track over already saturated areas from Tuesday's event. Localized areas of 1.5-2.5 are possible from training storms through the evening hours. http://www.weather.gov/safety/flood. You should monitor later forecasts and be alert for possible flood warnings. Those living in areas prone to flooding should be prepared to take action should flooding develop. 5 a.m. Eastern Daylight Time weather conditions across north-central Kentucky. At Frankfort, and the pressure was 29.97 inches and rising. At Lexington, it was partly cloudy. The temperature was 69 degrees, the dew point 67, and the relative humidity 93%. The wind was south at 8 miles an hour. The pressure was 29.99 inches and rising. At Louisville, it was partly cloudy. The temperature was 72 degrees, the dew point 69, and the relative humidity 90%. The wind was southwest at 8 miles an hour. The pressure was 29.96 inches and rising. At Frankfort, and the pressure was 29.97 inches and rising. Elsewhere around the region, rain was falling, with a temperature of 69 at Indianapolis and 71 at Jasper, Indiana. At Bowling Green, it was clear, with a temperature of 71. At London, it was partly cloudy, with a temperature of 70. It was cloudy, with a temperature of 69 at Covington, 69 at Wilmington, Ohio, and 70 at Jackson. Now for the official National Weather Service forecast for Frankfort and surrounding communities. Today, partly sunny. Chance of showers and slight chance of thunderstorms in the morning, then showers likely and chance of thunderstorms in the afternoon. Some thunderstorms may produce heavy rainfall. Highs around 80. Southwest winds 5 to 10 miles an hour. Chance of precipitation 70%. Tonight, mostly cloudy. Chance of thunderstorms until midnight, then chance of showers and slight chance of thunderstorms after midnight. Patchy fog after midnight. Some thunderstorms may produce heavy rainfall. Lows in the lower 60s. West winds up to 5 miles an hour shifting to the north after midnight. Chance of precipitation 50%. Thursday, partly sunny. Highs in the lower 80s. Northeast winds up to 10 miles an hour. Thursday night, partly cloudy. Lows in the mid-50s. Northeast winds 5 to 10 miles an hour. And now the extended forecast for the radio listening area. Friday and Friday night, mostly cloudy. A 20% chance of rain showers. Highs in the upper 70s. Lows in the upper 50s. Saturday and Saturday night, partly cloudy.
highs in the upper 70s, lows in the lower 50s. Sunday and Sunday night, partly cloudy. Highs in the mid-70s. Lows in the mid-50s. Monday and Monday night, mostly clear. Highs in the upper 70s. Lows in the mid-50s. Tuesday and Tuesday night, mostly clear. Highs in the upper 70s. Lows in the mid-50s. The current time is 5:41 a.m. Eastern Daylight Time. Flood watch remains in effect from 2 a.m. Eastern Daylight Time Wednesday through late Wednesday night. What? Flash flooding caused by excessive rainfall continues to be possible. Where? The following counties, in Indiana, Dearborn, Fayette, Franklin, Ohio, Ripley, Switzerland, Union and Wayne, the following counties, in Kentucky, Boone, Bracken, Campbell, Carroll, Gallatin, Grant, Kenton, Lewis, Mason, Owen, Pendleton and Robertson, and the following counties, in Ohio, Adams, Brown, Butler, Champaign, Clark, Claremont, Clinton, Dark, Delaware, Fairfield, Fayette, Franklin, Greene, Hamilton, Highland, Hocking, Licking, Logan, Madison, Miami, Montgomery, Pickaway, Pike, Preble, Ross, Scioto, Shelby, Union and Warren. When, from 2 a.m. Eastern Daylight Time Wednesday through late Wednesday night. The following impacts are expected. Excessive runoff may result in flooding of rivers, creeks, streams, and other low-lying and flood-prone locations. Additional details, a warm front will lift north across the Ohio Valley late tonight into Wednesday. Several rounds of showers and thunderstorms will be possible. Widespread rainfall amounts of up to an inch can be expected with local amounts of 2 to 3 inches possible. People in the watch area, especially those living in areas prone to flooding, should be prepared to take action should flooding develop. Monitor the latest forecasts and be alert for possible flood warnings. 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Broadcast from the National Weather Service Forecast Office in Louisville, on a transmitter located in Frankfurt on a frequency of 162.5 MHz. Flood watch in effect from 8 a.m. Eastern Daylight Time Wednesday through late Wednesday night. What? Flooding caused by excessive rainfall continues to be possible. Where? Portions of Indiana, including the following areas, Clark and Scott in Kentucky, including the following areas, Anderson, Clark, Kentucky, Fayette, Jefferson, Jessamine, Madison, Oldham, Shelby, Spencer, and Woodford. When, from 8 a.m. Eastern Daylight Time Wednesday through late Wednesday night. The following impacts are expected. Excessive runoff may result in flooding of rivers, creeks, streams, and other low-lying and flood-prone locations. Additional details. Training showers and storms Wednesday afternoon will track over already saturated areas from Tuesday's event. Localized areas of 1.5-2.5 are possible from training storms through the evening hours. http://www.weather.gov/safety/. Flood you should monitor later forecasts and be alert for possible flood warnings. Those living in areas prone to flooding should be prepared to take action should flooding develop. Flood watch remains in effect from 8 a.m. Eastern Daylight Time Wednesday through late Wednesday night. What? Flooding caused by excessive rainfall continues to be possible. Where? Portions of Indiana, including the following area, Jefferson and Kentucky, including the following areas, Bourbon, Franklin, Harrison, Kentucky, Henry, Nicholas, Scott, Kentucky, and Trimble. When, from 8 a.m. Eastern Daylight Time Wednesday through late Wednesday night. The following impacts are expected. Excessive runoff may result in flooding of rivers, creeks, streams, and other low-lying and flood-prone locations. Creeks and streams may rise out of their banks. Flooding may occur in poor drainage and urban areas. Additional details. Training showers and storms Wednesday afternoon will track over already saturated areas from Tuesday's event.
Localized areas of 1.5-2.5 are possible from training storms through the

evening hours. http://www.weather.gov/safety/flood. You should monitor later forecasts and be alert for possible flood warnings. Those living in areas prone to flooding should be prepared to take action should flooding develop. Flood watch remains in effect through late tonight. What? Flash flooding caused by excessive rainfall continues to be possible. Where? The following counties: in Indiana, Dearborn, Fayette, Franklin, Ohio, Ripley, Switzerland, Union, and Wayne. The following counties: in Kentucky, Boone, Bracken, Campbell, Carroll, Gallatin, Grant, Kenton, Lewis, Mason, Owen, Pendleton, and Robertson. And the following counties: in Ohio, Adams, Brown, Butler, Champaign, Clark, Claremont, Clinton, Dark, Delaware, Fairfield, Fayette, Franklin, Greene, Hamilton, Highland, Hocking, Licking, Logan, Madison, Miami, Montgomery, Pickaway, Pike, Preble, Ross, Scioto, Shelby, Union, and Warren. When? Through late tonight. The following impacts are expected: excessive runoff may result in flooding of rivers, creeks, streams, and other low-lying and flood-prone locations. Additional details: a few rounds of showers and thunderstorms will occur through the day. Local rainfall amounts up to 3 inches are possible. People in the watch area, especially those living in areas prone to flooding, should be prepared to take action should flooding develop. Monitor the latest forecasts and be alert for possible flood warnings. 5 a.m. Eastern Daylight Time weather conditions across north central Kentucky. At Frankfort, and the pressure was 29.97 inches and rising. At Lexington, it was partly cloudy. The temperature was 69 degrees, the dew point 67, and the relative humidity 93%. The wind was south at 8 miles an hour. The pressure was 29.99 inches and rising. At Louisville, it was partly cloudy. The temperature was 72 degrees, the dew point 69, and the relative humidity 90%. The wind was southwest at 8 miles an hour. The pressure was 29.96 inches and rising. At Frankfort, and the pressure was 29.97 inches and rising. Elsewhere around the region, rain was falling, with a temperature of 69 at Indianapolis and 71 at Jasper, Indiana. At Bowling Green, it was clear, with a temperature of 71. At London, it was partly cloudy, with a temperature of 70. It was cloudy, with a temperature of 69 at Covington, 69 at Wilmington, Ohio, and 70 at Jackson. Now for the official National Weather Service forecast for Frankfort and surrounding communities. Today, partly sunny. Chance of showers and slight chance of thunderstorms in the morning, then showers likely and chance of thunderstorms in the afternoon. Some thunderstorms may produce heavy rainfall. Highs around 80. Southwest winds 5 to 10 miles an hour. Chance of precipitation 70%. Tonight, mostly cloudy. Chance of thunderstorms until midnight, then chance of showers and slight chance of thunderstorms after midnight. Patchy fog after midnight. Some thunderstorms may produce heavy rainfall. Lows in the lower 60s. West winds up to 5 miles an hour shifting to the north after midnight. Chance of precipitation 50%. Thursday, partly sunny. Highs in the lower 80s. Northeast winds up to 10 miles an hour. Thursday night, partly cloudy. Lows in the mid-50s. Northeast winds 5 to 10 miles an hour. And now the extended forecast for the radio listening area. Friday and Friday night, mostly cloudy. A 20% chance of rain showers. Highs in the upper 70s. Lows in the upper 50s. Saturday and Saturday night, partly cloudy. Highs in the upper 70s. Lows in the lower 50s. Sunday and Sunday night, partly cloudy. Highs in the mid-70s. Lows in the mid-50s.

When? From 8 a.m. Eastern Daylight Time Wednesday through late Wednesday night. The following impacts are expected. Excessive runoff may result in flooding of rivers, creeks, streams, and other low-lying and flood-prone locations. Additional details. Training showers and storms Wednesday afternoon will track over already saturated areas from Tuesday's event. Localized areas of 1.5-2.5 are possible from training storms through the evening hours. http://www.weather.gov/safety/flood. You should monitor later forecasts and be alert for possible flood warnings. Those living in areas prone to flooding should be prepared to take action should flooding develop. Flood watch remains in effect from 8 a.m. Eastern Daylight Time Wednesday through late Wednesday night. What? Flooding caused by excessive rainfall continues to be possible. Where? Portions of Indiana, including the following area, Jefferson and Kentucky, including the following areas, Bourbon, Franklin, Harrison, Kentucky, Henry, Nicholas, Scott, Kentucky, and Trimble. When? From 8 a.m. Eastern Daylight Time Wednesday through late Wednesday night. The following impacts are expected. Excessive runoff may result in flooding of rivers, creeks, streams, and other low-lying and flood-prone locations. Creeks and streams may rise out of their banks. Flooding may occur in poor drainage and urban areas. Additional details. Training showers and storms Wednesday afternoon will track over already saturated areas from Tuesday's event. Localized areas of 1.5-2.5 are possible from training storms through the evening hours. http://www.weather.gov/safety/flood. You should monitor later forecasts and be alert for possible flood warnings. Those living in areas prone to flooding should be prepared to take action should flooding develop. Flood watch remains in effect through late tonight. What? Flash flooding caused by excessive rainfall continues to be possible. Where? The following counties in Indiana, Dearborn, Fayette, Franklin, Ohio, Ripley, Switzerland, Union and Wayne. The following counties in Kentucky, Boone, Bracken, Campbell, Carroll, Gallatin, Grant, Kenton, Lewis, Mason, Owen, Pendleton, and Robertson, and the following counties in Ohio, Adams, Brown, Butler, Champaign, Clark, Claremont, Clinton, Dark, Delaware, Fairfield, Fayette, Franklin, Greene, Hamilton, Highland, Hocking, Licking, Logan, Madison, Miami, Montgomery, Pickaway, Pike, Preble, Ross, Scioto, Shelby, Union, and Warren. When? Through late tonight. The following impacts are expected. Excessive runoff may result in flooding of rivers, creeks, streams, and other low-lying and flood-prone locations. Additional details. A few rounds of showers and thunderstorms will occur through the day. Local rainfall amounts up to 3 inches are possible. People in the watch area, especially those living in areas prone to flooding, should be prepared to take action should flooding develop. Monitor the latest forecasts and be alert for possible flood warnings. 5 a.m. Eastern Daylight Time weather conditions across north-central Kentucky. At Frankfort. And the pressure was 29.97 inches and rising. At Lexington, it was partly cloudy. The temperature was 69 degrees, the dew point 67, and the relative humidity 93%. The wind was south at 8 miles an hour. The pressure was 29.99 inches and rising. At Louisville, it was partly cloudy. The temperature was 72 degrees, the dew point 69, and the relative humidity 90%. The wind was southwest at 8 miles an hour. The pressure was 29.96 inches and rising. At Frankfort, and the pressure was 29.97 inches and rising. Elsewhere around the region, rain was falling, with a temperature of 69 at Indianapolis and 71 at Jasper, Indiana. At Bowling Green, it was clear, with a temperature of 71. At London, it was partly cloudy, with a temperature of 70. It was cloudy.

Lee, with a temperature of 69 at Covington, 69 at Wilmington, Ohio, and 70 at Jackson. Now for the official National Weather Service forecast for Frankfort and surrounding communities. Today, partly sunny. Chance of showers and slight chance of thunderstorms in the morning, then showers likely and chance of thunderstorms in the afternoon. Some thunderstorms may produce heavy rainfall. Highs around 80. Southwest winds 5 to 10 miles an hour. Chance of precipitation 70%. Tonight, mostly cloudy. Chance of thunderstorms until midnight, then chance of showers and slight chance of thunderstorms after midnight. Patchy fog after midnight. Some thunderstorms may produce heavy rainfall. Lows in the lower 60s. West winds up to 5 miles an hour shifting to the north after midnight. Chance of precipitation 50%. Thursday, partly sunny. Highs in the lower 80s. Northeast winds up to 10 miles an hour. Thursday night, partly cloudy. Lows in the mid-50s. Northeast winds 5 to 10 miles an hour. And now the extended forecast for the radio listening area. Friday and Friday night, mostly cloudy. A 20% chance of rain showers. Highs in the upper 70s. Lows in the upper 50s. Saturday and Saturday night, partly cloudy. Highs in the upper 70s. Lows in the lower 50s. Sunday and Sunday night, partly cloudy. Highs in the mid-70s. Lows in the mid-50s. Monday and Monday night, mostly clear. Highs in the upper 70s. Lows in the mid-50s. Tuesday and Tuesday night, mostly clear. Highs in the upper 70s. Lows in the mid-50s. The current time is 5:58 a.m. Eastern Daylight Time. Flood watch in effect from 8 a.m. Eastern Daylight Time Wednesday through late Wednesday night. What? Flooding caused by excessive rainfall continues to be possible. Where? Portions of Indiana, including the following areas, Clark and Scott in Kentucky, including the following areas, Anderson, Clark, Kentucky, Fayette, Jefferson, Jessamine, Madison, Oldham, Shelby, Spencer, and Woodford. When? From 8 a.m. Eastern Daylight Time Wednesday through late Wednesday night. The following impacts are expected. Excessive runoff may result in flooding of rivers, creeks, streams, and other low-lying and flood-prone locations. Additional details. Training showers and storms Wednesday afternoon will track over already saturated areas from Tuesday's event. Localized areas of 1.5-2.5 are possible from training storms through the evening hours. http://www.weather.gov/safety/. Flood you should monitor later forecasts and be alert for possible flood warnings. Those living in areas prone to flooding should be prepared to take action should flooding develop. Flood watch remains in effect from 8 a.m. Eastern Daylight Time Wednesday through late Wednesday night. What? Flooding caused by excessive rainfall continues to be possible. Where? Portions of Indiana, including the following area, Jefferson and Kentucky, including the following areas, Bourbon, Franklin, Harrison, Kentucky, Henry, Nicholas, Scott, Kentucky, and Trimble. When? From 8 a.m. Eastern Daylight Time Wednesday through late Wednesday night. The following impacts are expected. Excessive runoff may result in flooding of rivers, creeks, streams, and other low-lying and flood-prone locations. Creeks and streams may rise out of their banks. Flooding may occur in poor drainage and urban areas. Additional details. Training showers and storms Wednesday afternoon will track over already saturated areas from Tuesday's event. Localized areas of 1.5-2.5 are possible from training storms through the evening hours. http://www.weather.gov/safety/. Flood you should monitor later forecasts and be alert for possible flood warnings. Those living in areas prone to flooding should be prepared to take action should flooding develop.

Watch remains in effect through late tonight. What? Flash flooding caused by excessive rainfall continues to be possible. Where? The following counties: in Indiana, Dearborn, Fayette, Franklin, Ohio, Ripley, Switzerland, Union, and Wayne. The following counties: in Kentucky, Boone, Bracken, Campbell, Carroll, Gallatin, Grant, Kenton, Lewis, Mason, Owen, Pendleton, and Robertson. And the following counties: in Ohio, Adams, Brown, Butler, Champaign, Clark, Claremont, Clinton, Dark, Delaware, Fairfield, Fayette, Franklin, Greene, Hamilton, Highland, Hocking, Licking, Logan, Madison, Miami, Montgomery, Pickaway, Pike, Preble, Ross, Scioto, Shelby, Union, and Warren. When, through late tonight. The following impacts are expected: excessive runoff may result in flooding of rivers, creeks, streams, and other low-lying and flood-prone locations. Additional details: a few rounds of showers and thunderstorms will occur through the day. Local rainfall amounts up to 3 inches are possible. People in the watch area, especially those living in areas prone to flooding, should be prepared to take action should flooding develop. Monitor the latest forecasts and be alert for possible flood warnings. 5 a.m. Eastern Daylight Time weather conditions across north-central Kentucky. At Frankfort, and the pressure was 29.97 inches and rising. At Lexington, it was partly cloudy. The temperature was 69 degrees, the dew point 67, and the relative humidity 93%. The wind was south at 8 miles an hour. The pressure was 29.99 inches and rising. At Louisville, it was partly cloudy. The temperature was 72 degrees, the dew point 69, and the relative humidity 90%. The wind was southwest at 8 miles an hour. The pressure was 29.96 inches and rising. At Frankfort, and the pressure was 29.97 inches and rising. Elsewhere around the region, rain was falling, with a temperature of 69 at Indianapolis and 71 at Jasper, Indiana. At Bowling Green, it was clear, with a temperature of 71. At London, it was partly cloudy, with a temperature of 70. It was cloudy, with a temperature of 69 at Covington, 69 at Wilmington, Ohio, and 70 at Jackson. 6 a.m. Eastern Daylight Time weather conditions across north-central Kentucky. At Frankfort, and the pressure was 29.98 inches and rising. At Lexington, it was mostly cloudy. The temperature was 69 degrees, the dew point 67, and the relative humidity 93%. The wind was south at 8 miles an hour. The pressure was 30.00 inches and rising. At Louisville, it was partly cloudy. The temperature was 69 degrees, the dew point 68, and the relative humidity 96%. The wind was southeast at 6 miles an hour. The pressure was 29.96 inches and steady. At Frankfort, and the pressure was 29.98 inches and rising. Elsewhere around the region, at Indianapolis, a thunderstorm was reported with a temperature of 69. At Covington, fog was reported with a temperature of 68. At London, it was partly cloudy with a temperature of 69. At Bowling Green, it was mostly cloudy with a temperature of 71. It was cloudy with a temperature of 71 at Jasper, Indiana, 68 at Wilmington, Ohio, and 69 at Jackson. Now for the official National Weather Service forecast for Frankfort and surrounding communities. Today, partly sunny. Chance of showers and slight chance of thunderstorms in the morning, then showers likely and chance of thunderstorms in the afternoon. Some thunderstorms may produce heavy rainfall. Highs around 80. Southwest winds 5 to 10 miles an hour. Chance of precipitation 70%. Tonight, mostly cloudy. Chance of thunderstorms until midnight, then chance of showers and slight chance of thunderstorms after midnight. Patchy fog after midnight.

Some thunderstorms may produce heavy rainfall. Lows in the lower 60s. West winds up to 5 miles an hour, shifting to the north after midnight. Chance of precipitation 50%. Thursday, partly sunny. Highs in the lower 80s. Northeast winds up to 10 miles an hour. Thursday night, partly cloudy. Lows in the mid-50s. Northeast winds 5 to 10 miles an hour. And now the extended forecast for the radio listening area. Friday and Friday night, mostly cloudy. A 20% chance of rain showers. Highs in the upper 70s. Lows in the upper 50s. Saturday and Saturday night, partly cloudy. Highs in the upper 70s. Lows in the lower 50s. Sunday and Sunday night, partly cloudy. Highs in the mid-70s. Lows in the mid-50s. Monday and Monday night, mostly clear. Highs in the upper 70s. Lows in the mid-50s. Tuesday and Tuesday night, mostly clear. Highs in the upper 70s. Lows in the mid-50s. The current time is 6:07 a.m. Eastern Daylight Time. Flood watch in effect from 8 a.m. Eastern Daylight Time Wednesday through late Wednesday night. What? Flooding caused by excessive rainfall continues to be possible. Where? Portions of Indiana, including the following areas, Clark and Scott in Kentucky, including the following areas, Anderson, Clark, Kentucky, Fayette, Jefferson, Jessamine, Madison, Oldham, Shelby, Spencer, and Woodford. When? From 8 a.m. Eastern Daylight Time Wednesday through late Wednesday night. The following impacts are expected. Excessive runoff may result in flooding of rivers, creeks, streams, and other low-lying and flood-prone locations. Additional details. Training showers and storms Wednesday afternoon will track over already saturated areas from Tuesday's event. Localized areas of 1.5-2.5 are possible from training storms through the evening hours. http://www.weather.gov/safety/flood You should monitor later forecasts and be alert for possible flood warnings. Those living in areas prone to flooding should be prepared to take action should flooding develop. Flood watch remains in effect from 8 a.m. Eastern Daylight Time Wednesday through late Wednesday night. What? Flooding caused by excessive rainfall continues to be possible. Where? Portions of Indiana, including the following area, Jefferson and Kentucky, including the following areas, Bourbon, Franklin, Harrison, Kentucky, Henry, Nicholas, Scott, Kentucky, and Trimble. When? From 8 a.m. Eastern Daylight Time Wednesday through late Wednesday night. The following impacts are expected. Excessive runoff may result in flooding of rivers, creeks, streams, and other low-lying and flood-prone locations. Creeks and streams may rise out of their banks. Flooding may occur in poor drainage and urban areas. Additional details. Training showers and storms Wednesday afternoon will track over already saturated areas from Tuesday's event. Localized areas of 1.5-2.5 are possible from training storms through the evening hours. http://www.weather.gov/safety/flood You should monitor later forecasts and be alert for possible flood warnings. Those living in areas prone to flooding should be prepared to take action should flooding develop. Flood watch remains in effect through late tonight. What? Flash flooding caused by excessive rainfall continues to be possible. Where? The following counties, in Indiana, Dearborn, Fayette, Franklin, Ohio, Ripley, Switzerland, Union and Wayne, the following counties, in Kentucky, Boone, Bracken, Campbell, Carroll, Gallatin, Grant, Kenton, Lewis, Mason, Owen, Pendleton and Robertson, and the following counties, in Ohio, Adams, Brown, Butler, Champaign, Clark, Claremont, Clinton, Dark, Delaware, Fairfield, Fayette, Franklin, Greene, Hamilton, Highland, Hocking, Licking, Logan, Madison, Miami, Montgomery, Pickaway, Pike, Preble,
Ross, Scioto, Shelby, Union, and Warren. When, through late tonight. The following impacts are expected. Excessive runoff may result in flooding of rivers, creeks, streams, and other low-lying and flood-prone locations. Additional details, a few rounds of showers and thunderstorms will occur through the day. Local rainfall amounts up to 3 inches are possible. People in the watch area, especially those living in areas prone to flooding, should be prepared to take action should flooding develop. Monitor the latest forecasts and be alert for possible flood warnings. 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At Frankfurt, and the pressure was 29.98 inches and rising. At Lexington, it was mostly cloudy. The temperature was 69 degrees, the dew point 67, and the relative humidity 93%. The wind was south at 8 miles an hour. The pressure was 30.00 inches and rising. At Louisville, it was partly cloudy. The temperature was 69 degrees, the dew point 68, and the relative humidity 96%. The wind was southeast at 6 miles an hour. The pressure was 29.96 inches and steady. At Frankfurt, and the pressure was 29.98 inches and rising. Elsewhere around the region, at Indianapolis, a thunderstorm was reported with a temperature of 69. It was mostly cloudy, with a temperature of 68 at Covington, 69 at Jackson, 69 at London, and 71 at Bowling Green. It was cloudy, with a temperature of 71 at Jasper, Indiana, and 68 at Wilmington, Ohio. Now for the official National Weather Service forecast for Frankfurt and surrounding communities. Today, partly sunny. Chance of showers and slight chance of thunderstorms in the morning, then showers likely and chance of thunderstorms in the afternoon. Some thunderstorms may produce heavy rainfall. Highs around 80. Southwest winds 5 to 10 miles an hour. Chance of precipitation 70%. Tonight, mostly cloudy. Chance of thunderstorms until midnight, then chance of showers and slight chance of thunderstorms after midnight. Patchy fog after midnight. Some thunderstorms may produce heavy rainfall. Lows in the lower 60s. West winds up to 5 miles an hour shifting to the north after midnight. Chance of precipitation 50%. Thursday, partly sunny. Highs in the lower 80s. Northeast winds up to 10 miles an hour. Thursday night, partly cloudy. Lows in the mid-50s. Northeast winds 5 to 10 miles an hour. And now the extended forecast for the radio listening area. Friday and Friday night, mostly cloudy. A 20% chance of rain showers. Highs in the upper 70s. Lows in the upper 50s. Saturday and Saturday night, partly cloudy. Highs in the upper 70s. Lows in the lower 50s. Sunday and Sunday night, partly cloudy. Highs in the mid-70s. Lows in the mid-50s. Monday and Monday night, mostly clear. Highs in the upper 70s. Lows in the mid-50s. Tuesday and Tuesday night, mostly clear. Highs in the upper 70s. Lows in the mid-50s. The current time is 6:15 a.m. Eastern Daylight Time. Flood watch in effect from 8 a.m. Eastern Daylight Time Wednesday through late Wednesday night. What? Flooding caused by excessive rainfall continues to be possible. Where? Portions of Indiana, including the following areas, Clark and Scott in Kentucky, including the following areas, Anderson, Clark, Kentucky, Fayette, Jefferson, Jessamine, Madison, Oldham, Shelby, Spencer, and Woodford. When,
from 8 a.m. Eastern Daylight.

time Wednesday through late Wednesday night. The following impacts are expected. Excessive runoff may result in flooding of rivers, creeks, streams, and other low-lying and flood-prone locations. Additional details. Training showers and storms Wednesday afternoon will track over already saturated areas from Tuesday's event. Localized areas of 1.5-2.5 are possible from training storms through the evening hours. http://www.weather.gov/safety/flood. You should monitor later forecasts and be alert for possible flood warnings. Those living in areas prone to flooding should be prepared to take action should flooding develop. Flood watch remains in effect from 8 a.m. Eastern Daylight Time Wednesday through late Wednesday night. What? Flooding caused by excessive rainfall continues to be possible. Where? Portions of Indiana, including the following area, Jefferson and Kentucky, including the following areas, Bourbon, Franklin, Harrison, Kentucky, Henry, Nicholas, Scott, Kentucky, and Trimble. When? From 8 a.m. Eastern Daylight Time Wednesday through late Wednesday night. The following impacts are expected. Excessive runoff may result in flooding of rivers, creeks, streams, and other low-lying and flood-prone locations. Creeks and streams may rise out of their banks. Flooding may occur in poor drainage and urban areas. Additional details. Training showers and storms Wednesday afternoon will track over already saturated areas from Tuesday's event. Localized areas of 1.5-2.5 are possible from training storms through the evening hours. http://www.weather.gov/safety/flood. You should monitor later forecasts and be alert for possible flood warnings. Those living in areas prone to flooding should be prepared to take action should flooding develop. 6 a.m. Eastern Daylight Time weather conditions across north central Kentucky. At Frankfort. And the pressure was 29.98 inches and rising. At Lexington, it was mostly cloudy. The temperature was 69 degrees, the dew point 67, and the relative humidity 93%. The wind was south at 8 miles an hour. The pressure was 30.00 inches and rising. At Louisville, it was partly cloudy. The temperature was 69 degrees, the dew point 68, and the relative humidity 96%. The wind was southeast at 6 miles an hour. The pressure was 29.96 inches and steady. At Frankfort, and the pressure was 29.98 inches and rising. Elsewhere around the region, at Indianapolis, a thunderstorm was reported with a temperature of 69. It was mostly cloudy with a temperature of 68 at Covington, 69 at Jackson, 69 at London, and 71 at Bowling Green. It was cloudy with a temperature of 71 at Jasper, Indiana, and 68 at Wilmington, Ohio. Now for the official National Weather Service forecast for Frankfort and surrounding communities. Today, partly sunny. Chance of showers and slight chance of thunderstorms in the morning, then showers likely and chance of thunderstorms in the afternoon. Some thunderstorms may produce heavy rainfall. Highs around 80. Southwest winds 5 to 10 miles an hour. Chance of precipitation 70%. Tonight, mostly cloudy. Chance of thunderstorms until midnight, then chance of showers and slight chance of thunderstorms after midnight. Patchy fog after midnight. Some thunderstorms may produce heavy rainfall. Lows in the lower 60s. West winds up to 5 miles an hour shifting to the north after midnight. Chance of precipitation 50%. Thursday, partly sunny. Highs in the lower 80s. Northeast winds up to 10 miles an hour. Thursday night, partly cloudy. Lows in the mid-50s. Northeast winds 5 to 10 miles an hour. And now the extended forecast for the radio listening area. Friday and Friday night, mostly cloudy. A 20% chance of rain showers. Highs in the upper 70s.

lows in the upper 50s. Saturday and Saturday night, partly cloudy. Highs in the upper 70s. Lows in the lower 50s. Sunday and Sunday night, partly cloudy. Highs in the mid 70s. Lows in the mid 50s. Monday and Monday night, mostly clear. Highs in the upper 70s. Lows in the mid 50s. Tuesday and Tuesday night, mostly clear. Highs in the upper 70s. Lows in the mid 50s. The current time is 6:22 a.m. Eastern Daylight Time. Flood watch in effect from 8 a.m. Eastern Daylight Time Wednesday through late Wednesday night. What? Flooding caused by excessive rainfall continues to be possible. Where? Portions of Indiana, including the following areas, Clark and Scott in Kentucky, including the following areas, Anderson, Clark, Kentucky, Fayette, Jefferson, Jessamine, Madison, Oldham, Shelby, Spencer, and Woodford. When? From 8 a.m. Eastern Daylight Time Wednesday through late Wednesday night. The following impacts are expected. Excessive runoff may result in flooding of rivers, creeks, streams, and other low-lying and flood-prone locations. Additional details. Training showers and storms Wednesday afternoon will track over already saturated areas from Tuesday's event. Localized areas of 1.5-2.5 are possible from training storms through the evening hours. http://www.weather.gov/safety/flood You should monitor later forecasts and be alert for possible flood warnings. Those living in areas prone to flooding should be prepared to take action should flooding develop. Flood watch remains in effect from 8 a.m. Eastern Daylight Time Wednesday through late Wednesday night. What? Flooding caused by excessive rainfall continues to be possible. Where? Portions of Indiana, including the following area, Jefferson and Kentucky, including the following areas, Bourbon, Franklin, Harrison, Kentucky, Henry, Nicholas, Scott, Kentucky, and Trimble. When? From 8 a.m. Eastern Daylight Time Wednesday through late Wednesday night. The following impacts are expected. Excessive runoff may result in flooding of rivers, creeks, streams, and other low-lying and flood-prone locations. Creeks and streams may rise out of their banks. Flooding may occur in poor drainage and urban areas. Additional details. Training showers and storms Wednesday afternoon will track over already saturated areas from Tuesday's event. Localized areas of 1.5-2.5 are possible from training storms through the evening hours. http://www.weather.gov/safety/flood You should monitor later forecasts and be alert for possible flood warnings. Those living in areas prone to flooding should be prepared to take action should flooding develop. 6 a.m. Eastern Daylight Time weather conditions across north-central Kentucky. At Frankfort. And the pressure was 29.98 inches and rising. At Lexington, it was mostly cloudy. The temperature was 69 degrees, the dew point 67, and the relative humidity 93%. The wind was south at 8 miles an hour. The pressure was 30.00 inches and rising. At Louisville, it was partly cloudy. The temperature was 69 degrees, the dew point 68, and the relative humidity 96%. The wind was southeast at 6 miles an hour. The pressure was 29.96 inches and steady. At Frankfort, and the pressure was 29.98 inches and rising. Elsewhere around the region, at Indianapolis, a thunderstorm was reported with a temperature of 69. It was mostly cloudy with a temperature of 68 at Covington, 69 at Jackson, 69 at London, and 71 at Bowling Green. It was cloudy with a temperature of 71 at Jasper, Indiana, and 68 at Wilmington, Ohio. Now for the official National Weather Service forecast for Frankfort and surrounding communities. Today, partly sunny. Chance of showers and slight chance of thunderstorms in the morning, then showers likely and chance of thunderstorms in the afternoon.

Some thunderstorms may produce heavy rainfall. Highs around 80. Southwest winds 5 to 10 miles an hour. Chance of precipitation 70%. Tonight, mostly cloudy. Chance of thunderstorms until midnight, then chance of showers and slight chance of thunderstorms after midnight. Patchy fog after midnight. Some thunderstorms may produce heavy rainfall. Lows in the lower 60s. West winds up to 5 miles an hour shifting to the north after midnight. Chance of precipitation 50%. Thursday, partly sunny. Highs in the lower 80s. Northeast winds up to 10 miles an hour. Thursday night, partly cloudy. Lows in the mid-50s. Northeast winds 5 to 10 miles an hour. And now the extended forecast for the radio listening area. Friday and Friday night, mostly cloudy. A 20% chance of rain showers. Highs in the upper 70s. Lows in the upper 50s. Saturday and Saturday night, partly cloudy. Highs in the upper 70s. Lows in the lower 50s. Sunday and Sunday night, partly cloudy. Highs in the mid-70s. Lows in the mid-50s. Monday and Monday night, mostly clear. Highs in the upper 70s. Lows in the mid-50s. Tuesday and Tuesday night, mostly clear. Highs in the upper 70s. Lows in the mid-50s. The current time is 6:28 a.m. Eastern Daylight Time. Flood watch in effect from 8 a.m. Eastern Daylight Time Wednesday through late Wednesday night. What? Flooding caused by excessive rainfall continues to be possible. Where? Portions of Indiana, including the following areas, Clark and Scott in Kentucky, including the following areas, Anderson, Clark, Kentucky, Fayette, Jefferson, Jessamine, Madison, Oldham, Shelby, Spencer, and Woodford. When? From 8 a.m. Eastern Daylight Time Wednesday through late Wednesday night. The following impacts are expected. Excessive runoff may result in flooding of rivers, creeks, streams, and other low-lying and flood-prone locations. Additional details. Training showers and storms Wednesday afternoon will track over already saturated areas from Tuesday's event. Localized areas of 1.5-2.5 are possible from training storms through the evening hours. http://www.weather.gov/safety/flood. You should monitor later forecasts and be alert for possible flood warnings. Those living in areas prone to flooding should be prepared to take action should flooding develop. Flood watch remains in effect from 8 a.m. Eastern Daylight Time Wednesday through late Wednesday night. What? Flooding caused by excessive rainfall continues to be possible. Where? Portions of Indiana, including the following area, Jefferson and Kentucky, including the following areas, Bourbon, Franklin, Harrison, Kentucky, Henry, Nicholas, Scott, Kentucky, and Trimble. When? From 8 a.m. Eastern Daylight Time Wednesday through late Wednesday night. The following impacts are expected. Excessive runoff may result in flooding of rivers, creeks, streams, and other low-lying and flood-prone locations. Creeks and streams may rise out of their banks. Flooding may occur in poor drainage and urban areas. Additional details. Training showers and storms Wednesday afternoon will track over already saturated areas from Tuesday's event. Localized areas of 1.5-2.5 are possible from training storms through the evening hours. http://www.weather.gov/safety/flood. You should monitor later forecasts and be alert for possible flood warnings. Those living in areas prone to flooding should be prepared to take action should flooding develop. Flood advisory in effect from this morning to early Friday morning. What? Flooding caused by excessive rainfall is expected. Where? Elkhorn Creek near Peaks Mill. When? From this morning to early Friday morning. The following impacts are expected at 10.0 feet, Stillhouse Hollow Road floods. At 11.0 feet,

Newhouse Road floods. Additional details. At 5:15 a.m. Eastern Daylight Time Wednesday, the stage was 9.1 feet. Action stage is 8.0 feet. Forecast. The river is expected to rise to a crest of 9.8 feet this morning. Action stage is 8.0 feet. Flood stage is 10.0 feet. http://www.weather.gov/safety/flood. 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The next statement will be issued by mid-daylight tonight at 12:30 a.m. Eastern Daylight Time. 6 a.m. Eastern Daylight Time weather conditions across north-central Kentucky. At Frankfort. And the pressure was 29.98 inches and rising. At Lexington, it was mostly cloudy. The temperature was 69 degrees, the dew point 67, and the relative humidity 93%. The wind was south at 8 miles an hour. The pressure was 30.00 inches and rising. At Louisville, it was partly cloudy. The temperature was 69 degrees, the dew point 68, and the relative humidity 96%. The wind was southeast at 6 miles an hour. The pressure was 29 degrees, the dew point 68, and the relative humidity 96%. The wind was southeast at 6 miles an hour. The pressure was 29.96 inches and steady. At Frankfort. And the pressure was 29.98 inches and rising. Elsewhere around the region, at Indianapolis, a thunderstorm was reported with a temperature of 69. It was mostly cloudy, with a temperature of 68 at Covington, 69 at Jackson, 69 at London, and 71 at Bowling Green. It was cloudy, with a temperature of 71 at Jasper, Indiana, and 68 at Wilmington, Ohio. Now for the official National Weather Service forecast for Frankfort and surrounding communities. Today, partly sunny. Chance of showers and slight chance of thunderstorms in the morning, then showers likely and chance of thunderstorms in the afternoon. Some thunderstorms may produce heavy rainfall. Highs around 80. Southwest winds 5 to 10 miles an hour. Chance of precipitation 70%. Tonight, mostly cloudy. Chance of thunderstorms until midnight, then chance of showers and slight chance of thunderstorms after midnight. Patchy fog after midnight. Some thunderstorms may produce heavy rainfall. Lows in the lower 60s. West winds up to 5 miles an hour shifting to the north after midnight. Chance of precipitation 50%. Thursday, partly sunny. Highs in the lower 80s. Northeast winds up to 10 miles an hour. Thursday night, partly cloudy. Lows in the mid-50s. Northeast winds 5 to 10 miles an hour. And now the extended forecast for the radio listening area. Friday and Friday night, mostly cloudy. A 20% chance of rain showers. Highs in the upper 70s. Lows in the upper 50s. Saturday and Saturday night, partly cloudy. Highs in the upper 70s. Lows in the lower 50s. Sunday and Sunday night, partly cloudy. Highs in the mid-70s. Lows in the mid-50s. Monday and Monday night, mostly clear. Highs in the upper 70s. Lows in the mid-50s. Tuesday and Tuesday night, mostly clear. Highs in the upper 70s. Lows in the mid-50s. The current time is 6:35 a.m. Eastern Daylight Time. Flood watch in effect from 8 a.m. Eastern Daylight Time Wednesday through late Wednesday night. What? Flooding caused by excessive rainfall continues to be possible. Where? Portions of Indiana, including the following areas, Clark and Scott in Kentucky, including the following areas, Anderson, Clark, Kentucky, Fayette, Jefferson, Jessamine, Madison, Oldham, Shelby, Spencer, and Woodford,

8 a.m. Eastern Daylight Time Wednesday through late Wednesday night. The following impacts are expected. Excessive runoff may result in flooding of rivers, creeks, streams, and other low-lying and flood-prone locations. Additional details. Training showers and storms Wednesday afternoon will track over already saturated areas from Tuesday's event. Localized areas of 1.5-2.5 are possible from training storms through the evening hours. http://www.weather.gov/safety/flood. You should monitor later forecasts and be alert for possible flood warnings. Those living in areas prone to flooding should be prepared to take action should flooding develop. Flood watch remains in effect from 8 a.m. Eastern Daylight Time Wednesday through late Wednesday night. What? Flooding caused by excessive rainfall continues to be possible. Where? Portions of Indiana, including the following area, Jefferson and Kentucky, including the following areas, Bourbon, Franklin, Harrison, Kentucky, Henry, Nicholas, Scott, Kentucky, and Trimble. When? From 8 a.m. Eastern Daylight Time Wednesday through late Wednesday night. The following impacts are expected. Excessive runoff may result in flooding of rivers, creeks, streams, and other low-lying and flood-prone locations. Creeks and streams may rise out of their banks. Flooding may occur in poor drainage and urban areas. Additional details. Training showers and storms Wednesday afternoon will track over already saturated areas from Tuesday's event. Localized areas of 1.5-2.5 are possible from training storms through the evening hours. http://www.weather.gov/safety/flood. You should monitor later forecasts and be alert for possible flood warnings. Those living in areas prone to flooding should be prepared to take action should flooding develop. 6 a.m. Eastern Daylight Time weather conditions across north central Kentucky. At Frankfort. And the pressure was 29.98 inches and rising. At Lexington, it was mostly cloudy. The temperature was 69 degrees, the dew point 67, and the relative humidity 93%. The wind was south at 8 miles an hour. The pressure was 30.00 inches and rising. At Louisville, it was partly cloudy. The temperature was 69 degrees, the dew point 68, and the relative humidity 96%. The wind was southeast at 6 miles an hour. The pressure was 29.96 inches and steady. At Frankfort, and the pressure was 29.98 inches and rising. Elsewhere around the region, at Indianapolis, a thunderstorm was reported with a temperature of 69. It was mostly cloudy with a temperature of 68 at Covington, 69 at Jackson, 69 at London, and 71 at Bowling Green. It was cloudy with a temperature of 71 at Jasper, Indiana, and 68 at Wilmington, Ohio. Now for the official National Weather Service forecast for Frankfort and surrounding communities. Today, partly sunny. Chance of showers and slight chance of thunderstorms in the morning, then showers likely and chance of thunderstorms in the afternoon. Some thunderstorms may produce heavy rainfall. Highs around 80. Southwest winds 5 to 10 miles an hour. Chance of precipitation 70%. Tonight, mostly cloudy. Chance of thunderstorms until midnight, then chance of showers and slight chance of thunderstorms after midnight. Patchy fog after midnight. Some thunderstorms may produce heavy rainfall. Lows in the lower 60s. West winds up to 5 miles an hour shifting to the north after midnight. Chance of precipitation 50%. Thursday, partly sunny. Highs in the lower 80s. Northeast winds up to 10 miles an hour. Thursday night, partly cloudy. Lows in the mid-50s. Northeast winds 5 to 10 miles an hour. And now the extended forecast for the radio listening area. Friday and Friday night, mostly cloudy. A 20% chance of rain showers. Highs in

the upper 70s, lows in the upper 50s. Saturday and Saturday night, partly cloudy. Highs in the upper 70s, lows in the lower 50s. Sunday and Sunday night, partly cloudy. Highs in the mid 70s, lows in the mid 50s. Monday and Monday night, mostly clear. Highs in the upper 70s, lows in the mid 50s. Tuesday and Tuesday night, mostly clear. Highs in the upper 70s, lows in the mid 50s. The current time is 6:41 a.m. Eastern Daylight Time. Flood advisory in effect from this morning to early Friday morning. What flooding caused by excessive rainfall is expected? Where? Elkhorn Creek near Peaks Mill. When? From this morning to early Friday morning. The following impacts are expected at 10.0 feet, Stillhouse Hollow Road floods. At 11.0 feet, Schoolhouse Road floods. Additional details, at 5:15 a.m. Eastern Daylight Time Wednesday, the stage was 9.1 feet. Action stage is 8.0 feet. Forecast, the river is expected to rise to a crest of 9.8 feet this morning. Action stage is 8.0 feet. Flood stage is 10.0 feet. http://www.weather.gov/safety/flood. 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The next statement will be issued by midday late tonight at 12:30 a.m. Eastern Daylight Time. 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Flood watch in effect from 8 a.m. Eastern Daylight Time Wednesday through late Wednesday night. What? Flooding caused by excessive rainfall continues to be possible. Where? Portions of Indiana, including the following areas, Clark and Scott in Kentucky, including the following areas, Anderson, Clark, Kentucky, Fayette, Jefferson, Jessamine, Madison, Oldham, Shelby, Spencer, and Woodford. When? From 8 a.m. Eastern Daylight Time Wednesday through late Wednesday night. The following impacts are expected. Excessive runoff may result in flooding of rivers, creeks, streams, and other low-lying and flood-prone locations. Additional details, training showers and storms Wednesday afternoon will track over already saturated areas from Tuesday's event. Localized areas of 1.5-2.5 are possible from training storms through the evening hours. http://www.weather.gov/safety/flood. You should monitor later forecasts and be alert for possible flood warnings. Those living in areas prone to flooding should be prepared to take action should flooding develop. Flood watch remains in effect from 8 a.m. Eastern Daylight Time Wednesday through late Wednesday night. What? Flooding caused by excessive rainfall continues to be possible. Where? Portions of Indiana, including the following area, Jefferson and Kentucky, including the following areas, Bourbon, Franklin, Harrison, Kentucky, Henry, Nicholas, Scott, Kentucky, and Trimble. When? From 8 a.m. Eastern Daylight Time Wednesday through late Wednesday night. The following impacts are expected. Excessive runoff may result in flooding of rivers, creeks, streams, and other low-lying and flood-prone locations. Creeks and streams may rise out of their banks. Flooding may occur in poor drainage and urban areas. Additional details, training showers and storms Wednesday afternoon will track over already saturated areas from Tuesday's event. Localized areas of 1.5-2.5 are possible from training storms through the evening hours. http://www.weather.gov/safety/flood. You should monitor later forecasts and be alert for possible flood warnings. Those living in areas prone to flooding should be prepared to

reaction should flooding develop. 6 a.m. Eastern Daylight Time weather conditions across north-central Kentucky. At Frankfort. And the pressure was 29.98 inches and rising. At Lexington, it was mostly cloudy. The temperature was 69 degrees, the dew point 67, and the relative humidity 93%. The wind was south at 8 miles an hour. The pressure was 30.00 inches and rising. At Louisville, it was partly cloudy. The temperature was 69 degrees, the dew point 68, and the relative humidity 96%. The wind was southeast at 6 miles an hour. The pressure was 29.96 inches and steady. At Frankfort, and the pressure was 29.98 inches and rising. Elsewhere around the region, at Indianapolis, a thunderstorm was reported with a temperature of 69. It was mostly cloudy, with a temperature of 68 at Covington, 69 at Jackson, 69 at London, and 71 at Bowling Green. It was cloudy, with a temperature of 71 at Jasper, Indiana, and 68 at Wilmington, Ohio. Now for the official National Weather Service forecast for Frankfort and surrounding communities. Today, partly sunny. Chance of showers and slight chance of thunderstorms in the morning, then showers likely and chance of thunderstorms in the afternoon. Some thunderstorms may produce heavy rainfall. Highs around 80. Southwest winds 5 to 10 miles an hour. Chance of precipitation 70%. Tonight, mostly cloudy. Chance of thunderstorms until midnight, then chance of showers and slight chance of thunderstorms after midnight. Patchy fog after midnight. Some thunderstorms may produce heavy rainfall. Lows in the lower 60s. West winds up to 5 miles an hour shifting to the north after midnight. Chance of precipitation 50%. Thursday, partly sunny. Highs in the lower 80s. Northeast winds up to 10 miles an hour. Thursday night, partly cloudy. Lows in the mid-50s. Northeast winds 5 to 10 miles an hour. And now the extended forecast for the radio listening area. Friday and Friday night, mostly cloudy. A 20% chance of rain showers. Highs in the upper 70s. Lows in the upper 50s. Saturday and Saturday night, partly cloudy. Highs in the upper 70s. Lows in the lower 50s. Sunday and Sunday night, partly cloudy. Highs in the mid-70s. Lows in the mid-50s. Monday and Monday night, mostly clear. Highs in the upper 70s. Lows in the mid-50s. Tuesday and Tuesday night, mostly clear. Highs in the upper 70s. Lows in the mid-50s. The current time is 6:49 a.m. Eastern Daylight Time. Flood watch in effect from 8 a.m. Eastern Daylight Time Wednesday through late Wednesday night. What? Flooding caused by excessive rainfall continues to be possible. Where? Portions of Indiana, including the following areas, Clark and Scott in Kentucky, including the following areas, Anderson, Clark, Kentucky, Fayette, Jefferson, Jessamine, Madison, Oldham, Shelby, Spencer, and Woodford. When, from 8 a.m. Eastern Daylight Time Wednesday through late Wednesday night. The following impacts are expected. Excessive runoff may result in flooding of rivers, creeks, streams, and other low-lying and flood-prone locations. Additional details. Training showers and storms Wednesday afternoon will track over already saturated areas from Tuesday's event. Localized areas of 1.5-2.5 are possible from training storms through the evening hours. http://www.weather.gov/safety/flood. You should monitor later forecasts and be alert for possible flood warnings. Those living in areas prone to flooding should be prepared to take action should flooding develop. Flood watch remains in effect from 8 a.m. Eastern Daylight Time Wednesday through late Wednesday night. What? Flooding caused by excessive rainfall.

saturated areas from Tuesday's event. Localized areas of 1.5-2.5 are possible from training storms through the evening hours. http://www.weather.gov/safety/flood. You should monitor later forecasts and be alert for possible flood warnings. Those living in areas prone to flooding should be prepared to take action should flooding develop. 6 a.m. Eastern Daylight Time weather conditions across north central Kentucky. At Frankfort, and the pressure was 29.98 inches and rising. At Lexington, it was mostly cloudy. The temperature was 69 degrees, the dew point 67, and the relative humidity 93%. The wind was south at 8 miles an hour. The pressure was 30.00 inches and rising. At Louisville, it was partly cloudy. The temperature was 69 degrees, the dew point 68, and the relative humidity 96%. The wind was southeast at 6 miles an hour. The pressure was 29.96 inches and steady. At Frankfort, and the pressure was 29.98 inches and rising. Elsewhere around the region, at Indianapolis, a thunderstorm was reported with a temperature of 69. It was mostly cloudy, with a temperature of 68 at Covington, 69 at Jackson, 69 at London, and 71 at Bowling Green. It was cloudy, with a temperature of 71 at Jasper, Indiana, and 68 at Wilmington, Ohio. Now for the official National Weather Service forecast for Frankfort and surrounding communities. Today, partly sunny. Chance of showers and slight chance of thunderstorms in the morning, then showers likely and chance of thunderstorms in the afternoon. Some thunderstorms may produce heavy rainfall. Highs around 80. Southwest winds 5 to 10 miles an hour. Chance of precipitation 70%. Tonight, mostly cloudy. Chance of thunderstorms until midnight, then chance of showers and slight chance of thunderstorms after midnight. Patchy fog after midnight. Some thunderstorms may produce heavy rainfall. Lows in the lower 60s. West winds up to 5 miles an hour shifting to the north after midnight. Chance of precipitation 50%. Thursday, partly sunny. Highs in the lower 80s. Northeast winds up to 10 miles an hour. Thursday night, partly cloudy. Lows in the mid-50s. Northeast winds 5 to 10 miles an hour. And now the extended forecast for the radio listening area. Friday and Friday night, mostly cloudy. A 20% chance of rain showers. Highs in the upper 70s. Lows in the upper 50s. Saturday and Saturday night, partly cloudy. Highs in the upper 70s. Lows in the lower 50s. Sunday and Sunday night, partly cloudy. Highs in the mid-70s. Lows in the mid-50s. Monday and Monday night, mostly clear. Highs in the upper 70s. Lows in the mid-50s. Tuesday and Tuesday night, mostly clear. Highs in the upper 70s. Lows in the mid-50s. The current time is 6:56 a.m. Eastern Daylight Time. Flood advisory in effect from this morning to early Friday morning. What flooding caused by excessive rainfall is expected? Where? Elkhorn Creek near Peaks Mill. When? From this morning to early Friday morning. The following impacts are expected at 10.0 feet, Stillhouse Hollow Road floods. At 11.0 feet, Schoolhouse Road floods. Additional details. At 5:15 a.m. Eastern Daylight Time Wednesday, the stage was 9.1 feet. Action stage is 8.0 feet. Forecast, the river is expected to rise to a crest of 9.8 feet this morning. Action stage is 8.0 feet. Flood stage is 10.0 feet. http://www.weather.gov/safety/flood. 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

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The next statement will be issued by mid-daylight tonight at 12:30 a.m. Eastern Daylight Time. Flood watch in effect from 8 a.m. Eastern Daylight Time Wednesday through late Wednesday night. What? Flooding caused by excessive rainfall continues to be possible. Where? Portions of Indiana, including the following areas, Clark and Scott in Kentucky, including the following areas, Anderson, Clark, Kentucky, Fayette, Jefferson, Jessamine, Madison, Oldham, Shelby, Spencer, and Woodford. When? From 8 a.m. Eastern Daylight Time Wednesday through late Wednesday night. The following impacts are expected. Excessive runoff may result in flooding of rivers, creeks, streams, and other low-lying and flood-prone locations. Additional details. Training showers and storms Wednesday afternoon will track over already saturated areas from Tuesday's event. Localized areas of 1.5-2.5 are possible from training storms through the evening hours. http://www.weather.gov/safety/. Flood you should monitor later forecasts and be alert for possible flood warnings. Those living in areas prone to flooding should be prepared to take action should flooding develop. Flood watch remains in effect from 8 a.m. Eastern Daylight Time Wednesday through late Wednesday night. What? Flooding caused by excessive rainfall continues to be possible. Where? Portions of Indiana, including the following area, Jefferson and Kentucky, including the following areas, Bourbon, Franklin, Harrison, Kentucky, Henry, Nicholas, Scott, Kentucky, and Trimble. When? From 8 a.m. Eastern Daylight Time Wednesday through late Wednesday night. The following impacts are expected. Excessive runoff may result in flooding of rivers, creeks, streams, and other low-lying and flood-prone locations. Creeks and streams may rise out of their banks. Flooding may occur in poor drainage and urban areas. Additional details. Training showers and storms Wednesday afternoon will track over already saturated areas from Tuesday's event. Localized areas of 1.5-2.5 are possible from training storms through the evening hours. http://www.weather.gov/safety/. Flood you should monitor later forecasts and be alert for possible flood warnings. Those living in areas prone to flooding should be prepared to take action should flooding develop. 6 a.m. Eastern Daylight Time weather conditions across north-central Kentucky. At Frankfort. And the pressure was 29.98 inches and rising. At Lexington, it was mostly cloudy. The temperature was 69 degrees, the dew point 67, and the relative humidity 93%. The wind was south at 8 miles an hour. The pressure was 30.00 inches and rising. At Louisville, it was partly cloudy. The temperature was 69 degrees, the dew point 68, and the relative humidity 96%. The wind was southeast at 6 miles an hour. The pressure was 29.96 inches and steady. At Frankfort, and the pressure was 29.98 inches and rising. Elsewhere around the region, at Indianapolis, a thunderstorm was reported with a temperature of 69. It was mostly cloudy with a temperature of 68 at Covington, 69 at Jackson, 69 at London, and 71 at Bowling Green. It was cloudy with a temperature of 71 at Jasper, Indiana, and 68 at Wilmington, Ohio. Now for the official National Weather Service forecast for Frankfort and surrounding communities. Today, partly sunny. Chance of showers and slight chance of thunderstorms in the morning, then showers likely and chance of thunderstorms in the afternoon. Some thunderstorms may produce heavy rainfall. Highs around 80. Southwest winds 5 to 10 miles an hour. Chance of precipitation 70%. Tonight, mostly cloudy. Chance of thunderstorms until midnight, then chance of showers and slight chance of thunderstorms after midnight. Patchy fog after midnight.

some thunderstorms may produce heavy rainfall. Lows in the lower 60s. West winds up to 5 miles an hour shifting to the north after midnight. Chance of precipitation 50%. Thursday, partly sunny. Highs in the lower 80s. Northeast winds up to 10 miles an hour. Thursday night, partly cloudy. Lows in the mid-50s. Northeast winds 5 to 10 miles an hour. And now the extended forecast for the radio listening area. Friday and Friday night, mostly cloudy. A 20% chance of rain showers. Highs in the upper 70s. Lows in the upper 50s. Saturday and Saturday night, partly cloudy. Highs in the upper 70s. Lows in the lower 50s. Sunday and Sunday night, partly cloudy. Highs in the mid-70s. Lows in the mid-50s. Monday and Monday night, mostly clear. Highs in the upper 70s. Lows in the mid-50s. Tuesday and Tuesday night, mostly clear. Highs in the upper 70s. Lows in the mid-50s. The current time is 7:03 a.m. Eastern Daylight Time. Flood watch in effect from 8 a.m. Eastern Daylight Time Wednesday through late Wednesday night. What? Flooding caused by excessive rainfall continues to be possible. Where? Portions of Indiana, including the following areas, Clark and Scott in Kentucky, including the following areas, Anderson, Clark, Kentucky, Fayette, Jefferson, Jessamine, Madison, Oldham, Shelby, Spencer, and Woodford. When? From 8 a.m. Eastern Daylight Time Wednesday through late Wednesday night. The following impacts are expected. Excessive runoff may result in flooding of rivers, creeks, streams, and other low-lying and flood-prone locations. Additional details. Training showers and storms Wednesday afternoon will track over already saturated areas from Tuesday's event. Localized areas of 1.5-2.5 are possible from training storms through the evening hours. http://www.weather.gov/safety/flood. You should monitor later forecasts and be alert for possible flood warnings. Those living in areas prone to flooding should be prepared to take action should flooding develop. Flood watch remains in effect from 8 a.m. Eastern Daylight Time Wednesday through late Wednesday night. What? Flooding caused by excessive rainfall continues to be possible. Where? Portions of Indiana, including the following area, Jefferson and Kentucky, including the following areas, Bourbon, Franklin, Harrison, Kentucky, Henry, Nicholas, Scott, Kentucky, and Trimble. When? From 8 a.m. Eastern Daylight Time Wednesday through late Wednesday night. The following impacts are expected. Excessive runoff may result in flooding of rivers, creeks, streams, and other low-lying and flood-prone locations. Creeks and streams may rise out of their banks. Flooding may occur in poor drainage and urban areas. Additional details. Training showers and storms Wednesday afternoon will track over already saturated areas from Tuesday's event. Localized areas of 1.5-2.5 are possible from training storms through the evening hours. http://www.weather.gov/safety/flood. You should monitor later forecasts and be alert for possible flood warnings. Those living in areas prone to flooding should be prepared to take action should flooding develop. 7 a.m. Eastern Daylight Time weather conditions across north central Kentucky. At Frankfort. And the pressure was 29.99 inches and rising. At Lexington, it was mostly cloudy. The temperature was 69 degrees, the dew point 68, and the relative humidity 96%. The wind was south at 6 miles an hour. The pressure was 30.02 inches and rising. At Louisville, it was mostly cloudy. The temperature was 71 degrees, the dew point 69, and the relative humidity 93%. The wind was south at 8 miles an hour. The pressure was 29.98 inches and rising. At Frankfort, and the pressure was

29.99 inches and rising. Elsewhere around the region, at Indianapolis, rain was falling with a temperature of 69. It was mostly cloudy with a temperature of 68 at London and 72 at Bowling Green. It was cloudy with a temperature of 69 at Covington, 70 at Jasper, Indiana, 69 at Wilmington, Ohio, and 69 at Jackson. Now for the official National Weather Service forecast for Frankfort and surrounding communities. Today, partly sunny. Chance of showers and slight chance of thunderstorms in the morning, then showers likely and chance of thunderstorms in the afternoon. Some thunderstorms may produce heavy rainfall. Highs around 80. Southwest winds 5 to 10 miles an hour. Chance of precipitation 70%. Tonight, mostly cloudy. Chance of thunderstorms until midnight, then chance of showers and slight chance of thunderstorms after midnight. Patchy fog after midnight. Some thunderstorms may produce heavy rainfall. Lows in the lower 60s. West winds up to 5 miles an hour shifting to the north after midnight. Chance of precipitation 50%. Thursday, partly sunny. Highs in the lower 80s. Northeast winds up to 10 miles an hour. Thursday night, partly cloudy. Lows in the mid-50s. Northeast winds 5 to 10 miles an hour. And now the extended forecast for the radio listening area. Friday and Friday night, mostly cloudy. A 20% chance of rain showers. Highs in the upper 70s. Lows in the upper 50s. Saturday and Saturday night, partly cloudy. Highs in the upper 70s. Lows in the lower 50s. Sunday and Sunday night, partly cloudy. Highs in the mid-70s. Lows in the mid-50s. Monday and Monday night, mostly clear. Highs in the upper 70s. Lows in the mid-50s. Tuesday and Tuesday night, mostly clear. Highs in the upper 70s. Lows in the mid-50s. The current time is 7:09 a.m. Eastern Daylight Time. Flood watch in effect from 8 a.m. Eastern Daylight Time Wednesday through late Wednesday night. What? Flooding caused by excessive rainfall continues to be possible. Where? Portions of Indiana, including the following areas, Clark and Scott and Kentucky, including the following areas, Anderson, Clark, Kentucky, Fayette, Jefferson, Jessamine, Madison, Oldham, Shelby, Spencer, and Woodford. When? From 8 a.m. Eastern Daylight Time Wednesday through late Wednesday night. The following impacts are expected. Excessive runoff may result in flooding of rivers, creeks, streams, and other low-lying and flood-prone locations. Additional details. Training showers and storms Wednesday afternoon will track over already saturated areas from Tuesday's event. Localized areas of 1.5-2.5 are possible from training storms through the evening hours. http://www.weather.gov/safety/flood You should monitor later forecasts and be alert for possible flood warnings. Those living in areas prone to flooding should be prepared to take action should flooding develop. Flood advisory in effect from this morning to early Friday morning. What? Flooding caused by excessive rainfall is expected. Where? Elkhorn Creek near Peaks Mill. When? From this morning to early Friday morning. The following impacts are expected at 10.0 feet, Stillhouse Hollow Road floods. At 11.0 feet, Schoolhouse Road floods. Additional details, at 5:15 a.m. Eastern Daylight Time Wednesday the stage was 9.1 feet. Action stage is 8.0 feet. Forecast, the river is expected to rise to a crest of 9.8 feet this morning. Action stage is 8.0 feet. Flood stage is 10.0 feet. http://www.weather.gov/safety/flood If you encounter a flooded roadway, turn around and find an alternative route. 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

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The next statement will be issued by mid-daylight tonight at 12:30 a.m. Eastern Daylight Time. 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At Frankfurt, and the pressure was 29.99 inches and rising. At Lexington, it was mostly cloudy. The temperature was 69 degrees, the dew point 68, and the relative humidity 96%. The wind was south at 6 miles an hour. The pressure was 30.02 inches and rising. At Louisville, it was mostly cloudy. The temperature was 71 degrees, the dew point 69, and the relative humidity 93%. The wind was south at 8 miles an hour. The pressure was 29.98 inches and rising. At Frankfurt, and the pressure was 29.99 inches and rising. Elsewhere around the region, at Indianapolis, rain was falling, with a temperature of 69. At London, it was partly cloudy, with a temperature of 68. At Bowling Green, it was mostly cloudy, with a temperature of 72. It was cloudy, with a temperature of 69 at Covington, 70 at Jasper, Indiana, 69 at Wilmington, Ohio, and 69 at Jackson. Now for the official National Weather Service forecast for Frankfurt and surrounding communities. Today, partly sunny. Chance of showers and slight chance of thunderstorms in the morning, then showers likely and chance of thunderstorms in the afternoon. Some thunderstorms may produce heavy rainfall. Highs around 80. Southwest winds 5 to 10 miles an hour. Chance of precipitation 70%. Tonight, mostly cloudy. Chance of thunderstorms until midnight, then chance of showers and slight chance of thunderstorms after midnight. Patchy fog after midnight. Some thunderstorms may produce heavy rainfall. Lows in the lower 60s. West winds up to 5 miles an hour shifting to the north after midnight. Chance of precipitation 50%. Thursday, partly sunny. Highs in the lower 80s. Northeast winds up to 10 miles an hour. Thursday night, partly cloudy. Lows in the mid-50s. Northeast winds 5 to 10 miles an hour. And now the extended forecast for the radio listening area. Friday and Friday night, mostly cloudy. A 20% chance of rain showers. Highs in the upper 70s. Lows in the upper 50s. Saturday and Saturday night, partly cloudy. Highs in the upper 70s. Lows in the lower 50s. Sunday and Sunday night, partly cloudy. Highs in the mid-70s. Lows in the mid-50s. Monday and Monday night, mostly clear. Highs in the upper 70s. Lows in the mid-50s. Tuesday and Tuesday night, mostly clear. Highs in the upper 70s. Lows in the mid-50s. The current time is 7:16 a.m. Eastern Daylight Time. Flood watch in effect from 8 a.m. Eastern Daylight Time Wednesday through late Wednesday night. What? Flooding caused by excessive rainfall continues to be possible. Where? Portions of Indiana, including the following areas, Clark and Scott in Kentucky, including the following areas, Anderson, Clark, Kentucky, Fayette, Jefferson, Jessamine, Madison, Oldham, Shelby, Spencer, and Woodford. When? From 8 a.m. Eastern Daylight Time Wednesday through late Wednesday night. The following impacts are expected. Excessive runoff may result in flooding of rivers, creeks, streams, and other low-lying and flood-prone locations. Additional details. Training showers and storms Wednesday afternoon will track over already saturated areas from Tuesday's event. Localized areas of 1.5-2.5 are possible.

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You should monitor later forecasts and be alert for possible flood warnings. Those living in areas prone to flooding should be prepared to take action should flooding develop. Flood watch remains in effect from 8 a.m. Eastern Daylight Time Wednesday through late Wednesday night. What? Flooding caused by excessive rainfall continues to be possible. Where? Portions of Indiana, including the following area, Jefferson and Kentucky, including the following areas, Bourbon, Franklin, Harrison, Kentucky, Henry, Nicholas, Scott, Kentucky, and Trimble. When? From 8 a.m. Eastern Daylight Time Wednesday through late Wednesday night. The following impacts are expected. Excessive runoff may result in flooding of rivers, creeks, streams, and other low-lying and flood-prone locations. Creeks and streams may rise out of their banks. Flooding may occur in poor drainage and urban areas. Additional details, training showers and storms Wednesday afternoon will track over already saturated areas from Tuesday's event. Localized areas of 1.5-2.5 are possible from training storms through the evening hours. http://www.weather.gov/safety/flood. You should monitor later forecasts and be alert for possible flood warnings. Those living in areas prone to flooding should be prepared to take action should flooding develop. 7 a.m. Eastern Daylight Time weather conditions across north-central Kentucky. At Frankfort. And the pressure was 29.99 inches and rising. At Lexington, it was mostly cloudy. The temperature was 69 degrees, the dew point 68, and the relative humidity 96%. The wind was south at 6 miles an hour. The pressure was 30.02 inches and rising. At Louisville, it was mostly cloudy. The temperature was 71 degrees, the dew point 69, and the relative humidity 93%. The wind was south at 8 miles an hour. The pressure was 29.98 inches and rising. At Frankfort. And the pressure was 29.99 inches and rising. Elsewhere around the region, at Indianapolis, rain was falling with a temperature of 69. At London, it was partly cloudy with a temperature of 68. At Bowling Green, it was mostly cloudy with a temperature of 72. It was cloudy with a temperature of 69 at Covington, 70 at Jasper, Indiana, 69 at Wilmington, Ohio, and 69 at Jackson. Now for the official National Weather Service forecast for Frankfort and surrounding communities. Today, partly sunny. Chance of showers and slight chance of thunderstorms in the morning, then showers likely and chance of thunderstorms in the afternoon. Some thunderstorms may produce heavy rainfall. Highs around 80. Southwest winds 5 to 10 miles an hour. Chance of precipitation 70%. Tonight, mostly cloudy. Chance of thunderstorms until midnight, then chance of showers and slight chance of thunderstorms after midnight. Patchy fog after midnight. Some thunderstorms may produce heavy rainfall. Lows in the lower 60s. West winds up to 5 miles an hour shifting to the north after midnight. Chance of precipitation 50%. Thursday, partly sunny. Highs in the lower 80s. Northeast winds up to 10 miles an hour. Thursday night, partly cloudy. Lows in the mid-50s. Northeast winds 5 to 10 miles an hour. And now the extended forecast for the radio listening area. Friday and Friday night, mostly cloudy. A 20% chance of rain showers. Highs in the upper 70s. Lows in the upper 50s. Saturday and Saturday night, partly cloudy. Highs in the upper 70s. Lows in the lower 50s. Sunday and Sunday night, partly cloudy. Highs in the mid-70s. Lows in the mid-50s. Monday and Monday night, mostly clear. Highs in

upper 70s. Lows in the mid 50s. Tuesday and Tuesday night, mostly clear. Highs in the upper 70s. Lows in the mid 50s. The current time is 7:22 a.m. Eastern Daylight Time. Flood watch in effect from 8 a.m. Eastern Daylight Time Wednesday through late Wednesday night. What? Flooding caused by excessive rainfall continues to be possible. Where? Portions of Indiana, including the following areas, Clark and Scott in Kentucky, including the following areas, Anderson, Clark, Kentucky, Fayette, Jefferson, Jessamine, Madison, Oldham, Shelby, Spencer, and Woodford. When? From 8 a.m. Eastern Daylight Time Wednesday through late Wednesday night. The following impacts are expected. Excessive runoff may result in flooding of rivers, creeks, streams, and other low-lying and flood-prone locations. Additional details. Training showers and storms Wednesday afternoon will track over already saturated areas from Tuesday's event. Localized areas of 1.5-2.5 are possible from training storms through the evening hours. http://www.weather.gov/safety/flood. You should monitor later forecasts and be alert for possible flood warnings. Those living in areas prone to flooding should be prepared to take action should flooding develop. Flood watch remains in effect from 8 a.m. Eastern Daylight Time Wednesday through late Wednesday night. What? Flooding caused by excessive rainfall continues to be possible. Where? Portions of Indiana, including the following area, Jefferson and Kentucky, including the following areas, Bourbon, Franklin, Harrison, Kentucky, Henry, Nicholas, Scott, Kentucky, and Trimble. When? From 8 a.m. Eastern Daylight Time Wednesday through late Wednesday night. The following impacts are expected. Excessive runoff may result in flooding of rivers, creeks, streams, and other low-lying and flood-prone locations. Creeks and streams may rise out of their banks. Flooding may occur in poor drainage and urban areas. Additional details. Training showers and storms Wednesday afternoon will track over already saturated areas from Tuesday's event. Localized areas of 1.5-2.5 are possible from training storms through the evening hours. http://www.weather.gov/safety/flood. You should monitor later forecasts and be alert for possible flood warnings. Those living in areas prone to flooding should be prepared to take action should flooding develop. Flood advisory in effect from this morning to early Friday morning. What? Flooding caused by excessive rainfall is expected. Where? Elkhorn Creek near Peaks Mill. When? From this morning to early Friday morning. The following impacts are expected. At 10.0 feet, Stillhouse Hollow Road floods. At 11.0 feet, Schoolhouse Road floods. Additional details. At 5:15 a.m. Eastern Daylight Time Wednesday, the stage was 9.1 feet. Action stage is 8.0 feet. Forecast. The river is expected to rise to a crest of 9.8 feet this morning. Action stage is 8.0 feet. Flood stage is 10.0 feet. http://www.weather.gov/safety/flood. 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The next statement will be issued by midday tonight at 12:30 a.m. Eastern Daylight Time. 7 a.m. Eastern Daylight Time weather conditions across north central Kentucky. At Frankfort. And the pressure was 29.99 inches and rising. At Lexington, it was mostly cloudy. The temperature was 69 degrees, the dew point 68, and the relative humidity 96%. The wind was south at 6 miles an hour. The pressure was 30.02 inches and rising. At Louisville, it was mostly cloudy. The temperature was 71 degrees, the dew point 69, and the relative humidity 93%. The wind was south at 8 miles an hour.

the pressure was 29.98 inches and rising at Frankfurt, and the pressure was 29.99 inches and rising. Elsewhere around the region, at Indianapolis, rain was falling with a temperature of 69. At London, it was partly cloudy with a temperature of 68. At Bowling Green, it was mostly cloudy with a temperature of 72. It was cloudy with a temperature of 69 at Covington, 70 at Jasper, Indiana, 69 at Wilmington, Ohio, and 69 at Jackson. Now for the official National Weather Service forecast for Frankfurt and surrounding communities. Today, partly sunny. Chance of showers and slight chance of thunderstorms in the morning, then showers likely and chance of thunderstorms in the afternoon. Some thunderstorms may produce heavy rainfall. Highs around 80. Southwest winds 5 to 10 miles an hour. Chance of precipitation 70%. Tonight, mostly cloudy. Chance of thunderstorms until midnight, then chance of showers and slight chance of thunderstorms after midnight. Patchy fog after midnight. Some thunderstorms may produce heavy rainfall. Lows in the lower 60s. West winds up to 5 miles an hour shifting to the north after midnight. Chance of precipitation 50%. Thursday, partly sunny. Highs in the lower 80s. Northeast winds up to 10 miles an hour. Thursday night, partly cloudy. Lows in the mid-50s. Northeast winds 5 to 10 miles an hour. And now the extended forecast for the radio listening area. Friday and Friday night, mostly cloudy. A 20% chance of rain showers. Highs in the upper 70s. Lows in the upper 50s. Saturday and Saturday night, partly cloudy. Highs in the upper 70s. Lows in the lower 50s. Sunday and Sunday night, partly cloudy. Highs in the mid-70s. Lows in the mid-50s. Monday and Monday night, mostly clear. Highs in the upper 70s. Lows in the mid-50s. Tuesday and Tuesday night, mostly clear. Highs in the upper 70s. Lows in the mid-50s. The current time is 7:29 a.m. Eastern Daylight Time. Flood watch in effect from 8 a.m. Eastern Daylight Time Wednesday through late Wednesday night. What? Flooding caused by excessive rainfall continues to be possible. Where? Portions of Indiana, including the following areas, Clark and Scott in Kentucky, including the following areas, Anderson, Clark, Kentucky, Fayette, Jefferson, Jessamine, Madison, Oldham, Shelby, Spencer, and Woodford. When? From 8 a.m. Eastern Daylight Time Wednesday through late Wednesday night. The following impacts are expected. Excessive runoff may result in flooding of rivers, creeks, streams, and other low-lying and flood-prone locations. Additional details. Training showers and storms Wednesday afternoon will track over already saturated areas from Tuesday's event. Localized areas of 1.5-2.5 are possible from training storms through the evening hours. http://www.weather.gov/safety/ Flood you should monitor later forecasts and be alert for possible flood warnings. Those living in areas prone to flooding should be prepared to take action should flooding develop. Flood watch remains in effect from 8 a.m. Eastern Daylight Time Wednesday through late Wednesday night. What? Flooding caused by excessive rainfall continues to be possible. Where? Portions of Indiana, including the following area, Jefferson and Kentucky, including the following areas, Bourbon, Franklin, Harrison, Kentucky, Henry, Nicholas, Scott, Kentucky, and Trimble. When? From 8 a.m. Eastern Daylight Time Wednesday through late Wednesday night. The following impacts are expected. Excessive runoff may result in flooding of rivers, creeks, streams, and other low-lying and flood-prone locations. Creeks and streams may rise out of their banks. Flooding may occur in poor drainage and urban areas. Additional details, training showers and storms Wednesday.

afternoon will track over already saturated areas from Tuesday's event. Localized areas of 1.5-2.5 are possible from training storms through the evening hours. http://www.weather.gov/safety/flood. You should monitor later forecasts and be alert for possible flood warnings. Those living in areas prone to flooding should be prepared to take action should flooding develop. 7 a.m. Eastern Daylight Time weather conditions across north central Kentucky. At Frankfort, and the pressure was 29.99 inches and rising. At Lexington, it was mostly cloudy. The temperature was 69 degrees, the dew point 68, and the relative humidity 96%. The wind was south at 6 miles an hour. The pressure was 30.02 inches and rising. At Louisville, it was mostly cloudy. The wind was south at 6 miles an hour. The pressure was 30.02 inches and rising. At Louisville, it was mostly cloudy. The temperature was 71 degrees, the dew point 69, and the relative humidity 93%. The wind was south at 8 miles an hour. The pressure was 29.98 inches and rising. At Frankfort, and the pressure was 29.99 inches and rising. Elsewhere around the region, at Indianapolis, rain was falling, with a temperature of 69. At London, it was partly cloudy, with a temperature of 68. At Bowling Green, it was mostly cloudy, with a temperature of 72. It was cloudy, with a temperature of 69 at Covington, 70 at Jasper, Indiana, 69 at Wilmington, Ohio, and 69 at Jackson. Now for the official National Weather Service forecast for Frankfort and surrounding communities. Today, partly sunny. Chance of showers and slight chance of thunderstorms in the morning, then showers likely and chance of thunderstorms in the afternoon. Some thunderstorms may produce heavy rainfall. Highs around 80. Southwest winds 5 to 10 miles an hour. Chance of precipitation 70%. Tonight, mostly cloudy. Chance of thunderstorms until midnight, then chance of showers and slight chance of thunderstorms after midnight. Patchy fog after midnight. Some thunderstorms may produce heavy rainfall. Lows in the lower 60s. West winds up to 5 miles an hour shifting to the north after midnight. Chance of precipitation 50%. Thursday, partly sunny. Highs in the lower 80s. Northeast winds up to 10 miles an hour. Thursday night, partly cloudy. Lows in the mid-50s. Northeast winds 5 to 10 miles an hour. And now the extended forecast for the radio listening area. Friday and Friday night, mostly cloudy. A 20% chance of rain showers. Highs in the upper 70s. Lows in the upper 50s. Saturday and Saturday night, partly cloudy. Highs in the upper 70s. Lows in the lower 50s. Sunday and Sunday night, partly cloudy. Highs in the mid-70s. Lows in the mid-50s. Monday and Monday night, mostly clear. Highs in the upper 70s. Lows in the mid-50s. Tuesday and Tuesday night, mostly clear. Highs in the upper 70s. Lows in the mid-50s. The current time is 7:36 a.m. Eastern Daylight Time. Flood watch in effect from 8 a.m. Eastern Daylight Time Wednesday through late Wednesday night. What? Flooding caused by excessive rainfall continues to be possible. Where? Portions of Indiana, including the following areas, Clark and Scott in Kentucky, including the following areas, Anderson, Clark, Kentucky, Fayette, Jefferson, Jessamine, Madison, Oldham, Shelby, Spencer, and Woodford. When? From 8 a.m. Eastern Daylight Time Wednesday through late Wednesday night. The following impacts are expected. Excessive runoff may result in flooding of rivers, creeks, streams, and other low-lying and flood-prone locations. Additional details, training.

Rain showers and storms Wednesday afternoon will track over already saturated areas from Tuesday's event. Localized areas of 1.5-2.5 are possible from training storms through the evening hours. http://www.weather.gov/safety/flood. You should monitor later forecasts and be alert for possible flood warnings. Those living in areas prone to flooding should be prepared to take action should flooding develop. Flood watch remains in effect from 8 a.m. Eastern Daylight Time Wednesday through late Wednesday night. What? Flooding caused by excessive rainfall continues to be possible. Where? Portions of Indiana, including the following area, Jefferson and Kentucky, including the following areas, Bourbon, Franklin, Harrison, Kentucky, Henry, Nicholas, Scott, Kentucky, and Trimble. When? From 8 a.m. Eastern Daylight Time Wednesday through late Wednesday night. The following impacts are expected. Excessive runoff may result in flooding of rivers, creeks, streams, and other low-lying and flood-prone locations. Creeks and streams may rise out of their banks. Flooding may occur in poor drainage and urban areas. Additional details. Training showers and storms Wednesday afternoon will track over already saturated areas from Tuesday's event. Localized areas of 1.5-2.5 are possible from training storms through the evening hours. http://www.weather.gov/safety/flood. You should monitor later forecasts and be alert for possible flood warnings. Those living in areas prone to flooding should be prepared to take action should flooding develop. 7 a.m. Eastern Daylight Time weather conditions across north central Kentucky. At Frankfort. And the pressure was 29.99 inches and rising. At Lexington, it was mostly cloudy. The temperature was 69 degrees, the dew point 68, and the relative humidity 96%. The wind was south at 6 miles an hour. The pressure was 30.02 inches and rising. At Louisville, it was mostly cloudy. The temperature was 71 degrees, the dew point 69, and the relative humidity 93%. The wind was south at 8 miles an hour. The pressure was 29.98 inches and rising. At Frankfort, and the pressure was 29.99 inches and rising. Elsewhere around the region, at Indianapolis, rain was falling with a temperature of 69. At London, it was partly cloudy with a temperature of 68. At Bowling Green, it was mostly cloudy with a temperature of 72. It was cloudy with a temperature of 69 at Covington, 70 at Jasper, Indiana, 69 at Wilmington, Ohio, and 69 at Jackson. Flood advisory in effect from this morning to early Friday morning. What? Flooding caused by excessive rainfall is expected. Where? Elkhorn Creek near Peaks Mill. When? From this morning to early Friday morning. The following impacts are expected. At 10.0 feet, Steelhouse Hollow Road floods. At 11.0 feet, Schoolhouse Road floods. Additional details. At 5:15 a.m. Eastern Daylight Time Wednesday, the stage was 9.1 feet. Action stage is 8.0 feet. Forecast. The river is expected to rise to a crest of 9.8 feet this morning. Action stage is 8.0 feet. Flood stage is 10.0 feet. http://www.weather.gov/safety/flood. 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The next statement will be issued by midday tonight at 12:30 a.m. Eastern Daylight Time. Now for the official National Weather Service forecast for Frankfort and surrounding communities. Today, partly sunny. Chance of showers and slight chance of thunderstorms in the morning, then showers likely and chance of thunderstorms in the afternoon. Some thunderstorms may produce heavy rainfall. Highs around 80. Southwest winds.

5 to 10 miles an hour. Chance of precipitation 70%. Tonight, mostly cloudy. Chance of thunderstorms until midnight, then chance of showers and slight chance of thunderstorms after midnight. Patchy fog after midnight. Some thunderstorms may produce heavy rainfall. Lows in the lower 60s. West winds up to 5 miles an hour shifting to the north after midnight. Chance of precipitation 50%. Thursday, partly sunny. Highs in the lower 80s. Northeast winds up to 10 miles an hour. Thursday night, partly cloudy. Lows in the mid-50s. Northeast winds 5 to 10 miles an hour. And now the extended forecast for the radio listening area. Friday and Friday night, mostly cloudy. A 20% chance of rain showers. Highs in the upper 70s. Lows in the upper 50s. Saturday and Saturday night, partly cloudy. Highs in the upper 70s. Lows in the lower 50s. Sunday and Sunday night, partly cloudy. Highs in the mid-70s. Lows in the mid-50s. Monday and Monday night, mostly clear. Highs in the upper 70s. Lows in the mid-50s. Tuesday and Tuesday night, mostly clear. Highs in the upper 70s. Lows in the mid-50s. 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The current time is 7:43 a.m. Eastern Daylight Time. Flood watch in effect from 8 a.m. Eastern Daylight Time Wednesday through late Wednesday night. What? Flooding caused by excessive rainfall continues to be possible. Where? Portions of Indiana, including the following areas, Clark and Scott in Kentucky, including the following areas, Anderson, Clark, Kentucky, Fayette, Jefferson, Jessamine, Madison, Oldham, Shelby, Spencer, and Woodford. When? From 8 a.m. Eastern Daylight Time Wednesday through late Wednesday night. The following impacts are expected. Excessive runoff may result in flooding of rivers, creeks, streams, and other low-lying and flood-prone locations. Additional details. Training showers and storms Wednesday afternoon will track over already saturated areas from Tuesday's event. Localized areas of 1.5-2.5 are possible from training storms through the evening hours. http://www.weather.gov/safety/flood You should monitor later forecasts and be alert for possible flood warnings. Those living in areas prone to flooding should be prepared to take action should flooding develop. Flood watch remains in effect from 8 a.m. Eastern Daylight Time Wednesday through late Wednesday night. What? Flooding caused by excessive rainfall continues to be possible. Where? Portions of Indiana, including the following area, Jefferson and Kentucky, including the following areas, Bourbon, Franklin, Harrison, Kentucky, Henry, Nicholas, Scott, Kentucky, and Trimble. When? From 8 a.m. Eastern Daylight Time Wednesday through late Wednesday night. The following impacts are expected. Excessive runoff may result in flooding of rivers, creeks, streams, and other low-lying and flood-prone locations. Creeks and streams may rise out of their banks. Flooding may occur in poor drainage and urban areas. Additional details. Training showers and storms Wednesday afternoon will track over already saturated areas from Tuesday's event. Localized areas of 1.5-2.5 are possible from training storms through the evening hours. http://www.weather.gov/safety/flood You should monitor later forecasts and be alert for possible flood warnings. Those living in areas prone to flooding should be prepared to take action should flooding develop. 7 a.m. Eastern Daylight Time weather conditions across north-central Kentucky. At Frankfort. And the pressure was 29.99 inches and rising.

At Lexington, it was mostly cloudy. The temperature was 69 degrees, the dew point 68, and the relative humidity 96%. The wind was south at 6 miles an hour. The pressure was 30.02 inches and rising. At Louisville, it was mostly cloudy. The temperature was 71 degrees, the dew point 69, and the relative humidity 93%. The wind was south at 8 miles an hour. The pressure was 29.98 inches and rising. At Frankfort, and the pressure was 29.99 inches and rising. Elsewhere around the region, at Indianapolis, rain was falling, with a temperature of 69. At London, it was partly cloudy, with a temperature of 68. At Bowling Green, it was mostly cloudy, with a temperature of 72. It was cloudy, with a temperature of 69 at Covington, 70 at Jasper, Indiana, 69 at Wilmington, Ohio, and 69 at Jackson. Now for the official National Weather Service forecast for Frankfort and surrounding communities. Today, partly sunny. Chance of showers and slight chance of thunderstorms in the morning, then showers likely and chance of thunderstorms in the afternoon. Some thunderstorms may produce heavy rainfall. Highs around 80. Southwest winds 5 to 10 miles an hour. Chance of precipitation 70%. Tonight, mostly cloudy. Chance of thunderstorms until midnight, then chance of showers and slight chance of thunderstorms after midnight. Patchy fog after midnight. Some thunderstorms may produce heavy rainfall. Lows in the lower 60s. West winds up to 5 miles an hour shifting to the north after midnight. Chance of precipitation 50%. Thursday, partly sunny. Highs in the lower 80s. Northeast winds up to 10 miles an hour. Thursday night, partly cloudy. Lows in the mid-50s. Northeast winds 5 to 10 miles an hour. And now the extended forecast for the radio listening area. Friday and Friday night, mostly cloudy. A 20% chance of rain showers. Highs in the upper 70s. Lows in the upper 50s. Saturday and Saturday night, partly cloudy. Highs in the upper 70s. Lows in the lower 50s. Sunday and Sunday night, partly cloudy. Highs in the mid-70s. Lows in the mid-50s. Monday and Monday night, mostly clear. Highs in the upper 70s. Lows in the mid-50s. Tuesday and Tuesday night, mostly clear. Highs in the upper 70s. Lows in the mid-50s. The current time is 7:50 a.m. Eastern Daylight Time. Flood watch in effect from 8 a.m. Eastern Daylight Time Wednesday through late Wednesday night. What? Flooding caused by excessive rainfall continues to be possible. Where? Portions of Indiana, including the following areas, Clark and Scott in Kentucky, including the following areas, Anderson, Clark, Kentucky, Fayette, Jefferson, Jessamine, Madison, Oldham, Shelby, Spencer, and Woodford. When? From 8 a.m. Eastern Daylight Time Wednesday through late Wednesday night. The following impacts are expected. Excessive runoff may result in flooding of rivers, creeks, streams, and other low-lying and flood-prone locations. Additional details. Training showers and storms Wednesday afternoon will track over already saturated areas from Tuesday's event. Localized areas of 1.5-2.5 are possible from training storms through the evening hours. http://www.weather.gov/safety/flood You should monitor later forecasts and be alert for possible flood warnings. Those living in areas prone to flooding should be prepared to take action should flooding develop. Flood watch remains in effect from 8 a.m. Eastern Daylight Time Wednesday through late Wednesday night. What? Flooding caused by excessive rainfall continues to be possible. Where? Portions of Indiana, including the following area, Jefferson and Kentucky, including the following areas, Bourbon, Franklin, Harrison, Kentucky,

those living in areas prone to flooding should be prepared to take action should flooding develop. 7 a.m. Eastern Daylight Time weather conditions across north central Kentucky. At Frankfort. And the pressure was 29.99 inches and rising. At Lexington, it was mostly cloudy. The temperature was 69 degrees, the dew point 68, and the relative humidity 96%. The wind was south at 6 miles an hour. The pressure was 30.02 inches and rising. At Louisville, it was mostly cloudy. The temperature was 71 degrees, the dew point 69, and the relative humidity 93%. The wind was south at 8 miles an hour. The pressure was 29.98 inches and rising. At Frankfort. And the pressure was 29.99 inches and rising. Elsewhere around the region, at Indianapolis, rain was falling with a temperature of 69. At London, it was partly cloudy with a temperature of 68. At Bowling Green, it was mostly cloudy with a temperature of 72. It was cloudy with a temperature of 69 at Covington, 70 at Jasper, Indiana, 69 at Wilmington, Ohio, and 69 at Jackson. Now for the official National Weather Service forecast for Frankfort and surrounding communities. Today, partly sunny. Chance of showers and slight chance of thunderstorms in the morning, then showers likely and chance of thunderstorms in the afternoon. Some thunderstorms may produce heavy rainfall. Highs around 80. Southwest winds 5 to 10 miles an hour. Chance of precipitation 70%. Tonight, mostly cloudy. Chance of thunderstorms until midnight, then chance of showers and slight chance of thunderstorms after midnight. Patchy fog after midnight. Some thunderstorms may produce heavy rainfall. Lows in the lower 60s. West winds up to 5 miles an hour shifting to the north after midnight. Chance of precipitation 50%. Thursday, partly sunny. Highs in the lower 80s. Northeast winds up to 10 miles an hour. Thursday night, partly cloudy. Lows in the mid-50s. Northeast winds 5 to 10 miles an hour. And now the extended forecast for the radio listening area. Friday and Friday night, mostly cloudy. A 20% chance of rain showers. Highs in the upper 70s. Lows in the upper 50s. Saturday and Saturday night, partly cloudy. Highs in the upper 70s. Lows in the lower 50s. Sunday and Sunday night, partly cloudy. Highs in the mid-70s. Lows in the mid-50s. Monday and Monday night, mostly clear. Highs in the upper 70s. Lows in the mid-50s. Tuesday and Tuesday night, mostly clear. Highs in the upper 70s. Lows in the mid-50s. The current time is 7:56 a.m. Eastern Daylight Time. Flood advisory in effect from this morning to early Friday morning. What flooding caused by excessive rainfall is expected? Where? Elkhorn Creek near Peaks Mill. When? From this morning to early Friday morning. The following impacts are expected at 10.0 feet, Stillhouse Hollow Road floods. At 11.0 feet, Schoolhouse Road floods. Additional details. At 5:15 a.m. Eastern Daylight Time Wednesday, the stage was 9.1 feet. Action stage is 8.0 feet. Forecast, the river is expected to rise to a crest of 9.8 feet this morning. Action stage is 8.0 feet. Flood stage is 10.0 feet. http://www.weather.gov/safety/ Flood. 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The next statement will be issued by midday tonight at 12:30 a.m. Eastern Daylight Time. Flood watch in effect from 8 a.m. Eastern Daylight Time Wednesday through

Wednesday night. What flooding caused by excessive rainfall continues to be possible. Where portions of Indiana, including the following areas, Clark and Scott in Kentucky, including the following areas, Anderson, Clark, Kentucky, Fayette, Jefferson, Jessamine, Madison, Oldham, Shelby, Spencer, and Woodford. When, from 8 a.m. Eastern Daylight Time Wednesday through late Wednesday night. The following impacts are expected. Excessive runoff may result in flooding of rivers, creeks, streams, and other low-lying and flood-prone locations. Additional details. Training showers and storms Wednesday afternoon will track over already saturated areas from Tuesday's event. Localized areas of 1.5-2.5 are possible from training storms through the evening hours. http://www.weather.gov/safety/flood You should monitor later forecasts and be alert for possible flood warnings. Those living in areas prone to flooding should be prepared to take action should flooding develop. Flood watch remains in effect from 8 a.m. Eastern Daylight Time Wednesday through late Wednesday night. What flooding caused by excessive rainfall continues to be possible. Where portions of Indiana, including the following area, Jefferson and Kentucky, including the following areas, Bourbon, Franklin, Harrison, Kentucky, Henry, Nicholas, Scott, Kentucky, and Trimble. When, from 8 a.m. Eastern Daylight Time Wednesday through late Wednesday night. The following impacts are expected. Excessive runoff may result in flooding of rivers, creeks, streams, and other low-lying and flood-prone locations. Creeks and streams may rise out of their banks. Flooding may occur in poor drainage and urban areas. Additional details. Training showers and storms Wednesday afternoon will track over already saturated areas from Tuesday's event. Localized areas of 1.5-2.5 are possible from training storms through the evening hours. http://www.weather.gov/safety/flood You should monitor later forecasts and be alert for possible flood warnings. Those living in areas prone to flooding should be prepared to take action should flooding develop. 7 a.m. Eastern Daylight Time weather conditions across north central Kentucky. At Frankfort. And the pressure was 29.99 inches and rising. At Lexington, it was mostly cloudy. The temperature was 69 degrees, the dew point 68, and the relative humidity 96%. The wind was south at 6 miles an hour. The pressure was 30.02 inches and rising. At Louisville, it was mostly cloudy. The temperature was 71 degrees, the dew point 69, and the relative humidity 93%. The wind was south at 8 miles an hour. The pressure was 29.98 inches and rising. At Frankfort, and the pressure was 29.99 inches and rising. Elsewhere around the region, at Indianapolis, rain was falling with a temperature of 69. At London, it was partly cloudy with a temperature of 68. At Bowling Green, it was mostly cloudy with a temperature of 72. It was cloudy with a temperature of 69 at Covington, 70 at Jasper, Indiana, 69 at Wilmington, Ohio, and 69 at Jackson. Now for the official National Weather Service forecast for Frankfort and surrounding communities. Today, partly sunny. Chance of showers and slight chance of thunderstorms in the morning, then showers likely and chance of thunderstorms in the afternoon. Some thunderstorms may produce heavy rainfall. Highs around 80. Southwest winds 5 to 10 miles an hour. Chance of precipitation 70%. Tonight, mostly cloudy. Chance of thunderstorms until midnight, then chance of showers and slight chance of thunderstorms after midnight. Patchy fog after midnight. Some thunderstorms may produce heavy rainfall. Lows in the lower 60s. West winds up to 5 miles an hour shifting to the north after midnight. Chance of precipitation 50%. Thursday, partly sunny. Highs in the

northeast winds up to 10 miles an hour. Thursday night, partly cloudy. Lows in the mid-50s. Northeast winds 5 to 10 miles an hour. And now the extended forecast for the radio listening area. Friday and Friday night, mostly cloudy. A 20% chance of rain showers. Highs in the upper 70s. Lows in the upper 50s. Saturday and Saturday night, partly cloudy. Highs in the upper 70s. Lows in the lower 50s. Sunday and Sunday night, partly cloudy. Highs in the mid-70s. Lows in the mid-50s. Monday and Monday night, mostly clear. Highs in the upper 70s. Lows in the mid-50s. Tuesday and Tuesday night, mostly clear. Highs in the upper 70s. Lows in the mid-50s. The current time is 8:03 a.m. Eastern Daylight Time. Flood watch in effect from 8 a.m. Eastern Daylight Time Wednesday through late Wednesday night. What? Flooding caused by excessive rainfall continues to be possible. Where? Portions of Indiana, including the following areas, Clark and Scott in Kentucky, including the following areas, Anderson, Clark, Kentucky, Fayette, Jefferson, Jessamine, Madison, Oldham, Shelby, Spencer, and Woodford. When? From 8 a.m. Eastern Daylight Time Wednesday through late Wednesday night. The following impacts are expected. Excessive runoff may result in flooding of rivers, creeks, streams, and other low-lying and flood-prone locations. Additional details. Training showers and storms Wednesday afternoon will track over already saturated areas from Tuesday's event. Localized areas of 1.5-2.5 are possible from training storms through the evening hours. http://www.weather.gov/safety/flood You should monitor later forecasts and be alert for possible flood warnings. Those living in areas prone to flooding should be prepared to take action should flooding develop. Flood watch remains in effect from 8 a.m. Eastern Daylight Time Wednesday through late Wednesday night. What? Flooding caused by excessive rainfall continues to be possible. Where? Portions of Indiana, including the following area, Jefferson and Kentucky, including the following areas, Bourbon, Franklin, Harrison, Kentucky, Henry, Nicholas, Scott, Kentucky, and Trimble. When? From 8 a.m. Eastern Daylight Time Wednesday through late Wednesday night. The following impacts are expected. Excessive runoff may result in flooding of rivers, creeks, streams, and other low-lying and flood-prone locations. Creeks and streams may rise out of their banks. Flooding may occur in poor drainage and urban areas. Additional details. Training showers and storms Wednesday afternoon will track over already saturated areas from Tuesday's event. Localized areas of 1.5-2.5 are possible from training storms through the evening hours. http://www.weather.gov/safety/flood You should monitor later forecasts and be alert for possible flood warnings. Those living in areas prone to flooding should be prepared to take action should flooding develop. 8 a.m. Eastern Daylight Time weather conditions across north-central Kentucky. At Frankfort. And the pressure was 30.01 inches and rising. At Lexington, it was cloudy. The temperature was 70 degrees, the dew point 69, and the relative humidity 97%. The wind was southwest at 10 miles an hour. The pressure was 30.02 inches and steady. At Louisville, it was cloudy. The temperature was 72 degrees, the dew point 69, and the relative humidity 90%. The wind was southwest at 9 miles an hour. The pressure was 29.99 inches and steady. At Frankfort, and the pressure was 30.01 inches and rising. Elsewhere around the region, at Indianapolis, rain was falling with a temperature of 69. At London, it was partly sunny with a temperature of 69. It was cloudy with a temperature of 69 at Covington, 71 at

Jasper, Indiana, 69 at Wilmington, Ohio, 69 at Jackson, and 72 at Bowling Green. Now for the official National Weather Service forecast for Frankfort and surrounding communities. Today, partly sunny. Chance of showers and slight chance of thunderstorms in the morning, then showers likely and chance of thunderstorms in the afternoon. Some thunderstorms may produce heavy rainfall. Highs around 80. Southwest winds 5 to 10 miles an hour. Chance of precipitation 70%. Tonight, mostly cloudy. Chance of thunderstorms until midnight, then chance of showers and slight chance of thunderstorms after midnight. Patchy fog after midnight. Some thunderstorms may produce heavy rainfall. Lows in the lower 60s. West winds up to 5 miles an hour shifting to the north after midnight. Chance of precipitation 50%. Thursday, partly sunny. Highs in the lower 80s. Northeast winds up to 10 miles an hour. Thursday night, partly cloudy. Lows in the mid-50s. Northeast winds 5 to 10 miles an hour. And now the extended forecast for the radio listening area. Friday and Friday night, mostly cloudy. A 20% chance of rain showers. Highs in the upper 70s. Lows in the upper 50s. Saturday and Saturday night, partly cloudy. Highs in the upper 70s. Lows in the lower 50s. Sunday and Sunday night, partly cloudy. Highs in the mid-70s. Lows in the mid-50s. Monday and Monday night, mostly clear. Highs in the upper 70s. Lows in the mid-50s. Tuesday and Tuesday night, mostly clear. Highs in the upper 70s. Lows in the mid-50s. The current time is 8:10 a.m. Eastern Daylight Time. Flood advisory in effect from this morning to early Friday morning. What flooding caused by excessive rainfall is expected? Where? Elkhorn Creek near Peaks Mill. When? From this morning to early Friday morning. The following impacts are expected at 10.0 feet, Stillhouse Hollow Road floods. At 11.0 feet, Schoolhouse Road floods. Additional details. At 5:15 a.m. Eastern Daylight Time Wednesday, the stage was 9.1 feet. Action stage is 8.0 feet. Forecast. The river is expected to rise to a crest of 9.8 feet this morning. Action stage is 8.0 feet. Flood stage is 10.0 feet. http://www.weather.gov/safety/ Flood. 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The next statement will be issued by mid-daylight tonight at 12:30 a.m. Eastern Daylight Time. This is the climate data for Frankfort for yesterday. The high temperature was 73. The low was 66. That gave a mean temperature of 70, which was 2 degrees above normal. There were 5 cooling degree days for a monthly total of 73 and a seasonal total of 164, which was 51 degree days above normal. Heating degree days remained at 121 for the month and 4190 for the season, which was 185 degree days below normal. Precipitation yesterday was 1.09 inches for a monthly total of 5.99 inches and a yearly total of 16.45 inches, which was 3.86 inches below normal. Since midnight, the low temperature was 68 and no precipitation fell. The record high for today is 96, set in 1914. The record low for today is 35, set in 1961. Sunrise today, 6:20 a.m. Sunset tonight, 8:54 p.m. Sunrise tomorrow, 6:20 a.m. Sunset tomorrow, 8:54 p.m. This is NOAA Weather Radio, your best source for 24-hour-a-day weather information. 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

Louisville, on a transmitter located in Frankfurt on a frequency of 162.5 MHz. 8 a.m. Eastern Daylight Time weather conditions across north central Kentucky at Frankfurt, and the pressure was 30.01 inches and rising. At Lexington, it was cloudy. The temperature was 70 degrees, the dew point 69, and the relative humidity 97%. The wind was southwest at 10 miles an hour. The pressure was 30.02 inches and steady. At Louisville, it was cloudy. The temperature was 72 degrees, the dew point 69, and the relative humidity 90%. The wind was southwest at 9 miles an hour. The pressure was 29.99 inches and steady. At Frankfurt, and the pressure was 30.01 inches and rising. Elsewhere around the region, at Indianapolis, rain was falling with a temperature of 69. At London, it was partly sunny with a temperature of 69. It was cloudy with a temperature of 69 at Covington, 71 at Jasper, Indiana, 69 at Wilmington, Ohio, 69 at Jackson, and 72 at Bowling Green. Now for the official National Weather Service forecast for Frankfurt and surrounding communities. Today, partly sunny. Chance of showers and slight chance of thunderstorms in the morning, then showers likely and chance of thunderstorms in the afternoon. Some thunderstorms may produce heavy rainfall. Highs around 80. Southwest winds 5 to 10 miles an hour. Chance of precipitation 70%. Tonight, mostly cloudy. Chance of thunderstorms until midnight, then chance of showers and slight chance of thunderstorms after midnight. Patchy fog after midnight. Some thunderstorms may produce heavy rainfall. Lows in the lower 60s. West winds up to 5 miles an hour shifting to the north after midnight. Chance of precipitation 50%. Thursday, partly sunny. Highs in the lower 80s. Northeast winds up to 10 miles an hour. Thursday night, partly cloudy. Lows in the mid 50s. Northeast winds 5 to 10 miles an hour. And now the extended forecast for the radio listening area. Friday and Friday night, mostly cloudy. A 20% chance of rain showers. Highs in the upper 70s. Lows in the upper 50s. Saturday and Saturday night, partly cloudy. Highs in the upper 70s. Lows in the lower 50s. Sunday and Sunday night, partly cloudy. Highs in the mid 70s. Lows in the mid-50s. Monday and Monday night, mostly clear. Highs in the upper 70s. Lows in the mid-50s. Tuesday and Tuesday night, mostly clear. Highs in the upper 70s. Lows in the mid-50s. The current time is 8:16 a.m. Eastern Daylight Time. This is the climate data for Frankfurt for yesterday. The high temperature was 73. The low was 66. That gave a mean temperature of 70, which was 2 degrees above normal. There were 5 cooling degree days for a monthly total of 73 and a seasonal total of 164, which was 51 degree days above normal. Heating degree days remained at 121 for the month and 4190 for the season, which was 185 degree days below normal. Precipitation yesterday was 1.09 inches for a monthly total of 5.99 inches and a yearly total of 16.45 inches, which was 3.86 inches below normal. Since midnight, the low temperature was 68 and no precipitation fell. The record high for today is 96, set in 1914. The record low for today is 35, set in 1961. Sunrise today, 6:20 a.m. Sunset tonight, 8:54 p.m. Sunrise tomorrow, 6:20 a.m. Sunset tomorrow, 8:54 p.m. Flood watch in effect from 8 a.m. Eastern Daylight Time Wednesday through late Wednesday night. What? Flooding caused by excessive rainfall continues to be possible. Where? Portions of Indiana, including

including the following areas, Clark and Scott in Kentucky, including the following areas, Anderson, Clark, Kentucky, Fayette, Jefferson, Jessamine, Madison, Oldham, Shelby, Spencer, and Woodford. When, from 8 a.m. Eastern Daylight Time Wednesday through late Wednesday night. The following impacts are expected. Excessive runoff may result in flooding of rivers, creeks, streams, and other low-lying and flood-prone locations. Additional details, training showers and storms Wednesday afternoon will track over already saturated areas from Tuesday's event. Localized areas of 1.5-2.5 are possible from training storms through the evening hours. http://www.weather.gov/safety/flood. You should monitor later forecasts and be alert for possible flood warnings. Those living in areas prone to flooding should be prepared to take action should flooding develop. Flood watch remains in effect from 8 a.m. Eastern Daylight Time Wednesday through late Wednesday night. What? Flooding caused by excessive rainfall continues to be possible. Where? Portions of Indiana, including the following area, Jefferson and Kentucky, including the following areas, Bourbon, Franklin, Harrison, Kentucky, Henry, Nicholas, Scott, Kentucky, and Trimble. When? From 8 a.m. Eastern Daylight Time Wednesday through late Wednesday night. The following impacts are expected. Excessive runoff may result in flooding of rivers, creeks, streams, and other low-lying and flood-prone locations. Creeks and streams may rise out of their banks. Flooding may occur in poor drainage and urban areas. Additional details, training showers and storms Wednesday afternoon will track over already saturated areas from Tuesday's event. Localized areas of 1.5-2.5 are possible from training storms through the evening hours. http://www.weather.gov/safety/flood. You should monitor later forecasts and be alert for possible flood warnings. Those living in areas prone to flooding should be prepared to take action should flooding develop. 8 a.m. Eastern Daylight Time weather conditions across north central Kentucky. At Frankfort. And the pressure was 30.01 inches and rising. At Lexington, it was cloudy. The temperature was 70 degrees, the dew point 69, and the relative humidity 97%. The wind was southwest at 10 miles an hour. The pressure was 30.02 inches and steady. At Louisville, it was cloudy. The temperature was 72 degrees, the dew point 69, and the relative humidity 90%. The wind was southwest at 9 miles an hour. The pressure was 29.99 inches and steady. At Frankfort, and the pressure was 30.01 inches and rising. Elsewhere around the region, at Indianapolis, rain was falling with a temperature of 69. At London, it was partly sunny with a temperature of 69. It was cloudy with a temperature of 69 at Covington, 71 at Jasper, Indiana, 69 at Wilmington, Ohio, 69 at Jackson, and 72 at Bowling Green. Now for the official National Weather Service forecast for Frankfort and surrounding communities. Today, partly sunny. Chance of showers and slight chance of thunderstorms in the morning, then showers likely and chance of thunderstorms in the afternoon. Some thunderstorms may produce heavy rainfall. Highs around 80. Southwest winds 5 to 10 miles an hour. Chance of precipitation 70%. Tonight, mostly cloudy. Chance of thunderstorms until midnight, then chance of showers and slight chance of thunderstorms after midnight. Patchy fog after midnight. Some thunderstorms may produce heavy rainfall. Lows in the lower 60s. West winds up to 5 miles an hour shifting to the north after midnight. Chance of precipitation 50%. Thursday, partly sunny. Highs in the lower 80s. Northeast winds up to 10 miles an hour. Thursday night, partly cloudy. Lows in the mid-50s. Northeast winds 5 to 10 miles an hour. And now

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Friday and Friday night, mostly cloudy. A 20% chance of rain showers. Highs in the upper 70s. Lows in the upper 50s. Saturday and Saturday night, partly cloudy. Highs in the upper 70s. Lows in the lower 50s. Sunday and Sunday night, partly cloudy. Highs in the mid 70s. Lows in the mid 50s. Monday and Monday night, mostly clear. Highs in the upper 70s. Lows in the mid 50s. Tuesday and Tuesday night, mostly clear. Highs in the upper 70s. Lows in the mid 50s. The current time is 8:23 a.m. Eastern Daylight Time. This is the climate data for Frankfurt for yesterday. The high temperature was 73. The low was 66. That gave a mean temperature of 70, which was 2 degrees above normal. There were 5 cooling degree days for a monthly total of 73 and a seasonal total of 164, which was 51 degree days above normal. Heating degree days remained at 121 for the month and 4190 for the season, which was 185 degree days below normal. Precipitation yesterday was 1.09 inches for a monthly total of 5.99 inches and a yearly total of 16.45 inches, which was 3.86 inches below normal. Since midnight, the low temperature was 68 and no precipitation fell. The record high for today is 96, set in 1914. The record low for today is 35, set in 1961. Sunrise today, 6:20 a.m. Sunset tonight, 8:54 p.m. Sunrise tomorrow, 6:20 a.m. Sunset tomorrow, 8:54 p.m. Flood watch in effect from 8 a.m. Eastern Daylight Time Wednesday through late Wednesday night. What? Flooding caused by excessive rainfall continues to be possible. Where? Portions of Indiana, including the following areas, Clark and Scott in Kentucky, including the following areas, Anderson, Clark, Kentucky, Fayette, Jefferson, Jessamine, Madison, Oldham, Shelby, Spencer, and Woodford. When? From 8 a.m. Eastern Daylight Time Wednesday through late Wednesday night. The following impacts are expected. Excessive runoff may result in flooding of rivers, creeks, streams, and other low-lying and flood-prone locations. Additional details. Training showers and storms Wednesday afternoon will track over already saturated areas from Tuesday's event. Localized areas of 1.5-2.5 are possible from training storms through the evening hours. http://www.weather.gov/safety/flood. You should monitor later forecasts and be alert for possible flood warnings. Those living in areas prone to flooding should be prepared to take action should flooding develop. Flood advisory in effect from this morning to early Friday morning. What? Flooding caused by excessive rainfall is expected. Where? Elkhorn Creek near Peaks Mill. When? From this morning to early Friday morning. The following impacts are expected. At 10.0 feet, Stillhouse Hollow Road floods. At 11.0 feet, Schoolhouse Road floods. Additional details. At 5:15 a.m. Eastern Daylight Time Wednesday, the stage was 9.1 feet. Action stage is 8.0 feet. Forecast. The river is expected to rise to a crest of 9.8 feet this morning. Action stage is 8.0 feet. Flood stage is 10.0 feet. http://www.weather.gov/safety/flood. 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The next statement will be issued by midday tonight at 12:30 a.m. Eastern Daylight Time. Flood watch remains in effect from 8 a.m. Eastern Daylight Time Wednesday through late Wednesday night. What? Flooding caused by excessive rainfall continues to be possible. Where? Portions of Indiana, including the following area, Jefferson and Kentucky, including

following areas: Bourbon, Franklin, Harrison, Kentucky, Henry, Nicholas, Scott, Kentucky, and Trimble. When, from 8 a.m. Eastern Daylight Time Wednesday through late Wednesday night. The following impacts are expected: excessive runoff may result in flooding of rivers, creeks, streams, and other low-lying and flood-prone locations. Creeks and streams may rise out of their banks. Flooding may occur in poor drainage and urban areas. Additional details: training showers and storms Wednesday afternoon will track over already saturated areas from Tuesday's event. Localized areas of 1.5-2.5 are possible from training storms through the evening hours. http://www.weather.gov/safety/flood. You should monitor later forecasts and be alert for possible flood warnings. Those living in areas prone to flooding should be prepared to take action should flooding develop. 8 a.m. Eastern Daylight Time weather conditions across north central Kentucky. At Frankfort, and the pressure was 30.01 inches and rising. At Lexington, it was cloudy. The temperature was 70 degrees, the dew point 69, and the relative humidity 97%. The wind was southwest at 10 miles an hour. The pressure was 30.02 inches and steady. At Louisville, it was cloudy. The temperature was 72 degrees, the dew point 69, and the relative humidity 90%. The wind was southwest at 9 miles an hour. The pressure was 29.99 inches and steady. At Frankfort, and the pressure was 30.01 inches and rising. Elsewhere around the region, at Indianapolis, rain was falling with a temperature of 69. At London, it was partly sunny with a temperature of 69. It was cloudy with a temperature of 69 at Covington, 71 at Jasper, Indiana, 69 at Wilmington, Ohio, 69 at Jackson, and 72 at Bowling Green. Now for the official National Weather Service forecast for Frankfort and surrounding communities. Today, partly sunny. Chance of showers and slight chance of thunderstorms in the morning, then showers likely and chance of thunderstorms in the afternoon. Some thunderstorms may produce heavy rainfall. Highs around 80. Southwest winds 5 to 10 miles an hour. Chance of precipitation 70%. Tonight, mostly cloudy. Chance of thunderstorms until midnight, then chance of showers and slight chance of thunderstorms after midnight. Patchy fog after midnight. Some thunderstorms may produce heavy rainfall. Lows in the lower 60s. West winds up to 5 miles an hour shifting to the north after midnight. Chance of precipitation 50%. Thursday, partly sunny. Highs in the lower 80s. Northeast winds up to 10 miles an hour. Thursday night, partly cloudy. Lows in the mid-50s. Northeast winds 5 to 10 miles an hour. And now the extended forecast for the radio listening area. Friday and Friday night, mostly cloudy. A 20% chance of rain showers. Highs in the upper 70s. Lows in the upper 50s. Saturday and Saturday night, partly cloudy. Highs in the upper 70s. Lows in the lower 50s. Sunday and Sunday night, partly cloudy. Highs in the mid-70s. Lows in the mid-50s. Monday and Monday night, mostly clear. Highs in the upper 70s. Lows in the mid-50s. Tuesday and Tuesday night, mostly clear. Highs in the upper 70s. Lows in the mid-50s. The current time is 8:32 a.m. Eastern Daylight Time. This is the climate data for Frankfort for yesterday. The high temperature was 73. The low was 66. That gave a mean temperature of 70, which was 2 degrees above normal. There were 5 cooling degree days for a monthly total of 73 and a seasonal total of 164, which was 51 degree days above normal. Heating degree days remained at 121 for the month and 41.

190 for the season, which was 185 degree days below normal. Precipitation yesterday was 1.09 inches for a monthly total of 5.99 inches and a yearly total of 16.45 inches, which was 3.86 inches below normal. Since midnight, the low temperature was 9 inches for a monthly total of 5.99 inches and a yearly total of 16.45 inches, which was 3.86 inches below normal. Since midnight, the low temperature was 68 and no precipitation fell. The record high for today is 96, set in 1914. The record low for today is 35, set in 1961. Sunrise today, 6:20 a.m. Sunset tonight, 8:54 p.m. Sunrise tomorrow, 6:20 a.m. Sunset tomorrow, 8:54 p.m. Flood watch in effect from 8 a.m. Eastern Daylight Time Wednesday through late Wednesday night. What? Flooding caused by excessive rainfall continues to be possible. Where? Portions of Indiana, including the following areas, Clark and Scott in Kentucky, including the following areas, Anderson, Clark, Kentucky, Fayette, Jefferson, Jessamine, Madison, Oldham, Shelby, Spencer, and Woodford. When? From 8 a.m. Eastern Daylight Time Wednesday through late Wednesday night. The following impacts are expected. Excessive runoff may result in flooding of rivers, creeks, streams, and other low-lying and flood-prone locations. Additional details, training showers and storms Wednesday afternoon will track over already saturated areas from Tuesday's event. Localized areas of 1.5-2.5 are possible from training storms through the evening hours. http://www.weather.gov/safety/flood. You should monitor later forecasts and be alert for possible flood warnings. Those living in areas prone to flooding should be prepared to take action should flooding develop. Flood watch remains in effect from 8 a.m. Eastern Daylight Time Wednesday through late Wednesday night. What? Flooding caused by excessive rainfall continues to be possible. Where? Portions of Indiana, including the following area, Jefferson and Kentucky, including the following areas, Bourbon, Franklin, Harrison, Kentucky, Henry, Nicholas, Scott, Kentucky, and Trimble. When? From 8 a.m. Eastern Daylight Time Wednesday through late Wednesday night. The following impacts are expected. Excessive runoff may result in flooding of rivers, creeks, streams, and other low-lying and flood-prone locations. Creeks and streams may rise out of their banks. Flooding may occur in poor drainage and urban areas. Additional details, training showers and storms Wednesday afternoon will track over already saturated areas from Tuesday's event. Localized areas of 1.5-2.5 are possible from training storms through the evening hours. http://www.weather.gov/safety/flood. You should monitor later forecasts and be alert for possible flood warnings. Those living in areas prone to flooding should be prepared to take action should flooding develop. 8 a.m. Eastern Daylight Time weather conditions across north central Kentucky. At Frankfort, and the pressure was 30.01 inches and rising. At Lexington, it was cloudy. The temperature was 70 degrees, the dew point 69, and the relative humidity 97%. The wind was southwest at 10 miles an hour. The pressure was 30.02 inches and steady. At Louisville, it was cloudy. The temperature was 72 degrees, the dew point 69, and the relative humidity 90%. The wind was southwest at 9 miles an hour. The pressure was 29.99 inches and steady. At Frankfort, and the pressure was 30.01 inches and rising. Elsewhere around the region, at Indianapolis, rain was falling with a temperature of 69. At London, it was partly sunny with a temperature of 69. It was cloudy with a temperature of 69 at Covington, 71 at Jasper, Indiana, 69 at Wilmington, Ohio, 69 at Jackson, and 72 at Bowling Green. Now for the official National Weather Service forecast for

Hartford and surrounding communities. Today, partly sunny. Chance of showers and slight chance of thunderstorms in the morning, then showers likely and chance of thunderstorms in the afternoon. Some thunderstorms may produce heavy rainfall. Highs around 80. Southwest winds 5 to 10 miles an hour. Chance of precipitation 70%. Tonight, mostly cloudy. Chance of thunderstorms until midnight, then chance of showers and slight chance of thunderstorms after midnight. Patchy fog after midnight. Some thunderstorms may produce heavy rainfall. Lows in the lower 60s. West winds up to 5 miles an hour shifting to the north after midnight. Chance of precipitation 50%. Thursday, partly sunny. Highs in the lower 80s. Northeast winds up to 10 miles an hour. Thursday night, partly cloudy. Lows in the mid-50s. Northeast winds 5 to 10 miles an hour. And now the extended forecast for the radio listening area. Friday and Friday night, mostly cloudy. A 20% chance of rain showers. Highs in the upper 70s. Lows in the upper 50s. Saturday and Saturday night, partly cloudy. Highs in the upper 70s. Lows in the lower 50s. Sunday and Sunday night, partly cloudy. Highs in the mid-70s. Lows in the mid-50s. Monday and Monday night, mostly clear. Highs in the upper 70s. Lows in the mid-50s. Tuesday and Tuesday night, mostly clear. Highs in the upper 70s. Lows in the mid-50s. The current time is 8:39 a.m. Eastern Daylight Time. This is the climate data for Frankfurt for yesterday. The high temperature was 73. The low was 66. That gave a mean temperature of 70, which was 2 degrees above normal. There were 5 cooling degree days for a monthly total of 73 and a seasonal total of 164, which was 51 degree days above normal. Heating degree days remained at 121 for the month and 4190 for the season, which was 185 degree days below normal. Precipitation yesterday was 1.09 inches for a monthly total of 5.99 inches and a yearly total of 16.45 inches, which was 3.86 inches below normal. Since midnight, the low temperature was 68 and no precipitation fell. The record high for today is 96, set in 1914. The record low for today is 35, set in 1961. Sunrise today, 6:20 a.m. Sunset tonight, 8:54 p.m. Sunrise tomorrow, 6:20 a.m. Sunset tomorrow, 8:54 p.m. Flood advisory in effect from this morning to early Friday morning. What flooding caused by excessive rainfall is expected? Where? Elkhorn Creek near Peaks Mill. When? From this morning to early Friday morning. The following impacts are expected: at 10.0 feet, Stillhouse Hollow Road floods. At 11.0 feet, Schoolhouse Road floods. Additional details: at 5:15 a.m. Eastern Daylight Time Wednesday, the stage was 9.1 feet. Action stage is 8.0 feet. Forecast: the river is expected to rise to a crest of 9.8 feet this morning. Action stage is 8.0 feet. 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The next statement will be issued by mid-daylight tonight at 12:30 a.m. Eastern Daylight Time. 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Flood watch in effect from 8 a.m. Eastern Daylight Time Wednesday through

late Wednesday night. What flooding caused by excessive rainfall continues to be possible. Where portions of Indiana, including the following areas, Clark and Scott in Kentucky, including the following areas, Anderson, Clark, Kentucky, Fayette, Jefferson, Jessamine, Madison, Oldham, Shelby, Spencer, and Woodford. When, from 8 a.m. Eastern Daylight Time Wednesday through late Wednesday night. The following impacts are expected. Excessive runoff may result in flooding of rivers, creeks, streams, and other low-lying and flood-prone locations. Additional details. Training showers and storms Wednesday afternoon will track over already saturated areas from Tuesday's event. Localized areas of 1.5-2.5 are possible from training storms through the evening hours. http://www.weather.gov/safety/flood. You should monitor later forecasts and be alert for possible flood warnings. Those living in areas prone to flooding should be prepared to take action should flooding develop. Flood watch remains in effect from 8 a.m. Eastern Daylight Time Wednesday through late Wednesday night. What flooding caused by excessive rainfall continues to be possible. Where portions of Indiana, including the following area, Jefferson and Kentucky, including the following areas, Bourbon, Franklin, Harrison, Kentucky, Henry, Nicholas, Scott, Kentucky, and Trimble. When, from 8 a.m. Eastern Daylight Time Wednesday through late Wednesday night. The following impacts are expected. Excessive runoff may result in flooding of rivers, creeks, streams, and other low-lying and flood-prone locations. Creeks and streams may rise out of their banks. Flooding may occur in poor drainage and urban areas. Additional details. Training showers and storms Wednesday afternoon will track over already saturated areas from Tuesday's event. Localized areas of 1.5-2.5 are possible from training storms through the evening hours. http://www.weather.gov/safety/flood. You should monitor later forecasts and be alert for possible flood warnings. Those living in areas prone to flooding should be prepared to take action should flooding develop. 8 a.m. Eastern Daylight Time weather conditions across north central Kentucky. At Frankfort. And the pressure was 30.01 inches and rising. At Lexington, it was cloudy. The temperature was 70 degrees, the dew point 69, and the relative humidity 97%. The wind was southwest at 10 miles an hour. The pressure was 30.02 inches and steady. At Louisville, it was cloudy. The temperature was 72 degrees, the dew point 69, and the relative humidity 90%. The wind was southwest at 9 miles an hour. The pressure was 29.99 inches and steady. At Frankfort, and the pressure was 30.01 inches and rising. Elsewhere around the region, at Indianapolis, rain was falling with a temperature of 69. At London, it was partly sunny with a temperature of 69. It was cloudy with a temperature of 69 at Covington, 71 at Jasper, Indiana, 69 at Wilmington, Ohio, 69 at Jackson, and 72 at Bowling Green. Now for the official National Weather Service forecast for Frankfort and surrounding communities. Today, partly sunny. Chance of showers and slight chance of thunderstorms in the morning, then showers likely and chance of thunderstorms in the afternoon. Some thunderstorms may produce heavy rainfall. Highs around 80. Southwest winds 5 to 10 miles an hour. Chance of precipitation 70%. Tonight, mostly cloudy. Chance of thunderstorms until midnight, then chance of showers and slight chance of thunderstorms after midnight. Patchy fog after midnight. Some thunderstorms may produce heavy rainfall. Lows in the lower 60s. West winds up to 5 miles an hour shifting to the north after midnight. Chance of precipitation 50%. Thursday, partly sunny. Highs in the lower 80s. Northeast winds up to 10 miles an hour.

Thursday night, partly cloudy. Lows in the mid-50s. Northeast winds 5 to 10 miles an hour. And now the extended forecast for the radio listening area. Friday and Friday night, mostly cloudy. A 20% chance of rain showers. Highs in the upper 70s. Lows in the upper 50s. Saturday and Saturday night, partly cloudy. Highs in the upper 70s. Lows in the lower 50s. Sunday and Sunday night, partly cloudy. Highs in the mid-70s. Lows in the mid-50s. Monday and Monday night, mostly clear. Highs in the upper 70s. Lows in the mid-50s. Tuesday and Tuesday night, mostly clear. Highs in the upper 70s. Lows in the mid-50s. The current time is 8:48 a.m. Eastern Daylight Time. This is the climate data for Frankfurt for yesterday. The high temperature was 73. The low was 66. That gave a mean temperature of 70, which was 2 degrees above normal. There were 5 cooling degree days for a monthly total of 73 and a seasonal total of 164, which was 51 degree days above normal. Heating degree days remained at 121 for the month and 4190 for the season, which was 185 degree days below normal. Precipitation yesterday was 1.09 inches for a monthly total of 5.99 inches and a yearly total of 16.45 inches, which was 3.86 inches below normal. Since midnight, the low temperature was 68 and no precipitation fell. The record high for today is 96, set in 1914. The record low for today is 35, set in 1961. Sunrise today, 6:20 a.m. Sunset tonight, 8:54 p.m. Sunrise tomorrow, 6:20 a.m. Sunset tomorrow, 8:54 p.m. Flood watch in effect from 8 a.m. Eastern Daylight Time Wednesday through late Wednesday night. What? Flooding caused by excessive rainfall continues to be possible. Where? Portions of Indiana, including the following areas, Clark and Scott in Kentucky, including the following areas, Anderson, Clark, Kentucky, Fayette, Jefferson, Jessamine, Madison, Oldham, Shelby, Spencer, and Woodford. When? From 8 a.m. Eastern Daylight Time Wednesday through late Wednesday night. The following impacts are expected. Excessive runoff may result in flooding of rivers, creeks, streams, and other low-lying and flood-prone locations. Additional details. Training showers and storms Wednesday afternoon will track over already saturated areas from Tuesday's event. Localized areas of 1.5-2.5 are possible from training storms through the evening hours. http://www.weather.gov/safety/flood. You should monitor later forecasts and be alert for possible flood warnings. Those living in areas prone to flooding should be prepared to take action should flooding develop. Flood watch remains in effect from 8 a.m. Eastern Daylight Time Wednesday through late Wednesday night. What? Flooding caused by excessive rainfall continues to be possible. Where? Portions of Indiana, including the following area, Jefferson and Kentucky, including the following areas, Bourbon, Franklin, Harrison, Kentucky, Henry, Nicholas, Scott, Kentucky, and Trimble. When? From 8 a.m. Eastern Daylight Time Wednesday through late Wednesday night. The following impacts are expected. Excessive runoff may result in flooding of rivers, creeks, streams, and other low-lying and flood-prone locations. Creeks and streams may rise out of their banks. Flooding may occur in poor drainage and urban areas. Additional details. Training showers and storms Wednesday afternoon will track over already saturated areas from Tuesday's event. Localized areas of 1.5-2.5 are possible from training storms through the evening hours. http://www.weather.gov/safety/flood. You should monitor later forecasts and be alert for possible flood warnings. Those living in areas prone to flooding should be prepared to take action should flooding develop. 8 a.m. Eastern

and rising. Elsewhere around the region, at Indianapolis, rain was falling with a temperature of 69. At London, it was partly sunny with a temperature of 69. It was cloudy with a temperature of 69 at Covington, 71 at Jasper, Indiana, 69 at Wilmington, Ohio, 69 at Jackson, and 72 at Bowling Green. Now for the official National Weather Service forecast for Frankfort and surrounding communities. Today, partly sunny. Chance of showers and slight chance of thunderstorms in the morning, then showers likely and chance of thunderstorms in the afternoon. Some thunderstorms may produce heavy rainfall. Highs around 80. Southwest winds 5 to 10 miles an hour. Chance of precipitation 70%. Tonight, mostly cloudy. Chance of thunderstorms until midnight, then chance of showers and slight chance of thunderstorms after midnight. Patchy fog after midnight. Some thunderstorms may produce heavy rainfall. Lows in the lower 60s. West winds up to 5 miles an hour shifting to the north after midnight. Chance of precipitation 50%. Thursday, partly sunny. Highs in the lower 80s. Northeast winds up to 10 miles an hour. Thursday night, partly cloudy. Lows in the mid-50s. Northeast winds 5 to 10 miles an hour. And now the extended forecast for the radio listening area. Friday and Friday night, mostly cloudy. A 20% chance of rain showers. Highs in the upper 70s. Lows in the upper 50s. Saturday and Saturday night, partly cloudy. Highs in the upper 70s. Lows in the lower 50s. Sunday and Sunday night, partly cloudy. Highs in the mid-70s. Lows in the mid-50s. Monday and Monday night, mostly clear. Highs in the upper 70s. Lows in the mid-50s. Tuesday and Tuesday night, mostly clear. Highs in the upper 70s. Lows in the mid-50s. The current time is 8:55 a.m. Eastern Daylight Time. Flood advisory in effect from this morning to early Friday morning. What flooding caused by excessive rainfall is expected? Where? Elkhorn Creek near Peaks Mill. When? From this morning to early Friday morning. The following impacts are expected at 10.0 feet, Stillhouse Hollow Road floods. At 11.0 feet, Schoolhouse Road floods. Additional details, at 5:15 a.m. Eastern Daylight Time Wednesday the stage was 9.1 feet. Action stage is 8.0 feet. Forecast, the river is expected to rise to a crest of 9.8 feet this morning. Action stage is 8.0 feet. Flood stage is 10.0 feet. http://www.weather.gov/safety/flood. 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The next statement will be issued by midday tonight at 12:30 a.m. Eastern Daylight Time. This is the climate data for Frankfort for yesterday. The high temperature was 73. The low was 66. That gave a mean temperature of 70, which was 2 degrees above normal. There were 5 cooling degree days for a monthly total of 73 and a seasonal total of 164, which was 51 degree days above normal. Heating degree days remained at 121 for the month and 4190 for the season, which was 185 degree days below normal. Precipitation yesterday was 1.09 inches for a monthly total of 5.99 inches and a yearly total of 16.45 inches, which was 3.86 inches below normal. Since midnight, the low temperature was 68 and no precipitation fell. The record high for today is 96, set in 1914. The record low for today is 35, set in 1961. Sunrise today, 6:20 a.m. Sunset tonight, 8:54 p.m. Sunrise tomorrow,

8:20 a.m. Sunset tomorrow, 8:54 p.m. Flood watch in effect from 8 a.m. Eastern Daylight Time Wednesday through late Wednesday night. What? Flooding caused by excessive rainfall continues to be possible. Where? Portions of Indiana, including the following areas, Clark and Scott in Kentucky, including the following areas, Anderson, Clark, Kentucky, Fayette, Jefferson, Jessamine, Madison, Oldham, Shelby, Spencer, and Woodford. When? From 8 a.m. Eastern Daylight Time Wednesday through late Wednesday night. The following impacts are expected. Excessive runoff may result in flooding of rivers, creeks, streams, and other low-lying and flood-prone locations. Additional details. Training showers and storms Wednesday afternoon will track over already saturated areas from Tuesday's event. Localized areas of 1.5-2.5 are possible from training storms through the evening hours. http://www.weather.gov/safety/. Flood you should monitor later forecasts and be alert for possible flood warnings. Those living in areas prone to flooding should be prepared to take action should flooding develop. Flood watch remains in effect from 8 a.m. Eastern Daylight Time Wednesday through late Wednesday night. What? Flooding caused by excessive rainfall continues to be possible. Where? Portions of Indiana, including the following area, Jefferson and Kentucky, including the following areas, Bourbon, Franklin, Harrison, Kentucky, Henry, Nicholas, Scott, Kentucky, and Trimble. When? From 8 a.m. Eastern Daylight Time Wednesday through late Wednesday night. The following impacts are expected. Excessive runoff may result in flooding of rivers, creeks, streams, and other low-lying and flood-prone locations. Creeks and streams may rise out of their banks. Flooding may occur in poor drainage and urban areas. Additional details. Training showers and storms Wednesday afternoon will track over already saturated areas from Tuesday's event. Localized areas of 1.5-2.5 are possible from training storms through the evening hours. http://www.weather.gov/safety/. Flood you should monitor later forecasts and be alert for possible flood warnings. Those living in areas prone to flooding should be prepared to take action should flooding develop. 8 a.m. Eastern Daylight Time weather conditions across north central Kentucky. At Frankfort. And the pressure was 30.01 inches and rising. At Lexington, it was cloudy. The temperature was 70 degrees, the dew point 69, and the relative humidity 97%. The wind was southwest at 10 miles an hour. The pressure was 30.02 inches and steady. At Louisville, it was cloudy. The temperature was 72 degrees, the dew point 69, and the relative humidity 90%. The wind was southwest at 9 miles an hour. The pressure was 29.99 inches and steady. At Frankfort, and the pressure was 30.01 inches and rising. Elsewhere around the region, at Indianapolis, rain was falling with a temperature of 69. At London, it was partly sunny with a temperature of 69. It was cloudy with a temperature of 69 at Covington, 71 at Jasper, Indiana, 69 at Wilmington, Ohio, 69 at Jackson, and 72 at Bowling Green. Now for the official National Weather Service forecast for Frankfort and surrounding communities. Today, partly sunny. Chance of showers and slight chance of thunderstorms in the morning, then showers likely and chance of thunderstorms in the afternoon. Some thunderstorms may produce heavy rainfall. Highs around 80. Southwest winds 5 to 10 miles an hour. Chance of precipitation 70%. Tonight, mostly cloudy. Chance of thunderstorms until midnight, then chance of showers and slight chance of thunderstorms after midnight. Patchy fog after midnight. Some thunderstorms may produce heavy rainfall. Lows in the lower 60s. West winds up to 5 miles an hour shifting to the north after midnight. Chance of precipitation 50%.

8%. Thursday, partly sunny. Highs in the lower 80s. Northeast winds up to 10 miles an hour. Thursday night, partly cloudy. Lows in the mid-50s. Northeast winds 5 to 10 miles an hour. And now the extended forecast for the radio listening area. Friday and Friday night, mostly cloudy. A 20% chance of rain showers. Highs in the upper 70s. Lows in the upper 50s. Saturday and Saturday night, partly cloudy. Highs in the upper 70s. Lows in the lower 50s. Sunday and Sunday night, partly cloudy. Highs in the mid-70s. Lows in the mid-50s. Monday and Monday night, mostly clear. Highs in the upper 70s. Lows in the mid-50s. Tuesday and Tuesday night, mostly clear. Highs in the upper 70s. Lows in the mid-50s. The current time is 9:04 a.m. Eastern Daylight Time. This is the climate data for Frankfurt for yesterday. The high temperature was 73. The low was 66. That gave a mean temperature of 70, which was 2 degrees above normal. There were 5 cooling degree days for a monthly total of 73 and a seasonal total of 164, which was 51 degree days above normal. Heating degree days remained at 121 for the month and 4190 for the season, which was 185 degree days below normal. Precipitation yesterday was 1.09 inches for a monthly total of 5.99 inches and a yearly total of 16.45 inches, which was 3.86 inches below normal. Since midnight, the low temperature was 68 and no precipitation fell. The record high for today is 96, set in 1914. The record low for today is 35, set in 1961. Sunrise today, 6:20 a.m. Sunset tonight, 8:54 p.m. Sunrise tomorrow, 6:20 a.m. Sunset tomorrow, 8:54 p.m. Flood watch in effect from 8 a.m. Eastern Daylight Time Wednesday through late Wednesday night. What? Flooding caused by excessive rainfall continues to be possible. Where? Portions of Indiana, including the following areas, Clark and Scott in Kentucky, including the following areas, Anderson, Clark, Kentucky, Fayette, Jefferson, Jessamine, Madison, Oldham, Shelby, Spencer, and Woodford. When? From 8 a.m. Eastern Daylight Time Wednesday through late Wednesday night. The following impacts are expected. Excessive runoff may result in flooding of rivers, creeks, streams, and other low-lying and flood-prone locations. Additional details, training showers and storms Wednesday afternoon will track over already saturated areas from Tuesday's event. Localized areas of 1.5-2.5 are possible from training storms through the evening hours. http://www.weather.gov/safety/flood. You should monitor later forecasts and be alert for possible flood warnings. Those living in areas prone to flooding should be prepared to take action should flooding develop. Flood watch remains in effect from 8 a.m. Eastern Daylight Time Wednesday through late Wednesday night. What? Flooding caused by excessive rainfall continues to be possible. Where? Portions of Indiana, including the following area, Jefferson and Kentucky, including the following areas, Bourbon, Franklin, Harrison, Kentucky, Henry, Nicholas, Scott, Kentucky, and Trimble. When? From 8 a.m. Eastern Daylight Time Wednesday through late Wednesday night. The following impacts are expected. Excessive runoff may result in flooding of rivers, creeks, streams, and other low-lying and flood-prone locations. Creeks and streams may rise out of their banks. Flooding may occur in poor drainage and urban areas. Additional details, training showers and storms Wednesday afternoon will track over already saturated areas from Tuesday's event. Localized areas of 1.5-2.5 are possible from training storms through the evening hours. http://www.weather.gov/safety/flood. You should monitor later forecasts and be alert for

possible flood warnings. Those living in areas prone to flooding should be prepared to take action should flooding develop. 9 a.m. Eastern Daylight Time weather conditions across north-central Kentucky. At Frankfort, and the pressure was 30.01 inches and steady. At Lexington, it was cloudy. The temperature was 72 degrees, the dew point 69, and the relative humidity 90%. The wind was southwest at 9 miles an hour. The pressure was 30.03 inches and rising. At Louisville, it was cloudy. The temperature was 73 degrees, the dew point 69, and the relative humidity 87%. The wind was southwest at 9 miles an hour. The pressure was 29.99 inches and steady. At Frankfort, and the pressure was 30.01 inches and steady. Elsewhere around the region, throughout the region, it was cloudy. It was 70 at Covington, 70 at Indianapolis, 71 at Jasper, Indiana, and 71 at Wilmington, Ohio. Jackson reported 71, London reported 73, and Bowling Green reported 73. Now for the official National Weather Service forecast for Frankfort and surrounding communities. Today, partly sunny. Chance of showers and slight chance of thunderstorms in the morning, then showers likely and chance of thunderstorms in the afternoon. Some thunderstorms may produce heavy rainfall. Highs around 80. Southwest winds 5 to 10 miles an hour. Chance of precipitation 70%. Tonight, mostly cloudy. Chance of thunderstorms until midnight, then chance of showers and slight chance of thunderstorms after midnight. Patchy fog after midnight. Some thunderstorms may produce heavy rainfall. Lows in the lower 60s. West winds up to 5 miles an hour shifting to the north after midnight. Chance of precipitation 50%. Thursday, partly sunny. Highs in the lower 80s. Northeast winds up to 10 miles an hour. Thursday night, partly cloudy. Lows in the mid-50s. Northeast winds 5 to 10 miles an hour. And now the extended forecast for the radio listening area. Friday and Friday night, mostly cloudy. A 20% chance of rain showers. Highs in the upper 70s. Lows in the upper 50s. Saturday and Saturday night, partly cloudy. Highs in the upper 70s. Lows in the lower 50s. Sunday and Sunday night, partly cloudy. Highs in the mid-70s. Lows in the mid-50s. Monday and Monday night, mostly clear. Highs in the upper 70s. Lows in the mid-50s. Tuesday and Tuesday night, mostly clear. Highs in the upper 70s. Lows in the mid-50s. The current time is 9:11 a.m. Eastern Daylight Time. Flood advisory in effect from this morning to early Friday morning. What flooding caused by excessive rainfall is expected? Where? Elkhorn Creek near Peaks Mill. When? From this morning to early Friday morning. The following impacts are expected at 10.0 feet, Stillhouse Hollow Road floods. At 11.0 feet, Schoolhouse Road floods. Additional details, at 5:15 a.m. Eastern Daylight Time Wednesday, the stage was 9.1 feet. Action stage is 8.0 feet. Forecast, the river is expected to rise to a crest of 9.8 feet this morning. Action stage is 8.0 feet. Flood stage is 10.0 feet. http://www.weather.gov/safety/flood. 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The next statement will be issued by mid-daylight tonight at 12:30 a.m. Eastern Daylight Time. 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

Service forecast office in Louisville on a transmitter located in Frankfurt on a frequency of 162.5 MHz. 9 a.m. Eastern Daylight Time weather conditions across north-central Kentucky at Frankfurt, and the pressure was 30.01 inches and steady. At Lexington, it was cloudy. The temperature was 72 degrees, the dew point 69, and the relative humidity 90%. The wind was southwest at 9 miles an hour. The pressure was 30.03 inches and rising. At Louisville, it was cloudy. The temperature was 73 degrees, the dew point 69, and the relative humidity 87%. The wind was southwest at 9 miles an hour. The pressure was 29.99 inches and steady. At Frankfurt, and the pressure was 30.01 inches and steady. Elsewhere around the region, throughout the region, it was cloudy. It was 70 at Covington, 70 at Indianapolis, 71 at Jasper, Indiana, and 71 at Wilmington, Ohio. Jackson reported 71, London reported 73, and Bowling Green reported 73. Now for the official National Weather Service forecast for Frankfurt and surrounding communities. Today, partly sunny. Chance of showers and slight chance of thunderstorms in the morning, then showers likely and chance of thunderstorms in the afternoon. Some thunderstorms may produce heavy rainfall. Highs around 80. Southwest winds 5 to 10 miles an hour. Chance of precipitation 70%. Tonight, mostly cloudy. Chance of thunderstorms until midnight, then chance of showers and slight chance of thunderstorms after midnight. Patchy fog after midnight. Some thunderstorms may produce heavy rainfall. Lows in the lower 60s. West winds up to 5 miles an hour shifting to the north after midnight. Chance of precipitation 50%. Thursday, partly sunny. Highs in the lower 80s. Northeast winds up to 10 miles an hour. Thursday night, partly cloudy. Lows in the mid-50s. Northeast winds 5 to 10 miles an hour. And now the extended forecast for the radio listening area. Friday and Friday night, mostly cloudy. A 20% chance of rain showers. Highs in the upper 70s. Lows in the upper 50s. Saturday and Saturday night, partly cloudy. Highs in the upper 70s. Lows in the lower 50s. Sunday and Sunday night, partly cloudy. Highs in the mid-70s. Lows in the mid-50s. Monday and Monday night, mostly clear. Highs in the upper 70s. Lows in the mid-50s. Tuesday and Tuesday night, mostly clear. Highs in the upper 70s. Lows in the mid-50s. The current time is 9:16 a.m. Eastern Daylight Time. This is the climate data for Frankfurt for yesterday. The high temperature was 73. The low was 66. That gave a mean temperature of 70, which was 2 degrees above normal. There were 5 cooling degree days for a monthly total of 73 and a seasonal total of 164, which was 51 degree days above normal. Heating degree days remained at 121 for the month and 4190 for the season, which was 185 degree days below normal. Precipitation yesterday was 1.09 inches for a monthly total of 5.99 inches and a yearly total of 16.45 inches, which was 3.86 inches below normal. Since midnight, the low temperature was 68 and no precipitation fell. The record high for today is 96, set in 1914. The record low for today is 35, set in 1961. Sunrise today, 6:20 a.m. Sunset tonight, 8:54 p.m. Sunrise tomorrow, 6:20 a.m. Sunset tomorrow, 8:54 p.m. Flood watch in effect from 8 a.m. Eastern Daylight Time Wednesday through late Wednesday night. What? Flooding caused by excessive rainfall continues to be possible. Where? Portions of Indiana, including the following areas.

Clark and Scott in Kentucky, including the following areas: Anderson, Clark, Kentucky, Fayette, Jefferson, Jessamine, Madison, Oldham, Shelby, Spencer, and Woodford. When, from 8 a.m. Eastern Daylight Time Wednesday through late Wednesday night. The following impacts are expected: excessive runoff may result in flooding of rivers, creeks, streams, and other low-lying and flood-prone locations. Additional details: training showers and storms Wednesday afternoon will track over already saturated areas from Tuesday's event. Localized areas of 1.5-2.5 are possible from training storms through the evening hours. http://www.weather.gov/safety/. Flood. You should monitor later forecasts and be alert for possible flood warnings. Those living in areas prone to flooding should be prepared to take action should flooding develop. Flood watch remains in effect from 8 a.m. Eastern Daylight Time Wednesday through late Wednesday night. What? Flooding caused by excessive rainfall continues to be possible. Where? Portions of Indiana, including the following area: Jefferson and Kentucky, including the following areas: Bourbon, Franklin, Harrison, Kentucky, Henry, Nicholas, Scott, Kentucky, and Trimble. When? From 8 a.m. Eastern Daylight Time Wednesday through late Wednesday night. The following impacts are expected: excessive runoff may result in flooding of rivers, creeks, streams, and other low-lying and flood-prone locations. Creeks and streams may rise out of their banks. Flooding may occur in poor drainage and urban areas. Additional details: training showers and storms Wednesday afternoon will track over already saturated areas from Tuesday's event. Localized areas of 1.5-2.5 are possible from training storms through the evening hours. http://www.weather.gov/safety/. Flood. You should monitor later forecasts and be alert for possible flood warnings. Those living in areas prone to flooding should be prepared to take action should flooding develop. 9 a.m. Eastern Daylight Time weather conditions across north central Kentucky. At Frankfort, and the pressure was 30.01 inches and steady. At Lexington, it was cloudy. The temperature was 72 degrees, the dew point 69, and the relative humidity 90%. The wind was southwest at 9 miles an hour. The pressure was 30.03 inches and rising. At Louisville, it was cloudy. The temperature was 73 degrees, the dew point 69, and the relative humidity 87%. The wind was southwest at 9 miles an hour. The pressure was 29.99 inches and steady. At Frankfort, and the pressure was 30.01 inches and steady. Elsewhere around the region, throughout the region, it was cloudy. It was 70 at Covington, 70 at Indianapolis, 71 at Jasper, Indiana, and 71 at Wilmington, Ohio. Jackson reported 71, London reported 73, and Bowling Green reported 73. Now for the official National Weather Service forecast for Frankfort and surrounding communities. Today, partly sunny. Chance of showers and slight chance of thunderstorms in the morning, then showers likely and chance of thunderstorms in the afternoon. Some thunderstorms may produce heavy rainfall. Highs around 80. Southwest winds 5 to 10 miles an hour. Chance of precipitation 70%. Tonight, mostly cloudy. Chance of thunderstorms until midnight, then chance of showers and slight chance of thunderstorms after midnight. Patchy fog after midnight. Some thunderstorms may produce heavy rainfall. Lows in the lower 60s. West winds up to 5 miles an hour shifting to the north after midnight. Chance of precipitation 50%. Thursday, partly sunny. Highs in the lower 80s. Northeast winds up to 10 miles an hour. Thursday night, partly cloudy. Lows in the mid-50s. Northeast winds 5 to 10 miles an hour. And now the extended forecast for the radio listening area. Friday and Friday.

mostly cloudy. A 20% chance of rain showers. Highs in the upper 70s. Lows in the upper 50s. Saturday and Saturday night, partly cloudy. Highs in the upper 70s. Lows in the lower 50s. Sunday and Sunday night, partly cloudy. Highs in the mid 70s. Lows in the mid 50s. Monday and Monday night, mostly clear. Highs in the upper 70s. Lows in the mid 50s. Tuesday and Tuesday night, mostly clear. Highs in the upper 70s. Lows in the mid 50s. The current time is 9:24 a.m. Eastern Daylight Time. This is the climate data for Frankfurt for yesterday. The high temperature was 73. The low was 66. That gave a mean temperature of 70, which was 2 degrees above normal. There were 5 cooling degree days for a monthly total of 73 and a seasonal total of 164, which was 51 degree days above normal. Heating degree days remained at 121 for the month and 4190 for the season, which was 185 degree days below normal. Precipitation yesterday was 1.09 inches for a monthly total of 5.99 inches and a yearly total of 16.45 inches, which was 3.86 inches below normal. Since midnight, the low temperature was 68 and no precipitation fell. The record high for today is 96, set in 1914. The record low for today is 35, set in 1961. Sunrise today, 6:20 a.m. Sunset tonight, 8:54 p.m. Sunrise tomorrow, 6:20 a.m. Sunset tomorrow, 8:54 p.m. Flood advisory in effect from this morning to early Friday morning. What? Flooding caused by excessive rainfall is expected. Where? Elkhorn Creek near Peaks Mill. When? From this morning to early Friday morning. The following impacts are expected: at 10.0 feet, Stillhouse Hollow Road floods. At 11.0 feet, Schoolhouse Road floods. Additional details: at 5:15 a.m. Eastern Daylight Time Wednesday, the stage was 9.1 feet. Action stage is 8.0 feet. Forecast: the river is expected to rise to a crest of 9.8 feet this morning. Action stage is 8.0 feet. Flood stage is 10.0 feet. http://www.weather.gov/safety/flood. 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The next statement will be issued by midday late tonight at 12:30 a.m. Eastern Daylight Time. Flood watch in effect from 8 a.m. Eastern Daylight Time Wednesday through late Wednesday night. What? Flooding caused by excessive rainfall continues to be possible. Where? Portions of Indiana, including the following areas: Clark and Scott in Kentucky, including the following areas: Anderson, Clark, Kentucky; Fayette, Jefferson, Jessamine, Madison, Oldham, Shelby, Spencer, and Woodford. When? From 8 a.m. Eastern Daylight Time Wednesday through late Wednesday night. The following impacts are expected: excessive runoff may result in flooding of rivers, creeks, streams, and other low-lying and flood-prone locations. Additional details: training showers and storms Wednesday afternoon will track over already saturated areas from Tuesday's event. Localized areas of 1.5-2.5 are possible from training storms through the evening hours. http://www.weather.gov/safety/flood. You should monitor later forecasts and be alert for possible flood warnings. Those living in areas prone to flooding should be prepared to take action should flooding develop. Flood watch remains in effect from 8 a.m. Eastern Daylight Time Wednesday through late Wednesday night. What? Flooding caused by excessive rainfall continues to be possible. Where? Portions of Indiana, including the following area: Jefferson and Kentucky, including the following areas: Bourbon, Franklin, Harrison, Kentucky, Henry.

Nicholas, Scott, Kentucky, and Trimble. When? From 8 a.m. Eastern Daylight Time Wednesday through late Wednesday night. The following impacts are expected. Excessive runoff may result in flooding of rivers, creeks, streams, and other low-lying and flood-prone locations. Creeks and streams may rise out of their banks. Flooding may occur in poor drainage and urban areas. Additional details, training showers and storms Wednesday afternoon will track over already saturated areas from Tuesday's event. Localized areas of 1.5-2.5 are possible from training storms through the evening hours. http://www.weather.gov/safety/flood. You should monitor later forecasts and be alert for possible flood warnings. Those living in areas prone to flooding should be prepared to take action should flooding develop. 9 a.m. Eastern Daylight Time weather conditions across north central Kentucky. At Frankfort, and the pressure was 30.01 inches and steady. At Lexington, it was cloudy. The temperature was 72 degrees, the dew point 69, and the relative humidity 90%. The wind was southwest at 9 miles an hour. The pressure was 30.03 inches and rising. At Louisville, it was cloudy. The temperature was 73 degrees, the dew point 69, and the relative humidity 87%. The wind was southwest at 9 miles an hour. The pressure was 29.99 inches and steady. At Frankfort, and the pressure was 30.01 inches and steady. Elsewhere around the region, throughout the region, it was cloudy. It was 70 at Covington, 70 at Indianapolis, 71 at Jasper, Indiana, and 71 at Wilmington, Ohio. Jackson reported 71, London reported 73, and Bowling Green reported 73. Now for the official National Weather Service forecast for Frankfort and surrounding communities. Today, partly sunny. Chance of showers and slight chance of thunderstorms in the morning, then showers likely and chance of thunderstorms in the afternoon. Some thunderstorms may produce heavy rainfall. Highs around 80. Southwest winds 5 to 10 miles an hour. Chance of precipitation 70%. Tonight, mostly cloudy. Chance of thunderstorms until midnight, then chance of showers and slight chance of thunderstorms after midnight. Patchy fog after midnight. Some thunderstorms may produce heavy rainfall. Lows in the lower 60s. West winds up to 5 miles an hour shifting to the north after midnight. Chance of precipitation 50%. Thursday, partly sunny. Highs in the lower 80s. Northeast winds up to 10 miles an hour. Thursday night, partly cloudy. Lows in the mid-50s. Northeast winds 5 to 10 miles an hour. And now the extended forecast for the radio listening area. Friday and Friday night, mostly cloudy. A 20% chance of rain showers. Highs in the upper 70s. Lows in the upper 50s. Saturday and Saturday night, partly cloudy. Highs in the upper 70s. Lows in the lower 50s. Sunday and Sunday night, partly cloudy. Highs in the mid-70s. Lows in the mid-50s. Monday and Monday night, mostly clear. Highs in the upper 70s. Lows in the mid-50s. Tuesday and Tuesday night, mostly clear. Highs in the upper 70s. Lows in the mid-50s. The current time is 9:32 a.m. Eastern Daylight Time. This is the climate data for Frankfort for yesterday. The high temperature was 73. The low was 66. That gave a mean temperature of 70, which was 2 degrees above normal. There were 5 cooling degree days for a monthly total of 73 and a C6. That gave a mean temperature of 70, which was 2 degrees above normal. There were 5 cooling degree days for a monthly total of 73 and a seasonal total of 164, which was 51 degree days above normal. Heating degree days

Maine at 121 for the month and 4190 for the season, which was 185 degree days below normal. Precipitation yesterday was 1.09 inches for a monthly total of 5.99 inches and a yearly total of 16.45 inches, which was 3.86 inches below normal. Since midnight, the low temperature was 68 and no precipitation fell. The record high for today is 96, set in 1914. The record low for today is 35, set in 1961. Sunrise today, 6:20 a.m. Sunset tonight, 8:54 p.m. Sunrise tomorrow, 6:20 a.m. Sunset tomorrow, 8:54 p.m. Flood watch in effect from 8 a.m. Eastern Daylight Time Wednesday through late Wednesday night. What? Flooding caused by excessive rainfall continues to be possible. Where? Portions of Indiana, including the following areas, Clark and Scott in Kentucky, including the following areas, Anderson, Clark, Kentucky, Fayette, Jefferson, Jessamine, Madison, Oldham, Shelby, Spencer, and Woodford. When? From 8 a.m. Eastern Daylight Time Wednesday through late Wednesday night. The following impacts are expected. Excessive runoff may result in flooding of rivers, creeks, streams, and other low-lying and flood-prone locations. Additional details, training showers and storms Wednesday afternoon will track over already saturated areas from Tuesday's event. Localized areas of 1.5-2.5 are possible from training storms through the evening hours. http://www.weather.gov/safety/ Flood you should monitor later forecasts and be alert for possible flood warnings. Those living in areas prone to flooding should be prepared to take action should flooding develop. Flood watch remains in effect from 8 a.m. Eastern Daylight Time Wednesday through late Wednesday night. What? Flooding caused by excessive rainfall continues to be possible. Where? Portions of Indiana, including the following area, Jefferson and Kentucky, including the following areas, Bourbon, Franklin, Harrison, Kentucky, Henry, Nicholas, Scott, Kentucky, and Trimble. When? From 8 a.m. Eastern Daylight Time Wednesday through late Wednesday night. The following impacts are expected. Excessive runoff may result in flooding of rivers, creeks, streams, and other low-lying and flood-prone locations. Creeks and streams may rise out of their banks. Flooding may occur in poor drainage and urban areas. Additional details, training showers and storms Wednesday afternoon will track over already saturated areas from Tuesday's event. Localized areas of 1.5-2.5 are possible from training storms through the evening hours. http://www.weather.gov/safety/ Flood you should monitor later forecasts and be alert for possible flood warnings. Those living in areas prone to flooding should be prepared to take action should flooding develop. 9 a.m. Eastern Daylight Time weather conditions across north central Kentucky. At Frankfort. And the pressure was 30.01 inches and steady. At Lexington, it was cloudy. The temperature was 72 degrees, the dew point 69, and the relative humidity 90%. The wind was southwest at 9 miles an hour. The pressure was 30.03 inches and rising. At Louisville, it was cloudy. The temperature was 73 degrees, the dew point 69, and the relative humidity 87%. The wind was southwest at 9 miles an hour. The pressure was 29.99 inches and steady. At Frankfort, and the pressure was 30.01 inches and steady. Elsewhere around the region, throughout the region, it was cloudy. It was 70 at Covington, 70 at Indianapolis, 71 at Jasper, Indiana, and 71 at Wilmington, Ohio. Jackson reported 71, London reported 73, and Bowling Green reported 73. Now for the official National Weather Service forecast for Frankfort and surrounding communities. Today, partly sunny. Chance of showers and slight chance of thunderstorms in the morning, then showers likely and chance of thunderstorms in the afternoon.
Some thunderstorms may produce heavy rainfall. Highs around 80. Southwest winds 5 to 10 miles an hour. Chance of precipitation 70%. Tonight, mostly cloudy. Chance of thunderstorms until midnight, then chance of showers and slight chance of thunderstorms after midnight. Patchy fog after midnight. Some thunderstorms may produce heavy rainfall. Lows in the lower 60s. West winds up to 5 miles an hour shifting to the north after midnight. Chance of precipitation 50%. Thursday, partly sunny. Highs in the lower 80s. Northeast winds up to 10 miles an hour. Thursday night, partly cloudy. Lows in the mid-50s. Northeast winds 5 to 10 miles an hour. And now the extended forecast for the radio listening area. Friday and Friday night, mostly cloudy. A 20% chance of rain showers. Highs in the upper 70s. Lows in the upper 50s. Saturday and Saturday night, partly cloudy. Highs in the upper 70s. Lows in the lower 50s. Sunday and Sunday night, partly cloudy. Highs in the mid-70s. Lows in the mid-50s. Monday and Monday night, mostly clear. Highs in the upper 70s. Lows in the mid-50s. Tuesday and Tuesday night, mostly clear. Highs in the upper 70s. Lows in the mid-50s. The current time is 9:40 a.m. Eastern Daylight Time. Flood advisory in effect from this morning to early Friday morning. What flooding caused by excessive rainfall is expected? Where? Elkhorn Creek near Peaks Mill. When? From this morning to early Friday morning. The following impacts are expected at 10.0 feet, Stillhouse Hollow Road floods. At 11.0 feet, Schoolhouse Road floods. Additional details, at 5:15 a.m. Eastern Daylight Time Wednesday, the stage was 9.1 feet. Action stage is 8.0 feet. Forecast, the river is expected to rise to a crest of 9.8 feet this morning. Action stage is 8.0 feet. Flood stage is 10.0 feet. http://www.weather.gov/safety/flood. 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The next statement will be issued by mid-daylight tonight at 12:30 a.m. Eastern Daylight Time. This is the climate data for Frankfurt for yesterday. The high temperature was 73. The low was 66. That gave a mean temperature of 70, which was 2 degrees above normal. There were 5 cooling degree days for a monthly total of 73 and a seasonal total of 164, which was 51 degree days above normal. Heating degree days remained at 121 for the month and 4190 for the season, which was 185 degree days below normal. Precipitation yesterday was 1.09 inches for a monthly total of 5.99 inches and a yearly total of 16.45 inches, which was 3.86 inches below normal. Since midnight, the low temperature was 68 and no precipitation fell. The record high for today is 96, set in 1914. The record low for today is 35, set in 1961. Sunrise today, 6:20 a.m. Sunset tonight, 8:54 p.m. Sunrise tomorrow, 6:20 a.m. Sunset tomorrow, 8:54 p.m. This is NOAA Weather Radio, your best source for 24-hour-a-day weather information. 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Flood watch in effect from 8 a.m. Eastern Daylight Time Wednesday through late Wednesday night. What? Flooding caused by excessive rainfall continues to be possible. Where? Portions of Indiana, including the following areas,
Clark and Scott in Kentucky, including

following areas: Anderson, Clark, Kentucky, Fayette, Jefferson, Jessamine, Madison, Oldham, Shelby, Spencer, and Woodford. When, from 8 a.m. Eastern Daylight Time Wednesday through late Wednesday night. The following impacts are expected: excessive runoff may result in flooding of rivers, creeks, streams, and other low-lying and flood-prone locations. Additional details: training showers and storms Wednesday afternoon will track over already saturated areas from Tuesday's event. Localized areas of 1.5-2.5 are possible from training storms through the evening hours. http://www.weather.gov/safety/flood. You should monitor later forecasts and be alert for possible flood warnings. Those living in areas prone to flooding should be prepared to take action should flooding develop. 9 a.m. Eastern Daylight Time weather conditions across north central Kentucky. At Frankfort, and the pressure was 30.01 inches and steady. At Lexington, it was cloudy. The temperature was 72 degrees, the dew point 69, and the relative humidity 90%. The wind was southwest at 9 miles an hour. The pressure was 30.03 inches and rising. At Louisville, it was cloudy. The temperature was 73 degrees, the dew point 69, and the relative humidity 87%. The wind was southwest at 9 miles an hour. The pressure was 29.99 inches and steady. At Frankfort, and the pressure was 30.01 inches and steady. Elsewhere around the region, throughout the region, it was cloudy. It was 70 at Covington, 70 at Indianapolis, 71 at Jasper, Indiana, and 71 at Wilmington, Ohio. Jackson reported 71, London reported 73, and Bowling Green reported 73. Now for the official National Weather Service forecast for Frankfort and surrounding communities. Today, partly sunny. Chance of showers and slight chance of thunderstorms in the morning, then showers likely and chance of thunderstorms in the afternoon. Some thunderstorms may produce heavy rainfall. Highs around 80. Southwest winds 5 to 10 miles an hour. Chance of precipitation 70%. Tonight, mostly cloudy. Chance of thunderstorms until midnight, then chance of showers and slight chance of thunderstorms after midnight. Patchy fog after midnight. Some thunderstorms may produce heavy rainfall. Lows in the lower 60s. West winds up to 5 miles an hour shifting to the north after midnight. Chance of precipitation 50%. Thursday, partly sunny. Highs in the lower 80s. Northeast winds up to 10 miles an hour. Thursday night, partly cloudy. Lows in the mid-50s. Northeast winds 5 to 10 miles an hour. And now the extended forecast for the radio listening area. Friday and Friday night, mostly cloudy. A 20% chance of rain showers. Highs in the upper 70s. Lows in the upper 50s. Saturday and Saturday night, partly cloudy. Highs in the upper 70s. Lows in the lower 50s. Sunday and Sunday night, partly cloudy. Highs in the mid-70s. Lows in the mid-50s. Monday and Monday night, mostly clear. Highs in the upper 70s. Lows in the mid-50s. Tuesday and Tuesday night, mostly clear. Highs in the upper 70s. Lows in the mid-50s. The current time is 9:47 a.m. Eastern Daylight Time. This is the climate data for Frankfort for yesterday. The high temperature was 73. The low was 66. That gave a mean temperature of 70, which was 2 degrees above normal. There were 5 cooling degree days for a monthly total of 73 and a seasonal total of 164, which was 51 degree days above normal. Heating degree days remained at 121 for the month and 4190 for the season, which was 185 degree days below normal. Precipitation yesterday was 1.09 inches for a monthly.

total of 5.99 inches and a yearly total of 16.45 inches, which was 3.86 inches below normal. Since midnight, the low temperature was 68 and no precipitation fell. The record high for today is 96, set in 1914. The record low for today is 35, set in 1961. Sunrise today, 6:20 a.m. Sunset tonight, 8:54 p.m. Sunrise tomorrow, 6:20 a.m. Sunset tomorrow, 8:54 p.m. Flood watch in effect from 8 a.m. Eastern Daylight Time Wednesday through late Wednesday night. What? Flooding caused by excessive rainfall continues to be possible. Where? Portions of Indiana, including the following areas, Clark and Scott and Kentucky, including the following areas, Anderson, Clark, Kentucky, Fayette, Jefferson, Jessamine, Madison, Oldham, Shelby, Spencer, and Woodford. When? From 8 a.m. Eastern Daylight Time Wednesday through late Wednesday night. The following impacts are expected. Excessive runoff may result in flooding of rivers, creeks, streams, and other low-lying and flood-prone locations. Additional details, training showers and storms Wednesday afternoon will track over already saturated areas from Tuesday's event. Localized areas of 1.5-2.5 are possible from training storms through the evening hours. http://www.weather.gov/safety/flood. You should monitor later forecasts and be alert for possible flood warnings. Those living in areas prone to flooding should be prepared to take action should flooding develop. Flood watch remains in effect from 8 a.m. Eastern Daylight Time Wednesday through late Wednesday night. What? Flooding caused by excessive rainfall continues to be possible. Where? Portions of Indiana, including the following area, Jefferson and Kentucky, including the following areas, Bourbon, Franklin, Harrison, Kentucky, Henry, Nicholas, Scott, Kentucky, and Trimble. When? From 8 a.m. Eastern Daylight Time Wednesday through late Wednesday night. The following impacts are expected. Excessive runoff may result in flooding of rivers, creeks, streams, and other low-lying and flood-prone locations. Creeks and streams may rise out of their banks. Flooding may occur in poor drainage and urban areas. Additional details, training showers and storms Wednesday afternoon will track over already saturated areas from Tuesday's event. Localized areas of 1.5-2.5 are possible from training storms through the evening hours. http://www.weather.gov/safety/flood. You should monitor later forecasts and be alert for possible flood warnings. Those living in areas prone to flooding should be prepared to take action should flooding develop. Flood watch remains in effect through late tonight. What? Flash flooding caused by excessive rainfall continues to be possible. Where? The following counties, in Indiana, Dearborn, Fayette, Franklin, Ohio, Ripley, Switzerland, Union and Wayne, the following counties, in Kentucky, Boone, Bracken, Campbell, Carroll, Gallatin, Grant, Kenton, Lewis, Mason, Owen, Pendleton and Robertson, and the following counties, in Ohio, Adams, Brown, Butler, Champaign, Clark, Claremont, Clinton, Dark, Delaware, Fairfield, Fayette, Franklin, Greene, Hamilton, Highland, Hocking, Licking, Logan, Madison, Miami, Montgomery, Pickaway, Pike, Preble, Ross, Scioto, Shelby, Union, and Warren. When? Through late tonight. The following impacts are expected. Excessive runoff may result in flooding of rivers, creeks, streams, and other low-lying and flood-prone locations. Additional details, a few rounds of showers and thunderstorms will occur through the day. Local rainfall amounts up to 3 inches are possible. People in the watch area, especially those living in areas prone to flooding, should be prepared to take action should flooding develop. Monitor the latest forecasts and be alert for possible flood warnings. 9 a.m. Eastern Daylight Time weather conditions across north central Kentucky. At Frankfort, and the pressure was 30.01 inches and steady.

is cloudy. It was 70 at Covington, 70 at Indianapolis, 71 at Jasper, Indiana, and 71 at Wilmington, Ohio. Jackson reported 71, London reported 73, and Bowling Green reported 73. Now for the official National Weather Service forecast for Frankfurt and surrounding communities. Today, partly sunny. Chance of showers and slight chance of thunderstorms in the morning, then showers likely and chance of thunderstorms in the afternoon. Some thunderstorms may produce heavy rainfall. Highs around 80. Southwest winds 5 to 10 miles an hour. Chance of precipitation 70%. Tonight, mostly cloudy. Chance of thunderstorms until midnight, then chance of showers and slight chance of thunderstorms after midnight. Patchy fog after midnight. Some thunderstorms may produce heavy rainfall. Lows in the lower 60s. West winds up to 5 miles an hour shifting to the north after midnight. Chance of precipitation 50%. Thursday, partly sunny. Highs in the lower 80s. Northeast winds up to 10 miles an hour. Thursday night, partly cloudy. Lows in the mid-50s. Northeast winds 5 to 10 miles an hour. And now the extended forecast for the radio listening area. Friday and Friday night, mostly cloudy. A 20% chance of rain showers. Highs in the upper 70s. Lows in the upper 50s. Saturday and Saturday night, partly cloudy. Highs in the upper 70s. Lows in the lower 50s. Sunday and Sunday night, partly cloudy. Highs in the mid-70s. Lows in the mid-50s. Monday and Monday night, mostly clear. Highs in the upper 70s. Lows in the mid-50s. Tuesday and Tuesday night, mostly clear. Highs in the upper 70s. Lows in the mid-50s. The current time is 9:56 a.m. Eastern Daylight Time. Flood advisory in effect from this morning to early Friday morning. What flooding caused by excessive rainfall is expected? Where? Elkhorn Creek near Peaks Mill. When? From this morning to early Friday morning. The following impacts are expected at 10.0 feet, Stillhouse Hollow Road floods. At 11.0 feet, Schoolhouse Road floods. Additional details, at 5:15 a.m. Eastern Daylight Time Wednesday the stage was 9.1 feet. Action stage is 8.0 feet. Forecast, the river is expected to rise to a crest of 9.8 feet this morning. Action stage is 8.0 feet. Flood stage is 10.0 feet. http://www.weather.gov/safety/flood. 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The next statement will be issued by mid-daylight tonight at 12:30 a.m. Eastern Daylight Time. This is the climate data for Frankfurt for yesterday. The high temperature was 73. The low was 66. That gave a mean temperature of 70, which was 2 degrees above normal. There were 5 cooling degree days for a monthly total of 73 and a seasonal total of 164, which was 51 degree days above normal. Heating degree days remained at 121 for the month and 4190 for the season, which was 185 degree days below normal. Precipitation yesterday was 1.09 inches for a monthly total of 5.99 inches and a yearly total of 16.45 inches, which was 3.86 inches below normal. Since midnight, the low temperature was 68 and no precipitation fell. The record high for today is 96, set in 1914. The record low for today is 35, set in 1961. Sunrise today, 6:20 a.m. Sunset tonight, 8:54 p.m. Sunrise tomorrow, 6:20 a.m. Sunset tomorrow, 8:54 p.m. Flood watch in effect from 8 a.m.

Eastern Daylight Time Wednesday through late Wednesday night. What? Flooding caused by excessive rainfall continues to be possible. Where? Portions of Indiana, including the following areas, Clark and Scott in Kentucky, including the following areas, Anderson, Clark, Kentucky, Fayette, Jefferson, Jessamine, Madison, Oldham, Shelby, Spencer, and Woodford. When? From 8 a.m. Eastern Daylight Time Wednesday through late Wednesday night. The following impacts are expected. Excessive runoff may result in flooding of rivers, creeks, streams, and other low-lying and flood-prone locations. Additional details. Training showers and storms Wednesday afternoon will track over already saturated areas from Tuesday's event. Localized areas of 1.5-2.5 are possible from training storms through the evening hours. http://www.weather.gov/safety/flood. You should monitor later forecasts and be alert for possible flood warnings. Those living in areas prone to flooding should be prepared to take action should flooding develop. Flood watch remains in effect from 8 a.m. Eastern Daylight Time Wednesday through late Wednesday night. What? Flooding caused by excessive rainfall continues to be possible. Where? Portions of Indiana, including the following area, Jefferson and Kentucky, including the following areas, Bourbon, Franklin, Harrison, Kentucky, Henry, Nicholas, Scott, Kentucky, and Trimble. When? From 8 a.m. Eastern Daylight Time Wednesday through late Wednesday night. The following impacts are expected. Excessive runoff may result in flooding of rivers, creeks, streams, and other low-lying and flood-prone locations. Creeks and streams may rise out of their banks. Flooding may occur in poor drainage and urban areas. Additional details. Training showers and storms Wednesday afternoon will track over already saturated areas from Tuesday's event. Localized areas of 1.5-2.5 are possible from training storms through the evening hours. http://www.weather.gov/safety/flood. You should monitor later forecasts and be alert for possible flood warnings. Those living in areas prone to flooding should be prepared to take action should flooding develop. Flood watch remains in effect through late tonight. What? Flash flooding caused by excessive rainfall continues to be possible. Where? The following counties, in Indiana, Dearborn, Fayette, Franklin, Ohio, Ripley, Switzerland, Union and Wayne, the following counties, in Kentucky, Boone, Bracken, Campbell, Carroll, Gallatin, Grant, Kenton, Lewis, Mason, Owen, Pendleton and Robertson, and the following counties, in Ohio, Adams, Brown, Butler, Champaign, Clark, Claremont, Clinton, Dark, Delaware, Fairfield, Fayette, Franklin, Greene, Hamilton, Highland, Hocking, Licking, Logan, Madison, Miami, Montgomery, Pickaway, Pike, Preble, Ross, Scioto, Shelby, Union, and Warren. When? Through late tonight. The following impacts are expected. Excessive runoff may result in flooding of rivers, creeks, streams, and other low-lying and flood-prone locations. Additional details. A few rounds of showers and thunderstorms will occur through the day. Local rainfall amounts up to 3 inches are possible. People in the watch area, especially those living in areas prone to flooding, should be prepared to take action should flooding develop. Monitor the latest forecasts and be alert for possible flood warnings. 9 a.m. Eastern Daylight Time weather conditions across north-central Kentucky. At Frankfort. And the pressure was 30.01 inches and steady. At Lexington, it was cloudy. The temperature was 72 degrees, the dew point 69, and the relative humidity 90%. The wind was southwest at 9 miles an hour. The pressure was 30.03 inches and rising. At Louisville, it was cloudy. The temperature was 73 degrees, the dew point 69, and the relative humidity 87%. The wind was southwest at 9 miles an hour. The pressure was 29.99 inches and steady. At Frankfort. And the pressure was 30.

0.01 inches, and steady. Elsewhere around the region, throughout the region, it was cloudy. It was 70 at Covington, 70 at Indianapolis, 71 at Jasper, Indiana, and 71 at Wilmington, Ohio. Jackson reported 71, London reported 73, and Bowling Green reported 73. 10 a.m. Eastern Daylight Time weather conditions across north-central Kentucky. At Frankfort, and the pressure was 30.01 inches and steady. At Lexington, it was cloudy. The temperature was 74 degrees, the dew point 70, and the relative humidity 87%. The wind was west at 12 miles an hour. The pressure was 30.03 inches and steady. At Louisville, it was cloudy. The temperature was 75 degrees, the dew point 69, and the relative humidity 81%. The wind was southwest at 10 miles an hour. The pressure was 30.00 inches and rising. At Frankfort, and the pressure was 30.01 inches and steady. Elsewhere around the region, throughout the region, skies ranged from partly sunny to cloudy. It was 73 at Covington, 71 at Indianapolis, 72 at Jasper, Indiana, and 71 at Wilmington, Ohio. Jackson reported 73, London reported 74, and Bowling Green reported 74. Now for the official National Weather Service forecast for Frankfort and surrounding communities. Today, partly sunny. Chance of showers and slight chance of thunderstorms in the morning, then showers likely and chance of thunderstorms in the afternoon. Some thunderstorms may produce heavy rainfall. Highs around 80. Southwest winds 5 to 10 miles an hour. Chance of precipitation 70%. Tonight, mostly cloudy. Chance of thunderstorms until midnight, then chance of showers and slight chance of thunderstorms after midnight. Patchy fog after midnight. Some thunderstorms may produce heavy rainfall. Lows in the lower 60s. West winds up to 5 miles an hour shifting to the north after midnight. Chance of precipitation 50%. Thursday, partly sunny. Highs in the lower 80s. Northeast winds up to 10 miles an hour. Thursday night, partly cloudy. Lows in the mid-50s. Northeast winds 5 to 10 miles an hour. And now the extended forecast for the radio listening area. Friday and Friday night, mostly cloudy. A 20% chance of rain showers. Highs in the upper 70s. Lows in the upper 50s. Saturday and Saturday night, partly cloudy. Highs in the upper 70s. Lows in the lower 50s. Sunday and Sunday night, partly cloudy. Highs in the mid-70s. Lows in the mid-50s. Monday and Monday night, mostly clear. Highs in the upper 70s. Lows in the mid-50s. Tuesday and Tuesday night, mostly clear. Highs in the upper 70s. Lows in the mid-50s. The current time is 10:07 a.m. Eastern Daylight Time. This is the climate data for Frankfort for yesterday. The high temperature was 73. The low was 66. That gave a mean temperature of 70, which was 2 degrees above normal. There were 5 cooling degree days for a monthly total of 73 and a seasonal total of 164, which was 51 degree days above normal. Heating degree days remained at 121 for the month and 4190 for the season, which was 185 degree days below normal. Precipitation yesterday was 1.09 inches for a monthly total of 5.99 inches and a yearly total of 16.45 inches, which was 3.86 inches below normal. Since midnight, the low temperature was 68 and no precipitation fell. The record high for today is 96, set in 1914. The record low for today is 35, set in 1961. Sunrise today, 6:20 a.m. Sunset tonight, 8:54 p.m. Sunrise tomorrow, 6:20 a.m. Sunset tomorrow, 8:54 p.m.

flood watch in effect from 8 a.m. Eastern Daylight Time Wednesday through late Wednesday night. What? Flooding caused by excessive rainfall continues to be possible. Where? Portions of Indiana, including the following areas, Clark and Scott in Kentucky, including the following areas, Anderson, Clark, Kentucky, Fayette, Jefferson, Jessamine, Madison, Oldham, Shelby, Spencer, and Woodford. When? From 8 a.m. Eastern Daylight Time Wednesday through late Wednesday night. The following impacts are expected. Excessive runoff may result in flooding of rivers, creeks, streams, and other low-lying and flood-prone locations. Additional details. Training showers and storms Wednesday afternoon will track over already saturated areas from Tuesday's event. Localized areas of 1.5-2.5 are possible from training storms through the evening hours. http://www.weather.gov/safety/flood. You should monitor later forecasts and be alert for possible flood warnings. Those living in areas prone to flooding should be prepared to take action should flooding develop. Flood advisory in effect from this morning to early Friday morning. What? Flooding caused by excessive rainfall is expected. Where? Elkhorn Creek near Peaks Mill. When? From this morning to early Friday morning. The following impacts are expected at 10.0 feet, Stillhouse Hollow Road floods. At 11.0 feet, Schoolhouse Road floods. Additional details. At 5:15 a.m. Eastern Daylight Time Wednesday, the stage was 9.1 feet. Action stage is 8.0 feet. Forecast. The river is expected to rise to a crest of 9.8 feet this morning. Action stage is 8.0 feet. Flood stage is 10.0 feet. http://www.weather.gov/safety/flood. 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The next statement will be issued by midday late tonight at 12:30 a.m. Eastern Daylight Time. Flood watch remains in effect from 8 a.m. Eastern Daylight Time Wednesday through late Wednesday night. What? Flooding caused by excessive rainfall continues to be possible. Where? Portions of Indiana, including the following area, Jefferson and Kentucky, including the following areas, Bourbon, Franklin, Harrison, Kentucky, Henry, Nicholas, Scott, Kentucky, and Trimble. When? From 8 a.m. Eastern Daylight Time Wednesday through late Wednesday night. The following impacts are expected. Excessive runoff may result in flooding of rivers, creeks, streams, and other low-lying and flood-prone locations. Creeks and streams may rise out of their banks. Flooding may occur in poor drainage and urban areas. Additional details. Training showers and storms Wednesday afternoon will track over already saturated areas from Tuesday's event. Localized areas of 1.5-2.5 are possible from training storms through the evening hours. http://www.weather.gov/safety/flood. You should monitor later forecasts and be alert for possible flood warnings. Those living in areas prone to flooding should be prepared to take action should flooding develop. 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At Frankfort. And the pressure was 30.01 inches and steady. At Lexington, it was cloudy. The temperature was 74 degrees, the dew point 70, and the relative humidity 87%. The wind was west at 12 miles an hour. The pressure was 30.03 inches and steady. At Louisville, it was cloudy. The temperature was 75 degrees. The dew point 69, and the relative humidity 81%. The wind was southwest at 10 miles an hour.
The pressure was 30.00 inches and rising at Frankfurt. And the pressure was 30.01 inches and steady. Elsewhere around the region, throughout the region, skies ranged from partly sunny to cloudy. It was 73 at Covington, 71 at Indianapolis, 72 at Jasper, Indiana, and 71 at Wilmington, Ohio. Jackson reported 73, London reported 74, and Bowling Green reported 74. Now for the official National Weather Service forecast for Frankfurt and surrounding communities. Today, partly sunny. Chance of showers and slight chance of thunderstorms in the morning, then showers likely and chance of thunderstorms in the afternoon. Some thunderstorms may produce heavy rainfall. Highs around 80. Southwest winds 5 to 10 miles an hour. Chance of precipitation 70%. Tonight, mostly cloudy. Chance of thunderstorms until midnight, then chance of showers and slight chance of thunderstorms after midnight. Patchy fog after midnight. Some thunderstorms may produce heavy rainfall. Lows in the lower 60s. West winds up to 5 miles an hour shifting to the north after midnight. Chance of precipitation 50%. Thursday, partly sunny. Highs in the lower 80s. Northeast winds up to 10 miles an hour. Thursday night, partly cloudy. Lows in the mid-50s. Northeast winds 5 to 10 miles an hour. And now the extended forecast for the radio listening area. Friday and Friday night, mostly cloudy. A 20% chance of rain showers. Highs in the upper 70s. Lows in the upper 50s. Saturday and Saturday night, partly cloudy. Highs in the upper 70s. Lows in the lower 50s. Sunday and Sunday night, partly cloudy. Highs in the mid-70s. Lows in the mid-50s. Monday and Monday night, mostly clear. Highs in the upper 70s. Lows in the mid-50s. Tuesday and Tuesday night, mostly clear. Highs in the upper 70s. Lows in the mid-50s. The current time is 10:16 a.m. Eastern Daylight Time. This is the climate data for Frankfurt for yesterday. The high temperature was 73. The low was 66. That gave a mean temperature of 70, which was 2 degrees above normal. There were 5 cooling degree days for a monthly total of 73 and a seasonal total of 164, which was 51 degree days above normal. Heating degree days remained at 121 for the month and 4190 for the season, which was 185 degree days below normal. Precipitation yesterday was 1.09 inches for a monthly total of 5.99 inches and a yearly total of 16.45 inches, which was 3.86 inches below normal. Since midnight, the low temperature was 68 and no precipitation fell. The record high for today is 96, set in 1914. The record low for today is 35, set in 1961. Sunrise today, 6:20 a.m. Sunset tonight, 8:54 p.m. Sunrise tomorrow, 6:20 a.m. Sunset tomorrow, 8:54 p.m. Flood watch in effect from 8 a.m. Eastern Daylight Time Wednesday through late Wednesday night. What? Flooding caused by excessive rainfall continues to be possible. Where? Portions of Indiana, including the following areas, Clark and Scott in Kentucky, including the following areas, Anderson, Clark, Kentucky, Fayette, Jefferson, Jessamine, Madison, Oldham, Shelby, Spencer, and Woodford. When? From 8 a.m. Eastern Daylight Time Wednesday through late Wednesday night. The following impacts are expected. Excessive runoff may result in flooding of rivers, creeks, streams, and other low-lying and flood-prone locations. Additional details, training showers and storms Wednesday afternoon will track over already saturated areas from Tuesday's event. Localized areas of 1.5-2.5 are possible from training storms through the evening hours. http://www.weather.gov/

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You should monitor later forecasts and be alert for possible flood warnings. Those living in areas prone to flooding should be prepared to take action should flooding develop. Flood watch remains in effect from 8 a.m. Eastern Daylight Time Wednesday through late Wednesday night. What? Flooding caused by excessive rainfall continues to be possible. Where? Portions of Indiana, including the following area, Jefferson and Kentucky, including the following areas, Bourbon, Franklin, Harrison, Kentucky, Henry, Nicholas, Scott, Kentucky, and Trimble. When? From 8 a.m. Eastern Daylight Time Wednesday through late Wednesday night. The following impacts are expected. Excessive runoff may result in flooding of rivers, creeks, streams, and other low-lying and flood-prone locations. Creeks and streams may rise out of their banks. Flooding may occur in poor drainage and urban areas. Additional details, training showers and storms Wednesday afternoon will track over already saturated areas from Tuesday's event. Localized areas of 1.5-2.5 are possible from training storms through the evening hours. http://www.weather.gov/safety/flood. You should monitor later forecasts and be alert for possible flood warnings. Those living in areas prone to flooding should be prepared to take action should flooding develop. Flood watch remains in effect through late tonight. What? Flash flooding caused by excessive rainfall continues to be possible. Where? The following counties, in Indiana, Dearborn, Fayette, Franklin, Ohio, Ripley, Switzerland, Union and Wayne, the following counties, in Kentucky, Boone, Bracken, Campbell, Carroll, Gallatin, Grant, Kenton, Lewis, Mason, Owen, Pendleton and Robertson, and the following counties, in Ohio, Adams, Brown, Butler, Champaign, Clark, Claremont, Clinton, Dark, Delaware, Fairfield, Fayette, Franklin, Greene, Hamilton, Highland, Hocking, Licking, Logan, Madison, Miami, Montgomery, Pickaway, Pike, Preble, Ross, Scioto, Shelby, Union, and Warren. When, through late tonight. The following impacts are expected. Excessive runoff may result in flooding of rivers, creeks, streams, and other low-lying and flood-prone locations. Additional details, a few rounds of showers and thunderstorms will occur through the day. Local rainfall amounts up to 3 inches are possible. People in the watch area, especially those living in areas prone to flooding, should be prepared to take action should flooding develop. Monitor the latest forecasts and be alert for possible flood warnings. 10 a.m. Eastern Daylight Time weather conditions across north-central Kentucky. At Frankfort, and the pressure was 30.01 inches and steady. At Lexington, it was cloudy. The temperature was 74 degrees, the dew point 70, and the relative humidity 87%. The wind was west at 12 miles an hour. The pressure was 30.03 inches and steady. At Louisville, it was cloudy. The temperature was 75 degrees, the dew point 69, and the relative humidity 81%. The wind was southwest at 10 miles an hour. The pressure was 30.00 inches and rising. At Frankfort, and the pressure was 30.01 inches and steady. Elsewhere around the region, throughout the region, skies ranged from partly sunny to cloudy. It was 73 at Covington, 71 at Indianapolis, 72 at Jasper, Indiana, and 71 at Wilmington, Ohio. Jackson reported 73, London reported 74, and Bowling Green reported 74. Now for the official National Weather Service forecast for Frankfort and surrounding communities. Today, partly sunny. Chance of showers and slight chance of thunderstorms in the morning, then showers likely and chance of thunderstorms in the afternoon. Some thunderstorms may produce heavy rainfall. Highs around 80. Southwest winds 5 to 10 miles an hour. Chance of precipitation 70%. Tonight, mostly cloudy. Chance of thunderstorms until midnight, then chance of showers and slight chance.

The thunderstorms after midnight. Patchy fog after midnight. Some thunderstorms may produce heavy rainfall. Lows in the lower 60s. West winds up to 5 miles an hour shifting to the north after midnight. Chance of precipitation 50%. Thursday, partly sunny. Highs in the lower 80s. Northeast winds up to 10 miles an hour. Thursday night, partly cloudy. Lows in the mid-50s. Northeast winds 5 to 10 miles an hour. And now the extended forecast for the radio listening area. Friday and Friday night, mostly cloudy. A 20% chance of rain showers. Highs in the upper 70s. Lows in the upper 50s. Saturday and Saturday night, partly cloudy. Highs in the upper 70s. Lows in the lower 50s. Sunday and Sunday night, partly cloudy. Highs in the mid-70s. Lows in the mid-50s. Monday and Monday night, mostly clear. Highs in the upper 70s. Lows in the mid-50s. Tuesday and Tuesday night, mostly clear. Highs in the upper 70s. Lows in the mid-50s. The current time is 10:25 a.m. Eastern Daylight Time. Flood advisory in effect from this morning to early Friday morning. What flooding caused by excessive rainfall is expected? Where? Elkhorn Creek near Peaks Mill. When? From this morning to early Friday morning. The following impacts are expected at 10.0 feet, Stillhouse Hollow Road floods. At 11.0 feet, Schoolhouse Road floods. Additional details, at 5:15 a.m. Eastern Daylight Time Wednesday, the stage was 9.1 feet. Action stage is 8.0 feet. Forecast, the river is expected to rise to a crest of 9.8 feet this morning. Action stage is 8.0 feet. Flood stage is 10.0 feet. http://www.weather.gov/safety/flood. 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The next statement will be issued by midday tonight at 12:30 a.m. Eastern Daylight Time. This is the climate data for Frankfurt for yesterday. The high temperature was 73. The low was 66. That gave a mean temperature of 70, which was 2 degrees above normal. There were 5 cooling degree days for a monthly total of 73 and a seasonal total of 164, which was 51 degree days above normal. Heating degree days remained at 121 for the month and 4190 for the season, which was 185 degree days below normal. Precipitation yesterday was 1.09 inches for a monthly total of 5.99 inches and a yearly total of 16.45 inches, which was 3.86 inches below normal. Since midnight, the low temperature was 68 and no precipitation fell. The record high for today is 96, set in 1914. The record low for today is 35, set in 1961. Sunrise today 6:20 a.m. Sunset tonight 8:54 p.m. Sunrise tomorrow 6:20 a.m. Sunset tomorrow 8:54 p.m. Flood watch in effect from 8 a.m. Eastern Daylight Time Wednesday through late Wednesday night. What? Flooding caused by excessive rainfall continues to be possible. Where? Portions of Indiana, including the following areas, Clark and Scott in Kentucky, including the following areas, Anderson, Clark, Kentucky, Fayette, Jefferson, Jessamine, Madison, Oldham, Shelby, Spencer, and Woodford. When? From 8 a.m. Eastern Daylight Time Wednesday through late Wednesday night. The following impacts are expected. Excessive runoff may result in flooding of rivers, creeks, streams, and other low-lying and flood-prone locations. Additional details, training showers and storms Wednesday afternoon will track over already saturated areas from Tuesday's event. Localized areas of 1.5-2.5 are possible from training storms through the evening.

hours. http://www.weather.gov/safety/flood. You should monitor later forecasts and be alert for possible flood warnings. Those living in areas prone to flooding should be prepared to take action should flooding develop. Flood watch remains in effect from 8 a.m. Eastern Daylight Time Wednesday through late Wednesday night. What? Flooding caused by excessive rainfall continues to be possible. Where? Portions of Indiana, including the following area, Jefferson and Kentucky, including the following areas, Bourbon, Franklin, Harrison, Kentucky, Henry, Nicholas, Scott, Kentucky, and Trimble. When? From 8 a.m. Eastern Daylight Time Wednesday through late Wednesday night. The following impacts are expected. Excessive runoff may result in flooding of rivers, creeks, streams, and other low-lying and flood-prone locations. Creeks and streams may rise out of their banks. Flooding may occur in poor drainage and urban areas. Additional details. Training showers and storms Wednesday afternoon will track over already saturated areas from Tuesday's event. Localized areas of 1.5-2.5 are possible from training storms through the evening hours. http://www.weather.gov/safety/flood. You should monitor later forecasts and be alert for possible flood warnings. Those living in areas prone to flooding should be prepared to take action should flooding develop. Flood watch remains in effect through late tonight. What? Flash flooding caused by excessive rainfall continues to be possible. Where? The following counties, in Indiana, Dearborn, Fayette, Franklin, Ohio, Ripley, Switzerland, Union and Wayne, the following counties, in Kentucky, Boone, Bracken, Campbell, Carroll, Gallatin, Grant, Kenton, Lewis, Mason, Owen, Pendleton and Robertson, and the following counties, in Ohio, Adams, Brown, Butler, Champaign, Clark, Claremont, Clinton, Dark, Delaware, Fairfield, Fayette, Franklin, Greene, Hamilton, Highland, Hocking, Licking, Logan, Madison, Miami, Montgomery, Pickaway, Pike, Preble, Ross, Scioto, Shelby, Union and Warren. When? Through late tonight. The following impacts are expected. Excessive runoff may result in flooding of rivers, creeks, streams, and other low-lying and flood-prone locations. Additional details, a few rounds of showers and thunderstorms will occur through the day. Local rainfall amounts up to 3 inches are possible. People in the watch area, especially those living in areas prone to flooding, should be prepared to take action should flooding develop. Monitor the latest forecasts and be alert for possible flood warnings. 10 a.m. Eastern Daylight Time weather conditions across north-central Kentucky. At Frankfort. And the pressure was 30.01 inches and steady. At Lexington, it was cloudy. The temperature was 74 degrees, the dew point 70, and the relative humidity 87%. The wind was west at 12 miles an hour. The pressure was 30.03 inches and steady. At Louisville, it was cloudy. The temperature was 75 degrees, the dew point 69, and the relative humidity 81%. The wind was southwest at 10 miles an hour. The pressure was 30.00 inches and rising. At Frankfort, and the pressure was 30.01 inches and steady. Elsewhere around the region, throughout the region, sky is 00 inches and rising. At Frankfort, and the pressure was 30.01 inches and steady. Elsewhere around the region, throughout the region, skies ranged from partly sunny to cloudy. It was 73 at Covington, 71 at Indianapolis, 72 at Jasper, Indiana, and 71 at Wilmington, Ohio. Jackson reported 73, London reported 74, and Bowling Green reported 74. Now for the official National Weather Service forecast for Frankfort and surrounding communities. Today, partly sunny. Chance of showers and slight chance of thunderstorms in the morning, then showers likely and chance of thunderstorms in the afternoon. Some thunderstorms may produce

heavy rainfall. Highs around 80. Southwest winds 5 to 10 miles an hour. Chance of precipitation 70%. Tonight, mostly cloudy. Chance of thunderstorms until midnight, then chance of showers and slight chance of thunderstorms after midnight. Patchy fog after midnight. Some thunderstorms may produce heavy rainfall. Lows in the lower 60s. West winds up to 5 miles an hour shifting to the north after midnight. Chance of precipitation 50%. Thursday, partly sunny. Highs in the lower 80s. Northeast winds up to 10 miles an hour. Thursday night, partly cloudy. Lows in the mid-50s. Northeast winds 5 to 10 miles an hour. And now the extended forecast for the radio listening area. Friday and Friday night, mostly cloudy. A 20% chance of rain showers. Highs in the upper 70s. Lows in the upper 50s. Saturday and Saturday night, partly cloudy. Highs in the upper 70s. Lows in the lower 50s. Sunday and Sunday night, partly cloudy. Highs in the mid-70s. Lows in the mid-50s. Monday and Monday night, mostly clear. Highs in the upper 70s. Lows in the mid-50s. Tuesday and Tuesday night, mostly clear. Highs in the upper 70s. Lows in the mid-50s. The current time is 10:35 a.m. Eastern Daylight Time. This is the climate data for Frankfurt for yesterday. The high temperature was 73. The low was 66. That gave a mean temperature of 70, which was 2 degrees above normal. There were 5 cooling degree days for a monthly total of 73 and a seasonal total of 164, which was 51 degree days above normal. Heating degree days remained at 121 for the month and 4190 for the season, which was 185 degree days below normal. Precipitation yesterday was 1.09 inches for a monthly total of 5.99 inches and a yearly total of 16.45 inches, which was 3.86 inches below normal. Since midnight, the low temperature was 68 and no precipitation fell. The record high for today is 96, set in 1914. The record low for today is 35, set in 1961. Sunrise today, 6:20 a.m. Sunset tonight, 8:54 p.m. Sunrise tomorrow, 6:20 a.m. Sunset tomorrow, 8:54 p.m. Flood watch in effect from 8 a.m. Eastern Daylight Time Wednesday through late Wednesday night. What? Flooding caused by excessive rainfall continues to be possible. Where? Portions of Indiana, including the following areas, Clark and Scott in Kentucky, including the following areas, Anderson, Clark, Kentucky, Fayette, Jefferson, Jessamine, Madison, Oldham, Shelby, Spencer, and Woodford. When? From 8 a.m. Eastern Daylight Time Wednesday through late Wednesday night. The following impacts are expected. Excessive runoff may result in flooding of rivers, creeks, streams, and other low-lying and flood-prone locations. Additional details. Training showers and storms Wednesday afternoon will track over already saturated areas from Tuesday's event. Localized areas of 1.5-2.5 are possible from training storms through the evening hours. http://www.weather.gov/safety/flood. You should monitor later forecasts and be alert for possible flood warnings. Those living in areas prone to flooding should be prepared to take action should flooding develop. Flood watch remains in effect from 8 a.m. Eastern Daylight Time Wednesday through late Wednesday night. What? Flooding caused by excessive rainfall continues to be possible. Where? Portions of Indiana, including the following area, Jefferson and Kentucky, including the following areas, Bourbon, Franklin, Harrison, Kentucky, Henry, Nicholas, Scott, Kentucky, and Trimble. When? From 8 a.m. Eastern Daylight Time Wednesday through late Wednesday night. The following impacts are expected.
Excessive runoff may result in flooding of rivers, creeks, streams, and other low-lying and flood-prone locations. Creeks and streams may rise out of their banks. Flooding may occur in poor drainage and urban areas. Additional details, training showers and storms Wednesday afternoon will track over already saturated areas from Tuesday's event. Localized areas of 1.5-2.5 are possible from training storms through the evening hours. http://www.weather.gov/safety/flood. You should monitor later forecasts and be alert for possible flood warnings. Those living in areas prone to flooding should be prepared to take action should flooding develop. Flood watch remains in effect through late tonight. What? Flash flooding caused by excessive rainfall continues to be possible. Where? The following counties, in Indiana, Dearborn, Fayette, Franklin, Ohio, Ripley, Switzerland, Union and Wayne, the following counties, in Kentucky, Boone, Bracken, Campbell, Carroll, Gallatin, Grant, Kenton, Lewis, Mason, Olin, Pendleton and Robertson, and the following counties, in Ohio, Adams, Brown, Butler, Champaign, Clark, Claremont, Clinton, Dark, Delaware, Fairfield, Fayette, Franklin, Greene, Hamilton, Highland, Hocking, Licking, Logan, Madison, Miami, Montgomery, Pickaway, Pike, Preble, Ross, Scioto, Shelby, Union, and Warren. When, through late tonight. The following impacts are expected. Excessive runoff may result in flooding of rivers, creeks, streams, and other low-lying and flood-prone locations. Additional details, a few rounds of showers and thunderstorms will occur through the day. Local rainfall amounts up to 3 inches are possible. People in the watch area, especially those living in areas prone to flooding, should be prepared to take action should flooding develop. Monitor the latest forecasts and be alert for possible flood warnings. Flood advisory in effect from this morning to early Friday morning. What? Flooding caused by excessive rainfall is expected. Where? Elkhorn Creek near Peaks Mill. When? From this morning to early Friday morning. The following impacts are expected at 10.0 feet, Stillhouse Hollow Road floods. At 11.0 feet, Schoolhouse Road floods. Additional details, at 5:15 a.m. Eastern Daylight Time Wednesday the stage was 9.1 feet. Action stage is 8.0 feet. Forecast, the river is expected to rise to a crest of 9.8 feet this morning. Action stage is 8.0 feet. Flood stage is 10.0 feet. http://www.weather.gov/safety/flood. 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The next statement will be issued by midday late tonight at 12:30 a.m. Eastern Daylight Time. 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At Frankfurt, and the pressure was 30.01 inches, and steady. At Lexington, it was cloudy. The temperature was 74 degrees, the dew point 70, and the relative humidity 87%. The wind was west at 12 miles an hour. The pressure was 30.03 inches and steady. At Louisville, it was cloudy. The temperature was 75 degrees, the dew point 69, and the relative humidity 81%. The wind was southwest at 10 miles an hour. The pressure was 30.00 inches and rising. At Frankfurt, and the pressure was 30.01 inches and steady. Elsewhere around the region, throughout the region, skies ranged from partly sunny to cloudy.
It was 73 at Covington, 71 at Indianapolis, 72 at Jasper, Indiana, and 71 at Wilmington, Ohio.

Jackson reported 73, London reported 74, and Bowling Green reported 74. Now for the official National Weather Service forecast for Frankfurt and surrounding communities. Today, partly sunny. Chance of showers and slight chance of thunderstorms in the morning, then showers likely and chance of thunderstorms in the afternoon. Some thunderstorms may produce heavy rainfall. Highs around 80. Southwest winds 5 to 10 miles an hour. Chance of precipitation 70%. Tonight, mostly cloudy. Chance of thunderstorms until midnight, then chance of showers and slight chance of thunderstorms after midnight. Patchy fog after midnight. Some thunderstorms may produce heavy rainfall. Lows in the lower 60s. West winds up to 5 miles an hour shifting to the north after midnight. Chance of precipitation 50%. Thursday, partly sunny. Highs in the lower 80s. Northeast winds up to 10 miles an hour. Thursday night, partly cloudy. Lows in the mid-50s. Northeast winds 5 to 10 miles an hour. And now the extended forecast for the radio listening area. Friday and Friday night, mostly cloudy. A 20% chance of rain showers. Highs in the upper 70s. Lows in the upper 50s. Saturday and Saturday night, partly cloudy. Highs in the upper 70s. Lows in the lower 50s. Sunday and Sunday night, partly cloudy. Highs in the mid-70s. Lows in the mid-50s. Monday and Monday night, mostly clear. Highs in the upper 70s. Lows in the mid-50s. Tuesday and Tuesday night, mostly clear. Highs in the upper 70s. Lows in the mid-50s. The current time is 10:46 a.m. Eastern Daylight Time. This is the climate data for Frankfurt for yesterday. The high temperature was 73. The low was 66. That gave a mean temperature of 70, which was 2 degrees above normal. There were 5 cooling degree days for a monthly total of 73 and a seasonal total of 164, which was 51 degree days above normal. Heating degree days remained at 121 for the month and 4190 for the season, which was 185 degree days below normal. Precipitation yesterday was 1.09 inches for a monthly total of 5.99 inches and a yearly total of 16.45 inches, which was 3.86 inches below normal. Since midnight, the low temperature was 68 and no precipitation fell. The record high for today is 96, set in 1914. The record low for today is 35, set in 1961. Sunrise today, 6:20 a.m. Sunset tonight, 8:54 p.m. Sunrise tomorrow, 6:20 a.m. Sunset tomorrow, 8:54 p.m. Flood watch in effect from 8 a.m. Eastern Daylight Time Wednesday through late Wednesday night. What? Flooding caused by excessive rainfall continues to be possible. Where? Portions of Indiana, including the following areas, Clark and Scott in Kentucky, including the following areas, Anderson, Clark, Kentucky, Fayette, Jefferson, Jessamine, Madison, Oldham, Shelby, Spencer, and Woodford. When? From 8 a.m. Eastern Daylight Time Wednesday through late Wednesday night. The following impacts are expected. Excessive runoff may result in flooding of rivers, creeks, streams, and other low-lying and flood-prone locations. Additional details, training showers and storms Wednesday afternoon will track over already saturated areas from Tuesday's event. Localized areas of 1.5-2.5 are possible from training storms through the evening hours. http://www.weather.gov/safety/flood. You should monitor later forecasts and be alert for possible flood warnings. Those living in areas prone to flooding should be prepared to take action should flooding develop. Flood watch remains in effect from 8 a.m. Eastern Daylight Time Wednesday through late Wednesday night. What? Flooding caused by excessive rainfall continues to be possible.

Ware, portions of Indiana, including the following area, Jefferson and Kentucky, including the following areas, Bourbon, Franklin, Harrison, Kentucky, Henry, Nicholas, Scott, Kentucky, and Trimble. When, from 8 a.m. Eastern Daylight Time Wednesday through late Wednesday night. The following impacts are expected. Excessive runoff may result in flooding of rivers, creeks, streams, and other low-lying and flood-prone locations. Creeks and streams may rise out of their banks. Flooding may occur in poor drainage and urban areas. Additional details, training showers and storms Wednesday afternoon will track over already saturated areas from Tuesday's event. Localized areas of 1.5-2.5 are possible from training storms through the evening hours. http://www.weather.gov/safety/flood. You should monitor later forecasts and be alert for possible flood warnings. Those living in areas prone to flooding should be prepared to take action should flooding develop. Flood watch remains in effect through late tonight. What? Flash flooding caused by excessive rainfall continues to be possible. Where? The following counties in Indiana, Dearborn, Fayette, Franklin, Ohio, Ripley, Switzerland, Union and Wayne, the following counties in Kentucky, Boone, Bracken, Campbell, Carroll, Gallatin, Grant, Kenton, Lewis, Mason, Owen, Pendleton, and Robertson, and the following counties in Ohio, Adams, Brown, Butler, Champaign, Clark, Claremont, Clinton, Dark, Delaware, Fairfield, Fayette, Franklin, Greene, Hamilton, Highland, Hocking, Licking, Logan, Madison, Miami, Montgomery, Pickaway, Pike, Preble, Ross, Scioto, Shelby, Union, and Warren. When, through late tonight. The following impacts are expected. Excessive runoff may result in flooding of rivers, creeks, streams, and other low-lying and flood-prone locations. Additional details, a few rounds of showers and thunderstorms will occur through the day. Local rainfall amounts up to 3 inches are possible. People in the watch area, especially those living in areas prone to flooding, should be prepared to take action should flooding develop. Monitor the latest forecasts and be alert for possible flood warnings. 10 a.m. Eastern Daylight Time weather conditions across north central Kentucky. At Frankfort, and the pressure was 30.01 inches and steady. At Lexington, it was cloudy. The temperature was 74 degrees, the dew point 70, and the relative humidity 87%. The wind was west at 12 miles an hour. The pressure was 30.03 inches and steady. At Louisville, it was cloudy. The temperature was 75 degrees, the dew point 69, and the relative humidity 81%. The wind was southwest at 10 miles an hour. The pressure was 30.00 inches and rising. At Frankfort, and the pressure was 30.01 inches and steady. Elsewhere around the region, throughout the region, skies ranged from partly sunny to cloudy. It was 73 at Covington, 71 at Indianapolis, 72 at Jasper, Indiana, and 71 at Wilmington, Ohio. Jackson reported 73, London reported 74, and Bowling Green reported 74. Now for the official National Weather Service forecast for Frankfort and surrounding communities. Today, partly sunny. Chance of showers and slight chance of thunderstorms in the morning, then showers likely and chance of thunderstorms in the afternoon. Some thunderstorms may produce heavy rainfall. Highs around 80. Southwest winds 5 to 10 miles an hour. Chance of precipitation 70%. Tonight, mostly cloudy. Chance of thunderstorms until midnight, then chance of showers and slight chance of thunderstorms after midnight. Patchy fog after midnight. Some thunderstorms may produce heavy rainfall. Lows in the lower 60s. West winds up to 5 miles an hour shifting to the north after midnight. Chance of precipitation 50%. Thursday, partly sunny. Highs in the lower 80s.

mostly clear. Highs in the upper 70s. Lows in the mid 50s. Tuesday and Tuesday night, mostly clear. Highs in the upper 70s. Lows in the mid 50s. The current time is 10:54 a.m. Eastern Daylight Time. This is the climate data for Frankfurt for yesterday. The high temperature was 73. The low was 66. That gave a mean temperature of 70, which was 2 degrees above normal. There were 5 cooling degree days for a monthly total of 73 and a seasonal total of 164, which was 51 degree days above normal. Heating degree days remained at 121 for the month and 4190 for the season, which was 185 degree days below normal. Precipitation yesterday was 1.09 inches for a monthly total of 5.99 inches and a yearly total of 16.45 inches, which was 3.86 inches below normal. Since midnight, the low temperature was 68 and no precipitation fell. The record high for today is 96, set in 1914. The record low for today is 35, set in 1961. Sunrise today, 6:20 a.m. Sunset tonight, 8:54 p.m. Sunrise tomorrow, 6:20 a.m. Sunset tomorrow, 8:54 p.m. Flood advisory in effect from this morning to early Friday morning. What? Flooding caused by excessive rainfall is expected. Where? Elkhorn Creek near Peaks Mill. When? From this morning to early Friday morning. The following impacts are expected: at 10.0 feet, Stillhouse Hollow Road floods. At 11.0 feet, Schoolhouse Road floods. Additional details: at 5:15 a.m. Eastern Daylight Time Wednesday, the stage was 9.1 feet. Action stage is 8.0 feet. Forecast: the river is expected to rise to a crest of 9.8 feet this morning. Action stage is 8.0 feet. Flood stage is 10.0 feet. http://www.weather.gov/safety/flood. 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The next statement will be issued by midday tonight at 12:30 a.m. Eastern Daylight Time. Flood watch in effect from 8 a.m. Eastern Daylight Time Wednesday through late Wednesday night. What? Flooding caused by excessive rainfall continues to be possible. Where? Portions of Indiana, including the following areas: Clark and Scott in Kentucky, including the following areas: Anderson, Clark, Kentucky; Fayette, Jefferson, Jessamine, Madison, Oldham, Shelby, Spencer, and Woodford. When? From 8 a.m. Eastern Daylight Time Wednesday through late Wednesday night. The following impacts are expected: excessive runoff may result in flooding of rivers, creeks, streams, and other low-lying and flood-prone locations. Additional details: training showers and storms Wednesday afternoon will track over already saturated areas from Tuesday's event. Localized areas of 1.5-2.5 are possible from training storms through the evening hours. http://www.weather.gov/safety/flood. You should monitor later forecasts and be alert for possible flood warnings. Those living in areas prone to flooding should be prepared to take action should flooding develop. Flood watch remains in effect from 8 a.m. Eastern Daylight Time Wednesday through late Wednesday night. What? Flooding caused by excessive rainfall continues to be possible. Where? Portions of Indiana, including the following area: Jefferson and Kentucky, including the following areas: Bourbon, Franklin, Harrison, Kentucky; Henry, Nicholas, Scott, Kentucky, and Trimble. When? From 8 a.m. Eastern Daylight Time Wednesday through late Wednesday night. The following impacts are expected: excessive runoff may result in flooding of rivers, creeks, streams, and other low-lying and flood-prone locations. Creeks and streams may rise out of their banks. Flooding may occur in poor drainage and urban areas. Additional details: training showers

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Localized areas of 1.5-2.5 are possible from training storms through the evening hours. http://www.weather.gov/safety/flood. You should monitor later forecasts and be alert for possible flood warnings. Those living in areas prone to flooding should be prepared to take action should flooding develop. Flood watch remains in effect through late tonight. What? Flash flooding caused by excessive rainfall continues to be possible. Where? The following counties: in Indiana, Dearborn, Fayette, Franklin, Ohio, Ripley, Switzerland.

This is a test of the NOAA radio warning alarm device and the emergency alert system. During potentially dangerous weather situations, specially built receivers are automatically activated to warn of the impending severe weather and or hazards in north central Kentucky. Tests of these receivers are normally conducted every Tuesday between 6 p.m. and 7 p.m. local time, and every Wednesday between 11 a.m. and noon local time. When there is a threat of or existing severe weather in the area, the test is postponed until the next available non-severe or hazard day. This broadcast originates from the National Weather Service office in Louisville from a transmitter in Frankfort on a frequency of 162.5 MHz. Reception of this broadcast and the warning alarm will vary at any given location. To provide the most consistent warning service possible, the warning alarm will be activated for watches and warnings affecting the following counties. In North Central Kentucky, Anderson, Franklin, Henry, Owen, Scott, Shelby, and Woodford. This concludes the test of the NOAA radio warning alarm and emergency alert system. We now return you to regular programming. Flood watch remains in effect through late tonight. What? Flash flooding caused by excessive rainfall continues to be possible. Where? The following counties, in Indiana, Dearborn, Fayette, Franklin, Ohio, Ripley, Switzerland, Union and Wayne, the following counties, in Kentucky, Boone, Bracken, Campbell, Carroll, Gallatin, Grant, Kenton, Lewis, Mason, Owen, Pendleton and Robertson, and the following counties, in Ohio, Adams, Brown, Butler, Champaign, Clark, Claremont, Clinton, Dark, Delaware, Fairfield, Fayette, Franklin, Greene, Hamilton, Highland, Hocking, Licking, Logan, Madison, Miami, Montgomery, Pickaway, Pike, Preble, Ross, Scioto, Shelby, Union, and Warren. When, through late tonight, the following impacts are expected. Excessive runoff may result in flooding of rivers, creeks, streams, and other low-lying and flood-prone locations. Additional details, a few rounds of showers and thunderstorms will occur through the day. Local rainfall amounts up to 3 inches are possible. People in the watch area, especially those living in areas prone to flooding, should be prepared to take action should flooding develop. Monitor the latest forecasts and be alert for possible flood warnings. 10 a.m. Eastern Daylight Time weather conditions across north central Kentucky. At Frankfort, and the pressure was 30.01 inches and steady. At Lexington, it was cloudy. The temperature was 74 degrees, the dew point 70, and the relative humidity 87%. The wind was west at 12 miles an hour. The pressure was 30.03 inches and steady. At Louisville, it was cloudy. The temperature was 75 degrees, the dew point 69, and the relative humidity 81%. The wind was southwest at 10 miles an hour. The pressure was 30.00 inches and rising. At Frankfort, and the pressure was 30.01 inches and steady. Elsewhere around the region,

Throughout the region, skies ranged from partly sunny to cloudy. It was 73 at Covington, 71 at Indianapolis, 72 at Jasper, Indiana, and 71 at Wilmington, Ohio. Jackson reported 73, London reported 74, and Bowling Green reported 74. 11 a.m. Eastern Daylight Time weather conditions across north-central Kentucky. At Frankfort, and the pressure was 30.01 inches and steady. At Lexington, it was cloudy. The temperature was 77 degrees, the dew point 69, and the relative humidity 76%. The wind was southwest at 14 miles an hour, gusting to 22. The pressure was 30.03 inches and steady. At Louisville, it was partly sunny. The temperature was 76 degrees, the dew point 69, and the relative humidity 79%. The wind was south at 13 miles an hour. The pressure was 29.99 inches and steady. At Frankfort, and the pressure was 30.01 inches and steady. Elsewhere around the region, throughout the region, it was cloudy. It was 74 at Covington, 73 at Indianapolis, 73 at Jasper, Indiana, and 74 at Wilmington, Ohio. Jackson reported 76, London reported 76, and Bowling Green reported 76. Now for the official National Weather Service forecast for Frankfort and surrounding communities. Today, partly sunny. Chance of showers and slight chance of thunderstorms in the morning, then showers likely and chance of thunderstorms in the afternoon. Some thunderstorms may produce heavy rainfall. Highs around 80. Southwest winds 5 to 10 miles an hour. Chance of precipitation 70%. Tonight, mostly cloudy. Chance of thunderstorms until midnight, then chance of showers and slight chance of thunderstorms after midnight. Patchy fog after midnight. Some thunderstorms may produce heavy rainfall. Lows in the lower 60s. West winds up to 5 miles an hour shifting to the north after midnight. Chance of precipitation 50%. Thursday, partly sunny. Highs in the lower 80s. Northeast winds up to 10 miles an hour. Thursday night, partly cloudy. Lows in the mid-50s. Northeast winds 5 to 10 miles an hour. And now the extended forecast for the radio listening area. Friday and Friday night, mostly cloudy. A 20% chance of rain showers. Highs in the upper 70s. Lows in the upper 50s. Saturday and Saturday night, partly cloudy. Highs in the upper 70s. Lows in the lower 50s. Sunday and Sunday night, partly cloudy. Highs in the mid-70s. Lows in the mid-50s. Monday and Monday night, mostly clear. Highs in the upper 70s. Lows in the mid-50s. Tuesday and Tuesday night, mostly clear. Highs in the upper 70s. Lows in the mid-50s. The current time is 11:08 a.m. Eastern Daylight Time. Flood watch in effect from 8 a.m. Eastern Daylight Time Wednesday through late Wednesday night. What? Flooding caused by excessive rainfall continues to be possible. Where? Portions of Indiana, including the following areas, Clark and Scott in Kentucky, including the following areas, Anderson, Clark, Kentucky, Fayette, Jefferson, Jessamine, Madison, Oldham, Shelby, Spencer, and Woodford. When? From 8 a.m. Eastern Daylight Time Wednesday through late Wednesday night. The following impacts are expected. Excessive runoff may result in flooding of rivers, creeks, streams, and other low-lying and flood-prone locations. Additional details. Training showers and storms Wednesday afternoon will track over already saturated areas from Tuesday's event. Localized areas of 1.5-2.5 are possible from training storms through the evening hours. http://www.weather.gov/safety/flood You should monitor later forecasts and be alert for possible flood warnings.

Those living in areas prone to flooding should be prepared to take action should flooding develop. Flood watch remains in effect from 8 a.m. Eastern Daylight Time Wednesday through late Wednesday night. What? Flooding caused by excessive rainfall continues to be possible. Where? Portions of Indiana, including the following area, Jefferson and Kentucky, including the following areas, Bourbon, Franklin, Harrison, Kentucky, Henry, Nicholas, Scott, Kentucky, and Trimble. When? From 8 a.m. Eastern Daylight Time Wednesday through late Wednesday night. The following impacts are expected. Excessive runoff may result in flooding of rivers, creeks, streams, and other low-lying and flood-prone locations. Creeks and streams may rise out of their banks. Flooding may occur in poor drainage and urban areas. Additional details, training showers and storms Wednesday afternoon will track over already saturated areas from Tuesday's event. Localized areas of 1.5-2.5 are possible from training storms through the evening hours. http://www.weather.gov/safety/. Flood. You should monitor later forecasts and be alert for possible flood warnings. Those living in areas prone to flooding should be prepared to take action should flooding develop. Flood advisory in effect from this morning to early Friday morning. What? Flooding caused by excessive rainfall is expected. Where? Elkhorn Creek near Peaks Mill. When? From this morning to early Friday morning. The following impacts are expected. At 10.0 feet, Stillhouse Hollow Road floods. At 11.0 feet, Schoolhouse Road floods. Additional details. At 5:15 a.m. Eastern Daylight Time Wednesday, the stage was 9.1 feet. Action stage is 8.0 feet. Forecast. The river is expected to rise to a crest of 9.8 feet this morning. Action stage is 8.0 feet. Flood stage is 10.0 feet. http://www.weather.gov/safety/. 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Broadcast from the National Weather Service Forecast Office in Louisville, on a transmitter located in Frankfurt on a frequency of 162.5 MHz. 11 a.m. Eastern Daylight Time weather conditions across north-central Kentucky. At Frankfurt. And the pressure was 30.01 inches, and steady. At Lexington, it was partly sunny. The temperature was 77 degrees. The dew point 69, and the relative humidity 76%. The wind was west at 14 miles an hour. The pressure was 30.03 inches and steady. At Louisville, it was partly sunny. The temperature was 76 degrees, the dew point 69, and the relative humidity 79%. The wind was south at 13 miles an hour. The pressure was 29.99 inches and steady. At Frankfurt, and the pressure was 30.01 inches, and steady. Elsewhere around the region, throughout the region, it was cloudy. It was 74 at Covington, 73 at Indianapolis, 73 at Jasper, Indiana, and 75 at Wilmington, Ohio. Jackson reported 76, London reported 76, and Bowling Green reported 76. Now for the official National Weather Service forecast for Frankfurt and surrounding communities. Today, partly sunny. Chance of showers and slight chance of thunderstorms in the morning, then showers likely and chance of thunderstorms in the afternoon. Some thunderstorms may produce heavy rainfall. Highs around 80. Southwest winds 5 to 10 miles an hour. Chance of precipitation 70%. Tonight, mostly cloudy. Chance of thunderstorms until midnight, then chance of showers and

Slight chance of thunderstorms after midnight. Patchy fog after midnight. Some thunderstorms may produce heavy rainfall. Lows in the lower 60s. West winds up to 5 miles an hour shifting to the north after midnight. Chance of precipitation 50%. Thursday, partly sunny. Highs in the lower 80s. Northeast winds up to 10 miles an hour. Thursday night, partly cloudy. Lows in the mid-50s. Northeast winds 5 to 10 miles an hour. And now the extended forecast for the radio listening area. Friday and Friday night, mostly cloudy. A 20% chance of rain showers. Highs in the upper 70s. Lows in the upper 50s. Saturday and Saturday night, partly cloudy. Highs in the upper 70s. Lows in the lower 50s. Sunday and Sunday night, partly cloudy. Highs in the mid-70s. Lows in the mid-50s. Monday and Monday night, mostly clear. Highs in the upper 70s. Lows in the mid-50s. Tuesday and Tuesday night, mostly clear. Highs in the upper 70s. Lows in the mid-50s. The current time is 11:16 a.m. Eastern Daylight Time. Flood watch in effect from 8 a.m. Eastern Daylight Time Wednesday through late Wednesday night. What? Flooding caused by excessive rainfall continues to be possible. Where? Portions of Indiana, including the following areas, Clark and Scott in Kentucky, including the following areas, Anderson, Clark, Kentucky, Fayette, Jefferson, Jessamine, Madison, Oldham, Shelby, Spencer, and Woodford. When, from 8 a.m. Eastern Daylight Time Wednesday through late Wednesday night. The following impacts are expected. Excessive runoff may result in flooding of rivers, creeks, streams, and other low-lying and flood-prone locations. Additional details. Training showers and storms Wednesday afternoon will track over already saturated areas from Tuesday's event. Localized areas of 1.5-2.5 are possible from training storms through the evening hours. http://www.weather.gov/safety/flood You should monitor later forecasts and be alert for possible flood warnings. Those living in areas prone to flooding should be prepared to take action should flooding develop. Flood watch remains in effect from 8 a.m. Eastern Daylight Time Wednesday through late Wednesday night. What? Flooding caused by excessive rainfall continues to be possible. Where? Portions of Indiana, including the following area, Jefferson and Kentucky, including the following areas, Bourbon, Franklin, Harrison, Kentucky, Henry, Nicholas, Scott, Kentucky, and Trimble. When? From 8 a.m. Eastern Daylight Time Wednesday through late Wednesday night. The following impacts are expected. Excessive runoff may result in flooding of rivers, creeks, streams, and other low-lying and flood-prone locations. Creeks and streams may rise out of their banks. Flooding may occur in poor drainage and urban areas. Additional details. Training showers and storms Wednesday afternoon will track over already saturated areas from Tuesday's event. Localized areas of 1.5-2.5 are possible from training storms through the evening hours. http://www.weather.gov/safety/flood You should monitor later forecasts and be alert for possible flood warnings. Those living in areas prone to flooding should be prepared to take action should flooding develop. Flood watch remains in effect through late tonight. What? Flash flooding caused by excessive rainfall continues to be possible. Where? The following counties, in Indiana, Dearborn, Fayette, Franklin, Ohio, Ripley, Switzerland, Union and Wayne, the following counties, in Kentucky, Boone, Bracken, Campbell, Carroll, Gallatin, Grant, Kenton, Lewis, Mason, Owen, Pendleton and Robertson, and the following counties, in Ohio, Adams, Brown, Butler, Champaign, Clark, Claremont, Clinton, Dark, Delaware, Fairfield, Fayette, Franklin, Greene, Hamilton, Highland, Hocking, Licking.

Logan, Madison, Miami, Montgomery, Pickaway, Pike, Preble, Ross, Scioto, Shelby, Union, and Warren. When, through late tonight. The following impacts are expected. Excessive runoff may result in flooding of rivers, creeks, streams, and other low-lying and flood-prone locations. Additional details, a few rounds of showers and thunderstorms will occur through the day. Local rainfall amounts up to 3 inches are possible. People in the watch area, especially those living in areas prone to flooding, should be prepared to take action should flooding develop. Monitor the latest forecasts and be alert for possible flood warnings. 11 a.m. Eastern Daylight Time weather conditions across north central Kentucky. At Frankfort. And the pressure was 30.01 inches and steady. At Lexington, it was partly sunny. The temperature was 77 degrees, the dew point 69, and the relative humidity 76%. The wind was west at 14 miles an hour. The pressure was 30.03 inches and steady. At Louisville, it was partly sunny. The temperature was 76 degrees, the dew point 69, and the relative humidity 79%. The wind was south at 13 miles an hour. The pressure was 29.99 inches and steady. At Frankfort. And the pressure was 30.01 inches and steady. Elsewhere around the region, throughout the region, it was cloudy. It was 74 at Covington, 73 at Indianapolis, 73 at Jasper, Indiana, and 75 at Wilmington, Ohio. Jackson reported 76, London reported 76, and Bowling Green reported 76. Now for the official National Weather Service forecast for Frankfort and surrounding communities. Today, partly sunny. Chance of showers and slight chance of thunderstorms in the morning, then showers likely and chance of thunderstorms in the afternoon. Some thunderstorms may produce heavy rainfall. Highs around 80. Southwest winds 5 to 10 miles an hour. Chance of precipitation 70%. Tonight, mostly cloudy. Chance of thunderstorms until midnight, then chance of showers and slight chance of thunderstorms after midnight. Patchy fog after midnight. Some thunderstorms may produce heavy rainfall. Lows in the lower 60s. West winds up to 5 miles an hour shifting to the north after midnight. Chance of precipitation 50%. Thursday, partly sunny. Highs in the lower 80s. Northeast winds up to 10 miles an hour. Thursday night, partly cloudy. Lows in the mid-50s. Northeast winds 5 to 10 miles an hour. And now the extended forecast for the radio listening area. Friday and Friday night, mostly cloudy. A 20% chance of rain showers. Highs in the upper 70s. Lows in the upper 50s. Saturday and Saturday night, partly cloudy. Highs in the upper 70s. Lows in the lower 50s. Sunday and Sunday night, partly cloudy. Highs in the mid-70s. Lows in the mid-50s. Monday and Monday night, mostly clear. Highs in the upper 70s. Lows in the mid-50s. Tuesday and Tuesday night, mostly clear. Highs in the upper 70s. Lows in the mid-50s. The current time is 11:23 a.m. Eastern Daylight Time. Flood watch in effect from 8 a.m. Eastern Daylight Time Wednesday through late Wednesday night. What? Flooding caused by excessive rainfall continues to be possible. Where? Portions of Indiana, including the following areas, Clark and Scott in Kentucky, including the following areas, Anderson, Clark, Kentucky, Fayette, Jefferson, Jessamine, Madison, Oldham, Shelby, Spencer, and Woodford. When, from 8 a.m. Eastern Daylight Time Wednesday through late Wednesday night. The following impacts are expected. Excessive runoff may result in flooding of rivers, creeks, streams, and other low-lying and flood-prone locations. Additional details, training showers and storms Wednesday afternoon will track over all

already saturated areas from Tuesday's event. Localized areas of 1.5-2.5 are possible from training storms through the evening hours. http://www.weather.gov/safety/flood. You should monitor later forecasts and be alert for possible flood warnings. Those living in areas prone to flooding should be prepared to take action should flooding develop. Flood advisory in effect from this morning to early Friday morning. What flooding caused by excessive rainfall is expected? Where? Elkhorn Creek near Peaks Mill. When? From this morning to early Friday morning. The following impacts are expected at 10.0 feet, Stillhouse Hollow Road floods. At 11.0 feet, Schoolhouse Road floods. Additional details, at 5:15 a.m. Eastern Daylight Time Wednesday, the stage was 9.1 feet. Action stage is 8.0 feet. Forecast, the river is expected to rise to a crest of 9.8 feet this morning. Action stage is 8.0 feet. Flood stage is 10.0 feet. http://www.weather.gov/safety/flood. 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The next statement will be issued by mid-daylight tonight at 12:30 a.m. Eastern Daylight Time. Flood watch remains in effect from 8 a.m. Eastern Daylight Time Wednesday through late Wednesday night. What? Flooding caused by excessive rainfall continues to be possible. Where? Portions of Indiana, including the following area, Jefferson and Kentucky, including the following areas, Bourbon, Franklin, Harrison, Kentucky, Henry, Nicholas, Scott, Kentucky, and Trimble. When? From 8 a.m. Eastern Daylight Time Wednesday through late Wednesday night. The following impacts are expected. Excessive runoff may result in flooding of rivers, creeks, streams, and other low-lying and flood-prone locations. Creeks and streams may rise out of their banks. Flooding may occur in poor drainage and urban areas. Additional details. Training showers and storms Wednesday afternoon will track over already saturated areas from Tuesday's event. Localized areas of 1.5-2.5 are possible from training storms through the evening hours. http://www.weather.gov/safety/flood. You should monitor later forecasts and be alert for possible flood warnings. Those living in areas prone to flooding should be prepared to take action should flooding develop. Flood watch remains in effect through late tonight. What? Flash flooding caused by excessive rainfall continues to be possible. Where? The following counties, in Indiana, Dearborn, Fayette, Franklin, Ohio, Ripley, Switzerland, Union and Wayne, the following counties, in Kentucky, Boone, Bracken, Campbell, Carroll, Gallatin, Grant, Kenton, Lewis, Mason, Owen, Pendleton and Robertson, and the following counties, in Ohio, Adams, Brown, Butler, Champaign, Clark, Claremont, Clinton, Dark, Delaware, Fairfield, Fayette, Franklin, Greene, Hamilton, Highland, Hocking, Licking, Logan, Madison, Miami, Montgomery, Pickaway, Pike, Preble, Ross, Scioto, Shelby, Union, and Warren. When? Through late tonight. The following impacts are expected. Excessive runoff may result in flooding of rivers, creeks, streams, and other low-lying and flood-prone locations. Additional details, a few rounds of showers and thunderstorms will occur through the day. Local rainfall amounts up to 3 inches are possible. People in the watch area, especially those living in areas prone to flooding, should be prepared to take action should flooding develop. Monitor the latest forecasts and be alert for possible flood warnings. 11 a.m. Eastern Daylight Time weather conditions across north central Kentucky. At Frankfort, and the pressure was 30.01 inches and steady. At Lexington, it was partly sunny. The temperature was 77 degrees, the dew point 69.

9, and the relative humidity 76%. The wind was west at 14 miles an hour. The pressure was 30.03 inches and steady. At Louisville, it was partly sunny. The temperature was 76 degrees, the dew point 69, and the relative humidity 79%. The wind was south at 13 miles an hour. The pressure was 29.99 inches and steady. At Frankfurt, and the pressure was 30.01 inches and steady. Elsewhere around the region, throughout the region, it was cloudy. It was 74 at Covington, 73 at Indianapolis, 73 at Jasper, Indiana, and 75 at Wilmington, Ohio. Jackson reported 76, London reported 76, and Bowling Green reported 76. Now for the official National Weather Service forecast for Frankfurt and surrounding communities. Today, partly sunny. Chance of showers and slight chance of thunderstorms in the morning, then showers likely and chance of thunderstorms in the afternoon. Some thunderstorms may produce heavy rainfall. Highs around 80. Southwest winds 5 to 10 miles an hour. Chance of precipitation 70%. Tonight, mostly cloudy. Chance of thunderstorms until midnight, then chance of showers and slight chance of thunderstorms after midnight. Patchy fog after midnight. Some thunderstorms may produce heavy rainfall. Lows in the lower 60s. West winds up to 5 miles an hour shifting to the north after midnight. Chance of precipitation 50%. Thursday, partly sunny. Highs in the lower 80s. Northeast winds up to 10 miles an hour. Thursday night, partly cloudy. Lows in the mid-50s. Northeast winds 5 to 10 miles an hour. And now the extended forecast for the radio listening area. Friday and Friday night, mostly cloudy. A 20% chance of rain showers. Highs in the upper 70s. Lows in the upper 50s. Saturday and Saturday night, partly cloudy. Highs in the upper 70s. Lows in the lower 50s. Sunday and Sunday night, partly cloudy. Highs in the mid-70s. Lows in the mid-50s. Monday and Monday night, mostly clear. Highs in the upper 70s. Lows in the mid-50s. Tuesday and Tuesday night, mostly clear. Highs in the upper 70s. Lows in the mid-50s. The current time is 11:32 a.m. Eastern Daylight Time. Flood watch in effect from 8 a.m. Eastern Daylight Time Wednesday through late Wednesday night. What? Flooding caused by excessive rainfall continues to be possible. Where? Portions of Indiana, including the following areas, Clark and Scott in Kentucky, including the following areas, Anderson, Clark, Kentucky, Fayette, Jefferson, Jessamine, Madison, Oldham, Shelby, Spencer, and Woodford. When, from 8 a.m. Eastern Daylight Time Wednesday, following areas, Anderson, Clark, Kentucky, Fayette, Jefferson, Jessamine, Madison, Oldham, Shelby, Spencer, and Woodford. When, from 8 a.m. Eastern Daylight Time Wednesday through late Wednesday night. The following impacts are expected. Excessive runoff may result in flooding of rivers, creeks, streams, and other low-lying and flood-prone locations. Additional details. Training showers and storms Wednesday afternoon will track over already saturated areas from Tuesday's event. Localized areas of 1.5-2.5 are possible from training storms through the evening hours. http://www.weather.gov/safety/flood You should monitor later forecasts and be alert for possible flood warnings. Those living in areas prone to flooding should be prepared to take action should flooding develop. Flood watch remains in effect from 8 a.m. Eastern Daylight Time Wednesday through late Wednesday night. What? Flooding caused by excessive rainfall continues to be possible. Where? Portions of Indiana, including the following area, Jefferson and Kentucky, including the following areas, Bourbon, Franklin, Harrison, Kentucky,

Nicholas, Scott, Kentucky, and Trimble. When, from 8 a.m. Eastern Daylight Time Wednesday through late Wednesday night. The following impacts are expected. Excessive runoff may result in flooding of rivers, creeks, streams, and other low-lying and flood-prone locations. Creeks and streams may rise out of their banks. Flooding may occur in poor drainage and urban areas. Additional details, training showers and storms Wednesday afternoon will track over already saturated areas from Tuesday's event. Localized areas of 1.5-2.5 are possible from training storms through the evening hours. http://www.weather.gov/safety/flood. You should monitor later forecasts and be alert for possible flood warnings. Those living in areas prone to flooding should be prepared to take action should flooding develop. Flood watch remains in effect through late tonight. What? Flash flooding caused by excessive rainfall continues to be possible. Where? The following counties, in Indiana, Dearborn, Fayette, Franklin, Ohio, Ripley, Switzerland, Union and Wayne, the following counties, in Kentucky, Boone, Bracken, Campbell, Carroll, Gallatin, Grant, Kenton, Lewis, Mason, Owen, Pendleton and Robertson, and the following counties, in Ohio, Adams, Brown, Butler, Champaign, Clark, Claremont, Clinton, Dark, Delaware, Fairfield, Fayette, Franklin, Greene, Hamilton, Highland, Hocking, Licking, Logan, Madison, Miami, Montgomery, Pickaway, Pike, Preble, Ross, Scioto, Shelby, Union, and Warren. When, through late tonight. The following impacts are expected. Excessive runoff may result in flooding of rivers, creeks, streams, and other low-lying and flood-prone locations. Additional details, a few rounds of showers and thunderstorms will occur through the day. Local rainfall amounts up to 3 inches are possible. People in the watch area, especially those living in areas prone to flooding, should be prepared to take action should flooding develop. Monitor the latest forecasts and be alert for possible flood warnings. 11 a.m. Eastern Daylight Time weather conditions across north central Kentucky. At Frankfort, and the pressure was 30.01 inches and steady. At Lexington, it was partly sunny. The temperature was 77 degrees, the dew point 69, and the relative humidity 76%. The wind was west at 14 miles an hour. The pressure was 30.03 inches and steady. At Louisville, it was partly sunny. The temperature was 76 degrees, the dew point 69, and the relative humidity 79%. The wind was south at 13 miles an hour. The pressure was 29.99 inches and steady. At Frankfort, and the pressure was 30.01 inches and steady. Elsewhere around the region, throughout the region, it was cloudy. It was 74 at Covington, 73 at Indianapolis, 73 at Jasper, Indiana, and 75 at Wilmington, Ohio. Jackson reported 76, London reported 76, and Bowling Green reported 76. Now for the official National Weather Service forecast for Frankfort and surrounding communities. Today, partly sunny. Chance of showers and slight chance of thunderstorms in the morning, then showers likely and chance of thunderstorms in the afternoon. Some thunderstorms may produce heavy rainfall. Highs around 80. Southwest winds 5 to 10 miles an hour. Chance of precipitation 70%. Tonight, mostly cloudy. Chance of thunderstorms until midnight, then chance of showers and slight chance of thunderstorms after midnight. Patchy fog after midnight. Some thunderstorms may produce heavy rainfall. Lows in the lower 60s. West winds up to 5 miles an hour shifting to the north after midnight. Chance of precipitation 50%. Thursday, partly sunny. Highs in the lower 80s. Northeast winds up to 10 miles an hour. Thursday night, partly cloudy. Lows in the mid-50s. Northeast winds
5 to 10 miles an hour. And now the extended forecast for the radio listening area. Friday and Friday night, mostly cloudy. A 20% chance of rain showers. Highs in the upper 70s. Lows in the upper 50s. Saturday and Saturday night, partly cloudy. Highs in the upper 70s. Lows in the lower 50s. Sunday and Sunday night, partly cloudy. Highs in the mid-70s. Lows in the mid-50s. Monday and Monday night, mostly clear. Highs in the upper 70s. Lows in the mid-50s. Tuesday and Tuesday night, mostly clear. Highs in the upper 70s. Lows in the mid-50s. The current time is 11:40 a.m. Eastern Daylight Time. Flood advisory in effect from this morning to early Friday morning. What flooding caused by excessive rainfall is expected? Where? Elkhorn Creek near Peaks Mill. When? From this morning to early Friday morning. The following impacts are expected at 10.0 feet, Stillhouse Hollow Road floods. At 11.0 feet, Schoolhouse Road floods. Additional details, at 5:15 a.m. Eastern Daylight Time Wednesday, the stage was 9.1 feet. Action stage is 8.0 feet. Forecast, the river is expected to rise to a crest of 9.8 feet this morning. Action stage is 8.0 feet. Flood stage is 10.0 feet. http://www.weather.gov/safety/flood. 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The next statement will be issued by midday late tonight at 12:30 a.m. Eastern Daylight Time. Flood watch in effect from 8 a.m. Eastern Daylight Time Wednesday through late Wednesday night. What? Flooding caused by excessive rainfall continues to be possible. Where? Portions of Indiana, including the following areas, Clark and Scott in Kentucky, including the following areas, Anderson, Clark, Kentucky, Fayette, Jefferson, Jessamine, Madison, Oldham, Shelby, Spencer, and Woodford. When? From 8 a.m. Eastern Daylight Time Wednesday through late Wednesday night. The following impacts are expected. Excessive runoff may result in flooding of rivers, creeks, streams, and other low-lying and flood-prone locations. Additional details. Training showers and storms Wednesday afternoon will track over already saturated areas from Tuesday's event. Localized areas of 1.5-2.5 are possible from training storms through the evening hours. http://www.weather.gov/safety/flood. You should monitor later forecasts and be alert for possible flood warnings. Those living in areas prone to flooding should be prepared to take action should flooding develop. 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Flood watch remains in effect from 8 a.m. Eastern Daylight Time Wednesday through late Wednesday night. What? Flooding caused by excessive rainfall continues to be possible. Where? Portions of Indiana, including the following area, Jefferson and Kentucky, including the following areas, Bourbon, Franklin, Harrison, Kentucky, Henry, Nicholas, Scott, Kentucky, and Trimble. When? From 8 a.m. Eastern Daylight Time Wednesday through late Wednesday night. The following impacts are expected. Excessive runoff may result in flooding of rivers, creeks, streams, and other low-lying and flood-prone locations. Creeks and streams may rise out of their banks. Flooding may occur in poor drainage and urban areas. Additional details, training showers and storms Wednesday afternoon will track over already saturated areas from Tuesday's event. Localized areas of 1.5-2.5 are possible from training storms through the evening hours. http://

www.weather.gov/safety/flood. You should monitor later forecasts and be alert for possible flood warnings. Those living in areas prone to flooding should be prepared to take action should flooding develop. Flood watch remains in effect through late tonight. What? Flash flooding caused by excessive rainfall continues to be possible. Where? The following counties in Indiana, Dearborn, Fayette, Franklin, Ohio, Ripley, Switzerland, Union and Wayne. The following counties in Kentucky, Boone, Bracken, Campbell, Carroll, Gallatin, Grant, Kenton, Lewis, Mason, Owen, Pendleton and Robertson. And the following counties in Ohio, Adams, Brown, Butler, Champaign, Clark, Claremont, Clinton, Dark, Delaware, Fairfield, Fayette, Franklin, Greene, Hamilton, Highland, Hocking, Licking, Logan, Madison, Miami, Montgomery, Pickaway, Pike, Preble, Ross, Scioto, Shelby, Union, and Warren. When, through late tonight. The following impacts are expected. Excessive runoff may result in flooding of rivers, creeks, streams, and other low-lying and flood-prone locations. Additional details, a few rounds of showers and thunderstorms will occur through the day. Local rainfall amounts up to 3 inches are possible. People in the watch area, especially those living in areas prone to flooding, should be prepared to take action should flooding develop. Monitor the latest forecasts and be alert for possible flood warnings. 11 a.m. Eastern Daylight Time weather conditions across north central Kentucky. At Frankfort, and the pressure was 30.01 inches and steady. At Lexington, it was partly sunny. The temperature was 77 degrees, the dew point 69, and the relative humidity 76%. The wind was west at 14 miles an hour. The pressure was 30.03 inches and steady. At Louisville, it was partly sunny. The temperature was 76 degrees, the dew point 69, and the relative humidity 79%. The wind was south at 13 miles an hour. The pressure was 29.99 inches and steady. At Frankfort, and the pressure was 30.01 inches and steady. Elsewhere around the region, throughout the region, it was cloudy. It was 74 at Covington, 73 at Indianapolis, 73 at Jasper, Indiana, and 75 at Wilmington, Ohio. Jackson reported 76, London reported 76, and Bowling Green reported 76. Now for the official National Weather Service forecast for Frankfort and surrounding communities. Today, partly sunny. Chance of showers and slight chance of thunderstorms in the morning, then showers likely and chance of thunderstorms in the afternoon. Some thunderstorms may produce heavy rainfall. Highs around 80. Southwest winds 5 to 10 miles an hour. Chance of precipitation 70%. Tonight, mostly cloudy. Chance of thunderstorms until midnight, then chance of showers and slight chance of thunderstorms after midnight. Patchy fog after midnight. Some thunderstorms may produce heavy rainfall. Lows in the lower 60s. West winds up to 5 miles an hour shifting to the north after midnight. Chance of precipitation 50%. Thursday, partly sunny. Highs in the lower 80s. Northeast winds up to 10 miles an hour. Thursday night, partly cloudy. Lows in the mid-50s. Northeast winds 5 to 10 miles an hour. And now the extended forecast for the radio listening area. Friday and Friday night, mostly cloudy. A 20% chance of rain showers. Highs in the upper 70s. Lows in the upper 50s. Saturday and Saturday night, partly cloudy. Highs in the upper 70s. Lows in the lower 50s. Sunday and Sunday night, partly cloudy. Highs in the mid-70s. Lows in the mid-50s. Monday and Monday night, mostly clear. Highs in the upper 70s. Lows in the mid-50s. Tuesday and Tuesday night.

Night, mostly clear. Highs in the upper 70s. Lows in the mid 50s. The current time is 11:49 a.m. Eastern Daylight Time. Flood watch in effect from 8 a.m. Eastern Daylight Time Wednesday through late Wednesday night. What? Flooding caused by excessive rainfall continues to be possible. Where? Portions of Indiana, including the following areas, Clark and Scott in Kentucky, including the following areas, Anderson, Clark, Kentucky, Fayette, Jefferson, Jessamine, Madison, Oldham, Shelby, Spencer, and Woodford. When? From 8 a.m. Eastern Daylight Time Wednesday through late Wednesday night. The following impacts are expected. Excessive runoff may result in flooding of rivers, creeks, streams, and other low-lying and flood-prone locations. Additional details, training showers and storms Wednesday afternoon will track over already saturated areas from Tuesday's event. Localized areas of 1.5-2.5 are possible from training storms through the evening hours. http://www.weather.gov/safety/flood You should monitor later forecasts and be alert for possible flood warnings. Those living in areas prone to flooding should be prepared to take action should flooding develop. Flood watch remains in effect from 8 a.m. Eastern Daylight Time Wednesday through late Wednesday night. What? Flooding caused by excessive rainfall continues to be possible. Where? Portions of Indiana, including the following area, Jefferson and Kentucky, including the following areas, Bourbon, Franklin, Harrison, Kentucky, Henry, Nicholas, Scott, Kentucky, and Trimble. When? From 8 a.m. Eastern Daylight Time Wednesday through late Wednesday night. The following impacts are expected. Excessive runoff may result in flooding of rivers, creeks, streams, and other low-lying and flood-prone locations. Creeks and streams may rise out of their banks. Flooding may occur in poor drainage and urban areas. Additional details, training showers and storms Wednesday afternoon will track over already saturated areas from Tuesday's event. Localized areas of 1.5-2.5 are possible from training storms through the evening hours. http://www.weather.gov/safety/flood You should monitor later forecasts and be alert for possible flood warnings. Those living in areas prone to flooding should be prepared to take action should flooding develop. Flood watch remains in effect through late tonight. What? Flash flooding caused by excessive rainfall continues to be possible. Where? The following counties, in Indiana, Dearborn, Fayette, Franklin, Ohio, Ripley, Switzerland, Union and Wayne, the following counties, in Kentucky, Boone, Bracken, Campbell, Carroll, Gallatin, Grant, Kenton, Lewis, Mason, Owen, Pendleton and Robertson, and the following counties, in Ohio, Adams, Brown, Butler, Champaign, Clark, Claremont, Clinton, Dark, Delaware, Fairfield, Fayette, Franklin, Greene, Hamilton, Highland, Hocking, Licking, Logan, Madison, Miami, Montgomery, Pickaway, Pike, Preble, Ross, Scioto, Shelby, Union, and Warren. When, through late tonight. The following impacts are expected. Excessive runoff may result in flooding of rivers, creeks, streams, and other low-lying and flood-prone locations. Additional details, a few rounds of showers and thunderstorms will occur through the day. Local rainfall amounts up to 3 inches are possible. People in the watch area, especially those living in areas prone to flooding, should be prepared to take action should flooding develop. Monitor the latest forecasts and be alert for possible flood warnings. 11 a.m. Eastern Daylight Time weather conditions across north central Kentucky. At Frankfort. And the pressure was 30.01 inches and steady. At Lexington, it was partly sunny. The temperature was 77 degrees, the dew point 69, and the relative humidity 76%. The wind was west at 14 miles an hour. The pressure was 30.03 inches and steady. At Louisville, it was partly sunny. The temperature was 7.

flooding caused by excessive rainfall is expected. Where? Elkhorn Creek near Peaks Mill. When? From this morning to early Friday morning. The following impacts are expected at 10.0 feet, Steelhouse Hollow Road floods. At 11.0 feet, Schoolhouse Road floods. Additional details, at 5:15 a.m. Eastern Daylight Time Wednesday, the stage was 9.1 feet. Action stage is 8.0 feet. Forecast, the river is expected to rise to a crest of 9.8 feet this morning. Action stage is 8.0 feet. Flood stage is 10.0 feet. http://www.weather.gov/safety/flood. 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The next statement will be issued by midday tonight at 12:30 a.m. Eastern Daylight Time. Now for the official National Weather Service forecast for Frankfurt and surrounding communities. Today, partly sunny. Chance of showers and slight chance of thunderstorms in the morning, then showers likely and chance of thunderstorms in the afternoon. Some thunderstorms may produce heavy rainfall. Highs around 80. Southwest winds 5 to 10 miles an hour. Chance of precipitation 70%. Tonight, mostly cloudy. Chance of thunderstorms until midnight, then chance of showers and slight chance of thunderstorms after midnight. Patchy fog after midnight. Some thunderstorms may produce heavy rainfall. Lows in the lower 60s. West winds up to 5 miles an hour shifting to the north after midnight. Chance of precipitation 50%. Thursday, partly sunny. Highs in the lower 80s. Northeast winds up to 10 miles an hour. Thursday night, partly cloudy. Lows in the mid-50s. Northeast winds 5 to 10 miles an hour. And now the extended forecast for the radio listening area. Friday and Friday night, mostly cloudy. A 20% chance of rain showers. Highs in the upper 70s. Lows in the upper 50s. Saturday and Saturday night, partly cloudy. Highs in the upper 70s. Lows in the lower 50s. Sunday and Sunday night, partly cloudy. Highs in the mid-70s. Lows in the mid-50s. Monday and Monday night, mostly clear. Highs in the upper 70s. Lows in the mid-50s. Tuesday and Tuesday night, mostly clear. Highs in the upper 70s. Lows in the mid-50s. The current time is 11:58 a.m. Eastern Daylight Time. Flood watch in effect from 8 a.m. Eastern Daylight Time Wednesday through late Wednesday night. What? Flooding caused by excessive rainfall continues to be possible. Where? Portions of Indiana, including the following areas, Clark and Scott in Kentucky, including the following areas, Anderson, Clark, Kentucky, Fayette, Jefferson, Jessamine, Madison, Oldham, Shelby, Spencer, and Woodford. When? From 8 a.m. Eastern Daylight Time Wednesday through late Wednesday night. The following impacts are expected. Excessive runoff may result in flooding of rivers, creeks, streams, and other low-lying and flood-prone locations. Additional details, training showers and storms Wednesday afternoon will track over already saturated areas from Tuesday's event. Localized areas of 1.5-2.5 are possible from training storms through the evening hours. http://www.weather.gov/safety/flood. You should monitor later forecasts and be alert for possible flood warnings. Those living in areas prone to flooding should be prepared to take action should flooding develop. Flood watch remains in effect from 8 a.m. Eastern Daylight Time Wednesday through late Wednesday night. What? Flooding caused by excessive rainfall continues to be possible. Where? Portions of Indiana, including the following area, Jefferson and Kentucky, including the following areas, Bourbon, Franklin, Harris.

Wheaton, Kentucky, Henry, Nicholas, Scott, Kentucky, and Trimble. When, from 8 a.m. Eastern Daylight Time Wednesday through late Wednesday night. The following impacts are expected. Excessive runoff may result in flooding of rivers, creeks, streams, and other low-lying and flood-prone locations. Creeks and streams may rise out of their banks. Flooding may occur in poor drainage and urban areas. Additional details, training showers and storms Wednesday afternoon will track over already saturated areas from Tuesday's event. Localized areas of 1.5-2.5 are possible from training storms through the evening hours. http://www.weather.gov/safety/flood. You should monitor later forecasts and be alert for possible flood warnings. Those living in areas prone to flooding should be prepared to take action should flooding develop. Flood watch remains in effect through late tonight. What? Flash flooding caused by excessive rainfall continues to be possible. Where? The following counties, in Indiana, Dearborn, Fayette, Franklin, Ohio, Ripley, Switzerland, Union and Wayne, the following counties, in Kentucky, Boone, Bracken, Campbell, Carroll, Gallatin, Grant, Kenton, Lewis, Mason, Owen, Pendleton and Robertson, and the following counties, in Ohio, Adams, Brown, Butler, Champaign, Clark, Claremont, Clinton, Dark, Delaware, Fairfield, Fayette, Franklin, Greene, Hamilton, Highland, Hocking, Licking, Logan, Madison, Miami, Montgomery, Pickaway, Pike, Preble, Ross, Scioto, Shelby, Union, and Warren. When, through late tonight. The following impacts are expected. Excessive runoff may result in flooding of rivers, creeks, streams, and other low-lying and flood-prone locations. Additional details, a few rounds of showers and thunderstorms will occur through the day. Local rainfall amounts up to 3 inches are possible. People in the watch area, especially those living in areas prone to flooding, should be prepared to take action should flooding develop. Monitor the latest forecasts and be alert for possible flood warnings. 11 a.m. Eastern Daylight Time weather conditions across north central Kentucky. At Frankfort, and the pressure was 30.01 inches and steady. At Lexington, it was partly sunny. The temperature was 77 degrees, the dew point 69, and the relative humidity 76%. The wind was west at 14 miles an hour. The pressure was 30.03 inches and steady. At Louisville, it was partly sunny. The temperature was 76 degrees, the dew point 69, and the relative humidity 79%. The wind was south at 13 miles an hour. The pressure was 29.99 inches and steady. At Frankfort, and the pressure was 30.01 inches and steady. Elsewhere around the region, throughout the region, it was cloudy. It was 74 at Covington, 73 at Indianapolis, 73 at Jasper, Indiana, and 75 at Wilmington, Ohio. Jackson reported 76, London reported 76, and Bowling Green reported 76. Now for the official National Weather Service forecast for Frankfort and surrounding communities. Today, partly sunny. Chance of showers and slight chance of thunderstorms in the morning, then showers likely and chance of thunderstorms in the afternoon. Some thunderstorms may produce heavy rainfall. Highs around 80. Southwest winds 5 to 10 miles an hour. Chance of precipitation 70%. Tonight, mostly cloudy. Chance of thunderstorms until midnight, then chance of showers and slight chance of thunderstorms after midnight. Patchy fog after midnight. Some thunderstorms may produce heavy rainfall. Lows in the lower 60s. West winds up to 5 miles an hour shifting to the north after midnight. Chance of precipitation 50%. Thursday, partly sunny. Highs in the lower 80s. Northeast winds up to 10 miles an hour. Thursday night, partly cloudy. Lows in the mid-50s.

northeast winds 5 to 10 miles an hour. And now the extended forecast for the radio listening area. Friday and Friday night, mostly cloudy. A 20% chance of rain showers. Highs in the upper 70s. Lows in the upper 50s. Saturday and Saturday night, partly cloudy. Highs in the upper 70s. Lows in the lower 50s. Sunday and Sunday night, partly cloudy. Highs in the mid-70s. Lows in the mid-50s. Monday and Monday night, mostly clear. Highs in the upper 70s. Lows in the mid-50s. Tuesday and Tuesday night, mostly clear. Highs in the upper 70s. Lows in the mid-50s. The current time is 12:06 p.m. Eastern Daylight Time. Flood watch in effect from 8 a.m. Eastern Daylight Time Wednesday through late Wednesday night. What? Flooding caused by excessive rainfall continues to be possible. Where? Portions of Indiana, including the following areas, Clark and Scott in Kentucky, including the following areas, Anderson, Clark, Kentucky, Fayette, Jefferson, Jessamine, Madison, Oldham, Shelby, Spencer, and Woodford. When? From 8 a.m. Eastern Daylight Time Wednesday through late Wednesday night. The following impacts are expected. Excessive runoff may result in flooding of rivers, creeks, streams, and other low-lying and flood-prone locations. Additional details. Training showers and storms Wednesday afternoon will track over already saturated areas from Tuesday's event. Localized areas of 1.5-2.5 are possible from training storms through the evening hours. http://www.weather.gov/safety/flood. You should monitor later forecasts and be alert for possible flood warnings. Those living in areas prone to flooding should be prepared to take action should flooding develop. Flood watch remains in effect from 8 a.m. Eastern Daylight Time Wednesday through late Wednesday night. What? Flooding caused by excessive rainfall continues to be possible. Where? Portions of Indiana, including the following area, Jefferson and Kentucky, including the following areas, Bourbon, Franklin, Harrison, Kentucky, Henry, Nicholas, Scott, Kentucky, and Trimble. When? From 8 a.m. Eastern Daylight Time Wednesday through late Wednesday night. The following impacts are expected. Excessive runoff may result in flooding of rivers, creeks, streams, and other low-lying and flood-prone locations. Creeks and streams may rise out of their banks. Flooding may occur in poor drainage and urban areas. Additional details. Training showers and storms Wednesday afternoon will track over already saturated areas from Tuesday's event. Localized areas of 1.5-2.5 are possible from training storms through the evening hours. http://www.weather.gov/safety/flood. You should monitor later forecasts and be alert for possible flood warnings. Those living in areas prone to flooding should be prepared to take action should flooding develop. Flood watch remains in effect through late tonight. What? Flash flooding caused by excessive rainfall continues to be possible. Where? The following counties, in Indiana, Dearborn, Fayette, Franklin, Ohio, Ripley, Switzerland, Union and Wayne, the following counties, in Kentucky, Boone, Bracken, Campbell, Carroll, Gallatin, Grant, Kenton, Lewis, Mason, Owen, Pendleton and Robertson, and the following counties, in Ohio, Adams, Brown, Butler, Champaign, Clark, Claremont, Clinton, Dark, Delaware, Fairfield, Fayette, Franklin, Greene, Hamilton, Highland, Hocking, Licking, Logan, Madison, Miami, Montgomery, Pickaway, Pike, Preble, Ross, Scioto, Shelby, Union, and Warren. When? Through late tonight. The following impacts are expected. Excessive runoff may result in flooding of rivers, creeks, streams, and other low-lying and flood-prone locations. Additional details. A few rounds of showers and thunderstorms will occur through the day. Local rainfall amounts up to 3 inches are possible. People in the watch area,

especially those living in areas prone to flooding, should be prepared to take action should flooding develop. Monitor the latest forecasts and be alert for possible flood warnings. Flood advisory in effect from this morning to early Friday morning. What flooding caused by excessive rainfall is expected? Where? Elkhorn Creek near Peaks Mill. When? From this morning to early Friday morning. The following impacts are expected at 10.0 feet, Stillhouse Hollow Road floods. At 11.0 feet, Schoolhouse Road floods. Additional details, at 5:15 a.m. Eastern Daylight Time Wednesday, the stage was 9.1 feet. Action stage is 8.0 feet. Forecast, the river is expected to rise to a crest of 9.8 feet this morning. Action stage is 8.0 feet. Flood stage is 10.0 feet. http://www.weather.gov/safety/flood. 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The next statement will be issued by mid-daylight tonight at 12:30 a.m. Eastern Daylight Time. Noon Eastern Daylight Time weather conditions across north-central Kentucky. At Frankfort, and the pressure was 30.01 inches and steady. At Lexington, it was partly sunny. The temperature was 78 degrees, the dew point 69, and the relative humidity 73%. The wind was west at 10 miles an hour. The pressure was 30.02 inches and falling. At Louisville, it was partly sunny. The temperature was 80 degrees, the dew point 68, and the relative humidity 66%. The wind was west at 12 miles an hour. The pressure was 29.99 inches and steady. At Frankfort, and the pressure was 30.01 inches and steady. Elsewhere around the region, throughout the region, skies ranged from partly sunny to cloudy. It was 77 at Covington, 75 at Indianapolis, 76 at Jasper, Indiana, and 73 at Wilmington, Ohio. Jackson reported 77, London reported 78, and Bowling Green reported 78. 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Noon Eastern Daylight Time weather conditions across north-central Kentucky. At Frankfort, and the pressure was 30.01 inches and steady. At Lexington, it was partly sunny. The temperature was 78 degrees, the dew point 69, and the relative humidity 73%. The wind was west at 10 miles an hour. The pressure was 30.02 inches and falling. At Louisville, it was partly sunny. The temperature was 80 degrees, the dew point 68, and the relative humidity 66%. The wind was west at 12 miles an hour. The pressure was 29.99 inches and steady. At Frankfort, and the pressure was 30.01 inches and steady. Elsewhere around the region, throughout the region, skies ranged from partly sunny to cloudy. It was 77 at Covington, 75 at Indianapolis, 76 at Jasper, Indiana, and 74 at Wilmington, Ohio. Jackson reported 78, London reported 78, and Bowling Green reported 78. Now for the official National Weather Service forecast for Frankfort and surrounding communities. Today, partly sunny. Chance of showers and slight chance of thunderstorms in the morning, then showers likely and chance of thunderstorms in the afternoon. Some thunderstorms may produce heavy rainfall. Highs around 80. Southwest winds 5 to 10 miles an hour. Chance of precipitation 70%. Tonight, mostly cloudy. Chance of thunderstorms until midnight, then chance of showers and slight chance of thunderstorms after midnight. Patchy fog.

after midnight. Some thunderstorms may produce heavy rainfall. Lows in the lower 60s. West winds up to 5 miles an hour, shifting to the north after midnight. Chance of precipitation 50%. Thursday, partly sunny. Highs in the lower 80s. Northeast winds up to 10 miles an hour. Thursday night, partly cloudy. Lows in the mid-50s. Northeast winds 5 to 10 miles an hour. And now the extended forecast for the radio listening area. Friday and Friday night, mostly cloudy. A 20% chance of rain showers. Highs in the upper 70s. Lows in the upper 50s. Saturday and Saturday night, partly cloudy. Highs in the upper 70s. Lows in the lower 50s. Sunday and Sunday night, partly cloudy. Highs in the mid-70s. Lows in the mid-50s. Monday and Monday night, mostly clear. Highs in the upper 70s. Lows in the mid-50s. Tuesday and Tuesday night, mostly clear. Highs in the upper 70s. Lows in the mid-50s. The current time is 12:16 p.m. Eastern Daylight Time. Flood watch in effect from 8 a.m. Eastern Daylight Time Wednesday through late Wednesday night. What? Flooding caused by excessive rainfall continues to be possible. Where? Portions of Indiana, including the following areas, Clark and Scott in Kentucky, including the following areas, Anderson, Clark, Kentucky, Fayette, Jefferson, Jessamine, Madison, Oldham, Shelby, Spencer, and Woodford. When? From 8 a.m. Eastern Daylight Time Wednesday through late Wednesday night. The following impacts are expected. Excessive runoff may result in flooding of rivers, creeks, streams, and other low-lying and flood-prone locations. Additional details, training showers and storms Wednesday afternoon will track over already saturated areas from Tuesday's event. Localized areas of 1.5-2.5 are possible from training storms through the evening hours. http://www.weather.gov/safety/flood. You should monitor later forecasts and be alert for possible flood warnings. Those living in areas prone to flooding should be prepared to take action should flooding develop. Flood watch remains in effect from 8 a.m. Eastern Daylight Time Wednesday through late Wednesday night. What? Flooding caused by excessive rainfall continues to be possible. Where? Portions of Indiana, including the following area, Jefferson and Kentucky, including the following areas, Bourbon, Franklin, Harrison, Kentucky, Henry, Nicholas, Scott, Kentucky, and Trimble. When? From 8 a.m. Eastern Daylight Time Wednesday through late Wednesday night. The following impacts are expected. Excessive runoff may result in flooding of rivers, creeks, streams, and other low-lying and flood-prone locations. Creeks and streams may rise out of their banks. Flooding may occur in poor drainage and urban areas. Additional details, training showers and storms Wednesday afternoon will track over already saturated areas from Tuesday's event. Localized areas of 1.5-2.5 are possible from training storms through the evening hours. http://www.weather.gov/safety/flood. You should monitor later forecasts and be alert for possible flood warnings. Those living in areas prone to flooding should be prepared to take action should flooding develop. Flood watch remains in effect through late tonight. What? Flash flooding caused by excessive rainfall continues to be possible. Where? The following counties, in Indiana, Dearborn, Fayette, Franklin, Ohio, Ripley, Switzerland, Union and Wayne, the following counties, in Kentucky, Boone, Bracken, Campbell, Carroll, Gallatin, Grant, Kenton, Lewis, Mason, Owen, Pendleton and Robertson, and the following counties, in Ohio, Adams, Brown, Butler, Champaign, Clark, Claremont, Clinton, Dark, Delaware, Fairfield, Fayette, Franklin, Greene, Hamilton, Highland, Hocking, Licking, Logan, Madison, Miami, Montgomery, Pickaway,

Pike, Preble, Ross, Scioto, Shelby, Union, and Warren. When, through late tonight. The following impacts are expected. Excessive runoff may result in flooding of rivers, creeks, streams, and other low-lying and flood-prone locations. Additional details, a few rounds of showers and thunderstorms will occur through the day. Local rainfall amounts up to 3 inches are possible. People in the watch area, especially those living in areas prone to flooding, should be prepared to take action should flooding develop. Monitor the latest forecasts and be alert for possible flood warnings. Noon Eastern Daylight Time weather conditions across north central Kentucky. At Frankfort. And the pressure was 30.01 inches and steady. At Lexington, it was partly sunny. The temperature was 78 degrees, the dew point 69, and the relative humidity 73%. The wind was west at 10 miles an hour. The pressure was 30.02 inches and falling. At Louisville, it was partly sunny. The temperature was 80 degrees, the dew point 68, and the relative humidity 66%. The wind was west at 12 miles an hour. The pressure was 29.99 inches and steady. At Frankfort, and the pressure was 30.01 inches and steady. Elsewhere around the region, throughout the region, skies ranged from partly sunny to cloudy. It was 77 at Covington, 75 at Indianapolis, 76 at Jasper, Indiana, and 74 at Wilmington, Ohio. Jackson reported 78, London reported 78, and Bowling Green reported 78. Now for the official National Weather Service forecast for Frankfort and surrounding communities. Today, partly sunny. Chance of showers and slight chance of thunderstorms in the morning, then showers likely and chance of thunderstorms in the afternoon. Some thunderstorms may produce heavy rainfall. Highs around 80. Southwest winds 5 to 10 miles an hour. Chance of precipitation 70%. Tonight, mostly cloudy. Chance of thunderstorms until midnight, then chance of showers and slight chance of thunderstorms after midnight. Patchy fog after midnight. Some thunderstorms may produce heavy rainfall. Lows in the lower 60s. West winds up to 5 miles an hour shifting to the north after midnight. Chance of precipitation 50%. Thursday, partly sunny. Highs in the lower 80s. Northeast winds up to 10 miles an hour. Thursday night, partly cloudy. Lows in the mid-50s. Northeast winds 5 to 10 miles an hour. And now the extended forecast for the radio listening area. Friday and Friday night, mostly cloudy. A 20% chance of rain showers. Highs in the upper 70s. Lows in the upper 50s. Saturday and Saturday night, partly cloudy. Highs in the upper 70s. Lows in the lower 50s. Sunday and Sunday night, partly cloudy. Highs in the mid-70s. Lows in the mid-50s. Monday and Monday night, mostly clear. Highs in the upper 70s. Lows in the mid-50s. Tuesday and Tuesday night, mostly clear. Highs in the upper 70s. Lows in the mid-50s. The current time is 12:24 p.m. Eastern Daylight Time. Flood watch in effect from 8 a.m. Eastern Daylight Time Wednesday through late Wednesday night. What? Flooding caused by excessive rainfall continues to be possible. Where? Portions of Indiana, including the following areas, Clark and Scott in Kentucky, including the following areas, Anderson, Clark, Kentucky, Fayette, Jefferson, Jessamine, Madison, Oldham, Shelby, Spencer, and Woodford. When, from 8 a.m. Eastern Daylight Time Wednesday through late Wednesday night. The following impacts are expected. Excessive runoff may result in flooding of rivers, creeks, streams, and other low-lying and flood-prone locations. Additional details, training showers and storms Wednesday afternoon will track over already saturated areas from Tuesday's event. Localized areas of

1.5-2.5 are possible from training storms through the evening hours. http://www.weather.gov/safety/flood. You should monitor later forecasts and be alert for possible flood warnings. Those living in areas prone to flooding should be prepared to take action should flooding develop. Flood advisory in effect from this morning to early Friday morning. What? Flooding caused by excessive rainfall is expected. Where? Elkhorn Creek near Peaks Mill. When? From this morning to early Friday morning. The following impacts are expected at 10.0 feet, Stillhouse Hollow Road floods. At 11.0 feet, Schoolhouse Road floods. Additional details, at 5:15 a.m. Eastern Daylight Time Wednesday, the stage was 9.1 feet. Action stage is 8.0 feet. Forecast, the river is expected to rise to a crest of 9.8 feet this morning. Action stage is 8.0 feet. Flood stage is 10.0 feet. http://www.weather.gov/safety/flood. 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The next statement will be issued by midday tonight at 12:30 a.m. Eastern Daylight Time. Flood watch remains in effect from 8 a.m. Eastern Daylight Time Wednesday through late Wednesday night. What? Flooding caused by excessive rainfall continues to be possible. Where? Portions of Indiana, including the following area, Jefferson and Kentucky, including the following areas, Bourbon, Franklin, Harrison, Kentucky, Henry, Nicholas, Scott, Kentucky, and Trimble. When? From 8 a.m. Eastern Daylight Time Wednesday through late Wednesday night. The following impacts are expected. Excessive runoff may result in flooding of rivers, creeks, streams, and other low-lying and flood-prone locations. Creeks and streams may rise out of their banks. Flooding may occur in poor drainage and urban areas. Additional details. Training showers and storms Wednesday afternoon will track over already saturated areas from Tuesday's event. Localized areas of 1.5-2.5 are possible from training storms through the evening hours. http://www.weather.gov/safety/flood. You should monitor later forecasts and be alert for possible flood warnings. Those living in areas prone to flooding should be prepared to take action should flooding develop. Flood watch remains in effect through late tonight. What? Flash flooding caused by excessive rainfall continues to be possible. Where? The following counties, in Indiana, Dearborn, Fayette, Franklin, Ohio, Ripley, Switzerland, Union and Wayne, the following counties, in Kentucky, Boone, Bracken, Campbell, Carroll, Gallatin, Grant, Kenton, Lewis, Mason, Owen, Pendleton and Robertson, and the following counties, in Ohio, Adams, Brown, Butler, Champaign, Clark, Claremont, Clinton, Dark, Delaware, Fairfield, Fayette, Franklin, Greene, Hamilton, Highland, Hocking, Licking, Logan, Madison, Miami, Montgomery, Pickaway, Pike, Preble, Ross, Scioto, Shelby, Union and Warren. When? Through late tonight. The following impacts are expected. Excessive runoff may result in flooding of rivers, creeks, streams, and other low-lying and flood-prone locations. Additional details, a few rounds of showers and thunderstorms will occur through the day. Local rainfall amounts up to 3 inches are possible. People in the watch area, especially those living in areas prone to flooding, should be prepared to take action should flooding develop. Monitor the latest forecasts and be alert for possible flood warnings. Noon Eastern Daylight Time weather conditions across north central Kentucky. At Frankfort. And the pressure was 30.01 inches and steady. At Lexington, it was partly sunny. The temperature was 78 degrees, the dew point 69, and the relative humidity 73%. The wind was west at 10 miles.

miles an hour. The pressure was 30.02 inches and falling. At Louisville, it was partly sunny. The temperature was 80 degrees, the dew point 68, and the relative humidity 66%. The wind was west at 12 miles an hour. The pressure was 29.99 inches and steady. At Frankfurt, and the pressure was 30.01 inches and steady. Elsewhere around the region, throughout the region, skies ranged from partly sunny to cloudy. It was 77 at Covington, 75 at Indianapolis, 76 at Jasper, Indiana, and 74 at Wilmington, Ohio. Jackson reported 78, London reported 78, and Bowling Green reported 78. Now for the official National Weather Service forecast for Frankfurt and surrounding communities. Today, partly sunny. Chance of showers and slight chance of thunderstorms in the morning, then showers likely and chance of thunderstorms in the afternoon. Some thunderstorms may produce heavy rainfall. Highs around 80. Southwest winds 5 to 10 miles an hour. Chance of precipitation 70%. Tonight, mostly cloudy. Chance of thunderstorms until midnight, then chance of showers and slight chance of thunderstorms after midnight. Patchy fog after midnight. Some thunderstorms may produce heavy rainfall. Lows in the lower 60s. West winds up to 5 miles an hour shifting to the north after midnight. Chance of precipitation 50%. Thursday, partly sunny. Highs in the lower 80s. Northeast winds up to 10 miles an hour. Thursday night, partly cloudy. Lows in the mid-50s. Northeast winds 5 to 10 miles an hour. And now the extended forecast for the radio listening area. Friday and Friday night, mostly cloudy. A 20% chance of rain showers. Highs in the upper 70s. Lows in the upper 50s. Saturday and Saturday night, partly cloudy. Highs in the upper 70s. Lows in the lower 50s. Sunday and Sunday night, partly cloudy. Highs in the mid-70s. Lows in the mid-50s. Monday and Monday night, mostly clear. Highs in the upper 70s. Lows in the mid-50s. Tuesday and Tuesday night, mostly clear. Highs in the upper 70s. Lows in the mid-50s. The current time is 12:33 p.m. Eastern Daylight Time. Mostly clear. Highs in the upper 70s. Lows in the mid-50s. The current time is 12:33 p.m. Eastern Daylight Time. Flood watch in effect from 8 a.m. Eastern Daylight Time Wednesday through late Wednesday night. What? Flooding caused by excessive rainfall continues to be possible. Where? Portions of Indiana, including the following areas, Clark and Scott in Kentucky, including the following areas, Anderson, Clark, Kentucky, Fayette, Jefferson, Jessamine, Madison, Oldham, Shelby, Spencer, and Woodford. When? From 8 a.m. Eastern Daylight Time Wednesday through late Wednesday night. The following impacts are expected. Excessive runoff may result in flooding of rivers, creeks, streams, and other low-lying and flood-prone locations. Additional details, training showers and storms Wednesday afternoon will track over already saturated areas from Tuesday's event. Localized areas of 1.5-2.5 are possible from training storms through the evening hours. http://www.weather.gov/safety/flood You should monitor later forecasts and be alert for possible flood warnings. Those living in areas prone to flooding should be prepared to take action should flooding develop. Flood watch remains in effect from 8 a.m. Eastern Daylight Time Wednesday through late Wednesday night. What? Flooding caused by excessive rainfall continues to be possible. Where? Portions of Indiana, including the following area, Jefferson and Kentucky, including the following areas, Bourbon, Franklin, Harrison, Kentucky, Henry, Nicholas, Scott, Kentucky, and Trimble. When? From 8 a.m. Eastern Daylight Time.

p.m. Wednesday through late Wednesday night. The following impacts are expected. Excessive runoff may result in flooding of rivers, creeks, streams, and other low-lying and flood-prone locations. Creeks and streams may rise out of their banks. Flooding may occur in poor drainage and urban areas. Additional details, draining showers and storms Wednesday afternoon will track over already saturated areas from Tuesday's event. Localized areas of 1.5-2.5 are possible from draining storms through the evening hours. http://www.weather.gov/safety/flood. You should monitor later forecasts and be alert for possible flood warnings. Those living in areas prone to flooding should be prepared to take action should flooding develop. Flood watch remains in effect through late tonight. What? Flash flooding caused by excessive rainfall continues to be possible. Where? The following counties, in Indiana, Dearborn, Fayette, Franklin, Ohio, Ripley, Switzerland, Union and Wayne, the following counties, in Kentucky, Boone, Bracken, Campbell, Carroll, Gallatin, Grant, Kenton, Lewis, Mason, Owen, Pendleton and Robertson, and the following counties, in Ohio, Adams, Brown, Butler, Champaign, Clark, Claremont, Clinton, Dark, Delaware, Fairfield, Fayette, Franklin, Greene, Hamilton, Highland, Hocking, Licking, Logan, Madison, Miami, Montgomery, Pickaway, Pike, Preble, Ross, Scioto, Shelby, Union, and Warren. When, through late tonight. The following impacts are expected. Excessive runoff may result in flooding of rivers, creeks, streams, and other low-lying and flood-prone locations. Additional details, a few rounds of showers and thunderstorms will occur through the day. Local rainfall amounts up to 3 inches are possible. People in the watch area, especially those living in areas prone to flooding, should be prepared to take action should flooding develop. Monitor the latest forecasts and be alert for possible flood warnings. Flood advisory is canceled. The flood advisory is canceled for the Elkhorn Creek near Peaks Mill. Additional details, at 11:15 a.m. Eastern Daylight Time Wednesday, the stage was 9.1 feet. Action stage is 8.0 feet. Forecast, the river is expected to fall to 4.2 feet Monday morning. http://www.weather.gov/safety/flood. Noon Eastern Daylight Time weather conditions across north central Kentucky. At Frankfort. And the pressure was 30.01 inches and steady. At Lexington, it was partly sunny. The temperature was 78 degrees, the dew point 69, and the relative humidity 73%. The wind was west at 10 miles an hour. The pressure was 30.02 inches and falling. At Louisville, it was partly sunny. The temperature was 80 degrees, the dew point 68, and the relative humidity 66%. The wind was west at 12 miles an hour. The pressure was 29.99 inches and steady. At Frankfort, and the pressure was 30.01 inches and steady. Elsewhere around the region, throughout the region, skies ranged from partly sunny to cloudy. It was 77 at Covington, 75 at Indianapolis, 76 at Jasper, Indiana, and 74 at Wilmington, Ohio. Jackson reported 78, London reported 78, and Bowling Green reported 78. Now for the official National Weather Service forecast for Frankfort and surrounding communities. Today, partly sunny. Chance of showers and slight chance of thunderstorms in the morning, then showers likely and chance of thunderstorms in the afternoon. Some thunderstorms may produce heavy rainfall. Highs around 80. Southwest winds 5 to 10 miles an hour. Chance of precipitation 70%. Tonight, mostly cloudy. Chance of thunderstorms until midnight, then chance of showers and slight chance of thunderstorms after midnight. Patchy fog after midnight. Some thunderstorms may produce heavy rainfall.
lows in the lower 60s. West winds up to 5 miles an hour, shifting to the north after midnight. Chance of precipitation 50%. Thursday, partly sunny. Highs in the lower 80s. Northeast winds up to 10 miles an hour. Thursday night, partly cloudy. Lows in the mid-50s. Northeast winds 5 to 10 miles an hour. And now the extended forecast for the radio listening area. Friday and Friday night, mostly cloudy. A 20% chance of rain showers. Highs in the upper 70s. Lows in the upper 50s. Saturday and Saturday night, partly cloudy. Highs in the upper 70s. Lows in the lower 50s. Sunday and Sunday night, partly cloudy. Highs in the mid-70s. Lows in the mid-50s. Monday and Monday night, mostly clear. Highs in the upper 70s. Lows in the mid-50s. Tuesday and Tuesday night, mostly clear. Highs in the upper 70s. Lows in the mid-50s. The current time is 12:41 p.m. Eastern Daylight Time. Flood watch in effect from 8 a.m. Eastern Daylight Time Wednesday through late Wednesday night. What? Flooding caused by excessive rainfall continues to be possible. Where? Portions of Indiana, including the following areas, Clark and Scott in Kentucky, including the following areas, Anderson, Clark, Kentucky, Fayette, Jefferson, Jessamine, Madison, Oldham, Shelby, Spencer, and Woodford. When? From 8 a.m. Eastern Daylight Time Wednesday through late Wednesday night. The following impacts are expected. Excessive runoff may result in flooding of rivers, creeks, streams, and other low-lying and flood-prone locations. Additional details. Training showers and storms Wednesday afternoon will track over already saturated areas from Tuesday's event. Localized areas of 1.5-2.5 are possible from training storms through the evening hours. http://www.weather.gov/safety/flood You should monitor later forecasts and be alert for possible flood warnings. Those living in areas prone to flooding should be prepared to take action should flooding develop. 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Flood watch remains in effect from 8 a.m. Eastern Daylight Time Wednesday through late Wednesday night. What? Flooding caused by excessive rainfall continues to be possible. Where? Portions of Indiana, including the following area, Jefferson and Kentucky, including the following areas, Bourbon, Franklin, Harrison, Kentucky, Henry, Nicholas, Scott, Kentucky, and Trimble. When? From 8 a.m. Eastern Daylight Time Wednesday through late Wednesday night. The following impacts are expected. Excessive runoff may result in flooding of rivers, creeks, streams, and other low-lying and flood-prone locations. Creeks and streams may rise out of their banks. Flooding may occur in poor drainage and urban areas. Additional details. Training showers and storms Wednesday afternoon will track over already saturated areas from Tuesday's event. Localized areas of 1.5-2.5 are possible from training storms through the evening hours. http://www.weather.gov/safety/flood You should monitor later forecasts and be alert for possible flood warnings. Those living in areas prone to flooding should be prepared to take action should flooding develop. Flood watch remains in effect through late tonight. What? Flash flooding caused by excessive rainfall continues to be possible. Where? The following counties, in Indiana, Dearborn, Fayette, Franklin, Ohio, Ripley, Switzerland, Union and Wayne, the following counties, in Kentucky, Boone, Bracken, Campbell, Carroll, Gallatin, Grant, Kenton, Lewis, Mason, Owen, Pendleton, and Robertson, and the following counties, in Ohio, Adams, Brown,

Butler, Champaign, Clark, Claremont, Clinton, Dark, Delaware, Fairfield, Fayette, Franklin, Greene, Hamilton, Highland, Hocking, Licking, Logan, Madison, Miami, Montgomery, Pickaway, Pike, Preble, Ross, Scioto, Shelby, Union, and Warren. When, through late tonight. The following impacts are expected. Excessive runoff may result in flooding of rivers, creeks, streams, and other low-lying and flood-prone locations. Additional details, a few rounds of showers and thunderstorms will occur through the day. Local rainfall amounts up to 3 inches are possible. People in the watch area, especially those living in areas prone to flooding, should be prepared to take action should flooding develop. Monitor the latest forecasts and be alert for possible flood warnings. Noon Eastern Daylight Time weather conditions across north central Kentucky. At Frankfort, and the pressure was 30.01 inches and steady. At Lexington, it was partly sunny. The temperature was 78 degrees, the dew point 69, and the relative humidity 73%. The wind was west at 10 miles an hour. The pressure was 30.02 inches and falling. At Louisville, it was partly sunny. The temperature was 80 degrees, the dew point 68, and the relative humidity 66%. The wind was west at 12 miles an hour. The pressure was 29.99 inches and steady. At Frankfort, and the pressure was 30.01 inches and steady. Elsewhere around the region, throughout the region, skies ranged from partly sunny to cloudy. It was 77 at Covington, 75 at Indianapolis, 76 at Jasper, Indiana, and 74 at Wilmington, Ohio. Jackson reported 78, London reported 78, and Bowling Green reported 78. Now for the official National Weather Service forecast for Frankfort and surrounding communities. Today, partly sunny. Chance of showers and slight chance of thunderstorms in the morning, then showers likely and chance of thunderstorms in the afternoon. Some thunderstorms may produce heavy rainfall. Highs around 80. Southwest winds 5 to 10 miles an hour. Chance of precipitation 70%. Tonight, mostly cloudy. Chance of thunderstorms until midnight, then chance of showers and slight chance of thunderstorms after midnight. Patchy fog after midnight. Some thunderstorms may produce heavy rainfall. Lows in the lower 60s. West winds up to 5 miles an hour shifting to the north after midnight. Chance of precipitation 50%. Thursday, partly sunny. Highs in the lower 80s. Northeast winds up to 10 miles an hour. Thursday night, partly cloudy. Lows in the mid-50s. Northeast winds 5 to 10 miles an hour. And now the extended forecast for the radio listening area. Friday and Friday night, mostly cloudy. A 20% chance of rain showers. Highs in the upper 70s. Lows in the upper 50s. Saturday and Saturday night, partly cloudy. Highs in the upper 70s. Lows in the lower 50s. Sunday and Sunday night, partly cloudy. Highs in the mid-70s. Lows in the mid-50s. Monday and Monday night, mostly clear. Highs in the upper 70s. Lows in the mid-50s. Tuesday and Tuesday night, mostly clear. Highs in the upper 70s. Lows in the mid-50s. The current time is 12:49 p.m. Eastern Daylight Time. Flood watch in effect from 8 a.m. Eastern Daylight Time Wednesday through late Wednesday night. What? Flooding caused by excessive rainfall continues to be possible. Where? Portions of Indiana, including the following areas, Clark and Scott in Kentucky, including the following areas, Anderson, Clark, Kentucky, Fayette, Jefferson, Jessamine, Madison, Oldham, Shelby, Spencer, and Woodford. When? From 8 a.m. Eastern Daylight Time Wednesday through late Wednesday night. The following impacts are expected. Excessive runoff may result in flooding of rivers.

creeks, streams, and other low-lying and flood-prone locations. Additional details, training showers and storms Wednesday afternoon will track over already saturated areas from Tuesday's event. Localized areas of 1.5-2.5 are possible from training storms through the evening hours. http://www.weather.gov/safety/flood. You should monitor later forecasts and be alert for possible flood warnings. Those living in areas prone to flooding should be prepared to take action should flooding develop. Flood watch remains in effect from 8 a.m. Eastern Daylight Time Wednesday through late Wednesday night. What? Flooding caused by excessive rainfall continues to be possible. Where? Portions of Indiana, including the following area, Jefferson and Kentucky, including the following areas, Bourbon, Franklin, Harrison, Kentucky, Henry, Nicholas, Scott, Kentucky, and Trimble. When? From 8 a.m. Eastern Daylight Time Wednesday through late Wednesday night. The following impacts are expected. Excessive runoff may result in flooding of rivers, creeks, streams, and other low-lying and flood-prone locations. Creeks and streams may rise out of their banks. Flooding may occur in poor drainage and urban areas. Additional details, training showers and storms Wednesday afternoon will track over already saturated areas from Tuesday's event. Localized areas of 1.5-2.5 are possible from training storms through the evening hours. http://www.weather.gov/safety/flood. You should monitor later forecasts and be alert for possible flood warnings. Those living in areas prone to flooding should be prepared to take action should flooding develop. Flood watch remains in effect through late tonight. What? Flash flooding caused by excessive rainfall continues to be possible. Where? The following counties, in Indiana, Dearborn, Fayette, Franklin, Ohio, Ripley, Switzerland, Union and Wayne, the following counties, in Kentucky, Boone, Bracken, Campbell, Carroll, Gallatin, Grant, Kenton, Lewis, Mason, Owen, Pendleton and Robertson, and the following counties, in Ohio, Adams, Brown, Butler, Champaign, Clark, Claremont, Clinton, Dark, Delaware, Fairfield, Fayette, Franklin, Greene, Hamilton, Highland, Hocking, Licking, Logan, Madison, Miami, Montgomery, Pickaway, Pike, Preble, Ross, Scioto, Shelby, Union, and Warren. When, through late tonight. The following impacts are expected. Excessive runoff may result in flooding of rivers, creeks, streams, and other low-lying and flood-prone locations. Additional details, a few rounds of showers and thunderstorms will occur through the day. Local rainfall amounts up to 3 inches are possible. People in the watch area, especially those living in areas prone to flooding, should be prepared to take action should flooding develop. Monitor the latest forecasts and be alert for possible flood warnings. Noon Eastern Daylight Time weather conditions across north central Kentucky. At Frankfort. And the pressure was 30.01 inches and steady. At Lexington, it was partly sunny. The temperature was 78 degrees, the dew point 69, and the relative humidity 73%. The wind was west at 10 miles an hour. The pressure was 30.02 inches and falling. At Louisville, it was partly sunny. The temperature was 80 degrees, the dew point 68, and the relative humidity 66%. The wind was west at 12 miles an hour. The pressure was 29.99 inches and steady. At Frankfort, and the pressure was 30.01 inches and steady. Elsewhere around the region, throughout the region, skies ranged from partly sunny to cloudy. It was 77 at Covington, 75 at Indianapolis, 76 at Jasper, Indiana, and 74 at Wilmington, Ohio. Jackson reported 78, London reported 78, and Bowling Green reported 78. Now for the official National Weather Service forecast for Frankfort and surrounding communities. Today, partly sunny. Chance of showers.

partly sunny. Highs in the lower 80s. Northeast winds up to 10 miles an hour. Thursday night, partly cloudy. Lows in the mid-50s. Northeast winds 5 to 10 miles an hour. And now the extended forecast for the radio listening area. Friday and Friday night, mostly cloudy. A 20% chance of rain showers. Highs in the upper 70s. Lows in the upper 50s. Saturday and Saturday night, partly cloudy. Highs in the upper 70s. Lows in the lower 50s. Sunday and Sunday night, partly cloudy. Highs in the mid-70s. Lows in the mid-50s. Monday and Monday night, mostly clear. Highs in the upper 70s. Lows in the mid-50s. Tuesday and Tuesday night, mostly clear. Highs in the upper 70s. Lows in the mid-50s. The current time is 12:56 p.m. Eastern Daylight Time. Flood watch in effect from 8 a.m. Eastern Daylight Time Wednesday through late Wednesday night. What? Flooding caused by excessive rainfall continues to be possible. Where? Portions of Indiana, including the following areas, Clark and Scott in Kentucky, including the following areas, Anderson, Clark, Kentucky, Fayette, Jefferson, Jessamine, Madison, Oldham, Shelby, Spencer, and Woodford. When? From 8 a.m. Eastern Daylight Time Wednesday through late Wednesday night. The following impacts are expected. Excessive runoff may result in flooding of rivers, creeks, streams, and other low-lying and flood-prone locations. Additional details. Training showers and storms Wednesday afternoon will track over already saturated areas from Tuesday's event. Localized areas of 1.5-2.5 are possible from training storms through the evening hours. http://www.weather.gov/safety/flood. You should monitor later forecasts and be alert for possible flood warnings. Those living in areas prone to flooding should be prepared to take action should flooding develop. Flood watch remains in effect from 8 a.m. Eastern Daylight Time Wednesday through late Wednesday night. What? Flooding caused by excessive rainfall continues to be possible. Where? Portions of Indiana, including the following area, Jefferson and Kentucky, including the following areas, Bourbon, Franklin, Harrison, Kentucky, Henry, Nicholas, Scott, Kentucky, and Trimble. When? From 8 a.m. Eastern Daylight Time Wednesday through late Wednesday night. The following impacts are expected. Excessive runoff may result in flooding of rivers, creeks, streams, and other low-lying and flood-prone locations. Creeks and streams may rise out of their banks. Flooding may occur in poor drainage and urban areas. Additional details. Training showers and storms Wednesday afternoon will track over already saturated areas from Tuesday's event. Localized areas of 1.5-2.5 are possible from training storms through the evening hours. http://www.weather.gov/safety/flood. You should monitor later forecasts and be alert for possible flood warnings. Those living in areas prone to flooding should be prepared to take action should flooding develop. Flood watch remains in effect through late tonight. What? Flash flooding caused by excessive rainfall continues to be possible. Where? The following counties, in Indiana, Dearborn, Fayette, Franklin, Ohio, Ripley, Switzerland, Union and Wayne, the following counties, in Kentucky, Boone, Bracken, Campbell, Carroll, Gallatin, Grant, Kenton, Lewis, Mason, Owen, Pendleton and Robertson, and the following counties, in Ohio, Adams, Brown, Butler, Champaign, Clark, Claremont, Clinton, Dark, Delaware, Fairfield, Fayette, Franklin, Greene, Hamilton, Highland, Hocking, Licking, Logan, Madison, Miami, Montgomery, Pickaway, Pike, Preble, Ross, Scioto, Shelby, Union, and Warren. When? Through late tonight. The following impacts are expected. Excessive runoff may result in flooding of rivers, creeks, streams, and other low-lying and flood-prone locations.

additional details, a few rounds of showers and thunderstorms will occur through the day. Local rainfall amounts up to 3 inches are possible. People in the watch area, especially those living in areas prone to flooding, should be prepared to take action should flooding develop. Monitor the latest forecasts and be alert for possible flood warnings. Noon Eastern Daylight Time weather conditions across north central Kentucky. At Frankfort, and the pressure was 30.01 inches and steady. At Lexington, it was partly sunny. The temperature was 78 degrees, the dew point 69, and the relative humidity 73%. The wind was west at 10 miles an hour. The pressure was 30.02 inches and falling. At Louisville, it was partly sunny. The temperature was 80 degrees, the dew point 68, and the relative humidity 66%. The wind was west at 12 miles an hour. The pressure was 29.99 inches and steady. At Frankfort, and the pressure was 30.01 inches and steady. Elsewhere around the region, throughout the region, skies ranged from partly sunny to cloudy. It was 77 at Covington, 75 at Indianapolis, 76 at Jasper, Indiana, and 74 at Wilmington, Ohio. Jackson reported 78, London reported 78, and Bowling Green reported 78. Now for the official National Weather Service forecast for Frankfort and surrounding communities. Today, partly sunny. Chance of showers and slight chance of thunderstorms in the morning, then showers likely and chance of thunderstorms in the afternoon. Some thunderstorms may produce heavy rainfall. Highs around 80. Southwest winds 5 to 10 miles an hour. Chance of precipitation 70%. Tonight, mostly cloudy. Chance of thunderstorms until midnight, then chance of showers and slight chance of thunderstorms after midnight. Patchy fog after midnight. Some thunderstorms may produce heavy rainfall. Lows in the lower 60s. West winds up to 5 miles an hour shifting to the north after midnight. Chance of precipitation 50%. Thursday, partly sunny. Highs in the lower 80s. Northeast winds up to 10 miles an hour. Thursday night, partly cloudy. Lows in the mid-50s. Northeast winds 5 to 10 miles an hour. And now the extended forecast for the radio listening area. Friday and Friday night, mostly cloudy. A 20% chance of rain showers. Highs in the upper 70s. Lows in the upper 50s. Saturday and Saturday night, partly cloudy. Highs in the upper 70s. Lows in the lower 50s. Sunday and Sunday night, partly cloudy. Highs in the mid-70s. Lows in the mid-50s. Monday and Monday night, mostly clear. Highs in the upper 70s. Lows in the mid-50s. Tuesday and Tuesday night, mostly clear. Highs in the upper 70s. Lows in the mid-50s. The current time is 1:04 p.m. Eastern Daylight Time. Flood watch in effect from 8 a.m. Eastern Daylight Time Wednesday through late Wednesday night. What? Flooding caused by excessive rainfall continues to be possible. Where? Portions of Indiana, including the following areas, Clark and Scott in Kentucky, including the following areas, Anderson, Clark, Kentucky, Fayette, Jefferson, Jessamine, Madison, Oldham, Shelby, Spencer, and Woodford. When? From 8 a.m. Eastern Daylight Time Wednesday through late Wednesday night. The following impacts are expected. Excessive runoff may result in flooding of rivers, creeks, streams, and other low-lying and flood-prone locations. Additional details, training showers and storms Wednesday afternoon will track over already saturated areas from Tuesday's event. Localized areas of 1.5-2.5 are possible from training storms through the evening hours. http://www.weather.gov/safety/flood. You should monitor later forecasts and be alert for possible flood.

warnings. Those living in areas prone to flooding should be prepared to take action should flooding develop. Flood watch remains in effect from 8 a.m. Eastern Daylight Time Wednesday through late Wednesday night. What? Flooding caused by excessive rainfall continues to be possible. Where? Portions of Indiana, including the following area, Jefferson and Kentucky, including the following areas, Bourbon, Franklin, Harrison, Kentucky, Henry, Nicholas, Scott, Kentucky, and Trimble. When? From 8 a.m. Eastern Daylight Time Wednesday through late Wednesday night. The following impacts are expected. Excessive runoff may result in flooding of rivers, creeks, streams, and other low-lying and flood-prone locations. Creeks and streams may rise out of their banks. Flooding may occur in poor drainage and urban areas. Additional details, training showers and storms Wednesday afternoon will track over already saturated areas from Tuesday's event. Localized areas of 1.5-2.5 are possible from training storms through the evening hours. http://www.weather.gov/safety/flood. You should monitor later forecasts and be alert for possible flood warnings. Those living in areas prone to flooding should be prepared to take action should flooding develop. Flood watch remains in effect through late tonight. What? Flash flooding caused by excessive rainfall continues to be possible. Where? The following counties, in Indiana, Dearborn, Fayette, Franklin, Ohio, Ripley, Switzerland, Union and Wayne, the following counties, in Kentucky, Boone, Bracken, Campbell, Carroll, Gallatin, Grant, Kenton, Lewis, Mason, Owen, Pendleton and Robertson, and the following counties, in Ohio, Adams, Brown, Butler, Champaign, Clark, Claremont, Clinton, Dark, Delaware, Fairfield, Fayette, Franklin, Greene, Hamilton, Highland, Hocking, Licking, Logan, Madison, Miami, Montgomery, Pickaway, Pike, Preble, Ross, Scioto, Shelby, Union, and Warren. When, through late tonight. The following impacts are expected. Excessive runoff may result in flooding of rivers, creeks, streams, and other low-lying and flood-prone locations. Additional details, a few rounds of showers and thunderstorms will occur through the day. Local rainfall amounts up to 3 inches are possible. People in the watch area, especially those living in areas prone to flooding, should be prepared to take action should flooding develop. Monitor the latest forecasts and be alert for possible flood warnings. 1 p.m. Eastern Daylight Time weather conditions across north-central Kentucky. At Frankfort, and the pressure was 30.00 inches and falling. At Lexington, it was mostly sunny. The temperature was 80 degrees, the dew point 69, and the relative humidity 69%. The wind was southwest at 13 miles an hour. The pressure was 30.02 inches and steady. At Frankfort, and the pressure was 30.00 inches and falling. Elsewhere around the region, rain was falling, with a temperature of 74 at Indianapolis and 71 at Wilmington, Ohio. It was mostly sunny, with a temperature of 78 at Jackson and 80 at London. It was partly sunny, with a temperature of 79 at Covington, 77 at Jasper, Indiana, and 79 at Bowling Green. Now for the official National Weather Service forecast for Frankfort and surrounding communities. Today, partly sunny. Chance of showers and slight chance of thunderstorms in the morning, then showers likely and chance of thunderstorms in the afternoon. Some thunderstorms may produce heavy rainfall. Highs around 80. Southwest winds 5 to 10 miles an hour. Chance of precipitation 70%. Tonight, mostly cloudy. Chance of thunderstorms until midnight, then chance of showers and slight chance of thunderstorms after midnight. Patchy fog after midnight. Some thunderstorms may produce heavy rainfall. Lows in the lower 60s. West winds up to 5 miles an hour shifting to the north after midnight. Chance of precipitation 50%.

Wednesday, partly sunny. Highs in the lower 80s. Northeast winds up to 10 miles an hour. Thursday night, partly cloudy. Lows in the mid-50s. Northeast winds 5 to 10 miles an hour. And now the extended forecast for the radio listening area. Friday and Friday night, mostly cloudy. A 20% chance of rain showers. Highs in the upper 70s. Lows in the upper 50s. Saturday and Saturday night, partly cloudy. Highs in the upper 70s. Lows in the lower 50s. Sunday and Sunday night, partly cloudy. Highs in the mid-70s. Lows in the mid-50s. Monday and Monday night, mostly clear. Highs in the upper 70s. Lows in the mid-50s. Tuesday and Tuesday night, mostly clear. Highs in the upper 70s. Lows in the mid-50s. The current time is 1:11 p.m. Eastern Daylight Time. Flood watch in effect from 8 a.m. Eastern Daylight Time Wednesday through late Wednesday night. What? Flooding caused by excessive rainfall continues to be possible. Where? Portions of Indiana, including the following areas, Clark and Scott in Kentucky, including the following areas, Anderson, Clark, Kentucky, Fayette, Jefferson, Jessamine, Madison, Oldham, Shelby, Spencer, and Woodford. When? From 8 a.m. Eastern Daylight Time Wednesday through late Wednesday night. The following impacts are expected. Excessive runoff may result in flooding of rivers, creeks, streams, and other low-lying and flood-prone locations. Additional details, training showers and storms Wednesday afternoon will track over already saturated areas from Tuesday's event. Localized areas of 1.5-2.5 are possible from training storms through the evening hours. http://www.weather.gov/safety/flood. You should monitor later forecasts and be alert for possible flood warnings. Those living in areas prone to flooding should be prepared to take action should flooding develop. 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Flood watch remains in effect from 8 a.m. Eastern Daylight Time Wednesday through late Wednesday night. What? Flooding caused by excessive rainfall continues to be possible. Where? Portions of Indiana, including the following area, Jefferson and Kentucky, including the following areas, Bourbon, Franklin, Harrison, Kentucky, Henry, Nicholas, Scott, Kentucky, and Trimble. When? From 8 a.m. Eastern Daylight Time Wednesday through late Wednesday night. The following impacts are expected. Excessive runoff may result in flooding of rivers, creeks, streams, and other low-lying and flood-prone locations. Creeks and streams may rise out of their banks. Flooding may occur in poor drainage and urban areas. Additional details, training showers and storms Wednesday afternoon will track over already saturated areas from Tuesday's event. Localized areas of 1.5-2.5 are possible from training storms through the evening hours. http://www.weather.gov/safety/flood. You should monitor later forecasts and be alert for possible flood warnings. Those living in areas prone to flooding should be prepared to take action should flooding develop. Flood watch remains in effect through late tonight. What? Flash flooding caused by excessive rainfall continues to be possible. Where? The following counties, in Indiana, Dearborn, Fayette, Franklin, Ohio, Ripley, Switzerland, Union and Wayne, the following counties, in Kentucky, Boone, Bracken, Campbell, Carroll, Gallatin, Grant, Kenton, Lewis, Mason, Owen, Pendleton and Robertson, and the following counties, in Ohio, Adams, Brown, Butler, Champaign, Clark, Claremont, Clinton, Dark, Delaware, Fairfield, Fayette, Franklin, Greene, Hamilton, Highland, Hocking, Licking, Logan,

Madison, Miami, Montgomery, Pickaway, Pike, Preble, Ross, Scioto, Shelby, Union, and Warren. When, through late tonight. The following impacts are expected. Excessive runoff may result in flooding of rivers, creeks, streams, and other low-lying and flood-prone locations. Additional details, a few rounds of showers and thunderstorms will occur through the day. Local rainfall amounts up to 3 inches are possible. People in the watch area, especially those living in areas prone to flooding, should be prepared to take action should flooding develop. Monitor the latest forecasts and be alert for possible flood warnings. 1 p.m. Eastern Daylight Time weather conditions across north-central Kentucky. At Frankfort. And the pressure was 30.00 inches and falling. At Lexington, it was mostly sunny. The temperature was 80 degrees, the dew point 69, and the relative humidity 69%. The wind was southwest at 13 miles an hour. The pressure was 30.02 inches and steady. At Louisville, it was partly sunny. The temperature was 81 degrees, the dew point 69, and the relative humidity 67%. The wind was southwest at 12 miles an hour. Gusting to 23. The pressure was 29.98 inches and falling. At Frankfort. And the pressure was 30.00 inches and falling. Elsewhere around the region, rain was falling, with a temperature of 74 at Indianapolis and 71 at Wilmington, Ohio. It was mostly sunny, with a temperature of 78 at Jackson, 80 at London, and 80 at Bowling Green. It was partly sunny, with a temperature of 79 at Covington and 77 at Jasper, Indiana. Now for the official National Weather Service forecast for Frankfort and surrounding communities. Today, partly sunny. Chance of showers and slight chance of thunderstorms in the morning, then showers likely and chance of thunderstorms in the afternoon. Some thunderstorms may produce heavy rainfall. Highs around 80. Southwest winds 5 to 10 miles an hour. Chance of precipitation 70%. Tonight, mostly cloudy. Chance of thunderstorms until midnight, then chance of showers and slight chance of thunderstorms after midnight. Patchy fog after midnight. Some thunderstorms may produce heavy rainfall. Lows in the lower 60s. West winds up to 5 miles an hour shifting to the north after midnight. Chance of precipitation 50%. Thursday, partly sunny. Highs in the lower 80s. Northeast winds up to 10 miles an hour. Thursday night, partly cloudy. Lows in the mid-50s. Northeast winds 5 to 10 miles an hour. And now the extended forecast for the radio listening area. Friday and Friday night, mostly cloudy. A 20% chance of rain showers. Highs in the upper 70s. Lows in the upper 50s. Saturday and Saturday night, partly cloudy. Highs in the upper 70s. Lows in the lower 50s. Sunday and Sunday night, partly cloudy. Highs in the mid-70s. Lows in the mid-50s. Monday and Monday night, mostly clear. Highs in the upper 70s. Lows in the mid-50s. Tuesday and Tuesday night, mostly clear. Highs in the upper 70s. Lows in the mid-50s. The current time is 1:19 p.m. Eastern Daylight Time. Flood watch in effect from 8 a.m. Eastern Daylight Time Wednesday through late Wednesday night. What? Flooding caused by excessive rainfall continues to be possible. Where? Portions of Indiana, including the following areas, Clark and Scott in Kentucky, including the following areas, Anderson, Clark, Kentucky, Fayette, Jefferson, Jessamine, Madison, Oldham, Shelby, Spencer, and Woodford. When? From 8 a.m. Eastern Daylight Time Wednesday through late Wednesday night. The following impacts are expected. Excessive runoff may result in flooding of rivers, creeks, streams, and other low-lying and flood-prone locations. Additional details,

raining showers and storms Wednesday afternoon will track over already saturated areas from Tuesday's event. Localized areas of 1.5-2.5 are possible from training storms through the evening hours. http://www.weather.gov/safety/flood. You should monitor later forecasts and be alert for possible flood warnings. Those living in areas prone to flooding should be prepared to take action should flooding develop. Flood watch remains in effect from 8 a.m. Eastern Daylight Time Wednesday through late Wednesday night. What? Flooding caused by excessive rainfall continues to be possible. Where? Portions of Indiana, including the following area, Jefferson and Kentucky, including the following areas, Bourbon, Franklin, Harrison, Kentucky, Henry, Nicholas, Scott, Kentucky, and Trimble. When? From 8 a.m. Eastern Daylight Time Wednesday through late Wednesday night. The following impacts are expected. Excessive runoff may result in flooding of rivers, creeks, streams, and other low-lying and flood-prone locations. Creeks and streams may rise out of their banks. Flooding may occur in poor drainage and urban areas. Additional details. Training showers and storms Wednesday afternoon will track over already saturated areas from Tuesday's event. Localized areas of 1.5-2.5 are possible from training storms through the evening hours. http://www.weather.gov/safety/flood. You should monitor later forecasts and be alert for possible flood warnings. Those living in areas prone to flooding should be prepared to take action should flooding develop. Flood watch remains in effect through late tonight. What? Flash flooding caused by excessive rainfall continues to be possible. Where? The following counties, in Indiana, Dearborn, Fayette, Franklin, Ohio, Ripley, Switzerland, Union and Wayne, the following counties, in Kentucky, Boone, Bracken, Campbell, Carroll, Gallatin, Grant, Kenton, Lewis, Mason, Owen, Pendleton and Robertson, and the following counties, in Ohio, Adams, Brown, Butler, Champaign, Clark, Claremont, Clinton, Dark, Delaware, Fairfield, Fayette, Franklin, Greene, Hamilton, Highland, Hocking, Licking, Logan, Madison, Miami, Montgomery, Pickaway, Pike, Preble, Ross, Scioto, Shelby, Union, and Warren. When? Through late tonight. The following impacts are expected. Excessive runoff may result in flooding of rivers, creeks, streams, and other low-lying and flood-prone locations. Additional details, a few rounds of showers and thunderstorms will occur through the day. Local rainfall amounts up to 3 inches are possible. People in the watch area, especially those living in areas prone to flooding, should be prepared to take action should flooding develop. Monitor the latest forecasts and be alert for possible flood warnings. 1 p.m. Eastern Daylight Time weather conditions across north-central Kentucky. At Frankfort. And the pressure was 30.00 inches and falling. At Lexington, it was mostly sunny. The temperature was 80 degrees, the dew point 69, and the relative humidity 69%. The wind was southwest at 13 miles an hour. The pressure was 30.02 inches and steady. At Louisville, it was partly sunny. The temperature was 81 degrees, the dew point 69, and the relative humidity 67%. The wind was southwest at 12 miles an hour. Gusting to 23. The pressure was 29.98 inches and falling. At Frankfort. And the pressure was 30.00 inches and falling. Elsewhere around the region, rain was falling, with a temperature of 74 at Indianapolis and 71 at Wilmington, Ohio. It was mostly sunny, with a temperature of 78 at Jackson, 80 at London, and 80 at Bowling Green. It was partly sunny, with a temperature of 79 at Covington and 77 at Jasper, Indiana. Now for the official National Weather Service forecast for Frankfort and surrounding communities. Today, partly sunny. Chance of showers and slight chance of thunder.

storms in the morning, then showers likely and chance of thunderstorms in the afternoon. Some thunderstorms may produce heavy rainfall. Highs around 80. Southwest winds 5 to 10 miles an hour. Chance of precipitation 70%. Tonight, mostly cloudy. Chance of thunderstorms until midnight, then chance of showers and slight chance of thunderstorms after midnight. Patchy fog after midnight. Some thunderstorms may produce heavy rainfall. Lows in the lower 60s. West winds up to 5 miles an hour shifting to the north after midnight. Chance of precipitation 50%. Thursday, partly sunny. Highs in the lower 80s. Northeast winds up to 10 miles an hour. Thursday night, partly cloudy. Lows in the mid-50s. Northeast winds 5 to 10 miles an hour. And now the extended forecast for the radio listening area. Friday and Friday night, mostly cloudy. A 20% chance of rain showers. Highs in the upper 70s. Lows in the upper 50s. Saturday and Saturday night, partly cloudy. Highs in the upper 70s. Lows in the lower 50s. Sunday and Sunday night, partly cloudy. Highs in the mid-70s. Lows in the mid-50s. Monday and Monday night, mostly clear. Highs in the upper 70s. Lows in the mid-50s. Tuesday and Tuesday night, mostly clear. Highs in the upper 70s. Lows in the mid-50s. The current time is 1:27 p.m. Eastern Daylight Time. Flood watch in effect from 8 a.m. Eastern Daylight Time Wednesday through late Wednesday night. What? Flooding caused by excessive rainfall continues to be possible. Where? Portions of Indiana, including the following areas, Clark and Scott in Kentucky, including the following areas, Anderson, Clark, Kentucky, Fayette, Jefferson, Jessamine, Madison, Oldham, Shelby, Spencer, and Woodford. When, from 8 a.m. Eastern Daylight Time Wednesday through late Wednesday night. The following impacts are expected. Excessive runoff may result in flooding of rivers, creeks, streams, and other low-lying and flood-prone locations. Additional details, training showers and storms Wednesday afternoon will track over already saturated areas from Tuesday's event. Localized areas of 1.5-2.5 are possible from training storms through the evening hours. http://www.weather.gov/safety/flood. You should monitor later forecasts and be alert for possible flood warnings. Those living in areas prone to flooding should be prepared to take action should flooding develop. Flood watch remains in effect from 8 a.m. Eastern Daylight Time Wednesday through late Wednesday night. What? Flooding caused by excessive rainfall continues to be possible. Where? Portions of Indiana, including the following area, Jefferson and Kentucky, including the following areas, Bourbon, Franklin, Harrison, Kentucky, Henry, Nicholas, Scott, Kentucky, and Trimble. When? From 8 a.m. Eastern Daylight Time Wednesday through late Wednesday night. The following impacts are expected. Excessive runoff may result in flooding of rivers, creeks, streams, and other low-lying and flood-prone locations. Creeks and streams may rise out of their banks. Flooding may occur in poor drainage and urban areas. Additional details, training showers and storms Wednesday afternoon will track over already saturated areas from Tuesday's event. Localized areas of 1.5-2.5 are possible from training storms through the evening hours. http://www.weather.gov/safety/flood. You should monitor later forecasts and be alert for possible flood warnings. Those living in areas prone to flooding should be prepared to take action should flooding develop. Flood watch remains in effect through late tonight. What? Flash flooding caused by excessive rainfall continues to be possible. Where? The following counties, in Indiana, Dearborn, Fayette, Franklin, Ohio, Ripley, Switzerland, Union and Wayne, the following

counties in Kentucky, Boone, Bracken, Campbell, Carroll, Gallatin, Grant, Kenton, Lewis, Mason, Owen, Pendleton, and Robertson, and the following counties in Ohio: Adams, Brown, Butler, Champaign, Clark, Claremont, Clinton, Dark, Delaware, Fairfield, Fayette, Franklin, Greene, Hamilton, Highland, Hocking, Licking, Logan, Madison, Miami, Montgomery, Pickaway, Pike, Preble, Ross, Scioto, Shelby, Union, and Warren. When, through late tonight, the following impacts are expected: excessive runoff may result in flooding of rivers, creeks, streams, and other low-lying and flood-prone locations. Additional details: a few rounds of showers and thunderstorms will occur through the day. Local rainfall amounts up to 3 inches are possible. People in the watch area, especially those living in areas prone to flooding, should be prepared to take action should flooding develop. Monitor the latest forecasts and be alert for possible flood warnings. 1 p.m. Eastern Daylight Time weather conditions across north-central Kentucky. At Frankfort, and the pressure was 30.00 inches and falling. At Lexington, it was mostly sunny. The temperature was 80 degrees, the dew point 69, and the relative humidity 69%. The wind was southwest at 13 miles an hour. The pressure was 30.02 inches and steady. At Louisville, it was partly sunny. The temperature was 81 degrees, the dew point 69, and the relative humidity 67%. The wind was southwest at 12 miles an hour, gusting to 23. The pressure was 29.98 inches and falling. At Frankfort, and the pressure was 30.00 inches and falling. Elsewhere around the region, rain was falling, with a temperature of 74 at Indianapolis and 71 at Wilmington, Ohio. It was mostly sunny, with a temperature of 78 at Jackson, 80 at London, and 80 at Bowling Green. It was partly sunny, with a temperature of 79 at 71 at Wilmington, Ohio. It was mostly sunny, with a temperature of 78 at Jackson, 80 at London, and 80 at Bowling Green. It was partly sunny, with a temperature of 79 at Covington and 77 at Jasper, Indiana. Now for the official National Weather Service forecast for Frankfort and surrounding communities. Today, partly sunny. Chance of showers and slight chance of thunderstorms in the morning, then showers likely and chance of thunderstorms in the afternoon. Some thunderstorms may produce heavy rainfall. Highs around 80. Southwest winds 5 to 10 miles an hour. Chance of precipitation 70%. Tonight, mostly cloudy. Chance of thunderstorms until midnight, then chance of showers and slight chance of thunderstorms after midnight. Patchy fog after midnight. Some thunderstorms may produce heavy rainfall. Lows in the lower 60s. West winds up to 5 miles an hour shifting to the north after midnight. Chance of precipitation 50%. Thursday, partly sunny. Highs in the lower 80s. Northeast winds up to 10 miles an hour. Thursday night, partly cloudy. Lows in the mid-50s. Northeast winds 5 to 10 miles an hour. And now the extended forecast for the radio listening area. Friday and Friday night, mostly cloudy. A 20% chance of rain showers. Highs in the upper 70s. Lows in the upper 50s. Saturday and Saturday night, partly cloudy. Highs in the upper 70s. Lows in the lower 50s. Sunday and Sunday night, partly cloudy. Highs in the mid-70s. Lows in the mid-50s. Monday and Monday night, mostly clear. Highs in the upper 70s. Lows in the mid-50s. Tuesday and Tuesday night, mostly clear. Highs in the upper 70s. Lows in the mid-50s. The current time is 1:35 p.m. Eastern Daylight Time. Flood watch in effect from 8 a.m. Eastern Daylight Time Wednesday through

It's Wednesday night. What? Flooding caused by excessive rainfall continues to be possible. Where? Portions of Indiana, including the following areas, Clark and Scott in Kentucky, including the following areas, Anderson, Clark, Kentucky, Fayette, Jefferson, Jessamine, Madison, Oldham, Shelby, Spencer, and Woodford. When? From 8 a.m. Eastern Daylight Time Wednesday through late Wednesday night. The following impacts are expected. Excessive runoff may result in flooding of rivers, creeks, streams, and other low-lying and flood-prone locations. Additional details, training showers and storms Wednesday afternoon will track over already saturated areas from Tuesday's event. Localized areas of 1.5-2.5 are possible from training storms through the evening hours. http://www.weather.gov/safety/flood. You should monitor later forecasts and be alert for possible flood warnings. Those living in areas prone to flooding should be prepared to take action should flooding develop. Flood watch remains in effect from 8 a.m. Eastern Daylight Time Wednesday through late Wednesday night. What? Flooding caused by excessive rainfall continues to be possible. Where? Portions of Indiana, including the following area, Jefferson and Kentucky, including the following areas, Bourbon, Franklin, Harrison, Kentucky, Henry, Nicholas, Scott, Kentucky, and Trimble. When? From 8 a.m. Eastern Daylight Time Wednesday through late Wednesday night. The following impacts are expected. Excessive runoff may result in flooding of rivers, creeks, streams, and other low-lying and flood-prone locations. Creeks and streams may rise out of their banks. Flooding may occur in poor drainage and urban areas. Additional details, training showers and storms Wednesday afternoon will track over already saturated areas from Tuesday's event. Localized areas of 1.5-2.5 are possible from training storms through the evening hours. http://www.weather.gov/safety/flood. You should monitor later forecasts and be alert for possible flood warnings. Those living in areas prone to flooding should be prepared to take action should flooding develop. Flood watch remains in effect through late tonight. What? Flash flooding caused by excessive rainfall continues to be possible. Where? The following counties, in Indiana, Dearborn, Fayette, Franklin, Ohio, Ripley, Switzerland, Union and Wayne, the following counties, in Kentucky, Boone, Bracken, Campbell, Carroll, Gallatin, Grant, Kenton, Lewis, Mason, Owen, Pendleton and Robertson, and the following counties, in Ohio, Adams, Brown, Butler, Champaign, Clark, Claremont, Clinton, Dark, Delaware, Fairfield, Fayette, Franklin, Greene, Hamilton, Highland, Hocking, Licking, Logan, Madison, Miami, Montgomery, Pickaway, Pike, Preble, Ross, Scioto, Shelby, Union, and Warren. When? Through late tonight. The following impacts are expected. Excessive runoff may result in flooding of rivers, creeks, streams, and other low-lying and flood-prone locations. Additional details, a few rounds of showers and thunderstorms will occur through the day. Local rainfall amounts up to 3 inches are possible. People in the watch area, especially those living in areas prone to flooding, should be prepared to take action should flooding develop. Monitor the latest forecasts and be alert for possible flood warnings. 1 p.m. Eastern Daylight Time weather conditions across north-central Kentucky. At Frankfort, and the pressure was 30.00 inches and falling. At Lexington, it was mostly sunny. The temperature was 80 degrees, the dew point 69, and the relative humidity 69%. The wind was southwest at 13 miles an hour. The pressure was 30.02 inches and steady. At Louisville, it was partly sunny. The temperature was 81 degrees, the dew point 69, and the relative humidity 67%. The wind was southwest at 12 miles an hour. Gusting to 23. The pressure was 29.98 inches and falling. At Frankfort,
and the pressure was 30.00 inches and falling. Elsewhere around the region, rain was falling with a temperature of 74 at Indianapolis and 71 at Wilmington, Ohio. It was mostly sunny, with a temperature of 78 at Jackson, 80 at London, and 80 at Bowling Green. It was partly sunny, with a temperature of 79 at Covington and 77 at Jasper, Indiana. Now for the official National Weather Service forecast for Frankfort and surrounding communities. Today, partly sunny. Chance of showers and slight chance of thunderstorms in the morning, then showers likely and chance of thunderstorms in the afternoon. Some thunderstorms may produce heavy rainfall. Highs around 80. Southwest winds 5 to 10 miles an hour. Chance of precipitation 70%. Tonight, mostly cloudy. Chance of thunderstorms until midnight, then chance of showers and slight chance of thunderstorms after midnight. Patchy fog after midnight. Some thunderstorms may produce heavy rainfall. Lows in the lower 60s. West winds up to 5 miles an hour shifting to the north after midnight. Chance of precipitation 50%. Thursday, partly sunny. Highs in the lower 80s. Northeast winds up to 10 miles an hour. Thursday night, partly cloudy. Lows in the mid-50s. Northeast winds 5 to 10 miles an hour. And now the extended forecast for the radio listening area. Friday and Friday night, mostly cloudy. A 20% chance of rain showers. Highs in the upper 70s. Lows in the upper 50s. Saturday and Saturday night, partly cloudy. Highs in the upper 70s. Lows in the lower 50s. Sunday and Sunday night, partly cloudy. Highs in the mid-70s. Lows in the mid-50s. Monday and Monday night, mostly clear. Highs in the upper 70s. Lows in the mid-50s. Tuesday and Tuesday night, mostly clear. Highs in the upper 70s. Lows in the mid-50s. 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The current time is 1:43 p.m. Eastern Daylight Time. Flood watch in effect from 8 a.m. Eastern Daylight Time Wednesday through late Wednesday night. What? Flooding caused by excessive rainfall continues to be possible. Where? Portions of Indiana, including the following areas, Clark and Scott in Kentucky, including the following areas, Anderson, Clark, Kentucky, Fayette, Jefferson, Jessamine, Madison, Oldham, Shelby, Spencer, and Woodford. When? From 8 a.m. Eastern Daylight Time Wednesday through late Wednesday night. The following impacts are expected. Excessive runoff may result in flooding of rivers, creeks, streams, and other low-lying and flood-prone locations. Additional details, training showers and storms Wednesday afternoon will track over already saturated areas from Tuesday's event. Localized areas of 1.5-2.5 are possible from training storms through the evening hours. http://www.weather.gov/safety/. Flood you should monitor later forecasts and be alert for possible flood warnings. Those living in areas prone to flooding should be prepared to take action should flooding develop. Flood watch remains in effect from 8 a.m. Eastern Daylight Time Wednesday through late Wednesday night. What? Flooding caused by excessive rainfall continues to be possible. Where? Portions of Indiana, including the following area, Jefferson and Kentucky, including the following areas, Bourbon, Franklin, Harrison, Kentucky, Henry, Nicholas, Scott, Kentucky, and Trimble. When? From 8 a.m. Eastern Daylight Time Wednesday through late Wednesday night. The following impacts are expected. Excessive runoff may result in flooding of rivers, creeks, streams, and other low-lying and flood-prone locations. Creeks and streams may

supplies out of their banks. Flooding may occur in poor drainage and urban areas. Additional details, training showers and storms Wednesday afternoon will track over already saturated areas from Tuesday's event. Localized areas of 1.5-2.5 are possible from training storms through the evening hours. http://www.weather.gov/safety/flood. You should monitor later forecasts and be alert for possible flood warnings. Those living in areas prone to flooding should be prepared to take action should flooding develop. Flood watch remains in effect through late tonight. What? Flash flooding caused by excessive rainfall continues to be possible. Where? The following counties, in Indiana, Dearborn, Fayette, Franklin, Ohio, Ripley, Switzerland, Union and Wayne, the following counties, in Kentucky, Boone, Bracken, Campbell, Carroll, Gallatin, Grant, Kenton, Lewis, Mason, Owen, Pendleton and Robertson, and the following counties, in Ohio, Adams, Brown, Butler, Champaign, Clark, Claremont, Clinton, Dark, Delaware, Fairfield, Fayette, Franklin, Greene, Hamilton, Highland, Hocking, Licking, Logan, Madison, Miami, Montgomery, Pickaway, Pike, Preble, Ross, Scioto, Shelby, Union, and Warren. When, through late tonight. The following impacts are expected. Excessive runoff may result in flooding of rivers, creeks, streams, and other low-lying and flood-prone locations. Additional details, a few rounds of showers and thunderstorms will occur through the day. Local rainfall amounts up to 3 inches are possible. People in the watch area, especially those living in areas prone to flooding, should be prepared to take action should flooding develop. Monitor the latest forecasts and be alert for possible flood warnings. 1 p.m. Eastern Daylight Time weather conditions across north-central Kentucky. At Frankfort, and the pressure was 30.00 inches and falling. At Lexington, it was mostly sunny. The temperature was 80 degrees, the dew point 69, and the relative humidity 69%. The wind was southwest at 13 miles an hour. The pressure was 30.02 inches and steady. At Louisville, it was partly sunny. The temperature was 81 degrees, the dew point 69, and the relative humidity 67%. The wind was southwest at 12 miles an hour, gusting to 23. The pressure was 29.98 inches and falling. At Frankfort, and the pressure was 30.00 inches and falling. Elsewhere around the region, rain was falling, with a temperature of 74 at Indianapolis and 71 at Wilmington, Ohio. It was mostly sunny, with a temperature of 78 at Jackson, 80 at London, and 80 at Bowling Green. It was partly sunny, with a temperature of 79 at Covington and 77 at Jasper, Indiana. Now for the official National Weather Service forecast for Frankfort and surrounding communities. Today, partly sunny. Chance of showers and slight chance of thunderstorms in the morning, then showers likely and chance of thunderstorms in the afternoon. Some thunderstorms may produce heavy rainfall. Highs around 80. Southwest winds 5 to 10 miles an hour. Chance of precipitation 70%. Tonight, mostly cloudy. Chance of thunderstorms until midnight, then chance of showers and slight chance of thunderstorms after midnight. Patchy fog after midnight. Some thunderstorms may produce heavy rainfall. Lows in the lower 60s. West winds up to 5 miles an hour shifting to the north after midnight. Chance of precipitation 50%. Thursday, partly sunny. Highs in the lower 80s. Northeast winds up to 10 miles an hour. Thursday night, partly cloudy. Lows in the mid-50s. Northeast winds 5 to 10 miles an hour. And now the extended forecast for the radio listening area. Friday and Friday night, mostly cloudy. A 20% chance of rain showers. Highs in the upper 70s.

lows in the upper 50s. Saturday and Saturday night, partly cloudy. Highs in the upper 70s. Lows in the lower 50s. Sunday and Sunday night, partly cloudy. Highs in the mid 70s. Lows in the mid 50s. Monday and Monday night, mostly clear. Highs in the upper 70s. Lows in the mid 50s. Tuesday and Tuesday night, mostly clear. Highs in the upper 70s. Lows in the mid 50s. The current time is 1:51 p.m. Eastern Daylight Time. Flood watch in effect from 8 a.m. Eastern Daylight Time Wednesday through late Wednesday night. What? Flooding caused by excessive rainfall continues to be possible. Where? Portions of Indiana, including the following areas, Clark and Scott in Kentucky, including the following areas, Anderson, Clark, Kentucky, Fayette, Jefferson, Jessamine, Madison, Oldham, Shelby, Spencer, and Woodford. When? From 8 a.m. Eastern Daylight Time Wednesday through late Wednesday night. The following impacts are expected. Excessive runoff may result in flooding of rivers, creeks, streams, and other low-lying and flood-prone locations. Additional details. Training showers and storms Wednesday afternoon will track over already saturated areas from Tuesday's event. Localized areas of 1.5-2.5 are possible from training storms through the evening hours. http://www.weather.gov/safety/flood. You should monitor later forecasts and be alert for possible flood warnings. Those living in areas prone to flooding should be prepared to take action should flooding develop. Flood watch remains in effect from 8 a.m. Eastern Daylight Time Wednesday through late Wednesday night. What? Flooding caused by excessive rainfall continues to be possible. Where? Portions of Indiana, including the following area, Jefferson and Kentucky, including the following areas, Bourbon, Franklin, Harrison, Kentucky, Henry, Nicholas, Scott, Kentucky, and Trimble. When? From 8 a.m. Eastern Daylight Time Wednesday through late Wednesday night. The following impacts are expected. Excessive runoff may result in flooding of rivers, creeks, streams, and other low-lying and flood-prone locations. Creeks and streams may rise out of their banks. Flooding may occur in poor drainage and urban areas. Additional details. Training showers and storms Wednesday afternoon will track over already saturated areas from Tuesday's event. Localized areas of 1.5-2.5 are possible from training storms through the evening hours. http://www.weather.gov/safety/flood. You should monitor later forecasts and be alert for possible flood warnings. Those living in areas prone to flooding should be prepared to take action should flooding develop. Flood watch remains in effect through late tonight. What? Flash flooding caused by excessive rainfall continues to be possible. Where? The following counties, in Indiana, Dearborn, Fayette, Franklin, Ohio, Ripley, Switzerland, Union and Wayne, the following counties, in Kentucky, Boone, Bracken, Campbell, Carroll, Gallatin, Grant, Kenton, Lewis, Mason, Owen, Pendleton and Robertson, and the following counties, in Ohio, Adams, Brown, Butler, Champaign, Clark, Claremont, Clinton, Dark, Delaware, Fairfield, Fayette, Franklin, Greene, Hamilton, Highland, Hocking, Licking, Logan, Madison, Miami, Montgomery, Pickaway, Pike, Preble, Ross, Scioto, Shelby, Union, and Warren. When? Through late tonight. The following impacts are expected. Excessive runoff may result in flooding of rivers, creeks, streams, and other low-lying and flood-prone locations. Additional details. A few rounds of showers and thunderstorms will occur through the day. Local rainfall amounts up to 3 inches are possible. People in the watch area, especially those living in areas prone to flooding, should be prepared to take action should flooding develop. Monitor the latest forecasts and be alert for possible flood warnings. 1 p.m. Eastern Daylight Time weather conditions across north-central Kentucky.

was 30.00 inches and falling. Elsewhere around the region, rain was falling, with a temperature of 74 at Indianapolis and 71 at Wilmington, Ohio. It was mostly sunny, with a temperature of 78 at Jackson, 80 at London, and 80 at Bowling Green. It was partly sunny, with a temperature of 79 at Covington and 77 at Jasper, Indiana. Now for the official National Weather Service forecast for Frankfort and surrounding communities. Today, partly sunny. Chance of showers and slight chance of thunderstorms in the morning, then showers likely and chance of thunderstorms in the afternoon. Some thunderstorms may produce heavy rainfall. Highs around 80. Southwest winds 5 to 10 miles an hour. Chance of precipitation 70%. Tonight, mostly cloudy. Chance of thunderstorms until midnight, then chance of showers and slight chance of thunderstorms after midnight. Patchy fog after midnight. Some thunderstorms may produce heavy rainfall. Lows in the lower 60s. West winds up to 5 miles an hour shifting to the north after midnight. Chance of precipitation 50%. Thursday, partly sunny. Highs in the lower 80s. Northeast winds up to 10 miles an hour. Thursday night, partly cloudy. Lows in the mid-50s. Northeast winds 5 to 10 miles an hour. And now the extended forecast for the radio listening area. Friday and Friday night, mostly cloudy. A 20% chance of rain showers. Highs in the upper 70s. Lows in the upper 50s. Saturday and Saturday night, partly cloudy. Highs in the upper 70s. Lows in the lower 50s. Sunday and Sunday night, partly cloudy. Highs in the mid-70s. Lows in the mid-50s. Monday and Monday night, mostly clear. Highs in the upper 70s. Lows in the mid-50s. Tuesday and Tuesday night, mostly clear. Highs in the upper 70s. Lows in the mid-50s. The current time is 1:58 p.m. Eastern Daylight Time. Flood watch in effect from 8 a.m. Eastern Daylight Time Wednesday through late Wednesday night. What? Flooding caused by excessive rainfall continues to be possible. Where? Portions of Indiana, including the following areas, Clark and Scott in Kentucky, including the following areas, Anderson, Clark, Kentucky, Fayette, Jefferson, Jessamine, Madison, Oldham, Shelby, Spencer, and Woodford. When? From 8 a.m. Eastern Daylight Time Wednesday through late Wednesday night. The following impacts are expected. Excessive runoff may result in flooding of rivers, creeks, streams, and other low-lying and flood-prone locations. Additional details, training showers and storms Wednesday afternoon will track over already saturated areas from Tuesday's event. Localized areas of 1.5-2.5 are possible from training storms through the evening hours. http://www.weather.gov/safety/flood. You should monitor later forecasts and be alert for possible flood warnings. Those living in areas prone to flooding should be prepared to take action should flooding develop. Flood watch remains in effect from 8 a.m. Eastern Daylight Time Wednesday through late Wednesday night. What? Flooding caused by excessive rainfall continues to be possible. Where? Portions of Indiana, including the following area, Jefferson and Kentucky, including the following areas, Bourbon, Franklin, Harrison, Kentucky, Henry, Nicholas, Scott, Kentucky, and Trimble. When? From 8 a.m. Eastern Daylight Time Wednesday through late Wednesday night. The following impacts are expected. Excessive runoff may result in flooding of rivers, creeks, streams, and other low-lying and flood-prone locations. Creeks and streams may rise out of their banks. Flooding may occur in poor drainage and urban areas. Additional details, training showers and storms Wednesday afternoon will track over already saturated areas from Tuesday's event. Localized areas of 1.5-2.5 are possible from training storms through the evening hours.

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You should monitor later forecasts and be alert for possible flood warnings. Those living in areas prone to flooding should be prepared to take action should flooding develop. Flood watch remains in effect through late tonight. What? Flash flooding caused by excessive rainfall continues to be possible. Where? The following counties: in Indiana, Dearborn, Fayette, Franklin, Ohio, Ripley, Switzerland, Union, and Wayne. The following counties: in Kentucky, Boone, Bracken, Campbell, Carroll, Gallatin, Grant, Kenton, Lewis, Mason, Owen, Pendleton, and Robertson. And the following counties: in Ohio, Adams, Brown, Butler, Claremont, Clinton, Fairfield, Fayette, Greene, Hamilton, Highland, Hocking, Montgomery, Pickaway, Pike, Preble, Ross, Scioto, and Warren. When? Through late tonight. The following impacts are expected: excessive runoff may result in flooding of rivers, creeks, streams, and other low-lying and flood-prone locations. Additional details: occasional showers and thunderstorms will continue into early evening. Local rainfall amounts of up to 3 inches are possible. People in the watch area, especially those living in areas prone to flooding, should be prepared to take action should flooding develop. Monitor the latest forecasts and be alert for possible flood warnings. 1 p.m. Eastern Daylight Time weather conditions across north-central Kentucky. At Frankfort, and the pressure was 30.00 inches and falling. At Lexington, it was mostly sunny. The temperature was 80 degrees, the dew point 69, and the relative humidity 69%. The wind was southwest at 13 miles an hour. The pressure was 30.02 inches and steady. At Louisville, it was partly sunny. The temperature was 81 degrees, the dew point 69, and the relative humidity 67%. The wind was southwest at 12 miles an hour, gusting to 23. The pressure was 29.98 inches and falling. At Frankfort, and the pressure was 30.00 inches and falling. Elsewhere around the region, rain was falling, with a temperature of 74 at Indianapolis and 71 at Wilmington, Ohio. It was mostly sunny, with a temperature of 78 at Jackson, 80 at London, and 80 at Bowling Green. It was partly sunny, with a temperature of 79 at Covington and 77 at Jasper, Indiana. 2 p.m. Eastern Daylight Time weather conditions across north-central Kentucky. At Frankfort, and the pressure was 29.97 inches and falling. At Lexington, it was partly sunny. The temperature was 81 degrees, the dew point 70, and the relative humidity 69%. The wind was southwest at 14 miles an hour, gusting to 20. The pressure was 30.00 inches and falling. At Louisville, it was partly sunny. The temperature was 81 degrees, the dew point 68, and the relative humidity 64%. The wind was southwest at 14 miles an hour. The pressure was 29.97 inches and falling. At Frankfort, and the pressure was 29.97 inches and falling. Elsewhere around the region, at Indianapolis, a thunderstorm was reported with a temperature of 73. At Wilmington, Ohio, rain was falling with a temperature of 70. It was mostly sunny, with a temperature of 80 at Jasper, Indiana, 81 at London, and 81 at Bowling Green. It was partly sunny, with a temperature of 78 at Covington and 78 at Jackson. Now for the official National Weather Service forecast for Frankfort and surrounding communities. Today, partly sunny. Chance of showers and slight chance of thunderstorms in the morning, then showers likely and chance of thunderstorms in the afternoon. Some thunderstorms may produce heavy rainfall. Highs around 80. Southwest winds 5 to 10 miles an hour. Chance of precipitation 70%. Tonight, mostly cloudy. Chance of thunderstorms.

storms until midnight, then chance of showers and slight chance of thunderstorms after midnight. Patchy fog after midnight. Some thunderstorms may produce heavy rainfall. Lows in the lower 60s. West winds up to 5 miles an hour shifting to the north after midnight. Chance of precipitation 50%. Thursday, partly sunny. Highs in the lower 80s. Northeast winds up to 10 miles an hour. Thursday night, partly cloudy. Lows in the mid-50s. Northeast winds 5 to 10 miles an hour. And now the extended forecast for the radio listening area. Friday and Friday night, mostly cloudy. A 20% chance of rain showers. Highs in the upper 70s. Lows in the upper 50s. Saturday and Saturday night, partly cloudy. Highs in the upper 70s. Lows in the lower 50s. Sunday and Sunday night, partly cloudy. Highs in the mid-70s. Lows in the mid-50s. Monday and Monday night, mostly clear. Highs in the upper 70s. Lows in the mid-50s. Tuesday and Tuesday night, mostly clear. Highs in the upper 70s. Lows in the mid-50s. The current time is 2:07 p.m. Eastern Daylight Time. Flood watch in effect from 8 a.m. Eastern Daylight Time Wednesday through late Wednesday night. What? Flooding caused by excessive rainfall continues to be possible. Where? Portions of Indiana, including the following areas, Clark and Scott in Kentucky, including the following areas, Anderson, Clark, Kentucky, Fayette, Jefferson, Jessamine, Madison, Oldham, Shelby, Spencer, and Woodford. When, from 8 a.m. Eastern Daylight Time Wednesday through late Wednesday night. The following impacts are expected. Excessive runoff may result in flooding of rivers, creeks, streams, and other low-lying and flood-prone locations. Additional details. Training showers and storms Wednesday afternoon will track over already saturated areas from Tuesday's event. Localized areas of 1.5-2.5 are possible from training storms through the evening hours. http://www.weather.gov/safety/flood. You should monitor later forecasts and be alert for possible flood warnings. Those living in areas prone to flooding should be prepared to take action should flooding develop. Flood watch remains in effect from 8 a.m. Eastern Daylight Time Wednesday through late Wednesday night. What? Flooding caused by excessive rainfall continues to be possible. Where? Portions of Indiana, including the following area, Jefferson and Kentucky, including the following areas, Bourbon, Franklin, Harrison, Kentucky, Henry, Nicholas, Scott, Kentucky, and Trimble. When? From 8 a.m. Eastern Daylight Time Wednesday through late Wednesday night. The following impacts are expected. Excessive runoff may result in flooding of rivers, creeks, streams, and other low-lying and flood-prone locations. Creeks and streams may rise out of their banks. Flooding may occur in poor drainage and urban areas. Additional details. Training showers and storms Wednesday afternoon will track over already saturated areas from Tuesday's event. Localized areas of 1.5-2.5 are possible from training storms through the evening hours. http://www.weather.gov/safety/flood. You should monitor later forecasts and be alert for possible flood warnings. Those living in areas prone to flooding should be prepared to take action should flooding develop. Flood watch remains in effect through late tonight. What? Flash flooding caused by excessive rainfall continues to be possible. Where? The following counties, in Indiana, Dearborn, Fayette, Franklin, Ohio, Ripley, Switzerland, Union and Wayne, the following counties, in Kentucky, Boone, Bracken, Campbell, Carroll, Gallatin, Grant, Kenton, Lewis, Mason, Owen, Pendleton and Robertson, and the following counties, in Ohio, Adams, Brown, Butler, Claremont, Clinton, Fairfield, Fayette, Greene, Hamilton, Highland, Hocking, Montgomery, Pickaway.

Pike, Preble, Ross, Sciota, and Warren. When, through late tonight. The following impacts are expected. Excessive runoff may result in flooding of rivers, creeks, streams, and other low-lying and flood-prone locations. Additional details, occasional showers and thunderstorms will continue into early evening. Local rainfall amounts of up to 3 inches are possible. People in the watch area, especially those living in areas prone to flooding, should be prepared to take action should flooding develop. Monitor the latest forecasts and be alert for possible flood warnings. 2 p.m. Eastern Daylight Time weather conditions across north-central Kentucky. At Frankfort, and the pressure was 29.97 inches and falling. At Lexington, it was partly sunny. The temperature was 81 degrees, the dew point 70, and the relative humidity 69%. The wind was southwest at 14 miles an hour, gusting to 20. The pressure was 30.00 inches and falling. At Louisville, it was partly sunny. The temperature was 81 degrees, the dew point 68, and the relative humidity 64%. The wind was southwest at 14 miles an hour. The pressure was 29.97 inches and falling. At Frankfort, and the pressure was 29.97 inches and falling. Elsewhere around the region, at Indianapolis, a thunderstorm was reported with a temperature of 73. At Wilmington, Ohio, rain was falling with a temperature of 70. It was mostly sunny, with a temperature of 80 at Jasper, Indiana, 81 at London, and 81 at Bowling Green. It was partly sunny, with a temperature of 78 at Covington and 78 at Jackson. 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Broadcast from the National Weather Service Forecast Office in Louisville, on a transmitter located in Frankfort on a frequency of 162.5 MHz. 2 p.m. Eastern Daylight Time weather conditions across north-central Kentucky. At Frankfort, and the pressure was 29.97 inches and falling. At Lexington, it was partly sunny. The temperature was 81 degrees. The dew point 69, and the relative humidity 67%. The wind was southwest at 14 miles an hour. The pressure was 29.99 inches and falling. At Louisville, it was partly sunny. The temperature was 81 degrees, the dew point 68, and the relative humidity 64%. The wind was southwest at 14 miles an hour. The pressure was 29.97 inches and falling. At Frankfort, and the pressure was 29.97 inches and falling. Elsewhere around the region, at Indianapolis, a thunderstorm was reported with a temperature of 73. At Wilmington, Ohio, rain was falling with a temperature of 70. It was mostly sunny, with a temperature of 81 at London and 81 at Bowling Green. It was partly sunny, with a temperature of 78 at Covington, 81 at Jasper, Indiana, and 78 at Jackson. Now for the official National Weather Service forecast for Frankfort and surrounding communities. Today, partly sunny. Chance of showers and slight chance of thunderstorms in the morning, then showers likely and chance of thunderstorms in the afternoon. Some thunderstorms may produce heavy rainfall. Highs around 80. Southwest winds 5 to 10 miles an hour. Chance of precipitation 70%. Tonight, mostly cloudy. Chance of thunderstorms until midnight, then chance of showers and slight chance of thunderstorms after midnight. Patchy fog after midnight. Some thunderstorms may produce heavy rainfall. Lows in the lower 60s. West winds up to 5 miles an hour shifting to the north after midnight. Chance of precipitation 50%. Thursday, partly sunny. Highs in the lower 80s. Northeast winds up to 10 miles an hour. Thursday night, partly cloudy. Lows in the mid-50s. Northeast winds 5.

5 to 10 miles an hour. And now the extended forecast for the radio listening area. Friday and Friday night, mostly cloudy. A 20% chance of rain showers. Highs in the upper 70s. Lows in the upper 50s. Saturday and Saturday night, partly cloudy. Highs in the upper 70s. Lows in the lower 50s. Sunday and Sunday night, partly cloudy. Highs in the mid-70s. Lows in the mid-50s. Monday and Monday night, mostly clear. Highs in the upper 70s. Lows in the mid-50s. Tuesday and Tuesday night, mostly clear. Highs in the upper 70s. Lows in the mid-50s. The current time is 2:17 p.m. Eastern Daylight Time. Flood watch in effect from 8 a.m. Eastern Daylight Time Wednesday through late Wednesday night. What? Flooding caused by excessive rainfall continues to be possible. Where? Portions of Indiana, including the following areas, Clark and Scott in Kentucky, including the following areas, Anderson, Clark, Kentucky, Fayette, Jefferson, Jessamine, Madison, Oldham, Shelby, Spencer, and Woodford. When, from 8 a.m. Eastern Daylight Time Wednesday through late Wednesday night. The following impacts are expected. Excessive runoff may result in flooding of rivers, creeks, streams, and other low-lying and flood-prone locations. Additional details, training showers and storms Wednesday afternoon will track over already saturated areas from Tuesday's event. Localized areas of 1.5-2.5 are possible from training storms through the evening hours. http://www.weather.gov/safety/flood You should monitor later forecasts and be alert for possible flood warnings. Those living in areas prone to flooding should be prepared to take action should flooding develop. Flood watch remains in effect from 8 a.m. Eastern Daylight Time Wednesday through late Wednesday night. What? Flooding caused by excessive rainfall continues to be possible. Where? Portions of Indiana, including the following area, Jefferson and Kentucky, including the following areas, Bourbon, Franklin, Harrison, Kentucky, Henry, Nicholas, Scott, Kentucky, and Trimble. When? From 8 a.m. Eastern Daylight Time Wednesday through late Wednesday night. The following impacts are expected. Excessive runoff may result in flooding of rivers, creeks, streams, and other low-lying and flood-prone locations. Creeks and streams may rise out of their banks. Flooding may occur in poor drainage and urban areas. Additional details. Training showers and storms Wednesday afternoon will track over already saturated areas from Tuesday's event. Localized areas of 1.5-2.5 are possible from training storms through the evening hours. http://www.weather.gov/safety/flood You should monitor later forecasts and be alert for possible flood warnings. Those living in areas prone to flooding should be prepared to take action should flooding develop. Flood watch remains in effect through late tonight. What? Flash flooding caused by excessive rainfall continues to be possible. Where? The following counties, in Indiana, Dearborn, Fayette, Franklin, Ohio, Ripley, Switzerland, Union and Wayne, the following counties, in Kentucky, Boone, Bracken, Campbell, Carroll, Gallatin, Grant, Kenton, Lewis, Mason, Owen, Pendleton and Robertson, and the following counties, in Ohio, Adams, Brown, Butler, Claremont, Clinton, Fairfield, Fayette, Greene, Hamilton, Highland, Hocking, Montgomery, Pickaway, Pike, Preble, Ross, Scioto and Warren. When, through late tonight. The following impacts are expected. Excessive runoff may result in flooding of rivers, creeks, streams, and other low-lying and flood-prone locations. Additional details, occasional showers and thunderstorms will continue into early evening. Local rainfall amounts of up to 3 inches are possible. People in the watch area, especially those living in areas prone to flooding, should be prepared to take action should flooding develop. Monitor the latest forecasts and be alert for possible

flood warnings. 2 p.m. Eastern Daylight Time weather conditions across north-central Kentucky at Frankfort, and the pressure was 29.97 inches and falling. At Lexington, it was partly sunny. The temperature was 81 degrees, the dew point 69, and the relative humidity 67%. The wind was southwest at 14 miles an hour. The pressure was 29.99 inches and falling. At Louisville, it was partly sunny. The temperature was 81 degrees, the dew point 68, and the relative humidity 64%. The wind was southwest at 14 miles an hour. The pressure was 29.97 inches and falling. At Frankfort, and the pressure was 29.97 inches and falling. Elsewhere around the region, at Indianapolis, a thunderstorm was reported with a temperature of 73. At Wilmington, Ohio, rain was falling with a temperature of 70. It was mostly sunny with a temperature of 81 at London and 81 at Bowling Green. It was partly sunny with a temperature of 78 at Covington, 81 at Jasper, Indiana, and 78 at Jackson. Now for the official National Weather Service forecast for Frankfort and surrounding communities. Today, partly sunny. Chance of showers and slight chance of thunderstorms in the morning, then showers likely and chance of thunderstorms in the afternoon. Some thunderstorms may produce heavy rainfall. Highs around 80. Southwest winds 5 to 10 miles an hour. Chance of precipitation 70%. Tonight, mostly cloudy. Chance of thunderstorms until midnight, then chance of showers and slight chance of thunderstorms after midnight. Patchy fog after midnight. Some thunderstorms may produce heavy rainfall. Lows in the lower 60s. West winds up to 5 miles an hour shifting to the north after midnight. Chance of precipitation 50%. Thursday, partly sunny. Highs in the lower 80s. Northeast winds up to 10 miles an hour. Thursday night, partly cloudy. Lows in the mid-50s. Northeast winds 5 to 10 miles an hour. And now the extended forecast for the radio listening area. Friday and Friday night, mostly cloudy. A 20% chance of rain showers. Highs in the upper 70s. Lows in the upper 50s. Saturday and Saturday night, partly cloudy. Highs in the upper 70s. Lows in the lower 50s. Sunday and Sunday night, partly cloudy. Highs in the mid-70s. Lows in the mid-50s. Monday and Monday night, mostly clear. Highs in the upper 70s. Lows in the mid-50s. Tuesday and Tuesday night, mostly clear. Highs in the upper 70s. Lows in the mid-50s. The current time is 2:24 p.m. Eastern Daylight Time. Flood watch in effect from 8 a.m. Eastern Daylight Time Wednesday through late Wednesday night. What? Flooding caused by excessive rainfall continues to be possible. Where? Portions of Indiana, including the following areas, Clark and Scott in Kentucky, including the following areas, Anderson, Clark, Kentucky, Fayette, Jefferson, Jessamine, Madison, Oldham, Shelby, Spencer, and Woodford. When? From 8 a.m. Eastern Daylight Time Wednesday through late Wednesday night. The following impacts are expected. Excessive runoff may result in flooding of rivers, creeks, streams, and other low-lying and flood-prone locations. Additional details, training showers and storms Wednesday afternoon will track over already saturated areas from Tuesday's event. Localized areas of 1.5-2.5 are possible from training storms through the evening hours. http://www.weather.gov/safety/flood You should monitor later forecasts and be alert for possible flood warnings. Those living in areas prone to flooding should be prepared to take action should flooding develop. Flood watch remains in effect from 8 a.m. Eastern Daylight Time Wednesday through late Wednesday night. What?

flooding caused by excessive rainfall continues to be possible. Where, portions of Indiana, including the following area, Jefferson and Kentucky, including the following areas, Bourbon, Franklin, Harrison, Kentucky, Henry, Nicholas, Scott, Kentucky, and Trimble. When, from 8 a.m. Eastern Daylight Time Wednesday through late Wednesday night. The following impacts are expected. Excessive runoff may result in flooding of rivers, creeks, streams, and other low-lying and flood-prone locations. Creeks and streams may rise out of their banks. Flooding may occur in poor drainage and urban areas. Additional details, training showers and storms Wednesday afternoon will track over already saturated areas from Tuesday's event. Localized areas of 1.5-2.5 are possible from training storms through the evening hours. http://www.weather.gov/safety/. Flood you should monitor later forecasts and be alert for possible flood warnings. Those living in areas prone to flooding should be prepared to take action should flooding develop. Flood watch remains in effect through late tonight. What? Flash flooding caused by excessive rainfall continues to be possible. Where? The following counties, in Indiana, Dearborn, Fayette, Franklin, Ohio, Ripley, Switzerland, Union and Wayne, the following counties, in Kentucky, Boone, Bracken, Campbell, Carroll, Gallatin, Grant, Kenton, Lewis, Mason, Owen, Pendleton and Robertson, and the following counties, in Ohio, Adams, Brown, Butler, Claremont, Clinton, Fairfield, Fayette, Greene, Hamilton, Highland, Hocking, Montgomery, Pickaway, Pike, Preble, Ross, Scioto, and Warren. When, through late tonight. The following impacts are expected. Excessive runoff may result in flooding of rivers, creeks, streams, and other low-lying and flood-prone locations. Additional details, occasional showers and thunderstorms will continue into early evening. Local rainfall amounts of up to 3 inches are possible. People in the watch area, especially those living in areas prone to flooding, should be prepared to take action should flooding develop. Monitor the latest forecasts and be alert for possible flood warnings. 2 p.m. Eastern Daylight Time weather conditions across north-central Kentucky. At Frankfort, and the pressure was 29.97 inches and falling. At Lexington, it was partly sunny. The temperature was 81 degrees, the dew point 69, and the relative humidity 67%. The wind was southwest at 14 miles an hour. The pressure was 29.99 inches and falling. At Louisville, it was partly sunny. The temperature was 81 degrees, the dew point 68, and the relative humidity 64%. The wind was southwest at 14 miles an hour. The pressure was 29.97 inches and falling. At Frankfort, and the pressure was 29.97 inches and falling. Elsewhere around the region, at Indianapolis, a thunderstorm was reported with a temperature of 73. At Wilmington, Ohio, rain was falling with a temperature of 70. It was mostly sunny with a temperature of 81 at London and 81 at Bowling Green. It was partly sunny, with a temperature of 78 at Covington, 81 at Jasper, Indiana, and 78 at Jackson. Now for the official National Weather Service forecast for Frankfort and surrounding communities. Today, partly sunny. Chance of showers and slight chance of thunderstorms in the morning, then showers likely and chance of thunderstorms in the afternoon. Some thunderstorms may produce heavy rainfall. Highs around 80. Southwest winds 5 to 10 miles an hour. Chance of precipitation 70%. Tonight, mostly cloudy. Chance of thunderstorms until midnight, then chance of showers and slight chance of thunderstorms after midnight. Patchy fog after midnight. Some thunderstorms may produce heavy rainfall. Lows in the lower 60s. West winds up to 5 miles an hour shifting to the north after midnight. Chance of precipitation 50%. Thursday,

sunny. Highs in the lower 80s. Northeast winds up to 10 miles an hour. Thursday night, partly cloudy. Lows in the mid-50s. Northeast winds 5 to 10 miles an hour. And now the extended forecast for the radio listening area. Friday and Friday night, mostly cloudy. A 20% chance of rain showers. Highs in the upper 70s. Lows in the upper 50s. Saturday and Saturday night, partly cloudy. Highs in the upper 70s. Lows in the lower 50s. Sunday and Sunday night, partly cloudy. Highs in the mid-70s. Lows in the mid-50s. Monday and Monday night, mostly clear. Highs in the upper 70s. Lows in the mid-50s. Tuesday and Tuesday night, mostly clear. Highs in the upper 70s. Lows in the mid-50s. The current time is 2:32 p.m. Eastern Daylight Time. Flood watch in effect from 8 a.m. Eastern Daylight Time Wednesday through late Wednesday night. What? Flooding caused by excessive rainfall continues to be possible. Where? Portions of Indiana, including the following areas, Clark and Scott in Kentucky, including the following areas, Anderson, Clark, Kentucky, Fayette, Jefferson, Jessamine, Madison, Oldham, Shelby, Spencer, and Woodford. When? From 8 a.m. Eastern Daylight Time Wednesday through late Wednesday night. The following impacts are expected. Excessive runoff may result in flooding of rivers, creeks, streams. When? From 8 a.m. Eastern Daylight Time Wednesday through late Wednesday night. The following impacts are expected. Excessive runoff may result in flooding of rivers, creeks, streams, and other low-lying and flood-prone locations. Additional details. Training showers and storms Wednesday afternoon will track over already saturated areas from Tuesday's event. Localized areas of 1.5-2.5 are possible from training storms through the evening hours. http://www.weather.gov/safety/flood. You should monitor later forecasts and be alert for possible flood warnings. Those living in areas prone to flooding should be prepared to take action should flooding develop. Flood watch remains in effect from 8 a.m. Eastern Daylight Time Wednesday through late Wednesday night. What? Flooding caused by excessive rainfall continues to be possible. Where? Portions of Indiana, including the following area, Jefferson and Kentucky, including the following areas, Bourbon, Franklin, Harrison, Kentucky, Henry, Nicholas, Scott, Kentucky, and Trimble. When? From 8 a.m. Eastern Daylight Time Wednesday through late Wednesday night. The following impacts are expected. Excessive runoff may result in flooding of rivers, creeks, streams, and other low-lying and flood-prone locations. Creeks and streams may rise out of their banks. Flooding may occur in poor drainage and urban areas. Additional details. Training showers and storms Wednesday afternoon will track over already saturated areas from Tuesday's event. Localized areas of 1.5-2.5 are possible from training storms through the evening hours. http://www.weather.gov/safety/flood. You should monitor later forecasts and be alert for possible flood warnings. Those living in areas prone to flooding should be prepared to take action should flooding develop. Flood watch remains in effect through late tonight. What? Flash flooding caused by excessive rainfall continues to be possible. Where? The following counties in Indiana, Dearborn, Fayette, Franklin, Ohio, Ripley, Switzerland, Union and Wayne, the following counties in Kentucky, Boone, Bracken, Campbell, Carroll, Gallatin, Grant, Kenton, Lewis, Mason, Owen, Pendleton and Robertson, and the following counties in Ohio, Adams, Brown, Butler, Claremont, Clinton, Fairfield, Fayette, Greene, Hamilton, Highland, Hocking, Montgomery, Pickaway, Pike, Preble, Ross, Scioto and Warren. When? Through late tonight. The following impacts are expected. Excessive runoff may result in flooding of rivers, creeks,

streams, and other low-lying and flood-prone locations. Additional details, occasional showers and thunderstorms will continue into early evening. Local rainfall amounts of up to 3 inches are possible. People in the watch area, especially those living in areas prone to flooding, should be prepared to take action should flooding develop. Monitor the latest forecasts and be alert for possible flood warnings. 2 p.m. Eastern Daylight Time weather conditions across north-central Kentucky. At Frankfort, and the pressure was 29.97 inches and falling. At Lexington, it was partly sunny. The temperature was 81 degrees, the dew point 69, and the relative humidity 67%. The wind was southwest at 14 miles an hour. The pressure was 29.99 inches and falling. At Louisville, it was partly sunny. The temperature was 81 degrees, the dew point 68, and the relative humidity 64%. The wind was southwest at 14 miles an hour. The pressure was 29.97 inches and falling. At Frankfort, and the pressure was 29.97 inches and falling. Elsewhere around the region, at Indianapolis, a thunderstorm was reported with a temperature of 73. At Wilmington, Ohio, rain was falling with a temperature of 70. It was mostly sunny with a temperature of 81 at London and 81 at Bowling Green. It was partly sunny with a temperature of 78 at Covington, 81 at Jasper, Indiana, and 78 at Jackson. Now for the official National Weather Service forecast for Frankfort and surrounding communities. Today, partly sunny. Chance of showers and slight chance of thunderstorms in the morning, then showers likely and chance of thunderstorms in the afternoon. Some thunderstorms may produce heavy rainfall. Highs around 80. Southwest winds 5 to 10 miles an hour. Chance of precipitation 70%. Tonight, mostly cloudy. Chance of thunderstorms until midnight, then chance of showers and slight chance of thunderstorms after midnight. Patchy fog after midnight. Some thunderstorms may produce heavy rainfall. Lows in the lower 60s. West winds up to 5 miles an hour shifting to the north after midnight. Chance of precipitation 50%. Thursday, partly sunny. Highs in the lower 80s. Northeast winds up to 10 miles an hour. Thursday night, partly cloudy. Lows in the mid-50s. Northeast winds 5 to 10 miles an hour. And now the extended forecast for the radio listening area. Friday and Friday night, mostly cloudy. A 20% chance of rain showers. Highs in the upper 70s. Lows in the upper 50s. Saturday and Saturday night, partly cloudy. Highs in the upper 70s. Lows in the lower 50s. Sunday and Sunday night, partly cloudy. Highs in the mid-70s. Lows in the mid-50s. Monday and Monday night, mostly clear. Highs in the upper 70s. Lows in the mid-50s. Tuesday and Tuesday night, mostly clear. Highs in the upper 70s. Lows in the mid-50s. The current time is 2:40 p.m. Eastern Daylight Time. Flood watch in effect from 8 a.m. Eastern Daylight Time Wednesday through late Wednesday night. What? Flooding caused by excessive rainfall continues to be possible. Where? Portions of Indiana, including the following areas, Clark and Scott in Kentucky, including the following areas, Anderson, Clark, Kentucky, Fayette, Jefferson, Jessamine, Madison, Oldham, Shelby, Spencer, and Woodford. When? From 8 a.m. Eastern Daylight Time Wednesday through late Wednesday night. The following impacts are expected. Excessive runoff may result in flooding of rivers, creeks, streams, and other low-lying and flood-prone locations. Additional details, training showers and storms Wednesday afternoon will track over already saturated areas from Tuesday's event. Localized areas of 1.5-2.5 are possible from training storms through the evening hours.
http://www.weather.gov/safety/flood. You should monitor later forecasts and be alert for possible flood warnings. Those living in areas prone to flooding should be prepared to take action should flooding develop. Flood watch remains in effect from 8 a.m. Eastern Daylight Time Wednesday through late Wednesday night. What? Flooding caused by excessive rainfall continues to be possible. Where? Portions of Indiana, including the following area, Jefferson and Kentucky, including the following areas, Bourbon, Franklin, Harrison, Kentucky, Henry, Nicholas, Scott, Kentucky, and Trimble. When? From 8 a.m. Eastern Daylight Time Wednesday through late Wednesday night. The following impacts are expected. Excessive runoff may result in flooding of rivers, creeks, streams, and other low-lying and flood-prone locations. Creeks and streams may rise out of their banks. Flooding may occur in poor drainage and urban areas. Additional details, training showers and storms Wednesday afternoon will track over already saturated areas from Tuesday's event. Localized areas of 1.5-2.5 are possible from training storms through the evening hours. http://www.weather.gov/safety/flood. You should monitor later forecasts and be alert for possible flood warnings. Those living in areas prone to flooding should be prepared to take action should flooding develop. 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Flood watch remains in effect through late tonight. What? Flash flooding caused by excessive rainfall continues to be possible. Where? The following counties, in Indiana, Dearborn, Fayette, Franklin, Ohio, Ripley, Switzerland, Union and Wayne, the following counties, in Kentucky, Boone, Bracken, Campbell, Carroll, Gallatin, Grant, Kenton, Lewis, Mason, Owen, Pendleton and Robertson, and the following counties, in Ohio, Adams, Brown, Butler, Claremont, Clinton, Fairfield, Fayette, Greene, Hamilton, Highland, Hocking, Montgomery, Pickaway, Pike, Preble, Ross, Scioto, and Warren. When? Through late tonight. The following impacts are expected. Excessive runoff may result in flooding of rivers, creeks, streams, and other low-lying and flood-prone locations. Additional details, occasional showers and thunderstorms will continue into early evening. Local rainfall amounts of up to 3 inches are possible. People in the watch area, especially those living in areas prone to flooding, should be prepared to take action should flooding develop. Monitor the latest forecasts and be alert for possible flood warnings. 2 p.m. Eastern Daylight Time weather conditions across north-central Kentucky. At Frankfort, and the pressure was 29.97 inches and falling. At Lexington, it was partly sunny. The temperature was 81 degrees, the dew point 69, and the relative humidity 67%. The wind was southwest at 14 miles an hour. The pressure was 29.99 inches and falling. At Louisville, it was partly sunny. The temperature was 81 degrees, the dew point 68, and the relative humidity 64%. The wind was southwest at 14 miles an hour. The pressure was 29.97 inches and falling. At Frankfort, and the pressure was 29.97 inches and falling. Elsewhere around the region, at Indianapolis, a thunderstorm was reported with a temperature of 73. At Wilmington, Ohio, rain was falling with a temperature of 70. It was mostly sunny, with a temperature of 81 at London and 81 at Bowling Green. It was partly sunny, with a temperature of 78 at Covington, 81 at Jasper, Indiana, and 78 at Jackson. Now for the official National Weather Service forecast for Frankfort and surrounding communities. Today, partly sunny.
chance of showers and slight chance of thunderstorms in the

Warning, then showers likely and chance of thunderstorms in the afternoon. Some thunderstorms may produce heavy rainfall. Highs around 80. Southwest winds 5 to 10 miles an hour. Chance of precipitation 70%. Tonight, mostly cloudy. Chance of thunderstorms until midnight, then chance of showers and slight chance of thunderstorms after midnight. Patchy fog after midnight. Some thunderstorms may produce heavy rainfall. Lows in the lower 60s. West winds up to 5 miles an hour shifting to the north after midnight. Chance of precipitation 50%. Thursday, partly sunny. Highs in the lower 80s. Northeast winds up to 10 miles an hour. Thursday night, partly cloudy. Lows in the mid-50s. Northeast winds 5 to 10 miles an hour. And now the extended forecast for the radio listening area. Friday and Friday night, mostly cloudy. A 20% chance of rain showers. Highs in the upper 70s. Lows in the upper 50s. Saturday and Saturday night, partly cloudy. Highs in the upper 70s. Lows in the lower 50s. Sunday and Sunday night, partly cloudy. Highs in the mid-70s. Lows in the mid-50s. Monday and Monday night, mostly clear. Highs in the upper 70s. Lows in the mid-50s. Tuesday and Tuesday night, mostly clear. Highs in the upper 70s. Lows in the mid-50s. The current time is 2:47 p.m. Eastern Daylight Time. Flood watch in effect from 8 a.m. Eastern Daylight Time Wednesday through late Wednesday night. What? Flooding caused by excessive rainfall continues to be possible. Where? Portions of Indiana, including the following areas, Clark and Scott in Kentucky, including the following areas, Anderson, Clark, Kentucky, Fayette, Jefferson, Jessamine, Madison, Oldham, Shelby, Spencer, and Woodford. When? From 8 a.m. Eastern Daylight Time Wednesday through late Wednesday night. The following impacts are expected. Excessive runoff may result in flooding of rivers, creeks, streams, and other low-lying and flood-prone locations. Additional details. Training showers and storms Wednesday afternoon will track over already saturated areas from Tuesday's event. Localized areas of 1.5-2.5 are possible from training storms through the evening hours. http://www.weather.gov/safety/flood. You should monitor later forecasts and be alert for possible flood warnings. Those living in areas prone to flooding should be prepared to take action should flooding develop. Flood watch remains in effect from 8 a.m. Eastern Daylight Time Wednesday through late Wednesday night. What? Flooding caused by excessive rainfall continues to be possible. Where? Portions of Indiana, including the following area, Jefferson and Kentucky, including the following areas, Bourbon, Franklin, Harrison, Kentucky, Henry, Nicholas, Scott, Kentucky, and Trimble. When? From 8 a.m. Eastern Daylight Time Wednesday through late Wednesday night. The following impacts are expected. Excessive runoff may result in flooding of rivers, creeks, streams, and other low-lying and flood-prone locations. Creeks and streams may rise out of their banks. Flooding may occur in poor drainage and urban areas. Additional details. Training showers and storms Wednesday afternoon will track over already saturated areas from Tuesday's event. Localized areas of 1.5-2.5 are possible from training storms through the evening hours. http://www.weather.gov/safety/flood. You should monitor later forecasts and be alert for possible flood warnings. Those living in areas prone to flooding should be prepared to take action should flooding develop. Flood watch remains in effect through late tonight. What? Flash flooding caused by excessive rainfall continues to be possible. Where? The following counties, in Indiana, Dearborn, Fayette, Franklin, Ohio, Ripley, Switzerland, Union and Wayne, the following counties,

in Kentucky, Boone, Bracken, Campbell, Carroll, Gallatin, Grant, Kenton, Lewis, Mason, Owen, Pendleton, and Robertson, and the following counties, in Ohio, Adams, Brown, Butler, Claremont, Clinton, Fairfield, Fayette, Greene, Hamilton, Highland, Hocking, Montgomery, Pickaway, Pike, Preble, Ross, Scioto, and Warren. When, through late tonight, the following impacts are expected: excessive runoff may result in flooding of rivers, creeks, streams, and other low-lying and flood-prone locations. Additional details: occasional showers and thunderstorms will continue into early evening. Local rainfall amounts of up to 3 inches are possible. People in the watch area, especially those living in areas prone to flooding, should be prepared to take action should flooding develop. Monitor the latest forecasts and be alert for possible flood warnings. 2 p.m. Eastern Daylight Time weather conditions across north-central Kentucky. At Frankfort, and the pressure was 29.97 inches and falling. At Lexington, it was partly sunny. The temperature was 81 degrees, the dew point 69, and the relative humidity 67%. The wind was southwest at 14 miles an hour. The pressure was 29.99 inches and falling. At Louisville, it was partly sunny. The temperature was 81 degrees, the dew point 68, and the relative humidity 64%. The wind was southwest at 14 miles an hour. The pressure was 29.97 inches and falling. At Frankfort, and the pressure was 29.97 inches and falling. Elsewhere around the region, at Indianapolis, a thunderstorm was reported with a temperature of 73. At Wilmington, Ohio, rain was falling with a temperature of 70. It was mostly sunny, with a temperature of 81 at London and 81 at Bowling Green. It was partly sunny, with a temperature of 78 at Covington, 81 at Jasper, Indiana, and 78 at Jackson. Now for the official National Weather Service forecast for Frankfort and surrounding communities. Today, partly sunny. Chance of showers and slight chance of thunderstorms in the morning, then showers likely and chance of thunderstorms in the afternoon. Some thunderstorms may produce heavy rainfall. Highs around 80. Southwest winds 5 to 10 miles an hour. Chance of precipitation 70%. Tonight, mostly cloudy. Chance of thunderstorms until midnight, then chance of showers and slight chance of thunderstorms after midnight. Patchy fog after midnight. Some thunderstorms may produce heavy rainfall. Lows in the lower 60s. West winds up to 5 miles an hour shifting to the north after midnight. Chance of precipitation 50%. Thursday, partly sunny. Highs in the lower 80s. Northeast winds up to 10 miles an hour. Thursday night, partly cloudy. Lows in the mid-50s. Northeast winds 5 to 10 miles an hour. And now the extended forecast for the radio listening area. Friday and Friday night, mostly cloudy. A 20% chance of rain showers. Highs in the upper 70s. Lows in the upper 50s. Saturday and Saturday night, partly cloudy. Highs in the upper 70s. Lows in the lower 50s. Sunday and Sunday night, partly cloudy. Highs in the mid-70s. Lows in the mid-50s. Monday and Monday night, mostly clear. Highs in the upper 70s. Lows in the mid-50s. Tuesday and Tuesday night, mostly clear. Highs in the upper 70s. Lows in the mid-50s. The current time is 2:55 p.m. Eastern Daylight Time. Flood watch in effect from 8 a.m. Eastern Daylight Time Wednesday through late Wednesday night. What? Flooding caused by excessive rainfall continues to be possible. Where? Portions of Indiana, including the following areas, Clark and Scott in Kentucky, including the following areas, Anderson, Clark, Kentucky, Fayette, Jefferson, Jessamine, Madison, Oldham,

Areas prone to flooding should be prepared to take action should flooding develop. Flood watch remains in effect from 8 a.m. Eastern Daylight Time Wednesday through late Wednesday night. Flooding caused by excessive rainfall continues to be possible. Where? Portions of Indiana, including the following area, Jefferson and Kentucky, including the following areas, Bourbon, Franklin, Harrison, Kentucky, Henry, Nicholas, Scott, Kentucky, and Trimble. When? From 8 a.m. Eastern Daylight Time Wednesday through late Wednesday night. The following impacts are expected. Excessive runoff may result in flooding of rivers, creeks, streams, and other low-lying and flood-prone locations. Creeks and streams may rise out of their banks. Flooding may occur in poor drainage and urban areas. Additional details, training showers and storms Wednesday afternoon will track over already saturated areas from Tuesday's event. Localized areas of 1.5-2.5 are possible from training storms through the evening hours. http://www.weather.gov/safety/. Flood you should monitor later forecasts and be alert for possible flood warnings. Those living in areas prone to flooding should be prepared to take action should flooding develop. Flood watch remains in effect through late tonight. What? Flash flooding caused by excessive rainfall continues to be possible. Where? The following counties, in Indiana, Dearborn, Fayette, Franklin, Ohio, Ripley, Switzerland, Union and Wayne, the following counties, in Kentucky, Boone, Bracken, Campbell, Carroll, Gallatin, Grant, Kenton, Lewis, Mason, Owen, Pendleton and Robertson, and the following counties, in Ohio, Adams, Brown, Butler, Claremont, Clinton, Fairfield, Fayette, Greene, Hamilton, Highland, Hocking, Montgomery, Pickaway, Pike, Preble, Ross, Scioto, and Warren. When? Through late tonight. The following impacts are expected. Excessive runoff may result in flooding of rivers, creeks, streams, and other low-lying and flood-prone locations. Additional details, occasional showers and thunderstorms will continue into early evening. Local rainfall amounts of up to 3 inches are possible. People in the watch area, especially those living in areas prone to flooding, should be prepared to take action should flooding develop. Monitor the latest forecasts and be alert for possible flood warnings. 2 p.m. Eastern Daylight Time weather conditions across north-central Kentucky. At Frankfort, and the pressure was 29.97 inches and falling. At Lexington, it was partly sunny. The temperature was 81 degrees, the dew point 69, and the relative humidity 67%. The wind was southwest at 14 miles an hour. The pressure was 29.99 inches and falling. At Louisville, it was partly sunny. The temperature was 81 degrees, the dew point 68, and the relative humidity 64%. The wind was southwest at 14 miles an hour. The pressure was 29.97 inches and falling. At Frankfort, and the pressure was 29.97 inches and falling. Elsewhere around the region, at Indianapolis, a thunderstorm was reported with a temperature of 73. At Wilmington, Ohio, rain was falling with a temperature of 70. It was mostly sunny with a temperature of 81 at London and 81 at Bowling Green. It was partly sunny with a temperature of 78 at Covington, 81 at Jasper, Indiana, and 78 at Jackson. Now for the official National Weather Service forecast for Frankfort and surrounding communities. Today, partly sunny. Chance of showers and slight chance of thunderstorms in the morning, then showers likely and chance of thunderstorms in the afternoon. Some thunderstorms may produce heavy rainfall. Highs around 80. Southwest winds 5 to 10 miles an hour. Chance of precipitation 70%. Tonight, mostly cloudy. Chance of thunderstorms until midnight, then chance of showers and slight chance of thunderstorms after midnight. Patchy fog after midnight. Some thunderstorms may produce heavy rainfall.

lows in the lower 60s. West winds up to 5 miles an hour, shifting to the north after midnight. Chance of precipitation 50%. Thursday, partly sunny. Highs in the lower 80s. Northeast winds up to 10 miles an hour. Thursday night, partly cloudy. Lows in the mid-50s. Northeast winds 5 to 10 miles an hour. And now the extended forecast for the radio listening area. Friday and Friday night, mostly cloudy. A 20% chance of rain showers. Highs in the upper 70s. Lows in the upper 50s. Saturday and Saturday night, partly cloudy. Highs in the upper 70s. Lows in the lower 50s. Sunday and Sunday night, partly cloudy. Highs in the mid-70s. Lows in the mid-50s. Monday and Monday night, mostly clear. Highs in the upper 70s. Lows in the mid-50s. Tuesday and Tuesday night, mostly clear. Highs in the upper 70s. Lows in the mid-50s. The current time is 3:03 p.m. Eastern Daylight Time. Flood watch in effect from 8 a.m. Eastern Daylight Time Wednesday through late Wednesday night. What? Flooding caused by excessive rainfall continues to be possible. Where? Portions of Indiana, including the following areas, Clark and Scott in Kentucky, including the following areas, Anderson, Clark, Kentucky, Fayette, Jefferson, Jessamine, Madison, Oldham, Shelby, Spencer, and Woodford. When? From 8 a.m. Eastern Daylight Time Wednesday through late Wednesday night. The following impacts are expected. Excessive runoff may result in flooding of rivers, creeks, streams, and other low-lying and flood-prone locations. Additional details. Training showers and storms Wednesday afternoon will track over already saturated areas from Tuesday's event. Localized areas of 1.5-2.5 are possible from training storms through the evening hours. http://www.weather.gov/safety/flood. You should monitor later forecasts and be alert for possible flood warnings. Those living in areas prone to flooding should be prepared to take action should flooding develop. Flood watch remains in effect from 8 a.m. Eastern Daylight Time Wednesday through late Wednesday night. What? Flooding caused by excessive rainfall continues to be possible. Where? Portions of Indiana, including the following area, Jefferson and Kentucky, including the following areas, Bourbon, Franklin, Harrison, Kentucky, Henry, Nicholas, Scott, Kentucky, and Trimble. When? From 8 a.m. Eastern Daylight Time Wednesday through late Wednesday night. The following impacts are expected. Excessive runoff may result in flooding of rivers, creeks, streams, and other low-lying and flood-prone locations. Creeks and streams may rise out of their banks. Flooding may occur in poor drainage and urban areas. Additional details. Training showers and storms Wednesday afternoon will track over already saturated areas from Tuesday's event. Localized areas of 1.5-2.5 are possible from training storms through the evening hours. http://www.weather.gov/safety/flood. You should monitor later forecasts and be alert for possible flood warnings. Those living in areas prone to flooding should be prepared to take action should flooding develop. Flood watch remains in effect through late tonight. What? Flash flooding caused by excessive rainfall continues to be possible. Where? The following counties, in Indiana, Dearborn, Fayette, Franklin, Ohio, Ripley, Switzerland, Union and Wayne, the following counties, in Kentucky, Boone, Bracken, Campbell, Carroll, Gallatin, Grant, Kenton, Lewis, Mason, Owen, Pendleton and Robertson, and the following counties, in Ohio, Adams, Brown, Butler, Claremont, Clinton, Fairfield, Fayette, Greene, Hamilton, Highland, Hocking, Montgomery, Pickaway, Pike, Preble, Ross, Scioto, and Warren. When, through late tonight. The following impacts are expected. Excessive runoff may result in flooding of rivers, creeks,

streams, and other low-lying and flood-prone locations. Additional details, occasional showers and thunderstorms will continue into early evening. Local rainfall amounts of up to 3 inches are possible. People in the watch area, especially those living in areas prone to flooding, should be prepared to take action should flooding develop. Monitor the latest forecasts and be alert for possible flood warnings. 3 p.m. Eastern Daylight Time weather conditions across north-central Kentucky. At Frankfort, and the pressure was 29.96 inches and falling. At Lexington, it was partly sunny. The temperature was 82 degrees, the dew point 68, and the relative humidity 62%. The wind was west at 9 miles an hour, gusting to 20. The pressure was 29.98 inches and falling. At Louisville, it was partly sunny. The temperature was 84 degrees, the dew point 69, and the relative humidity 60%. The wind was west at 12 miles an hour, gusting to 22. The pressure was 29.94 inches and falling. At Frankfort, and the pressure was 29.96 inches and falling. Elsewhere around the region, rain was falling, with a temperature of 72 at Indianapolis, 75 at Jasper, Indiana, and 69 at Wilmington, Ohio. At Bowling Green, it was mostly sunny, with a temperature of 79. It was partly sunny, with a temperature of 82 at Covington, 73 at Jackson, and 81 at London. Now for the official National Weather Service forecast for Frankfort and surrounding communities. Today, partly sunny. Chance of showers and slight chance of thunderstorms in the morning, then showers likely and chance of thunderstorms in the afternoon. Some thunderstorms may produce heavy rainfall. Highs around 80. Southwest winds 5 to 10 miles an hour. Chance of precipitation 70%. Tonight, mostly cloudy. Chance of thunderstorms until midnight, then chance of showers and slight chance of thunderstorms after midnight. Patchy fog after midnight. Some thunderstorms may produce heavy rainfall. Lows in the lower 60s. West winds up to 5 miles an hour shifting to the north after midnight. Chance of precipitation 50%. Thursday, partly sunny. Highs in the lower 80s. Northeast winds up to 10 miles an hour. Thursday night, partly cloudy. Lows in the mid-50s. Northeast winds 5 to 10 miles an hour. And now the extended forecast for the radio listening area. Friday and Friday night, mostly cloudy. A 20% chance of rain showers. Highs in the upper 70s. Lows in the upper 50s. Saturday and Saturday night, partly cloudy. Highs in the upper 70s. Lows in the lower 50s. Sunday and Sunday night, partly cloudy. Highs in the mid-70s. Lows in the mid-50s. Monday and Monday night, mostly clear. Highs in the upper 70s. Lows in the mid-50s. Tuesday and Tuesday night, mostly clear. Highs in the upper 70s. Lows in the mid-50s. The current time is 3:10 p.m. Eastern Daylight Time. Flood watch in effect from 8 a.m. Eastern Daylight Time Wednesday through late Wednesday night. What? Flooding caused by excessive rainfall continues to be possible. Where? Portions of Indiana, including the following areas, Clark and Scott in Kentucky, including the following areas, Anderson, Clark, Kentucky, Fayette, Jefferson, Jessamine, Madison, Oldham, Shelby, Spencer, and Woodford. When? From 8 a.m. Eastern Daylight Time Wednesday through late Wednesday night. The following impacts are expected. Excessive runoff may result in flooding of rivers, creeks, streams, and other low-lying and flood-prone locations. Additional details, training showers and storms Wednesday afternoon will track over already saturated areas from Tuesday's event. Localized areas of 1.5-2.5 are possible from training storms through the evening hours.

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Flood watch remains in effect from 8 a.m. Eastern Daylight Time Wednesday through late Wednesday night. What? Flooding caused by excessive rainfall continues to be possible. Where? Portions of Indiana, including the following area, Jefferson and Kentucky, including the following areas, Bourbon, Franklin, Harrison, Kentucky, Henry, Nicholas, Scott, Kentucky, and Trimble. When? From 8 a.m. Eastern Daylight Time Wednesday through late Wednesday night. The following impacts are expected. Excessive runoff may result in flooding of rivers, creeks, streams, and other low-lying and flood-prone locations. Creeks and streams may rise out of their banks. Flooding may occur in poor drainage and urban areas. Additional details, training showers and storms Wednesday afternoon will track over already saturated areas from Tuesday's event. Localized areas of 1.5-2.5 are possible from training storms through the evening hours. http://www.weather.gov/safety/flood. You should monitor later forecasts and be alert for possible flood warnings. Those living in areas prone to flooding should be prepared to take action should flooding develop. Flood watch remains in effect through late tonight. What? Flash flooding caused by excessive rainfall continues to be possible. Where? The following counties, in Indiana, Dearborn, Fayette, Franklin, Ohio, Ripley, Switzerland, Union and Wayne, the following counties, in Kentucky, Boone, Bracken, Campbell, Carroll, Gallatin, Grant, Kenton, Lewis, Mason, Owen, Pendleton and Robertson, and the following counties, in Ohio, Adams, Brown, Butler, Claremont, Clinton, Fairfield, Fayette, Greene, Hamilton, Highland, Hocking, Montgomery, Pickaway, Pike, Preble, Ross, Scioto, and Warren. When, through late tonight. The following impacts are expected. Excessive runoff may result in flooding of rivers, creeks, streams, and other low-lying and flood-prone locations. Additional details, occasional showers and thunderstorms will continue into early evening. Local rainfall amounts of up to 3 inches are possible. People in the watch area, especially those living in areas prone to flooding, should be prepared to take action should flooding develop. Monitor the latest forecasts and be alert for possible flood warnings. 3 p.m. Eastern Daylight Time weather conditions across north central Kentucky. At Frankfort, and the pressure was 29.96 inches and falling. At Lexington, it was partly sunny. The temperature was 82 degrees, the dew point 68, and the relative humidity 62%. The wind was west at 9 miles an hour, gusting to 20. The pressure was 29.98 inches and falling. At Louisville, it was partly sunny. The temperature was 84 degrees, the dew point 69, and the relative humidity 60%. The wind was west at 12 miles an hour, gusting to 22. The pressure was 29.94 inches and falling. At Frankfort, and the pressure was 29.96 inches and falling. Elsewhere around the region, rain was falling, with a temperature of 72 at Indianapolis, 75 at Jasper, Indiana, and 69 at Wilmington, Ohio. At Bowling Green, it was mostly sunny, with a temperature of 79. It was partly sunny, with a temperature of 82 at Covington, 73 at Jackson, and 81 at London. Now for the official National Weather Service forecast for Frankfort and surrounding communities. Today, partly sunny. Chance of showers and slight chance of thunderstorms in the

Warning, then showers likely and chance of thunderstorms in the afternoon. Some thunderstorms may produce heavy rainfall. Highs around 80. Southwest winds 5 to 10 miles an hour. Chance of precipitation 70%. Tonight, mostly cloudy. Chance of thunderstorms until midnight, then chance of showers and slight chance of thunderstorms after midnight. Patchy fog after midnight. Some thunderstorms may produce heavy rainfall. Lows in the lower 60s. West winds up to 5 miles an hour shifting to the north after midnight. Chance of precipitation 50%. Thursday, partly sunny. Highs in the lower 80s. Northeast winds up to 10 miles an hour. Thursday night, partly cloudy. Lows in the mid-50s. Northeast winds 5 to 10 miles an hour. And now the extended forecast for the radio listening area. Friday and Friday night, mostly cloudy. A 20% chance of rain showers. Highs in the upper 70s. Lows in the upper 50s. Saturday and Saturday night, partly cloudy. Highs in the upper 70s. Lows in the lower 50s. Sunday and Sunday night, partly cloudy. Highs in the mid-70s. Lows in the mid-50s. Monday and Monday night, mostly clear. Highs in the upper 70s. Lows in the mid-50s. Tuesday and Tuesday night, mostly clear. Highs in the upper 70s. Lows in the mid-50s. The current time is 3:18 p.m. Eastern Daylight Time. Flood watch in effect from 8 a.m. Eastern Daylight Time Wednesday through late Wednesday night. What? Flooding caused by excessive rainfall continues to be possible. Where? Portions of Indiana, including the following areas, Clark and Scott in Kentucky, including the following areas, Anderson, Clark, Kentucky, Fayette, Jefferson, Jessamine, Madison, Oldham, Shelby, Spencer, and Woodford. When, from 8 a.m. Eastern Daylight Time Wednesday through late Wednesday night. The following impacts are expected. Excessive runoff may result in flooding of rivers, creeks, streams, and other low-lying and flood-prone locations. Additional details, training showers and storms Wednesday afternoon will track over already saturated areas from Tuesday's event. Localized areas of 1.5-2.5 are possible from training storms through the evening hours. http://www.weather.gov/safety/flood You should monitor later forecasts and be alert for possible flood warnings. Those living in areas prone to flooding should be prepared to take action should flooding develop. Flood watch remains in effect from 8 a.m. Eastern Daylight Time Wednesday through late Wednesday night. What? Flooding caused by excessive rainfall continues to be possible. Where? Portions of Indiana, including the following area, Jefferson and Kentucky, including the following areas, Bourbon, Franklin, Harrison, Kentucky, Henry, Nicholas, Scott, Kentucky, and Trimble. When? From 8 a.m. Eastern Daylight Time Wednesday through late Wednesday night. The following impacts are expected. Excessive runoff may result in flooding of rivers, creeks, streams, and other low-lying and flood-prone locations. Creeks and streams may rise out of their banks. Flooding may occur in poor drainage and urban areas. Additional details, training showers and storms Wednesday afternoon will track over already saturated areas from Tuesday's event. Localized areas of 1.5-2.5 are possible from training storms through the evening hours. http://www.weather.gov/safety/flood You should monitor later forecasts and be alert for possible flood warnings. Those living in areas prone to flooding should be prepared to take action should flooding develop. Flood watch remains in effect through late tonight. What? Flash flooding caused by excessive rainfall continues to be possible. Where? The following counties, in Indiana, Dearborn, Fayette, Franklin, Ohio, Ripley, Switzerland, Union and Wayne, the following counties,

in Kentucky, Boone, Bracken, Campbell, Carroll, Gallatin, Grant, Kenton, Lewis, Mason, Owen, Pendleton, and Robertson, and the following counties, in Ohio, Adams, Brown, Butler, Claremont, Clinton, Fairfield, Fayette, Greene, Hamilton, Highland, Hocking, Montgomery, Pickaway, Pike, Preble, Ross, Scioto, and Warren. When, through late tonight, the following impacts are expected. Excessive runoff may result in flooding of rivers, creeks, streams, and other low-lying and flood-prone locations. Additional details, occasional showers and thunderstorms will continue into early evening. Local rainfall amounts of up to 3 inches are possible. People in the watch area, especially those living in areas prone to flooding, should be prepared to take action should flooding develop. Monitor the latest forecasts and be alert for possible flood warnings. 3 p.m. Eastern Daylight Time weather conditions across north-central Kentucky. At Frankfort, and the pressure was 29.96 inches and falling. At Lexington, it was partly sunny. The temperature was 82 degrees, the dew point 68, and the relative humidity 62%. The wind was west at 9 miles an hour, gusting to 20. The pressure was 29.98 inches and falling. At Louisville, it was partly sunny. The temperature was 84 degrees, the dew point 69, and the relative humidity 60%. The wind was west at 12 miles an hour, gusting to 22. The pressure was 29.94 inches and falling. At Frankfort, and the pressure was 29.96 inches and falling. Elsewhere around the region, rain was falling, with a temperature of 72 at Indianapolis, 75 at Jasper, Indiana, and 69 at Wilmington, Ohio. At Bowling Green, it was mostly sunny, with a temperature of 79. It was partly sunny, with a temperature of 82 at Covington, 73 at Jackson, and 81 at London. Now for the official National Weather Service forecast for Frankfort and surrounding communities. Today, partly sunny. Chance of showers and slight chance of thunderstorms in the morning, then showers likely and chance of thunderstorms in the afternoon. Some thunderstorms may produce heavy rainfall. Highs around 80. Southwest winds 5 to 10 miles an hour. Chance of precipitation 70%. Tonight, mostly cloudy. Chance of thunderstorms until midnight, then chance of showers and slight chance of thunderstorms after midnight. Patchy fog after midnight. Some thunderstorms may produce heavy rainfall. Lows in the lower 60s. West winds up to 5 miles an hour shifting to the north after midnight. Chance of precipitation 50%. Thursday, partly sunny. Highs in the lower 80s. Northeast winds up to 10 miles an hour. Thursday night, partly cloudy. Lows in the mid-50s. Northeast winds 5 to 10 miles an hour. And now the extended forecast for the radio listening area. Friday and Friday night, mostly cloudy. A 20% chance of rain showers. Highs in the upper 70s. Lows in the upper 50s. Saturday and Saturday night, partly cloudy. Highs in the upper 70s. Lows in the lower 50s. Sunday and Sunday night, partly cloudy. Highs in the mid-70s. Lows in the mid-50s. Monday and Monday night, mostly clear. Highs in the upper 70s. Lows in the mid-50s. Tuesday and Tuesday night, mostly clear. Highs in the upper 70s. Lows in the mid-50s. The current time is 3:26 p.m. Eastern Daylight Time. Flood watch in effect from 8 a.m. Eastern Daylight Time Wednesday through late Wednesday night. What? Flooding caused by excessive rainfall continues to be possible. Where? Portions of Indiana, including the following areas, Clark and Scott in Kentucky, including the following areas, Anderson, Clark, Kentucky, Fayette, Jefferson, Jessamine, Madison, Oldham,

Shelby, Spencer, and Woodford. When? From 8 a.m. Eastern Daylight Time Wednesday through late Wednesday night. The following impacts are expected. Excessive runoff may result in flooding of rivers, creeks, streams, and other low-lying and flood-prone locations. Additional details. Training showers and storms Wednesday afternoon will track over already saturated areas from Tuesday's event. Localized areas of 1.5-2.5 are possible from training storms through the evening hours. http://www.weather.gov/safety/flood. You should monitor later forecasts and be alert for possible flood warnings. Those living in areas prone to flooding should be prepared to take action should flooding develop. Flood watch remains in effect from 8 a.m. Eastern Daylight Time Wednesday through late Wednesday night. What? Flooding caused by excessive rainfall continues to be possible. Where? Portions of Indiana, including the following area, Jefferson and Kentucky, including the following areas, Bourbon, Franklin, Harrison, Kentucky, Henry, Nicholas, Scott, Kentucky, and Trimble. When? From 8 a.m. Eastern Daylight Time Wednesday through late Wednesday night. The following impacts are expected. Excessive runoff may result in flooding of rivers, creeks, streams, and other low-lying and flood-prone locations. Creeks and streams may rise out of their banks. Flooding may occur in poor drainage and urban areas. Additional details. Training showers and storms Wednesday afternoon will track over already saturated areas from Tuesday's event. Localized areas of 1.5-2.5 are possible from training storms through the evening hours. http://www.weather.gov/safety/flood. You should monitor later forecasts and be alert for possible flood warnings. Those living in areas prone to flooding should be prepared to take action should flooding develop. Flood watch remains in effect through late tonight. What? Flash flooding caused by excessive rainfall continues to be possible. Where? The following counties in Indiana, Dearborn, Fayette, Franklin, Ohio, Ripley, Switzerland, Union, and Wayne. The following counties in Kentucky, Boone, Bracken, Campbell, Carroll, Gallatin, Grant, Kenton, Lewis, Mason, Owen, Pendleton, and Robertson, and the following counties in Ohio, Adams, Brown, Butler, Claremont, Clinton, Fairfield, Fayette, Greene, Hamilton, Highland, Hocking, Montgomery, Pickaway, Pike, Preble, Ross, Scioto, and Warren. When? Through late tonight. The following impacts are expected. Excessive runoff may result in flooding of rivers, creeks, streams, and other low-lying and flood-prone locations. Additional details. Occasional showers and thunderstorms will continue into early evening. Local rainfall amounts of up to 3 inches are possible. People in the watch area, especially those living in areas prone to flooding, should be prepared to take action should flooding develop. Monitor the latest forecasts and be alert for possible flood warnings. 3 p.m. Eastern Daylight Time weather conditions across north-central Kentucky. At Frankfort. And the pressure was 29.96 inches and falling. At Lexington, it was partly sunny. The temperature was 82 degrees, the dew point 68, and the relative humidity 62%. The wind was west at 9 miles an hour. Gusting to 20. The pressure was 29.98 inches and falling. At Louisville, it was partly sunny. The temperature was 84 degrees, the dew point 69, and the relative humidity 60%. The wind was west at 12 miles an hour. Gusting to 22. The pressure was 29.94 inches and falling. At Frankfort, and the pressure was 29.96 inches and falling. Elsewhere around the region, rain was falling, with a temperature of 72 at Indianapolis, 75 at Jasper, Indiana, and 69 at Wilmington, Ohio. At Bowling Green, it was mostly sunny, with a temperature of 79. It was partly sunny, with a temperature of 82 at Covington, 73 at Jackson,

81 at London. Now for the official National Weather Service forecast for Frankfurt and surrounding communities. Today, partly sunny. Chance of showers and slight chance of thunderstorms in the morning, then showers likely and chance of thunderstorms in the afternoon. Some thunderstorms may produce heavy rainfall. Highs around 80. Southwest winds 5 to 10 miles an hour. Chance of precipitation 70%. Tonight, mostly cloudy. Chance of thunderstorms until midnight, then chance of showers and slight chance of thunderstorms after midnight. Patchy fog after midnight. Some thunderstorms may produce heavy rainfall. Lows in the lower 60s. West winds up to 5 miles an hour shifting to the north after midnight. Chance of precipitation 50%. Thursday, partly sunny. Highs in the lower 80s. Northeast winds up to 10 miles an hour. Thursday night, partly cloudy. Lows in the mid-50s. Northeast winds, northeast winds up to 10 miles an hour. Thursday night, partly cloudy. Lows in the mid-50s. Northeast winds 5 to 10 miles an hour. And now the extended forecast for the radio listening area. Friday and Friday night, mostly cloudy. A 20% chance of rain showers. Highs in the upper 70s. Lows in the upper 50s. Saturday and Saturday night, partly cloudy. Highs in the upper 70s. Lows in the lower 50s. Sunday and Sunday night, partly cloudy. Highs in the mid-70s. Lows in the mid-50s. Monday and Monday night, mostly clear. Highs in the upper 70s. Lows in the mid-50s. Tuesday and Tuesday night, mostly clear. Highs in the upper 70s. Lows in the mid-50s. The current time is 3:34 p.m. Eastern Daylight Time. Flood watch in effect from 8 a.m. Eastern Daylight Time Wednesday through late Wednesday night. What? Flooding caused by excessive rainfall continues to be possible. Where? Portions of Indiana, including the following areas, Clark and Scott in Kentucky, including the following areas, Anderson, Clark, Kentucky, Fayette, Jefferson, Jessamine, Madison, Oldham, Shelby, Spencer and Woodford. When? From 8 a.m. Eastern Daylight Time Wednesday through late Wednesday night. The following impacts are expected. Excessive runoff may result in flooding of rivers, creeks, streams, and other low-lying and flood-prone locations. Additional details, training showers and storms Wednesday afternoon will track over already saturated areas from Tuesday's event. Localized areas of 1.5-2.5 are possible from training storms through the evening hours. http://www.weather.gov/safety/. Flood you should monitor later forecasts and be alert for possible flood warnings. Those living in areas prone to flooding should be prepared to take action should flooding develop. Flood watch remains in effect from 8 a.m. Eastern Daylight Time Wednesday through late Wednesday night. What? Flooding caused by excessive rainfall continues to be possible. Where? Portions of Indiana, including the following area, Jefferson and Kentucky, including the following areas, Bourbon, Franklin, Harrison, Kentucky, Henry, Nicholas, Scott, Kentucky, and Trimble. When? From 8 a.m. Eastern Daylight Time Wednesday through late Wednesday night. The following impacts are expected. Excessive runoff may result in flooding of rivers, creeks, streams, and other low-lying and flood-prone locations. Creeks and streams may rise out of their banks. Flooding may occur in poor drainage and urban areas. Additional details, training showers and storms Wednesday afternoon will track over already saturated areas from Tuesday's event. Localized areas of 1.5-2.5 are possible from training storms through the evening hours. http://www.weather.gov/safety/. Flood you should monitor later forecasts and be alert for possible flood warnings. Those living in areas prone

flooding should be prepared to take action should flooding develop. Flood watch remains in effect through late tonight. What? Flash flooding caused by excessive rainfall continues to be possible. Where? The following counties, in Indiana, Dearborn, Fayette, Franklin, Ohio, Ripley, Switzerland, Union and Wayne, the following counties, in Kentucky, Boone, Bracken, Campbell, Carroll, Gallatin, Grant, Kenton, Lewis, Mason, Owen, Pendleton and Robertson, and the following counties, in Ohio, Adams, Brown, Butler, Claremont, Clinton, Fairfield, Fayette, Greene, Hamilton, Highland, Hocking, Montgomery, Pickaway, Pike, Preble, Ross, Scioto and Warren. When, through late tonight. The following impacts are expected. Excessive runoff may result in flooding of rivers, creeks, streams, and other low-lying and flood-prone locations. Additional details, occasional showers and thunderstorms will continue into early evening. Local rainfall amounts of up to 3 inches are possible. People in the watch area, especially those living in areas prone to flooding, should be prepared to take action should flooding develop. Monitor the latest forecasts and be alert for possible flood warnings. 3 p.m. Eastern Daylight Time weather conditions across north-central Kentucky. At Frankfort, and the pressure was 29.96 inches and falling. At Lexington, it was partly sunny. The temperature was 82 degrees, the dew point 68, and the relative humidity 62%. The wind was west at 9 miles an hour, gusting to 20. The pressure was 29.98 inches and falling. At Louisville, it was partly sunny. The temperature was 84 degrees, the dew point 69, and the relative humidity 60%. The wind was west at 12 miles an hour, gusting to 22. The pressure was 29.94 inches and falling. At Frankfort, and the pressure was 29.96 inches and falling. Elsewhere around the region, rain was falling, with a temperature of 72 at Indianapolis, 75 at Jasper, Indiana, and 69 at Wilmington, Ohio. At Bowling Green, it was mostly sunny, with a temperature of 79. It was partly sunny, with a temperature of 82 at Covington, 73 at Jackson, and 81 at London. Now for the official National Weather Service forecast for Frankfort and surrounding communities. Today, partly sunny. Chance of showers and slight chance of thunderstorms in the morning, then showers likely and chance of thunderstorms in the afternoon. Some thunderstorms may produce heavy rainfall. Highs around 80. Southwest winds 5 to 10 miles an hour. Chance of precipitation 70%. Tonight, mostly cloudy. Chance of thunderstorms until midnight, then chance of showers and slight chance of thunderstorms after midnight. Patchy fog after midnight. Some thunderstorms may produce heavy rainfall. Lows in the lower 60s. West winds up to 5 miles an hour shifting to the north after midnight. Chance of precipitation 50%. Thursday, partly sunny. Highs in the lower 80s. Northeast winds up to 10 miles an hour. Thursday night, partly cloudy. Lows in the mid-50s. Northeast winds 5 to 10 miles an hour. And now the extended forecast for the radio listening area. Friday and Friday night, mostly cloudy. A 20% chance of rain showers. Highs in the upper 70s. Lows in the upper 50s. Saturday and Saturday night, partly cloudy. Highs in the upper 70s. Lows in the lower 50s. Sunday and Sunday night, partly cloudy. Highs in the mid-70s. Lows in the mid-50s. Monday and Monday night, mostly clear. Highs in the upper 70s. Lows in the mid-50s. Tuesday and Tuesday night, mostly clear. Highs in the upper 70s. Lows in the mid-50s. The current time is 3:41 p.m. Eastern Daylight Time.
flood watch remains in effect through late tonight. What? Flash flooding caused by excessive rainfall continues to be possible. Where? The following counties: in Indiana, Dearborn, Fayette, Franklin, Ohio, Ripley, Switzerland, Union and Wayne. The following counties: in Kentucky, Boone, Bracken, Campbell, Carroll, Gallatin, Grant, Kenton, Lewis, Mason, Owen, Pendleton and Robertson. And the following counties: in Ohio, Adams, Brown, Butler, Claremont, Clinton, Fairfield, Fayette, Greene, Hamilton, Highland, Hocking, Montgomery, Pickaway, Pike, Preble, Ross, Scioto, and Warren. When, through late tonight. The following impacts are expected: excessive runoff may result in flooding of rivers, creeks, streams, and other low-lying and flood-prone locations. Additional details: occasional showers and thunderstorms will continue into early evening. Local rainfall amounts of up to 3 inches are possible. People in the watch area, especially those living in areas prone to flooding, should be prepared to take action should flooding develop. Monitor the latest forecasts and be alert for possible flood warnings. 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Flood watch remains in effect until 2 a.m. Eastern Daylight Time Thursday. What? Flooding caused by excessive rainfall continues to be possible. Where? Portions of Indiana, including the following area: Jefferson and Kentucky, including the following areas: Bourbon, Franklin, Harrison, Kentucky, Henry, Nicholas, Scott, Kentucky, and Trimble. When? Until 2 a.m. Eastern Daylight Time Thursday. The following impacts are expected: excessive runoff may result in flooding of rivers, creeks, streams, and other low-lying and flood-prone locations. Creeks and streams may rise out of their banks. Flooding may occur in poor drainage and urban areas. Additional details: raining showers and storms could create localized areas of flash flooding. Localized totals of 1 to 2 are possible within the watch area. http://www.weather.gov/safety/. Flood. You should monitor later forecasts and be alert for possible flood warnings. Those living in areas prone to flooding should be prepared to take action should flooding develop. Flood watch remains in effect until 2 a.m. Eastern Daylight Time Thursday. What? Flooding caused by excessive rainfall continues to be possible. Where? Portions of Indiana, including the following areas: Clark and Scott in Kentucky, including the following areas: Anderson, Clark, Kentucky, Fayette, Jefferson, Jessamine, Madison, Oldham, Shelby, Spencer, and Woodford. When? Until 2 a.m. Eastern Daylight Time Thursday. The following impacts are expected: excessive runoff may result in flooding of rivers, creeks, streams, and other low-lying and flood-prone locations. Creeks and streams may rise out of their banks. Flooding may occur in poor drainage and urban areas. Additional details: raining showers and storms could create localized areas of flash flooding. 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You should monitor later forecasts and be alert for possible flood warnings. Those living in areas prone to flooding should be prepared to take action should flooding develop. 3 p.m. Eastern Daylight Time weather conditions across north central Kentucky. At Frankfort, and the pressure was 29.96 inches and falling. At Lexington, it was partly sunny. The temperature was 82 degrees, the dew point 68, and the relative humidity 62%. The wind was west at 9 miles an hour, gusting to 20. The pressure was 29.98 inches and falling. At Louisville, it was partly sunny. The temperature was 84 degrees, the dew point 69, and the relative

humidity 60%. The wind was west at 12 miles an hour, gusting to 22. The pressure was 29.94 inches and falling at Frankfurt. And the pressure was 29.96 inches and falling. Elsewhere around the region, rain was falling with a temperature of 72 at Indianapolis, 75 at Jasper, Indiana, and 69 at Wilmington, Ohio. At Bowling Green, it was mostly sunny with a temperature of 79. It was partly sunny with a temperature of 82 at Covington, 73 at Jackson, and 81 at London. Now for the official National Weather Service forecast for Frankfurt and surrounding communities. Today, partly sunny. Chance of showers and slight chance of thunderstorms in the morning, then showers likely and chance of thunderstorms in the afternoon. Some thunderstorms may produce heavy rainfall. Highs around 80. Southwest winds 5 to 10 miles an hour. Chance of precipitation 70%. Tonight, mostly cloudy. Chance of thunderstorms until midnight, then chance of showers and slight chance of thunderstorms after midnight. Patchy fog after midnight. Some thunderstorms may produce heavy rainfall. Lows in the lower 60s. West winds up to 5 miles an hour shifting to the north after midnight. Chance of precipitation 50%. Thursday, partly sunny. Highs in the lower 80s. Northeast winds up to 10 miles an hour. Thursday night, partly cloudy. Lows in the mid-50s. Northeast winds 5 to 10 miles an hour. And now the extended forecast for the radio listening area. Friday and Friday night, mostly cloudy. A 20% chance of rain showers. Highs in the upper 70s. Lows in the upper 50s. Saturday and Saturday night, partly cloudy. Highs in the upper 70s. Lows in the lower 50s. Sunday and Sunday night, partly cloudy. Highs in the mid-70s. Lows in the mid-50s. Monday and Monday night, mostly clear. Highs in the upper 70s. Lows in the mid-50s. Tuesday and Tuesday night, mostly clear. Highs in the upper 70s. Lows in the mid-50s. The current time is 3:49 p.m. Eastern Daylight Time. Flood watch remains in effect through late tonight. What? Flash flooding caused by excessive rainfall continues to be possible. Where? The following counties in Indiana, Dearborn, Fayette, Franklin, Ohio, Ripley, Switzerland, Union and Wayne, the following counties in Kentucky, Boone, Bracken, Campbell, Carroll, Gallatin, Grant, Kenton, Lewis, Mason, Owen, Pendleton and Robertson, and the following counties in Ohio, Adams, Brown, Butler, Claremont, Clinton, Fairfield, Fayette, Greene, Hamilton, Highland, Hocking, Montgomery, Pickaway, Pike, Preble, Ross, Scioto and Warren. When, through late tonight. The following impacts are expected. Excessive runoff may result in flooding of rivers, creeks, streams, and other low-lying and flood-prone locations. Additional details, occasional showers and thunderstorms will continue into early evening. Local rainfall amounts of up to 3 inches are possible. People in the watch area, especially those living in areas prone to flooding, should be prepared to take action should flooding develop. Monitor the latest forecasts and be alert for possible flood warnings. Flood watch remains in effect until 2 a.m. Eastern Daylight Time Thursday. What? Flooding caused by excessive rainfall continues to be possible. Where? Portions of Indiana, including the following area, Jefferson and Kentucky, including the following areas, Bourbon, Franklin, Harrison, Kentucky, Henry, Nicholas, Scott, Kentucky, and Trimble. When? Until 2 a.m. Eastern Daylight Time Thursday. The following impacts are expected. Excessive runoff may result in flooding of rivers, creeks, streams, and other low-lying and flood-prone locations. Creeks and streams may rise out of their banks. Flooding may occur in poor

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Additional details, training showers and storms could create localized areas of flash flooding. 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You should monitor later forecasts and be alert for possible flood warnings. Those living in areas prone to flooding should be prepared to take action should flooding develop. Flood watch remains in effect until 2 a.m. Eastern Daylight Time Thursday. What? Flooding caused by excessive rainfall continues to be possible. Where? Portions of Indiana, including the following areas, Clark and Scott in Kentucky, including the following areas, Anderson, Clark, Kentucky, Fayette, Jefferson, Jessamine, Madison, Oldham, Shelby, Spencer, and Woodford. When? Until 2 a.m. Eastern Daylight Time Thursday. The following impacts are expected. Excessive runoff may result in flooding of rivers, creeks, streams, and other low-lying and flood-prone locations. Creeks and streams may rise out of their banks. Flooding may occur in poor drainage and urban areas. Additional details, training showers and storms could create localized areas of flash flooding. 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You should monitor later forecasts and be alert for possible flood warnings. Those living in areas prone to flooding should be prepared to take action should flooding develop. 3 p.m. Eastern Daylight Time weather conditions across north central Kentucky. At Frankfort, and the pressure was 29.96 inches and falling. At Lexington, it was partly sunny. The temperature was 82 degrees, the dew point 68, and the relative humidity 62%. The wind was west at 9 miles an hour, gusting to 20. The pressure was 29.98 inches and falling. At Louisville, it was partly sunny. The temperature was 84 degrees, the dew point 69, and the relative humidity 60%. The wind was west at 12 miles an hour, gusting to 22. The pressure was 29.94 inches and falling. At Frankfort, and the pressure was 29.96 inches and falling. Elsewhere around the region, rain was falling, with a temperature of 72 at Indianapolis, 75 at Jasper, Indiana, and 69 at Wilmington, Ohio. At Bowling Green, it was mostly sunny, with a temperature of 79. It was partly sunny, with a temperature of 82 at Covington, 73 at Jackson, and 81 at London. Now for the official National Weather Service forecast for Frankfort and surrounding communities. Today, partly sunny. Chance of showers and slight chance of thunderstorms in the morning, then showers likely and chance of thunderstorms in the afternoon. Some thunderstorms may produce heavy rainfall. Highs around 80. Southwest winds 5 to 10 miles an hour. Chance of precipitation 70%. Tonight, mostly cloudy. Chance of thunderstorms until midnight, then chance of showers and slight chance of thunderstorms after midnight. Patchy fog after midnight. Some thunderstorms may produce heavy rainfall. Lows in the lower 60s. West winds up to 5 miles an hour shifting to the north after midnight. Chance of precipitation 50%. Thursday, partly sunny. Highs in the lower 80s. Northeast winds up to 10 miles an hour. Thursday night, partly cloudy. Lows in the mid-50s. Northeast winds 5 to 10 miles an hour. And now the extended forecast for the radio listening area. Friday and Friday night, mostly cloudy. A 20% chance of rain showers. Highs in the upper 70s. Lows in the upper 50s. Saturday and Saturday night, partly cloudy. Highs in the upper 70s. Lows in the lower 50s. Sunday and Sunday night, partly cloudy. Highs in the mid-70s.

following counties in Kentucky: Boone, Bracken, Campbell, Carroll, Gallatin, Grant, Kenton, Lewis, Mason, Owen, Pendleton, and Robertson, and the following counties in Ohio: Adams, Brown, Butler, Claremont, Clinton, Fairfield, Fayette, Greene, Hamilton, Highland, Hocking, Montgomery, Pickaway, Pike, Preble, Ross, Scioto, and Warren. When, through late tonight, the following impacts are expected: excessive runoff may result in flooding of rivers, creeks, streams, and other low-lying and flood-prone locations. Additional details: occasional showers and thunderstorms will continue into early evening. Local rainfall amounts of up to 3 inches are possible. People in the watch area, especially those living in areas prone to flooding, should be prepared to take action should flooding develop. Monitor the latest forecasts and be alert for possible flood warnings. Flood watch remains in effect until 2 a.m. Eastern Daylight Time Thursday. What? Flooding caused by excessive rainfall continues to be possible. Where? Portions of Indiana, including the following area: Jefferson and Kentucky, including the following areas: Bourbon, Franklin, Harrison, Kentucky, Henry, Nicholas, Scott, Kentucky, and Trimble. When? Until 2 a.m. Eastern Daylight Time Thursday. The following impacts are expected: excessive runoff may result in flooding of rivers, creeks, streams, and other low-lying and flood-prone locations. Creeks and streams may rise out of their banks. Flooding may occur in poor drainage and urban areas. Additional details: training showers and storms could create localized areas of flash flooding. Localized totals of 1 to 2 are possible within the watch area. http://www.weather.gov/safety/flood. You should monitor later forecasts and be alert for possible flood warnings. Those living in areas prone to flooding should be prepared to take action should flooding develop. Flood watch remains in effect until 2 a.m. Eastern Daylight Time Thursday. What? Flooding caused by excessive rainfall continues to be possible. Where? Portions of Indiana, including the following areas: Clark and Scott in Kentucky, including the following areas: Anderson, Clark, Kentucky, Fayette, Jefferson, Jessamine, Madison, Oldham, Shelby, Spencer, and Woodford. When? Until 2 a.m. Eastern Daylight Time Thursday. The following impacts are expected: excessive runoff may result in flooding of rivers, creeks, streams, and other low-lying and flood-prone locations. Creeks and streams may rise out of their banks. Flooding may occur in poor drainage and urban areas. Additional details: training showers and storms could create localized areas of flash flooding. Localized totals of 1 to 2 are possible within the watch area. http://www.weather.gov/safety/flood. You should monitor later forecasts and be alert for possible flood warnings. Those living in areas prone to flooding should be prepared to take action should flooding develop. 3 p.m. Eastern Daylight Time weather conditions across north central Kentucky. At Frankfort, and the pressure was 29.96 inches and falling. At Lexington, it was partly sunny. The temperature was 82 degrees, the dew point 68, and the relative humidity 62%. The wind was west at 9 miles an hour, gusting to 20. The pressure was 29.98 inches and falling. At Louisville, it was partly sunny. The temperature was 84 degrees, the dew point 69, and the relative humidity 60%. The wind was west at 12 miles an hour, gusting to 22. The pressure was 29.94 inches and falling. At Frankfort, and the pressure was 29.96 inches and falling. Elsewhere around the region, rain was falling, with a temperature of 72 at Indianapolis, 75 at Jasper, Indiana, and 69 at Wilmington, Ohio. At Bowling Green, it was mostly sunny, with a temperature of 79. It was partly sunny, with a temperature of 82 at Covington, 73.

at Jackson, and 81 at London. Now for the official National Weather Service forecast for Frankfurt and surrounding communities. Today, partly sunny. Chance of showers and slight chance of thunderstorms in the morning, then showers likely and chance of thunderstorms in the afternoon. Some thunderstorms may produce heavy rainfall. Highs around 80. Southwest winds 5 to 10 miles an hour. Chance of precipitation 70%. Tonight, mostly cloudy. Chance of thunderstorms until midnight, then chance of showers and slight chance of thunderstorms after midnight. Patchy fog after midnight. Some thunderstorms may produce heavy rainfall. Lows in the lower 60s. West winds up to 5 miles an hour shifting to the north after midnight. Chance of precipitation 50%. Thursday, partly sunny. Highs in the lower 80s. Northeast winds up to 10 miles an hour. Thursday night, partly cloudy. Lows in the mid-50s. Northeast winds 5 to 10 miles an hour. And now the extended forecast for the radio listening area. Friday and Friday night, mostly cloudy. A 20% chance of rain showers. Highs in the upper 70s. Lows in the upper 50s. Saturday and Saturday night, partly cloudy. Highs in the upper 70s. Lows in the lower 50s. Sunday and Sunday night, partly cloudy. Highs in the mid-70s. Lows in the mid-50s. Monday and Monday night, mostly clear. Highs in the upper 70s. Lows in the mid-50s. Tuesday and Tuesday night, mostly clear. Highs in the upper 70s. Lows in the mid-50s. The current time is 4:04 p.m. Eastern Daylight Time. Flood watch remains in effect through late tonight. What? Flash flooding caused by excessive rainfall continues to be possible. Where? The following counties, in Indiana, Dearborn, Fayette, Franklin, Ohio, Ripley, Switzerland, Union and Wayne, the following counties, in Kentucky, Boone, Bracken, Campbell, Carroll, Gallatin, Grant, Kenton, Lewis, Mason, Owen, Pendleton and Robertson, and the following counties, in Ohio, Adams, Brown, Butler, Claremont, Clinton, Fairfield, Fayette, Greene, Hamilton, Highland, Hocking, Montgomery, Pickaway, Pike, Preble, Ross, Scioto and Warren. When, through late tonight. The following impacts are expected. Excessive runoff may result in flooding of rivers, creeks, streams, and other low-lying and flood-prone locations. Additional details, occasional showers and thunderstorms will continue into early evening. Local rainfall amounts of up to 3 inches are possible. People in the watch area, especially those living in areas prone to flooding, should be prepared to take action should flooding develop. Monitor the latest forecasts and be alert for possible flood warnings. Flood watch remains in effect until 2 a.m. Eastern Daylight Time Thursday. What? Flooding caused by excessive rainfall continues to be possible. Where? Portions of Indiana, including the following area, Jefferson and Kentucky, including the following areas, Bourbon, Franklin, Harrison, Kentucky, Henry, Nicholas, Scott, Kentucky, and Trimble. When? Until 2 a.m. Eastern Daylight Time Thursday. The following impacts are expected. Excessive runoff may result in flooding of rivers, creeks, streams, and other low-lying and flood-prone locations. Creeks and streams may rise out of their banks. Flooding may occur in poor drainage and urban areas. Additional details, draining showers and storms could create localized areas of flash flooding. Localized totals of 1 to 2 are possible within the watch area. http://www.weather.gov/safety/ Flood you should monitor later forecasts and be alert for possible flood warnings. Those living in areas prone to flooding should be prepared to take action should flooding develop. Flood watch remains in effect until 2 a.m. Eastern Daylight Time Thursday. What? Flooding

caused by excessive rainfall continues to be possible. Where, portions of Indiana, including the following areas, Clark and Scott in Kentucky, including the following areas, Anderson, Clark, Kentucky, Fayette, Jefferson, Jessamine, Madison, Oldham, Shelby, Spencer, and Woodford. When, until 2 a.m. Eastern Daylight Time Thursday. The following impacts are expected. Excessive runoff may result in flooding of rivers, creeks, streams, and other low-lying and flood-prone locations. Creeks and streams may rise out of their banks. Flooding may occur in poor drainage and urban areas. Additional details, raining showers and storms could create localized areas of flash flooding. Localized totals of 1 to 2 are possible within the watch area. http://www.weather.gov/safety/. Flood. You should monitor later forecasts and be alert for possible flood warnings. Those living in areas prone to flooding should be prepared to take action should flooding develop. 4 p.m. Eastern Daylight Time weather conditions across north central Kentucky. At Frankfort, and the pressure was 29.95 inches and falling. At Lexington, it was partly sunny. The temperature was 83 degrees, the dew point 67, and the relative humidity 58%. The wind was southwest at 12 miles an hour. The pressure was 29.97 inches and falling. At Louisville, it was partly sunny. The temperature was 84 degrees, the dew point 66, and the relative humidity 54%. The wind was west at 17 miles an hour, gusting to 24. The pressure was 29.94 inches and steady. At Frankfort, and the pressure was 29.95 inches and falling. Elsewhere around the region, at Jackson, a thunderstorm was reported with a temperature of 69. At Indianapolis, rain was falling with a temperature of 73. It was mostly sunny with a temperature of 78 at London and 81 at Bowling Green. It was partly sunny with a temperature of 80 at Covington and 72 at Wilmington, Ohio. At Jasper, Indiana, it was cloudy with a temperature of 80. Now for the official National Weather Service forecast for Frankfort and surrounding communities. Tonight, partly cloudy until midnight, then becoming mostly cloudy. Showers early in the evening. Chance of thunderstorms until midnight, then slight chance of thunderstorms after midnight. Patchy fog after midnight. Some thunderstorms may produce heavy rainfall this evening and overnight. Lows in the lower 60s. West winds up to 10 miles an hour until midnight, becoming light. Chance of precipitation 90%. Thursday, mostly cloudy in the morning, then becoming mostly sunny. Patchy fog in the morning. Highs in the lower 80s. Northeast winds up to 10 miles an hour. Thursday night, partly cloudy. Lows in the mid-50s. Northeast winds 5 to 10 miles an hour. Friday, mostly sunny. Highs in the upper 70s. Northeast winds 5 to 10 miles an hour. Friday night, mostly cloudy. Lows in the mid-50s. Northeast winds up to 5 miles an hour. And now the extended forecast for the radio listening area. Saturday and Saturday night, partly cloudy. Highs in the upper 70s. Lows in the mid-50s. Sunday and Sunday night, partly cloudy. Highs in the upper 70s. Lows in the mid-50s. Monday and Monday night, mostly clear. Highs in the upper 70s. Lows in the mid-50s. Tuesday and Tuesday night, mostly clear. Highs in the upper 70s. Lows in the lower 50s. Wednesday and Wednesday night, mostly clear. Highs in the upper 70s. Lows in the mid-50s. 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

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The current time is 4:12 p.m. Eastern Daylight Time. Flood watch remains in effect through late tonight. What? Flash flooding caused by excessive rainfall continues to be possible. Where? The following counties, in Indiana, Dearborn, Fayette, Franklin, Ohio, Ripley, Switzerland, Union and Wayne, the following counties, in Kentucky, Boone, Bracken, Campbell, Carroll, Gallatin, Grant, Kenton, Lewis, Mason, Owen, Pendleton and Robertson, and the following counties, in Ohio, Adams, Brown, Butler, Claremont, Clinton, Fairfield, Fayette, Greene, Hamilton, Highland, Hocking, Montgomery, Pickaway, Pike, Preble, Ross, Scioto, and Warren. When, through late tonight. The following impacts are expected. Excessive runoff may result in flooding of rivers, creeks, streams, and other low-lying and flood-prone locations. Additional details, occasional showers and thunderstorms will continue into early evening. Local rainfall amounts of up to 3 inches are possible. People in the watch area, especially those living in areas prone to flooding, should be prepared to take action should flooding develop. Monitor the latest forecasts and be alert for possible flood warnings. Flood watch remains in effect until 2 a.m. Eastern Daylight Time Thursday. What? Flooding caused by excessive rainfall continues to be possible. Where? Portions of Indiana, including the following area, Jefferson and Kentucky, including the following areas, Bourbon, Franklin, Harrison, Kentucky, Henry, Nicholas, Scott, Kentucky, and Trimble. When? Until 2 a.m. Eastern Daylight Time Thursday. The following impacts are expected. Excessive runoff may result in flooding of rivers, creeks, streams, and other low-lying and flood-prone locations. Creeks and streams may rise out of their banks. Flooding may occur in poor drainage and urban areas. Additional details, raining showers and storms could create localized areas of flash flooding. Localized totals of 1 to 2 are possible within the watch area. http://www.weather.gov/safety/. Flood. You should monitor later forecasts and be alert for possible flood warnings. Those living in areas prone to flooding should be prepared to take action should flooding develop. Flood watch remains in effect until 2 a.m. Eastern Daylight Time Thursday. What? Flooding caused by excessive rainfall continues to be possible. Where? Portions of Indiana, including the following areas, Clark and Scott in Kentucky, including the following areas, Anderson, Clark, Kentucky, Fayette, Jefferson, Jessamine, Madison, Oldham, Shelby, Spencer, and Woodford. When? Until 2 a.m. Eastern Daylight Time Thursday. The following impacts are expected. Excessive runoff may result in flooding of rivers, creeks, streams, and other low-lying and flood-prone locations. Creeks and streams may rise out of their banks. Flooding may occur in poor drainage and urban areas. Additional details, raining showers and storms could create localized areas of flash flooding. Localized totals of 1 to 2 are possible within the watch area. http://www.weather.gov/safety/. Flood. You should monitor later forecasts and be alert for possible flood warnings. Those living in areas prone to flooding should be prepared to take action should flooding develop. 4 p.m. Eastern Daylight Time weather conditions across north central Kentucky. At Frankfort, and the pressure was 29.95 inches and falling. At Lexington, it was partly sunny. The temperature was 83 degrees. The dew point 67, and the relative humidity 58%. The wind was southwest at 12 miles an hour. The pressure was 29.97 inches and falling. At Louisville, it was partly sunny. The temperature was 84 degrees, the dew point 66, and the relative humidity 54%. The wind was west at 17 miles an hour, gusting to 24. The pressure was 29.94 inches.

and steady at Frankfurt, and the pressure was 29.95 inches and falling. Elsewhere around the region, at Jackson, a thunderstorm was reported with a temperature of 69. At Indianapolis, rain was falling with a temperature of 73. It was mostly sunny with a temperature of 78 at London and 81 at Bowling Green. It was partly sunny with a temperature of 80 at Covington and 72 at Wilmington, Ohio. At Jasper, Indiana, it was cloudy with a temperature of 80. Now for the official National Weather Service forecast for Frankfurt and surrounding communities. Tonight, partly cloudy until midnight, then becoming mostly cloudy. Showers early in the evening. Chance of thunderstorms until midnight, then slight chance of thunderstorms after midnight. Patchy fog after midnight. Some thunderstorms may produce heavy rainfall this evening and overnight. Lows in the lower 60s. West winds up to 10 miles an hour until midnight, becoming light. Chance of precipitation 90%. Thursday, mostly cloudy in the morning, then becoming mostly sunny. Patchy fog in the morning. Highs in the lower 80s. Northeast winds up to 10 miles an hour. Thursday night, partly cloudy. Lows in the mid-50s. Northeast winds 5 to 10 miles an hour. Friday, mostly sunny. Highs in the upper 70s. Northeast winds 5 to 10 miles an hour. Friday night, mostly cloudy. Lows in the mid-50s. Northeast winds up to 5 miles an hour. And now the extended forecast for the radio listening area. Saturday and Saturday night, partly cloudy. Highs in the upper 70s. Lows in the mid-50s. Sunday and Sunday night, partly cloudy. Highs in the upper 70s. Lows in the mid-50s. Monday and Monday night, mostly clear. Highs in the upper 70s. Lows in the mid-50s. Tuesday and Tuesday night, mostly clear. Highs in the upper 70s. Lows in the lower 50s. Wednesday and Wednesday night, mostly clear. Highs in the upper 70s. Lows in the mid-50s. The current time is 4:20 p.m. Eastern Daylight Time. Flood watch remains in effect through late tonight. What? Flash flooding caused by excessive rainfall continues to be possible. Where? The following counties: in Indiana, Dearborn, Fayette, Franklin, Ohio, Ripley, Switzerland, Union, and Wayne. The following counties: in Kentucky, Boone, Bracken, Campbell, Carroll, Gallatin, Grant, Kenton, Lewis, Mason, Owen, Pendleton, and Robertson, and the following counties: in Ohio, Adams, Brown, Butler, Claremont, Clinton, Fairfield, Fayette, Greene, Hamilton, Highland, Hocking, Montgomery, Pickaway, Pike, Preble, Ross, Scioto, and Warren. When, through late tonight. The following impacts are expected: excessive runoff may result in flooding of rivers, creeks, streams, and other low-lying and flood-prone locations. Additional details: occasional showers and thunderstorms will continue into early evening. Local rainfall amounts of up to 3 inches are possible. People in the watch area, especially those living in areas prone to flooding, should be prepared to take action should flooding develop. Monitor the latest forecasts and be alert for possible flood warnings. Flood watch remains in effect until 2 a.m. Eastern Daylight Time Thursday. What? Flooding caused by excessive rainfall continues to be possible. Where? Portions of Indiana, including the following area: Jefferson and Kentucky, including the following areas: Bourbon, Franklin, Harrison, Kentucky, Henry, Nicholas, Scott, Kentucky, and Trimble. When? Until 2 a.m. Eastern Daylight Time Thursday. The following impacts are expected: excessive runoff may result in flooding of rivers, creeks, streams, and other low-lying and flood-prone locations. Creeks and streams may rise out of their banks. Flooding may occur in poor drainage and urban areas. Additional details: training showers.

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You should monitor later forecasts and be alert for possible flood warnings. Those living in areas prone to flooding should be prepared to take action should flooding develop. Flood watch remains in effect until 2 a.m. Eastern Daylight Time Thursday. What? Flooding caused by excessive rainfall continues to be possible. Where? Portions of Indiana, including the following areas, Clark and Scott in Kentucky, including the following areas, Anderson, Clark, Kentucky, Fayette, Jefferson, Jessamine, Madison, Oldham, Shelby, Spencer, and Woodford. When? Until 2 a.m. Eastern Daylight Time Thursday. The following impacts are expected. Excessive runoff may result in flooding of rivers, creeks, streams, and other low-lying and flood-prone locations. Creeks and streams may rise out of their banks. Flooding may occur in poor drainage and urban areas. Additional details. Training showers and storms could create localized areas of flash flooding. 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You should monitor later forecasts and be alert for possible flood warnings. Those living in areas prone to flooding should be prepared to take action should flooding develop. 4 p.m. Eastern Daylight Time weather conditions across north central Kentucky. At Frankfort, and the pressure was 29.95 inches and falling. At Lexington, it was partly sunny. The temperature was 83 degrees, the dew point 67, and the relative humidity 58%. The wind was southwest at 12 miles an hour. The pressure was 29.97 inches and falling. At Louisville, it was partly sunny. The temperature was 84 degrees, the dew point 66, and the relative humidity 54%. The wind was west at 17 miles an hour, gusting to 24. The pressure was 29.94 inches and steady. At Frankfort, and the pressure was 29.95 inches and falling. Elsewhere around the region, at Jackson, a thunderstorm was reported with a temperature of 69. At Indianapolis, rain was falling with a temperature of 73. It was mostly sunny with a temperature of 78 at London and 81 at Bowling Green. It was partly sunny with a temperature of 80 at Covington and 72 at Wilmington, Ohio. At Jasper, Indiana, it was cloudy with a temperature of 80. Now for the official National Weather Service forecast for Frankfort and surrounding communities. Tonight, partly cloudy until midnight, then becoming mostly cloudy. Showers early in the evening. Chance of thunderstorms until midnight, then slight chance of thunderstorms after midnight. Patchy fog after midnight. Some thunderstorms may produce heavy rainfall this evening and overnight. Lows in the lower 60s. West winds up to 10 miles an hour until midnight, becoming light. Chance of precipitation 90%. Thursday, mostly cloudy in the morning, then becoming mostly sunny. Patchy fog in the morning. Highs in the lower 80s. Northeast winds up to 10 miles an hour. Thursday night, partly cloudy. Lows in the mid-50s. Northeast winds 5 to 10 miles an hour. Friday, mostly sunny. Highs in the upper 70s. Northeast winds 5 to 10 miles an hour. Friday night, mostly cloudy. Lows in the mid-50s. Northeast winds up to 5 miles an hour. And now the extended forecast for the radio listening area. Saturday and Saturday night, partly cloudy. Highs in the upper 70s. Lows in the mid-50s. Sunday and Sunday night, partly cloudy. Highs in the upper 70s. Lows in the mid-50s. Monday and Monday night, mostly clear. Highs in the upper 70s.

lows in the mid-50s. Tuesday and Tuesday night, mostly clear. Highs in the upper 70s. Lows in the lower 50s. Wednesday and Wednesday night, mostly clear. Highs in the upper 70s. Lows in the mid-50s. The current time is 4:27 p.m. Eastern Daylight Time. Flood watch remains in effect through late tonight. What? Flash flooding caused by excessive rainfall continues to be possible. Where? The following counties, in Indiana, Dearborn, Fayette, Franklin, Ohio, Ripley, Switzerland, Union and Wayne, the following counties, in Kentucky, Boone, Bracken, Campbell, Carroll, Gallatin, Grant, Kenton, Lewis, Mason, Owen, Pendleton and Robertson, and the following counties, in Ohio, Adams, Brown, Butler, Claremont, Clinton, Fairfield, Fayette, Greene, Hamilton, Highland, Hocking, Montgomery, Pickaway, Pike, Preble, Ross, Scioto, and Warren. When, through late tonight. The following impacts are expected. Excessive runoff may result in flooding of rivers, creeks, streams, and other low-lying and flood-prone locations. Additional details, occasional showers and thunderstorms will continue into early evening. Local rainfall amounts of up to 3 inches are possible. People in the watch area, especially those living in areas prone to flooding, should be prepared to take action should flooding develop. Monitor the latest forecasts and be alert for possible flood warnings. Flood watch remains in effect until 2 a.m. Eastern Daylight Time Thursday. What? Flooding caused by excessive rainfall continues to be possible. Where? Portions of Indiana, including the following area, Jefferson and Kentucky, including the following areas, Bourbon, Franklin, Harrison, Kentucky, Henry, Nicholas, Scott, Kentucky, and Trimble. When? Until 2 a.m. Eastern Daylight Time Thursday. The following impacts are expected. Excessive runoff may result in flooding of rivers, creeks, streams, and other low-lying and flood-prone locations. Creeks and streams may rise out of their banks. Flooding may occur in poor drainage and urban areas. Additional details, training showers and storms could create localized areas of flash flooding. Localized totals of 1 to 2 are possible within the watch area. http://www.weather.gov/safety/. Flood you should monitor later forecasts and be alert for possible flood warnings. Those living in areas prone to flooding should be prepared to take action should flooding develop. Flood watch remains in effect until 2 a.m. Eastern Daylight Time Thursday. What? Flooding caused by excessive rainfall continues to be possible. Where? Portions of Indiana, including the following areas, Clark and Scott in Kentucky, including the following areas, Anderson, Clark, Kentucky, Fayette, Jefferson, Jessamine, Madison, Oldham, Shelby, Spencer, and Woodford. When? Until 2 a.m. Eastern Daylight Time Thursday. The following impacts are expected. Excessive runoff may result in flooding of rivers, creeks, streams, and other low-lying and flood-prone locations. Creeks and streams may rise out of their banks. Flooding may occur in poor drainage and urban areas. Additional details, training showers and storms could create localized areas of flash flooding. 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Flood you should monitor later forecasts and be alert for possible flood warnings. Those living in areas prone to flooding should be prepared to take action should flooding develop. 4 p.m. Eastern Daylight Time weather conditions across north central Kentucky. At Frankfort, and the pressure was 29.95 inches and falling. At Lexington, it was partly sunny. The temperature was 83 degrees, the dew point 67, and the relative humidity 58%. The wind was southwest at 12 miles an hour. The pressure was 29.97 inches and falling. At Louisville, it was partly sunny. The temperature

was 84 degrees, the dew point 66, and the relative humidity 54%. The wind was west at 17 miles an hour, gusting to 24. The pressure was 29.94 inches and steady at Frankfurt. And the pressure was 29.95 inches and falling. Elsewhere around the region, at Jackson, a thunderstorm was reported with a temperature of 69. At Indianapolis, rain was falling with a temperature of 73. It was mostly sunny, with a temperature of 78 at London and 81 at Bowling Green. Falling with a temperature of 73. It was mostly sunny, with a temperature of 78 at London and 81 at Bowling Green. It was partly sunny, with a temperature of 80 at Covington and 72 at Wilmington, Ohio. At Jasper, Indiana, it was cloudy, with a temperature of 80. Now for the official National Weather Service forecast for Frankfurt and surrounding communities. Tonight, partly cloudy until midnight, then becoming mostly cloudy. Showers early in the evening. Chance of thunderstorms until midnight, then slight chance of thunderstorms after midnight. Patchy fog after midnight. Some thunderstorms may produce heavy rainfall this evening and overnight. Lows in the lower 60s. West winds up to 10 miles an hour until midnight, becoming light. Chance of precipitation 90%. Thursday, mostly cloudy in the morning, then becoming mostly sunny. Patchy fog in the morning. Highs in the lower 80s. Northeast winds up to 10 miles an hour. Thursday night, partly cloudy. Lows in the mid-50s. Northeast winds 5 to 10 miles an hour. Friday, mostly sunny. Highs in the upper 70s. Northeast winds 5 to 10 miles an hour. Friday night, mostly cloudy. Lows in the mid-50s. Northeast winds up to 5 miles an hour. And now the extended forecast for the radio listening area. Saturday and Saturday night, partly cloudy. Highs in the upper 70s. Lows in the mid-50s. Sunday and Sunday night, partly cloudy. Highs in the upper 70s. Lows in the mid-50s. Monday and Monday night, mostly clear. Highs in the upper 70s. Lows in the mid-50s. Tuesday and Tuesday night, mostly clear. Highs in the upper 70s. Lows in the lower 50s. Wednesday and Wednesday night, mostly clear. Highs in the upper 70s. Lows in the mid-50s. The current time is 4:35 p.m. Eastern Daylight Time. Flood watch remains in effect through late tonight. What? Flash flooding caused by excessive rainfall continues to be possible. Where? The following counties: in Indiana, Dearborn, Fayette, Franklin, Ohio, Ripley, Switzerland, Union and Wayne. The following counties: in Kentucky, Boone, Bracken, Campbell, Carroll, Gallatin, Grant, Kenton, Lewis, Mason, Owen, Pendleton and Robertson. And the following counties: in Ohio, Adams, Brown, Butler, Claremont, Clinton, Fairfield, Fayette, Greene, Hamilton, Highland, Hocking, Montgomery, Pickaway, Pike, Preble, Ross, Scioto and Warren. When, through late tonight. The following impacts are expected: excessive runoff may result in flooding of rivers, creeks, streams, and other low-lying and flood-prone locations. Additional details: occasional showers and thunderstorms will continue into early evening. Local rainfall amounts of up to 3 inches are possible. People in the watch area, especially those living in areas prone to flooding, should be prepared to take action should flooding develop. Monitor the latest forecasts and be alert for possible flood warnings. Flood watch remains in effect until 2 a.m. Eastern Daylight Time Thursday. What? Flooding caused by excessive rainfall continues to be possible. Where? Portions of Indiana, including the following area: Jefferson and Kentucky, including the following areas: Bourbon, Franklin, Harrison, Kentucky, Henry, Nicholas, Scott, Kentucky, and Trim.

until 2 a.m. Eastern Daylight Time Thursday. The following impacts are expected. Excessive runoff may result in flooding of rivers, creeks, streams, and other low-lying and flood-prone locations. Creeks and streams may rise out of their banks. Flooding may occur in poor drainage and urban areas. Additional details, training showers and storms could create localized areas of flash flooding. Localized totals of 1 to 2 are possible within the watch area. http://www.weather.gov/safety/flood. You should monitor later forecasts and be alert for possible flood warnings. Those living in areas prone to flooding should be prepared to take action should flooding develop. Flood watch remains in effect until 2 a.m. Eastern Daylight Time Thursday. What? Flooding caused by excessive rainfall continues to be possible. Where? Portions of Indiana, including the following areas, Clark and Scott in Kentucky, including the following areas, Anderson, Clark, Kentucky, Fayette, Jefferson, Jessamine, Madison, Oldham, Shelby, Spencer, and Woodford. When? Until 2 a.m. Eastern Daylight Time Thursday. The following impacts are expected. Excessive runoff may result in flooding of rivers, creeks, streams, and other low-lying and flood-prone locations. Creeks and streams may rise out of their banks. Flooding may occur in poor drainage and urban areas. Additional details, training showers and storms could create localized areas of flash flooding. Localized totals of 1 to 2 are possible within the watch area. http://www.weather.gov/safety/flood. You should monitor later forecasts and be alert for possible flood warnings. Those living in areas prone to flooding should be prepared to take action should flooding develop. 4 p.m. Eastern Daylight Time weather conditions across north central Kentucky. At Frankfort, and the pressure was 29.95 inches and falling. At Lexington, it was partly sunny. The temperature was 83 degrees, the dew point 67, and the relative humidity 58%. The wind was southwest at 12 miles an hour. The pressure was 29.97 inches and falling. At Louisville, it was partly sunny. The temperature was 84 degrees, the dew point 66, and the relative humidity 54%. The wind was west at 17 miles an hour, gusting to 24. The pressure was 29.94 inches and steady. At Frankfort, and the pressure was 29.95 inches and falling. Elsewhere around the region, at Jackson, a thunderstorm was reported with a temperature of 69. At Indianapolis, rain was falling with a temperature of 73. It was mostly sunny with a temperature of 78 at London and 81 at Bowling Green. It was partly sunny with a temperature of 80 at Covington and 72 at Wilmington, Ohio. At Jasper, Indiana, it was cloudy with a temperature of 80. Now for the official National Weather Service forecast for Frankfort and surrounding communities. Tonight, partly cloudy until midnight, then becoming mostly cloudy. Showers early in the evening. Chance of thunderstorms until midnight, then slight chance of thunderstorms after midnight. Patchy fog after midnight. Some thunderstorms may produce heavy rainfall this evening and overnight. Lows in the lower 60s. West winds up to 10 miles an hour until midnight, becoming light. Chance of precipitation 90%. Thursday, mostly cloudy in the morning, then becoming mostly sunny. Patchy fog in the morning. Highs in the lower 80s. Northeast winds up to 10 miles an hour. Thursday night, partly cloudy. Lows in the mid-50s. Northeast winds 5 to 10 miles an hour. Friday, mostly sunny. Highs in the upper 70s. Northeast winds 5 to 10 miles an hour. Friday night, mostly cloudy. Lows in the mid-50s. Northeast winds up to 5 miles an hour. And now the

extended forecast for the radio listening area. Saturday and Saturday night, partly cloudy. Highs in the upper 70s. Lows in the mid 50s. Sunday and Sunday night, partly cloudy. Highs in the upper 70s. Lows in the mid 50s. Monday and Monday night, mostly clear. Highs in the upper 70s. Lows in the mid 50s. Tuesday and Tuesday night, mostly clear. Highs in the upper 70s. Lows in the lower 50s. Wednesday and Wednesday night, mostly clear. Highs in the upper 70s. Lows in the mid 50s. 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The current time is 4:43 p.m. Eastern Daylight Time. Flood watch remains in effect through late tonight. What? Flash flooding caused by excessive rainfall continues to be possible. Where? The following counties, in Indiana, Dearborn, Fayette, Franklin, Ohio, Ripley, Switzerland, Union and Wayne, the following counties, in Kentucky, Boone, Bracken, Campbell, Carroll, Gallatin, Grant, Kenton, Lewis, Mason, Owen, Pendleton and Robertson, and the following counties, in Ohio, Adams, Brown, Butler, Claremont, Clinton, Fairfield, Fayette, Greene, Hamilton, Highland, Hocking, Montgomery, Pickaway, Pike, Preble, Ross, Scioto, and Warren. When, through late tonight. The following impacts are expected. Excessive runoff may result in flooding of rivers, creeks, streams, and other low-lying and flood-prone locations. Additional details. Occasional showers and thunderstorms will continue into early evening. Local rainfall amounts of up to 3 inches are possible. People in the watch area, especially those living in areas prone to flooding, should be prepared to take action should flooding develop. Monitor the latest forecasts and be alert for possible flood warnings. Flood watch remains in effect until 2 a.m. Eastern Daylight Time Thursday. What? Flooding caused by excessive rainfall continues to be possible. Where? Portions of Indiana, including the following area, Jefferson and Kentucky, including the following areas, Bourbon, Franklin, Harrison, Kentucky, Henry, Nicholas, Scott, Kentucky, and Trimble. When? Until 2 a.m. Eastern Daylight Time Thursday. The following impacts are expected. Excessive runoff may result in flooding of rivers, creeks, streams, and other low-lying and flood-prone locations. Creeks and streams may rise out of their banks. Flooding may occur in poor drainage and urban areas. Additional details, training showers and storms could create localized areas of flash flooding. Localized totals of 1 to 2 are possible within the watch area. http://www.weather.gov/safety/flood. You should monitor later forecasts and be alert for possible flood warnings. Those living in areas prone to flooding should be prepared to take action should flooding develop. Flood watch remains in effect until 2 a.m. Eastern Daylight Time Thursday. What? Flooding caused by excessive rainfall continues to be possible. Where? Portions of Indiana, including the following areas, Clark and Scott in Kentucky, including the following areas, Anderson, Clark, Kentucky, Fayette, Jefferson, Jessamine, Madison, Oldham, Shelby, Spencer, and Woodford. When? Until 2 a.m. Eastern Daylight Time Thursday. The following impacts are expected. Excessive runoff may result in flooding of rivers, creeks, streams, and other low-lying and flood-prone locations. Creeks and streams may rise out of their banks. Flooding may occur in poor drainage and urban areas. Additional details, training showers and storms could create localized areas of flash flooding. Localized totals of 1 to 2 are possible within the watch area. http://www.weather.gov/safety/flood.
flood, you should monitor later forecasts and be alert for possible flood warnings. Those living in areas prone to flooding should be prepared to take action should flooding develop. 4 p.m. Eastern Daylight Time weather conditions across north central Kentucky. At Frankfort, and the pressure was 29.95 inches and falling. At Lexington, it was partly sunny. The temperature was 83 degrees, the dew point 67, and the relative humidity 58%. The wind was southwest at 12 miles an hour. The pressure was 29.97 inches and falling. At Louisville, it was partly sunny. The temperature was 84 degrees, the dew point 66, and the relative humidity 54%. The wind was west at 17 miles an hour, gusting to 24. The pressure was 29.94 inches and steady. At Frankfort, and the pressure was 29.95 inches and falling. Elsewhere around the region, at Jackson, a thunderstorm was reported with a temperature of 69. At Indianapolis, rain was falling with a temperature of 73. It was mostly sunny with a temperature of 78 at London and 81 at Bowling Green. It was partly sunny with a temperature of 80 at Covington and 72 at Wilmington, Ohio. At Jasper, Indiana, it was cloudy with a temperature of 80. Now for the official National Weather Service forecast for Frankfort and surrounding communities. Tonight, partly cloudy until midnight, then becoming mostly cloudy. Showers early in the evening. Chance of thunderstorms until midnight, then slight chance of thunderstorms after midnight. Patchy fog after midnight. Some thunderstorms may produce heavy rainfall this evening and overnight. Lows in the lower 60s. West winds up to 10 miles an hour until midnight, becoming light. Chance of precipitation 90%. Thursday, mostly cloudy in the morning, then becoming mostly sunny. Patchy fog in the morning. Highs in the lower 80s. Northeast winds up to 10 miles an hour. Thursday night, partly cloudy. Lows in the mid-50s. Northeast winds 5 to 10 miles an hour. Friday, mostly sunny. Highs in the upper 70s. Northeast winds 5 to 10 miles an hour. Friday night, mostly cloudy. Lows in the mid-50s. Northeast winds up to 5 miles an hour. And now the extended forecast for the radio listening area. Saturday and Saturday night, partly cloudy. Highs in the upper 70s. Lows in the mid-50s. Sunday and Sunday night, partly cloudy. Highs in the upper 70s. Lows in the mid-50s. Monday and Monday night, mostly clear. Highs in the upper 70s. Lows in the mid-50s. Tuesday and Tuesday night, mostly clear. Highs in the upper 70s. Lows in the lower 50s. Wednesday and Wednesday night, mostly clear. Highs in the upper 70s. Lows in the mid-50s. The current time is 4:51 p.m. Eastern Daylight Time. Flood watch remains in effect through late tonight. What? Flash flooding caused by excessive rainfall continues to be possible. Where? The following counties in Indiana: Dearborn, Fayette, Franklin, Ohio, Ripley, Switzerland, Union, and Wayne. The following counties in Kentucky: Boone, Bracken, Campbell, Carroll, Gallatin, Grant, Kenton, Lewis, Mason, Owen, Pendleton, and Robertson. And the following counties in Ohio: Adams, Brown, Butler, Claremont, Clinton, Fairfield, Fayette, Greene, Hamilton, Highland, Hocking, Montgomery, Pickaway, Pike, Preble, Ross, Scioto, and Warren. When, through late tonight, the following impacts are expected: excessive runoff may result in flooding of rivers, creeks, streams, and other low-lying and flood-prone locations. Additional details: occasional showers and thunderstorms will continue into early evening. Local rainfall amounts of up to 3 inches are possible. People in the watch area.

especially those living in areas prone to flooding, should be prepared to take action should flooding develop. Monitor the latest forecasts and be alert for possible flood warnings. Flood watch remains in effect until 2 a.m. Eastern Daylight Time Thursday. What? Flooding caused by excessive rainfall continues to be possible. Where? Portions of Indiana, including the following area, Jefferson and Kentucky, including the following areas, Bourbon, Franklin, Harrison, Kentucky, Henry, Nicholas, Scott, Kentucky, and Trimble. When? Until 2 a.m. Eastern Daylight Time Thursday. The following impacts are expected. Excessive runoff may result in flooding of rivers, creeks, streams, and other low-lying and flood-prone locations. Creeks and streams may rise out of their banks. Flooding may occur in poor drainage and urban areas. Additional details, training showers and storms could create localized areas of flash flooding. Localized totals of 1 to 2 are possible within the watch area. http://www.weather.gov/safety/flood You should monitor later forecasts and be alert for possible flood warnings. Those living in areas prone to flooding should be prepared to take action should flooding develop. Flood watch remains in effect until 2 a.m. Eastern Daylight Time Thursday. What? Flooding caused by excessive rainfall continues to be possible. Where? Portions of Indiana, including the following areas, Clark and Scott in Kentucky, including the following areas, Anderson, Clark, Kentucky, Fayette, Jefferson, Jessamine, Madison, Oldham, Shelby, Spencer, and Woodford. When? Until 2 a.m. Eastern Daylight Time Thursday. The following impacts are expected. Excessive runoff may result in flooding of rivers, creeks, streams, and other low-lying and flood-prone locations. Creeks and streams may rise out of their banks. Flooding may occur in poor drainage and urban areas. Additional details, training showers and storms could create localized areas of flash flooding. Localized totals of 1 to 2 are possible within the watch area. http://www.weather.gov/safety/flood You should monitor later forecasts and be alert for possible flood warnings. Those living in areas prone to flooding should be prepared to take action should flooding develop. 4 p.m. Eastern Daylight Time weather conditions across north central Kentucky. At Frankfort, and the pressure was 29.95 inches and falling. At Lexington, it was partly sunny. The temperature was 83 degrees, the dew point 67, and the relative humidity 58%. The wind was southwest at 12 miles an hour. The pressure was 29.97 inches and falling. At Louisville, it was partly sunny. The temperature was 84 degrees, the dew point 66, and the relative humidity 54%. The wind was west at 17 miles an hour, gusting to 24. The pressure was 29.94 inches and steady. At Frankfort, and the pressure was 29.95 inches and falling. Elsewhere around the region, at Jackson, a thunderstorm was reported with a temperature of 69. At Indianapolis, rain was falling with a temperature of 73. It was mostly sunny with a temperature of 78 at London and 81 at Bowling Green. It was partly sunny with a temperature of 80 at Covington and 72 at Wilmington, Ohio. At Jasper, Indiana, it was cloudy with a temperature of 80. Now for the official National Weather Service forecast for Frankfort and surrounding communities. Tonight, partly cloudy until midnight, then becoming mostly cloudy. Showers early in the evening. Chance of thunderstorms until midnight, then slight chance of thunderstorms after midnight. Patchy fog after midnight. Some thunderstorms may produce heavy rainfall this evening and overnight. Lows in the lower 60s. West winds up to 10 miles an hour until midnight, becoming light. Chance of precipitation 90%. Thursday, mostly cloudy in the morning, then becoming mostly sunny.

Lows in the mid-50s. Sunday and Sunday night, partly cloudy. Highs in the upper 70s. Lows in the mid-50s. Monday and Monday night, mostly clear. Highs in the upper 70s. Lows in the mid-50s. Tuesday and Tuesday night, mostly clear. Highs in the upper 70s. Lows in the lower 50s. Wednesday and Wednesday night, mostly clear. Highs in the upper 70s. Lows in the mid-50s. The current time is 4:58 p.m. Eastern Daylight Time. Flood watch remains in effect through late tonight. What? Flash flooding caused by excessive rainfall continues to be possible. Where? The following counties, in Indiana, Dearborn, Fayette, Franklin, Ohio, Ripley, Switzerland, Union and Wayne, the following counties, in Kentucky, Boone, Bracken, Campbell, Carroll, Gallatin, Grant, Kenton, Lewis, Mason, Olin, Pendleton and Robertson, and the following counties, in Ohio, Adams, Brown, Butler, Claremont, Clinton, Fairfield, Fayette, Greene, Hamilton, Highland, Hocking, Montgomery, Pickaway, Pike, Preble, Ross, Scioto, and Warren. When, through late tonight. The following impacts are expected. Excessive runoff may result in flooding of rivers, creeks, streams, and other low-lying and flood-prone locations. Additional details, occasional showers and thunderstorms will continue into early evening. Local rainfall amounts of up to 3 inches are possible. People in the watch area, especially those living in areas prone to flooding, should be prepared to take action should flooding develop. Monitor the latest forecasts and be alert for possible flood warnings. Flood watch remains in effect until 2 a.m. Eastern Daylight Time Thursday. What? Flooding caused by excessive rainfall continues to be possible. Where? Portions of Indiana, including the following area, Jefferson and Kentucky, including the following areas, Bourbon, Franklin, Harrison, Kentucky, Henry, Nicholas, Scott, Kentucky, and Trimble. When? Until 2 a.m. Eastern Daylight Time Thursday. The following impacts are expected. Excessive runoff may result in flooding of rivers, creeks, streams, and other low-lying and flood-prone locations. Creeks and streams may rise out of their banks. Flooding may occur in poor drainage and urban areas. Additional details, training showers and storms could create localized areas of flash flooding. Localized totals of 1 to 2 are possible within the watch area. http://www.weather.gov/safety/. Flood you should monitor later forecasts and be alert for possible flood warnings. Those living in areas prone to flooding should be prepared to take action should flooding develop. Flood watch remains in effect until 2 a.m. Eastern Daylight Time Thursday. What? Flooding caused by excessive rainfall continues to be possible. Where? Portions of Indiana, including the following areas, Clark and Scott in Kentucky, including the following areas, Anderson, Clark, Kentucky, Fayette, Jefferson, Jessamine, Madison, Oldham, Shelby, Spencer, and Woodford. When? Until 2 a.m. Eastern Daylight Time Thursday. The following impacts are expected. Excessive runoff may result in flooding of rivers, creeks, streams, and other low-lying and flood-prone locations. Creeks and streams may rise out of their banks. Flooding may occur in poor drainage and urban areas. Additional details, training showers and storms could create localized areas of flash flooding. Localized totals of 1 to 2 are possible within the watch area. http://www.weather.gov/safety/. Flood you should monitor later forecasts and be alert for possible flood warnings. Those living in areas prone to flooding should be prepared to take action should flooding develop. 4 p.m. Eastern Daylight Time weather conditions across north central Kentucky. At Frankfort, and the pressure was 29.95 inches and falling. At Lexington, it was partly sunny. The temperature was 83 degrees. The dew point

67 and the relative humidity 58%. The wind was southwest at 12 miles an hour. The pressure was 29.97 inches and falling. At Louisville, it was partly sunny. The temperature was 84 degrees, the dew point 66, and the relative humidity 54%. The wind was west at 17 miles an hour. Gusting to 24. The pressure was 29.94 inches and steady. At Frankfort, and the pressure was 29.95 inches and falling. Elsewhere around the region, at Jackson, a thunderstorm was reported with a temperature of 69. At Indianapolis, rain was falling with a temperature of 73. It was mostly sunny, with a temperature of 78 at London and 81 at Bowling Green. It was partly sunny, with a temperature of 80 at Covington and 72 at Wilmington, Ohio. At Jasper, Indiana, it was cloudy, with a temperature of 80. Now for the official National Weather Service forecast for Frankfort and surrounding communities. Tonight, partly cloudy until midnight, then becoming mostly cloudy. Showers early in the evening. Chance of thunderstorms until midnight, then slight chance of thunderstorms after midnight. Patchy fog after midnight. Some thunderstorms may produce heavy rainfall this evening and overnight. Lows in the lower 60s. West winds up to 10 miles an hour until midnight, becoming light. Chance of precipitation 90%. Thursday, mostly cloudy in the morning, then becoming mostly sunny. Patchy fog in the morning. Highs in the lower 80s. Northeast winds up to 10 miles an hour. Thursday night, partly cloudy. Lows in the mid-50s. Northeast winds 5 to 10 miles an hour. Friday, mostly sunny. Highs in the upper 70s. Northeast winds 5 to 10 miles an hour. Friday night, mostly cloudy. Lows in the mid-50s. Northeast winds up to 5 miles an hour. And now the extended forecast for the radio listening area. Saturday and Saturday night, partly cloudy. Highs in the upper 70s. Lows in the mid-50s. Sunday and Sunday night, partly cloudy. Highs in the upper 70s. Lows in the mid-50s. Monday and Monday night, mostly clear. Highs in the upper 70s. Lows in the mid-50s. Tuesday and Tuesday night, mostly clear. Highs in the upper 70s. Lows in the lower 50s. Wednesday and Wednesday night, mostly clear. Highs in the upper 70s. Lows in the mid-50s. The current time is 5:06 p.m. Eastern Daylight Time. Flood watch remains in effect through late tonight. What? Flash flooding caused by excessive rainfall continues to be possible. Where? The following counties: in Indiana, Dearborn, Fayette, Franklin, Ohio, Ripley, Switzerland, Union, and Wayne. The following counties: in Kentucky, Boone, Bracken, Campbell, Carroll, Gallatin, Grant, Kenton, Lewis, Mason, Owen, Pendleton, and Robertson, and the following counties: in Ohio, Adams, Brown, Butler, Claremont, Clinton, Fairfield, Fayette, Greene, Hamilton, Highland, Hocking, Montgomery, Pickaway, Pike, Preble, Ross, Scioto, and Warren. When, through late tonight. The following impacts are expected: excessive runoff may result in flooding of rivers, creeks, streams, and other low-lying and flood-prone locations. Additional details: occasional showers and thunderstorms will continue into early evening. Local rainfall amounts of up to 3 inches are possible. People in the watch area, especially those living in areas prone to flooding, should be prepared to take action should flooding develop. Monitor the latest forecasts and be alert for possible flood warnings. Flood watch remains in effect until 2 a.m. Eastern Daylight Time Thursday. What? Flooding caused by excessive rainfall continues to be possible. Where? Portions of Indiana, including the following area: Jefferson and Kentucky, including the following area.

Bourbon, Franklin, Harrison, Kentucky, Henry, Nicholas, Scott, Kentucky, and Trimble. When? Until 2 a.m. Eastern Daylight Time Thursday. The following impacts are expected. Excessive runoff may result in flooding of rivers, creeks, streams, and other low-lying and flood-prone locations. Creeks and streams may rise out of their banks. Flooding may occur in poor drainage and urban areas. Additional details, draining showers and storms could create localized areas of flash flooding. Localized totals of 1 to 2 are possible within the watch area. http://www.weather.gov/safety/ Flood. You should monitor later forecasts and be alert for possible flood warnings. Those living in areas prone to flooding should be prepared to take action should flooding develop. Flood watch remains in effect until 2 a.m. Eastern Daylight Time Thursday. What? Flooding caused by excessive rainfall continues to be possible. Where? Portions of Indiana, including the following areas, Clark and Scott in Kentucky, including the following areas, Anderson, Clark, Kentucky, Fayette, Jefferson, Jessamine, Madison, Oldham, Shelby, Spencer, and Woodford. When? Until 2 a.m. Eastern Daylight Time Thursday. The following impacts are expected. Excessive runoff may result in flooding of rivers, creeks, streams, and other low-lying and flood-prone locations. Creeks and streams may rise out of their banks. Flooding may occur in poor drainage and urban areas. Additional details, draining showers and storms could create localized areas of flash flooding. 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You should monitor later forecasts and be alert for possible flood warnings. Those living in areas prone to flooding should be prepared to take action should flooding develop. 5 p.m. Eastern Daylight Time weather conditions across north central Kentucky. At Frankfort, and the pressure was 29.94 inches and falling. At Lexington, it was partly sunny. The temperature was 81 degrees, the dew point 67, and the relative humidity 62%. The wind was west at 9 miles an hour, gusting to 18. The pressure was 29.95 inches and falling. At Louisville, it was partly sunny. The temperature was 84 degrees, the dew point 67, and the relative humidity 56%. The wind was west at 15 miles an hour. The pressure was 29.93 inches and falling. At Frankfort, and the pressure was 29.94 inches and falling. Elsewhere around the region, it was mostly sunny, with a temperature of 75 at Jackson, 82 at London, and 83 at Bowling Green. It was partly sunny, with a temperature of 77 at Covington, 75 at Indianapolis, and 71 at Wilmington, Ohio. At Jasper, Indiana, it was cloudy, with a temperature of 79. Now for the official National Weather Service forecast for Frankfort and surrounding communities. Tonight, partly cloudy until midnight, then becoming mostly cloudy. Showers early in the evening. Chance of thunderstorms until midnight, then slight chance of thunderstorms after midnight. Patchy fog after midnight. Some thunderstorms may produce heavy rainfall this evening and overnight. Lows in the lower 60s. West winds up to 10 miles an hour until midnight, becoming light. Chance of precipitation 90%. Thursday, mostly cloudy in the morning, then becoming mostly sunny. Patchy fog in the morning. Highs in the lower 80s. Northeast winds up to 10 miles an hour. Thursday night, partly cloudy. Lows in the mid-50s. Northeast winds 5 to 10 miles an hour. Friday, mostly sunny. Highs in the upper 70s. Northeast winds 5 to 10 miles an hour. Friday night, mostly cloudy. Lows in the mid-50s. Northeast winds up to 5 miles an hour. And now the

extended forecast for the radio listening area. Saturday and Saturday night, partly cloudy. Highs in the upper 70s. Lows in the mid-50s. Sunday and Sunday night, partly cloudy. Highs in the upper 70s. Lows in the mid-50s. Monday and Monday night, mostly clear. Highs in the upper 70s. Lows in the mid-50s. Tuesday and Tuesday night, mostly clear. Highs in the upper 70s. Lows in the lower 50s. Wednesday and Wednesday night, mostly clear. Highs in the upper 70s. Lows in the mid-50s. 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The current time is 5:14 p.m. Eastern Daylight Time. Flood watch remains in effect through late tonight. What? Flash flooding caused by excessive rainfall continues to be possible. Where? The following counties, in Indiana, Dearborn, Fayette, Franklin, Ohio, Ripley, Switzerland, Union and Wayne, the following counties, in Kentucky, Boone, Bracken, Campbell, Carroll, Gallatin, Grant, Kenton, Lewis, Mason, Owen, Pendleton and Robertson, and the following counties, in Ohio, Adams, Brown, Butler, Claremont, Clinton, Fairfield, Fayette, Greene, Hamilton, Highland, Hocking, Montgomery, Pickaway, Pike, Preble, Ross, Scioto, and Warren. When, through late tonight. The following impacts are expected. Excessive runoff may result in flooding of rivers, creeks, streams, and other low-lying and flood-prone locations. Additional details, occasional showers and thunderstorms will continue into early evening. Local rainfall amounts of up to 3 inches are possible. People in the watch area, especially those living in areas prone to flooding, should be prepared to take action should flooding develop. Monitor the latest forecasts and be alert for possible flood warnings. Flood watch remains in effect until 2 a.m. Eastern Daylight Time Thursday. What? Flooding caused by excessive rainfall continues to be possible. Where? Portions of Indiana, including the following area, Jefferson and Kentucky, including the following areas, Bourbon, Franklin, Harrison, Kentucky, Henry, Nicholas, Scott, Kentucky, and Trimble. When? Until 2 a.m. Eastern Daylight Time Thursday. The following impacts are expected. Excessive runoff may result in flooding of rivers, creeks, streams, and other low-lying and flood-prone locations. Creeks and streams may rise out of their banks. Flooding may occur in poor drainage and urban areas. Additional details, training showers and storms could create localized areas of flash flooding. Localized totals of 1 to 2 are possible within the watch area. http://www.weather.gov/safety/. Flood you should monitor later forecasts and be alert for possible flood warnings. Those living in areas prone to flooding should be prepared to take action should flooding develop. Flood watch remains in effect until 2 a.m. Eastern Daylight Time Thursday. What? Flooding caused by excessive rainfall continues to be possible. Where? Portions of Indiana, including the following areas, Clark and Scott in Kentucky, including the following areas, Anderson, Clark, Kentucky, Fayette, Jefferson, Jessamine, Madison, Oldham, Shelby, Spencer, and Woodford. When? Until 2 a.m. Eastern Daylight Time Thursday. The following impacts are expected. Excessive runoff may result in flooding of rivers, creeks, streams, and other low-lying and flood-prone locations. Creeks and streams may rise out of their banks. Flooding may occur in poor drainage and urban areas. Additional details, training showers and storms could create localized areas of flash flooding. 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
flood, you should monitor later forecasts and be alert for possible flood warnings. Those living in areas prone to flooding should be prepared to take action should flooding develop. 5 p.m. Eastern Daylight Time weather conditions across north central Kentucky. At Frankfort, and the pressure was 29.94 inches and falling. At Lexington, it was partly sunny. The temperature was 81 degrees, the dew point 67, and the relative humidity 62%. The wind was west at 9 miles an hour, gusting to 18. The pressure was 29.95 inches and falling. At Louisville, it was partly sunny. The temperature was 84 degrees, the dew point 67, and the relative humidity 56%. The wind was west at 15 miles an hour. The pressure was 29.93 inches and falling. At Frankfort, and the pressure was 29.94 inches and falling. Elsewhere around the region, it was mostly sunny, with a temperature of 75 at Jackson, 82 at London, and 83 at Bowling Green. It was partly sunny, with a temperature of 77 at Covington, 75 at Indianapolis, and 71 at Wilmington, Ohio. At Jasper, Indiana, it was cloudy, with a temperature of 79. Now for the official National Weather Service forecast for Frankfort and surrounding communities. Tonight, partly cloudy until midnight, then becoming mostly cloudy. Showers early in the evening. Chance of thunderstorms until midnight, then slight chance of thunderstorms after midnight. Patchy fog after midnight. Some thunderstorms may produce heavy rainfall this evening and overnight. Lows in the lower 60s. West winds up to 10 miles an hour until midnight, becoming light. Chance of precipitation 90%. Thursday, mostly cloudy in the morning, then becoming mostly sunny. Patchy fog in the morning. Highs in the lower 80s. Northeast winds up to 10 miles an hour. Thursday night, partly cloudy. Lows in the mid-50s. Northeast winds 5 to 10 miles an hour. Friday, mostly sunny. Highs in the upper 70s. Northeast winds 5 to 10 miles an hour. Friday night, mostly cloudy. Lows in the mid-50s. Northeast winds up to 5 miles an hour. And now the extended forecast for the radio listening area. Saturday and Saturday night, partly cloudy. Highs in the upper 70s. Lows in the mid-50s. Sunday and Sunday night, partly cloudy. Highs in the upper 70s. Lows in the mid-50s. Monday and Monday night, mostly clear. Highs in the upper 70s. Lows in the mid-50s. Tuesday and Tuesday night, mostly clear. Highs in the upper 70s. Lows in the lower 50s. Wednesday and Wednesday night, mostly clear. Highs in the upper 70s. Lows in the mid-50s. The current time is 5:21 p.m. Eastern Daylight Time. Flood watch remains in effect through late tonight. What? Flash flooding caused by excessive rainfall continues to be possible. Where? The following counties in Indiana, Dearborn, Fayette, Franklin, Ohio, Ripley, Switzerland, Union and Wayne. The following counties in Kentucky, Boone, Bracken, Campbell, Carroll, Gallatin, Grant, Kenton, Lewis, Mason, Owen, Pendleton and Robertson, and the following counties in Ohio, Adams, Brown, Butler, Claremont, Clinton, Fairfield, Fayette, Greene, Hamilton, Highland, Hocking, Montgomery, Pickaway, Pike, Preble, Ross, Scioto and Warren. When, through late tonight, the following impacts are expected. Excessive runoff may result in flooding of rivers, creeks, streams, and other low-lying and flood-prone locations. Additional details, occasional showers and thunderstorms will continue into early evening. Local rainfall amounts of up to 3 inches are possible.
People in the watch area, especially those living in areas prone to flooding, should be prepared to take action should flooding develop.

Monitor the latest forecasts and be alert for possible flood warnings. Flood watch remains in effect until 2 a.m. Eastern Daylight Time Thursday. What? Flooding caused by excessive rainfall continues to be possible. Where? Portions of Indiana, including the following area, Jefferson and Kentucky, including the following areas, Bourbon, Franklin, Harrison, Kentucky, Henry, Nicholas, Scott, Kentucky, and Trimble. When? Until 2 a.m. Eastern Daylight Time Thursday. The following impacts are expected. Excessive runoff may result in flooding of rivers, creeks, streams, and other low-lying and flood-prone locations. Creeks and streams may rise out of their banks. Flooding may occur in poor drainage and urban areas. Additional details, training showers and storms could create localized areas of flash flooding. Localized totals of 1 to 2 are possible within the watch area. http://www.weather.gov/safety/flood. You should monitor later forecasts and be alert for possible flood warnings. Those living in areas prone to flooding should be prepared to take action should flooding develop. Flood watch remains in effect until 2 a.m. Eastern Daylight Time Thursday. What? Flooding caused by excessive rainfall continues to be possible. Where? Portions of Indiana, including the following areas, Clark and Scott in Kentucky, including the following areas, Anderson, Clark, Kentucky, Fayette, Jefferson, Jessamine, Madison, Oldham, Shelby, Spencer, and Woodford. When? Until 2 a.m. Eastern Daylight Time Thursday. The following impacts are expected. Excessive runoff may result in flooding of rivers, creeks, streams, and other low-lying and flood-prone locations. Creeks and streams may rise out of their banks. Flooding may occur in poor drainage and urban areas. Additional details, training showers and storms could create localized areas of flash flooding. Localized totals of 1 to 2 are possible within the watch area. http://www.weather.gov/safety/. Flood, you should monitor later forecasts and be alert for possible flood warnings. Those living in areas prone to flooding should be prepared to take action should flooding develop. 5 p.m. Eastern Daylight Time weather conditions across north central Kentucky. At Frankfort, and the pressure was 29.94 inches and falling. At Lexington, it was partly sunny. The temperature was 81 degrees, the dew point 67, and the relative humidity 62%. The wind was west at 9 miles an hour, gusting to 18. The pressure was 29.95 inches and falling. At Louisville, it was partly sunny. The temperature was 84 degrees, the dew point 67, and the relative humidity 56%. The wind was west at 15 miles an hour. The pressure was 29.93 inches and falling. At Frankfort, and the pressure was 29.94 inches and falling. Elsewhere around the region, it was mostly sunny, with a temperature of 75 at Jackson, 82 at London, and 83 at Bowling Green. It was partly sunny, with a temperature of 77 at Covington, 75 at Indianapolis, and 71 at Wilmington, Ohio. At Jasper, Indiana, it was cloudy, with a temperature of 79. Now for the official National Weather Service forecast for Frankfort and surrounding communities. Tonight, partly cloudy until midnight, then becoming mostly cloudy. Showers early in the evening. Chance of thunderstorms until midnight, then slight chance of thunderstorms after midnight. Patchy fog after midnight. Some thunderstorms may produce heavy rainfall this evening and overnight. Lows in the lower 60s. West winds up to 10 miles an hour until midnight, becoming light. Chance of precipitation 90%. Thursday, mostly cloudy in the morning, then becoming mostly sunny. Patchy fog in the morning. Highs in the lower 80s. Northeast winds up to 10 miles an hour. Thursday night, partly cloudy. Lows in the

northeast. Northeast wind 5 to 10 miles an hour. Friday, mostly sunny. Highs in the upper 70s. Northeast wind 5 to 10 miles an hour. Friday night, mostly cloudy. Lows in the mid-50s. Northeast winds up to 5 miles an hour. And now the extended forecast for the radio listening area. Saturday and Saturday night, partly cloudy. Highs in the upper 70s. Lows in the mid-50s. Sunday and Sunday night, partly cloudy. Highs in the upper 70s. Lows in the mid-50s. Monday and Monday night, mostly clear. Highs in the upper 70s. Lows in the mid-50s. Tuesday and Tuesday night, mostly clear. Highs in the upper 70s. Lows in the lower 50s. Wednesday and Wednesday night, mostly clear. Highs in the upper 70s. Lows in the mid-50s. The current time is 5:29 p.m. Eastern Daylight Time. Flood watch remains in effect through late tonight. What? Flash flooding caused by excessive rainfall continues to be possible. Where? The following counties, in Indiana, Dearborn, Fayette, Franklin, Ohio, Ripley, Switzerland, Union and Wayne, the following counties, in Kentucky, Boone, Bracken, Campbell, Carroll, Gallatin, Grant, Kenton, Lewis, Mason, Owen, Pendleton and Robertson, and the following counties, in Ohio, Adams, Brown, Butler, Claremont, Clinton, Fairfield, Fayette, Greene, Hamilton, Highland, Hocking, Montgomery, Pickaway, Pike, Preble, Ross, Scioto, and Warren. When, through late tonight. The following impacts are expected. Excessive runoff may result in flooding of rivers, creeks, streams, and other low-lying and flood-prone locations. Additional details, occasional showers and thunderstorms will continue into early evening. Local rainfall amounts of up to 3 inches are possible. People in the watch area, especially those living in areas prone to flooding, should be prepared to take action should flooding develop. Monitor the latest forecasts and be alert for possible flood warnings. Flood watch remains in effect until 2 a.m. Eastern Daylight Time Thursday. What? Flooding caused by excessive rainfall continues to be possible. Where? Portions of Indiana, including the following area, Jefferson and Kentucky, including the following areas, Bourbon, Franklin, Harrison, Kentucky, Henry, Nicholas, Scott, Kentucky, and Trimble. When? Until 2 a.m. Eastern Daylight Time Thursday. The following impacts are expected. Excessive runoff may result in flooding of rivers, creeks, streams, and other low-lying and flood-prone locations. Creeks and streams may rise out of their banks. Flooding may occur in poor drainage and urban areas. Additional details, draining showers and storms could create localized areas of flash flooding. Localized totals of 1 to 2 are possible within the watch area. http://www.weather.gov/safety/ Flood you should monitor later forecasts and be alert for possible flood warnings. Those living in areas prone to flooding should be prepared to take action should flooding develop. Flood watch remains in effect until 2 a.m. Eastern Daylight Time Thursday. What? Flooding caused by excessive rainfall continues to be possible. Where? Portions of Indiana, including the following areas, Clark and Scott in Kentucky, including the following areas, Anderson, Clark, Kentucky, Fayette, Jefferson, Jessamine, Madison, Oldham, Shelby, Spencer, and Woodford. When? Until 2 a.m. Eastern Daylight Time Thursday. The following impacts are expected. Excessive runoff may result in flooding of rivers, creeks, streams, and other low-lying and flood-prone locations. Creeks and streams may rise out of their banks. Flooding may occur in poor drainage and urban areas. Additional details, draining showers and storms could create localized areas of flash flooding. Localized totals of 1 to 2 are possible within the watch area. http://www.weather.gov

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You should monitor later forecasts and be alert for possible flood warnings. Those living in areas prone to flooding should be prepared to take action should flooding develop. 5 p.m. Eastern Daylight Time weather conditions across north central Kentucky. At Frankfort. And the pressure was 29.94 inches and falling. At Lexington, it was partly sunny. The temperature was 81 degrees, the dew point 67, and the relative humidity 62%. The wind was west at 9 miles an hour, gusting to 18. The pressure was 29.95 inches and falling. At Louisville, it was partly sunny. The temperature was 84 degrees, the dew point 67, and the relative humidity 56%. The wind was west at 15 miles an hour. The pressure was 29.93 inches and falling. At Frankfort, and the pressure was 29.94 inches and falling. Elsewhere around the region, it was mostly sunny, with a temperature of 75 at Jackson, 82 at London, and 83 at Bowling Green. It was partly sunny, with a temperature of 77 at Covington, 75 at Indianapolis, and 71 at Wilmington, Ohio. At Jasper, Indiana, it was cloudy, with a temperature of 79. Now for the official National Weather Service forecast for Frankfort and surrounding communities. Tonight, partly cloudy until midnight, then becoming mostly cloudy. Showers early in the evening. Chance of thunderstorms until midnight, then slight chance of thunderstorms after midnight. Patchy fog after midnight. Some thunderstorms may produce heavy rainfall this evening and overnight. Lows in the lower 60s. West winds up to 10 miles an hour until midnight, becoming light. Chance of precipitation 90%. Thursday, mostly cloudy in the morning, then becoming mostly sunny. Patchy fog in the morning. Highs in the lower 80s. Northeast winds up to 10 miles an hour. Thursday night, partly cloudy. Lows in the mid-50s. Northeast winds 5 to 10 miles an hour. Friday, mostly sunny. Highs in the upper 70s. Northeast winds 5 to 10 miles an hour. Friday night, mostly cloudy. Lows in the mid-50s. Northeast winds up to 5 miles an hour. And now the extended forecast for the radio listening area. Saturday and Saturday night, partly cloudy. Highs in the upper 70s. Lows in the mid-50s. Sunday and Sunday night, partly cloudy. Highs in the upper 70s. Lows in the mid-50s. Monday and Monday night, mostly clear. Highs in the upper 70s. Lows in the mid-50s. Tuesday and Tuesday night, mostly clear. Highs in the upper 70s. Lows in the lower 50s. Wednesday and Wednesday night, mostly clear. Highs in the upper 70s. Lows in the mid-50s. The current time is 5:36 p.m. Eastern Daylight Time. Flood watch remains in effect through late tonight. What? Flash flooding caused by excessive rainfall continues to be possible. Where? The following counties in Indiana: Dearborn, Fayette, Franklin, Ohio, Ripley, Switzerland, Union, and Wayne. The following counties in Kentucky: Boone, Bracken, Campbell, Carroll, Gallatin, Grant, Kenton, Lewis, Mason, Owen, Pendleton, and Robertson, and the following counties in Ohio: Adams, Brown, Butler, Claremont, Clinton, Fairfield, Fayette, Greene, Hamilton, Highland, Hocking, Montgomery, Pickaway, Pike, Preble, Ross, Scioto, and Warren. When, through late tonight. The following impacts are expected. Excessive runoff may result in flooding of rivers, creeks, streams, and other low-lying and flood-prone locations. Additional details.

Occasional showers and thunderstorms will continue into early evening. Local rainfall amounts of up to 3 inches are possible. People in the watch area, especially those living in areas prone to flooding, should be prepared to take action should flooding develop. Monitor the latest forecasts and be alert for possible flood warnings. Flood watch remains in effect until 2 a.m. Eastern Daylight Time Thursday. What? Flooding caused by excessive rainfall continues to be possible. Where? Portions of Indiana, including the following area, Jefferson and Kentucky, including the following areas, Bourbon, Franklin, Harrison, Kentucky, Henry, Nicholas, Scott, Kentucky, and Trimble. When? Until 2 a.m. Eastern Daylight Time Thursday. The following impacts are expected. Excessive runoff may result in flooding of rivers, creeks, streams, and other low-lying and flood-prone locations. Creeks and streams may rise out of their banks. Flooding may occur in poor drainage and urban areas. Additional details, raining showers and storms could create localized areas of flash flooding. Localized totals of 1 to 2 are possible within the watch area. http://www.weather.gov/safety/ Flood. You should monitor later forecasts and be alert for possible flood warnings. Those living in areas prone to flooding should be prepared to take action should flooding develop. Flood watch remains in effect until 2 a.m. Eastern Daylight Time Thursday. What? Flooding caused by excessive rainfall continues to be possible. Where? Portions of Indiana, including the following areas, Clark and Scott in Kentucky, including the following areas, Anderson, Clark, Kentucky, Fayette, Jefferson, Jessamine, Madison, Oldham, Shelby, Spencer, and Woodford. When? Until 2 a.m. Eastern Daylight Time Thursday. The following impacts are expected. Excessive runoff may result in flooding of rivers, creeks, streams, and other low-lying and flood-prone locations. Creeks and streams may rise out of their banks. Flooding may occur in poor drainage and urban areas. Additional details, raining showers and storms could create localized areas of flash flooding. Localized totals of 1 to 2 are possible within the watch area. http://www.weather.gov/safety/ Flood. You should monitor later forecasts and be alert for possible flood warnings. Those living in areas prone to flooding should be prepared to take action should flooding develop. 5 p.m. Eastern Daylight Time weather conditions across north central Kentucky. At Frankfort, and the pressure was 29.94 inches and falling. At Lexington, it was partly sunny. The temperature was 81 degrees, the dew point 67, and the relative humidity 62%. The wind was west at 9 miles an hour, gusting to 18. The pressure was 29.95 inches and falling. At Louisville, it was partly sunny. The temperature was 84 degrees, the dew point 67, and the relative humidity 56%. The wind was west at 15 miles an hour. The pressure was 29.93 inches and falling. At Frankfort, and the pressure was 29.94 inches and falling. Elsewhere around the region, it was mostly sunny, with a temperature of 75 at Jackson, 82 at London, and 83 at Bowling Green. It was partly sunny, with a temperature of 77 at Covington, 75 at Indianapolis, and 71 at Wilmington, Ohio. At Jasper, Indiana, it was cloudy, with a temperature of 79. 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Now for the official National Weather Service forecast for Frankfort and surrounding communities. Tonight, partly cloudy until midnight, then becoming mostly cloudy. Showers early in the evening. Chance of thunderstorms until midnight, then slight chance of thunderstorms.

after midnight. Patchy fog after midnight. Some thunderstorms may produce heavy rainfall this evening and overnight. Lows in the lower 60s. West winds up to 10 miles an hour until midnight, becoming light. Chance of precipitation 90%. Thursday, mostly cloudy in the morning, then becoming mostly sunny. Patchy fog in the morning. Highs in the lower 80s. Northeast winds up to 10 miles an hour. Thursday night, partly cloudy. Lows in the mid-50s. Northeast winds 5 to 10 miles an hour. Friday, mostly sunny. Highs in the upper 70s. Northeast winds 5 to 10 miles an hour. Friday night, mostly cloudy. Lows in the mid-50s. Northeast winds up to 5 miles an hour. And now the extended forecast for the radio listening area. Saturday and Saturday night, partly cloudy. Highs in the upper 70s. Lows in the mid-50s. Sunday and Sunday night, partly cloudy. Highs in the upper 70s. Lows in the mid-50s. Monday and Monday night, mostly clear. Highs in the upper 70s. Lows in the mid-50s. Tuesday and Tuesday night, mostly clear. Highs in the upper 70s. Lows in the lower 50s. Wednesday and Wednesday night, mostly clear. Highs in the upper 70s. Lows in the mid-50s. The current time is 5:44 p.m. Eastern Daylight Time. Flood watch remains in effect through late tonight. What? Flash flooding caused by excessive rainfall continues to be possible. Where? The following counties: in Indiana, Dearborn, Fayette, Franklin, Ohio, Ripley, Switzerland, Union and Wayne. The following counties: in Kentucky, Boone, Bracken, Campbell, Carroll, Gallatin, Grant, Kenton, Lewis, Mason, Owen, Pendleton and Robertson. And the following counties: in Ohio, Adams, Brown, Butler, Claremont, Clinton, Fairfield, Fayette, Greene, Hamilton, Highland, Hocking, Montgomery, Pickaway, Pike, Preble, Ross, Scioto, and Warren. When, through late tonight. The following impacts are expected: excessive runoff may result in flooding of rivers, creeks, streams, and other low-lying and flood-prone locations. Additional details: occasional showers and thunderstorms will continue into early evening. Local rainfall amounts of up to 3 inches are possible. People in the watch area, especially those living in areas prone to flooding, should be prepared to take action should flooding develop. Monitor the latest forecasts and be alert for possible flood warnings. Flood watch remains in effect until 2 a.m. Eastern Daylight Time Thursday. What? Flooding caused by excessive rainfall continues to be possible. Where? Portions of Indiana, including the following area: Jefferson and Kentucky, including the following areas: Bourbon, Franklin, Harrison, Kentucky, Henry, Nicholas, Scott, Kentucky, and Trimble. When? Until 2 a.m. Eastern Daylight Time Thursday. The following impacts are expected: excessive runoff may result in flooding of rivers, creeks, streams, and other low-lying and flood-prone locations. Creeks and streams may rise out of their banks. Flooding may occur in poor drainage and urban areas. Additional details: training showers and storms could create localized areas of flash flooding. 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You should monitor later forecasts and be alert for possible flood warnings. Those living in areas prone to flooding should be prepared to take action should flooding develop. Flood watch remains in effect until 2 a.m. Eastern Daylight Time Thursday. What? Flooding caused by excessive rainfall continues to be possible. Where? Portions of Indiana, including the following areas: Clark and Scott in Kentucky, including the following areas: Anderson, Clark, Kentucky, Fayette, Jefferson, Jessamine, Madison, Oldham, Shelby, Spencer, and Woodford. When? Until 2.
p.m. Eastern Daylight Time Thursday. The following impacts are expected. Excessive runoff may result in flooding of rivers, creeks, streams, and other low-lying and flood-prone locations. Creeks and streams may rise out of their banks. Flooding may occur in poor drainage and urban areas. Additional details, training showers and storms could create localized areas of flash flooding. 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You should monitor later forecasts and be alert for possible flood warnings. Those living in areas prone to flooding should be prepared to take action should flooding develop. 5 p.m. Eastern Daylight Time weather conditions across north central Kentucky. At Frankfort, and the pressure was 29.94 inches and falling. At Lexington, it was partly sunny. The temperature was 81 degrees, the dew point 67, and the relative humidity 62%. The wind was west at 9 miles an hour, gusting to 18. The pressure was 29.95 inches and falling. At Louisville, it was partly sunny. The temperature was 84 degrees, the dew point 67, and the relative humidity 56%. The wind was west at 15 miles an hour. The pressure was 29.93 inches and falling. At Frankfort, and the pressure was 29.94 inches and falling. Elsewhere around the region, it was mostly sunny, with a temperature of 75 at Jackson, 82 at London, and 83 at Bowling Green. It was partly sunny, with a temperature of 77 at Covington, 75 at Indianapolis, and 71 at Wilmington, Ohio. At Jasper, Indiana, it was cloudy, with a temperature of 79. Now for the official National Weather Service forecast for Frankfort and surrounding communities. Tonight, partly cloudy until midnight, then becoming mostly cloudy. Showers early in the evening. Chance of thunderstorms until midnight, then slight chance of thunderstorms after midnight. Patchy fog after midnight. Some thunderstorms may produce heavy rainfall this evening and overnight. Lows in the lower 60s. West winds up to 10 miles an hour until midnight, becoming light. Chance of precipitation 90%. Thursday, mostly cloudy in the morning, then becoming mostly sunny. Patchy fog in the morning. Highs in the lower 80s. Northeast winds up to 10 miles an hour. Thursday night, partly cloudy. Lows in the mid-50s. Northeast winds 5 to 10 miles an hour. Friday, mostly sunny. Highs in the upper 70s. Northeast winds 5 to 10 miles an hour. Friday night, mostly cloudy. Lows in the mid-50s. Northeast winds up to 5 miles an hour. And now the extended forecast for the radio listening area. Saturday and Saturday night, partly cloudy. Highs in the upper 70s. Lows in the mid-50s. Sunday and Sunday night, partly cloudy. Highs in the upper 70s. Lows in the mid-50s. Monday and Monday night, mostly clear. Highs in the upper 70s. Lows in the mid-50s. Tuesday and Tuesday night, mostly clear. Highs in the upper 70s. Lows in the lower 50s. Wednesday and Wednesday night, mostly clear. Highs in the upper 70s. Lows in the mid-50s. The current time is 5:52 p.m. Eastern Daylight Time. Flood watch remains in effect through late tonight. What? Flash flooding caused by excessive rainfall continues to be possible. Where? The following counties in Indiana, Dearborn, Fayette, Franklin, Ohio, Ripley, Switzerland, Union and Wayne. The following counties in Kentucky, Boone, Bracken, Campbell, Carroll, Gallatin, Grant, Kenton, Lewis, Mason, Owen, Pendleton, and Robertson, and the following counties in Ohio, Adams, Brown, Butler, Claremont, Clinton, Fairfield,

Fayette, Greene, Hamilton, Highland, Hocking, Montgomery, Pickaway, Pike, Preble, Ross, Scioto, and Warren. When, through late tonight. The following impacts are expected. Excessive runoff may result in flooding of rivers, creeks, streams, and other low-lying and flood-prone locations. Additional details, occasional showers and thunderstorms will continue into early evening. Local rainfall amounts of up to 3 inches are possible. People in the watch area, especially those living in areas prone to flooding, should be prepared to take action should flooding develop. Monitor the latest forecasts and be alert for possible flood warnings. Flood watch remains in effect until 2 a.m. Eastern Daylight Time Thursday. What? Flooding caused by excessive rainfall continues to be possible. Where? Portions of Indiana, including the following area, Jefferson and Kentucky, including the following areas, Bourbon, Franklin, Harrison, Kentucky, Henry, Nicholas, Scott, Kentucky, and Trimble. When? Until 2 a.m. Eastern Daylight Time Thursday. The following impacts are expected. Excessive runoff may result in flooding of rivers, creeks, streams, and other low-lying and flood-prone locations. Creeks and streams may rise out of their banks. Flooding may occur in poor drainage and urban areas. Additional details, training showers and storms could create localized areas of flash flooding. Localized totals of 1 to 2 are possible within the watch area. http://www.weather.gov/safety/ Flood you should monitor later forecasts and be alert for possible flood warnings. Those living in areas prone to flooding should be prepared to take action should flooding develop. Flood watch remains in effect until 2 a.m. Eastern Daylight Time Thursday. What? Flooding caused by excessive rainfall continues to be possible. Where? Portions of Indiana, including the following areas, Clark and Scott in Kentucky, including the following areas, Anderson, Clark, Kentucky, Fayette, Jefferson, Jessamine, Madison, Oldham, Shelby, Spencer, and Woodford. When? Until 2 a.m. Eastern Daylight Time Thursday. The following impacts are expected. Excessive runoff may result in flooding of rivers, creeks, streams, and other low-lying and flood-prone locations. Creeks and streams may rise out of their banks. Flooding may occur in poor drainage and urban areas. Additional details, training showers and storms could create localized areas of flash flooding. 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Those living in areas prone to flooding should be prepared to take action should flooding develop. 5 p.m. Eastern Daylight Time weather conditions across north-central Kentucky. At Frankfort, and the pressure was 29.94 inches and falling. At Lexington, it was partly sunny. The temperature was 81 degrees, the dew point 67, and the relative humidity 62%. The wind was west at 9 miles an hour, gusting to 18. The pressure was 29.95 inches and falling. At Louisville, it was partly sunny. The temperature was 84 degrees, the dew point 67, and the relative humidity 56%. The wind was west at 15 miles an hour. The pressure was 29.93 inches and falling. At Frankfort, and the pressure was 29.94 inches and falling. Elsewhere around the region, it was mostly sunny, with a temperature of 75 at Jackson, 82 at London, and 83 at Bowling Green. It was partly sunny, with a temperature of 77 at Covington, 75 at Indianapolis, and 71 at Wilmington, Ohio. At Jasper, Indiana, it was cloudy, with a temperature of 79. Now for the official National Weather Service forecast for Frankfort and surrounding communities. Tonight, partly cloudy until midnight, then becoming mostly cloudy. Showers early in the evening. Chance of thunderstorms.

4. Friday night, mostly cloudy. Lows in the mid-50s. Northeast winds up to 5 miles an hour. And now the extended forecast for the radio listening area. Saturday and Saturday night, partly cloudy. Highs in the upper 70s. Lows in the mid-50s. Sunday and Sunday night, partly cloudy. Highs in the upper 70s. Lows in the mid-50s. Monday and Monday night, mostly clear. Highs in the upper 70s. Lows in the mid-50s. Tuesday and Tuesday night, mostly clear. Highs in the upper 70s. Lows in the lower 50s. Wednesday and Wednesday night, mostly clear. Highs in the upper 70s. Lows in the mid-50s. The current time is 5:59 p.m. Eastern Daylight Time. Flood watch remains in effect through late tonight. What? Flash flooding caused by excessive rainfall continues to be possible. Where? The following counties, in Indiana, Dearborn, Fayette, Franklin, Ohio, Ripley, Switzerland, Union and Wayne, the following counties, in Kentucky, Boone, Bracken, Campbell, Carroll, Gallatin, Grant, Kenton, Lewis, Mason, Owen, Pendleton and Robertson, and the following counties, in Ohio, Adams, Brown, Butler, Claremont, Clinton, Fairfield, Fayette, Greene, Hamilton, Highland, Hocking, Montgomery, Pickaway, Pike, Preble, Ross, Scioto, and Warren. When, through late tonight. The following impacts are expected. Excessive runoff may result in flooding of rivers, creeks, streams, and other low-lying and flood-prone locations. Additional details, occasional showers and thunderstorms will continue into early evening. Local rainfall amounts of up to 3 inches are possible. People in the watch area, especially those living in areas prone to flooding, should be prepared to take action should flooding develop. Monitor the latest forecasts and be alert for possible flood warnings. Flood watch remains in effect until 2 a.m. Eastern Daylight Time Thursday. What? Flooding caused by excessive rainfall continues to be possible. Where? Portions of Indiana, including the following area, Jefferson and Kentucky, including the following areas, Bourbon, Franklin, Harrison, Kentucky, Henry, Nicholas, Scott, Kentucky, and Trimble. When? Until 2 a.m. Eastern Daylight Time Thursday. The following impacts are expected. Excessive runoff may result in flooding of rivers, creeks, streams, and other low-lying and flood-prone locations. Creeks and streams may rise out of their banks. Flooding may occur in poor drainage and urban areas. Additional details, training showers and storms could create localized areas of flash flooding. Localized totals of 1 to 2 are possible within the watch area. http://www.weather.gov/safety/flood. You should monitor later forecasts and be alert for possible flood warnings. Those living in areas prone to flooding should be prepared to take action should flooding develop. Flood watch remains in effect until 2 a.m. Eastern Daylight Time Thursday. What? Flooding caused by excessive rainfall continues to be possible. Where? Portions of Indiana, including the following areas, Clark and Scott in Kentucky, including the following areas, Anderson, Clark, Kentucky, Fayette, Jefferson, Jessamine, Madison, Oldham, Shelby, Spencer, and Woodford. When? Until 2 a.m. Eastern Daylight Time Thursday. The following impacts are expected. Excessive runoff may result in flooding of rivers, creeks, streams, and other low-lying and flood-prone locations. Creeks and streams may rise out of their banks. Flooding may occur in poor drainage and urban areas. Additional details, training showers and storms could create localized areas of flash flooding. 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You should monitor later forecasts and be alert for possible flood warnings. Those living in areas prone to flooding should be prepared to take action should flood.

Letting develop. 5 p.m. Eastern Daylight Time weather conditions across north central Kentucky. At Frankfort. And the pressure was 29.94 inches and falling. At Lexington, it was partly sunny. The temperature was 81 degrees, the dew point 67, and the relative humidity 62%. The wind was west at 9 miles an hour, gusting to 18. The pressure was 29.95 inches and falling. At Louisville, it was partly sunny. The temperature was 84 degrees, the dew point 67, and the relative humidity 56%. The wind was west at 15 miles an hour. The pressure was 29.93 inches and falling. At Frankfort. And the pressure was 29.94 inches and falling. Elsewhere around the region, it was mostly sunny, with a temperature of 75 at Jackson, 82 at London, and 83 at Bowling Green. It was partly sunny, with a temperature of 77 at Covington, 75 at Indianapolis, and 71 at Wilmington, Ohio. At Jasper, Indiana, it was cloudy, with a temperature of 79. 6 p.m. Eastern Daylight Time weather conditions across north central Kentucky. At Frankfort. And the pressure was 29.94 inches, and steady. At Lexington, it was sunny. The temperature was 82 degrees, the dew point 67, and the relative humidity 60%. The wind was west at 13 miles an hour, gusting to 22. The pressure was 29.95 inches and steady. At Louisville, it was partly sunny. The temperature was 83 degrees, the dew point 65, and the relative humidity 54%. The wind was west at 16 miles an hour. Gusting to 23. The pressure was 29.93 inches and steady. At Frankfort. And the pressure was 29.94 inches and steady. Elsewhere around the region, rain was falling, with a temperature of 72 at Covington and 78 at Jasper, Indiana. It was mostly sunny, with a temperature of 77 at Jackson and 84 at Bowling Green. It was partly sunny, with a temperature of 74 at Indianapolis, 71 at Wilmington, Ohio, and 79 at London. Now for the official National Weather Service forecast for Frankfort and surrounding communities. Tonight, partly cloudy until midnight, then becoming mostly cloudy. Showers early in the evening. Chance of thunderstorms until midnight, then slight chance of thunderstorms after midnight. Patchy fog after midnight. Some thunderstorms may produce heavy rainfall this evening and overnight. Lows in the lower 60s. West winds up to 10 miles an hour until midnight, becoming light. Chance of precipitation 90%. Thursday, mostly cloudy in the morning, then becoming mostly sunny. Patchy fog in the morning. Highs in the lower 80s. Northeast winds up to 10 miles an hour. Thursday night, partly cloudy. Lows in the mid-50s. Northeast winds 5 to 10 miles an hour. Friday, mostly sunny. Highs in the upper 70s. Northeast winds 5 to 10 miles an hour. Friday night, mostly cloudy. Lows in the mid-50s. Northeast winds up to 5 miles an hour. And now the extended forecast for the radio listening area. Saturday and Saturday night, partly cloudy. Highs in the upper 70s. Lows in the mid-50s. Sunday and Sunday night, partly cloudy. Highs in the upper 70s. Lows in the mid-50s. Monday and Monday night, mostly clear. Highs in the upper 70s. Lows in the mid-50s. Tuesday and Tuesday night, mostly clear. Highs in the upper 70s. Lows in the lower 50s. Wednesday and Wednesday night, mostly clear. Highs in the upper 70s. Lows in the mid-50s. The current time is 6:08 p.m. Eastern Daylight Time. Flood watch remains in effect through late tonight.

What? Flash flooding caused by excessive rainfall continues to be possible. Where? The following counties: in Indiana, Dearborn, Fayette, Franklin, Ohio, Ripley, Switzerland, Union, and Wayne. The following counties: in Kentucky, Boone, Bracken, Campbell, Carroll, Gallatin, Grant, Kenton, Lewis, Mason, Owen, Pendleton, and Robertson. And the following counties: in Ohio, Adams, Brown, Butler, Claremont, Clinton, Fairfield, Fayette, Greene, Hamilton, Highland, Hocking, Montgomery, Pickaway, Pike, Preble, Ross, Scioto, and Warren. When, through late tonight. The following impacts are expected: excessive runoff may result in flooding of rivers, creeks, streams, and other low-lying and flood-prone locations. Additional details: occasional showers and thunderstorms will continue into early evening. Local rainfall amounts of up to 3 inches are possible. People in the watch area, especially those living in areas prone to flooding, should be prepared to take action should flooding develop. Monitor the latest forecasts and be alert for possible flood warnings. Flood watch remains in effect until 2 a.m. Eastern Daylight Time Thursday. What? Flooding caused by excessive rainfall continues to be possible. Where? Portions of Indiana, including the following area: Jefferson and Kentucky, including the following areas: Bourbon, Franklin, Harrison, Kentucky, Henry, Nicholas, Scott, Kentucky, and Trimble. When? Until 2 a.m. Eastern Daylight Time Thursday. The following impacts are expected: excessive runoff may result in flooding of rivers, creeks, streams, and other low-lying and flood-prone locations. Creeks and streams may rise out of their banks. Flooding may occur in poor drainage and urban areas. Additional details: training showers and storms could create localized areas of flash flooding. Localized totals of 1 to 2 are possible within the watch area. http://www.weather.gov/safety/. Flood. You should monitor later forecasts and be alert for possible flood warnings. Those living in areas prone to flooding should be prepared to take action should flooding develop. Flood watch remains in effect until 2 a.m. Eastern Daylight Time Thursday. What? Flooding caused by excessive rainfall continues to be possible. Where? Portions of Indiana, including the following areas: Clark and Scott in Kentucky, including the following areas: Anderson, Clark, Kentucky, Fayette, Jefferson, Jessamine, Madison, Oldham, Shelby, Spencer, and Woodford. When? Until 2 a.m. Eastern Daylight Time Thursday. The following impacts are expected: excessive runoff may result in flooding of rivers, creeks, streams, and other low-lying and flood-prone locations. Creeks and streams may rise out of their banks. Flooding may occur in poor drainage and urban areas. Additional details: training showers and storms could create localized areas of flash flooding. 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You should monitor later forecasts and be alert for possible flood warnings. Those living in areas prone to flooding should be prepared to take action should flooding develop. 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At Frankfurt, and the pressure was 29.94 inches, and steady. At Lexington, it was sunny. The temperature was 82 degrees, the dew point 67, and the relative humidity 60%. The wind was west at 13 miles an hour, gusting to 22. The pressure was 29.95 inches and steady. At Louisville, it was partly sunny. The temperature was 83 degrees, the dew point 65, and the relative humidity 54%. The wind was west at 16.

miles an hour, gusting to 23. The pressure was 29.93 inches and steady at Frankfurt, and the pressure was 29.94 inches and steady. Elsewhere around the region, rain was falling, with a temperature of 72 at Covington and 78 at Jasper, Indiana. At Jackson, it was sunny, with a temperature of 77. It was partly sunny, with a temperature of 74 at Indianapolis, 79 at London, and 84 at Bowling Green. At Wilmington, Ohio, it was cloudy, with a temperature of 71. Now for the official National Weather Service forecast for Frankfurt and surrounding communities. Tonight, partly cloudy until midnight, then becoming mostly cloudy. Showers early in the evening. Chance of thunderstorms until midnight, then slight chance of thunderstorms after midnight. Patchy fog after midnight. Some thunderstorms may produce heavy rainfall this evening and overnight. Lows in the lower 60s. West winds up to 10 miles an hour until midnight, becoming light. Chance of precipitation 90%. Thursday, mostly cloudy in the morning, then becoming mostly sunny. Patchy fog in the morning. Highs in the lower 80s. Northeast winds up to 10 miles an hour. Thursday night, partly cloudy. Lows in the mid-50s. Northeast winds 5 to 10 miles an hour. Friday, mostly sunny. Highs in the upper 70s. Northeast winds 5 to 10 miles an hour. Friday night, mostly cloudy. Lows in the mid-50s. Northeast winds up to 5 miles an hour. And now the extended forecast for the radio listening area. Saturday and Saturday night, partly cloudy. Highs in the upper 70s. Lows in the mid-50s. Sunday and Sunday night, partly cloudy. Highs in the upper 70s. Lows in the mid-50s. Monday and Monday night, mostly clear. Highs in the upper 70s. Lows in the mid-50s. Tuesday and Tuesday night, mostly clear. Highs in the upper 70s. Lows in the lower 50s. Wednesday and Wednesday night, mostly clear. Highs in the upper 70s. Lows in the mid-50s. The current time is 6:16 p.m. Eastern Daylight Time. Flood watch remains in effect through late tonight. What? Flash flooding caused by excessive rainfall continues to be possible. Where? The following counties: in Indiana, Dearborn, Fayette, Franklin, Ohio, Ripley, Switzerland, Union, and Wayne. The following counties: in Kentucky, Boone, Bracken, Campbell, Carroll, Gallatin, Grant, Kenton, Lewis, Mason, Owen, Pendleton, and Robertson, and the following counties: in Ohio, Adams, Brown, Butler, Claremont, Clinton, Fairfield, Fayette, Greene, Hamilton, Highland, Hocking, Montgomery, Pickaway, Pike, Preble, Ross, Scioto, and Warren. When, through late tonight. The following impacts are expected: excessive runoff may result in flooding of rivers, creeks, streams, and other low-lying and flood-prone locations. Additional details: occasional showers and thunderstorms will continue into early evening. Local rainfall amounts of up to 3 inches are possible. People in the watch area, especially those living in areas prone to flooding, should be prepared to take action should flooding develop. Monitor the latest forecasts and be alert for possible flood warnings. Flood watch remains in effect until 2 a.m. Eastern Daylight Time Thursday. What? Flooding caused by excessive rainfall continues to be possible. Where? Portions of Indiana, including the following area: Jefferson and Kentucky, including the following areas: Bourbon, Franklin, Harrison, Kentucky, Henry, Nicholas, Scott, Kentucky, and Trimble. When? Until 2 a.m. Eastern Daylight Time Thursday. The following impacts are expected: excessive runoff may result in flooding of rivers, creeks, streams, and other low-lying and flood-prone locations. Creeks and streams may rise out of their banks.
flooding may occur in poor drainage and urban areas. Additional details, draining showers and storms could create localized areas of flash flooding. Localized totals of 1 to 2 are possible within the watch area. http://www.weather.gov/safety/flood. You should monitor later forecasts and be alert for possible flood warnings. Those living in areas prone to flooding should be prepared to take action should flooding develop. Flood watch remains in effect until 2 a.m. Eastern Daylight Time Thursday. What? Flooding caused by excessive rainfall continues to be possible. Where? Portions of Indiana, including the following areas, Clark and Scott in Kentucky, including the following areas, Anderson, Clark, Kentucky, Fayette, Jefferson, Jessamine, Madison, Oldham, Shelby, Spencer, and Woodford. When? Until 2 a.m. Eastern Daylight Time Thursday. The following impacts are expected. Excessive runoff may result in flooding of rivers, creeks, streams, and other low-lying and flood-prone locations. Creeks and streams may rise out of their banks. Flooding may occur in poor drainage and urban areas. Additional details, draining showers and storms could create localized areas of flash flooding. 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You should monitor later forecasts and be alert for possible flood warnings. Those living in areas prone to flooding should be prepared to take action should flooding develop. 6 p.m. Eastern Daylight Time weather conditions across north central Kentucky. At Frankfort, and the pressure was 29.94 inches and steady. At Lexington, it was sunny. The temperature was 82 degrees, the dew point 67, and the relative humidity 60%. The wind was west at 13 miles an hour, gusting to 22. The pressure was 29.95 inches and steady. At Louisville, it was partly sunny. The temperature was 83 degrees, the dew point 65, and the relative humidity 54%. The wind was west at 16 miles an hour, gusting to 23. The pressure was 29.93 inches and steady. At Frankfort, and the pressure was 29.94 inches and steady. Elsewhere around the region, rain was falling, with a temperature of 72 at Covington and 78 at Jasper, Indiana. At Jackson, it was sunny, with a temperature of 77. It was partly sunny, with a temperature of 74 at Indianapolis, 79 at London, and 84 at Bowling Green. At Wilmington, Ohio, it was cloudy, with a temperature of 71. Now for the official National Weather Service forecast for Frankfort and surrounding communities. Tonight, partly cloudy until midnight, then becoming mostly cloudy. Showers early in the evening. Chance of thunderstorms until midnight, then slight chance of thunderstorms after midnight. Patchy fog after midnight. Some thunderstorms may produce heavy rainfall this evening and overnight. Lows in the lower 60s. West winds up to 10 miles an hour until midnight, becoming light. Chance of precipitation 90%. Thursday, mostly cloudy in the morning, then becoming mostly sunny. Patchy fog in the morning. Highs in the lower 80s. Northeast winds up to 10 miles an hour. Thursday night, partly cloudy. Lows in the mid-50s. Northeast winds 5 to 10 miles an hour. Friday, mostly sunny. Highs in the upper 70s. Northeast winds 5 to 10 miles an hour. Friday night, mostly cloudy. Lows in the mid-50s. Northeast winds up to 5 miles an hour. And now the extended forecast for the radio listening area. Saturday and Saturday night, partly cloudy. Highs in the upper 70s. Lows in the mid-50s. Sunday and Sunday night, partly cloudy. Highs in the upper 70s. Lows in the mid-50s.
Monday and Monday night, mostly clear.

highs in the upper 70s, lows in the mid-50s. Tuesday and Tuesday night, mostly clear. Highs in the upper 70s, lows in the lower 50s. Wednesday and Wednesday night, mostly clear. Highs in the upper 70s, lows in the mid-50s. The current time is 6:24 p.m. Eastern Daylight Time. Flood watch remains in effect through late tonight. What? Flash flooding caused by excessive rainfall continues to be possible. Where? The following counties, in Indiana, Dearborn, Fayette, Franklin, Ohio, Ripley, Switzerland, Union and Wayne, the following counties, in Kentucky, Boone, Bracken, Campbell, Carroll, Gallatin, Grant, Kenton, Lewis, Mason, Owen, Pendleton and Robertson, and the following counties, in Ohio, Adams, Brown, Butler, Claremont, Clinton, Fairfield, Fayette, Greene, Hamilton, Highland, Hocking, Montgomery, Pickaway, Pike, Preble, Ross, Scioto, and Warren. When, through late tonight. The following impacts are expected. Excessive runoff may result in flooding of rivers, creeks, streams, and other low-lying and flood-prone locations. Additional details, occasional showers and thunderstorms will continue into early evening. Local rainfall amounts of up to 3 inches are possible. People in the watch area, especially those living in areas prone to flooding, should be prepared to take action should flooding develop. Monitor the latest forecasts and be alert for possible flood warnings. Flood watch remains in effect until 2 a.m. Eastern Daylight Time Thursday. What? Flooding caused by excessive rainfall continues to be possible. Where? Portions of Indiana, including the following area, Jefferson and Kentucky, including the following areas, Bourbon, Franklin, Harrison, Kentucky, Henry, Nicholas, Scott, Kentucky, and Trimble. When? Until 2 a.m. Eastern Daylight Time Thursday. The following impacts are expected. Excessive runoff may result in flooding of rivers, creeks, streams, and other low-lying and flood-prone locations. Creeks and streams may rise out of their banks. Flooding may occur in poor drainage and urban areas. Additional details, training showers and storms could create localized areas of flash flooding. 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You should monitor later forecasts and be alert for possible flood warnings. Those living in areas prone to flooding should be prepared to take action should flooding develop. Flood watch remains in effect until 2 a.m. Eastern Daylight Time Thursday. What? Flooding caused by excessive rainfall continues to be possible. Where? Portions of Indiana, including the following areas, Clark and Scott in Kentucky, including the following areas, Anderson, Clark, Kentucky, Fayette, Jefferson, Jessamine, Madison, Oldham, Shelby, Spencer, and Woodford. When? Until 2 a.m. Eastern Daylight Time Thursday. The following impacts are expected. Excessive runoff may result in flooding of rivers, creeks, streams, and other low-lying and flood-prone locations. Creeks and streams may rise out of their banks. Flooding may occur in poor drainage and urban areas. Additional details, training showers and storms could create localized areas of flash flooding. 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You should monitor later forecasts and be alert for possible flood warnings. Those living in areas prone to flooding should be prepared to take action should flooding develop. 6 p.m. Eastern Daylight Time weather conditions across north central Kentucky. At Frankfort, and the pressure was 29.94 inches and steady. At Lexington, it was sunny. The temperature was 82 degrees, the dew point 67, and the relative humidity 60%. The wind was west at 13 miles an hour, gusting to 22. The pressure was 29.95 inches and steady.

Somerville, it was partly sunny. The temperature was 83 degrees, the dew point 65, and the relative humidity 54%. The wind was west at 16 miles an hour, gusting to 23. The pressure was 29.93 inches and steady at Frankfort, and the pressure was 29.94 inches and steady. Elsewhere around the region, rain was falling, with a temperature of 72 at Covington and 78 at Jasper, Indiana. At Jackson, it was sunny, with a temperature of 77. It was partly sunny, with a temperature of 74 at Indianapolis, 79 at London, and 84 at Bowling Green. At Wilmington, Ohio, it was cloudy, with a temperature of 71. Now for the official National Weather Service forecast for Frankfort and surrounding communities. Tonight, partly cloudy until midnight, then becoming mostly cloudy. Showers early in the evening. Chance of thunderstorms until midnight, then slight chance of thunderstorms after midnight. Patchy fog after midnight. Some thunderstorms may produce heavy rainfall this evening and overnight. Lows in the lower 60s. West winds up to 10 miles an hour until midnight, becoming light. Chance of precipitation 90%. Thursday, mostly cloudy in the morning, then becoming mostly sunny. Patchy fog in the morning. Highs in the lower 80s. Northeast winds up to 10 miles an hour. Thursday night, partly cloudy. Lows in the mid-50s. Northeast winds 5 to 10 miles an hour. Friday, mostly sunny. Highs in the upper 70s. Northeast winds 5 to 10 miles an hour. Friday night, mostly cloudy. Lows in the mid-50s. Northeast winds up to 5 miles an hour. And now the extended forecast for the radio listening area. Saturday and Saturday night, partly cloudy. Highs in the upper 70s. Lows in the mid-50s. Sunday and Sunday night, partly cloudy. Highs in the upper 70s. Lows in the mid-50s. Monday and Monday night, mostly clear. Highs in the upper 70s. Lows in the mid-50s. Tuesday and Tuesday night, mostly clear. Highs in the upper 70s. Lows in the lower 50s. Wednesday and Wednesday night, mostly clear. Highs in the upper 70s. Lows in the mid-50s. The current time is 6:31 p.m. Eastern Daylight Time. Flood watch remains in effect through late tonight. What? Flash flooding caused by excessive rainfall continues to be possible. Where? The following counties: in Indiana, Dearborn, Fayette, Franklin, Ohio, Ripley, Switzerland, Union, and Wayne. The following counties: in Kentucky, Boone, Bracken, Campbell, Carroll, Gallatin, Grant, Kenton, Lewis, Mason, Owen, Pendleton, and Robertson, and the following counties: in Ohio, Adams, Brown, Butler, Claremont, Clinton, Fairfield, Fayette, Greene, Hamilton, Highland, Hocking, Montgomery, Pickaway, Pike, Preble, Ross, Scioto, and Warren. When, through late tonight, the following impacts are expected: excessive runoff may result in flooding of rivers, creeks, streams, and other low-lying and flood-prone locations. Additional details: occasional showers and thunderstorms will continue into early evening. Local rainfall amounts of up to 3 inches are possible. People in the watch area, especially those living in areas prone to flooding, should be prepared to take action should flooding develop. Monitor the latest forecasts and be alert for possible living in areas prone to flooding, should be prepared to take action should flooding develop. Monitor the latest forecasts and be alert for possible flood warnings. Flood watch remains in effect until 2 a.m. Eastern Daylight Time Thursday. What? Flooding caused by excessive rainfall continues to be possible. Where? Portions of Indiana, including the following area: Jefferson and Kentucky, including the following areas: Bourbon, Franklin, Harrison, Kentucky, Henry, Nicholas, Scott, Kentucky, and Trimble,

until 2 a.m. Eastern Daylight Time Thursday. The following impacts are expected. Excessive runoff may result in flooding of rivers, creeks, streams, and other low-lying and flood-prone locations. Creeks and streams may rise out of their banks. Flooding may occur in poor drainage and urban areas. Additional details, draining showers and storms could create localized areas of flash flooding. Localized totals of 1 to 2 are possible within the watch area. http://www.weather.gov/safety/ Flood. You should monitor later forecasts and be alert for possible flood warnings. Those living in areas prone to flooding should be prepared to take action should flooding develop. Flood watch remains in effect until 2 a.m. Eastern Daylight Time Thursday. What? Flooding caused by excessive rainfall continues to be possible. Where? Portions of Indiana, including the following areas, Clark and Scott in Kentucky, including the following areas, Anderson, Clark, Kentucky, Fayette, Jefferson, Jessamine, Madison, Oldham, Shelby, Spencer, and Woodford. When? Until 2 a.m. Eastern Daylight Time Thursday. The following impacts are expected. Excessive runoff may result in flooding of rivers, creeks, streams, and other low-lying and flood-prone locations. Creeks and streams may rise out of their banks. Flooding may occur in poor drainage and urban areas. Additional details, draining showers and storms could create localized areas of flash flooding. Localized totals of 1 to 2 are possible within the watch area. http://www.weather.gov/safety/ Flood. You should monitor later forecasts and be alert for possible flood warnings. Those living in areas prone to flooding should be prepared to take action should flooding develop. 6 p.m. Eastern Daylight Time weather conditions across north central Kentucky. At Frankfort, and the pressure was 29.94 inches and steady. At Lexington, it was sunny. The temperature was 82 degrees, the dew point 67, and the relative humidity 60%. The wind was west at 13 miles an hour, gusting to 22. The pressure was 29.95 inches and steady. At Louisville, it was partly sunny. The temperature was 83 degrees, the dew point 65, and the relative humidity 54%. The wind was west at 16 miles an hour, gusting to 23. The pressure was 29.93 inches and steady. At Frankfort, and the pressure was 29.94 inches and steady. Elsewhere around the region, rain was falling, with a temperature of 72 at Covington and 78 at Jasper, Indiana. At Jackson, it was sunny, with a temperature of 77. It was partly sunny, with a temperature of 74 at Indianapolis, 79 at London, and 84 at Bowling Green. At Wilmington, Ohio, it was cloudy, with a temperature of 71. Now for the official National Weather Service forecast for Frankfort and surrounding communities. Tonight, partly cloudy until midnight, then becoming mostly cloudy. Showers early in the evening. Chance of thunderstorms until midnight, then slight chance of thunderstorms after midnight. Patchy fog after midnight. Some thunderstorms may produce heavy rainfall this evening and overnight. Lows in the lower 60s. West winds up to 10 miles an hour until midnight, becoming light. Chance of precipitation 90%. Thursday, mostly cloudy in the morning, then becoming mostly sunny. Patchy fog in the morning. Highs in the lower 80s. Northeast winds up to 10 miles an hour. Thursday night, partly cloudy. Lows in the mid-50s. Northeast winds 5 to 10 miles an hour. Friday, mostly sunny. Highs in the upper 70s. Northeast winds 5 to 10 miles an hour. Friday night, mostly cloudy. Lows in the mid-50s. Northeast winds up to 5 miles an hour. And now the extended forecast for the radio listening area.

Saturday and Saturday night, partly cloudy. Highs in the upper 70s. Lows in the mid-50s. Sunday and Sunday night, partly cloudy. Highs in the upper 70s. Lows in the mid-50s. Monday and Monday night, mostly clear. Highs in the upper 70s. Lows in the mid-50s. Tuesday and Tuesday night, mostly clear. Highs in the upper 70s. Lows in the lower 50s. Wednesday and Wednesday night, mostly clear. Highs in the upper 70s. Lows in the mid-50s. The current time is 6:39 p.m. Eastern Daylight Time. Flood watch remains in effect through late tonight. What? Flash flooding caused by excessive rainfall continues to be possible. Where? The following counties, in Indiana, Dearborn, Fayette, Franklin, Ohio, Ripley, Switzerland, Union and Wayne, the following counties, in Kentucky, Boone, Bracken, Campbell, Carroll, Gallatin, Grant, Kenton, Lewis, Mason, Owen, Pendleton and Robertson, and the following counties, in Ohio, Adams, Brown, Butler, Claremont, Clinton, Fairfield, Fayette, Greene, Hamilton, Highland, Hocking, Montgomery, Pickaway, Pike, Preble, Ross, Scioto, and Warren. When, through late tonight. The following impacts are expected. Excessive runoff may result in flooding of rivers, creeks, streams, and other low-lying and flood-prone locations. Additional details, occasional showers and thunderstorms will continue into early evening. Local rainfall amounts of up to 3 inches are possible. People in the watch area, especially those living in areas prone to flooding, should be prepared to take action should flooding develop. Monitor the latest forecasts and be alert for possible flood warnings. Flood watch remains in effect until 2 a.m. Eastern Daylight Time Thursday. What? Flooding caused by excessive rainfall continues to be possible. Where? Portions of Indiana, including the following area, Jefferson and Kentucky, including the following areas, Bourbon, Franklin, Harrison, Kentucky, Henry, Nicholas, Scott, Kentucky, and Trimble. When? Until 2 a.m. Eastern Daylight Time Thursday. The following impacts are expected. Excessive runoff may result in flooding of rivers, creeks, streams, and other low-lying and flood-prone locations. Creeks and streams may rise out of their banks. Flooding may occur in poor drainage and urban areas. Additional details, training showers and storms could create localized areas of flash flooding. 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Those living in areas prone to flooding should be prepared to take action should flooding develop. 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Flood watch remains in effect until 2 a.m. Eastern Daylight Time Thursday. What? Flooding caused by excessive rainfall continues to be possible. Where? Portions of Indiana, including the following areas, Clark and Scott in Kentucky, including the following areas, Anderson, Clark, Kentucky, Fayette, Jefferson, Jessamine, Madison, Oldham, Shelby, Spencer, and Woodford. When? Until 2 a.m. Eastern Daylight Time Thursday. The following impacts are expected. Excessive runoff may result in flooding of rivers, creeks, streams, and other low-lying and flood-prone locations. Creeks and streams may rise out of their banks. Flooding may occur in poor drainage and urban areas. Additional details, training showers and storms could create localized areas of flash flooding. Localized totals of 1 to 2 are possible within the watch area. http://www.weather.gov/safety/
flood, you should monitor later forecasts and be alert for possible flood warnings. Those living in areas prone to flooding should be prepared to take action should flooding develop. 6 p.m. Eastern Daylight Time weather conditions across north central Kentucky. At Frankfort. And the pressure was 29.94 inches and steady. At Lexington, it was sunny. The temperature was 82 degrees, the dew point 67, and the relative humidity 60%. The wind was west at 13 miles an hour, gusting to 22. The pressure was 29.95 inches and steady. At Louisville, it was partly sunny. The temperature was 83 degrees, the dew point 65, and the relative humidity 54%. The wind was west at 16 miles an hour, gusting to 23. The pressure was 29.93 inches and steady. At Frankfort, and the pressure was 29.94 inches and steady. Elsewhere around the region, rain was falling, with a temperature of 72 at Covington and 78 at Jasper, Indiana. At Jackson, it was sunny, with a temperature of 77. It was partly sunny, with a temperature of 74 at Indianapolis, 79 at London, and 84 at Bowling Green. At Wilmington, Ohio, it was cloudy, with a temperature of 71. Now for the official National Weather Service forecast for Frankfort and surrounding communities. Tonight, partly cloudy until midnight, then becoming mostly cloudy. Showers early in the evening. Chance of thunderstorms until midnight, then slight chance of thunderstorms after midnight. Patchy fog after midnight. Some thunderstorms may produce heavy rainfall this evening and overnight. Lows in the lower 60s. West winds up to 10 miles an hour until midnight, becoming light. Chance of precipitation 90%. Thursday, mostly cloudy in the morning, then becoming mostly sunny. Patchy fog in the morning. Highs in the lower 80s. Northeast winds up to 10 miles an hour. Thursday night, partly cloudy. Lows in the mid-50s. Northeast winds 5 to 10 miles an hour. Friday, mostly sunny. Highs in the upper 70s. Northeast winds 5 to 10 miles an hour. Friday night, mostly cloudy. Lows in the mid-50s. Northeast winds up to 5 miles an hour. And now the extended forecast for the radio listening area. Saturday and Saturday night, partly cloudy. Highs in the upper 70s. Lows in the mid-50s. Sunday and Sunday night, partly cloudy. Highs in the upper 70s. Lows in the mid-50s. Monday and Monday night, mostly clear. Highs in the upper 70s. Lows in the mid-50s. Tuesday and Tuesday night, mostly clear. Highs in the upper 70s. Lows in the lower 50s. Wednesday and Wednesday night, mostly clear. Highs in the upper 70s. Lows in the mid-50s. The current time is 6:47 p.m. Eastern Daylight Time. Flood watch remains in effect through late tonight. What? Flash flooding caused by excessive rainfall continues to be possible. Where? The following counties: in Indiana, Dearborn, Fayette, Franklin, Ohio, Ripley, Switzerland, Union, and Wayne. The following counties: in Kentucky, Boone, Bracken, Campbell, Carroll, Gallatin, Grant, Kenton, Lewis, Mason, Owen, Pendleton, and Robertson. And the following counties: in Ohio, Adams, Brown, Butler, Claremont, Clinton, Fairfield, Fayette, Greene, Hamilton, Highland, Hocking, Montgomery, Pickaway, Pike, Preble, Ross, Scioto, and Warren. When, through late tonight. The following impacts are expected: excessive runoff may result in flooding of rivers, creeks, streams, and other low-lying and flood-prone locations. Additional details: occasional showers and thunderstorms will continue into early evening. Local rainfall amounts of up to 3 inches are possible.
People in the watch area, especially those living in areas prone to flooding, should be prepared to take action should flooding develop. Monitor the latest forecasts and be alert for possible flood warnings. Flood watch remains in effect until 2 a.m. Eastern Daylight Time Thursday. What? Flooding caused by excessive rainfall continues to be possible. Where? Portions of Indiana, including the following area, Jefferson and Kentucky, including the following areas, Bourbon, Franklin, Harrison, Kentucky, Henry, Nicholas, Scott, Kentucky, and Trimble. When? Until 2 a.m. Eastern Daylight Time Thursday. The following impacts are expected. Excessive runoff may result in flooding of rivers, creeks, streams, and other low-lying and flood-prone locations. Creeks and streams may rise out of their banks. Flooding may occur in poor drainage and urban areas. Additional details, training showers and storms could create localized areas of flash flooding. Localized totals of 1 to 2 are possible within the watch area. http://www.weather.gov/safety/. Flood. You should monitor later forecasts and be alert for possible flood warnings. Those living in areas prone to flooding should be prepared to take action should flooding develop. Flood watch remains in effect until 2 a.m. Eastern Daylight Time Thursday. What? Flooding caused by excessive rainfall continues to be possible. Where? Portions of Indiana, including the following areas, Clark and Scott in Kentucky, including the following areas, Anderson, Clark, Kentucky, Fayette, Jefferson, Jessamine, Madison, Oldham, Shelby, Spencer, and Woodford. When? Until 2 a.m. Eastern Daylight Time Thursday. The following impacts are expected. Excessive runoff may result in flooding of rivers, creeks, streams, and other low-lying and flood-prone locations. Creeks and streams may rise out of their banks. Flooding may occur in poor drainage and urban areas. Additional details, training showers and storms could create localized areas of flash flooding. Localized totals of 1 to 2 are possible within the watch area. http://www.weather.gov/safety/. Flood. You should monitor later forecasts and be alert for possible flood warnings. Those living in areas prone to flooding should be prepared to take action should flooding develop. 6 p.m. Eastern Daylight Time weather conditions across north central Kentucky. At Frankfort, and the pressure was 29.94 inches and steady. At Lexington, it was sunny. The temperature was 82 degrees. The dew point 67, and the relative humidity 60%. The wind was west at 13 miles an hour, gusting to 22. The pressure was 29.95 inches and steady. At Louisville, it was partly sunny. The temperature was 83 degrees, the dew point 65, and the relative humidity 54%. The wind was west at 16 miles an hour, gusting to 23. The pressure was 29.93 inches and steady. At Frankfort, and the pressure was 29.94 inches and steady. Elsewhere around the region, rain was falling, with a temperature of 72 at Covington and 78 at Jasper, Indiana. At Jackson, it was sunny, with a temperature of 77. It was partly sunny, with a temperature of 74 at Indianapolis, 79 at London, and 84 at Bowling Green. At Wilmington, Ohio, it was cloudy, with a temperature of 71. Now for the official National Weather Service forecast for Frankfort and surrounding communities. Tonight, partly cloudy until midnight, then becoming mostly cloudy. Showers early in the evening. Chance of thunderstorms until midnight, then slight chance of thunderstorms after midnight. Patchy fog after midnight. Some thunderstorms may produce heavy rainfall this evening and overnight. Lows in the lower 60s. West winds up to 10 miles an hour until midnight, becoming light. Chance of precipitation 90%. Thursday, mostly cloudy in the morning, then becoming mostly sunny.
patchy fog in the morning. Highs in the lower 80s. Northeast winds up to 10 miles

hour. Thursday night, partly cloudy. Lows in the mid-50s. Northeast winds 5 to 10 miles an hour. Friday, mostly sunny. Highs in the upper 70s. Northeast winds 5 to 10 miles an hour. Friday night, mostly cloudy. Lows in the mid-50s. Northeast winds up to 5 miles an hour. And now the extended forecast for the radio listening area. Saturday and Saturday night, partly cloudy. Highs in the upper 70s. Lows in the mid-50s. Sunday and Sunday night, partly cloudy. Highs in the upper 70s. Lows in the mid-50s. Monday and Monday night, mostly clear. Highs in the upper 70s. Lows in the mid-50s. Tuesday and Tuesday night, mostly clear. Highs in the upper 70s. Lows in the lower 50s. Wednesday and Wednesday night, mostly clear. Highs in the upper 70s. Lows in the mid-50s. The current time is 6:54 p.m. Eastern Daylight Time. Flood watch remains in effect through late tonight. What? Flash flooding caused by excessive rainfall continues to be possible. Where? The following counties in Indiana, Dearborn, Fayette, Franklin, Ohio, Ripley, Switzerland, Union and Wayne. The following counties in Kentucky, Boone, Bracken, Campbell, Carroll, Gallatin, Grant, Kenton, Lewis, Mason, Owen, Pendleton and Robertson. And the following counties in Ohio, Adams, Brown, Butler, Claremont, Clinton, Fairfield, Fayette, Greene, Hamilton, Highland, Hocking, Montgomery, Pickaway, Pike, Preble, Ross, Scioto, and Warren. When, through late tonight. The following impacts are expected. Excessive runoff may result in flooding of rivers, creeks, streams, and other low-lying and flood-prone locations. Additional details, occasional showers and thunderstorms will continue into early evening. Local rainfall amounts of up to 3 inches are possible. People in the watch area, especially those living in areas prone to flooding, should be prepared to take action should flooding develop. Monitor the latest forecasts and be alert for possible flood warnings. Flood watch remains in effect until 2 a.m. Eastern Daylight Time Thursday. What? Flooding caused by excessive rainfall continues to be possible. Where? Portions of Indiana, including the following area, Jefferson and Kentucky, including the following areas, Bourbon, Franklin, Harrison, Kentucky, Henry, Nicholas, Scott, Kentucky, and Trimble. When? Until 2 a.m. Eastern Daylight Time Thursday. The following impacts are expected. Excessive runoff may result in flooding of rivers, creeks, streams, and other low-lying and flood-prone locations. Creeks and streams may rise out of their banks. Flooding may occur in poor drainage and urban areas. Additional details, raining showers and storms could create localized areas of flash flooding. Localized totals of 1 to 2 are possible within the watch area. http://www.weather.gov/safety/. Flood. You should monitor later forecasts and be alert for possible flood warnings. Those living in areas prone to flooding should be prepared to take action should flooding develop. Flood watch remains in effect until 2 a.m. Eastern Daylight Time Thursday. What? Flooding caused by excessive rainfall continues to be possible. Where? Portions of Indiana, including the following areas, Clark and Scott in Kentucky, including the following areas, Anderson, Clark, Kentucky, Fayette, Jefferson, Jessamine, Madison, Oldham, Shelby, Spencer, and Woodford. When? Until 2 a.m. Eastern Daylight Time Thursday. The following impacts are expected. Excessive runoff may result in flooding of rivers, creeks, streams, and other low-lying and flood-prone locations. Creeks and streams may rise out of their banks. Flooding may occur in poor drainage and urban areas. Additional details, raining showers and storms could create localized areas of flash flooding. Localized totals of 1 to 2 are possible within the watch area.

5 inches and steady. At Louisville, it was partly sunny. The temperature was 83 degrees, the dew point 65, and the relative humidity 54%. The wind was west at 16 miles an hour, gusting to 23. The pressure was 29.93 inches and steady at Frankfort, and the pressure was 29.94 inches and steady. Elsewhere around the region, rain was falling, with a temperature of 72 at Covington and 78 at Jasper, Indiana. At Jackson, it was sunny, with a temperature of 77. It was partly sunny, with a temperature of 74 at Indianapolis, 79 at London, and 84 at Bowling Green. At Wilmington, Ohio, it was cloudy, with a temperature of 71. Now for the official National Weather Service forecast for Frankfort and surrounding communities. Tonight, partly cloudy until midnight, then becoming mostly cloudy. Showers early in the evening. Chance of thunderstorms until midnight, then slight chance of thunderstorms after midnight. Patchy fog after midnight. Some thunderstorms may produce heavy rainfall this evening and overnight. Lows in the lower 60s. West winds up to 10 miles an hour until midnight, becoming light. Chance of precipitation 90%. Thursday, mostly cloudy in the morning, then becoming mostly sunny. Patchy fog in the morning. Highs in the lower 80s. Northeast winds up to 10 miles an hour. Thursday night, partly cloudy. Lows in the mid-50s. Northeast winds 5 to 10 miles an hour. Friday, mostly sunny. Highs in the upper 70s. Northeast winds 5 to 10 miles an hour. Friday night, mostly cloudy. Lows in the mid-50s. Northeast winds up to 5 miles an hour. And now the extended forecast for the radio listening area. Saturday and Saturday night, partly cloudy. Highs in the upper 70s. Lows in the mid-50s. Sunday and Sunday night, partly cloudy. Highs in the upper 70s. Lows in the mid-50s. Monday and Monday night, mostly clear. Highs in the upper 70s. Lows in the mid-50s. Tuesday and Tuesday night, mostly clear. Highs in the upper 70s. Lows in the lower 50s. Wednesday and Wednesday night, mostly clear. Highs in the upper 70s. Lows in the mid-50s. The current time is 7:02 p.m. Eastern Daylight Time. Flood watch remains in effect through late tonight. What? Flash flooding caused by excessive rainfall continues to be possible. Where? The following counties: in Indiana, Dearborn, Fayette, Franklin, Ohio, Ripley, Switzerland, Union, and Wayne. The following counties: in Kentucky, Boone, Bracken, Campbell, Carroll, Gallatin, Grant, Kenton, Lewis, Mason, Owen, Pendleton, and Robertson, and the following counties: in Ohio, Adams, Brown, Butler, Claremont, Clinton, Fairfield, Fayette, Greene, Hamilton, Highland, Hocking, Montgomery, Pickaway, Pike, Preble, Ross, Scioto, and Warren. When, through late tonight, the following impacts are expected: excessive runoff may result in flooding of rivers, creeks, streams, and other low-lying and flood-prone locations. Additional details: occasional showers and thunderstorms will continue into early evening. Local rainfall amounts of up to 3 inches are possible. People in the watch area, especially those living in areas prone to flooding, should be prepared to take action should flooding develop. Monitor the latest forecasts and be alert for possible flood warnings. Flood watch remains in effect until 2 a.m. Eastern Daylight Time Thursday. What? Flooding caused by excessive rainfall continues to be possible. Where? Portions of Indiana, including the following area: Jefferson and Kentucky, including the following areas: Bourbon, Franklin, Harrison, Kentucky, Henry, Nicholas, Scott, Kentucky, and Trimble. When? Until 2 a.m. Eastern Daylight Time Thursday. The following impacts are expected:

excessive runoff may result in flooding of rivers, creeks, streams, and other low-lying and flood-prone locations. Creeks and streams may rise out of their banks. Flooding may occur in poor drainage and urban areas. Additional details, draining showers and storms could create localized areas of flash flooding. Localized totals of 1 to 2 are possible within the watch area. http://www.weather.gov/safety/flood. You should monitor later forecasts and be alert for possible flood warnings. Those living in areas prone to flooding should be prepared to take action should flooding develop. Flood watch remains in effect until 2 a.m. Eastern Daylight Time Thursday. What? Flooding caused by excessive rainfall continues to be possible. Where? Portions of Indiana, including the following areas, Clark and Scott in Kentucky, including the following areas, Anderson, Clark, Kentucky, Fayette, Jefferson, Jessamine, Madison, Oldham, Shelby, Spencer, and Woodford. When? Until 2 a.m. Eastern Daylight Time Thursday. The following impacts are expected. Excessive runoff may result in flooding of rivers, creeks, streams, and other low-lying and flood-prone locations. Creeks and streams may rise out of their banks. Flooding may occur in poor drainage and urban areas. Additional details, draining showers and storms could create localized areas of flash flooding. Localized totals of 1 to 2 are possible within the watch area. http://www.weather.gov/safety/flood. You should monitor later forecasts and be alert for possible flood warnings. Those living in areas prone to flooding should be prepared to take action should flooding develop. 7 p.m. Eastern Daylight Time weather conditions across north central Kentucky. At Frankfort, and the pressure was 29.94 inches and steady. At Lexington, it was mostly sunny. The temperature was 79 degrees, the dew point 67, and the relative humidity 66%. The wind was west at 9 miles an hour. The pressure was 29.95 inches and steady. At Louisville, it was partly sunny. The temperature was 81 degrees, the dew point 66, and the relative humidity 60%. The wind was west at 13 miles an hour. The pressure was 29.93 inches and steady. At Frankfort, and the pressure was 29.94 inches and steady. Elsewhere around the region, at Wilmington, Ohio, rain was falling with a temperature of 70. At Jackson, it was sunny with a temperature of 77. It was mostly sunny, with a temperature of 70 at Covington, 80 at Jasper, Indiana, and 80 at London. It was partly sunny, with a temperature of 75 at Indianapolis, and 83 at Bowling Green. Now for the official National Weather Service forecast for Frankfort and surrounding communities. Tonight, partly cloudy until midnight, then becoming mostly cloudy. Showers early in the evening. Chance of thunderstorms until midnight, then slight chance of thunderstorms after midnight. Patchy fog after midnight. Some thunderstorms may produce heavy rainfall this evening and overnight. Lows in the lower 60s. West winds up to 10 miles an hour until midnight, becoming light. Chance of precipitation 90%. Thursday, mostly cloudy in the morning, then becoming mostly sunny. Patchy fog in the morning. Highs in the lower 80s. Northeast winds up to 10 miles an hour. Thursday night, partly cloudy. Lows in the mid-50s. Northeast winds 5 to 10 miles an hour. Friday, mostly sunny. Highs in the upper 70s. Northeast winds 5 to 10 miles an hour. Friday night, mostly cloudy. Lows in the mid-50s. Northeast winds up to 5 miles an hour. And now the extended forecast for the radio listening area. Saturday and Saturday night, partly cloudy. Highs in the upper 70s. Lows in the mid-50s. Sunday and Sunday night, partly

cloudy. Highs in the upper 70s. Lows in the mid 50s. Monday and Monday night, mostly clear. Highs in the upper 70s. Lows in the mid 50s. Tuesday and Tuesday night, mostly clear. Highs in the upper 70s. Lows in the lower 50s. Wednesday and Wednesday night, mostly clear. Highs in the upper 70s. Lows in the mid 50s. The current time is 7:09 p.m. Eastern Daylight Time. Flood watch remains in effect through late tonight. What? Flash flooding caused by excessive rainfall continues to be possible. Where? The following counties: in Indiana, Dearborn, Fayette, Franklin, Ohio, Ripley, Switzerland, Union and Wayne. The following counties: in Kentucky, Boone, Bracken, Campbell, Carroll, Gallatin, Grant, Kenton, Lewis, Mason, Owen, Pendleton and Robertson. And the following counties: in Ohio, Adams, Brown, Butler, Claremont, Clinton, Fairfield, Fayette, Greene, Hamilton, Highland, Hocking, Montgomery, Pickaway, Pike, Preble, Ross, Scioto and Warren. When, through late tonight. The following impacts are expected: excessive runoff may result in flooding of rivers, creeks, streams, and other low-lying and flood-prone locations. Additional details: occasional showers and thunderstorms will continue into early evening. Local rainfall amounts of up to 3 inches are possible. People in the watch area, especially those living in areas prone to flooding, should be prepared to take action should flooding develop. Monitor the latest forecasts and be alert for possible flood warnings. Flood watch remains in effect until 2 a.m. Eastern Daylight Time Thursday. What? Flooding caused by excessive rainfall continues to be possible. Where? Portions of Indiana, including the following area: Jefferson and Kentucky, including the following areas: Bourbon, Franklin, Harrison, Kentucky, Henry, Nicholas, Scott, Kentucky, and Trimble. When? Until 2 a.m. Eastern Daylight Time Thursday. The following impacts are expected: excessive runoff may result in flooding of rivers, creeks, streams, and other low-lying and flood-prone locations. Creeks and streams may rise out of their banks. Flooding may occur in poor drainage and urban areas. Additional details: training showers and storms could create localized areas of flash flooding. 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You should monitor later forecasts and be alert for possible flood warnings. Those living in areas prone to flooding should be prepared to take action should flooding develop. 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Flood watch remains in effect until 2 a.m. Eastern Daylight Time Thursday. What? Flooding caused by excessive rainfall continues to be possible. Where? Portions of Indiana, including the following areas: Clark and Scott in Kentucky, including the following areas: Anderson, Clark, Kentucky, Fayette, Jefferson, Jessamine, Madison, Oldham, Shelby, Spencer, and Woodford. When? Until 2 a.m. Eastern Daylight Time Thursday. The following impacts are expected: excessive runoff may result in flooding of rivers, creeks, streams, and other low-lying and flood-prone locations. Creeks and streams may rise out of their banks. Flooding may occur in poor drainage and urban areas. 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You should monitor later forecasts and be alert for possible flood warnings. Those living in areas prone to flooding should be prepared to take action should flooding develop. 7 p.m. Eastern Daylight Time weather conditions.

stations across north-central Kentucky. At Frankfort, and the pressure was 29.94 inches and steady. At Lexington, it was mostly sunny. The temperature was 79 degrees, the dew point 67, and the relative humidity 66%. The wind was west at 9 miles an hour. The pressure was 29.95 inches and steady. At Louisville, it was partly sunny. The temperature was 81 degrees, the dew point 66, and the relative humidity 60%. The wind was west at 13 miles an hour. The pressure was 29.93 inches and steady. At Frankfort, and the pressure was 29.94 inches and steady. Elsewhere around the region, at Wilmington, Ohio, rain was falling with a temperature of 70. At Jackson, it was sunny with a temperature of 77. It was mostly sunny with a temperature of 70 at Covington, 80 at Jasper, Indiana, and 80 at London. It was partly sunny with a temperature of 75 at Indianapolis and 83 at Bowling Green. Now for the official National Weather Service forecast for Frankfort and surrounding communities. Tonight, partly cloudy until midnight, then becoming mostly cloudy. Showers early in the evening. Chance of thunderstorms until midnight, then slight chance of thunderstorms after midnight. Patchy fog after midnight. Some thunderstorms may produce heavy rainfall this evening and overnight. Lows in the lower 60s. West winds up to 10 miles an hour until midnight, becoming light. Chance of precipitation 90%. Thursday, mostly cloudy in the morning, then becoming mostly sunny. Patchy fog in the morning. Highs in the lower 80s. Northeast winds up to 10 miles an hour. Thursday night, partly cloudy. Lows in the mid-50s. Northeast winds 5 to 10 miles an hour. Friday, mostly sunny. Highs in the upper 70s. Northeast winds 5 to 10 miles an hour. Friday night, mostly cloudy. Lows in the mid-50s. Northeast winds up to 5 miles an hour. And now the extended forecast for the radio listening area. Saturday and Saturday night, partly cloudy. Highs in the upper 70s. Lows in the mid-50s. Sunday and Sunday night, partly cloudy. Highs in the upper 70s. Lows in the mid-50s. Monday and Monday night, mostly clear. Highs in the upper 70s. Lows in the mid-50s. Tuesday and Tuesday night, mostly clear. Highs in the upper 70s. Lows in the lower 50s. Wednesday and Wednesday night, mostly clear. Highs in the upper 70s. Lows in the mid-50s. The current time is 7:17 p.m. Eastern Daylight Time. Flood watch remains in effect through late tonight. What? Flash flooding caused by excessive rainfall continues to be possible. Where? The following counties: in Indiana, Dearborn, Fayette, Franklin, Ohio, Ripley, Switzerland, Union, and Wayne. The following counties: in Kentucky, Boone, Bracken, Campbell, Carroll, Gallatin, Grant, Kenton, Lewis, Mason, Owen, Pendleton, and Robertson, and the following counties: in Ohio, Adams, Brown, Butler, Claremont, Clinton, Fairfield, Fayette, Greene, Hamilton, Highland, Hocking, Montgomery, Pickaway, Pike, Preble, Ross, Scioto, and Warren. When, through late tonight. The following impacts are expected: excessive runoff may result in flooding of rivers, creeks, streams, and other low-lying and flood-prone locations. Additional details: occasional showers and thunderstorms will continue into early evening. Local rainfall amounts of up to 3 inches are possible. People in the watch area, especially those living in areas prone to flooding, should be prepared to take action should flooding develop. Monitor the latest forecasts and be alert for possible flood warnings. Flood watch remains in effect until 2 a.m. Eastern Daylight Time Thursday. What?
flooding caused by excessive rainfall continues to be possible. Where, portions of Indiana, including the following area, Jefferson and Kentucky, including the following areas, Bourbon, Franklin, Harrison, Kentucky, Henry, Nicholas, Scott, Kentucky, and Trimble. When, until 2 a.m. Eastern Daylight Time Thursday. The following impacts are expected. Excessive runoff may result in flooding of rivers, creeks, streams, and other low-lying and flood-prone locations. Creeks and streams may rise out of their banks. Flooding may occur in poor drainage and urban areas. Additional details, training showers and storms could create localized areas of flash flooding. Localized totals of 1 to 2 are possible within the watch area. http://www.weather.gov/safety/flood You should monitor later forecasts and be alert for possible flood warnings. Those living in areas prone to flooding should be prepared to take action should flooding develop. Flood watch remains in effect until 2 a.m. Eastern Daylight Time Thursday. What? Flooding caused by excessive rainfall continues to be possible. Where? Portions of Indiana, including the following areas, Clark and Scott in Kentucky, including the following areas, Anderson, Clark, Kentucky, Fayette, Jefferson, Jessamine, Madison, Oldham, Shelby, Spencer, and Woodford. When? Until 2 a.m. Eastern Daylight Time Thursday. The following impacts are expected. Excessive runoff may result in flooding of rivers, creeks, streams, and other low-lying and flood-prone locations. Creeks and streams may rise out of their banks. Flooding may occur in poor drainage and urban areas. Additional details, training showers and storms could create localized areas of flash flooding. Localized totals of 1 to 2 are possible within the watch area. http://www.weather.gov/safety/flood You should monitor later forecasts and be alert for possible flood warnings. Those living in areas prone to flooding should be prepared to take action should flooding develop. 7 p.m. Eastern Daylight Time weather conditions across north central Kentucky. At Frankfort. And the pressure was 29.94 inches and steady. At Lexington, it was mostly sunny. The temperature was 79 degrees, the dew point 67, and the relative humidity 66%. The wind was west at 9 miles an hour. The pressure was 29.95 inches and steady. At Louisville, it was partly sunny. The temperature was 81 degrees, the dew point 66, and the relative humidity 60%. The wind was west at 13 miles an hour. The pressure was 29.93 inches and steady. At Frankfort, and the pressure was 29.94 inches and steady. Elsewhere around the region, at Wilmington, Ohio, rain was falling with a temperature of 70. At Jackson, it was sunny with a temperature of 77. It was mostly sunny with a temperature of 70 at Covington, 80 at Jasper, Indiana, and 80 at London. It was partly sunny with a temperature of 75 at Indianapolis and 83 at Bowling Green. Now for the official National Weather Service forecast for Frankfort and surrounding communities. Tonight, partly cloudy until midnight, then becoming mostly cloudy. Showers early in the evening. Chance of thunderstorms until midnight, then slight chance of thunderstorms after midnight. Patchy fog after midnight. Some thunderstorms may produce heavy rainfall this evening and overnight. Lows in the lower 60s. West winds up to 10 miles an hour until midnight, becoming light. Chance of precipitation 90%. Thursday, mostly cloudy in the morning, then becoming mostly sunny. Patchy fog in the morning. Highs in the lower 80s. Northeast winds up to 10 miles an hour. Thursday night, partly cloudy. Lows in the mid-50s. Northeast winds 5 to 10 miles an hour. Friday, mostly sunny. Highs in the upper 70s.
Northeast winds 5 to 10 miles an hour. Friday night, mostly

be cloudy. Lows in the mid-50s. Northeast winds up to 5 miles an hour. And now the extended forecast for the radio listening area. Saturday and Saturday night, partly cloudy. Highs in the upper 70s. Lows in the mid-50s. Sunday and Sunday night, partly cloudy. Highs in the upper 70s. Lows in the mid-50s. Monday and Monday night, mostly clear. Highs in the upper 70s. Lows in the mid-50s. Tuesday and Tuesday night, mostly clear. Highs in the upper 70s. Lows in the lower 50s. Wednesday and Wednesday night, mostly clear. Highs in the upper 70s. Lows in the mid-50s. The current time is 7:25 p.m. Eastern Daylight Time. Flood watch remains in effect through late tonight. What? Flash flooding caused by excessive rainfall continues to be possible. Where? The following counties in Indiana, Dearborn, Fayette, Franklin, Ohio, Ripley, Switzerland, Union and Wayne. The following counties in Kentucky, Boone, Bracken, Campbell, Carroll, Gallatin, Grant, Kenton, Lewis, Mason, Owen, Pendleton and Robertson. And the following counties in Ohio, Adams, Brown, Butler, Claremont, Clinton, Fairfield, Fayette, Greene, Hamilton, Highland, Hocking, Montgomery, Pickaway, Pike, Preble, Ross, Scioto, and Warren. When, through late tonight. The following impacts are expected. Excessive runoff may result in flooding of rivers, creeks, streams, and other low-lying and flood-prone locations. Additional details, occasional showers and thunderstorms will continue into early evening. Local rainfall amounts of up to 3 inches are possible. People in the watch area, especially those living in areas prone to flooding, should be prepared to take action should flooding develop. Monitor the latest forecasts and be alert for possible flood warnings. Flood watch remains in effect until 2 a.m. Eastern Daylight Time Thursday. What? Flooding caused by excessive rainfall continues to be possible. Where? Portions of Indiana, including the following area, Jefferson and Kentucky, including the following areas, Bourbon, Franklin, Harrison, Kentucky, Henry, Nicholas, Scott, Kentucky, and Trimble. When? Until 2 a.m. Eastern Daylight Time Thursday. The following impacts are expected. Excessive runoff may result in flooding of rivers, creeks, streams, and other low-lying and flood-prone locations. Creeks and streams may rise out of their banks. Flooding may occur in poor drainage and urban areas. Additional details, raining showers and storms could create localized areas of flash flooding. Localized totals of 1 to 2 are possible within the watch area. http://www.weather.gov/safety/ Flood you should monitor later forecasts and be alert for possible flood warnings. Those living in areas prone to flooding should be prepared to take action should flooding develop. Flood watch remains in effect until 2 a.m. Eastern Daylight Time Thursday. What? Flooding caused by excessive rainfall continues to be possible. Where? Portions of Indiana, including the following areas, Clark and Scott in Kentucky, including the following areas, Anderson, Clark, Kentucky, Fayette, Jefferson, Jessamine, Madison, Oldham, Shelby, Spencer, and Woodford. When? Until 2 a.m. Eastern Daylight Time Thursday. The following impacts are expected. Excessive runoff may result in flooding of rivers, creeks, streams, and other low-lying and flood-prone locations. Creeks and streams may rise out of their banks. Flooding may occur in poor drainage and urban areas. Additional details, raining showers and storms could create localized areas of flash flooding. Localized totals of 1 to 2 are possible within the watch area. http://www.weather.gov/safety/ Flood you should monitor later forecasts and be alert for possible flood warnings. Those living in areas prone to flooding should be prepared to take action should flooding develop. 7.

10 p.m. Eastern Daylight Time weather conditions across north-central Kentucky at Frankfort, and the pressure was 29.94 inches and steady. At Lexington, it was mostly sunny. The temperature was 79 degrees, the dew point 67, and the relative humidity 66%. The wind was west at 9 miles an hour. The pressure was 29.95 inches and steady. At Louisville, it was partly sunny. The temperature was 81 degrees, the dew point 66, and the relative humidity 60%. The wind was west at 13 miles an hour. The pressure was 29.93 inches and steady. At Frankfort, and the pressure was 29.94 inches and steady. Elsewhere around the region, at Wilmington, Ohio, rain was falling with a temperature of 70. At Jackson, it was sunny with a temperature of 77. It was mostly sunny with a temperature of 70 at Covington, 80 at Jasper, Indiana, and 80 at London. It was partly sunny with a temperature of 75 at Indianapolis and 83 at Bowling Green. Now for the official National Weather Service forecast for Frankfort and surrounding communities. Tonight, partly cloudy until midnight, then becoming mostly cloudy. Showers early in the evening. Chance of thunderstorms until midnight, then slight chance of thunderstorms after midnight. Patchy fog after midnight. Some thunderstorms may produce heavy rainfall this evening and overnight. Lows in the lower 60s. West winds up to 10 miles an hour until midnight, becoming light. Chance of precipitation 90%. Thursday, mostly cloudy in the morning, then becoming mostly sunny. Patchy fog in the morning. Highs in the lower 80s. Northeast winds up to 10 miles an hour. Thursday night, partly cloudy. Lows in the mid 50s. Northeast winds 5 to 10 miles an hour. Friday, mostly sunny. Highs in the upper 70s. Northeast winds 5 to 10 miles an hour. Friday night, mostly cloudy. Lows in the mid-50s. Northeast winds up to 5 miles an hour. And now the extended forecast for the radio listening area. Saturday and Saturday night, partly cloudy. Highs in the upper 70s. Lows in the mid-50s. Sunday and Sunday night, partly cloudy. Highs in the upper 70s. Lows in the mid-50s. Monday and Monday night, mostly clear. Highs in the upper 70s. Lows in the mid-50s. Tuesday and Tuesday night, mostly clear. Highs in the upper 70s. Lows in the lower 50s. Wednesday and Wednesday night, mostly clear. Highs in the upper 70s. Lows in the mid-50s. The current time is 7:32 p.m. Eastern Daylight Time. Flood watch remains in effect through late tonight. What? Flash flooding caused by excessive rainfall continues to be possible. Where? The following counties in Indiana: Dearborn, Fayette, Franklin, Ohio, Ripley. What? Flash flooding caused by excessive rainfall continues to be possible. Where? The following counties in Indiana: Dearborn, Fayette, Franklin, Ohio, Ripley, Switzerland, Union and Wayne. The following counties in Kentucky: Boone, Bracken, Campbell, Carroll, Gallatin, Grant, Kenton, Lewis, Mason, Owen, Pendleton and Robertson. And the following counties in Ohio: Adams, Brown, Butler, Claremont, Clinton, Fairfield, Fayette, Greene, Hamilton, Highland, Hocking, Montgomery, Pickaway, Pike, Preble, Ross, Scioto, and Warren. When, through late tonight. The following impacts are expected: excessive runoff may result in flooding of rivers, creeks, streams, and other low-lying and flood-prone locations. Additional details: occasional showers and thunderstorms will continue into early evening. Local rainfall amounts of up to 3 inches are possible. People in the watch area, especially those living in areas prone to flooding, should be prepared to take action should flooding develop.

monitor the latest forecasts and be alert for possible flood warnings. Flood watch remains in effect until 2 a.m. Eastern Daylight Time Thursday. What? Flooding caused by excessive rainfall continues to be possible. Where? Portions of Indiana, including the following area, Jefferson and Kentucky, including the following areas, Bourbon, Franklin, Harrison, Kentucky, Henry, Nicholas, Scott, Kentucky, and Trimble. When? Until 2 a.m. Eastern Daylight Time Thursday. The following impacts are expected. Excessive runoff may result in flooding of rivers, creeks, streams, and other low-lying and flood-prone locations. Creeks and streams may rise out of their banks. Flooding may occur in poor drainage and urban areas. Additional details, raining showers and storms could create localized areas of flash flooding. Localized totals of 1 to 2 are possible within the watch area. http://www.weather.gov/safety/. Flood you should monitor later forecasts and be alert for possible flood warnings. Those living in areas prone to flooding should be prepared to take action should flooding develop. Flood watch remains in effect until 2 a.m. Eastern Daylight Time Thursday. What? Flooding caused by excessive rainfall continues to be possible. Where? Portions of Indiana, including the following areas, Clark and Scott in Kentucky, including the following areas, Anderson, Clark, Kentucky, Fayette, Jefferson, Jessamine, Madison, Oldham, Shelby, Spencer, and Woodford. When? Until 2 a.m. Eastern Daylight Time Thursday. The following impacts are expected. Excessive runoff may result in flooding of rivers, creeks, streams, and other low-lying and flood-prone locations. Creeks and streams may rise out of their banks. Flooding may occur in poor drainage and urban areas. Additional details, raining showers and storms could create localized areas of flash flooding. Localized totals of 1 to 2 are possible within the watch area. http://www.weather.gov/safety/. Flood you should monitor later forecasts and be alert for possible flood warnings. Those living in areas prone to flooding should be prepared to take action should flooding develop. 7 p.m. Eastern Daylight Time weather conditions across north-central Kentucky. At Frankfort. And the pressure was 29.94 inches and steady. At Lexington, it was mostly sunny. The temperature was 79 degrees, the dew point 67, and the relative humidity 66%. The wind was west at 9 miles an hour. The pressure was 29.95 inches and steady. At Louisville, it was partly sunny. The temperature was 81 degrees, the dew point 66, and the relative humidity 60%. The wind was west at 13 miles an hour. The pressure was 29.93 inches and steady. At Frankfort, and the pressure was 29.94 inches and steady. Elsewhere around the region, at Wilmington, Ohio, rain was falling with a temperature of 70. At Jackson, it was sunny with a temperature of 77. It was mostly sunny with a temperature of 70 at Covington, 80 at Jasper, Indiana, and 80 at London. It was partly sunny with a temperature of 75 at Indianapolis and 83 at Bowling Green. Now for the official National Weather Service forecast for Frankfort and surrounding communities. Tonight, partly cloudy until midnight, then becoming mostly cloudy. Showers early in the evening. Chance of thunderstorms until midnight, then slight chance of thunderstorms after midnight. Patchy fog after midnight. Some thunderstorms may produce heavy rainfall this evening and overnight. Lows in the lower 60s. West winds up to 10 miles an hour until midnight, becoming light. Chance of precipitation 90%. Thursday, mostly cloudy in the morning, then becoming mostly sunny. Patchy fog in the morning. Highs in the lower 80s. Northeast winds up to 10 miles an hour. Thursday night, partly cloudy. Lows in the

and 50s. Northeast winds 5 to 10 miles an hour. Friday, mostly sunny. Highs in the upper 70s. Northeast winds 5 to 10 miles an hour. Friday night, mostly cloudy. Lows in the mid-50s. Northeast winds up to 5 miles an hour. And now the extended forecast for the radio listening area. Saturday and Saturday night, partly cloudy. Highs in the upper 70s. Lows in the mid-50s. Sunday and Sunday night, partly cloudy. Highs in the upper 70s. Lows in the mid-50s. Monday and Monday night, mostly clear. Highs in the upper 70s. Lows in the mid-50s. Tuesday and Tuesday night, mostly clear. Highs in the upper 70s. Lows in the lower 50s. Wednesday and Wednesday night, mostly clear. Highs in the upper 70s. Lows in the mid-50s. The current time is 7:40 p.m. Eastern Daylight Time. Flood watch remains in effect through late tonight. What? Flash flooding caused by excessive rainfall continues to be possible. Where? The following counties in Indiana, Dearborn, Fayette, Franklin, Ohio, Ripley, Switzerland, Union and Wayne, the following counties in Kentucky, Boone, Bracken, Campbell, Carroll, Gallatin, Grant, Kenton, Lewis, Mason, Owen, Pendleton and Robertson, and the following counties in Ohio, Adams, Brown, Butler, Claremont, Clinton, Fairfield, Fayette, Greene, Hamilton, Highland, Hocking, Montgomery, Pickaway, Pike, Preble, Ross, Scioto and Warren. When, through late tonight. The following impacts are expected. Excessive runoff may result in flooding of rivers, creeks, streams, and other low-lying and flood-prone locations. Additional details, occasional showers and thunderstorms will continue into early evening. Local rainfall amounts of up to 3 inches are possible. People in the watch area, especially those living in areas prone to flooding, should be prepared to take action should flooding develop. Monitor the latest forecasts and be alert for possible flood warnings. Flood watch remains in effect until 2 a.m. Eastern Daylight Time Thursday. What? Flooding caused by excessive rainfall continues to be possible. Where? Portions of Indiana, including the following area, Jefferson and Kentucky, including the following areas, Bourbon, Franklin, Harrison, Kentucky, Henry, Nicholas, Scott, Kentucky, and Trimble. When? Until 2 a.m. Eastern Daylight Time Thursday. The following impacts are expected. Excessive runoff may result in flooding of rivers, creeks, streams, and other low-lying and flood-prone locations. Creeks and streams may rise out of their banks. Flooding may occur in poor drainage and urban areas. Additional details, training showers and storms could create localized areas of flash flooding. 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Flood you should monitor later forecasts and be alert for possible flood warnings. Those living in areas prone to flooding should be prepared to take action should flooding develop. 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Flood watch remains in effect until 2 a.m. Eastern Daylight Time Thursday. What? Flooding caused by excessive rainfall continues to be possible. Where? Portions of Indiana, including the following areas, Clark and Scott in Kentucky, including the following areas, Anderson, Clark, Kentucky, Fayette, Jefferson, Jessamine, Madison, Oldham, Shelby, Spencer, and Woodford. When? Until 2 a.m. Eastern Daylight Time Thursday. The following impacts are expected. Excessive runoff may result in flooding of rivers, creeks, streams, and other low-lying and flood-prone locations. Creeks and streams may rise out of their banks.

may occur in poor drainage and urban areas. Additional details, draining showers and storms could create localized areas of flash flooding. 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You should monitor later forecasts and be alert for possible flood warnings. Those living in areas prone to flooding should be prepared to take action should flooding develop. 7 p.m. Eastern Daylight Time weather conditions across north central Kentucky. At Frankfort, and the pressure was 29.94 inches and steady. At Lexington, it was mostly sunny. The temperature was 79 degrees, the dew point 67, and the relative humidity 66%. The wind was west at 9 miles an hour. The pressure was 29.95 inches and steady. At Louisville, it was partly sunny. The temperature was 81 degrees, the dew point 66, and the relative humidity 60%. The wind was west at 13 miles an hour. The pressure was 29.93 inches and steady. At Frankfort, and the pressure was 29.94 inches and steady. Elsewhere around the region, at Wilmington, Ohio, rain was falling with a temperature of 70. At Jackson, it was sunny with a temperature of 77. It was mostly sunny with a temperature of 70 at Covington, 80 at Jasper, Indiana, and 80 at London. It was partly sunny with a temperature of 75 at Indianapolis and 83 at Bowling Green. Now for the official National Weather Service forecast for Frankfort and surrounding communities. Tonight, partly cloudy until midnight, then becoming mostly cloudy. Showers early in the evening. Chance of thunderstorms until midnight, then slight chance of thunderstorms after midnight. Patchy fog after midnight. Some thunderstorms may produce heavy rainfall this evening and overnight. Lows in the lower 60s. West winds up to 10 miles an hour until midnight, becoming light. Chance of precipitation 90%. Thursday, mostly cloudy in the morning, then becoming mostly sunny. Patchy fog in the morning. Highs in the lower 80s. Northeast winds up to 10 miles an hour. Thursday night, partly cloudy. Lows in the mid-50s. Northeast winds 5 to 10 miles an hour. Friday, mostly sunny. Highs in the upper 70s. Northeast winds 5 to 10 miles an hour. Friday night, mostly cloudy. Lows in the mid-50s. Northeast winds up to 5 miles an hour. And now the extended forecast for the radio listening area. Saturday and Saturday night, partly cloudy. Highs in the upper 70s. Lows in the mid-50s. Sunday and Sunday night, partly cloudy. Highs in the upper 70s. Lows in the mid-50s. Monday and Monday night, mostly clear. Highs in the upper 70s. Lows in the mid-50s. Tuesday and Tuesday night, mostly clear. Highs in the upper 70s. Lows in the lower 50s. Wednesday and Wednesday night, mostly clear. Highs in the upper 70s. Lows in the mid-50s. The current time is 7:48 p.m. Eastern Daylight Time. Flood watch remains in effect through late tonight. What? Flash flooding caused by excessive rainfall continues to be possible. Where? The following counties, in Indiana, Dearborn, Fayette, Franklin, Ohio, Ripley, Switzerland, Union and Wayne, the following counties, in Kentucky, Boone, Bracken, Campbell, Carroll, Gallatin, Grant, Kenton, Lewis, Mason, Owen, Pendleton and Robertson, and the following counties, in Ohio, Adams, Brown, Butler, Claremont, Clinton, Fairfield, Fayette, Greene, Hamilton, Highland, Hocking, Montgomery, Pickaway, Pike, Preble, Ross, Scioto, and Warren. When, through late tonight, the following impacts are expected,
Excessive runoff may result in flooding of rivers, creeks, streams, and other low-lying and flood-prone locations. Additional details, occasional showers and thunderstorms will continue into early evening. Local rainfall amounts of up to 3 inches are possible. People in the watch area, especially those living in areas prone to flooding, should be prepared to take action should flooding develop. Monitor the latest forecasts and be alert for possible flood warnings. Flood watch remains in effect until 2 a.m. Eastern Daylight Time Thursday. What? Flooding caused by excessive rainfall continues to be possible. Where? Portions of Indiana, including the following area, Jefferson and Kentucky, including the following areas, Bourbon, Franklin, Harrison, Kentucky, Henry, Nicholas, Scott, Kentucky, and Trimble. When? Until 2 a.m. Eastern Daylight Time Thursday. The following impacts are expected. Excessive runoff may result in flooding of rivers, creeks, streams, and other low-lying and flood-prone locations. Creeks and streams may rise out of their banks. Flooding may occur in poor drainage and urban areas. Additional details, training showers and storms could create localized areas of flash flooding. Localized totals of 1 to 2 are possible within the watch area. http://www.weather.gov/safety/ Flood you should monitor later forecasts and be alert for possible flood warnings. Those living in areas prone to flooding should be prepared to take action should flooding develop. Flood watch remains in effect until 2 a.m. Eastern Daylight Time Thursday. What? Flooding caused by excessive rainfall continues to be possible. Where? Portions of Indiana, including the following areas, Clark and Scott in Kentucky, including the following areas, Anderson, Clark, Kentucky, Fayette, Jefferson, Jessamine, Madison, Oldham, Shelby, Spencer, and Woodford. When? Until 2 a.m. Eastern Daylight Time Thursday. The following impacts are expected. Excessive runoff may result in flooding of rivers, creeks, streams, and other low-lying and flood-prone locations. Creeks and streams may rise out of their banks. Flooding may occur in poor drainage and urban areas. Additional details, training showers and storms could create localized areas of flash flooding. Localized totals of 1 to 2 are possible within the watch area. http://www.weather.gov/safety/ Flood you should monitor later forecasts and be alert for possible flood warnings. Those living in areas prone to flooding should be prepared to take action should flooding develop. 7 p.m. Eastern Daylight Time weather conditions across north central Kentucky. At Frankfort, and the pressure was 29.94 inches and steady. At Lexington, it was mostly sunny. The temperature was 79 degrees, the dew point 67, and the relative humidity 66%. The wind was west at 9 miles an hour. The pressure was 29.95 inches and steady. At Louisville, it was partly sunny. The temperature was 81 degrees, the dew point 66, and the relative humidity 60%. The wind was west at 13 miles an hour. The pressure was 29.93 inches and steady. At Frankfort, and the pressure was 29.94 inches and steady. Elsewhere around the region, at Wilmington, Ohio, rain was falling with a temperature of 70. At Jackson, it was sunny with a temperature of 77. It was mostly sunny with a temperature of 70 at Covington, 80 at Jasper, Indiana, and 80 at London. It was partly sunny with a temperature of 75 at Indianapolis and 83 at Bowling Green. Now for the official National Weather Service forecast for Frankfort and surrounding communities. Tonight, partly cloudy until midnight, then becoming mostly cloudy. Showers early in the evening. Chance of thunderstorms until midnight, then slight chance of thunderstorms after midnight. Patchy fog after midnight. Some thunderstorms may produce heavy rainfall this evening and overnight.
lows in the lower 60s. West winds up to 10 miles an hour until

Midnight becoming light. Chance of precipitation 90%. Thursday, mostly cloudy in the morning, then becoming mostly sunny. Patchy fog in the morning. Highs in the lower 80s. Northeast winds up to 10 miles an hour. Thursday night, partly cloudy. Lows in the mid-50s. Northeast winds 5 to 10 miles an hour. Friday, mostly sunny. Highs in the upper 70s. Northeast winds 5 to 10 miles an hour. Friday night, mostly cloudy. Lows in the mid-50s. Northeast winds up to 5 miles an hour. And now the extended forecast for the radio listening area. Saturday and Saturday night, partly cloudy. Highs in the upper 70s. Lows in the mid-50s. Sunday and Sunday night, partly cloudy. Highs in the upper 70s. Lows in the mid-50s. Monday and Monday night, mostly clear. Highs in the upper 70s. Lows in the mid-50s. Tuesday and Tuesday night, mostly clear. Highs in the upper 70s. Lows in the lower 50s. Wednesday and Wednesday night, mostly clear. Highs in the upper 70s. Lows in the mid-50s. The current time is 7:55 p.m. Eastern Daylight Time. Flood watch remains in effect through late tonight. What? Flash flooding caused by excessive rainfall continues to be possible. Where? The following counties, in Indiana, Dearborn, Fayette, Franklin, Ohio, Ripley, Switzerland, Union and Wayne, the following counties, in Kentucky, Boone, Bracken, Campbell, Carroll, Gallatin, Grant, Kenton, Lewis, Mason, Owen, Pendleton and Robertson, and the following counties, in Ohio, Adams, Brown, Butler, Claremont, Clinton, Fairfield, Fayette, Greene, Hamilton, Highland, Hocking, Montgomery, Pickaway, Pike, Preble, Ross, Scioto, and Warren. When, through late tonight. The following impacts are expected. Excessive runoff may result in flooding of rivers, creeks, streams, and other low-lying and flood-prone locations. Additional details, occasional showers and thunderstorms will continue into early evening. Local rainfall amounts of up to 3 inches are possible. People in the watch area, especially those living in areas prone to flooding, should be prepared to take action should flooding develop. Monitor the latest forecasts and be alert for possible flood warnings. Flood watch remains in effect until 2 a.m. Eastern Daylight Time Thursday. What? Flooding caused by excessive rainfall continues to be possible. Where? Portions of Indiana, including the following area, Jefferson and Kentucky, including the following areas, Bourbon, Franklin, Harrison, Kentucky, Henry, Nicholas, Scott, Kentucky, and Trimble. When? Until 2 a.m. Eastern Daylight Time Thursday. The following impacts are expected. Excessive runoff may result in flooding of rivers, creeks, streams, and other low-lying and flood-prone locations. Creeks and streams may rise out of their banks. Flooding may occur in poor drainage and urban areas. Additional details, draining showers and storms could create localized areas of flash flooding. Localized totals of 1 to 2 are possible within the watch area. http://www.weather.gov/safety/ Flood you should monitor later forecasts and be alert for possible flood warnings. Those living in areas prone to flooding should be prepared to take action should flooding develop. Flood watch remains in effect until 2 a.m. Eastern Daylight Time Thursday. What? Flooding caused by excessive rainfall continues to be possible. Where? Portions of Indiana, including the following areas, Clark and Scott in Kentucky, including the following areas, Anderson, Clark, Kentucky, Fayette, Jefferson, Jessamine, Madison, Oldham, Shelby, Spencer, and Woodford. When? Until 2 a.m. Eastern Daylight Time Thursday. The following impacts are expected. Excessive runoff may result in flooding of rivers, creeks, streams, and other low-lying and flood-prone locations. Creeks and streams may rise.